Here is your area's open water boating forecast. Wind gusts may be higher. Tonight, mostly clear. Lows in the upper 70s. South winds 10 to 15 miles per hour. Saturday, mostly sunny. Highs in the mid 90s. Southwest winds 10 to 15 miles per hour. Heat index readings 102 to 105. Saturday night, a 20% chance of showers and thunderstorms after midnight. Mostly clear. Lows in the upper 70s. South winds 10 to 15 miles per hour. Sunday, chance of showers and slight chance of thunderstorms in the morning, then showers likely and a chance of thunderstorms in the afternoon. Becoming mostly cloudy. Highs in the lower 90s. Southwest winds 5 to 10 miles per hour. Chance of precipitation 60%. Sunday night, showers likely and a chance of thunderstorms in the evening, then showers likely and slight chance of thunderstorms after midnight. Mostly cloudy. Lows in the mid-70s. South winds 5 to 10 miles per hour. Chance of precipitation 70%. Monday, mostly cloudy. Showers likely in the morning. Chance of thunderstorms through the day. Showers in the afternoon. Highs in the upper 80s. Chance of precipitation 80%. Monday night, mostly cloudy with chance of showers and thunderstorms in the evening, then partly cloudy with chance of showers and slight chance of thunderstorms after midnight. Lows in the lower 70s. Chance of precipitation 50%. Tuesday, mostly cloudy. Chance of showers in the morning, then a chance of showers and thunderstorms in the afternoon. Highs in the upper 80s. Chance of precipitation 50%. Tuesday night, partly cloudy. Slight chance of showers and thunderstorms in the evening, then a slight chance of showers after midnight. Lows in the lower 70s. Chance of precipitation 20%. Wednesday, mostly cloudy with slight chance of showers in the morning, then partly cloudy with chance of showers and thunderstorms in the afternoon. Highs in the lower 90s. Chance of precipitation 30%. Wednesday night, partly cloudy. Lows in the lower 70s. Thursday, partly cloudy. Highs in the mid-90s. Thursday night, mostly clear. Lows in the mid-70s. Friday, mostly sunny. Highs in the mid-90s. The Shreveport Climate Summary for this evening, as of 4 p.m., July 10, 2026. Today's high temperature was 94 degrees. The normal high is 94. The record high is 105 degrees, which was set in 1998. Today's low temperature was 76 degrees. The normal low is 73. The record low is 63 degrees, which was last set in 1947. No precipitation fell today, which leaves the monthly total at 1.24 inches. This is 0.09 inches below the normal amount of 1.33 inches for July. The total precipitation for the year still stands at 24.74 inches, which is 4.62 inches below normal. Sunset tonight is at 8:25 p.m. Sunrise tomorrow is at 6:17 a.m. Now let's check on your local forecast. Tonight, mostly clear. Lows in the upper 70s. South winds around 5 miles per hour. Saturday, mostly sunny. Highs in the mid-90s. Southwest winds around 5 miles per hour. Saturday night, mostly clear. A slight chance of showers and thunderstorms after midnight. Lows in the upper 70s. South winds around 5 miles per hour. Chance of rain 20%. Sunday, partly cloudy. A chance of showers with a slight chance of thunderstorms in the morning, then showers likely with a chance of thunderstorms in the afternoon. Humid with highs in the lower 90s. Southwest winds around 5 miles per hour. Chance of rain 70%. Sunday night,
showers likely with a chance of thunderstorms in the evening, then showers likely with a slight chance of thunderstorms after midnight. Humid with lows in the mid-70s. South winds around 5 miles per hour in the evening, becoming light and variable. Chance of rain 70%. Monday, showers likely with a slight chance of thunderstorms in the morning, then showers with a chance of thunderstorms in the afternoon. Highs in the upper 80s. Chance of rain 90%. Monday night, mostly cloudy in the evening, then becoming partly cloudy. A chance of showers. A chance of thunderstorms, mainly in the evening. Lows in the lower 70s. Chance of rain 50%. Tuesday, mostly cloudy with a chance of showers. A chance of thunderstorms in the afternoon. Highs in the mid-80s. Chance of rain 50%. Tuesday night, a slight chance of thunderstorms in the evening. Partly cloudy with a slight chance of showers. Lows in the lower 70s. Chance of rain 20%. Wednesday, mostly cloudy with a slight chance of showers in the morning, then partly cloudy with a chance of showers and thunderstorms in the afternoon. Highs around 90. Chance of rain 30%. Wednesday night, partly cloudy. A slight chance of showers and thunderstorms in the evening. Lows in the mid-70s. Chance of rain 20%. Thursday, partly cloudy. Highs in the lower 90s. Thursday night, mostly clear. Lows in the mid-70s. Friday, mostly sunny. Highs in the mid-90s. 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Be sure to follow us on Facebook. Here's a look at local weather conditions as of 6 p.m. At the top of the hour, skies were mostly sunny in Shreveport. The temperature was 93 degrees at the regional airport. The dew point was 73, making the relative humidity 52%, producing a heat index of 102. Winds were south at 8 miles an hour. The pressure was 29.97 inches and falling. In Bossier City, at Barksdale Air Force Base, skies were sunny, with a temperature of 95 degrees. The dew point was 72, making the relative humidity 46%, producing a heat index of 103. Winds were south at 7 miles an hour. The pressure was 29.96 inches and falling. And in downtown Shreveport, skies were sunny. The temperature was 92 degrees. And winds were south at 7 miles an hour. Once again in Shreveport, it was 93 degrees with mostly sunny skies at 6 p.m. Around the local area at 6 p.m., in Texarkana, sunny and 96. Wind south at 10 miles an hour. El Dorado, mostly sunny and 91. Wind south at 7 miles an hour. Monroe, mostly sunny and 95. Wind south at 7 miles an hour. Nacogdoches, mostly sunny and 92. Wind south at 10 miles an hour, gusting to 16 miles an hour. Marshall, sunny and 95. Wind south at 9 miles an hour. And at Longview, mostly sunny and 95 degrees. Wind south at 12 miles an hour. Elsewhere across the four-state area, over at Dallas, mostly sunny and 96. Oklahoma City, mostly sunny and 96. Little Rock, mostly sunny and 94. Jackson, Mississippi, mostly sunny and 93. Baton Rouge, partly sunny and 86. And at Houston, partly sunny and 90 degrees.
For the most current information, check us out on the web at www.

the monthly total at 1.24 inches. This is 0.09 inches below the normal amount of 1.33 inches for July. The total precipitation for the year still stands at 24.74 inches, which is 4.62 inches below normal. Sunset tonight is at 8:25 p.m. Sunrise tomorrow is at 6:17 a.m. Now let's check on your local forecast. Tonight, mostly clear. Lows in the upper 70s. South winds around 5 miles per hour. Saturday, mostly sunny. Highs in the mid-90s. Southwest winds around 5 miles per hour. Saturday night, mostly clear. A slight chance of showers and thunderstorms after midnight. Lows in the upper 70s. South winds around 5 miles per hour. Chance of rain 20%. Sunday, partly cloudy. A chance of showers with a slight chance of thunderstorms in the morning, then showers likely with a chance of thunderstorms in the afternoon. Humid with highs in the lower 90s. Southwest winds around 5 miles per hour. Chance of rain 70%. Sunday night, showers likely with a chance of thunderstorms in the evening, then showers likely with a slight chance of thunderstorms after midnight. Humid with lows in the mid-70s. South winds around 5 miles per hour in the evening, becoming light and variable. Chance of rain 70%. Monday, showers likely with a slight chance of thunderstorms in the morning, then showers with a chance of thunderstorms in the afternoon. Highs in the upper 80s. Chance of rain 90%. Monday night, mostly cloudy in the evening, then becoming partly cloudy. A chance of showers. A chance of thunderstorms, mainly in the evening. Lows in the lower 70s. Chance of rain 50%. Tuesday, mostly cloudy with a chance of showers. A chance of thunderstorms in the afternoon. Highs in the mid-80s. Chance of rain 50%. Tuesday night, a slight chance of thunderstorms in the evening. Partly cloudy with a slight chance of showers. Lows in the lower 70s. Chance of rain 20%. Wednesday, mostly cloudy with a slight chance of showers in the morning, then partly cloudy with a chance of showers and thunderstorms in the afternoon. Highs around 90. Chance of rain 30%. Wednesday night, partly cloudy. A slight chance of showers and thunderstorms in the evening. Lows in the mid-70s. Chance of rain 20%. Thursday, partly cloudy. Highs in the lower 90s. Thursday night, mostly clear. Lows in the mid-70s. Friday, mostly sunny. Highs in the mid-90s. 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Be sure to follow us on Facebook. Here's a look at local weather conditions as of 7 p.m. At the top of the hour, the report from Shreveport was not available. In Bossier City, at Barksdale Air Force Base, skies were sunny, with a temperature of 94 degrees. The dew point was 72, making the relative humidity 48%, producing a heat index of 102. Winds were south at 8 miles an hour. The pressure was 29.95 inches and falling. And in downtown Shreveport, skies were sunny. The temperature was 92 degrees. And winds were south at 7 miles an hour. At 7 p.m. Around the local area at 7 p.m. in Texarkana, sunny and 95. Wind south at 7 miles an hour. El Dorado, sunny and 90. Wind south at 8 miles an hour. Monroe, mostly sunny and 93. Wind south at 8 miles an hour. Natchitoches, mostly sunny and 89. Wind calm. Marshall, sunny and 93. Wind variable at 6 miles an hour. And at Longview, sunny and 93 degrees. Wind south at 6 miles an hour. Elsewhere across the

state area over at Dallas, mostly sunny and 95. Oklahoma City, mostly sunny and 94. Little Rock, mostly sunny and 93. Jackson, Mississippi, mostly sunny and 91. Baton Rouge, mostly sunny and 86. And at Houston, partly sunny and 87 degrees. For the most current information, check us out on the web at www.weather.gov/sht. The Shreveport climate summary for this evening, as of 4 p.m., July 10, 2026. Today's high temperature was 94 degrees. The normal high is 94. The record high is 105 degrees, which was set in 1998. Today's low temperature was 76 degrees. The normal low is 73. The record low is 63 degrees, which was last set in 1947. No precipitation fell today, which leaves the monthly total at 1.24 inches. This is 0.09 inches below the normal amount of 1.33 inches for July. The total precipitation for the year still stands at 24.74 inches, which is 4.62 inches below normal. Sunset tonight is at 8:25 p.m. Sunrise tomorrow is at 6:17 a.m. Now let's check on your local forecast. Tonight, mostly clear. Lows in the upper 70s. South winds around 5 miles per hour. Saturday, mostly sunny. Highs in the mid-90s. Southwest winds around 5 miles per hour. Saturday night, mostly clear. A slight chance of showers and thunderstorms after midnight. Lows in the upper 70s. South winds around 5 miles per hour. Chance of rain 20%. Sunday, partly cloudy. A chance of showers with a slight chance of thunderstorms in the morning, then showers likely with a chance of thunderstorms in the afternoon. Humid with highs in the lower 90s. Southwest winds around 5 miles per hour. Chance of rain 70%. Sunday night, showers likely with a chance of thunderstorms in the evening, then showers likely with a slight chance of thunderstorms after midnight. Humid with lows in the mid-70s. South winds around 5 miles per hour in the evening, becoming light and variable. Chance of rain 70%. Monday, showers likely with a slight chance of thunderstorms in the morning, then showers with a chance of thunderstorms in the afternoon. Highs in the upper 80s. Chance of rain 90%. Monday night, mostly cloudy in the evening, then becoming partly cloudy. A chance of showers. A chance of thunderstorms, mainly in the evening. Lows in the lower 70s. Chance of rain 50%. Tuesday, mostly cloudy with a chance of showers. A chance of thunderstorms in the afternoon. Highs in the mid 80s. Chance of rain 50%. Tuesday night, a slight chance of thunderstorms in the evening. Partly cloudy with a slight chance of showers. Lows in the lower 70s. Chance of rain 20%. Wednesday, mostly cloudy with a slight chance of showers in the morning, then partly cloudy with a chance of showers and thunderstorms in the afternoon. Highs around 90. Chance of rain 30%. Wednesday night, partly cloudy. A slight chance of showers and thunderstorms in the evening. Lows in the mid-70s. Chance of rain 20%. Thursday, partly cloudy. Highs in the lower 90s. Thursday night, mostly clear. Lows in the mid-70s. Friday, mostly sunny. Highs in the mid-90s. 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Be sure to follow us on Facebook. Here's a look at local weather conditions as of 7 p.m. At the top of the hour, the report from Shreveport was not available. In Bossier City, at Barksdale Air Force Base, skies were sunny, with a temperature of 94 degrees. The dew point was 72, making the relative humidity 48%.
60%, producing a heat index of 102. Winds were south at 8 miles an hour. The pressure was 29.95 inches and falling. And in downtown Shreveport, skies were sunny. The temperature was 92 degrees. And winds were south at 7 miles an hour. At 7 p.m. This is your NOAA Weather Radio, station WXJ97, operating on a frequency of 162.400 MHz, providing the latest weather information on a 24-hour basis. 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Around the local area at 7 p.m. in Texarkana, sunny and 95. Wind south at 7 miles an hour. El Dorado, sunny and 90. Wind south at 8 miles an hour. Monroe, mostly sunny and 93. Wind south at 8 miles an hour. Natchitoches, mostly sunny and 89. Wind calm. Marshall, sunny and 93. Wind variable at 6 miles an hour. And at Longview, sunny and 93 degrees. Wind south at 6 miles an hour. Elsewhere across the four-state area, over at Dallas, mostly sunny and 95. Oklahoma City, mostly sunny and 94. Little Rock, mostly sunny and 93. Jackson, Mississippi, mostly sunny and 91. Baton Rouge, mostly sunny and 86. And at Houston, partly sunny and 87 degrees. For the most current information, check us out on the web at www.weather.gov/SHP. The Shreveport climate summary for this evening, as of 4 p.m., July 10, 2026. Today's high temperature was 94 degrees. The normal high is 94. The record high is 105 degrees, which was set in 1998. Today's low temperature was 76 degrees. The normal low is 73. The record low is 63 degrees, which was last set in 1947. No precipitation fell today, which leaves the monthly total at 1.24 inches. This is 0.09 inches below the normal amount of 1.33 inches for July. The total precipitation for the year still stands at 24.74 inches, which is 4.62 inches below normal. Sunset tonight is at 8:25 p.m. Sunrise tomorrow is at 6:17 a.m. Now let's check on your local forecast. Tonight, mostly clear. Lows in the upper 70s. South winds around 5 miles per hour. Saturday, mostly sunny. Highs in the mid-90s. Southwest winds around 5 miles per hour. Saturday night, mostly clear. A slight chance of showers and thunderstorms after midnight. Lows in the upper 70s. South winds around 5 miles per hour. Chance of rain 20%. Sunday, partly cloudy. A chance of showers with a slight chance of thunderstorms in the morning, then showers likely with a chance of thunderstorms in the afternoon. Humid with highs in the lower 90s. Southwest winds around 5 miles per hour. Chance of rain 70%. Sunday night, showers likely with a chance of thunderstorms in the evening, then showers likely with a slight chance of thunderstorms after midnight. Humid with lows in the mid-70s. South winds around 5 miles per hour in the evening, becoming light and variable. Chance of rain 70%. Monday, showers likely with a slight chance of thunderstorms in the morning, then showers with a chance of thunderstorms in the afternoon. Highs in the upper 80s. Chance of rain 90%. Monday night, mostly cloudy in the evening, then becoming partly cloudy. A chance of showers. A chance of thunderstorms, mainly in the evening. Lows in the lower 70s. Chance of rain 50%.
Tuesday, mostly cloudy with a chance of showers. A chance of thunderstorms in the afternoon. Highs in the mid-80s. Chance of rain 50%. Tuesday night, a slight chance of thunderstorms in the evening. Partly cloudy with a slight chance of showers. Lows in the lower 70s. Chance of rain 20%. Wednesday, mostly cloudy with a slight chance of showers in the morning, then partly cloudy with a chance of showers and thunderstorms in the afternoon. Highs around 90. Chance of rain 30%. Wednesday night, partly cloudy. A slight chance of showers and thunderstorms in the evening. Lows in the mid-70s. Chance of rain 20%. Thursday, partly cloudy. Highs in the lower 90s. Thursday night, mostly clear. Lows in the mid-70s. Friday, mostly sunny. Highs in the mid-90s. 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Be sure to follow us on Facebook. Here's a look at local weather conditions as of 7 p.m. At the top of the hour, the report from Shreveport was not available. In Bossier City, at Barksdale Air Force Base, skies were sunny, with a temperature of 94 degrees. The dew point was 72, making the relative humidity 48%, producing a heat index of 102. Winds were south at 8 miles an hour. The pressure was 29.95 inches and falling. And in downtown Shreveport, skies were sunny. The temperature was 92 degrees. And winds were south at 7 miles an hour. At 7 p.m. Around the local area at 7 p.m. in Texarkana, sunny and 95. Wind south at 7 miles an hour. El Dorado, sunny and 90. Wind south at 8 miles an hour. Monroe, mostly sunny and 93. Wind south at 8 miles an hour. Nacogdoches, mostly sunny and 89. Wind calm. Marshall, sunny and 93. Wind variable at 6 miles an hour. And at Longview, sunny and 93 degrees. Wind south at 6 miles an hour. Elsewhere across the four-state area, over at Dallas, mostly sunny and 95. Oklahoma City, mostly sunny and 94. Little Rock, mostly sunny and 93. Jackson, Mississippi, mostly sunny and 91. Baton Rouge, mostly sunny and 86. And at Houston, partly sunny and 87 degrees. For the most current information, check us out on the web at www.weather.gov/SHP. Here is your area's open water boating forecast. Wind gusts may be higher. Tonight, mostly clear. Lows in the upper 70s. South winds 10 to 15 miles per hour. Saturday, mostly sunny. Highs in the mid-90s. Southwest winds 10 to 15 miles per hour. Heat index readings 102 to 105. Saturday night, a 20% chance of showers and thunderstorms after midnight. Mostly clear. Lows in the upper 70s. South winds 10 to 15 miles per hour. Sunday, chance of showers and slight chance of thunderstorms in the morning, then showers likely and a chance of thunderstorms in the afternoon. Becoming mostly cloudy. Highs in the lower 90s. Southwest winds 5 to 10 miles per hour. Chance of precipitation 60%. Sunday night, showers likely and a chance of thunderstorms in the evening, then showers likely and slight chance of thunderstorms after midnight. Mostly cloudy. Lows in the mid-70s. South winds 5 to 10 miles per hour. Chance of precipitation 70%. Monday, mostly cloudy. Showers likely in the morning. Chance of thunderstorms through the day. Showers in the afternoon. Highs in the upper 80s. Chance of precipitation 80%.
Monday night, mostly cloudy with chance of showers and thunderstorms in the evening, then partly cloudy with chance of showers and slight chance of thunderstorms after midnight. Lows in the lower 70s. Chance of precipitation 50%. Tuesday, mostly cloudy. Chance of showers in the morning, then a chance of showers and thunderstorms in the afternoon. Highs in the upper 80s. Chance of precipitation 50%. Tuesday night, partly cloudy. Slight chance of showers and thunderstorms in the evening, then a slight chance of showers after midnight. Lows in the lower 70s. Chance of precipitation 20%. Wednesday, mostly cloudy with slight chance of showers in the morning, then partly cloudy with chance of showers and thunderstorms in the afternoon. Highs in the lower 90s. Chance of precipitation 30%. Wednesday night, partly cloudy. Lows in the lower 70s. Thursday, partly cloudy. Highs in the mid-90s. Thursday night, mostly clear. Lows in the mid-70s. Friday, mostly sunny. Highs in the mid-90s. The Shreveport climate summary for this evening, as of 4 p.m., July 10th, 26. Today's high temperature was 94 degrees. The normal high is 94. The record high is 105 degrees, which was set in 1998. Today's low temperature was 76 degrees. The normal low is 73. The record low is 63 degrees, which was last set in 1947. No precipitation fell today, which leaves the monthly total at 1.24 inches. This is 0.09 inches below the normal amount of 1.33 inches for July. The total precipitation for the year still stands at 24.74 inches, which is 4.62 inches below normal. Sunset tonight is at 8:25 p.m. Sunrise tomorrow is at 6:17 a.m. Now let's check on your local forecast. Tonight, mostly clear. Lows in the upper 70s. South winds around 5 miles per hour. Saturday, mostly sunny. Highs in the mid-90s. Southwest winds around 5 miles per hour. Saturday night, mostly clear. A slight chance of showers and thunderstorms after midnight. Lows in the upper 70s. South winds around 5 miles per hour. Chance of rain 20%. Sunday, partly cloudy. A chance of showers with a slight chance of thunderstorms in the morning, then showers likely with a chance of thunderstorms in the afternoon. Humid with highs in the lower 90s. Southwest winds around 5 miles per hour. Chance of rain 70%. Sunday night, showers likely with a chance of thunderstorms in the evening, then showers likely with a slight chance of thunderstorms after midnight. Humid with lows in the mid-70s. South winds around 5 miles per hour in the evening, becoming light and variable. Chance of rain 70%. Monday, showers likely with a slight chance of thunderstorms in the morning, then showers with a chance of thunderstorms in the afternoon. Highs in the upper 80s. Chance of rain 90%. Monday night, mostly cloudy in the evening, then becoming partly cloudy. A chance of showers. A chance of thunderstorms, mainly in the evening. Lows in the lower 70s. Chance of rain 50%. Tuesday, mostly cloudy with a chance of showers. A chance of thunderstorms in the afternoon. Highs in the mid-80s. Chance of rain 50%. Tuesday night, a slight chance of thunderstorms in the evening. Partly cloudy with a slight chance of showers. Lows in the lower 70s. Chance of rain 20%. Wednesday, mostly cloudy with a slight chance of showers in the morning, then partly cloudy with a chance of showers and thunderstorms in the afternoon. Highs around 90. Chance of rain 30%. Wednesday night, partly cloudy. A slight chance of showers and thunderstorms in the evening. Lows in the mid-70s. Chance of rain 20%. Thursday, partly cloudy.
highs in the lower 90s. Thursday night, mostly clear. Lows in the mid-70s. Friday, mostly sunny. Highs in the mid-90s. 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Be sure to follow us on Facebook. Here's a look at local weather conditions as of 7 p.m. At the top of the hour, the report from Shreveport was not available. In Bossier City, at Barksdale Air Force Base, skies were sunny, with a temperature of 94 degrees. The dew point was 72, making the relative humidity 48%, producing a heat index of 102. Winds were south at 8 miles an hour. The pressure was 29.95 inches and falling. And in downtown Shreveport, skies were sunny. The temperature was 92 degrees. And winds were south at 7 miles an hour. At 7 p.m. Around the local area at 7 p.m. in Texarkana, sunny and 95. Wind south at 7 miles an hour. El Dorado, sunny and 90. Wind south at 8 miles an hour. Monroe, mostly sunny and 93. Wind south at 8 miles an hour. Nutqvitt, mostly sunny and 89. Wind calm. Marshall, sunny and 93. Wind variable at 6 miles an hour. And at Longview, sunny and 93 degrees. Wind south at 6 miles an hour. Elsewhere across the four-state area, over at Dallas, mostly sunny and 95. Oklahoma City, mostly sunny and 94. Little Rock, mostly sunny and 93. Jackson, Mississippi, mostly sunny and 91. Baton Rouge, mostly sunny and 86. And at Houston, partly sunny and 87 degrees. For the most current information, check us out on the web at www.weather.gov/SHP. The Shreveport climate summary for this evening, as of 4 p.m., July 10, 2026. Today's high temperature was 94 degrees. The normal high is 94. The record high is 105 degrees, which was set in 1998. Today's low temperature was 76 degrees. The normal low is 73. The record low is 63 degrees, which was last set in 1947. No precipitation fell today, which leaves the monthly total at 1.24 inches. This is 0.09 inches below the normal amount of 1.33 inches for July. The total precipitation for the year still stands at 24.74 inches, which is 4.62 inches below normal. Sunset tonight is at 8:25 p.m. Sunrise tomorrow is at 6:17 a.m. Now let's check on your local forecast. Tonight, mostly clear. Lows in the upper 70s. South winds around 5 miles per hour. Saturday, mostly sunny. Highs in the mid-90s. Southwest winds around 5 miles per hour. Saturday night, mostly clear. A slight chance of showers and thunderstorms after midnight. Lows in the upper 70s. South winds around 5 miles per hour. Chance of rain 20%. Sunday, partly cloudy. A chance of showers with a slight chance of thunderstorms in the morning, then showers likely with a chance of thunderstorms in the afternoon. Humid with highs in the lower 90s. Southwest winds around 5 miles per hour. Chance of rain 70%. Sunday night,
showers likely with a chance of thunderstorms in the evening, then showers likely with a slight chance of thunderstorms after midnight. Humid with lows in the mid-70s. South winds around 5 miles per hour in the evening, becoming light and variable. Chance of rain 70%. Monday, showers likely with a slight chance of thunderstorms in the morning, then showers with a chance of thunderstorms in the afternoon. Highs in the upper 80s. Chance of rain 90%. Monday night, mostly cloudy in the evening, then becoming partly cloudy. A chance of showers. A chance of thunderstorms, mainly in the evening. Lows in the lower 70s. Chance of rain 50%. Tuesday, mostly cloudy with a chance of showers. A chance of thunderstorms in the afternoon. Highs in the mid-80s. Chance of rain 50%. Tuesday night, a slight chance of thunderstorms in the evening. Partly cloudy with a slight chance of showers. Lows in the lower 70s. Chance of rain 20%. Wednesday, mostly cloudy with a slight chance of showers in the morning, then partly cloudy with a chance of showers and thunderstorms in the afternoon. Highs around 90. Chance of rain 30%. Wednesday night, partly cloudy. A slight chance of showers and thunderstorms in the evening. Lows in the mid-70s. Chance of rain 20%. Thursday, partly cloudy. Highs in the lower 90s. Thursday night, mostly clear. Lows in the mid-70s. Friday, mostly sunny. Highs in the mid-90s. 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Be sure to follow us on Facebook. Here's a look at local weather conditions as of 7 p.m. At the top of the hour, the report from Shreveport was not available. In Bossier City, at Barksdale Air Force Base, skies were sunny, with a temperature of 94 degrees. The dew point was 72, making the relative humidity 48%, producing a heat index of 102. Winds were south at 8 miles an hour. The pressure was 29.95 inches and falling. And in downtown Shreveport, skies were sunny. The temperature was 92 degrees. And winds were south at 7 miles an hour. At 7 p.m. Around the local area at 7 p.m. in Texarkana, sunny and 95. Wind south at 7 miles an hour. El Dorado, sunny and 90. Wind south at 8 miles an hour. Monroe, mostly sunny and 93. Wind south at 8 miles an hour. Natchitoches, mostly sunny and 89. Wind calm. Marshall, sunny and 93. Wind variable at 6 miles an hour. And at Longview, sunny and 93 degrees. Wind south at 6 miles an hour. Elsewhere across the four-state area, over at Dallas, mostly sunny and 95. Oklahoma City, mostly sunny and 94. Little Rock, mostly sunny and 93. Jackson, Mississippi, mostly sunny and 91. Baton Rouge, mostly sunny and 86. And at Houston, partly sunny and 87 degrees. For the most current information, check us out on the web at www.weather.gov/shp. The Shreveport climate summary for this evening, as of 4 p.m., July 10, 2026. Today's high temperature was 94 degrees. The normal high is 94. The record high is 105 degrees, which was set in 1998. Today's low temperature was 76 degrees. The normal low is 73. The record low is 63 degrees, which was last set in 1947. No precipitation fell today, which leaves the monthly total at 1.24 inches. This is 0.09 inches below the normal amount of 1.33 inches for July.
The total precipitation for the year still stands at 24.74 inches, which is 4.62 inches below normal. Sunset tonight is at 8:25 p.m. Sunrise tomorrow is at 6:17 a.m. Now let's check on your local forecast. Tonight, mostly clear. Lows in the upper 70s. South winds around 5 miles per hour. Saturday, mostly sunny. Highs in the mid-90s. Southwest winds around 5 miles per hour. Saturday night, mostly clear. A slight chance of showers and thunderstorms after midnight. Lows in the upper 70s. South winds around 5 miles per hour. Chance of rain 20%. Sunday, partly cloudy. A chance of showers with a slight chance of thunderstorms in the morning, then showers likely with a chance of thunderstorms in the afternoon. Humid with highs in the lower 90s. Southwest winds around 5 miles per hour. Chance of rain 70%. Sunday night, showers likely with a chance of thunderstorms in the evening, then showers likely with a slight chance of thunderstorms after midnight. Humid with lows in the mid-70s. South winds around 5 miles per hour in the evening, becoming light and variable. Chance of rain 70%. Monday, showers likely with a slight chance of thunderstorms in the morning, then showers with a chance of thunderstorms in the afternoon. Highs in the upper 80s. Chance of rain 90%. Monday night, mostly cloudy in the evening, then becoming partly cloudy. A chance of showers. A chance of thunderstorms, mainly in the evening. Lows in the lower 70s. Chance of rain 50%. Tuesday, mostly cloudy with a chance of showers. A chance of thunderstorms in the afternoon. Highs in the mid-80s. Chance of rain 50%. Tuesday night, a slight chance of thunderstorms in the evening. Partly cloudy with a slight chance of showers. Lows in the lower 70s. Chance of rain 20%. Wednesday, mostly cloudy with a slight chance of showers in the morning, then partly cloudy with a chance of showers and thunderstorms in the afternoon. Highs around 90. Chance of rain 30%. Wednesday night, partly cloudy. A slight chance of showers and thunderstorms in the evening. Lows in the mid-70s. Chance of rain 20%. Thursday, partly cloudy. Highs in the lower 90s. Thursday night, mostly clear. Lows in the mid-70s. Friday, mostly sunny. Highs in the mid-90s. Broadcasting in Shreveport on 162.4 MHz. Be sure to follow us on Facebook. Here's a look at local weather conditions as of 7 p.m. At the top of the hour, the report from Shreveport was not available. In Bossier City, at Barksdale Air Force Base, skies were sunny, with a temperature of 94 degrees. The dew point was 72, and the relative humidity 48%, producing a heat index of 102. Winds were south at 8 miles an hour. The pressure was 29.95 inches and falling. And in downtown Shreveport, skies were sunny. The temperature was 92 degrees. And winds were south at 7 miles an hour. At 7 p.m. Around the local area at 7 p.m. in Texarkana, sunny and 95. Wind south at 7 miles an hour. El Dorado, sunny and 90. Wind south at 8 miles an hour. Monroe, mostly sunny and 93. Wind south at 8 miles an hour. Natchitoches, mostly sunny and 89. Wind calm. Marshall, sunny and 93. Wind variable at 6 miles an hour. And at Longview, sunny and 93 degrees. Wind south at 6 miles an hour. Elsewhere across the four-state area, over at Dallas, mostly sunny and 95. Oklahoma City, mostly sunny and 94.
Little Rock, mostly sunny and 93. Jackson, Mississippi, mostly sunny and 91. Baton Rouge, mostly sunny and 86. And at Houston, partly sunny and 87 degrees. 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The Shreveport climate summary for this evening, as of 4 p.m., July 10, 2026. Today's high temperature was 94 degrees. The normal high is 94. The record high is 105 degrees, which was set in 1998. Today's low temperature was 76 degrees. The normal low is 73. The record low is 63 degrees, which was last set in 1947. No precipitation fell today, which leaves the monthly total at 1.24 inches. This is 0.09 inches below the normal amount of 1.33 inches for July. The total precipitation for the year still stands at 24.74 inches, which is 4.62 inches below normal. Sunset tonight is at 8:25 p.m. Sunrise tomorrow is at 6:17 a.m. Now let's check on your local forecast. Tonight, mostly clear. Lows in the upper 70s. South winds around 5 miles per hour. Saturday, mostly sunny. Highs in the mid-90s. Southwest winds around 5 miles per hour. Saturday night, mostly clear. A slight chance of showers and thunderstorms after midnight. Lows in the upper 70s. South winds around 5 miles per hour. Chance of rain 20%. Sunday, partly cloudy. A chance of showers with a slight chance of thunderstorms in the morning, then showers likely with a chance of thunderstorms in the afternoon. Humid with highs in the lower 90s. Southwest winds around 5 miles per hour. Chance of rain 70%. Sunday night, showers likely with a chance of thunderstorms in the evening, then showers likely with a slight chance of thunderstorms after midnight. Humid with lows in the mid-70s. South winds around 5 miles per hour in the evening, becoming light and variable. Chance of rain 70%. Monday, showers likely with a slight chance of thunderstorms in the morning, then showers with a chance of thunderstorms in the afternoon. Highs in the upper 80s. Chance of rain 90%. Monday night, mostly cloudy in the evening, then becoming partly cloudy. A chance of showers. A chance of thunderstorms, mainly in the evening. Lows in the lower 70s. Chance of rain 50%. Tuesday, mostly cloudy with a chance of showers. A chance of thunderstorms in the afternoon. Highs in the mid-80s. Chance of rain 50%. Tuesday night, a slight chance of thunderstorms in the evening. Partly cloudy with a slight chance of showers. Lows in the lower 70s. Chance of rain 20%. Wednesday, mostly cloudy with a slight chance of showers in the morning, then partly cloudy with a chance of showers and thunderstorms in the afternoon. Highs around 90. Chance of rain 30%. Wednesday night, partly cloudy. A slight chance of showers and thunderstorms in the evening. Lows in the mid-70s. Chance of rain 20%. Thursday, partly cloudy. Highs in the lower 90s. Thursday night, mostly clear. Lows in the mid-70s. Friday, mostly sunny. Highs in the mid-90s. 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
Be sure to follow us on Facebook. Here's a look at local weather conditions as of 7 p.m. At the top of the hour, the report from Shreveport was not available. In Bossier City, at Barksdale Air Force Base, skies were sunny, with a temperature of 94 degrees. The dew point was 72, making the relative humidity 48%, producing a heat index of 102. Winds were south at 8 miles an hour. The pressure was 29.95 inches and falling. And in downtown Shreveport, skies were sunny. The temperature was 92 degrees. And winds were south at 7 miles an hour. At 7 p.m. Around the local area at 7 p.m. in Texarkana, sunny and 95. Wind south at 7 miles an hour. El Dorado, sunny and 90. Wind south at 8 miles an hour. Monroe, mostly sunny and 93. Wind south at 8 miles an hour. Natchitoches, mostly sunny and 89. Wind calm. Marshall, sunny and 93. Wind variable at 6 miles an hour. And at Longview, sunny and 93 degrees. Wind south at 6 miles an hour. Elsewhere across the four-state area, over at Dallas, mostly sunny and 95. Oklahoma City, mostly sunny and 94. Little Rock, mostly sunny and 93. Jackson, Mississippi, mostly sunny and 91. Baton Rouge, mostly sunny and 86. And at Houston, partly sunny and 87 degrees. For the most current information, check us out on the web at www.weather.gov/SHP. The Shreveport climate summary for this evening, as of 4 p.m., July 10, 2026. Today's high temperature was 94 degrees. The normal high is 94. The record high is 105 degrees, which was set in 1998. Today's low temperature was 76 degrees. The normal low is 73. The record low is 63 degrees, which was last set in 1947. No precipitation fell today, which leaves the monthly total at 1.24 inches. This is 0.09 inches below the normal amount of 1.33 inches for July. The total precipitation for the year still stands at 24.74 inches, which is 4.62 inches below normal. Sunset tonight is at 8:25 p.m. Sunrise tomorrow is at 6:17 a.m. Now let's check on your local forecast. Tonight, mostly clear. Lows in the upper 70s. South winds around 5 miles per hour. Saturday, mostly sunny. Highs in the mid-90s. Southwest winds around 5 miles per hour. Saturday night, mostly clear. A slight chance of showers and thunderstorms after midnight. Lows in the upper 70s. South winds around 5 miles per hour. Chance of rain 20%. Sunday, partly cloudy. A chance of showers with a slight chance of thunderstorms in the morning, then showers likely with a chance of thunderstorms in the afternoon. Humid with highs in the lower 90s. Southwest winds around 5 miles per hour. Chance of rain 70%. Sunday night, showers likely with a chance of thunderstorms in the evening, then showers likely with a slight chance of thunderstorms after midnight. Humid with lows in the mid-70s. South winds around 5 miles per hour in the evening, becoming light and variable. Chance of rain 70%. Monday, showers likely with a slight chance of thunderstorms in the morning, then showers with a chance of thunderstorms in the afternoon. Highs in the upper 80s. Chance of rain 90%. Monday night, mostly cloudy in the evening, then becoming partly cloudy. A chance of showers. A chance of thunderstorms, mainly in the evening. Lows in the lower 70s. Chance of rain 50%. Tuesday, mostly cloudy with a chance of showers. A chance of thunderstorms in the afternoon. Highs in the mid-80s.
chance of rain 50%. Tuesday night, a slight chance of thunderstorms in the evening. Partly cloudy with a slight chance of showers. Lows in the lower 70s. Chance of rain 20%. Wednesday, mostly cloudy with a slight chance of showers in the morning, then partly cloudy with a chance of showers and thunderstorms in the afternoon. Highs around 90. Chance of rain 30%. Wednesday night, partly cloudy. A slight chance of showers and thunderstorms in the evening. Lows in the mid-70s. Chance of rain 20%. Thursday, partly cloudy. Highs in the lower 90s. Thursday night, mostly clear. Lows in the mid-70s. Friday, mostly sunny. Highs in the mid-90s. Here is your area's open water boating forecast. Wind gusts may be higher. Tonight, mostly clear. Lows in the upper 70s. South winds 10 to 15 miles per hour. Saturday, mostly sunny. Highs in the mid-90s. Southwest winds 10 to 15 miles per hour. Heat index readings 102 to 105. Saturday night, a 20% chance of showers and thunderstorms after midnight. Mostly clear. Lows in the upper 70s. South winds 10 to 15 miles per hour. Sunday, chance of showers and slight chance of thunderstorms in the morning, then showers likely and a chance of thunderstorms in the afternoon. Becoming mostly cloudy. Highs in the lower 90s. Southwest winds 5 to 10 miles per hour. Chance of precipitation 60%. Sunday night, showers likely and a chance of thunderstorms in the evening, then showers likely and slight chance of thunderstorms after midnight. Mostly cloudy. Lows in the mid-70s. South winds 5 to 10 miles per hour. Chance of precipitation 70%. Monday, mostly cloudy. Showers likely in the morning. Chance of thunderstorms through the day. Showers in the afternoon. Highs in the upper 80s. Chance of precipitation 80%. Monday night, mostly cloudy with chance of showers and thunderstorms in the evening, then partly cloudy with chance of showers and slight chance of thunderstorms after midnight. Lows in the lower 70s. Chance of precipitation 50%. Tuesday, mostly cloudy. Chance of showers in the morning, then a chance of showers and thunderstorms in the afternoon. Highs in the upper 80s. Chance of precipitation 50%. Tuesday night, partly cloudy. Slight chance of showers and thunderstorms in the evening, then a slight chance of showers after midnight. Lows in the lower 70s. Chance of precipitation 20%. Wednesday, mostly cloudy with slight chance of showers in the morning, then partly cloudy with chance of showers and thunderstorms in the afternoon. Highs in the lower 90s. Chance of precipitation 30%. Wednesday night, partly cloudy. Lows in the lower 70s. Thursday, partly cloudy. Highs in the mid-90s. Thursday night, mostly clear. Lows in the mid-70s. Friday, mostly sunny. Highs in the mid-90s. 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Be sure to follow us on Facebook. Here's a look at local weather conditions as of 7 p.m. At the top of the hour, the report from Shreveport was not available. In Bossier City, at Barksdale Air Force Base, skies were sunny, with a temperature of 94 degrees. The dew point was 72, making the relative humidity 48%, producing a heat index of 102. Winds were south at 8 miles an hour. The pressure was 29.95 inches and falling. And in downtown Shreveport, skies were sunny. The temperature was 92 degrees. And winds were south at 7 miles an hour. At 7 p.m. Around the local area at 7 p.m., in Texarkana, sunny and 95.
Wind south at 7 miles an hour. El Dorado, sunny and 90. Wind south at 8 miles an hour. Monroe, mostly sunny and 93. Wind south at 8 miles an hour. Natchitoches, mostly sunny and 89. Wind calm. Marshall, sunny and 93. Wind variable at 6 miles an hour. And at Longview, sunny and 93 degrees. Wind south at 6 miles an hour. Elsewhere across the four-state area, over at Dallas, mostly sunny and 95. Oklahoma City, mostly sunny and 94. Little Rock, mostly sunny and 93. Jackson, Mississippi, mostly sunny and 91. Baton Rouge, mostly sunny and 86. And at Houston, partly sunny and 87 degrees. 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The Shreveport climate summary for this evening, as of 4 p.m., July 10, 2026. Today's high temperature was 94 degrees. The normal high was 94. The record high was 105 degrees, which was set in 1998. Today's low temperature was 76 degrees. The normal low is 73. The record low is 63 degrees, which was last set in 1947. No precipitation fell today, which leaves the monthly total at 1.24 inches. This is 0.09 inches below the normal amount of 1.33 inches for July. The total precipitation for the year still stands at 24.74 inches, which is 4.62 inches below normal. Sunset tonight is at 8:25 p.m. Sunrise tomorrow is at 6:17 a.m. Now let's check on your local forecast. Tonight, mostly clear. Lows in the upper 70s. South winds around 5 miles per hour. Saturday, mostly sunny. Highs in the mid-90s. Southwest winds around 5 miles per hour. Saturday night, mostly clear. A slight chance of showers and thunderstorms after midnight. Lows in the upper 70s. South winds around 5 miles per hour. Chance of rain 20%. Sunday, partly cloudy. A chance of showers with a slight chance of thunderstorms in the morning, then showers likely with a chance of thunderstorms in the afternoon. Humid with highs in the lower 90s. Southwest winds around 5 miles per hour. Chance of rain 70%. Sunday night, showers likely with a chance of thunderstorms in the evening, then showers likely with a slight chance of thunderstorms after midnight. Humid with lows in the mid-70s. South winds around 5 miles per hour in the evening, becoming light and variable. Chance of rain 70%. Monday, showers likely with a slight chance of thunderstorms in the morning, then showers with a chance of thunderstorms in the afternoon. Highs in the upper 80s. Chance of rain 90%. Monday night, mostly cloudy in the evening, then becoming partly cloudy. A chance of showers. A chance of thunderstorms, mainly in the evening. Lows in the lower 70s. Chance of rain 50%. Tuesday, mostly cloudy with a chance of showers. A chance of thunderstorms in the afternoon. Highs in the mid-80s. Chance of rain 50%. Tuesday night, a slight chance of thunderstorms in the evening. Partly cloudy with a slight chance of showers. Lows in the lower 70s. Chance of rain 20%.
Wednesday, mostly cloudy with a slight chance of showers in the morning. Partly cloudy with a chance of showers and thunderstorms in the afternoon. Highs around 90. Chance of 30%. Wednesday night, partly cloudy. A slight chance of showers and thunderstorms in the evening. Lows in the mid-70s. Chance of rain

At the top of the hour, skies were partly cloudy in Shreveport. The temperature was 90 degrees at the regional airport. The dew point was 75, making the relative humidity 62%, producing a heat index of 100. Winds were south at 5 miles an hour. Pressure was 29.97 inches and rising. In Bossier City, at Barksdale Air Force Base, skies were clear, with a temperature of 91 degrees. The dew point was 74, making the relative humidity 57%, producing a heat index of 100. Winds were southeast at 6 miles an hour. The pressure was 29.95 inches and steady. And in downtown Shreveport, skies were clear. The temperature was 90 degrees. And winds were south at 6 miles an hour. Once again in Shreveport, it was 90 degrees with partly cloudy skies at 8 p.m. Around the local area at 8 p.m., in Texarkana, clear and 91. Wind south at 6 miles an hour. El Dorado, clear and 86. Wind calm. Monroe, clear and 89. Wind south at 3 miles an hour. Natchitoches, partly cloudy and 86. Wind southwest at 6 miles an hour. Marshall, clear and 89. Wind calm. And at Longview, clear and 91 degrees. Wind south at 16 miles an hour, gusting to 22 miles an hour. Elsewhere across the four-state area, over at Dallas, partly cloudy and 94. Oklahoma City, partly cloudy and 91. Little Rock, partly cloudy and 90. Jackson, Mississippi, partly cloudy and 85. Baton Rouge, partly cloudy and 83. And at Houston, mostly cloudy and 87 degrees. For the most current information, check us out on the web at www.weather.gov/sht. The Shreveport climate summary for this evening, as of 4 p.m., July 10, 2026. Today's high temperature was 94 degrees. The normal high is 94. The record high is 105 degrees, which was set in 1998. Today's low temperature was 76 degrees. The normal low is 73. The record low is 63 degrees, which was last set in 1947. No precipitation fell today, which leaves the monthly total at 1.24 inches. This is 0.09 inches below the normal amount of 1.33 inches for July. The total precipitation for the year still stands at 24.74 inches, which is 4.62 inches below normal. Sunset tonight is at 8:25 p.m. Sunrise tomorrow is at 6:17 a.m. Now let's check on your local forecast. Tonight, mostly clear. Lows in the upper 70s. South winds around 5 miles per hour. Saturday, mostly sunny. Highs in the mid-90s. Southwest winds around 5 miles per hour. Saturday night, mostly clear. A slight chance of showers and thunderstorms after midnight. Lows in the upper 70s. South winds around 5 miles per hour. Chance of rain 20%. Sunday, partly cloudy. A chance of showers with a slight chance of thunderstorms in the morning, then showers likely with a chance of thunderstorms in the afternoon. Humid with highs in the lower 90s. Southwest winds around 5 miles per hour. Chance of rain 70%. Sunday night, showers likely with a chance of thunderstorms in the evening, then showers likely with a slight chance of thunderstorms after midnight. Humid with lows in the mid-70s. South winds around 5 miles per hour in the evening, becoming light and variable. Chance of rain 70%. Monday, showers likely with a slight chance of thunderstorms in the morning, then showers with a chance of thunderstorms in the afternoon. Highs in the upper 80s. Chance of rain 90%. Monday night, mostly cloudy in the evening, then becoming partly cloudy. A chance of showers. A chance of thunderstorms, mainly in the evening. Lows

lower 70s. Chance of rain 50%. Tuesday, mostly cloudy with a chance of showers. A chance of thunderstorms in the afternoon. Highs in the mid-80s. Chance of rain 50%. Tuesday night, a slight chance of thunderstorms in the evening. Partly cloudy with a slight chance of showers. Lows in the lower 70s. Chance of rain 20%. Wednesday, mostly cloudy with a slight chance of showers in the morning, then partly cloudy with a chance of showers and thunderstorms in the afternoon. Highs around 90. Chance of rain 30%. Wednesday night, partly cloudy. A slight chance of showers and thunderstorms in the evening. Lows in the mid-70s. Chance of rain 20%. Thursday, partly cloudy. Highs in the lower 90s. Thursday night, mostly clear. Lows in the mid-70s. Friday, mostly sunny. Highs in the mid-90s. 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Be sure to follow us on Facebook. Here's a look at local weather conditions as of 8 p.m. At the top of the hour, skies were partly cloudy in Shreveport. The temperature was 19 degrees at the regional airport. The dew point was 75, making the relative humidity 62%, producing a heat index of 100. Winds were south at 5 miles an hour. The pressure was 29.97 inches and rising. In Bossier City, at Barksdale Air Force Base, skies were clear, with a temperature of 91 degrees. The dew point was 74, making the relative humidity 57%, producing a heat index of 100. Winds were southeast at 6 miles an hour. The pressure was 29.95 inches and steady. And in downtown Shreveport, skies were clear. The temperature was 90 degrees. And winds were south at 6 miles an hour. Once again in Shreveport, it was 90 degrees with partly cloudy skies. Around the local area at 8 p.m. in Texarkana, clear and 91. Wind south at 6 miles an hour. El Dorado, clear and 86. Wind calm. Monroe, clear and 89. Wind south at 3 miles an hour. Natchitoches, partly cloudy and 86. Wind southwest at 6 miles an hour. Marshall, clear and 89. Wind calm. And at Longview, clear and 91 degrees. Wind south at 16 miles an hour, gusting to 22 miles an hour. Elsewhere across the four-state area, over at Dallas, partly cloudy and 94. Oklahoma City, partly cloudy and 91. Little Rock, partly cloudy and 90. Jackson, Mississippi, partly cloudy and 85. Baton Rouge, partly cloudy and 83. And at Houston, mostly cloudy and 87 degrees. For the most current information, check us out on the web at www.weather.gov/shp. The Shreveport Climate Summary for this evening, as of 4 p.m., July 10, 2026. Today's high temperature was 94 degrees. The normal high is 94. The record high is 105 degrees, which was set in 1998. Today's low temperature was 76 degrees. The normal low is 73. The record low is 63 degrees, which was last set in 1947. No precipitation fell today, which leaves the monthly total at 1.24 inches. This is 0.09 inches below the normal amount of 1.33 inches for July. The total precipitation for the year still stands at 24.74 inches, which is 4.62 inches below normal. Sunset tonight is at 8:25 p.m. Sunrise tomorrow is at 6:17 a.m. This is your NOAA Weather Radio, station WXJ97, operating on a frequency of 162.400 MHz, providing the latest weather information on a 24-hour basis.
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Now let's check on your local forecast. Tonight, mostly clear. Lows in the upper 70s. South winds around 5 miles per hour. Saturday, mostly sunny. Highs in the mid-90s. Southwest winds around 5 miles per hour. Saturday night, mostly clear. A slight chance of showers and thunderstorms after midnight. Lows in the upper 70s. South winds around 5 miles per hour. Chance of rain 20%. Sunday, partly cloudy. A chance of showers with a slight chance of thunderstorms in the morning, then showers likely with a chance of thunderstorms in the afternoon. Humid with highs in the lower 90s. Southwest winds around 5 miles per hour. Chance of rain 70%. Sunday night, showers likely with a chance of thunderstorms in the evening, then showers likely with a slight chance of thunderstorms after midnight. Humid with lows in the mid-70s. South winds around 5 miles per hour in the evening, becoming light and variable. Chance of rain 70%. Monday, showers likely with a slight chance of thunderstorms in the morning, then showers with a chance of thunderstorms in the afternoon. Highs in the upper 80s. Chance of rain 90%. Monday night, mostly cloudy in the evening, then becoming partly cloudy. A chance of showers. A chance of thunderstorms, mainly in the evening. Lows in the lower 70s. Chance of rain 50%. Tuesday, mostly cloudy with a chance of showers. A chance of thunderstorms in the afternoon. Highs in the mid-80s. Chance of rain 50%. Tuesday night, a slight chance of thunderstorms in the evening. Partly cloudy with a slight chance of showers. Lows in the lower 70s. Chance of rain 20%. Wednesday, mostly cloudy with a slight chance of showers in the morning, then partly cloudy with a chance of showers and thunderstorms in the afternoon. Highs around 90. Chance of rain 30%. Wednesday night, partly cloudy. A slight chance of showers and thunderstorms in the evening. Lows in the mid-70s. Chance of rain 20%. Thursday, partly cloudy. Highs in the lower 90s. Thursday night, mostly clear. Lows in the mid-70s. Friday, mostly sunny. Highs in the mid-90s. 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Here's a look at local weather conditions as of 8 p.m. At the top of the hour, skies were partly cloudy in Shreveport. The temperature was 90 degrees at the regional airport. The dew point was 75, making the relative humidity 62%, producing a heat index of 100. Winds were south at 5 miles an hour. The pressure was 29.97 inches and rising. In Bossier City, at Barksdale Air Force Base, skies were clear, with a temperature of 91 degrees. The dew point was 74, making the relative humidity 57%, producing a heat index of 100. Winds were southeast at 6 miles an hour. The pressure was 29.95 inches and steady. And in downtown Shreveport, skies were clear. The temperature was 90 degrees. And winds were south at 6 miles an hour. Once again in Shreveport, it was 90 degrees with partly cloudy skies at 8 p.m. Around the local area at 8 p.m., in Texarkana, clear and 91. Wind south at 6 miles an hour. El Dorado, clear and 86. Wind calm. Monroe, clear and 89. Wind south at 3 miles an hour. Nutqvitch, partly cloudy and 86. Wind southwest at 6 miles an hour. Marshall, clear and 89.
Wincomb. And at Longview, clear and 91 degrees. Wind south at 16 miles an hour, gusting to 22 miles an hour. Elsewhere across the four-state area, over at Dallas, partly cloudy and 94. Oklahoma City, partly cloudy and 91. Little Rock, partly cloudy and 90. Jackson, Mississippi, partly cloudy and 85. Baton Rouge, partly cloudy and 83. And at Houston, mostly cloudy and 87 degrees. For the most current information, check us out on the web at www.weather.gov/SHP. The Shreveport Climate Summary for this evening, as of 4 p.m., July 10, 2026. Today's high temperature was 94 degrees. The normal high is 94. The record high is 105 degrees, which was set in 1998. Today's low temperature was 76 degrees. The normal low is 73. The record low is 63 degrees, which was last set in 1947. No precipitation fell today, which leaves the monthly total at 1.24 inches. This is 0.09 inches below the normal amount of 1.33 inches for July. The total precipitation for the year still stands at 24.74 inches, which is 4.62 inches below normal. Sunset tonight is at 8:25 p.m. Sunrise tomorrow is at 6:17 a.m. Now let's check on your local forecast. Tonight, mostly clear. Lows in the upper 70s. South winds around 5 miles per hour. Saturday, mostly sunny. Highs in the mid-90s. Southwest winds around 5 miles per hour. Saturday night, mostly clear. A slight chance of showers and thunderstorms after midnight. Lows in the upper 70s. South winds around 5 miles per hour. Chance of rain 20%. Sunday, partly cloudy. A chance of showers with a slight chance of thunderstorms in the morning, then showers likely with a chance of thunderstorms in the afternoon. Humid with highs in the lower 90s. Southwest winds around 5 miles per hour. Chance of rain 70%. Sunday night, showers likely with a chance of thunderstorms in the evening, then showers likely with a slight chance of thunderstorms after midnight. Humid with lows in the mid-70s. South winds around 5 miles per hour in the evening, becoming light and variable. Chance of rain 70%. Monday, showers likely with a slight chance of thunderstorms in the morning, then showers with a chance of thunderstorms in the afternoon. Highs in the upper 80s. Chance of rain 90%. Monday night, mostly cloudy in the evening, then becoming partly cloudy. A chance of showers. A chance of thunderstorms, mainly in the evening. Lows in the lower 70s. Chance of rain 50%. Tuesday, mostly cloudy with a chance of showers. A chance of thunderstorms in the afternoon. Highs in the mid-80s. Chance of rain 50%. Tuesday night, a slight chance of thunderstorms in the evening. Partly cloudy with a slight chance of showers. Lows in the lower 70s. Chance of rain 20%. Wednesday, mostly cloudy with a slight chance of showers in the morning, then partly cloudy with a chance of showers and thunderstorms in the afternoon. Highs around 90. Chance of rain 30%. Wednesday night, partly cloudy. A slight chance of showers and thunderstorms in the evening. Lows in the mid-70s. Chance of rain 20%. Thursday, partly cloudy. Highs in the lower 90s. Thursday night, mostly clear. Lows in the mid-70s. Friday, mostly sunny. Highs in the mid-90s. Here is your area's open water boating forecast. Wind gusts may be higher. Tonight, mostly clear. Lows in the upper 70s. South winds 10 to 15 miles per hour. Saturday, mostly sunny. Highs in the mid-90s. Southwest winds 10 to 15 miles per hour.
heat index readings 102 to 105. Saturday night, a 20% chance of showers and thunderstorms after midnight. Mostly clear. Lows in the upper 70s. South winds 10 to 15 miles per hour. Sunday, chance of showers and slight chance of thunderstorms in the morning, then showers likely and a chance of thunderstorms in the afternoon. Becoming mostly cloudy. Highs in the lower 90s. Southwest winds 5 to 10 miles per hour. Chance of precipitation 60%. Sunday night, showers likely and a chance of thunderstorms in the evening, then showers likely and slight chance of thunderstorms tonight. Mostly cloudy. Lows in the mid-70s. South winds 5 to 10 miles per hour. Chance of precipitation 70%. Monday, mostly cloudy. Showers likely in the morning. Chance of thunderstorms through the day. Showers in the afternoon. Highs in the upper 80s. Chance of precipitation 80%. Monday night, mostly cloudy with chance of showers and thunderstorms in the evening, then partly cloudy with chance of showers and slight chance of thunderstorms after midnight. Lows in the lower 70s. Chance of precipitation 50%. Tuesday, mostly cloudy. Chance of showers in the morning, then a chance of showers and thunderstorms in the afternoon. Highs in the upper 80s. Chance of precipitation 50%. Tuesday night, partly cloudy. Slight chance of showers and thunderstorms in the evening, then a slight chance of showers after midnight. Lows in the lower 70s. Chance of precipitation 20%. Wednesday, mostly cloudy with slight chance of showers in the morning, then partly cloudy with chance of showers and thunderstorms in the afternoon. Highs in the lower 90s. Chance of precipitation 30%. Wednesday night, partly cloudy. Lows in the lower 70s. Thursday, partly cloudy. Highs in the mid-90s. Thursday night, mostly clear. Lows in the mid-70s. Friday, mostly sunny. Highs in the mid-90s. 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Be sure to follow us on Facebook. Here's a look at local weather conditions as of 8 p.m. At the top of the hour, skies were partly cloudy in Shreveport. The temperature was 90 degrees at the regional airport. The dew point was 75, making the relative humidity 62%, producing a heat index of 100. Winds were south at 5 miles an hour. The pressure was 29.97 inches and rising. In Bossier City, at Barksdale Air Force Base, skies were clear, with a temperature of 91 degrees. The dew point was 74, making the relative humidity 57%, producing a heat index of 100. Winds were southeast at 6 miles an hour. The pressure was 29.95 inches and steady. And in downtown Shreveport, skies were clear. The temperature was 90 degrees. And winds were south at 6 miles an hour. Once again in Shreveport, it was 90 degrees with partly cloudy skies at 8 p.m. Around the local area at 8 p.m., in Texarkana, clear and 91. Wind south at 6 miles an hour. El Dorado, clear and 86. Wind calm. Monroe, clear and 89. Wind south at 3 miles an hour. Nacogdoches, partly cloudy and 86. Wind southwest at 6 miles an hour. Marshall, clear and 89. Wind calm. And at Longview, clear and 91 degrees. Wind south at 16 miles an hour, gusting to 22 miles an hour. Elsewhere across the four-state area, over at Dallas, partly cloudy and 94. Oklahoma City, partly cloudy and 91. Little Rock, partly cloudy and 90. Jackson, Mississippi, partly cloudy and 85. Baton Rouge, partly cloudy and 83.
and in Houston, mostly cloudy and 87 degrees. 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The Shreveport climate summary for this evening, as of 4 p.m., July 10, 2026. Today's high temperature was 94 degrees. The normal high is 94. The record high is 105 degrees, which was set in 1998. Today's low temperature was 76 degrees. The normal low is 73. The record low is 63 degrees, which was last set in 1947. No precipitation fell today, which leaves the monthly total at 1.24 inches. This is 0.09 inches below the normal amount of 1.33 inches for July. The total precipitation for the year still stands at 24.74 inches, which is 4.62 inches below normal. Sunset tonight is at 8:25 p.m. Sunrise tomorrow is at 6:17 a.m. Now let's check on your local forecast. Tonight, mostly clear. Lows in the upper 70s. South winds around 5 miles per hour. Saturday, mostly sunny. Highs in the mid-90s. Southwest winds around 5 miles per hour. Saturday night, mostly clear. A slight chance of showers and thunderstorms after midnight. Lows in the upper 70s. South winds around 5 miles per hour. Chance of rain 20%. Sunday, partly cloudy. A chance of showers with a slight chance of thunderstorms in the morning, then showers likely with a chance of thunderstorms in the afternoon. Humid with highs in the lower 90s. Southwest winds around 5 miles per hour. Chance of rain 70%. Sunday night, showers likely with a chance of thunderstorms in the evening, then showers likely with a slight chance of thunderstorms after midnight. Humid with lows in the mid-70s. South winds around 5 miles per hour in the evening, becoming light and variable. Chance of rain 70%. Monday, showers likely with a slight chance of thunderstorms in the morning, then showers with a chance of thunderstorms in the afternoon. Highs in the upper 80s. Chance of rain 90%. Monday night, mostly cloudy in the evening, then becoming partly cloudy. A chance of showers. A chance of thunderstorms, mainly in the evening. Lows in the lower 70s. Chance of rain 50%. Tuesday, mostly cloudy with a chance of showers. A chance of thunderstorms in the afternoon. Highs in the mid-80s. Chance of rain 50%. Tuesday night, a slight chance of thunderstorms in the evening. Partly cloudy with a slight chance of showers. Lows in the lower 70s. Chance of rain 20%. Wednesday, mostly cloudy with a slight chance of showers in the morning, then partly cloudy with a chance of showers and thunderstorms in the afternoon. Highs around 90. Chance of rain 30%. Wednesday night, partly cloudy. A slight chance of showers and thunderstorms in the evening. Lows in the mid-70s. Chance of rain 20%. Thursday, partly cloudy. Highs in the lower 90s. Thursday night, mostly clear. Lows in the mid-70s. Friday, mostly sunny. Highs in the mid-90s. 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Be sure to follow us on Facebook. Here's a look at local weather conditions as of 8 p.m. At the top of the hour, skies were partly cloudy in Shreveport.
the temperature was 19 degrees at the regional airport. The dew point was 75, making the relative humidity 62%, producing a heat index of 100. Winds were south at 5 miles an hour. The pressure was 29.97 inches and rising. In Bossier City, at Barksdale Air Force Base, skies were clear, with a temperature of 91 degrees. The dew point was 74, making the relative humidity 57%, producing a heat index of 100. Winds were southeast at 6 miles an hour. The pressure was 29.95 inches and steady. And in downtown Shreveport, skies were clear. The temperature was 90 degrees. And winds were south at 6 miles an hour. Once again in Shreveport, it was 90 degrees with partly cloudy skies at 8 p.m. Around the local area at 8 p.m., in Texarkana, clear and 91. Wind south at 6 miles an hour. El Dorado, clear and 86. Wind calm. Monroe, clear and 89. Wind south at 3 miles an hour. Natchitoches, partly cloudy and 86. Wind southwest at 6 miles an hour. Marshall, clear and 89. Wind calm. And at Longview, clear and 91 degrees. Wind south at 16 miles an hour, gusting to 22 miles an hour. Elsewhere across the four-state area, over at Dallas, partly cloudy and 94. Oklahoma City, partly cloudy and 91. Little Rock, partly cloudy and 90. Jackson, Mississippi, partly cloudy and 85. Baton Rouge, partly cloudy and 83. And at Houston, mostly cloudy and 87 degrees. For the most current information, check us out on the web at www.weather.gov/SHP. The Shreveport climate summary for this evening, as of 4 p.m., July 10, 2026. Today's high temperature was 94 degrees. The normal high is 94. The record high is 105 degrees, which was set in 1998. Today's low temperature was 76 degrees. The normal low is 73. The record low is 63 degrees, which was last set in 1947. No precipitation fell today, which leaves the monthly total at 1.24 inches. This is 0.09 inches below the normal amount of 1.33 inches for July. The total precipitation for the year still stands at 24.74 inches, which is 4.62 inches below normal. Sunset tonight is at 8:25 p.m. Sunrise tomorrow is at 6:17 a.m. Now let's check on your local forecast. Tonight, mostly clear. Lows in the upper 70s. South winds around 5 miles per hour. Saturday, mostly sunny. Highs in the mid-90s. Southwest winds around 5 miles per hour. Saturday night, mostly clear. A slight chance of showers and thunderstorms after midnight. Lows in the upper 70s. South winds around 5 miles per hour. Chance of rain 20%. Sunday, partly cloudy. A chance of showers with a slight chance of thunderstorms in the morning, then showers likely with a chance of thunderstorms in the afternoon. Humid with highs in the lower 90s. Southwest winds around 5 miles per hour. Chance of rain 70%. Sunday night, showers likely with a chance of thunderstorms in the evening, then showers likely with a slight chance of thunderstorms after midnight. Humid with lows in the mid-70s. South winds around 5 miles per hour in the evening, becoming light and variable. Chance of rain 70%. Monday, showers likely with a slight chance of thunderstorms in the morning, then showers with a chance of thunderstorms in the afternoon. Highs in the upper 80s. Chance of rain 90%. Monday night, mostly cloudy in the evening, then becoming partly cloudy. A chance of showers. A chance of thunderstorms, mainly in the evening. Lows in the lower 70s. Chance of rain 50%.
Tuesday, mostly cloudy with a chance of showers. A chance of thunderstorms in the afternoon. Highs in the mid-80s. Chance of rain 50%. Tuesday night, a slight chance of thunderstorms in the evening. Partly cloudy with a slight chance of showers. Lows in the lower 70s. Chance of rain 20%. Wednesday, mostly cloudy with a slight chance of showers in the morning, then partly cloudy with a chance of showers and thunderstorms in the afternoon. Highs around 90. Chance of rain 30%. Wednesday night, partly cloudy. A slight chance of showers and thunderstorms in the evening. Lows in the mid-70s. Chance of rain 20%. Thursday, partly cloudy. Highs in the lower 90s. Thursday night, mostly clear. Lows in the mid-70s. Friday, mostly sunny. Highs in the mid-90s. 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Be sure to follow us on Facebook. Here's a look at local weather conditions as of 8 p.m. At the top of the hour, skies were partly cloudy in Shreveport. The temperature was 19 degrees at the regional airport. The dew point was 75, making the relative humidity 62%, producing a heat index of 100. Winds were south at 5 miles an hour. The pressure was 29.97 inches and rising. In Bossier City, at Barksdale Air Force Base, skies were clear, with a temperature of 91 degrees. The dew point was 74, making the relative humidity 57%, producing a heat index of 100. Winds were southeast at 6 miles an hour. The pressure was 29.95 inches and steady. And in downtown Shreveport, skies were clear. The temperature was 19 degrees. And winds were south at 6 miles an hour. Once again in Shreveport, it was 19 degrees with partly cloudy skies at 8 p.m. Around the local area at 8 p.m., in Texarkana, clear and 91. Wind south at 6 miles an hour. El Dorado, clear and 86. Wind calm. Monroe, clear and 89. Wind south at 3 miles an hour. Nutqvitish, partly cloudy and 86. Wind southwest at 6 miles an hour. Marshall, clear and 89. Wind calm. And at Longview, clear and 91 degrees. Wind south at 16 miles an hour, gusting to 22 miles an hour. Elsewhere across the four-state area, over at Dallas, partly cloudy and 94. Oklahoma City, partly cloudy and 91. Little Rock, partly cloudy and 90. Jackson, Mississippi, partly cloudy and 85. Baton Rouge, partly cloudy and 83. And at Houston, mostly cloudy and 87 degrees. For the most current information, check us out on the web at www.weather.gov/SHP. The Shreveport climate summary for this evening, as of 4 p.m., July 10, 2026. Today's high temperature was 94 degrees. The normal high is 94. The record high is 105 degrees, which was set in 1998. Today's low temperature was 76 degrees. The normal low is 73. The record low is 63 degrees, which was last set in 1947. No precipitation fell today, which leaves the monthly total at 1.24 inches. This is 0.09 inches below the normal amount of 1.33 inches for July. The total precipitation for the year still stands at 24.74 inches, which is 4.62 inches below normal. Sunset tonight is at 8:25 p.m. Sunrise tomorrow is at 6:17 a.m. This is your NOAA Weather Radio, station WXJ97, operating on a frequency of 162.400 MHz, providing the latest weather information on a 24-hour basis.
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Now let's check on your local forecast. Tonight, mostly clear. Lows in the upper 70s. South winds around 5 miles per hour. Saturday, mostly sunny. Highs in the mid-90s. Southwest winds around 5 miles per hour. Saturday night, mostly clear. A slight chance of showers and thunderstorms after midnight. Lows in the upper 70s. South winds around 5 miles per hour. Chance of rain 20%. Sunday, partly cloudy. A chance of showers with a slight chance of thunderstorms in the morning, then showers likely with a chance of thunderstorms in the afternoon. Humid with highs in the lower 90s. Southwest winds around 5 miles per hour. Chance of rain 70%. Sunday night, showers likely with a chance of thunderstorms in the evening, then showers likely with a slight chance of thunderstorms after midnight. Humid with lows in the mid-70s. South winds around 5 miles per hour in the evening, becoming light and variable. Chance of rain 70%. Monday, showers likely with a slight chance of thunderstorms in the morning, then showers with a chance of thunderstorms in the afternoon. Highs in the upper 80s. Chance of rain 90%. Monday night, mostly cloudy in the evening, then becoming partly cloudy. A chance of showers. A chance of thunderstorms, mainly in the evening. Lows in the lower 70s. Chance of rain 50%. Tuesday, mostly cloudy with a chance of showers. A chance of thunderstorms in the afternoon. Highs in the mid-80s. Chance of rain 50%. Tuesday night, a slight chance of thunderstorms in the evening. Partly cloudy with a slight chance of showers. Lows in the lower 70s. Chance of rain 20%. Wednesday, mostly cloudy with a slight chance of showers in the morning, then partly cloudy with a chance of showers and thunderstorms in the afternoon. Highs around 90. Chance of rain 30%. Wednesday night, partly cloudy. A slight chance of showers and thunderstorms in the evening. Lows in the mid-70s. Chance of rain 20%. Thursday, partly cloudy. Highs in the lower 90s. Thursday night, mostly clear. Lows in the mid-70s. Friday, mostly sunny. Highs in the mid-90s. 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Be sure to follow us on Facebook. Here's a look at local weather conditions as of 8 p.m. At the top of the hour, skies were partly cloudy in Shreveport. The temperature was 90 degrees at the regional airport. The dew point was 75, making the relative humidity 62%, producing a heat index of 100. Winds were south at 5 miles an hour. The pressure was 29.97 inches and rising. In Bossier City, at Barksdale Air Force Base, skies were clear, with a temperature of 91 degrees. The dew point was 74, making the relative humidity 57%, producing a heat index of 100. Winds were southeast at 6 miles an hour. The pressure was 29.95 inches and steady. And in downtown Shreveport, skies were clear. The temperature was 90 degrees. And winds were south at 6 miles an hour. Once again in Shreveport, it was 90 degrees with partly cloudy skies at 8 p.m. Around the local area at 8 p.m., in Texarkana, clear and 91. Wind south at 6 miles an hour. El Dorado, clear and 86. Wind calm. Monroe, clear and 89. Wind south at 3 miles an hour. Nutqvitish, partly cloudy and 86. Wind southwest at 6 miles an hour. Marshall, clear and 89.
wind calm. And at Longview, clear and 91 degrees. Wind south at 16 miles an hour, gusting to 22 miles an hour. Elsewhere across the four-state area, over at Dallas, partly cloudy and 94. Oklahoma City, partly cloudy and 91. Little Rock, partly cloudy and 90. Jackson, Mississippi, partly cloudy and 85. Baton Rouge, partly cloudy and 83. And at Houston, mostly cloudy and 87 degrees. For the most current information, check us out on the web at www.weather.gov/sht. The Shreveport climate summary for this evening, as of 4 p.m., July 10, 2026. Today's high temperature was 94 degrees. The normal high is 94. The record high is 105 degrees, which was set in 1998. Today's low temperature was 76 degrees. The normal low is 73. The record low is 63 degrees, which was last set in 1947. No precipitation fell today, which leaves the monthly total at 1.24 inches. This is 0.09 inches below the normal amount of 1.33 inches for July. The total precipitation for the year still stands at 24.74 inches, which is 4.62 inches below normal. Sunset tonight is at 8:25 p.m. Sunrise tomorrow is at 6:17 a.m. Now let's check on your local forecast. Tonight, mostly clear. Lows in the upper 70s. South winds around 5 miles per hour. Saturday, mostly sunny. Highs in the mid-90s. Southwest winds around 5 miles per hour. Saturday night, mostly clear. A slight chance of showers and thunderstorms after midnight. Lows in the upper 70s. South winds around 5 miles per hour. Chance of rain 20%. Sunday, partly cloudy. A chance of showers with a slight chance of thunderstorms in the morning, then showers likely with a chance of thunderstorms in the afternoon. Humid with highs in the lower 90s. Southwest winds around 5 miles per hour. Chance of rain 70%. Sunday night, showers likely with a chance of thunderstorms in the evening, then showers likely with a slight chance of thunderstorms after midnight. Humid with lows in the mid-70s. South winds around 5 miles per hour in the evening, becoming light and variable. Chance of rain 70%. Monday, showers likely with a slight chance of thunderstorms in the morning, then showers with a chance of thunderstorms in the afternoon. Highs in the upper 80s. Chance of rain 90%. Monday night, mostly cloudy in the evening, then becoming partly cloudy. A chance of showers. A chance of thunderstorms, mainly in the evening. Lows in the lower 70s. Chance of rain 50%. Tuesday, mostly cloudy with a chance of showers. A chance of thunderstorms in the afternoon. Highs in the mid-80s. Chance of rain 50%. Tuesday night, a slight chance of thunderstorms in the evening. Partly cloudy with a slight chance of showers. Lows in the lower 70s. Chance of rain 20%. Wednesday, mostly cloudy with a slight chance of showers in the morning, then partly cloudy with a chance of showers and thunderstorms in the afternoon. Highs around 90. Chance of rain 30%. Wednesday night, partly cloudy. A slight chance of showers and thunderstorms in the evening. Lows in the mid-70s. Chance of rain 20%. Thursday, partly cloudy. Highs in the lower 90s. Thursday night, mostly clear. Lows in the mid-70s. Friday, mostly sunny. Highs in the mid-90s. Here is your area's open water boating forecast. Wind gusts may be higher. Tonight, mostly clear. Lows in the upper 70s. South winds 10 to 15 miles per hour. Saturday, mostly sunny. Highs in the mid-90s.
southwest winds 10 to 15 miles per hour. Heat index readings 102 to 105. Saturday night, a 20% chance of showers and thunderstorms after midnight. Mostly clear. Lows in the upper 70s. South winds 10 to 15 miles per hour. Sunday, chance of showers and slight chance of thunderstorms in the morning, then showers likely and a chance of thunderstorms in the afternoon. Becoming mostly cloudy. Highs in the lower 90s. Southwest winds 5 to 10 miles per hour. Chance of precipitation 60%. Sunday night, showers likely and a chance of thunderstorms in the evening, then showers likely and slight chance of thunderstorms after midnight. Mostly cloudy. Lows in the mid-70s. South winds 5 to 10 miles per hour. Chance of precipitation 70%. Monday, mostly cloudy. Showers likely in the morning. Chance of thunderstorms through the day. Showers in the afternoon. Highs in the upper 80s. Chance of precipitation 80%. Monday night, mostly cloudy with chance of showers and thunderstorms in the evening, then partly cloudy with chance of showers and slight chance of thunderstorms after midnight. Lows in the lower 70s. Chance of precipitation 50%. Tuesday, mostly cloudy. Chance of showers in the morning, then a chance of showers and thunderstorms in the afternoon. Highs in the upper 80s. Chance of precipitation 50%. Tuesday night, partly cloudy. Slight chance of showers and thunderstorms in the evening, then a slight chance of showers after midnight. Lows in the lower 70s. Chance of precipitation 20%. Wednesday, mostly cloudy with slight chance of showers in the morning, then partly cloudy with chance of showers and thunderstorms in the afternoon. Highs in the lower 90s. Chance of precipitation 30%. Wednesday night, partly cloudy. Lows in the lower 70s. Thursday. Highs in the mid-90s. Thursday night, mostly clear. Lows in the mid-70s. Mostly sunny. Highs in the mid-90s. 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Be sure to follow us on Facebook. Here's a look at local weather conditions as of 8 p.m. At the top of the hour, skies were partly cloudy in Shreveport. The temperature was 19 degrees at the regional airport. The dew point was 75, making the relative humidity 62%, producing a heat index of 100. Winds were south at 5 miles an hour. The pressure was 29.97 inches and rising. In Bossier City, at Barksdale Air Force Base, skies were clear, with a temperature of 91 degrees. The dew point was 74, making the relative humidity 57%, producing a heat index of 100. Winds were southeast at 6 miles an hour. The pressure was 29.95 inches and steady. And in downtown Shreveport, skies were clear. The temperature was 90 degrees. And winds were south at 6 miles an hour. Once again in Shreveport, it was 90 degrees with partly cloudy skies at 8 p.m. Around the local area at 8 p.m., in Texarkana, clear and 91. Wind south at 6 miles an hour. El Dorado, clear and 86. Wind calm. Monroe, clear and 89. Wind south at 3 miles an hour. Natchitoches, partly cloudy and 86. Wind southwest at 6 miles an hour. Marshall, clear and 89. Wind calm. And at Longview, clear and 91 degrees. Wind south at 16 miles an hour, gusting to 22 miles an hour. Elsewhere across the four-state area, over at Dallas, partly cloudy and 94. Oklahoma City, partly cloudy and 91. Little Rock, partly cloudy and 90. Jackson, Mississippi, partly cloudy and 85.
Baton Rouge, partly cloudy and 83. And at Houston, mostly cloudy and 87 degrees. 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

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The Shreveport climate summary for this evening, as of 4 p.m., July 10, 2026. Today's high temperature was 94 degrees. The normal high is 94. The record high is 105 degrees, which was set in 1998. Today's low temperature was 76 degrees. The normal low is 73. The record low is 63 degrees, which was last set in 1947. No precipitation fell today, which leaves the monthly total at 1.24 inches. This is 0.09 inches below the normal amount of 1.33 inches for July. The total precipitation for the year still stands at 24.74 inches, which is 4.62 inches below normal. Sunset tonight is at 8:25 p.m. Sunrise tomorrow is at 6:17 a.m. Now let's check on your local forecast. Tonight, mostly clear. Lows in the upper 70s. South winds around 5 miles per hour. Saturday, mostly sunny. Highs in the mid-90s. Southwest winds around 5 miles per hour. Saturday night, mostly clear. A slight chance of showers and thunderstorms after midnight. Lows in the upper 70s. South winds around 5 miles per hour. Chance of rain 20%. Sunday, partly cloudy. A chance of showers with a slight chance of thunderstorms in the morning, then showers likely with a chance of thunderstorms in the afternoon. Humid with highs in the lower 90s. Southwest winds around 5 miles per hour. Chance of rain 70%. Sunday night, showers likely with a chance of thunderstorms in the evening, then showers likely with a slight chance of thunderstorms after midnight. Humid with lows in the mid-70s. South winds around 5 miles per hour in the evening, becoming light and variable. Chance of rain 70%. Monday, showers likely with a slight chance of thunderstorms in the morning, then showers with a chance of thunderstorms in the afternoon. Highs in the upper 80s. Chance of rain 90%. Monday night, mostly cloudy in the evening, then becoming partly cloudy. A chance of showers. A chance of thunderstorms, mainly in the evening. Lows in the lower 70s. Chance of rain 50%. Tuesday, mostly cloudy with a chance of showers. A chance of thunderstorms in the afternoon. Highs in the mid-80s. Chance of rain 50%. Tuesday night, a slight chance of thunderstorms in the evening. Partly cloudy with a slight chance of showers. Lows in the lower 70s. Chance of rain 20%. Wednesday, mostly cloudy with a slight chance of showers in the morning, then partly cloudy with a chance of showers and thunderstorms in the afternoon. Highs around 90. Chance of rain 30%. Wednesday night, partly cloudy. A slight chance of showers in the mid-70s. Chance of rain 20%. Thursday, partly cloudy. Highs in the lower 90s. Thursday night, mostly clear. Lows in the mid-70s. 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Be sure to follow us on Facebook. Here's a look at local weather conditions as of 9 p.m. At the top of the hour, skies were partly cloudy in Shreveport. The temperature was 86 degrees at the regional airport. The dew point was 73, making the relative humidity 66%.

p.m. in Texarkana, clear and 85. Wind southeast at 6 miles an hour. El Dorado, clear and 80. Wind calm. Monroe, clear and 86. Wind south at 6 miles an hour. Nutqvish, clear and 83. Wind calm. Marshall, clear and 86. Wind south at 7 miles an hour. And at Longview, clear and 86 degrees. Wind south at 14 miles an hour. Elsewhere across the four-state area, over at Dallas, partly cloudy and 92. Oklahoma City, partly cloudy and 85. Little Rock, partly cloudy and 87. Jackson, Mississippi, partly cloudy and 83. Baton Rouge, clear and 79. And at Houston, mostly cloudy and 85 degrees. For the most current information, check us out on the web at www.weather.gov/sht. The Shreveport climate summary for this evening, as of 4 p.m., July 10, 2026. Today's high temperature was 94 degrees. The normal high is 94. The record high is 105 degrees, which was set in 1998. Today's low temperature was 76 degrees. The normal low is 73. The record low is 63 degrees, which was last set in 1947. No precipitation fell today, which leaves the monthly total at 1.24 inches. This is 0.09 inches below the normal amount of 1.34 inches for July. The total precipitation for the year still stands at 24.74 inches, which is 4.62 inches below normal. Sunset tonight is at 8:25 p.m. Sunrise tomorrow is at 6:17 a.m. Now let's check on your local forecast. Tonight, mostly clear. Lows in the upper 70s. South winds around 5 miles per hour. Saturday, mostly sunny. Highs in the mid-90s. Southwest winds around 5 miles per hour. Saturday night, mostly clear. A slight chance of showers and thunderstorms after midnight. Lows in the upper 70s. South winds around 5 miles per hour. Chance of rain 20%. Sunday, partly cloudy. A chance of showers with a slight chance of thunderstorms in the morning, then showers likely with a chance of thunderstorms in the afternoon. Humid with highs in the lower 90s. Southwest winds around 5 miles per hour. Chance of rain 70%. Sunday night, showers likely with a chance of thunderstorms in the evening, then showers likely with a slight chance of thunderstorms after midnight. Humid with lows in the mid-70s. South winds around 5 miles per hour in the evening, becoming light and variable. Chance of rain 70%. Monday, showers likely with a slight chance of thunderstorms in the morning, then showers with a chance of thunderstorms in the afternoon. Highs in the upper 80s. Chance of rain 90%. Monday night, mostly cloudy in the evening, then becoming partly cloudy. A chance of showers. A chance of thunderstorms, mainly in the evening. Lows in the lower 70s. Chance of rain 50%. Tuesday, mostly cloudy with a chance of showers. A chance of thunderstorms in the afternoon. Highs in the mid-80s. Chance of rain 50%. Tuesday night, a slight chance of thunderstorms in the evening. Partly cloudy with a slight chance of showers. Lows in the lower 70s. Chance of rain 20%. Wednesday, mostly cloudy with a slight chance of showers in the morning, then partly cloudy with a chance of showers and thunderstorms in the afternoon. Highs around 90. Chance of rain 30%. Wednesday night, partly cloudy. A slight chance of showers and thunderstorms in the evening. Lows in the mid-70s. Chance of rain 20%.

percent. Thursday, partly cloudy. Highs in the lower 90s. Thursday night, mostly clear. Lows in the mid-70s. Friday, mostly sunny. Highs in the mid-90s. 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Be sure to follow us on Facebook. Here's a look at local weather conditions as of 9 p.m. At the top of the hour, skies were partly cloudy in Shreveport. The temperature was 86 degrees at the regional airport. The dew point was 73, making the relative humidity 66%. Winds were south at 9 miles an hour. The pressure was 29.98 inches and rising. In Bossier City, at Barksdale Air Force Base, skies were partly cloudy, with a temperature of 87 degrees. The dew point was 75, making the relative humidity 67%. Winds were south at 12 miles an hour. The pressure was 29.97 inches and rising. And in downtown Shreveport, skies were mostly cloudy. The temperature was 87 degrees. And winds were south at 9 miles an hour, gusting to 18. Once again in Shreveport, it was 86 degrees with partly cloudy skies at 9 p.m. Around the local area at 9 p.m., in Texarkana, clear and 85. Wind southeast at 6 miles an hour. El Dorado, clear and 80. Wind calm. Monroe, clear and 86. Wind south at 6 miles an hour. Nacogdoches, clear and 83. Wind calm. Marshall, clear and 86. Wind south at 7 miles an hour. And at Longview, clear and 86 degrees. Wind south at 14 miles an hour. Elsewhere across the four-state area, over at Dallas, partly cloudy and 92. Oklahoma City, partly cloudy and 85. Little Rock, partly cloudy and 87. Jackson, Mississippi, partly cloudy and 83. Baton Rouge, clear and 79. And at Houston, mostly cloudy and 85 degrees. For the most current information, check us out on the web at www.weather.gov/SHP. The Shreveport climate summary for this evening, as of 4 p.m., July 10, 2026. Today's high temperature was 94 degrees. The normal high is 94. The record high is 105 degrees, which was set in 1998. Today's low temperature was 76 degrees. The normal low is 73. The record low is 63 degrees, which was last set in 1947. No precipitation fell today, which leaves the monthly total at 1.24 inches. This is 0.09 inches below the normal amount of 1.33 inches for July. The total precipitation for the year still stands at 24.74 inches, which is 4.62 inches below normal. Sunset tonight is at 8:25 p.m. Sunrise tomorrow is at 6:17 a.m. Now let's check on your local forecast. Tonight, mostly clear. Lows in the upper 70s. South winds around 5 miles per hour. Saturday, mostly sunny. Highs in the mid-90s. Southwest winds around 5 miles per hour. Saturday night, mostly clear. A slight chance of showers and thunderstorms after midnight. Lows in the upper 70s. South winds around 5 miles per hour. Chance of rain 20%. Sunday, partly cloudy. A chance of showers with a slight chance of thunderstorms in the morning, then showers likely with a chance of thunderstorms in the afternoon. Humid with highs in the lower 90s. Southwest winds around 5 miles per hour. Chance of rain 70%. Sunday night, showers likely with a chance of thunderstorms in the evening, then showers likely with a slight chance of thunderstorms after midnight. Humid with lows in the mid-70s.
south winds around 5 miles per hour in the evening, becoming light and variable. Chance of rain 70%. Monday, showers likely with a slight chance of thunderstorms in the morning, then showers with a chance of thunderstorms in the afternoon. Highs in the upper 80s. Chance of rain 90%. Monday night, mostly cloudy in the evening, then becoming partly cloudy. A chance of showers. A chance of thunderstorms, mainly in the evening. Lows in the lower 70s. Chance of rain 50%. Tuesday, mostly cloudy with a chance of showers. A chance of thunderstorms in the afternoon. Highs in the mid 80s. Chance of rain 50%. Tuesday night, a slight chance of thunderstorms in the evening. Partly cloudy with a slight chance of showers. Lows in the lower 70s. Chance of rain 20%. Wednesday, mostly cloudy with a slight chance of showers in the morning, then partly cloudy with a chance of showers and thunderstorms in the afternoon. Highs around 90. Chance of rain 30%. Wednesday night, partly cloudy. A slight chance of showers and thunderstorms in the evening. Lows in the mid-70s. Chance of rain 20%. Thursday, partly cloudy. Highs in the lower 90s. Thursday night, mostly clear. Lows in the mid-70s. Friday, mostly sunny. Highs in the mid-90s. 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Be sure to follow us on Facebook. Here's a look at local weather conditions as of 9 p.m. At the top of the hour, skies were partly cloudy in Shreveport. The temperature was 86 degrees at the regional airport. The dew point was 73, making the relative humidity 66%. Winds were south at 9 miles an hour. The pressure was 29.98 inches and rising. In Bossier City, at Barksdale Air Force Base, skies were partly cloudy, with a temperature of 87 degrees. The dew point was 75, making the relative humidity 67%. Winds were south at 12 miles an hour. The pressure was 29.97 inches and rising. And in downtown Shreveport, skies were mostly cloudy. The temperature was 87 degrees. And winds were south at 9 miles an hour, gusting to 18. Once again in Shreveport, it was 86 degrees with partly cloudy skies at 9 p.m. Around the local area at 9 p.m., in Texarkana, clear and 85. Wind southeast at 6 miles an hour. El Dorado, clear and 80. Wind calm. Monroe, clear and 86. Wind south at 6 miles an hour. Nutqvitch, clear and 83. Wind calm. Marshall, clear and 86. Wind south at 7 miles an hour. And at Longview, clear and 86 degrees. Wind south at 14 miles an hour. Elsewhere across the four-state area, over at Dallas, partly cloudy and 92. Oklahoma City, partly cloudy and 85. Little Rock, partly cloudy and 87. Jackson, Mississippi, partly cloudy and 83. Baton Rouge, clear and 79. And at Houston, mostly cloudy and 85 degrees. For the most current information, check us out on the web at www.weather.gov/SHP. The Shreveport Climate Summary for this evening, as of 4 p.m., July 10, 2026. Today's high temperature was 94 degrees. The normal high is 94.
The record high is 105 degrees, which was set in 1998. Today's low temperature was 76 degrees. The normal low is 73. The record low is 63 degrees, which was last set in 1947. No precipitation fell today, which leaves the monthly total at 1.24 inches. This is 0.09 inches below the normal amount of 1.33 inches for July. The total precipitation for the year still stands at 24.74 inches, which is 4.62 inches below normal. Sunset tonight is at 8:25 p.m. Sunrise tomorrow is at 6:17 a.m. Now let's check on your local forecast. Tonight, mostly clear. Lows in the upper 70s. South winds around 5 miles per hour. Saturday, mostly sunny. Highs in the mid-90s. Southwest winds around 5 miles per hour. Saturday night, mostly clear. A slight chance of showers and thunderstorms after midnight. Lows in the upper 70s. South winds around 5 miles per hour. Chance of rain 20%. Sunday, partly cloudy. A chance of showers with a slight chance of thunderstorms in the morning, then showers likely with a chance of thunderstorms in the afternoon. Humid with highs in the lower 90s. Southwest winds around 5 miles per hour. Chance of rain 70%. Sunday night, showers likely with a chance of thunderstorms in the evening, then showers likely with a slight chance of thunderstorms after midnight. Humid with lows in the mid-70s. South winds around 5 miles per hour in the evening, becoming light and variable. Chance of rain 70%. Monday, showers likely with a slight chance of thunderstorms in the morning, then showers with a chance of thunderstorms in the afternoon. Highs in the upper 80s. Chance of rain 90%. Monday night, mostly cloudy in the evening, then becoming partly cloudy. A chance of showers. A chance of thunderstorms, mainly in the evening. Lows in the lower 70s. Chance of rain 50%. Tuesday, mostly cloudy with a chance of showers. A chance of thunderstorms in the afternoon. Highs in the mid-80s. Chance of rain 50%. Tuesday night, a slight chance of thunderstorms in the evening. Partly cloudy with a slight chance of showers. Lows in the lower 70s. Chance of rain 20%. Wednesday, mostly cloudy with a slight chance of showers in the morning, then partly cloudy with a chance of showers and thunderstorms in the afternoon. Highs around 90. Chance of rain 30%. Wednesday night, partly cloudy. A slight chance of showers and thunderstorms in the evening. Lows in the mid-70s. Chance of rain 20%. Thursday, partly cloudy. Highs in the lower 90s. Thursday night, mostly clear. Lows in the mid-70s. Friday, mostly sunny. Highs in the mid-90s. Here is your area's open water boating forecast. Wind gusts may be higher. Tonight, mostly clear. Lows in the upper 70s. South winds 10 to 15 miles per hour. Saturday, mostly sunny. Highs in the mid-90s. Southwest winds 10 to 15 miles per hour. Heat index readings 102 to 105. Saturday night, a 20% chance of showers and thunderstorms after midnight. Mostly clear. Lows in the upper 70s. South winds 10 to 15 miles per hour. Sunday, chance of showers and slight chance of thunderstorms in the morning, then showers likely and a chance of thunderstorms in the afternoon. Becoming mostly cloudy. Highs in the lower 90s. Southwest winds 5 to 10 miles per hour. Chance of precipitation 60%. Sunday night, showers likely and a chance of thunderstorms in the evening, then showers likely and slight chance of thunderstorms after midnight. Mostly cloudy. Lows in the mid-70s. South winds 5 to 10 miles per hour.
chance of precipitation 70%. Monday, mostly cloudy. Showers likely in the morning. Chance of thunderstorms through the day. Showers in the afternoon. Highs in the upper 80s. Chance of precipitation 80%. Monday night, mostly cloudy with that. Monday night, mostly cloudy with chance of showers and thunderstorms in the evening, then partly cloudy with chance of showers and slight chance of thunderstorms after midnight. Lows in the lower 70s. Chance of precipitation 50%. Tuesday, mostly cloudy. Chance of showers in the morning, then a chance of showers and thunderstorms in the afternoon. Highs in the upper 80s. Chance of precipitation 50%. Tuesday night, partly cloudy. Slight chance of showers and thunderstorms in the evening, then a slight chance of showers after midnight. Lows in the lower 70s. Chance of precipitation 20%. Wednesday, mostly cloudy with slight chance of showers in the morning, then partly cloudy with chance of showers and thunderstorms in the afternoon. Highs in the lower 90s. Chance of precipitation 30%. Wednesday night, partly cloudy. Lows in the lower 70s. Thursday, partly cloudy. Highs in the mid-90s. Thursday night, mostly clear. Lows in the mid-70s. Friday, mostly sunny. Highs in the mid-90s. 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Be sure to follow us on Facebook. Here's a look at local weather conditions as of 9 p.m. At the top of the hour, skies were partly cloudy in Shreveport. The temperature was 86 degrees at the regional airport. The dew point was 73, making the relative humidity 66%. Winds were south at 9 miles an hour. The pressure was 29.98 inches and rising. In Bossier City, at Barksdale Air Force Base, skies were partly cloudy, with a temperature of 87 degrees. The dew point was 75, making the relative humidity 67%. Winds were south at 12 miles an hour. The pressure was 29.97 inches and rising. And in downtown Shreveport, skies were mostly cloudy. The temperature was 87 degrees. And winds were south at 9 miles an hour, gusting to 18. Once again in Shreveport, it was 86 degrees with partly cloudy skies at 9 p.m. Around the local area at 9 p.m., in Texarkana, clear and 85. Wind southeast at 6 miles an hour. El Dorado, clear and 80. Wind calm. Monroe, clear and 86. Wind south at 6 miles an hour. Natchitoches, clear and 83. Wind calm. Marshall, clear and 86. Wind south at 7 miles an hour. And at Longview, clear and 86 degrees. Wind south at 14 miles an hour. Elsewhere across the four-state area, over at Dallas, partly cloudy and 92. Oklahoma City, partly cloudy and 85. Little Rock, partly cloudy and 87. Jackson, Mississippi, partly cloudy and 83. Baton Rouge, clear and 79. And at Houston, mostly cloudy and 85 degrees. 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The Shreveport climate summary for this evening, as of 4 p.m., July 10, 2026. Today's high temperature was 94 degrees. The normal high is 94.
The record high is 105 degrees, which was set in 1998. Today's low temperature was

76 degrees. The normal low is 73. The record low is 63 degrees, which was last set in 1947. No precipitation fell today, which leaves the monthly total at 1.24 inches. This is 0.09 inches below the normal amount of 1.33 inches for July. The total precipitation for the year still stands at 24.74 inches, which is 4.62 inches below normal. Sunset tonight is at 8:25 p.m. Sunrise tomorrow is at 6:17 a.m. Now let's check on your local forecast. Tonight, mostly clear. Lows in the upper 70s. South winds around 5 miles per hour. Saturday, mostly sunny. Highs in the mid-90s. Southwest winds around 5 miles per hour. Saturday night, mostly clear. A slight chance of showers and thunderstorms after midnight. Lows in the upper 70s. South winds around 5 miles per hour. Chance of rain 20%. Sunday, partly cloudy. A chance of showers with a slight chance of thunderstorms in the morning, then showers likely with a chance of thunderstorms in the afternoon. Humid with highs in the lower 90s. Southwest winds around 5 miles per hour. Chance of rain 70%. Sunday night, showers likely with a chance of thunderstorms in the evening, then showers likely with a slight chance of thunderstorms after midnight. Humid with lows in the mid-70s. South winds around 5 miles per hour in the evening, becoming light and variable. Chance of rain 70%. Monday, showers likely with a slight chance of thunderstorms in the morning, then showers with a chance of thunderstorms in the afternoon. Highs in the upper 80s. Chance of rain 90%. Monday night, mostly cloudy in the evening, then becoming partly cloudy. A chance of showers. A chance of thunderstorms, mainly in the evening. Lows in the lower 70s. Chance of rain 50%. Tuesday, mostly cloudy with a chance of showers. A chance of thunderstorms in the afternoon. Highs in the mid-80s. Chance of rain 50%. Tuesday night, a slight chance of thunderstorms in the evening. Partly cloudy with a slight chance of showers. Lows in the lower 70s. Chance of rain 20%. Wednesday, mostly cloudy with a slight chance of showers in the morning, then partly cloudy with a chance of showers and thunderstorms in the afternoon. Highs around 90. Chance of rain 30%. Wednesday night, partly cloudy. A slight chance of showers and thunderstorms in the evening. Lows in the mid-70s. Chance of rain 20%. Thursday, partly cloudy. Highs in the lower 90s. Thursday night, mostly clear. Lows in the mid-70s. Friday, mostly sunny. Highs in the mid-90s. 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Be sure to follow us on Facebook. Here's a look at local weather conditions as of 9 p.m. At the top of the hour, skies were partly cloudy in Shreveport. The temperature was 86 degrees at the regional airport. The dew point was 73, making the relative humidity 66%. Winds were south at 9 miles an hour. The pressure was 29.98 inches and rising. In Bossier City, at Barksdale Air Force Base, skies were partly cloudy, with a temperature of 87 degrees. The dew point was 75, making the relative humidity 67%. Winds were south at 12 miles an hour. The pressure was 29.97 inches and rising. And in downtown Shreveport, skies were mostly cloudy. The temperature was 87 degrees. And winds were south at 9 miles an hour, gusting to 18. Once again in Shreveport, it was 86 degrees with partly cloudy skies at 9 p.m. Around the local area at 9 p.m., in Texarkana, clear and 85.
Wind southeast at 6 miles an hour. El Dorado, clear and 80. Wind calm. Monroe, clear and 86. Wind south at 6 miles an hour. Natchitoches, clear and 83. Wind calm. Marshall, clear and 86. Wind south at 7 miles an hour. And at Longview, clear and 86 degrees. Wind south at 14 miles an hour. Elsewhere across the four-state area, over at Dallas, partly cloudy and 92. Oklahoma City, partly cloudy and 85. Little Rock, partly cloudy and 87. Jackson, Mississippi, partly cloudy and 83. Baton Rouge, clear and 79. And at Houston, mostly cloudy and 85 degrees. For the most current information, check us out on the web at www.weather.gov/sht. The Shreveport climate summary for this evening, as of 4 p.m., July 10, 2026. Today's high temperature was 94 degrees. The normal high is 94. The record high is 105 degrees, which was set in 1998. Today's low temperature was 76 degrees. The normal low is 73. The record low is 63 degrees, which was last set in 1947. No precipitation fell today, which leaves the monthly total at 1.24 inches. This is 0.09 inches below the normal amount of 1.33 inches for July. The total precipitation for the year still stands at 24.74 inches, which is 4.62 inches below normal. Sunset tonight is at 8:25 p.m. Sunrise tomorrow is at 6:17 a.m. Now let's check on your local forecast. Tonight, mostly clear. Lows in the upper 70s. South winds around 5 miles per hour. Saturday, mostly sunny. Highs in the mid-90s. Southwest winds around 5 miles per hour. Saturday night, mostly clear. A slight chance of showers and thunderstorms after midnight. Lows in the upper 70s. South winds around 5 miles per hour. Chance of rain 20%. Sunday, partly cloudy. A chance of showers with a slight chance of thunderstorms in the morning, then showers likely with a chance of thunderstorms in the afternoon. Humid with highs in the lower 90s. Southwest winds around 5 miles per hour. Chance of rain 70%. Sunday night, showers likely with a chance of thunderstorms in the evening, then showers likely with a slight chance of thunderstorms after midnight. Humid with lows in the mid-70s. South winds around 5 miles per hour in the evening, becoming light and variable. Chance of rain 70%. Monday, showers likely with a slight chance of thunderstorms in the morning, then showers with a chance of thunderstorms in the afternoon. Highs in the upper 80s. Chance of rain 90%. Monday night, mostly cloudy in the evening, then becoming partly cloudy. A chance of showers. A chance of thunderstorms, mainly in the evening. Lows in the lower 70s. Chance of rain 50%. Tuesday, mostly cloudy with a chance of showers. A chance of thunderstorms in the afternoon. Highs in the mid 80s. Chance of rain 50%. Tuesday night, a slight chance of thunderstorms in the evening. Partly cloudy with a slight chance of showers. Lows in the lower 70s. Chance of rain 20%. Wednesday, mostly cloudy with a slight chance of showers in the morning, then partly cloudy with a chance of showers and thunderstorms in the afternoon. Highs around 90. Chance of rain 30%. Wednesday night, partly cloudy. A slight chance of showers and thunderstorms in the evening. Lows in the mid-70s. Chance of rain 20%. Thursday, partly cloudy. Highs in the lower 90s. Thursday night, mostly clear. Lows in the mid-70s. Friday, mostly sunny. Highs in the mid-90s. 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
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Be sure to follow us on Facebook. Here's a look at local weather conditions as of 9 p.m. At the top of the hour, skies were partly cloudy in Shreveport. The temperature was 86 degrees at the regional airport. The dew point was 73, making the relative humidity 66%. Winds were south at 9 miles an hour. The pressure was 29.98 inches and rising. In Bossier City, at Barksdale Air Force Base, skies were partly cloudy, with a temperature of 87 degrees. The dew point was 75, making the relative humidity 67%. Winds were south at 12 miles an hour. The pressure was 29.97 inches and rising. And in downtown Shreveport, skies were mostly cloudy. The temperature was 87 degrees. And winds were south at 9 miles an hour, gusting to 18. Once again in Shreveport, it was 86 degrees with partly cloudy skies at 9 p.m. Around the local area at 9 p.m., in Texarkana, clear and 85. Wind southeast at 6 miles an hour. El Dorado, clear and 80. Wind calm. Monroe, clear and 86. Wind south at 6 miles an hour. Nutqvitish, clear and 83. Wind calm. Marshall, clear and 86. Wind south at 7 miles an hour. And at Longview, clear and 86 degrees. Wind south at 14 miles an hour. Elsewhere across the four-state area, over at Dallas, partly cloudy and 92. Oklahoma City, partly cloudy and 85. Little Rock, partly cloudy and 87. Jackson, Mississippi, partly cloudy and 83. Baton Rouge, clear and 79. And at Houston, mostly cloudy and 85 degrees. For the most current information, check us out on the web at www.weather.gov/sht. The Shreveport Climate Summary for this evening, as of 4 p.m., July 10, 2026. Today's high temperature was 94 degrees. The normal high is 94. The record high is 105 degrees, which was set in 1998. Today's low temperature was 76 degrees. The normal low is 73. The record low is 63 degrees, which was last set in 1947. No precipitation fell today, which leaves the monthly total at 1.24 inches. This is 0.09 inches below the normal amount of 1.33 inches for July. The total precipitation for the year still stands at 24.74 inches, which is 4.62 inches below normal. Sunset tonight is at 8:25 p.m. Sunrise tomorrow is at 6:17 a.m. Now let's check on your local forecast. Tonight, mostly clear. Lows in the upper 70s. South winds around 5 miles per hour. Saturday, mostly sunny. Highs in the mid-90s. Southwest winds around 5 miles per hour. Saturday night, mostly clear. A slight chance of showers and thunderstorms after midnight. Lows in the upper 70s. South winds around 5 miles per hour. Chance of rain 20%. Sunday, partly cloudy. A chance of showers with a slight chance of thunderstorms in the morning, then showers likely with a chance of thunderstorms in the afternoon. Humid with highs in the lower 90s. Southwest winds around 5 miles per hour. Chance of rain 70%. Sunday night, showers likely with a chance of thunderstorms in the evening, then showers likely with a slight chance of thunderstorms after midnight. Humid with lows in the mid-70s. South winds around 5 miles per hour in the evening, becoming light and very. Chance of rain 70%. Monday, showers likely with a slight chance of thunderstorms in the morning, then showers with a chance of thunderstorms in the afternoon. Highs in the upper 80s. Chance of rain 90%.
Monday night, mostly cloudy in the evening, then becoming partly cloudy. A chance of showers. A chance of thunderstorms, mainly in the evening. Lows in the lower 70s. Chance of rain 50%. Tuesday, mostly cloudy with a chance of showers. A chance of thunderstorms in the afternoon. Highs in the mid-80s. Chance of rain 50%. Tuesday night, a slight chance of thunderstorms in the evening. Partly cloudy with a slight chance of showers. Lows in the lower 70s. Chance of rain 20%. Wednesday, mostly cloudy with a slight chance of showers in the morning, then partly cloudy with a chance of showers and thunderstorms in the afternoon. Highs around 90. Chance of rain 30%. Wednesday night, partly cloudy. A slight chance of showers and thunderstorms in the evening. Lows in the mid-70s. Chance of rain 20%. Thursday, partly cloudy. Highs in the lower 90s. Thursday night, mostly clear. Lows in the mid-70s. Friday, mostly sunny. Highs in the mid-90s. 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Be sure to follow us on Facebook. Here's a look at local weather conditions as of 9 p.m. At the top of the hour, skies were partly cloudy in Shreveport. The temperature was 86 degrees at the regional airport. The dew point was 73, making the relative humidity 66%. Winds were south at 9 miles an hour. The pressure was 29.98 inches and rising. In Bossier City, at Barksdale Air Force Base, skies were partly cloudy, with a temperature of 87 degrees. The dew point was 75, making the relative humidity 67%. Winds were south at 12 miles an hour. The pressure was 29.97 inches and rising. And in downtown Shreveport, skies were mostly cloudy. The temperature was 87 degrees. And winds were south at 9 miles an hour, gusting to 18. Once again in Shreveport, it was 86 degrees with partly cloudy skies at 9 p.m. Around the local area at 9 p.m., in Texarkana, clear and 85. Wind southeast at 6 miles an hour. El Dorado, clear and 80. Wind calm. Monroe, clear and 86. Wind south at 6 miles an hour. Nacogdoches, clear and 83. Wind calm. Marshall, clear and 86. Wind south at 7 miles an hour. And at Longview, clear and 86 degrees. Wind south at 14 miles an hour. Elsewhere across the four-state area, over at Dallas, partly cloudy and 92. Oklahoma City, partly cloudy and 85. Little Rock, partly cloudy and 87. Jackson, Mississippi, partly cloudy and 83. Baton Rouge, clear and 79. And at Houston, mostly cloudy and 85 degrees. For the most current information, check us out on the web at www.weather.gov/SHP. The Shreveport Climate Summary for this evening, as of 4 p.m., July 10, 2026. Today's high temperature was 94 degrees. The normal high is 94. The record high is 105 degrees, which was set in 1998. Today's low temperature was 76 degrees. The normal low is 73. The record low is 63 degrees, which was last set in 1947.
No precipitation fell today, which leaves the monthly total at 1.24 inches. This is 0.09 inches below the normal amount of 1.33 inches for July. The total precipitation for the year still stands at 24.74 inches, which is 4.62 inches below normal. Sunset tonight is at 8:25 p.m. Sunrise tomorrow is at 6:17 a.m. Now let's check on your local forecast. Tonight, mostly clear. Lows in the upper 70s. South winds around 5 miles per hour. Saturday, mostly sunny. Highs in the mid-90s. Southwest winds around 5 miles per hour. Saturday night, mostly clear. A slight chance of showers and thunderstorms after midnight. Lows in the upper 70s. South winds around 5 miles per hour. Chance of rain 20%. Sunday, partly cloudy. A chance of showers with a slight chance of thunderstorms in the morning, then showers likely with a chance of thunderstorms in the afternoon. Humid with highs in the lower 90s. Southwest winds around 5 miles per hour. Chance of rain 70%. Sunday night, showers likely with a chance of thunderstorms in the evening, then showers likely with a slight chance of thunderstorms after midnight. Humid with lows in the mid-70s. South winds around 5 miles per hour in the evening, becoming light and variable. Chance of rain 70%. Monday, showers likely with a slight chance of thunderstorms in the morning, then showers with a chance of thunderstorms in the afternoon. Highs in the upper 80s. Chance of rain 90%. Monday night, mostly cloudy in the evening, then becoming partly cloudy. A chance of showers. A chance of thunderstorms, mainly in the evening. Lows in the lower 70s. Chance of rain 50%. Tuesday, mostly cloudy with a chance of showers. A chance of thunderstorms in the afternoon. Highs in the mid-80s. Chance of rain 50%. Tuesday night, a slight chance of thunderstorms in the evening. Partly cloudy with a slight chance of showers. Lows in the lower 70s. Chance of rain 20%. Wednesday, mostly cloudy with a slight chance of showers in the morning, then partly cloudy with a chance of showers and thunderstorms in the afternoon. Highs around 90. Chance of rain 30%. Wednesday night, partly cloudy. A slight chance of showers and thunderstorms in the evening. Lows in the mid-70s. Chance of rain 20%. Thursday, partly cloudy. Highs in the lower 90s. Thursday night, mostly clear. Lows in the mid-70s. Friday, mostly sunny. Highs in the mid-90s. Here is your area's open water boating forecast. Wind gusts may be higher. Tonight, mostly clear. Lows in the upper 70s. South winds 10 to 15 miles per hour. Saturday, mostly sunny. Highs in the mid-90s. Southwest winds 10 to 15 miles per hour. Heat index readings 102 to 105. Saturday night, a 20% chance of showers and thunderstorms after midnight. Mostly clear. Lows in the upper 70s. South winds 10 to 15 miles per hour. Sunday, chance of showers and slight chance of thunderstorms in the morning, then showers likely and a chance of thunderstorms in the afternoon. Becoming mostly cloudy. Highs in the lower 90s. Southwest winds 5 to 10 miles per hour. Chance of precipitation 60%. Sunday night, showers likely and a chance of thunderstorms in the evening, then showers likely and slight chance of thunderstorms after midnight. Mostly cloudy. Lows in the mid-70s. South winds 5 to 10 miles per hour. Chance of precipitation 70%. Monday, mostly cloudy. Showers likely in the morning. Chance of thunderstorms through the day. Showers in the afternoon. Highs in the upper 80s. Chance of precipitation 80%.
Monday night, mostly cloudy with chance of showers and thunderstorms in the evening, then partly cloudy with chance of showers and slight chance of thunderstorms after midnight. Lows in the lower 70s. Chance of precipitation 50%. Tuesday, mostly cloudy. Chance of showers in the morning, then a chance of showers and thunderstorms in the afternoon. Highs in the upper 80s. Chance of precipitation 50%. Tuesday night, partly cloudy. Slight chance of showers and thunderstorms in the evening, then a slight chance of showers after midnight. Lows in the lower 70s. Chance of precipitation 20%. Wednesday, mostly cloudy with slight chance of showers in the morning, then partly cloudy with chance of showers and thunderstorms in the afternoon. Highs in the lower 90s. Chance of precipitation 30%. Wednesday night, partly cloudy. Lows in the lower 70s. Thursday, partly cloudy. Highs in the mid 90s. Thursday night, mostly clear. Lows in the mid 70s. Friday, mostly sunny. Highs in the mid 90s. 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Be sure to follow us on Facebook. Here's a look at local weather conditions as of 9 p.m. At the top of the hour, skies were partly cloudy in Shreveport. The temperature was 86 degrees at the regional airport. The dew point was 73, making the relative humidity 66%. Winds were south at 9 miles an hour. The pressure was 29.98 inches and rising. In Bossier City, at Barksdale Air Force Base, skies were partly cloudy, with a temperature of 87 degrees. The dew point was 75, making the relative humidity 67%. Winds were south at 12 miles an hour. The pressure was 29.97 inches and rising. And in downtown Shreveport, skies were mostly cloudy. The temperature was 87 degrees. And winds were south at 9 miles an hour, gusting to 18. Once again in Shreveport, it was 86 degrees with partly cloudy skies at 9 p.m. Around the local area at 9 p.m., in Texarkana, clear and 85. Wind southeast at 6 miles an hour. El Dorado, clear and 80. Wind calm. Monroe, clear and 86. Wind south at 6 miles an hour. Nacogdoches, clear and 83. Wind calm. Marshall, clear and 86. Wind south at 7 miles an hour. And at Longview, clear and 86 degrees. Wind south at 14 miles an hour. Elsewhere across the four-state area, over at Dallas, partly cloudy and 92. Oklahoma City, partly cloudy and 85. Little Rock, partly cloudy and 87. Jackson, Mississippi, partly cloudy and 83. Baton Rouge, clear and 79. And at Houston, mostly cloudy and 85 degrees. For the most current information, check us out on the web at www.weather.gov/sht. Now let's check on your local forecast. Tonight, mostly clear. Lows in the upper 70s. South winds around 5 miles per hour. Saturday, mostly sunny. Highs in the mid-90s. Southwest winds around 5 miles per hour. Saturday night, mostly clear. A slight chance of showers and thunderstorms after midnight. Lows in the upper 70s. South winds around 5 miles per hour. Chance of rain 20%. Sunday, partly cloudy. A chance of showers with a slight chance of thunderstorms in the morning, then showers likely with a chance of thunderstorms in the afternoon. Humid with highs in the lower 90s. Southwest winds around 5 miles per hour. Chance of rain 70%. Sunday night, showers likely with a chance of thunderstorms in the evening, then showers likely with a slight chance of thunderstorms after midnight.
humid with lows in the mid-70s. South winds around 5 miles per hour in the evening, becoming light and variable. Chance of rain 70%. Monday, showers likely with a slight chance of thunderstorms in the morning, then showers with a chance of thunderstorms in the afternoon. Highs in the upper 80s. Chance of rain 90%. Monday night, mostly cloudy in the evening, then becoming partly cloudy. A chance of showers. A chance of thunderstorms, mainly in the evening. Lows in the lower 70s. Chance of rain 50%. Tuesday, mostly cloudy with a chance of showers. A chance of thunderstorms in the afternoon. Highs in the mid-80s. Chance of rain 50%. Tuesday night, a slight chance of thunderstorms in the evening. Partly cloudy with a slight chance of showers. Lows in the lower 70s. Chance of rain 20%. Wednesday, mostly cloudy with a slight chance of showers in the morning, then partly cloudy with a chance of showers and thunderstorms in the afternoon. Highs around 90. Chance of rain 30%. Wednesday night, partly cloudy. A slight chance of showers and thunderstorms in the evening. Lows in the mid-70s. Chance of rain 20%. Thursday, partly cloudy. Highs in the lower 90s. Thursday night, mostly clear. Lows in the mid-70s. Friday, mostly sunny. Highs in the mid-90s. 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Be sure to follow us on Facebook. Here's a look at local weather conditions as of 9 p.m. At the top of the hour, skies were partly cloudy in Shreveport. The temperature was 86 degrees at the regional airport. The dew point was 73, making the relative humidity 66%. Winds were south at 9 miles an hour. The pressure was 29.98 inches and rising. In Bossier City, at Barksdale Air Force Base, skies were partly cloudy, with a temperature of 87 degrees. The dew point was 75, making the relative humidity 67%. Winds were south at 12 miles an hour. The pressure was 29.97 inches and rising. And in downtown Shreveport, skies were mostly cloudy. The temperature was 87 degrees. And winds were south at 9 miles an hour, gusting to 18. Once again in Shreveport, it was 86 degrees with partly cloudy skies at 9 p.m. Around the local area at 9 p.m., in Texarkana, clear and 85. Wind southeast at 6 miles an hour. El Dorado, clear and 80. Wind calm. Monroe, clear and 86. Wind south at 6 miles an hour. Nacogdoches, clear and 83. Wind calm. Marshall, clear and 86. Wind south at 7 miles an hour. And at Longview, clear and 86 degrees. Wind south at 14 miles an hour. Elsewhere across the four-state area, over at Dallas, partly cloudy and 92. Oklahoma City, partly cloudy and 85. Little Rock, partly cloudy and 87. Jackson, Mississippi, partly cloudy and 83. Baton Rouge, clear and 79. And at Houston, mostly cloudy and 85 degrees. For the most current information, check us out on the web at www.weather.gov/SHP. Around the local area at 10 p.m., in Texarkana, clear and 84. Wind southeast at 5 miles an hour.
El Dorado, clear and 79. Wind calm. Monroe, clear and 84. Wind south at 3 miles an hour. Naked

HP. Now let's check on your local forecast. Tonight, mostly clear. Lows in the upper 70s. South winds around 5 miles per hour. Saturday, mostly sunny. Highs in the mid-90s. Southwest winds around 5 miles per hour. Saturday night, mostly clear. A slight chance of showers and thunderstorms after midnight. Lows in the upper 70s. South winds around 5 miles per hour. Chance of rain 20%. Sunday, partly cloudy. A chance of showers with a slight chance of thunderstorms in the morning, then showers likely with a chance of thunderstorms in the afternoon. Humid with highs in the lower 90s. Southwest winds around 5 miles per hour. Chance of rain 70%. Sunday night, showers likely with a chance of thunderstorms in the evening, then showers likely with a slight chance of thunderstorms after midnight. Humid with lows in the mid-70s. South winds around 5 miles per hour in the evening, becoming light and variable. Chance of rain 70%. Monday, showers likely with a slight chance of thunderstorms in the morning, then showers with a chance of thunderstorms in the afternoon. Highs in the upper 80s. Chance of rain 90%. Monday night, mostly cloudy in the evening, then becoming partly cloudy. A chance of showers. A chance of thunderstorms, mainly in the evening. Lows in the lower 70s. Chance of rain 50%. Tuesday, mostly cloudy with a chance of showers. A chance of thunderstorms in the afternoon. Highs in the mid-80s. Chance of rain 50%. Tuesday night, a slight chance of thunderstorms in the evening. Partly cloudy with a slight chance of showers. Lows in the lower 70s. Chance of rain 20%. Wednesday, mostly cloudy with a slight chance of showers in the morning, then partly cloudy with a chance of showers and thunderstorms in the afternoon. Highs around 90. Chance of rain 30%. Wednesday night, partly cloudy. A slight chance of showers and thunderstorms in the evening. Lows in the mid-70s. Chance of rain 20%. Thursday, partly cloudy. Highs in the lower 90s. Thursday night, mostly clear. Lows in the mid-70s. Friday, mostly sunny. Highs in the mid-90s. 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Be sure to follow us on Facebook. Here's a look at local weather conditions as of 10 p.m. At the top of the hour, skies were clear in Shreveport. The temperature was 82 degrees at the regional airport. The dew point was 73, making the relative humidity 74%. Winds were south at 6 miles an hour. The pressure was 29.99 inches and rising. In Bossier City, at Barksdale Air Force Base, skies were clear, with a temperature of 86 degrees. The dew point was 73, making the relative humidity 64%. Winds were southwest at 8 miles an hour. The pressure was 29.98 inches and rising. And in downtown Shreveport, skies were clear. The temperature was 85 degrees. And winds were south at 9 miles an hour. Once again in Shreveport, it was 82 degrees with clear skies at 10 p.m. Around the local area at 10 p.m., in Texarkana, clear and 84. Wind southeast at 5 miles an hour. El Dorado, clear and 79. Wind calm. Monroe, clear and 84. Wind south at 3 miles an hour. Natchitoches, clear and 80. Wind calm. Marshall, clear and 82. Wind calm. And at Longview, clear and 82 degrees. Wind south at 7 miles an hour. Elsewhere across the four-state area, over at Dallas, partly cloudy and 91. Oklahoma City, clear and 83. Little Rock, partly cloudy and 86.

Jackson, Mississippi, clear and 81. Baton Rouge, clear and 77. And at Houston, partly cloudy and 81 degrees. For the most current information, check us out on the web at www.weather.gov/SHP. Now let's check on your local forecast. Tonight, mostly clear. Lows in the upper 70s. South winds around 5 miles per hour. Saturday, mostly sunny. Highs in the mid-90s. Southwest winds around 5 miles per hour. Saturday night, mostly clear. A slight chance of showers and thunderstorms after midnight. Lows in the upper 70s. South winds around 5 miles per hour. Chance of rain 20%. Sunday, partly cloudy. A chance of showers with a slight chance of thunderstorms in the morning, then showers likely with a chance of thunderstorms in the afternoon. Humid with highs in the lower 90s. Southwest winds around 5 miles per hour. Chance of rain 70%. Sunday night, showers likely with a chance of thunderstorms in the evening, then showers likely with a slight chance of thunderstorms after midnight. Humid with lows in the mid-70s. South winds around 5 miles per hour in the evening, becoming light and variable. Chance of rain 70%. Monday, showers likely with a slight chance of thunderstorms in the morning, then showers with a chance of thunderstorms in the afternoon. Highs in the upper 80s. Chance of rain 90%. Monday night, mostly cloudy in the evening, then becoming partly cloudy. A chance of showers. A chance of thunderstorms, mainly in the evening. Lows in the lower 70s. Chance of rain 50%. Tuesday, mostly cloudy with a chance of showers. A chance of thunderstorms in the afternoon. Highs in the mid-80s. Chance of rain 50%. Tuesday night, a slight chance of thunderstorms in the evening. Partly cloudy with a slight chance of showers. Lows in the lower 70s. Chance of rain 20%. Wednesday, mostly cloudy with a slight chance of showers in the morning, then partly cloudy with a chance of showers and thunderstorms in the afternoon. Highs around 90. Chance of rain 30%. Wednesday night, partly cloudy. A slight chance of showers and thunderstorms in the evening. Lows in the mid-70s. Chance of rain 20%. Thursday, partly cloudy. Highs in the lower 90s. Thursday night, mostly clear. Lows in the mid-70s. Friday, mostly sunny. Highs in the mid-90s. 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Be sure to follow us on Facebook. Here's a look at local weather conditions as of 10 p.m. At the top of the hour, skies were clear in Shreveport. The temperature was 82 degrees at the regional airport. The dew point was 73, making the relative humidity 74%. Winds were south at 6 miles an hour. The pressure was 29.99 inches and rising. In Bossier City, at Barksdale Air Force Base, skies were clear, with a temperature of 86 degrees. The dew point was 73, making the relative humidity 64%. Winds were southwest at 8 miles an hour. The pressure was 29.98 inches and rising. And in downtown Shreveport, skies were clear. The temperature was 85 degrees. And winds were south at 9 miles an hour. Once again in Shreveport, it was 82 degrees with clear skies at 10 p.m.
around the local area at 10 p.m. in Texarkana, clear and 84. Wind southeast at 5 miles an hour. El Dorado, clear and 79. Wind calm. Monroe, clear and 84. Wind south at 3 miles an hour. Natchitoches, clear and 80. Wind calm. Marshall, clear and 82. Wind calm. And at Longview, clear and 82 degrees. Wind south at 7 miles an hour. Elsewhere across the four-state area, over at Dallas, partly cloudy and 91. Oklahoma City, clear and 83. Little Rock, partly cloudy and 86. Jackson, Mississippi, clear and 81. Baton Rouge, clear and 77. And at Houston, partly cloudy and 81 degrees. For the most current information, check us out on the web at www.weather.gov/SHP. Now let's check on your local forecast. Tonight, mostly clear. Lows in the upper 70s. South winds around 5 miles per hour. Saturday, mostly sunny. Highs in the mid-90s. Southwest winds around 5 miles per hour. Saturday night, mostly clear. A slight chance of showers and thunderstorms after midnight. Lows in the upper 70s. South winds around 5 miles per hour. Chance of rain 20%. Sunday, partly cloudy. A chance of showers with a slight chance of thunderstorms in the morning, then showers likely with a chance of thunderstorms in the afternoon. Humid with highs in the lower 90s. Southwest winds around 5 miles per hour. Chance of rain 70%. Sunday night, showers likely with a chance of thunderstorms in the evening, then showers likely with a slight chance of thunderstorms after midnight. Humid with lows in the mid-70s. South winds around 5 miles per hour in the evening, becoming light and variable. Chance of rain 70%. Monday, showers likely with a slight chance of thunderstorms in the morning, then showers with a chance of thunderstorms in the afternoon. Highs in the upper 80s. Chance of rain 90%. Monday night, mostly cloudy in the evening, then becoming partly cloudy. A chance of showers. A chance of thunderstorms, mainly in the evening. Lows in the lower 70s. Chance of rain 50%. Tuesday, mostly cloudy with a chance of showers. A chance of thunderstorms in the afternoon. Highs in the mid-80s. Chance of rain 50%. Tuesday night, a slight chance of thunderstorms in the evening. Partly cloudy with a slight chance of showers. Lows in the lower 70s. Chance of rain 20%. Wednesday, mostly cloudy with a slight chance of showers in the morning, then partly cloudy with a chance of showers and thunderstorms in the afternoon. Highs around 90. Chance of rain 30%. Wednesday night, partly cloudy. A slight chance of showers and thunderstorms in the evening. Lows in the mid-70s. Chance of rain 20%. Thursday, partly cloudy. Highs in the lower 90s. Thursday night, mostly clear. Lows in the mid-70s. Friday, mostly sunny. Highs in the mid-90s. 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Be sure to follow us on Facebook. Here's a look at local weather conditions as of 10 p.m. At the top of the hour, skies were clear in Shreveport. The temperature was 82 degrees at the regional airport. The dew point was 73, making the relative humidity 74%. Winds were south at 6 miles an hour. The pressure was 29.99 inches and rising. In Bossier City, at Barksdale Air Force Base, skies were clear, with a temperature of 86 degrees. The dew point was 73, making the relative humidity 64%. Winds were southwest at 8 miles an hour. The pressure was 29.98 inches and rising.
and in downtown Shreveport, skies were clear. The temperature was 85 degrees, and winds were south at 9 miles an hour. Once again in Shreveport, it was 82 degrees with clear skies at 10 p.m. Around the local area at 10 p.m., in Texarkana, clear and 84. Wind southeast at 5 miles an hour. El Dorado, clear and 79. Wind calm. Monroe, clear and 84. Wind south at 3 miles an hour. Natchitoches, clear and 80. Wind calm. Marshall, clear and 82. Wind calm. And at Longview, clear and 82 degrees. Wind south at 7 miles an hour. Elsewhere across the four-state area, over at Dallas, partly cloudy and 91. Oklahoma City, clear and 83. Little Rock, partly cloudy and 86. Jackson, Mississippi, clear and 81. Baton Rouge, clear and 77. And at Houston, partly cloudy and 81 degrees. For the most current information, check us out on the web at www.weather.gov/sht. Here is your area's open water boating forecast. Wind gusts may be higher. Tonight, mostly clear. Lows in the upper 70s. South winds 10 to 15 miles per hour. Saturday, mostly sunny. Highs in the mid-90s. Southwest winds 10 to 15 miles per hour. Heat index readings 102 to 105. Saturday night, a 20% chance of showers and thunderstorms after midnight. Mostly clear. Lows in the upper 70s. South winds 10 to 15 miles per hour. Sunday, chance of showers and slight chance of thunderstorms in the morning, then showers likely and a chance of thunderstorms in the afternoon. Becoming mostly cloudy. Highs in the lower 90s. Southwest winds 5 to 10 miles per hour. Chance of precipitation 60%. Sunday night, showers likely and a chance of thunderstorms in the evening, then showers likely and slight chance of thunderstorms after midnight. Mostly cloudy. Lows in the mid-70s. South winds 5 to 10 miles per hour. Chance of precipitation 70%. Monday, mostly cloudy. Showers likely in the morning. Chance of thunderstorms through the day. Showers in the afternoon. Highs in the upper 80s. Chance of precipitation 80%. Monday night, mostly cloudy with chance of showers and thunderstorms in the evening, then partly cloudy with chance of showers and slight chance of thunderstorms after midnight. Lows in the lower 70s. Chance of precipitation 50%. Tuesday, mostly cloudy. Chance of showers in the morning, then a chance of showers and thunderstorms in the afternoon. Highs in the upper 80s. Chance of precipitation 50%. Tuesday night, partly cloudy. Slight chance of showers and thunderstorms in the evening, then a slight chance of showers after midnight. Lows in the lower 70s. Chance of precipitation 20%. Wednesday, mostly cloudy with slight chance of showers in the morning, then partly cloudy with chance of showers and thunderstorms in the afternoon. Highs in the lower 90s. Chance of precipitation 30%. Wednesday night, partly cloudy. Lows in the lower 70s. Thursday, partly cloudy. Highs in the mid-90s. Thursday night, mostly clear. Lows in the mid-70s. Friday, mostly sunny. Highs in the mid-90s. Now let's check on your local forecast. Tonight, mostly clear. Lows in the upper 70s. South winds around 5 miles per hour. Saturday, mostly sunny. Highs in the mid-90s. Southwest winds around 5 miles per hour. Saturday night, mostly clear. A slight chance of showers and thunderstorms after midnight. Lows in the upper 70s. South winds around 5 miles per hour.
chance of rain.

10%. Sunday, partly cloudy. A chance of showers with a slight chance of thunderstorms in the morning, then showers likely with a chance of thunderstorms in the afternoon. Humid with highs in the lower 90s. Southwest winds around 5 miles per hour. Chance of rain 70%. Sunday night, showers likely with a chance of thunderstorms in the evening, then showers likely with a slight chance of thunderstorms after midnight. Humid with lows in the mid-70s. South winds around 5 miles per hour in the evening, becoming light and variable. Chance of rain 70%. Monday, showers likely with a slight chance of thunderstorms in the morning, then showers with a chance of thunderstorms in the afternoon. Highs in the upper 80s. Chance of rain 90%. Monday night, mostly cloudy in the evening, then becoming partly cloudy. A chance of showers. A chance of thunderstorms, mainly in the evening. Lows in the lower 70s. Chance of rain 50%. Tuesday, mostly cloudy with a chance of showers. A chance of thunderstorms in the afternoon. Highs in the mid-80s. Chance of rain 50%. Tuesday night, a slight chance of thunderstorms in the evening. Partly cloudy with a slight chance of showers. Lows in the lower 70s. Chance of rain 20%. Wednesday, mostly cloudy with a slight chance of showers in the morning, then partly cloudy with a chance of showers and thunderstorms in the afternoon. Highs around 90. Chance of rain 30%. Wednesday night, partly cloudy. A slight chance of showers and thunderstorms in the evening. Lows in the mid-70s. Chance of rain 20%. Thursday, partly cloudy. Highs in the lower 90s. Thursday night, mostly clear. Lows in the mid-70s. Friday, mostly sunny. Highs in the mid-90s. 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Be sure to follow us on Facebook. Here's a look at local weather conditions as of 10 p.m. At the top of the hour, skies were clear in Shreveport. The temperature was 82 degrees at the regional airport. The dew point was 73, making the relative humidity 74%. Winds were south at 6 miles an hour. The pressure was 29.99 inches and rising. In Bossier City, at Barksdale Air Force Base, skies were clear, with a temperature of 86 degrees. The dew point was 73, making the relative humidity 64%. Winds were southwest at 8 miles an hour. The pressure was 29.98 inches and rising. And in downtown Shreveport, skies were clear. The temperature was 85 degrees. And winds were south at 9 miles an hour. Once again in Shreveport, it was 82 degrees with clear skies at 10 p.m. This is your NOAA Weather Radio, station WXJ97, operating on a frequency of 162.400 MHz, providing the latest weather information on a 24-hour basis. 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Around the local area at 10 p.m., in Texarkana, clear and 84. Wind southeast at 5 miles an hour. El Dorado, clear and 79. Wind calm. Monroe, clear and 84. Wind south at 3 miles an hour. Nacogdoches, clear and 80. Wind calm. Marshall, clear and 82. Wind calm. And at Longview, clear and 82 degrees. Wind south at 7 miles an hour. Elsewhere across the four-state area, over at Dallas, partly cloudy and 91. Oklahoma City, clear and 83. Little Rock, partly cloudy and 86. Jackson, Mississippi, clear and 81. Baton Rouge, clear and 77.
And at Houston, partly cloudy and 81 degrees. For the most current information, check us out on the web at www.weather.gov/SHP. Now let's check on your local forecast. Tonight, mostly clear. Lows in the upper 70s. South winds around 5 miles per hour. Saturday, mostly sunny. Highs in the mid-90s. Southwest winds around 5 miles per hour. Saturday night, mostly clear. A slight chance of showers and thunderstorms after midnight. Lows in the upper 70s. South winds around 5 miles per hour. Chance of rain 20%. Sunday, partly cloudy. A chance of showers with a slight chance of thunderstorms in the morning, then showers likely with a chance of thunderstorms in the afternoon. Humid with highs in the lower 90s. Southwest winds around 5 miles per hour. Chance of rain 70%. Sunday night, showers likely with a chance of thunderstorms in the evening, then showers likely with a slight chance of thunderstorms after midnight. Humid with lows in the mid-70s. South winds around 5 miles per hour in the evening, becoming light and variable. Chance of rain 70%. Monday, showers likely with a slight chance of thunderstorms in the morning, then showers with a chance of thunderstorms in the afternoon. Highs in the upper 80s. Chance of rain 90%. Monday night, mostly cloudy in the evening, then becoming partly cloudy. A chance of showers. A chance of thunderstorms, mainly in the evening. Lows in the lower 70s. Chance of rain 50%. Tuesday, mostly cloudy with a chance of showers. A chance of thunderstorms in the afternoon. Highs in the mid-80s. Chance of rain 50%. Tuesday night, a slight chance of thunderstorms in the evening. Partly cloudy with a slight chance of showers. Lows in the lower 70s. Chance of rain 20%. Wednesday, mostly cloudy with a slight chance of showers in the morning, then partly cloudy with a chance of showers and thunderstorms in the afternoon. Highs around 90. Chance of rain 30%. Wednesday night, partly cloudy. A slight chance of showers and thunderstorms in the evening. Lows in the mid-70s. Chance of rain 20%. Thursday, partly cloudy. Highs in the lower 90s. Thursday night, mostly clear. Lows in the mid-70s. Friday, mostly sunny. Highs in the mid-90s. 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Be sure to follow us on Facebook. Here's a look at local weather conditions as of 10 p.m. At the top of the hour, skies were clear in Shreveport. The temperature was 82 degrees at the regional airport. The dew point was 73, making the relative humidity 74%. Winds were south at 6 miles an hour. The pressure was 29.99 inches and rising. In Bossier City, at Barksdale Air Force Base, skies were clear, with a temperature of 86 degrees. The dew point was 73, making the relative humidity 64%. Winds were southwest at 8 miles an hour. The pressure was 29.98 inches and rising. And in downtown Shreveport, skies were clear. The temperature was 85 degrees. And winds were south at 9 miles an hour. Once again in Shreveport, it was 82 degrees with clear skies at 10 p.m. Around the local area at 10 p.m., in Texarkana, clear and 84. Wind southeast at 5 miles an hour. El Dorado, clear and 79. Wind calm. Monroe, clear and 84. Wind south at 3 miles an hour. Nacogdoches, clear and 80. Wind calm. Marshall, clear and 82. Wind calm. And at Longview, clear and 82 degrees. Wind south at 7 miles an hour.
elsewhere across the four-state area. Over at Dallas, partly cloudy and 91. Oklahoma City, clear and 83. Little Rock, partly cloudy and 86. Jackson, Mississippi, clear and 81. Baton Rouge, clear and 77. And at Houston, partly cloudy and 81 degrees. For the most current information, check us out on the web at www.weather.gov/SHP. Now let's check on your local forecast. Tonight, mostly clear. Lows in the upper 70s. South winds around 5 miles per hour. Saturday, mostly sunny. Highs in the mid-90s. Southwest winds around 5 miles per hour. Saturday night, mostly clear. A slight chance of showers and thunderstorms after midnight. Lows in the upper 70s. South winds around 5 miles per hour. Chance of rain 20%. Sunday, partly cloudy. A chance of showers with a slight chance of thunderstorms in the morning, then showers likely with a chance of thunderstorms in the afternoon. Humid with highs in the lower 90s. Southwest winds around 5 miles per hour. Chance of rain 70%. Sunday night, showers likely with a chance of thunderstorms in the evening, then showers likely with a slight chance of thunderstorms after midnight. Humid with lows in the mid-70s. South winds around 5 miles per hour in the evening, becoming light and variable. Chance of rain 70%. Monday, showers likely with a slight chance of thunderstorms in the morning, then showers with a chance of thunderstorms in the afternoon. Highs in the upper 80s. Chance of rain 90%. Monday night, mostly cloudy in the evening, then becoming partly cloudy. A chance of showers. A chance of thunderstorms, mainly in the evening. Lows in the lower 70s. Chance of rain 50%. Tuesday, mostly cloudy with a chance of showers. A chance of thunderstorms in the afternoon. Highs in the mid-80s. Chance of rain 50%. Tuesday night, a slight chance of thunderstorms in the evening. Partly cloudy with a slight chance of showers. Lows in the lower 70s. Chance of rain 20%. Wednesday, mostly cloudy with a slight chance of showers in the morning, then partly cloudy with a chance of showers and thunderstorms in the afternoon. Highs around 90. Chance of rain 30%. Wednesday night, partly cloudy. A slight chance of showers and thunderstorms in the evening. Lows in the mid-70s. Chance of rain 20%. Thursday, partly cloudy. Highs in the lower 90s. Thursday night, mostly clear. Lows in the mid-70s. Friday, mostly sunny. Highs in the mid-90s. 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Be sure to follow us on Facebook. Here's a look at local weather conditions as of 10 p.m. At the top of the hour, skies were clear in Shreveport. The temperature was 82 degrees at the regional airport. The dew point was 73, making the relative humidity 74%. Winds were south at 6 miles an hour. The pressure was 29.99 inches and rising. In Bossier City, at Barksdale Air Force Base, skies were clear, with a temperature of 86 degrees. The dew point was 73, making the relative humidity 64%. Winds were southwest at 8 miles an hour. The pressure was 29.98 inches and rising. And in downtown Shreveport, skies were clear. The temperature was 85 degrees. And winds were south at 9 miles an hour. Once again in Shreveport, it was 82 degrees with clear skies at 10 p.m. Around the local area at 10 p.m., in Texarkana, clear and 84. Wind southeast at 5 miles an hour. El Dorado, clear and 79. Wind calm. Monroe, clear and 84. Wind south at 3 miles an hour.
Nikitish, clear and 80. Wincombe. Marshall, clear and 82. Wincombe. And at Longview, clear and 82 degrees. Wind south at 7 miles an hour. Elsewhere across the four-state area, over at Dallas, partly cloudy and 91. Oklahoma City, clear and 83. Little Rock, partly cloudy and 86. Jackson, Mississippi, clear and 81. Baton Rouge, clear and 77. And at Houston, partly cloudy and 81 degrees. For the most current information, check us out on the web at www.weather.gov/SHP. Now let's check on your local forecast. Tonight, mostly clear. Lows in the upper 70s. South winds around 5 miles per hour. Saturday, mostly sunny. Highs in the mid-90s. Southwest winds around 5 miles per hour. Saturday night, mostly clear. A slight chance of showers and thunderstorms after midnight. Lows in the upper 70s. South winds around 5 miles per hour. Chance of rain 20%. Sunday, partly cloudy. A chance of showers with a slight chance of thunderstorms in the morning, then showers likely with a chance of thunderstorms in the afternoon. Humid with highs in the lower 90s. Southwest winds around 5 miles per hour. Chance of rain 70%. Sunday night, showers likely with a chance of thunderstorms in the evening, then showers likely with a slight chance of thunderstorms after midnight. Humid with lows in the mid-70s. South winds around 5 miles per hour in the evening, becoming light and variable. Chance of rain 70%. Monday, showers likely with a slight chance of thunderstorms in the morning, then showers with a chance of thunderstorms in the afternoon. Highs in the upper 80s. Chance of rain 90%. Monday night, mostly cloudy in the evening, then becoming partly cloudy. A chance of showers. A chance of thunderstorms, mainly in the evening. Lows in the lower 70s. Chance of rain 50%. Tuesday, mostly cloudy with a chance of showers. A chance of thunderstorms in the afternoon. Highs in the mid-80s. Chance of rain 50%. Tuesday night, a slight chance of thunderstorms in the evening. Partly cloudy with a slight chance of showers. Lows in the lower 70s. Chance of rain 20%. Wednesday, mostly cloudy with a slight chance of showers in the morning, then partly cloudy with a chance of showers and thunderstorms in the afternoon. Highs around 90. Chance of rain 30%. Wednesday night, partly cloudy. A slight chance of showers and thunderstorms in the evening. Lows in the mid-70s. Chance of rain 20%. Thursday, partly cloudy. Highs in the lower 90s. Thursday night, mostly clear. Lows in the mid-70s. Friday, mostly sunny. Highs in the mid-90s. 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Be sure to follow us on Facebook. Here's a look at local weather conditions as of 10 p.m. At the top of the hour, skies were clear in Shreveport. The temperature was 82 degrees at the regional airport. The dew point was 73, making the relative humidity 74%. Winds were south at 6 miles an hour. The pressure was 29.99 inches and rising. In Bossier City, at Barksdale Air Force Base, skies were clear, with a temperature of 86 degrees.
The dew point was 73, making the relative humidity 64%. Winds were southwest at 8 miles an hour. The pressure was 29.98 inches and rising. And in downtown Shreveport, skies were clear. The temperature was 85 degrees. And winds were south at 9 miles an hour. Once again in Shreveport, it was 82 degrees with clear skies at 10 p.m. Around the local area at 10 p.m., in Texarkana, clear and 84. Wind southeast at 5 miles an hour. El Dorado, clear and 79. Wind calm. Monroe, clear and 84. Wind south at 3 miles an hour. Nacogdoches, clear and 80. Wind calm. Marshall, clear and 82. Wind calm. And at Longview, clear and 82 degrees. Wind south at 7 miles an hour. Elsewhere across the four-state area, over at Dallas, partly cloudy and 91. Oklahoma City, clear and 83. Little Rock, partly cloudy and 86. Jackson, Mississippi, clear and 81. Baton Rouge, clear and 77. And at Houston, partly cloudy and 81 degrees. For the most current information, check us out on the web at www.weather.gov/SHP. Now let's check on your local forecast. Tonight, mostly clear. Lows in the upper 70s. South winds around 5 miles per hour. Saturday, mostly sunny. Highs in the mid-90s. Southwest winds around 5 miles per hour. Saturday night, mostly clear. A slight chance of showers and thunderstorms after midnight. Lows in the upper 70s. South winds around 5 miles per hour. Chance of rain 20%. Sunday, partly cloudy. A chance of showers with a slight chance of thunderstorms in the morning, then showers likely with a chance of thunderstorms in the afternoon. Humid with highs in the lower 90s. Southwest winds around 5 miles per hour. Chance of rain 70%. Sunday night, showers likely with a chance of thunderstorms in the evening, then showers likely with a slight chance of thunderstorms after midnight. Humid with lows in the mid-70s. South winds around 5 miles per hour in the evening, becoming light and variable. Chance of rain 70%. Monday, showers likely with a slight chance of thunderstorms in the morning, then showers with a chance of thunderstorms in the afternoon. Highs in the upper 80s. Chance of rain 90%. Monday night, mostly cloudy in the evening, then becoming partly cloudy. A chance of showers. A chance of thunderstorms, mainly in the evening. Lows in the lower 70s. Chance of rain 50%. Tuesday, mostly cloudy with a chance of showers. A chance of thunderstorms in the afternoon. Highs in the mid-80s. Chance of rain 50%. Tuesday night, a slight chance of thunderstorms in the evening. Partly cloudy with a slight chance of showers. Lows in the lower 70s. Chance of rain 20%. Wednesday, mostly cloudy with a slight chance of showers in the morning, then partly cloudy with a chance of showers and thunderstorms in the afternoon. Highs around 90. Chance of rain 30%. Wednesday night, partly cloudy. A slight chance of showers and thunderstorms in the evening. Lows in the mid-70s. Chance of rain 20%. Thursday, partly cloudy. Highs in the lower 90s. Thursday night, mostly clear. Lows in the mid-70s. Friday, mostly sunny. Highs in the mid-90s. 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Be sure to follow us on Facebook. Here's a look at local weather conditions as of 10 p.m. At the top of the hour, skies were clear in Shreveport. The temperature was 82 degrees at the regional airport.
The dew point was 73, making the relative humidity 74%. Winds were south at 6 miles an hour. The pressure was 29.99 inches and rising. In Bossier City, at Barksdale Air Force Base, skies were clear, with a temperature of 86 degrees. The dew point was 73, making the relative humidity 64%. Winds were southwest at 8 miles an hour. The pressure was 29.98 inches and rising. And in downtown Shreveport, skies were clear. The temperature was 85 degrees. And winds were south at 9 miles an hour. Once again in Shreveport, it was 82 degrees with clear skies at 10 p.m. Around the local area at 10 p.m., in Texarkana, clear and 84. Wind southeast at 5 miles an hour. El Dorado, clear and 79. Wind calm. Monroe, clear and 84. Wind south at 3 miles an hour. Natchitoches, clear and 80. Wind calm. Marshall, clear and 82. Wind calm. And at Longview, clear and 82 degrees. Wind south at 7 miles an hour. Elsewhere across the four-state area, over at Dallas, partly cloudy and 91. Oklahoma City, clear and 83. Little Rock, partly cloudy and 86. Jackson, Mississippi, clear and 81. Baton Rouge, clear and 77. And at Houston, partly cloudy and 81 degrees. For the most current information, check us out on the web at www.weather.gov/SHP. Here is your area's open water boating forecast. Wind gusts may be higher. Tonight, mostly clear. Lows in the upper 70s. South winds 10 to 15 miles per hour. Saturday, mostly sunny. Highs in the mid-90s. Southwest winds 10 to 15 miles per hour. Heat index readings 102 to 105. Saturday night, a 20% chance of showers and thunderstorms after midnight. Mostly clear. Lows in the upper 70s. South winds 10 to 15 miles per hour. Sunday, chance of showers and slight chance of thunderstorms in the morning, then showers likely and a chance of thunderstorms in the afternoon. Becoming mostly cloudy. Highs in the lower 90s. Southwest winds 5 to 10 miles per hour. Chance of precipitation 60%. Sunday night, showers likely and a chance of thunderstorms in the evening, then showers likely and slight chance of thunderstorms after midnight. Mostly cloudy. Lows in the mid-70s. South winds 5 to 10 miles per hour. Chance of precipitation 70%. Monday, mostly cloudy. Showers likely in the morning. Chance of thunderstorms through the day. Showers in the afternoon. Highs in the upper 80s. Chance of precipitation 80%. Monday night, mostly cloudy with chance of showers and thunderstorms in the evening, then partly cloudy with chance of showers and slight chance of thunderstorms after midnight. Lows in the lower 70s. Chance of precipitation 50%. Tuesday, mostly cloudy. Chance of showers in the morning, then a chance of showers and thunderstorms in the afternoon. Highs in the upper 80s. Chance of precipitation 50%. Tuesday night, partly cloudy. Slight chance of showers and thunderstorms in the evening, then a slight chance of showers after midnight. Lows in the lower 70s. Chance of precipitation 20%. Wednesday, mostly cloudy with slight chance of showers in the morning, then partly cloudy with chance of showers and thunderstorms in the afternoon. Highs in the lower 90s. Chance of precipitation 30%. Wednesday night, partly cloudy. Lows in the lower 70s. Thursday, partly cloudy. Highs in the mid-90s. Thursday night, mostly clear. Lows in the mid-70s. Friday, mostly sunny. Highs in the mid-90s.
Now let's check on your local forecast. Tonight, mostly clear. Lows in the upper 70s. South winds around 5 miles per hour. Saturday, mostly sunny. Highs in the mid-90s. Southwest winds around 5 miles per hour. Saturday night, mostly clear. A slight chance of showers and thunderstorms after midnight. Lows in the upper 70s. South winds around 5 miles per hour. Chance of rain 20%. Sunday, partly cloudy. A chance of showers with a slight chance of thunderstorms in the morning, then showers likely with a chance of thunderstorms in the afternoon. Humid with highs in the lower 90s. Southwest winds around 5 miles per hour. Chance of rain 70%. Sunday night, showers likely with a chance of thunderstorms in the evening, then showers likely with a slight chance of thunderstorms after midnight. Humid with lows in the mid-70s. South winds around 5 miles per hour in the evening, becoming light and variable. Chance of rain 70%. Monday, showers likely with a slight chance of thunderstorms in the morning, then showers with a chance of thunderstorms in the afternoon. Highs in the upper 80s. Chance of rain 90%. Monday night, mostly cloudy in the evening, then becoming partly cloudy. A chance of showers. A chance of thunderstorms, mainly in the evening. Lows in the lower 70s. Chance of rain 50%. Tuesday, mostly cloudy with a chance of showers. A chance of thunderstorms in the afternoon. Highs in the mid-80s. Chance of rain 50%. Tuesday night, a slight chance of thunderstorms in the evening. Partly cloudy with a slight chance of showers. Lows in the lower 70s. Chance of rain 20%. Wednesday, mostly cloudy with a slight chance of showers in the morning, then partly cloudy with a chance of showers and thunderstorms in the afternoon. Highs around 90. Chance of rain 30%. Wednesday night, partly cloudy. A slight chance of showers and thunderstorms in the evening. Lows in the mid-70s. Chance of rain 20%. Thursday, partly cloudy. Highs in the lower 90s. Thursday night, mostly clear. Lows in the mid-70s. Friday, mostly sunny. Highs in the mid-90s. 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Be sure to follow us on Facebook. Here's a look at local weather conditions as of 10 p.m. At the top of the hour, skies were clear in Shreveport. The temperature was 82 degrees at the regional airport. The dew point was 73, making the relative humidity 74%. Winds were south at 6 miles an hour. The pressure was 29.99 inches and rising. In Bossier City, at Barksdale Air Force Base, skies were clear, with a temperature of 86 degrees. The dew point was 73, making the relative humidity 64%. Winds were southwest at 8 miles an hour. The pressure was 29.98 inches and rising. And in downtown Shreveport, skies were clear. The temperature was 85 degrees. And winds were south at 9 miles an hour. Once again in Shreveport, it was 82 degrees with clear skies at 10 p.m. This is your NOAA Weather Radio, station WXJ97, operating on a frequency of 162.400 MHz, providing the latest weather information on a 24-hour basis. Broadcasts originate from the National Weather Service office in Shreveport, Louisiana. 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Around the local area at 10 p.m. in Texarkana, clear and 84. Wind southeast at 5 miles an hour. El Dorado, clear and 79. Wind calm. Monroe, clear and 84. Wind south at 3 miles an hour.
Natchitoches, clear and 80. Wincombe. Marshall, clear and 82. Wincombe. And at Longview, clear and 82 degrees. Wind south at 7 miles an hour. Elsewhere across the four-state area, over at Dallas, partly cloudy and 91. Oklahoma City, clear and 83. Little Rock, partly cloudy and 86. Jackson, Mississippi, clear and 81. Baton Rouge, clear and 77. And at Houston, partly cloudy and 81 degrees. For the most current information, check us out on the web at www.weather.gov/SHP. Now let's check on your local forecast. Tonight, mostly clear. Lows in the upper 70s. South winds around 5 miles per hour. Saturday, mostly sunny. Highs in the mid-90s. Southwest winds around 5 miles per hour. Saturday night, mostly clear. A slight chance of showers and thunderstorms after midnight. Lows in the upper 70s. South winds around 5 miles per hour. Chance of rain 20%. Sunday, partly cloudy. A chance of showers with a slight chance of thunderstorms in the morning, then showers likely with a chance of thunderstorms in the afternoon. Humid with highs in the lower 90s. Southwest winds around 5 miles per hour. Chance of rain 70%. Sunday night, showers likely with a chance of thunderstorms in the evening, then showers likely with a slight chance of thunderstorms after midnight. Humid with lows in the mid-70s. South winds around 5 miles per hour in the evening, becoming light and variable. Chance of rain 70%. Monday, showers likely with a slight chance of thunderstorms in the morning, then showers with a chance of thunderstorms in the afternoon. Highs in the upper 80s. Chance of rain 90%. Monday night, mostly cloudy in the evening, then becoming partly cloudy. A chance of showers. A chance of thunderstorms, mainly in the evening. Lows in the lower 70s. Chance of rain 50%. Tuesday, mostly cloudy with a chance of showers. A chance of thunderstorms in the afternoon. Highs in the mid-80s. Chance of rain 50%. Tuesday night, a slight chance of thunderstorms in the evening. Partly cloudy with a slight chance of showers. Lows in the lower 70s. Chance of rain 20%. Wednesday, mostly cloudy with a slight chance of showers in the morning, then partly cloudy with a chance of showers and thunderstorms in the afternoon. Highs around 90. Chance of rain 30%. Wednesday night, partly cloudy. A slight chance of showers and thunderstorms in the evening. Lows in the mid-70s. Chance of rain 20%. Thursday, partly cloudy. Highs in the lower 90s. Thursday night, mostly clear. Lows in the mid-70s. Friday, mostly sunny. Highs in the mid-90s. 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Be sure to follow us on Facebook. Here's a look at local weather conditions as of 11 p.m. At the top of the hour, skies were clear in Shreveport. The temperature was 82 degrees at the regional airport. The dew point was 73, making the relative humidity 74%. Winds were south at 6 miles an hour. The pressure was 30.00 inches and rising. The report from Bossier City was not available. And in downtown Shreveport, skies were clear. The temperature was 84 degrees. And winds were southwest at 9 miles an hour. Once again in Shreveport, it was 82 degrees with clear skies at 11 p.m. Around the local area at 11 p.m., in Texarkana, clear and 84. Wind southeast at 6 miles an hour. El Dorado, clear and 78. Wind calm. Monroe, clear and 82. Wind south at 6 miles an hour.
Natchitoches, clear and 80. Wind calm. Marshall, clear and 79. Wind southeast at 3 miles.

Tonight, mostly clear. Lows in the upper 70s. South winds around 5 miles per hour. Saturday, mostly sunny. Highs in the mid-90s. Southwest winds around 5 miles per hour. Saturday night, mostly clear. A slight chance of showers and thunderstorms after midnight. Lows in the upper 70s. South winds around 5 miles per hour. Chance of rain 20%. Sunday, partly cloudy. A chance of showers with a slight chance of thunderstorms in the morning, then showers likely with a chance of thunderstorms in the afternoon. Humid with highs in the lower 90s. Southwest winds around 5 miles per hour. Chance of rain 70%. Sunday night, showers likely with a chance of thunderstorms in the evening, then showers likely with a slight chance of thunderstorms after midnight. Humid with lows in the mid-70s. South winds around 5 miles per hour in the evening, becoming light and variable. Chance of rain 70%. Monday, showers likely with a slight chance of thunderstorms in the morning, then showers with a chance of thunderstorms in the afternoon. Highs in the upper 80s. Chance of rain 90%. Monday night, mostly cloudy in the evening, then becoming partly cloudy. A chance of showers. A chance of thunderstorms, mainly in the evening. Lows in the lower 70s. Chance of rain 50%. Tuesday, mostly cloudy with a chance of showers. A chance of thunderstorms in the afternoon. Highs in the mid-80s. Chance of rain 50%. Tuesday night, a slight chance of thunderstorms in the evening. Partly cloudy with a slight chance of showers. Lows in the lower 70s. Chance of rain 20%. Wednesday, mostly cloudy with a slight chance of showers in the morning, then partly cloudy with a chance of showers and thunderstorms in the afternoon. Highs around 90. Chance of rain 30%. Wednesday night, partly cloudy. A slight chance of showers and thunderstorms in the evening. Lows in the mid-70s. Chance of rain 20%. Thursday, partly cloudy. Highs in the lower 90s. Thursday night, mostly clear. Lows in the mid-70s. Friday, mostly sunny. Highs in the mid-90s. 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Be sure to follow us on Facebook. Here's a look at local weather conditions as of 11 p.m. At the top of the hour, skies were clear in Shreveport. The temperature was 82 degrees at the regional airport. The dew point was 73, making the relative humidity 74%. Winds were south at 6 miles an hour. The pressure was 30.00 inches and rising. The report from Bossier City was not available. And in downtown Shreveport, skies were clear. The temperature was 84 degrees. And winds were southwest at 9 miles an hour. Once again in Shreveport, it was 82 degrees with clear skies at 11 p.m. Around the local area at 11 p.m., in Texarkana, clear and 84. Wind southeast at 6 miles an hour. El Dorado, clear and 78. Wind calm. Monroe, clear and 82. Wind south at 6 miles an hour. Natchitoches, clear and 80. Wind calm. Marshall, clear and 79. Wind southeast at 3 miles an hour. And at Longview, clear and 80 degrees. Wind south at 6 miles an hour. Elsewhere across the four-state area, over at Dallas, clear and 88. Oklahoma City, clear and 81. Little Rock, partly cloudy and 85. Jackson, Mississippi, partly cloudy and 80. Baton Rouge, clear and 76. And at Houston, partly cloudy and 82 degrees. For the most current information, check us out on the web at www.weather.gov/sht. Now let's check on your local

overcast. Tonight, mostly clear. Lows in the upper 70s. South winds around 5 miles per hour. Saturday, mostly sunny. Highs in the mid-90s. Southwest winds around 5 miles per hour. Saturday night, mostly clear. A slight chance of showers and thunderstorms after midnight. Lows in the upper 70s. South winds around 5 miles per hour. Chance of rain 20%. Sunday, partly cloudy. A chance of showers with a slight chance of thunderstorms in the morning, then showers likely with a chance of thunderstorms in the afternoon. Humid with highs in the lower 90s. Southwest winds around 5 miles per hour.

per hour in the evening, becoming light and variable. Chance of rain 70%. Monday, showers likely with a slight chance of thunderstorms in the morning, then showers with a chance of thunderstorms in the afternoon. Highs in the upper 80s. Chance of rain 90%. Monday night, mostly cloudy in the evening, then becoming partly cloudy. A chance of showers. A chance of thunderstorms, mainly in the evening. Lows in the lower 70s. Chance of rain 50%. Tuesday, mostly cloudy with a chance of showers. A chance of thunderstorms in the afternoon. Highs in the mid 80s. Chance of rain 50%. Tuesday night, a slight chance of thunderstorms in the evening. Partly cloudy with a slight chance of showers. Lows in the lower 70s. Chance of rain 20%. Wednesday, mostly cloudy with a slight chance of showers in the morning, then partly cloudy with a chance of showers and thunderstorms in the afternoon. Highs around 90. Chance of rain 30%. Wednesday night, partly cloudy. A slight chance of showers and thunderstorms in the evening. Lows in the mid-70s. Chance of rain 20%. Thursday, partly cloudy. Highs in the lower 90s. Thursday night, mostly clear. Lows in the mid-70s. Friday, mostly sunny. Highs in the mid-90s. 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Be sure to follow us on Facebook. Here's a look at local weather conditions as of 11 p.m. At the top of the hour, skies were clear in Shreveport. The temperature was 82 degrees at the regional airport. The dew point was 73, making the relative humidity 74%. Winds were south at 6 miles an hour. The pressure was 30.00 inches and rising. The report from Bossier City was not available. And in downtown Shreveport, skies were clear. The temperature was 84 degrees. And winds were southwest at 9 miles an hour. Once again in Shreveport, it was 82 degrees with clear skies at 11 p.m. Around the local area at 11 p.m., in Texarkana, clear and 84. Wind southeast at 6 miles an hour. El Dorado, clear and 78. Wind calm. Monroe, clear and 82. Wind south at 6 miles an hour. Natchitoches, clear and 80. Wind calm. Marshall, clear and 79. Wind southeast at 3 miles an hour. And at Longview, clear and 80 degrees. Wind south at 6 miles an hour. Elsewhere across the four-state area, over at Dallas, clear and 88. Oklahoma City, clear and 81. Little Rock, partly cloudy and 85. Jackson, Mississippi, partly cloudy and 80. Baton Rouge, clear and 76. And at Houston, partly cloudy and 82 degrees. For the most current information, check us out on the web at www.weather.gov/SHP. Now let's check on your local forecast. Tonight, mostly clear. Lows in the upper 70s. South winds around 5 miles per hour. Saturday, mostly sunny. Highs in the mid-90s. Southwest winds around 5 miles per hour. Saturday night, mostly clear. A slight chance of showers and thunderstorms after midnight. Lows in the upper 70s. South winds around 5 miles per hour. Chance of rain 20%.
Sunday, partly cloudy.

Cloudy. A chance of showers with a slight chance of thunderstorms in the morning, then showers likely with a chance of thunderstorms in the afternoon. Humid with highs in the lower 90s. Southwest winds around 5 miles per hour. Chance of rain 70%. Sunday night, showers likely with a chance of thunderstorms in the evening, then showers likely with a slight chance of thunderstorms after midnight. Humid with lows in the mid-70s. South winds around 5 miles per hour in the evening, becoming light and variable. Chance of rain 70%. Monday, showers likely with a slight chance of thunderstorms in the morning, then showers with a chance of thunderstorms in the afternoon. Highs in the upper 80s. Chance of rain 90%. Monday night, mostly cloudy in the evening, then becoming partly cloudy. A chance of showers. A chance of thunderstorms, mainly in the evening. Lows in the lower 70s. Chance of rain 50%. Tuesday, mostly cloudy with a chance of showers. A chance of thunderstorms in the afternoon. Highs in the mid-80s. Chance of rain 50%. Tuesday night, a slight chance of thunderstorms in the evening. Partly cloudy with a slight chance of showers. Lows in the lower 70s. Chance of rain 20%. Wednesday, mostly cloudy with a slight chance of showers in the morning, then partly cloudy with a chance of showers and thunderstorms in the afternoon. Highs around 90. Chance of rain 30%. Wednesday night, partly cloudy. A slight chance of showers and thunderstorms in the evening. Lows in the mid-70s. Chance of rain 20%. Thursday, partly cloudy. Highs in the lower 90s. Thursday night, mostly clear. Lows in the mid-70s. Friday, mostly sunny. Highs in the mid-90s. 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Be sure to follow us on Facebook. Here's a look at local weather conditions as of 11 p.m. At the top of the hour, skies were clear in Shreveport. The temperature was 82 degrees at the regional airport. The dew point was 73, making the relative humidity 74%. Winds were south at 6 miles an hour. The pressure was 30.00 inches and rising. The report from Bossier City was not available. And in downtown Shreveport, skies were clear. The temperature was 84 degrees. And winds were southwest at 9 miles an hour. Once again in Shreveport, it was 82 degrees with clear skies at 11 p.m. Around the local area at 11 p.m., in Texarkana, clear and 84. Wind southeast at 6 miles an hour. El Dorado, clear and 78. Wind calm. Monroe, clear and 82. Wind south at 6 miles an hour. Natchitoches, clear and 80. Wind calm. Marshall, clear and 79. Wind southeast at 3 miles an hour. And at Longview, clear and 80 degrees. Wind south at 6 miles an hour. Elsewhere across the four-state area, over at Dallas, clear and 88. Oklahoma City, clear and 81. Little Rock, partly cloudy and 85. Jackson, Mississippi, partly cloudy and 80. Baton Rouge, clear and 76. And at Houston, partly cloudy and 82 degrees. For the most current information, check us out on the web at www.weather.gov/sht. Here is your area's open water boating forecast. Wind gusts may be higher. Tonight, mostly clear. Lows in the upper 70s. South winds 10 to 15 miles per hour. Saturday, mostly sunny. Highs in the mid-90s. Southwest winds 10 to 15 miles per hour. Heat index readings 102 to 105. Saturday night, a 20% chance of showers and thunderstorms after midnight. Mostly clear.
lows in the upper 70s. South winds 10 to 15 miles per hour. Sunday, chance of showers and slight chance of thunderstorms in the morning, then showers likely and a chance of thunderstorms in the afternoon. Becoming mostly cloudy. Highs in the lower 90s. Southwest winds 5 to 10 miles per hour. Chance of precipitation 60%. Sunday night, showers likely and a chance of thunderstorms in the evening, then showers likely and slight chance of thunderstorms after midnight. Mostly cloudy. Lows in the mid-70s. South winds 5 to 10 miles per hour. Chance of precipitation 70%. Monday, mostly cloudy. Showers likely in the morning. Chance of thunderstorms through the day. Showers in the afternoon. Highs in the upper 80s. Chance of precipitation 80%. Monday night, mostly cloudy with chance of showers and thunderstorms in the evening, then partly cloudy with chance of showers and slight chance of thunderstorms after midnight. Lows in the lower 70s. Chance of precipitation 50%. Tuesday, mostly cloudy. Chance of showers in the morning, then a chance of showers and thunderstorms in the afternoon. Highs in the upper 80s. Chance of precipitation 50%. Tuesday night, partly cloudy. Slight chance of showers and thunderstorms in the evening, then a slight chance of showers after midnight. Lows in the lower 70s. Chance of precipitation 20%. Wednesday, mostly cloudy with slight chance of showers in the morning, then partly cloudy with chance of showers and thunderstorms in the afternoon. Highs in the lower 90s. Chance of precipitation 30%. Wednesday night, partly cloudy. Lows in the lower 70s. Thursday, partly cloudy. Highs in the mid-90s. Thursday night, mostly clear. Lows in the mid-70s. Friday, mostly sunny. Highs in the mid-90s. Now let's check on your local forecast. Tonight, mostly clear. Lows in the upper 70s. South winds around 5 miles per hour. Saturday, mostly sunny. Highs in the mid-90s. Highs in the mid-90s. Southwest winds around 5 miles per hour. Saturday night, mostly clear. A slight chance of showers and thunderstorms after midnight. Lows in the upper 70s. South winds around 5 miles per hour. Chance of rain 20%. Sunday, partly cloudy. A chance of showers with a slight chance of thunderstorms in the morning, then showers likely with a chance of thunderstorms in the afternoon. Humid with highs in the lower 90s. Southwest winds around 5 miles per hour. Chance of rain 70%. Sunday night, showers likely with a chance of thunderstorms in the evening, then showers likely with a slight chance of thunderstorms after midnight. Humid with lows in the mid-70s. South winds around 5 miles per hour in the evening, becoming light and variable. Chance of rain 70%. Monday, showers likely with a slight chance of thunderstorms in the morning, then showers with a chance of thunderstorms in the afternoon. Highs in the upper 80s. Chance of rain 90%. Monday night, mostly cloudy in the evening, then becoming partly cloudy. A chance of showers. A chance of thunderstorms, mainly in the evening. Lows in the lower 70s. Chance of rain 50%. Tuesday, mostly cloudy with a chance of showers. A chance of thunderstorms in the afternoon. Highs in the mid-80s. Chance of rain 50%. Tuesday night, a slight chance of thunderstorms in the evening. Partly cloudy with a slight chance of showers. Lows in the lower 70s. Chance of rain 20%. Wednesday, mostly cloudy with a slight chance of showers in the morning, then partly cloudy with a chance of showers and thunderstorms in the afternoon. Highs around 90. Chance of rain 30%. Wednesday night, partly cloudy. A slight chance of showers and thunderstorms in the evening.
lows in the mid-70s. Chance of

rain 20%. Thursday, partly cloudy. Highs in the lower 90s. Thursday night, mostly clear. Lows in the mid-70s. Friday, mostly sunny. Highs in the mid-90s. 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Be sure to follow us on Facebook. Here's a look at local weather conditions as of 11 p.m. At the top of the hour, skies were clear in Shreveport. The temperature was 82 degrees at the regional airport. The dew point was 73, making the relative humidity 74%. Winds were south at 6 miles an hour. The pressure was 30.00 inches and rising. The report from Bossier City was not available. And in downtown Shreveport, skies were clear. The temperature was 84 degrees. And winds were southwest at 9 miles an hour. Once again in Shreveport, it was 82 degrees with clear skies at 11 p.m. Around the local area at 11 p.m., in Texarkana, clear and 84. Wind southeast at 6 miles an hour. El Dorado, clear and 78. Wind calm. Monroe, clear and 82. Wind south at 6 miles an hour. Natchitoches, clear and 80. Wind calm. Marshall, clear and 79. Wind southeast at 3 miles an hour. And at Longview, clear and 80 degrees. Wind south at 6 miles an hour. Elsewhere across the four-state area, over at Dallas, clear and 88. Oklahoma City, clear and 81. Little Rock, partly cloudy and 85. Jackson, Mississippi, partly cloudy and 80. Baton Rouge, clear and 76. And at Houston, partly cloudy and 82 degrees. For the most current information, check us out on the web at www.weather.gov/SHP. 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Now let's check on your local forecast. Tonight, mostly clear. Lows in the upper 70s. South winds around 5 miles per hour. Saturday, mostly sunny. Highs in the mid-90s. Southwest winds around 5 miles per hour. Saturday night, mostly clear. A slight chance of showers and thunderstorms after midnight. Lows in the upper 70s. South winds around 5 miles per hour. Chance of rain 20%. Sunday, partly cloudy. A chance of showers with a slight chance of thunderstorms in the morning, then showers likely with a chance of thunderstorms in the afternoon. Humid with highs in the lower 90s. Southwest winds around 5 miles per hour. Chance of rain 70%. Sunday night, showers likely with a chance of thunderstorms in the evening, then showers likely with a slight chance of thunderstorms after midnight. Humid with lows in the mid-70s. South winds around 5 miles per hour in the evening, becoming light and variable. Chance of rain 70%. Monday, showers likely with a slight chance of thunderstorms in the morning, then showers with a chance of thunderstorms in the afternoon. Highs in the upper 80s. Chance of rain 90%. Monday night, mostly cloudy in the evening, then becoming partly cloudy. A chance of showers. A chance of thunderstorms, mainly in the evening. Lows in the lower 70s. Chance of rain 50%. Tuesday, mostly cloudy with a chance of showers. A chance of thunderstorms in the afternoon. Highs in the mid-80s. Chance of rain 50%.
Tuesday night, a slight chance of thunderstorms in the evening. Partly cloudy with a slight chance of showers. Lows in the lower 70s. Chance of rain 20%. Wednesday, mostly cloudy with a slight chance of showers in the morning, then partly cloudy with a chance of showers and thunderstorms in the afternoon. Highs around 90. Chance of rain 30%. Wednesday night, partly cloudy. A slight chance of showers and thunderstorms in the evening. Lows in the mid-70s. Chance of rain 20%. Thursday, partly cloudy. Highs in the lower 90s. Thursday night, mostly clear. Lows in the mid-70s. Friday, mostly sunny. Highs in the mid-90s. 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Be sure to follow us on Facebook. Here's a look at local weather conditions as of 11 p.m. At the top of the hour, skies were clear in Shreveport. The temperature was 82 degrees at the regional airport. The dew point was 73, making the relative humidity 74%. Winds were south at 6 miles an hour. The pressure was 30.00 inches and rising. The report from Bossier City was not available. And in downtown Shreveport, skies were clear. The temperature was 84 degrees. And winds were southwest at 9 miles an hour. Once again in Shreveport, it was 82 degrees with clear skies at 11 p.m. Around the local area at 11 p.m., in Texarkana, clear and 84. Wind southeast at 6 miles an hour. El Dorado, clear and 78. Wind calm. Monroe, clear and 82. Wind south at 6 miles an hour. Nacogdoches, clear and 80. Wind calm. Marshall, clear and 79. Wind southeast at 3 miles an hour. And at Longview, clear and 80 degrees. Wind south at 6 miles an hour. Elsewhere across the four-state area, over at Dallas, clear and 88. Oklahoma City, clear and 81. Little Rock, partly cloudy and 85. Jackson, Mississippi, partly cloudy and 80. Baton Rouge, clear and 76. And at Houston, partly cloudy and 82 degrees. For the most current information, check us out on the web at www.weather.gov/shp. Now let's check on your local forecast. Tonight, mostly clear. Lows in the upper 70s. South winds around 5 miles per hour. Saturday, mostly sunny. Highs in the mid-90s. Southwest winds around 5 miles per hour. Saturday night, mostly clear. A slight chance of showers and thunderstorms after midnight. Lows in the upper 70s. South winds around 5 miles per hour. Chance of rain 20%. Sunday, partly cloudy. A chance of showers with a slight chance of thunderstorms in the morning, then showers likely with a chance of thunderstorms in the afternoon. Humid with highs in the lower 90s. Southwest winds around 5 miles per hour. Chance of rain 70%. Sunday night, showers likely with a chance of thunderstorms in the evening, then showers likely with a slight chance of thunderstorms after midnight. Humid with lows in the mid-70s. South winds around 5 miles per hour in the evening, becoming light and variable. Chance of rain 70%. Monday, showers likely with a slight chance of thunderstorms in the morning, then showers with a chance of thunderstorms in the afternoon. Highs in the upper 80s. Chance of rain 90%. Monday night, mostly cloudy in the evening, then becoming partly cloudy. A chance of showers. A chance of thunderstorms, mainly in the evening. Lows in the lower 70s. Chance of rain 50%. Tuesday, mostly cloudy with a chance of showers. A chance of thunderstorms in the afternoon. Highs in the mid-80s.
chance of rain 50%. Tuesday night, a slight chance of thunderstorms in the evening. Partly cloudy with a slight chance of showers. Lows in the lower 70s. Chance of rain 20%. Wednesday, mostly cloudy with a slight chance of showers in the morning, then partly cloudy with a chance of showers and thunderstorms in the afternoon. Highs around 90. Chance of rain 30%. Wednesday night, partly cloudy. A slight chance of showers and thunderstorms in the evening. Lows in the mid-70s. Chance of rain 20%. Thursday, partly cloudy. Highs in the lower 90s. Thursday night, mostly clear. Lows in the mid-70s. Friday, mostly sunny. Highs in the mid-90s. 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Be sure to follow us on Facebook. Here's a look at local weather conditions as of 11 p.m. At the top of the hour, skies were clear in Shreveport. The temperature was 82 degrees at the regional airport. The dew point was 73, making the relative humidity 74%. Winds were south at 6 miles an hour. The pressure was 30.00 inches and rising. The report from Bossier City was not available. And in downtown Shreveport, skies were clear. The temperature was 84 degrees. And winds were southwest at 9 miles an hour. Once again in Shreveport, it was 82 degrees with clear skies at 11 p.m. Around the local area at 11 p.m., in Texarkana, clear and 84. Wind southeast at 6 miles an hour. El Dorado, clear and 78. Wind calm. Monroe, clear and 82. Wind south at 6 miles an hour. Natchitoches, clear and 80. Wind calm. Marshall, clear and 79. Wind southeast at 3 miles an hour. And at Longview, clear and 80 degrees. Wind south at 6 miles an hour. Elsewhere across the four-state area, over at Dallas, clear and 88. Oklahoma City, clear and 81. Little Rock, partly cloudy and 85. Jackson, Mississippi, partly cloudy and 80. Baton Rouge, clear and 76. And at Houston, partly cloudy and 82 degrees. For the most current information, check us out on the web at www.weather.gov/sht. Now let's check on your local forecast. Tonight, mostly clear. Lows in the upper 70s. South winds around 5 miles per hour. Saturday, mostly sunny. Highs in the mid-90s. Southwest winds around 5 miles per hour. Saturday night, mostly clear. A slight chance of showers and thunderstorms after midnight. Lows in the upper 70s. South winds around 5 miles per hour. Chance of rain 20%. Sunday, partly cloudy. A chance of showers with a slight chance of thunderstorms in the morning, then showers likely with a chance of thunderstorms in the afternoon. Humid with highs in the lower 90s. Southwest winds around 5 miles per hour. Chance of rain 70%. Sunday night, showers likely with a chance of thunderstorms in the evening, then showers likely with a slight chance of thunderstorms after midnight. Humid with lows in the mid-70s. South winds around 5 miles per hour in the evening, becoming light and variable. Chance of rain 70%. Monday, showers likely with a slight chance of thunderstorms in the morning, then showers with a chance of thunderstorms in the afternoon. Highs in the upper 80s. Chance of rain 90%. Monday night, mostly cloudy in the evening, then becoming partly cloudy. A chance of showers. A chance of thunderstorms, mainly in the evening. Lows in the lower 70s. Chance of rain 50%. Tuesday, mostly cloudy with a chance of showers. A chance of thunderstorms in the afternoon.
Highs in the mid-80s. Chance of rain 50%. Tuesday

night, a slight chance of thunderstorms in the evening. Partly cloudy with a slight chance of showers. Lows in the lower 70s. Chance of rain 20%. Wednesday, mostly cloudy with a slight chance of showers in the morning, then partly cloudy with a chance of showers and thunderstorms in the afternoon. Highs around 90. Chance of rain 30%. Wednesday night, partly cloudy. A slight chance of showers and thunderstorms in the evening. Lows in the mid-70s. Chance of rain 20%. Thursday, partly cloudy. Highs in the lower 90s. Thursday night, mostly clear. Lows in the mid-70s. Friday, mostly sunny. Highs in the mid-90s. 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Be sure to follow us on Facebook. Here's a look at local weather conditions as of 11 p.m. At the top of the hour, skies were clear in Shreveport. The temperature was 82 degrees at the regional airport. The dew point was 73, making the relative humidity 74%. Winds were south at 6 miles an hour. The pressure was 30.00 inches and rising. The report from Bossier City was not available. And in downtown Shreveport, skies were clear. The temperature was 84 degrees. And winds were southwest at 9 miles an hour. Once again in Shreveport, it was 82 degrees with clear skies at 11 p.m. This is your NOAA Weather Radio, station WXJ97, operating on a frequency of 162.400 MHz, providing the latest weather information on a 24-hour basis. Broadcasts originate from the National Weather Service office in Shreveport, Louisiana. 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Around the local area at 11 p.m. in Texarkana, clear and 84. Wind southeast at 6 miles an hour. El Dorado, clear and 78. Wind calm. Monroe, clear and 82. Wind south at 6 miles an hour. Nutqvitch, clear and 80. Wind calm. Marshall, clear and 79. Wind southeast at 3 miles an hour. And at Longview, clear and 80 degrees. Wind south at 6 miles an hour. Elsewhere across the four-state area, over at Dallas, clear and 88. Oklahoma City, clear and 81. Little Rock, partly cloudy and 85. Jackson, Mississippi, partly cloudy and 80. Baton Rouge, clear and 76. And at Houston, partly cloudy and 82 degrees. For the most current information, check us out on the web at www.weather.gov/SHP. Now let's check on your local forecast. Tonight, mostly clear. Lows in the upper 70s. South winds around 5 miles per hour. Saturday, mostly sunny. Highs in the mid-90s. Southwest winds around 5 miles per hour. Saturday night, mostly clear. A slight chance of showers and thunderstorms after midnight. Lows in the upper 70s. South winds around 5 miles per hour. Chance of rain 20%. Sunday, partly cloudy. A chance of showers with a slight chance of thunderstorms in the morning, then showers likely with a chance of thunderstorms in the afternoon. Humid with highs in the lower 90s. Southwest winds around 5 miles per hour. Chance of rain 70%. Sunday night, showers likely with a chance of thunderstorms in the evening, then showers likely with a slight chance of thunderstorms after midnight. Humid with lows in the mid-70s. South winds around 5 miles per hour in the evening, becoming light and variable. Chance of rain 70%. Monday, showers likely with a slight chance of thunderstorms in the morning, then showers with a chance of thunderstorms in the afternoon.
Highs in the upper 80s. Chance of rain 90%. Monday night, mostly cloudy in the evening, then becoming partly cloudy. A chance of showers. A chance of thunderstorms, mainly in the evening. Lows in the lower 70s. Chance of rain 50%. Tuesday, mostly cloudy with a chance of showers. A chance of thunderstorms in the afternoon. Highs in the mid-80s. Chance of rain 50%. Tuesday night, a slight chance of thunderstorms in the evening. Partly cloudy with a slight chance of showers. Lows in the lower 70s. Chance of rain 20%. Wednesday, mostly cloudy with a slight chance of showers in the morning, then partly cloudy with a chance of showers and thunderstorms in the afternoon. Highs around 90. Chance of rain 30%. Wednesday night, partly cloudy. A slight chance of showers and thunderstorms in the evening. Lows in the mid-70s. Chance of rain 20%. Thursday, partly cloudy. Highs in the lower 90s. Thursday night, mostly clear. Lows in the mid-70s. Friday, mostly sunny. Highs in the mid-90s. 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Be sure to follow us on Facebook. Here's a look at local weather conditions as of 11 p.m. At the top of the hour, skies were clear in Shreveport. The temperature was 82 degrees at the regional airport. The dew point was 73, making the relative humidity 74%. Winds were south at 6 miles an hour. The pressure was 30.00 inches and rising. The report from Bossier City was not available. And in downtown Shreveport, skies were clear. The temperature was 84 degrees. And winds were southwest at 9 miles an hour. Once again in Shreveport, it was 82 degrees with clear skies at 11 p.m. Around the local area at 11 p.m., in Texarkana, clear and 84. Wind southeast at 6 miles an hour. El Dorado, clear and 78. Wind calm. Monroe, clear and 82. Wind south at 6 miles an hour. Natchitoches, clear and 80. Wind calm. Marshall, clear and 79. Wind southeast at 3 miles an hour. And at Longview, clear and 80 degrees. Wind south at 6 miles an hour. Elsewhere across the four-state area, over at Dallas, clear and 88. Oklahoma City, clear and 81. Little Rock, partly cloudy and 85. Jackson, Mississippi, partly cloudy and 80. Baton Rouge, clear and 76. And at Houston, partly cloudy and 82 degrees. For the most current information, check us out on the web at www.weather.gov/sht. Now let's check on your local forecast. Tonight, mostly clear. Lows in the upper 70s. South winds around 5 miles per hour. Saturday, mostly sunny. Highs in the mid-90s. Southwest winds around 5 miles per hour. Saturday night, mostly clear. A slight chance of showers and thunderstorms after midnight. Lows in the upper 70s. South winds around 5 miles per hour. Chance of rain 20%. Sunday, partly cloudy. A chance of showers with a slight chance of thunderstorms in the morning, then showers likely with a chance of thunderstorms in the afternoon. Humid with highs in the lower 90s. Southwest winds around 5 miles per hour. Chance of rain 70%. Sunday night, showers likely with a chance of thunderstorms in the evening, then showers likely with a slight chance of thunderstorms after midnight. Humid with lows in the mid-70s. South winds around 5 miles per hour in the evening, becoming light and variable. Chance of rain 70%. Monday,
showers likely with a slight chance of thunderstorms in the morning, then showers with a chance of thunderstorms in the afternoon. Highs in the upper 80s. Chance of rain 90%. Monday night, mostly cloudy in the evening, then becoming partly cloudy. A chance of showers. A chance of thunderstorms, mainly in the evening. Lows in the lower 70s. Chance of rain 50%. Tuesday, mostly cloudy with a chance of showers. A chance of thunderstorms in the afternoon. Highs in the mid-80s. Chance of rain 50%. Tuesday night, a slight chance of thunderstorms in the evening. Partly cloudy with a slight chance of showers. Lows in the lower 70s. Chance of rain 20%. Wednesday, mostly cloudy with a slight chance of showers in the morning, then partly cloudy with a chance of showers and thunderstorms in the afternoon. Highs around 90. Chance of rain 30%. Wednesday night, partly cloudy. A slight chance of showers and thunderstorms in the evening. Lows in the mid-70s. Chance of rain 20%. Thursday, partly cloudy. Highs in the lower 90s. Thursday night, mostly clear. Lows in the mid-70s. Friday, mostly sunny. Highs in the mid-90s. Here is your area's open water boating forecast. Wind gusts may be higher. Tonight, mostly clear. Lows in the upper 70s. South winds 10 to 15 miles per hour. Saturday, mostly sunny. Highs in the mid-90s. Southwest winds 10 to 15 miles per hour. Heat index readings 102 to 105. Saturday night, a 20% chance of showers and thunderstorms after midnight. Mostly clear. Lows in the upper 70s. South winds 10 to 15 miles per hour. Sunday, chance of showers and slight chance of thunderstorms in the morning, then showers likely and a chance of thunderstorms in the afternoon. Becoming mostly cloudy. Highs in the lower 90s. Southwest winds 5 to 10 miles per hour. Chance of precipitation 60%. Sunday night, showers likely and a chance of thunderstorms in the evening, then showers likely and slight chance of thunderstorms after midnight. Mostly cloudy. Lows in the mid-70s. South winds 5 to 10 miles per hour. Chance of precipitation 70%. Monday, mostly cloudy. Showers likely in the morning. Chance of thunderstorms through the day. Showers in the afternoon. Highs in the upper 80s. Chance of precipitation 80%. Monday night, mostly cloudy with chance of showers and thunderstorms in the evening, then partly cloudy with chance of showers and slight chance of thunderstorms after midnight. Lows in the lower 70s. Chance of precipitation 50%. Tuesday, mostly cloudy. Chance of showers in the morning, then a chance of showers and thunderstorms in the afternoon. Highs in the upper 80s. Chance of precipitation 50%. Tuesday night, partly cloudy. Slight chance of showers and thunderstorms in the evening, then a slight chance of showers after midnight. Lows in the lower 70s. Chance of precipitation 20%. Wednesday, mostly cloudy with slight chance of showers in the morning, then partly cloudy with chance of showers and thunderstorms in the afternoon. Highs in the lower 90s. Chance of precipitation 30%. Wednesday night, partly cloudy. Lows in the lower 70s. Thursday, partly cloudy. Highs in the mid-90s. Thursday night, mostly clear. Lows in the mid-70s. Friday, mostly sunny. Highs in the mid-90s. 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Be sure to follow us on Facebook. Here's a look at local weather conditions as of 11 p.m. At the top of the hour, skies were clear in Shreveport. The temperature was 82 degrees at the regional airport.
The dew point was 73, making the relative humidity 74%. Winds were south at 6 miles an hour. The pressure was 30.00 inches and rising. The report from Bossier City was not available. And in downtown Shreveport, skies were clear. The temperature was 84 degrees. And winds were southwest at 9 miles an hour. Once again in Shreveport, it was 82 degrees with clear skies at 11 p.m. Around the local area at 11 p.m., in Texarkana, clear and 84. Wind southeast at 6 miles an hour. El Dorado, clear and 78. Wind calm. Monroe, clear and 82. Wind south at 6 miles an hour. Natchitoches, clear and 80. Wind calm. Marshall, clear and 79. Wind southeast at 3 miles an hour. And at Longview, clear and 80 degrees. Wind south at 6 miles an hour. Elsewhere across the four-state area, over at Dallas, clear and 88. Oklahoma City, clear and 81. Little Rock, partly cloudy and 85. Jackson, Mississippi, partly cloudy and 80. Baton Rouge, clear and 76. And at Houston, partly cloudy and 82 degrees. For the most current information, check us out on the web at www.weather.gov/sht. 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Now let's check on your local forecast. Tonight, mostly clear. Lows in the upper 70s. South winds around 5 miles per hour. Saturday, mostly sunny. Highs in the mid-90s. Southwest winds around 5 miles per hour. Saturday night, mostly clear. A slight chance of showers and thunderstorms after midnight. Lows in the upper 70s. South winds around 5 miles per hour. Chance of rain 20%. Sunday, partly cloudy. A chance of showers with a slight chance of thunderstorms in the morning, then showers likely with a chance of thunderstorms in the afternoon. Humid with highs in the lower 90s. Southwest winds around 5 miles per hour. Chance of rain 70%. Sunday night, showers likely with a chance of thunderstorms in the evening, then showers likely with a slight chance of thunderstorms after midnight. Humid with lows in the mid-70s. South winds around 5 miles per hour in the evening, becoming light and variable. Chance of rain 70%. Monday, showers likely with a slight chance of thunderstorms in the morning, then showers with a chance of thunderstorms in the afternoon. Highs in the upper 80s. Chance of rain 90%. Monday night, mostly cloudy in the evening, then becoming partly cloudy. A chance of showers. A chance of thunderstorms, mainly in the evening. Lows in the lower 70s. Chance of rain 50%. Tuesday, mostly cloudy with a chance of showers. A chance of thunderstorms in the afternoon. Highs in the mid-80s. Chance of rain 50%. Tuesday night, a slight chance of thunderstorms in the evening. Partly cloudy with a slight chance of showers. Lows in the lower 70s. Chance of rain 20%. Wednesday, mostly cloudy with a slight chance of showers in the morning, then partly cloudy with a chance of showers and thunderstorms in the afternoon. Highs around 90. Chance of rain 30%. Wednesday night, partly cloudy. A slight chance of showers and thunderstorms in the evening. Lows in the mid-70s. Chance of rain 20%. Thursday, partly cloudy. Highs in the lower 90s. Thursday night, mostly clear.
lows in the mid-70s. Friday, mostly sunny. Highs in the mid-90s. 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Be sure to follow us on Facebook. Here's a look at local weather conditions as of 11 p.m. At the top of the hour, skies were clear in Shreveport. The temperature was 82 degrees at the regional airport. The dew point was 73, making the relative humidity 74%. Winds were south at 6 miles an hour. The pressure was 30.00 inches and rising. The report from Bossier City was not available. And in downtown Shreveport, skies were clear. The temperature was 84 degrees. And winds were southwest at 9 miles an hour. Once again in Shreveport, it was 82 degrees with clear skies at 11 p.m. Around the local area at 11 p.m., in Texarkana, clear and 84. Wind southeast at 6 miles an hour. El Dorado, clear and 78. Wind calm. Monroe, clear and 82. Wind south at 6 miles an hour. Nacogdoches, clear and 80.

thunderstorms in the afternoon. Highs in the mid-80s. Chance of rain 50%. Tuesday night, a slight chance of thunderstorms in the evening. Partly cloudy with a slight chance of showers. Lows in the lower 70s. Chance of rain 20%. Wednesday, mostly cloudy with a slight chance of showers in the morning, then partly cloudy with a chance of showers and thunderstorms in the afternoon. Highs around 90. Chance of rain 30%. Wednesday night, partly cloudy. A slight chance of showers and thunderstorms in the evening. Lows in the mid-70s. Chance of rain 20%. Thursday, partly cloudy. Highs in the lower 90s. Thursday night, mostly clear. Lows in the mid-70s. Friday, mostly sunny. Highs in the mid-90s. 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Be sure to follow us on Facebook. Here's a look at local weather conditions as of midnight. At the top of the hour, skies were clear in Shreveport. The temperature was 81 degrees at the regional airport. The dew point was 73, making the relative humidity 78%. Winds were south at 6 miles an hour. The pressure was 30.00 inches and steady. The report from Bossier City was not available. And in downtown Shreveport, skies were clear. The temperature was 83 degrees. And winds were south at 7 miles an hour. Once again in Shreveport, it was 81 degrees with clear skies at midnight. Around the local area at midnight, in Texarkana, clear and 84. Wind south at 9 miles an hour. El Dorado, clear and 79. Wind south at 6 miles an hour. Monroe, mostly cloudy and 81. Wind south at 7 miles an hour. Natchitoches, clear and 78. Wind calm. Marshall, clear and 77. Wind south at 5 miles an hour. And at Longview, clear and 79 degrees. Wind south at 7 miles an hour. Elsewhere across the four-state area, over at Dallas, clear and 86. Oklahoma City, clear and 78. Little Rock, clear and 83. Jackson, Mississippi, clear and 79. Baton Rouge, clear and 76. And at Houston, partly cloudy and 80 degrees. For the most current information, check us out on the web at www.weather.gov/SHP. Now let's check on your local forecast. Tonight, mostly clear. Lows in the upper 70s. South winds around 5 miles per hour. Saturday, mostly sunny. Highs in the mid-90s. Southwest winds around 5 miles per hour. Saturday night, mostly clear. A slight chance of showers and thunderstorms after midnight. Lows in the upper 70s. South winds around 5 miles per hour. Chance of rain 20%. Sunday, partly cloudy. A chance of showers with a slight chance of thunderstorms in the morning, then showers likely with a chance of thunderstorms in the afternoon. Humid with highs in the lower 90s. Southwest winds around 5 miles per hour. Chance of rain 70%. Sunday night, showers likely with a chance of thunderstorms in the evening, then showers likely with a slight chance of thunderstorms after midnight. Humid with lows in the mid-70s. South winds around 5 miles per hour in the evening, becoming light and variable. Chance of rain 70%. Monday, showers likely with a slight chance of thunderstorms in the morning, then showers with a chance of thunderstorms in the afternoon. Highs in the upper 80s. Chance of rain 90%. Monday night, mostly cloudy in the evening, then becoming partly cloudy. A chance of showers. A chance of thunderstorms, mainly in the evening. Lows in the lower 70s. Chance of rain 50%. Tuesday, mostly cloudy with a chance of showers.

a chance of thunderstorms in the afternoon. Highs in the mid-80s. Chance of rain 50%. Tuesday night, a slight chance of thunderstorms in the evening. Partly cloudy with a slight chance of showers. Lows in the lower 70s. Chance of rain 20%. Wednesday, mostly cloudy with a slight chance of showers in the morning, then partly cloudy with a chance of showers and thunderstorms in the afternoon. Highs around 90. Chance of rain 30%. Wednesday night, partly cloudy. A slight chance of showers and thunderstorms in the evening. Lows in the mid-70s. Chance of rain 20%. Thursday, partly cloudy. Highs in the lower 90s. Thursday night, mostly clear. Lows in the mid-70s. Friday, mostly sunny. Highs in the mid-90s. Here is your area's open water boating forecast. Wind gusts may be higher. Tonight, mostly clear. Lows in the upper 70s. South winds 10 to 15 miles per hour. Saturday, mostly sunny. Highs in the mid-90s. Southwest winds 10 to 15 miles per hour. Heat index readings 102 to 105. Saturday night, a 20% chance of showers and thunderstorms after midnight. Mostly clear. Lows in the upper 70s. South winds 10 to 15 miles per hour. Sunday, chance of showers and slight chance of thunderstorms in the morning, then showers likely and a chance of thunderstorms in the afternoon. Becoming mostly cloudy. Highs in the lower 90s. Southwest winds 5 to 10 miles per hour. Chance of precipitation 60%. Sunday night, showers likely and a chance of thunderstorms in the evening, then showers likely and slight chance of thunderstorms after midnight. Mostly cloudy. Lows in the mid-70s. South winds 5 to 10 miles per hour. Chance of precipitation 70%. Monday, mostly cloudy. Showers likely in the morning. Chance of thunderstorms through the day. Showers in the afternoon. Highs in the upper 80s. Chance of precipitation 80%. Monday night, mostly cloudy with chance of showers and thunderstorms in the evening, then partly cloudy with chance of showers and slight chance of thunderstorms after midnight. Lows in the lower 70s. Chance of precipitation 50%. Tuesday, mostly cloudy. Chance of showers in the morning, then a chance of showers and thunderstorms in the afternoon. Highs in the upper 80s. Chance of precipitation 50%. Tuesday night, partly cloudy. Slight chance of showers and thunderstorms in the evening, then a slight chance of showers after midnight. Lows in the lower 70s. Chance of precipitation 20%. Wednesday, mostly cloudy with slight chance of showers in the morning, then partly cloudy with chance of showers and thunderstorms in the afternoon. Highs in the lower 90s. Chance of precipitation 30%. Wednesday night, partly cloudy. Lows in the lower 70s. Thursday, partly cloudy. Highs in the mid-90s. Thursday night, mostly clear. Lows in the mid-70s. Friday, mostly sunny. Highs in the mid-90s. 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Be sure to follow us on Facebook. Here's a look at local weather conditions as of midnight. At the top of the hour, skies were clear in Shreveport. The temperature was 81 degrees at the regional airport. The dew point was 73, making the relative humidity 78%. Winds were south at 6 miles an hour. The pressure was 30.00 inches and steady. The report from Bossier City was not available. And in downtown Shreveport, skies were clear. The temperature was 83 degrees. And winds were south at 7 miles an hour. Once again in Shreveport, it was 81 degrees with clear skies at midnight. Around

Local area at midnight in Texarkana, clear and 84. Wind south at 9 miles an hour. El Dorado, clear and 79. Wind south at 6 miles an hour. Monroe, mostly cloudy and 81. Wind south at 7 miles an hour. Nutcash, clear and 78. Wind calm. Marshall, clear and 77. Wind south at 5 miles an hour. And at Longview, clear and 79 degrees. Wind south at 7 miles an hour. Elsewhere across the four-state area, over at Dallas, clear and 86. Oklahoma City, clear and 78. Little Rock, clear and 83. Jackson, Mississippi, clear and 79. Baton Rouge, clear and 76. And at Houston, partly cloudy and 80 degrees. For the most current information, check us out on the web at www.weather.gov/SHT. Now let's check on your local forecast. Tonight, mostly clear. Lows in the upper 70s. South winds around 5 miles per hour. Saturday, mostly sunny. Highs in the mid-90s. Southwest winds around 5 miles per hour. Saturday night, mostly clear. A slight chance of showers and thunderstorms after midnight. Lows in the upper 70s. South winds around 5 miles per hour. Chance of rain 20%. Sunday, partly cloudy. A chance of showers with a slight chance of thunderstorms in the morning, then showers likely with a chance of thunderstorms in the afternoon. Humid with highs in the lower 90s. Southwest winds around 5 miles per hour. Chance of rain 70%. Sunday night, showers likely with a chance of thunderstorms in the evening, then showers likely with a slight chance of thunderstorms after midnight. Humid with lows in the mid-70s. South winds around 5 miles per hour in the evening, becoming light and variable. Chance of rain 70%. Monday, showers likely with a slight chance of thunderstorms in the morning, then showers with a chance of thunderstorms in the afternoon. Highs in the upper 80s. Chance of rain 90%. Monday night, mostly cloudy in the evening, then becoming partly cloudy. A chance of showers. A chance of thunderstorms, mainly in the evening. Lows in the lower 70s. Chance of rain 50%. Tuesday, mostly cloudy with a chance of showers. A chance of thunderstorms in the afternoon. Highs in the mid-80s. Chance of rain 50%. Tuesday night, a slight chance of thunderstorms in the evening. Partly cloudy with a slight chance of showers. Lows in the lower 70s. Chance of rain 20%. Wednesday, mostly cloudy with a slight chance of showers in the morning, then partly cloudy with a chance of showers and thunderstorms in the afternoon. Highs around 90. Chance of rain 30%. Wednesday night, partly cloudy. A slight chance of showers and thunderstorms in the evening. Lows in the mid-70s. Chance of rain 20%. Thursday, partly cloudy. Highs in the lower 90s. Thursday night, mostly clear. Lows in the mid-70s. Friday, mostly sunny. Highs in the mid-90s. 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Be sure to follow us on Facebook. Here's a look at local weather conditions as of midnight. At the top of the hour, skies were clear in Shreveport. The temperature was 81 degrees at the regional airport. The dew point was 7.

3, making the relative humidity 78%. Winds were south at 6 miles an hour. The pressure was 30.00 inches and steady. The report from Bossier City was not available. And in downtown Shreveport, skies were clear. The temperature was 83 degrees. And winds were south at 7 miles an hour. Once again in Shreveport, it was 81 degrees with clear skies at midnight. Around the local area at midnight, in Texarkana, clear and 84. Wind south at 9 miles an hour. El Dorado, clear and 79. Wind south at 6 miles an hour. Monroe, mostly cloudy and 81. Wind south at 7 miles an hour. Natchitoches, clear and 78. Wind calm. Marshall, clear and 77. Wind south at 5 miles an hour. And at Longview, clear and 79 degrees. Wind south at 7 miles an hour. Elsewhere across the four-state area, over at Dallas, clear and 86. Oklahoma City, clear and 78. Little Rock, clear and 83. Jackson, Mississippi, clear and 79. Baton Rouge, clear and 76. And at Houston, partly cloudy and 80 degrees. For the most current information, check us out on the web at www.weather.gov/sht. Now let's check on your local forecast. Rest of tonight, clear. Near steady temperature in the upper 70s. South winds around 5 miles per hour. Saturday, mostly sunny. Highs in the mid-90s. Southwest winds 5 to 10 miles per hour. Saturday night, partly cloudy. A slight chance of showers and thunderstorms after midnight. Lows in the upper 70s. South winds 5 to 10 miles per hour. Chance of rain 20%. Sunday, partly cloudy with a slight chance of showers and thunderstorms in the morning, then mostly cloudy with showers likely with a chance of thunderstorms in the afternoon. Humid with highs in the lower 90s. West winds around 5 miles per hour. Chance of rain 60%. Sunday night, showers likely. A chance of thunderstorms, mainly in the evening. Humid with lows in the lower 70s. Southeast winds around 5 miles per hour in the evening, becoming light and variable. Chance of rain 70%. Monday, mostly cloudy with a chance of showers. A slight chance of thunderstorms in the morning, then a chance of thunderstorms in the afternoon. Highs around 90. Chance of rain 50%. Monday night, partly cloudy with a chance of showers and thunderstorms in the evening, then mostly cloudy after midnight. Lows in the lower 70s. Chance of rain 50%. Tuesday, mostly cloudy with a chance of showers. A slight chance of thunderstorms in the morning, then a chance of thunderstorms in the afternoon. Highs in the upper 80s. Chance of rain 50%. Tuesday night, mostly cloudy. A slight chance of showers and thunderstorms in the evening. Lows in the lower 70s. Chance of rain 20%. Wednesday, mostly cloudy in the morning, then partly cloudy with a slight chance of showers and thunderstorms in the afternoon. Highs in the lower 90s. Chance of rain 20%. Wednesday night, partly cloudy. Lows in the mid-70s. Thursday, mostly sunny. Highs in the mid-90s. Thursday night, mostly clear. Lows in the mid-70s. Friday, mostly sunny. Hot with highs in the mid-90s. Here is

15 miles per hour. Chance of precipitation 60%. Heat index readings 103 to 106. Sunday night, showers likely and a chance of thunderstorms in the evening, then showers likely and slight chance of thunderstorms after midnight. Mostly cloudy. Lows in the lower 70s. Southeast winds 10 to 15 miles per hour, becoming southwest 5 to 10 miles per hour after midnight. Chance of precipitation 70%. Monday, chance of showers and slight chance of thunderstorms in the morning, then a chance of showers and thunderstorms in the afternoon. Mostly cloudy. Highs around 90. Northwest winds 5 to 10 miles per hour. Chance of precipitation 50%. Monday night, partly cloudy with a 30% chance of showers and thunderstorms in the evening, then mostly cloudy after midnight. Lows in the lower 70s. Southwest winds 5 to 10 miles per hour. Tuesday, mostly cloudy. Chance of showers and slight chance of thunderstorms in the morning, then a chance of showers and thunderstorms in the afternoon. Highs around 90. Chance of precipitation 50%. Tuesday night, partly cloudy with a 20% chance of showers and thunderstorms in the evening, then mostly cloudy after midnight. Lows in the lower 70s. Wednesday, mostly cloudy in the morning then clearing. Highs in the lower 90s. Wednesday night, mostly clear. Lows in the lower 70s. Thursday, mostly sunny. Highs in the mid-90s. Thursday night, mostly clear. Lows in the mid-70s. Friday, mostly sunny. Highs in the mid-90s. Friday night, mostly clear. Lows in the mid-70s. Saturday, mostly sunny. Highs in the upper 90s. 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Be sure to follow us on Facebook. Here's a look at local weather conditions as of 1 a.m. At the top of the hour, skies were clear in Shreveport. The temperature was 79 degrees at the regional airport. The dew point was 73, making the relative humidity 83%. Winds were south at 8 miles an hour. The pressure was 30.00 inches and steady. In Bossier City, at Barksdale Air Force Base, skies were clear, with a temperature of 81 degrees. The dew point was 75, making the relative humidity 80%. Winds were south at 7 miles an hour. The pressure was 29.99 inches and falling. And in downtown Shreveport, skies were clear. The temperature was 82 degrees. And winds were south at 8 miles an hour. Once again in Shreveport, it was 79 degrees with clear skies at 1 a.m. Around the local area at 1 a.m., in Texarkana, clear and 83. Wind south at 7 miles an hour. El Dorado, clear and 78. Wind south at 5 miles an hour. Monroe, clear and 80. Wind south at 5 miles an hour. Natchitoches, clear and 75. Wind calm. Marshall, clear and 76. Wind south at 5 miles an hour. And at Longview, clear and 79 degrees. Wind south at 6 miles an hour. Elsewhere across the four-state area, over at Dallas, clear and 84. Oklahoma City, clear and 76. Little Rock, clear and 82. Jackson, Mississippi, clear and 79. Baton Rouge, clear and 75. And at Houston, clear and 80 degrees. For the most current information, check us out on the web at www.weather.gov/sht. Now let's check on your local forecast. Rest of tonight, clear. Near steady temperature in the upper 70s. South winds around 5 miles per hour. Saturday, mostly sunny. Highs in the mid-90s. Southwest winds 5 to 10 miles per hour. Saturday night, partly cloudy,

A slight chance of showers and thunderstorms after midnight. Lows in the upper 70s. South winds 5 to 10 miles per hour. Chance of rain 20%. Sunday, partly cloudy with a slight chance of showers and thunderstorms in the morning, then mostly cloudy with showers likely with a chance of thunderstorms in the afternoon. Humid with highs in the lower 90s. West winds around 5 miles per hour. Chance of rain 60%. Sunday night, showers likely. A chance of thunderstorms, mainly in the evening. Humid with lows in the lower 70s. Southeast winds around 5 miles per hour in the evening, becoming light and variable. Chance of rain 70%. Monday, mostly cloudy with a chance of showers. A slight chance of thunderstorms in the morning, then a chance of thunderstorms in the afternoon. Highs around 90. Chance of rain 50%. Monday night, partly cloudy with a chance of showers and thunderstorms in the evening, then mostly cloudy after midnight. Lows in the lower 70s. Chance of rain 50%. Tuesday, mostly cloudy with a chance of showers. A slight chance of thunderstorms in the morning, then a chance of thunderstorms in the afternoon. Highs in the upper 80s. Chance of rain 50%. Tuesday night, mostly cloudy. A slight chance of showers and thunderstorms in the evening. Lows in the lower 70s. Chance of rain 20%. Wednesday, mostly cloudy in the morning, then partly cloudy with a slight chance of showers and thunderstorms in the afternoon. Highs in the lower 90s. Chance of rain 20%. Wednesday night, partly cloudy. Lows in the mid-70s. Thursday, mostly sunny. Highs in the mid-90s. Thursday night, mostly clear. Lows in the mid-70s. Friday, mostly sunny. Hot with highs in the mid-90s. 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Be sure to follow us on Facebook. Here's a look at local weather conditions as of 1 a.m. At the top of the hour, skies were clear in Shreveport. The temperature was 79 degrees at the regional airport. The dew point was 73, making the relative humidity 83%. Winds were south at 8 miles an hour. The pressure was 30.00 inches and steady. In Bossier City, at Barksdale Air Force Base, skies were clear, with a temperature of 81 degrees. The dew point was 75, making the relative humidity 80%. Winds were south at 7 miles an hour. The pressure was 29.99 inches and falling. And in downtown Shreveport, skies were clear. The temperature was 82 degrees. And winds were south at 8 miles an hour. Once again in Shreveport, it was 79 degrees with clear skies at 1 a.m. Around the local area at 1 a.m., in Texarkana, clear and 83. Wind south at 7 miles an hour. El Dorado, clear and 78. Wind south at 5 miles an hour. Monroe, clear and 80. Wind south at 5 miles an hour. Natchitoches, clear and 75. Wind calm. Marshall, clear and 76. Wind south at 5 miles an hour. And at Longview, clear and 79 degrees. Wind south at 6 miles an hour. Elsewhere across the four-state area, over at Dallas, clear and 84. Oklahoma City, clear and 76. Little Rock, clear and 82. Jackson, Mississippi, clear and 79.

Baton Rouge, clear and 75. And at Houston, clear and 80 degrees. 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Now let's check on your local forecast. Rest of tonight, clear. Near steady temperature in the upper 70s. South winds around 5 miles per hour. Saturday, mostly sunny. Highs in the mid-90s. Southwest winds 5 to 10 miles per hour. Saturday night, partly cloudy. A slight chance of showers and thunderstorms after midnight. Lows in the upper 70s. South winds 5 to 10 miles per hour. Chance of rain 20%. Sunday, partly cloudy with a slight chance of showers and thunderstorms in the morning, then mostly cloudy with showers likely with a chance of thunderstorms in the afternoon. Humid with highs in the lower 90s. West winds around 5 miles per hour. Chance of rain 60%. Sunday night, showers likely. A chance of thunderstorms, mainly in the evening. Humid with lows in the lower 70s. Southeast winds around 5 miles per hour in the evening, becoming light and variable. Chance of rain 70%. Monday, mostly cloudy with a chance of showers. A slight chance of thunderstorms in the morning, then a chance of thunderstorms in the afternoon. Highs around 90. Chance of rain 50%. Monday night, partly cloudy with a chance of showers and thunderstorms in the evening, then mostly cloudy after midnight. Lows in the lower 70s. Chance of rain 50%. Tuesday, mostly cloudy with a chance of showers. A slight chance of thunderstorms in the morning, then a chance of thunderstorms in the afternoon. Highs in the upper 80s. Chance of rain 50%. Tuesday night, mostly cloudy. A slight chance of showers and thunderstorms in the evening. Lows in the lower 70s. Chance of rain 20%. Wednesday, mostly cloudy in the morning, then partly cloudy with a slight chance of showers and thunderstorms in the afternoon. Highs in the lower 90s. Chance of rain 20%. Wednesday night, partly cloudy. Lows in the mid-70s. Thursday, mostly sunny. Highs in the mid-90s. Thursday night, mostly clear. Lows in the mid-70s. Friday, mostly sunny. Hot with highs in the mid-90s. 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Be sure to follow us on Facebook. Here's a look at local weather conditions as of 1 a.m. At the top of the hour, skies were clear in Shreveport. The temperature was 79 degrees at the regional airport. The dew point was 73, making the relative humidity 83%. Winds were south at 8 miles an hour. The pressure was 30.00 inches and steady. In Bossier City, at Barksdale Air Force Base, skies were clear, with a temperature of 81 degrees. The dew point was 75, making the relative humidity 80%. Winds were south at 7 miles an hour. The pressure was 29.99 inches and falling. And in downtown Shreveport, skies were clear. The temperature was 82 degrees. And winds were south at 8 miles an hour. Once again in Shreveport, it was 79 degrees with clear skies at 1 a.m. Around the local area at 1 a.m., in Texarkana, clear and 83. Wind south at 7 miles an hour. El Dorado, clear and 78. Wind south at 5 miles an hour. Monroe, clear and 80. Wind south at 5 miles an hour. Natchitoches, clear and 75. Wind calm. Marshall, clear and 76. Wind south at 5 miles an hour. And at Longview, clear and 79 degrees. Wind south at 6 miles an hour. Elsewhere across the four-state area, over at Dallas, clear and 84. Oklahoma City, clear and 76.

Little Rock, clear and 82. Jackson, Mississippi, clear and 79. Baton Rouge, clear and 75. And at Houston, clear and 80 degrees. For the most current information, check us out on the web at www.weather.gov/sht. Here is your area's open water boating forecast. Wind gusts may be higher. Rest of tonight, mostly clear with a 20% chance of showers and thunderstorms. Highs in the mid-90s. Lows in the upper 70s. South winds 10 to 15 miles per hour. Heat index readings 104 to 107. Sunday, slight chance of showers and thunderstorms in the morning, then showers likely and a chance of thunderstorms in the afternoon. Becoming mostly cloudy. Highs in the lower 90s. West winds 10 to 15 miles per hour. Chance of precipitation 60%. Heat index readings 103 to 106. Sunday night, showers likely and a chance of thunderstorms in the evening, then showers likely and slight chance of thunderstorms after midnight. Mostly cloudy. Lows in the lower 70s. Southeast winds 10 to 15 miles per hour, becoming southwest 5 to 10 miles per hour after midnight. Chance of precipitation 70%. Monday, chance of showers and slight chance of thunderstorms in the morning, then a chance of showers and thunderstorms in the afternoon. Mostly cloudy. Highs around 90. Northwest winds 5 to 10 miles per hour. Chance of precipitation 50%. Monday night, partly cloudy with a 30% chance of showers and thunderstorms in the evening, then mostly cloudy after midnight. Lows in the lower 70s. Southwest winds 5 to 10 miles per hour. Tuesday, mostly cloudy. Chance of showers and slight chance of thunderstorms in the morning, then a chance of showers and thunderstorms in the afternoon. Highs around 90. Chance of precipitation 50%. Tuesday night, partly cloudy with a 20% chance of showers and thunderstorms in the evening, then mostly cloudy after midnight. Lows in the lower 70s. Wednesday, mostly cloudy in the morning, then clearing. Highs in the lower 90s. Wednesday night, mostly clear. Lows in the lower 70s. Wednesday, mostly cloudy in the morning, then clearing. Highs in the lower 90s. Wednesday night, mostly clear. Lows in the lower 70s. Thursday, mostly sunny. Highs in the mid-90s. Thursday night, mostly clear. Lows in the mid-70s. Friday, mostly sunny. Highs in the mid-90s. Friday night, mostly clear. Lows in the mid-70s. Saturday, mostly sunny. Highs in the upper 90s. Now let's check on your local forecast. Rest of tonight, clear. Near steady temperature in the upper 70s. South winds around 5 miles per hour. Saturday, mostly sunny. Highs in the mid-90s. Southwest winds 5 to 10 miles per hour. Saturday night, partly cloudy. A slight chance of showers and thunderstorms after midnight. Lows in the upper 70s. South winds 5 to 10 miles per hour. Chance of rain 20%. Sunday, partly cloudy with a slight chance of showers and thunderstorms in the morning, then mostly cloudy with showers likely with a chance of thunderstorms in the afternoon. Humid with highs in the lower 90s. West winds around 5 miles per hour. Chance of rain 60%. Sunday night, showers likely. A chance of thunderstorms, mainly in the evening. Humid with lows in the lower 70s. Southeast winds around 5 miles per hour in the evening, becoming light and variable. Chance of rain 70%. Monday, mostly cloudy with a chance of showers. A slight chance of thunderstorms in the morning, then a chance of thunderstorms in the afternoon. Highs around 90. Chance of rain 50%. Monday night, partly cloudy with a chance of showers and thunderstorms in the evening, then mostly cloudy.

after midnight. Lows in the lower 70s. Chance of rain 50%. Tuesday, mostly cloudy with a chance of showers. A slight chance of thunderstorms in the morning, then a chance of thunderstorms in the afternoon. Highs in the upper 80s. Chance of rain 50%. Tuesday night, mostly cloudy. A slight chance of showers and thunderstorms in the evening. Lows in the lower 70s. Chance of rain 20%. Wednesday, mostly cloudy in the morning, then partly cloudy with a slight chance of showers and thunderstorms in the afternoon. Highs in the lower 90s. Chance of rain 20%. Wednesday night, partly cloudy. Lows in the mid-70s. Thursday, mostly sunny. Highs in the mid-90s. Thursday night, mostly clear. Lows in the mid-70s. Friday, mostly sunny. Hot with highs in the mid-90s. 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Be sure to follow us on Facebook. Here's a look at local weather conditions as of 1 a.m. At the top of the hour, skies were clear in Shreveport. The temperature was 79 degrees at the regional airport. The dew point was 73, making the relative humidity 83%. Winds were south at 8 miles an hour. The pressure was 30.00 inches and steady. In Bossier City, at Barksdale Air Force Base, skies were clear, with a temperature of 81 degrees. The dew point was 75, making the relative humidity 80%. Winds were south at 7 miles an hour. The pressure was 29.99 inches and falling. And in downtown Shreveport, skies were clear. The temperature was 82 degrees. And winds were south at 8 miles an hour. Once again in Shreveport, it was 79 degrees with clear skies at 1 a.m. This is your NOAA Weather Radio, station WXJ97, operating on a frequency of 162.400 megahertz, providing the latest weather information on a 24-hour basis. Broadcasts originate from the National Weather Service Office in Shreveport, Louisiana. 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Around the local area at 1 a.m. in Texarkana, clear and 83. Wind south at 7 miles an hour. El Dorado, clear and 78. Wind south at 5 miles an hour. Monroe, clear and 80. Wind south at 5 miles an hour. Natchitoches, clear and 75. Wind calm. Marshall, clear and 76. Wind south at 5 miles an hour. And at Longview, clear and 79 degrees. Wind south at 6 miles an hour. Elsewhere across the four-state area, over at Dallas, clear and 84. Oklahoma City, clear and 76. Little Rock, clear and 82. Jackson, Mississippi, clear and 79. Baton Rouge, clear and 75. And at Houston, clear and 80 degrees. For the most current information, check us out on the web at www.weather.gov/SHP. Now let's check on your local forecast. Rest of tonight, clear. Near steady temperature in the upper 70s. South winds around 5 miles per hour. Saturday, mostly sunny. Highs in the mid-90s. Southwest winds 5 to 10 miles per hour. Saturday night, partly cloudy. A slight chance of showers and thunderstorms after midnight. Lows in the upper 70s. South winds 5 to 10 miles per hour. Chance of rain 20%. Sunday, partly cloudy with a slight chance of showers and thunderstorms in the morning, then mostly cloudy with showers likely with a chance of thunderstorms in the afternoon. Humid with highs in the lower 90s. West winds around 5 miles per hour. Chance of rain 60%.

night, showers likely. A chance of thunderstorms, mainly in the evening. Humid with lows in the lower 70s. Southeast winds around 5 miles per hour in the evening, becoming light and variable. Chance of rain 70%. Monday, mostly cloudy with a chance of showers. A slight chance of thunderstorms in the morning, then a chance of thunderstorms in the afternoon. Highs around 90. Chance of rain 50%. Monday night, partly cloudy with a chance of showers and thunderstorms in the evening, then mostly cloudy after midnight. Lows in the lower 70s. Chance of rain 50%. Tuesday, mostly cloudy with a chance of showers. A slight chance of thunderstorms in the morning, then a chance of thunderstorms in the afternoon. Highs in the upper 80s. Chance of rain 50%. Tuesday night, mostly cloudy. A slight chance of showers and thunderstorms in the evening. Lows in the lower 70s. Chance of rain 20%. Wednesday, mostly cloudy in the morning, then partly cloudy with a slight chance of showers and thunderstorms in the afternoon. Highs in the lower 90s. Chance of rain 20%. Wednesday night, partly cloudy. Lows in the mid-70s. Thursday, mostly sunny. Highs in the mid-90s. Thursday night, mostly clear. Lows in the mid-70s. Friday, mostly sunny. Hot with highs in the mid-90s. 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Be sure to follow us on Facebook. Here's a look at local weather conditions as of 1 a.m. At the top of the hour, skies were clear in Shreveport. The temperature was 79 degrees at the regional airport. The dew point was 73, making the relative humidity 83%. Winds were south at 8 miles an hour. The pressure was 30.00 inches and steady. In Bossier City, at Barksdale Air Force Base, skies were clear, with a temperature of 81 degrees. The dew point was 75, making the relative humidity 80%. Winds were south at 7 miles an hour. The pressure was 29.99 inches and falling. And in downtown Shreveport, skies were clear. The temperature was 82 degrees. And winds were south at 8 miles an hour. Once again in Shreveport, it was 79 degrees with clear skies at 1 a.m. Around the local area at 1 a.m., in Texarkana, clear and 83. Wind south at 7 miles an hour. El Dorado, clear and 78. Wind south at 5 miles an hour. Monroe, clear and 80. Wind south at 5 miles an hour. Natchitoches, clear and 75. Wind calm. Marshall, clear and 76. Wind south at 5 miles an hour. And at Longview, clear and 79 degrees. Wind south at 6 miles an hour. Elsewhere across the four-state area, over at Dallas, clear and 84. Oklahoma City, clear and 76. Little Rock, clear and 82. Jackson, Mississippi, clear and 79. Baton Rouge, clear and 75. And at Houston, clear and 80 degrees. For the most current information, check us out on the web at www.weather.gov/SHP. Now let's check on your local forecast. Rest of tonight, clear. Near steady temperature in the upper 70s. South winds around 5 miles per hour. Saturday, mostly sunny. Highs in the mid-90s. Southwest winds 5 to 10 miles per hour. Saturday night, partly cloudy. A slight chance of showers and thunderstorms after midnight. Lows in the upper 70s. South winds 5 to 10 miles per hour. Chance of rain 20%. Sunday, partly cloudy with a slight chance of showers and thunderstorms in the morning, then mostly cloudy with showers likely with a chance of thunderstorms in the afternoon. Humid with highs in the lower 90s.
West winds around 5 miles per hour. Chance of rain 60%. Sunday night, showers likely. A chance of thunderstorms, mainly in the evening. Humid with lows in the lower 70s. Southeast winds around 5 miles per hour in the evening, becoming light and variable. Chance of rain 70%. Monday, mostly cloudy with a chance of showers. A slight chance of thunderstorms in the morning, then a chance of thunderstorms in the afternoon. Highs around 90. Chance of rain 50%. Monday night, partly cloudy with a chance of showers and thunderstorms in the evening, then mostly cloudy after midnight. Lows in the lower 70s. Chance of rain 50%. Tuesday, mostly cloudy with a chance of showers. A slight chance of thunderstorms in the morning, then a chance of thunderstorms in the afternoon. Highs in the upper 80s. Chance of rain 50%. Tuesday night, mostly cloudy. A slight chance of showers and thunderstorms in the evening. Lows in the lower 70s. Chance of rain 20%. Wednesday, mostly cloudy in the morning, then partly cloudy with a slight chance of showers and thunderstorms in the afternoon. Highs in the lower 90s. Chance of rain 20%. Wednesday night, partly cloudy. Lows in the mid-70s. Thursday, mostly sunny. Highs in the mid-90s. Thursday night, mostly clear. Lows in the mid-70s. Friday, mostly sunny. Hot with highs in the mid-90s. 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Be sure to follow us on Facebook. Here's a look at local weather conditions as of 1 a.m. At the top of the hour, skies were clear in Shreveport. The temperature was 79 degrees at the regional airport. The dew point was 73, making the relative humidity 83%. Winds were south at 8 miles an hour. The pressure was 30.00 inches and steady. In Bossier City, at Barksdale Air Force Base, skies were clear, with a temperature of 81 degrees. The dew point was 75, making the relative humidity 80%. Winds were south at 7 miles an hour. The pressure was 29.99 inches and falling. And in downtown Shreveport, skies were clear. The temperature was 82 degrees. And winds were south at 8 miles an hour. Once again in Shreveport, it was 79 degrees with clear skies at 1 a.m. Around the local area at 1 a.m., in Texarkana, clear and 83. Wind south at 7 miles an hour. El Dorado, clear and 78. Wind south at 5 miles an hour. Monroe, clear and 80. Wind south at 5 miles an hour. Natchitoches, clear and 75. Wind calm. Marshall, clear and 76. Wind south at 5 miles an hour. And at Longview, clear and 79 degrees. Wind south at 6 miles an hour. Elsewhere across the four-state area, over at Dallas, clear and 84. Oklahoma City, clear and 76. Little Rock, clear and 82. Jackson, Mississippi, clear and 79. Baton Rouge, clear and 75. And at Houston, clear and 80 degrees. For the most current information, check us out on the web at www.weather.gov/SHP. Now let's check on your local forecast. Rest of tonight, clear. Near steady temperature in the upper 70s. South winds around 5 miles per hour. Saturday, mostly sunny. Highs in the mid-90s. Southwest winds 5 to 10 miles per hour. Saturday night, partly cloudy. A slight chance of showers and thunderstorms after midnight. Lows in the upper 70s. South winds 5 to 10 miles per hour. Chance of rain 20%. Sunday, partly cloudy with a slight chance of showers and thunderstorms in the morning, then
Mostly cloudy with showers, likely with a chance of thunderstorms in the afternoon. Humid with highs in the lower 90s. West winds around 5 miles per hour. Chance of rain 60%. Sunday night, showers likely. A chance of thunderstorms, mainly in the evening. Humid with lows in the lower 70s. Southeast winds around 5 miles per hour in the evening, becoming light and variable. Chance of rain 70%. Monday, mostly cloudy with a chance of showers. A slight chance of thunderstorms in the morning, then a chance of thunderstorms in the afternoon. Highs around 90. Chance of rain 50%. Monday night, partly cloudy with a chance of showers and thunderstorms in the evening, then mostly cloudy after midnight. Lows in the lower 70s. Chance of rain 50%. Tuesday, mostly cloudy with a chance of showers. A slight chance of thunderstorms in the morning, then a chance of thunderstorms in the afternoon. Highs in the upper 80s. Chance of rain 50%. Tuesday night, mostly cloudy. A slight chance of showers and thunderstorms in the evening. Lows in the lower 70s. Chance of rain 20%. Wednesday, mostly cloudy in the morning, then partly cloudy with a slight chance of showers and thunderstorms in the afternoon. Highs in the lower 90s. Chance of rain 20%. Wednesday night, partly cloudy. Lows in the mid-70s. Thursday, mostly sunny. Highs in the mid-90s. Thursday night, mostly clear. Lows in the mid-70s. Friday, mostly sunny. Hot with highs in the mid-90s. 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Be sure to follow us on Facebook. Here's a look at local weather conditions as of 1 a.m. At the top of the hour, skies were clear in Shreveport. The temperature was 79 degrees at the regional airport. The dew point was 73, making the relative humidity 83%. Winds were south at 8 miles an hour. The pressure was 30.00 inches and steady. In Bossier City, at Barksdale Air Force Base, skies were clear, with a temperature of 81 degrees. The dew point was 75, making the relative humidity 80%. Winds were south at 7 miles an hour. The pressure was 29.99 inches and falling. And in downtown Shreveport, skies were clear. The temperature was 82 degrees. And winds were south at 8 miles an hour. Once again in Shreveport, it was 79 degrees with clear skies at 1 a.m. Around the local area at 1 a.m., in Texarkana, clear and 83. Wind south at 7 miles an hour. El Dorado, clear and 78. Wind south at 5 miles an hour. Monroe, clear and 80. Wind south at 5 miles an hour. Natchitoches, clear and 75. Wind calm. Marshall, clear and 76. Wind south at 5 miles an hour. And at Longview, clear and 79 degrees. Wind south at 6 miles an hour. Elsewhere across the four-state area, over at Dallas, clear and 84. Oklahoma City, clear and 76. Little Rock, clear and 82. Jackson, Mississippi, clear and 79. Baton Rouge, clear and 75. And at Houston, clear and 80 degrees. For the most current information, check us out on the web at www.weather.gov/SHV. Now let's check on your local forecast. Rest of tonight.

clear. Near steady temperature in the upper 70s. South winds around 5 miles per hour. Saturday, mostly sunny. Highs in the mid-90s. Southwest winds 5 to 10 miles per hour. Saturday night, partly cloudy. A slight chance of showers and thunderstorms after midnight. Lows in the upper 70s. South winds 5 to 10 miles per hour. Chance of rain 20%. Sunday, partly cloudy with a slight chance of showers and thunderstorms in the morning, then mostly cloudy with showers likely with a chance of thunderstorms in the afternoon. Humid with highs in the lower 90s. West winds around 5 miles per hour. Chance of rain 60%. Sunday night, showers likely. A chance of thunderstorms, mainly in the evening. Humid with lows in the lower 70s. Southeast winds around 5 miles per hour in the evening, becoming light and variable. Chance of rain 70%. Monday, mostly cloudy with a chance of showers. A slight chance of thunderstorms in the morning, then a chance of thunderstorms in the afternoon. Highs around 90. Chance of rain 50%. Monday night, partly cloudy with a chance of showers and thunderstorms in the evening, then mostly cloudy after midnight. Lows in the lower 70s. Chance of rain 50%. Tuesday, mostly cloudy with a chance of showers. A slight chance of thunderstorms in the morning, then a chance of thunderstorms in the afternoon. Highs in the upper 80s. Chance of rain 50%. Tuesday night, mostly cloudy. A slight chance of showers and thunderstorms in the evening. Lows in the lower 70s. Chance of rain 20%. Wednesday, mostly cloudy in the morning, then partly cloudy with a slight chance of showers and thunderstorms in the afternoon. Highs in the lower 90s. Chance of rain 20%. Wednesday night, partly cloudy. Lows in the mid-70s. Thursday, mostly sunny. Highs in the mid-90s. Thursday night, mostly clear. Lows in the mid-70s. Friday, mostly sunny. Hot with highs in the mid-90s. 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Be sure to follow us on Facebook. Here's a look at local weather conditions as of 1 a.m. At the top of the hour, skies were clear in Shreveport. The temperature was 79 degrees at the regional airport. The dew point was 73, making the relative humidity 83%. Winds were south at 8 miles an hour. The pressure was 30.00 inches and steady. In Bossier City, at Barksdale Air Force Base, skies were clear, with a temperature of 81 degrees. The dew point was 75, making the relative humidity 80%. Winds were south at 7 miles an hour. The pressure was 29.99 inches and falling. And in downtown Shreveport, skies were clear. The temperature was 82 degrees. And winds were south at 8 miles an hour. Once again in Shreveport, it was 79 degrees with clear skies at 1 a.m. Around the local area at 1 a.m., in Texarkana, clear and 83. Wind south at 7 miles an hour. El Dorado, clear and 78. Wind south at 5 miles an hour. Monroe, clear and 80. Wind south at 5 miles an hour. Natchitoches, clear and 75. Wind calm. Marshall, clear and 76. Wind south at 5 miles an hour. And at Longview, clear and 79 degrees. Wind south at 6 miles an hour. Elsewhere across the four-state area, over at Dallas, clear and 84. Oklahoma City, clear and 76. Little Rock, clear and 82. Jackson, Mississippi, clear and 79. Baton Rouge, clear and 75. And at Houston, clear and 80 degrees. 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

.gov/SHP. Here is your area's open water boating forecast. Wind gusts may be higher. Rest of tonight, mostly clear with a 20% chance of showers and thunderstorms. Highs in the mid-90s. Lows in the upper 70s. South winds 10 to 15 miles per hour. Heat index readings 104 to 107. Sunday, slight chance of showers and thunderstorms in the morning, then showers likely and a chance of thunderstorms in the afternoon. Becoming mostly cloudy. Highs in the lower 90s. West winds 10 to 15 miles per hour. Chance of precipitation 60%. Heat index readings 103 to 106. Sunday night, showers likely and a chance of thunderstorms in the evening, then showers likely and slight chance of thunderstorms after midnight. Mostly cloudy. Lows in the lower 70s. Southeast winds 10 to 15 miles per hour, becoming southwest 5 to 10 miles per hour after midnight. Chance of precipitation 70%. Monday, chance of showers and slight chance of thunderstorms in the morning, then a chance of showers and thunderstorms in the afternoon. Mostly cloudy. Highs around 90. Northwest winds 5 to 10 miles per hour. Chance of precipitation 50%. Monday night, partly cloudy with a 30% chance of showers and thunderstorms in the evening, then mostly cloudy after midnight. Lows in the lower 70s. Southwest winds 5 to 10 miles per hour. Tuesday, mostly cloudy. Chance of showers and slight chance of thunderstorms in the morning, then a chance of showers and thunderstorms in the afternoon. Highs around 90. Chance of precipitation 50%. Tuesday night, partly cloudy with a 20% chance of showers and thunderstorms in the evening, then mostly cloudy after midnight. Lows in the lower 70s. Wednesday, mostly cloudy in the morning then clearing. Highs in the lower 90s. Wednesday night, mostly clear. Lows in the lower 70s. Thursday, mostly sunny. Highs in the mid-90s. Thursday night, mostly clear. Lows in the mid-70s. Friday, mostly sunny. Highs in the mid-90s. Friday night, mostly clear. Lows in the mid-70s. Saturday, mostly sunny. Highs in the upper 90s. Now let's check on your local forecast. Rest of tonight, clear. Near steady temperature in the upper 70s. South winds around 5 miles per hour. Saturday, mostly sunny. Highs in the mid-90s. Southwest winds 5 to 10 miles per hour. Saturday night, partly cloudy. A slight chance of showers and thunderstorms after midnight. Lows in the upper 70s. South winds 5 to 10 miles per hour. Chance of rain 20%. Sunday, partly cloudy with a slight chance of showers and thunderstorms in the morning, then mostly cloudy with showers likely with a chance of thunderstorms in the afternoon. Humid with highs in the lower 90s. West winds around 5 miles per hour. Chance of rain 60%. Sunday night, showers likely. A chance of thunderstorms, mainly in the evening. Humid with lows in the lower 70s. Southeast winds around 5 miles per hour in the evening, becoming light and variable. Chance of rain 70%. Monday, mostly cloudy with a chance of showers. A slight chance of thunderstorms in the morning, then a chance of thunderstorms in the afternoon. Highs around 90. Chance of rain 50%. Monday night, partly cloudy with a chance of showers and thunderstorms in the evening, then mostly cloudy after midnight. Lows in the lower 70s. Chance of rain 50%. Tuesday, mostly cloudy with a chance of showers. A slight chance of thunderstorms in the morning, then a chance of thunderstorms in the afternoon. Highs in the upper 80s. Chance of rain 50%. Tuesday night, mostly cloudy. A slight chance of showers and thunderstorms in the evening. Lows in the lower 70s.
chance of rain 20%. Wednesday, mostly cloudy in the morning, then partly cloudy with a slight chance of showers and thunderstorms in the afternoon. Highs in the lower 90s. Chance of rain 20%. Wednesday night, partly cloudy. Lows in the mid-70s. Thursday, mostly sunny. Highs in the mid-90s. Thursday night, mostly clear. Lows in the mid-70s. Friday, mostly sunny. Hot with highs in the mid-90s. 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Be sure to follow us on Facebook. Here's a look at local weather conditions as of 1 a.m. At the top of the hour, skies were clear in Shreveport. The temperature was 79 degrees at the regional airport. The dew point was 73, making the relative humidity 83%. Winds were south at 8 miles an hour. The pressure was 30.00 inches and steady. In Bossier City, at Barksdale Air Force Base, skies were clear, with a temperature of 81 degrees. The dew point was 75, making the relative humidity 80%. Winds were south at 7 miles an hour. The pressure was 29.99 inches and falling. And in downtown Shreveport, skies were clear. The temperature was 82 degrees. And winds were south at 8 miles an hour. Once again in Shreveport, it was 79 degrees with clear skies at 1 a.m. This is your NOAA Weather Radio, station WXJ97, operating on a frequency of 162.400 megahertz, providing the latest weather information on a 24-hour basis. Broadcasts originate from the National Weather Service Office in Shreveport, Louisiana. 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Around the local area at 1 a.m. in Texarkana, clear and 83. Wind south at 7 miles an hour. El Dorado, clear and 78. Wind south at 5 miles an hour. Monroe, clear and 80. Wind south at 5 miles an hour. Natchitoches, clear and 75. Wind calm. Marshall, clear and 76. Wind south at 5 miles an hour. And at Longview, clear and 79 degrees. Wind south at 6 miles an hour. Elsewhere across the four-state area, over at Dallas, clear and 84. Oklahoma City, clear and 76. Little Rock, clear and 82. Jackson, Mississippi, clear and 79. Baton Rouge, clear and 75. And at Houston, clear and 80 degrees. For the most current information, check us out on the web at www.weather.gov/SHP. Now let's check on your local forecast. Rest of tonight, clear. Near steady temperature in the upper 70s. South winds around 5 miles per hour. Saturday, mostly sunny. Highs in the mid-90s. Southwest winds 5 to 10 miles per hour. Saturday night, partly cloudy. A slight chance of showers and thunderstorms after midnight. Lows in the upper 70s. South winds 5 to 10 miles per hour. Chance of rain 20%. Sunday, partly cloudy with a slight chance of showers and thunderstorms in the morning, then mostly cloudy with showers likely with a chance of thunderstorms in the afternoon. Humid with highs in the lower 90s. West winds around 5 miles per hour. Chance of rain 60%. Sunday night, showers likely. A chance of thunderstorms, mainly in the evening. Humid with lows in the lower 70s. Southeast winds around 5 miles per hour in the evening, becoming light and variable. Chance of rain 70%. Monday, mostly cloudy with a chance of showers. A slight chance of thunderstorms in the morning, then a chance of thunderstorms in the afternoon. Highs around 90.

of rain 50%. Monday night, partly cloudy with a chance of showers and thunderstorms in the evening, then mostly cloudy after midnight. Lows in the lower 70s. Chance of rain 50%. Tuesday, mostly cloudy with a chance of showers. A slight chance of thunderstorms in the morning, then a chance of thunderstorms in the afternoon. Highs in the upper 80s. Chance of rain 50%. Tuesday night, mostly cloudy. A slight chance of showers and thunderstorms in the evening. Lows in the lower 70s. Chance of rain 20%. Wednesday, mostly cloudy in the morning, then partly cloudy with a slight chance of showers and thunderstorms in the afternoon. Highs in the lower 90s. Chance of rain 20%. Wednesday night, partly cloudy. Lows in the mid-70s. Thursday, mostly sunny. Highs in the mid-90s. Thursday night, mostly clear. Lows in the mid-70s. Friday, mostly sunny. Hot with highs in the mid-90s. 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Be sure to follow us on Facebook. Here's a look at local weather conditions as of 1 a.m. At the top of the hour, skies were clear in Shreveport. The temperature was 79 degrees at the regional airport. The dew point was 73, making the relative humidity 83%. Winds were south at 8 miles an hour. The pressure was 30.00 inches and steady. In Bossier City, at Barksdale Air Force Base, skies were clear, with a temperature of 81 degrees. The dew point was 75, making the relative humidity 80%. Winds were south at 7 miles an hour. The pressure was 29.99 inches and falling. And in downtown Shreveport, skies were clear. The temperature was 82 degrees. And winds were south at 8 miles an hour. Once again in Shreveport, it was 79 degrees with clear skies at 1 a.m. You're listening to your weather radio, station WXJ97, broadcasting in Shreveport on 162.4 megahertz. Be sure to follow us on Facebook. Here's a look at local weather conditions as of 2 a.m. At the top of the hour, skies were clear in Shreveport. The temperature was 79 degrees at the regional airport. The dew point was 73, making the relative humidity 83%. Winds were south at 7 miles an hour. The pressure was 30.02 inches and rising. In Bossier City, at Barksdale Air Force Base, skies were clear, with a temperature of 80 degrees. The dew point was 74, making the relative humidity 81%. Winds were south at 8 miles an hour. The pressure was 30.00 inches and rising. And in downtown Shreveport, skies were clear. The temperature was 81 degrees. And winds were south at 7 miles an hour. Once again in Shreveport, it was 79 degrees with clear skies at 2 a.m. Around the local area at 2 a.m. in Texarkana, clear and 82. Wind south at 8 miles an hour. El Dorado, clear and 77. Wind south at 6 miles an hour. Monroe, clear and 80. Wind south at 3 miles an hour. Natchitoches, clear and 75. Wind calm. Marshall, clear and 76. Wind south at 5 miles an hour. And at Longview, clear and 79 degrees. Wind south at 7 miles an hour. Elsewhere across the four-state area, over at Dallas, clear and 83. Oklahoma City, partly cloudy and 74. Little Rock, clear and 81. Jackson, Mississippi, clear and 78. Baton Rouge, clear and 75. And at Houston, clear and 79 degrees. For the most current information, check us out on the web at www.weather.gov/SHP. Now let's check on your local forecast. Rest of tonight, clear,

around 5 miles per hour. Chance of rain 60%. Sunday night, showers likely. A chance of thunderstorms, mainly in the evening. Humid with lows in the lower 70s. Southeast winds around 5 miles per hour in the evening, becoming light and variable. Chance of rain 70%. Monday, mostly cloudy with a chance of showers. A slight chance of thunderstorms in the morning, then a chance of thunderstorms in the afternoon. Highs around 90. Chance of rain 50%. Monday night, partly cloudy with a chance of showers and thunderstorms in the evening, then mostly cloudy after midnight. Lows in the lower 70s. Chance of rain 50%. Tuesday, mostly cloudy with a chance of showers. A slight chance of thunderstorms in the morning, then a chance of thunderstorms in the afternoon. Highs in the upper 80s. Chance of rain 50%. Tuesday night, mostly cloudy. A slight chance of showers and thunderstorms in the evening. Lows in the lower 70s. Chance of rain 20%. Wednesday, mostly cloudy in the morning, then partly cloudy with a slight chance of showers and thunderstorms in the afternoon. Highs in the lower 90s. Chance of rain 20%. Wednesday night, partly cloudy. Lows in the mid-70s. Thursday, mostly sunny. Highs in the mid-90s. Thursday night, mostly clear. Lows in the mid-70s. Friday, mostly sunny. Hot with highs in the mid-90s. 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Be sure to follow us on Facebook. Here's a look at local weather conditions as of 2 a.m. At the top of the hour, skies were clear in Shreveport. The temperature was 79 degrees at the regional airport. The dew point was 73, making the relative humidity 83%. Winds were south at 7 miles an hour. The pressure was 30.02 inches and rising. In Bossier City, at Barksdale Air Force Base, skies were clear, with a temperature of 80 degrees. The dew point was 74, making the relative humidity 81%. Winds were south at 8 miles an hour. The pressure was 30.00 inches and rising. And in downtown Shreveport, skies were clear. The temperature was 81 degrees. And winds were south at 7 miles an hour. Once again in Shreveport, it was 79 degrees with clear skies at 2 a.m. Around the local area at 2 a.m., in Texarkana, clear and 82. Wind south at 8 miles an hour. El Dorado, clear and 77. Wind south at 6 miles an hour. Monroe, clear and 80. Wind south at 3 miles an hour. Natchitoches, clear and 75. Wind calm. Marshall, clear and 76. Wind south at 5 miles an hour. And at Longview, clear and 79 degrees. Wind south at 7 miles an hour. Elsewhere across the four-state area, over at Dallas, clear and 83. Oklahoma City, partly cloudy and 74. Little Rock, clear and 81. Jackson, Mississippi, clear and 78. Baton Rouge, clear and 75. And at Houston, clear and 79 degrees. For the most current information, check us out on the web at www.weather.gov/SHP. Now let's check on your local forecast. Rest of tonight, clear. Near steady temperature in the upper 70s. South winds around 5 miles per hour. Saturday, mostly sunny. Highs in the mid-90s. Southwest winds 5 to 10 miles per hour. Saturday night, partly cloudy. A slight chance of showers and thunderstorms after midnight. Lows in the upper 70s. South winds 5 to 10 miles per hour. Chance of rain 20%. Sunday, partly cloudy with a slight chance of showers and thunderstorms in the morning, then mostly cloudy with

showers, likely with a chance of thunderstorms in the afternoon. Humid with highs in the lower 90s. West winds around 5 miles per hour. Chance of rain 60%. Sunday night, showers likely. A chance of thunderstorms, mainly in the evening. Humid with lows in the lower 70s. Southeast winds around 5 miles per hour in the evening, becoming light and variable. Chance of rain 70%. Monday, mostly cloudy with a chance of showers. A slight chance of thunderstorms in the morning, then a chance of thunderstorms in the afternoon. Highs around 90. Chance of rain 50%. Monday night, partly cloudy with a chance of showers and thunderstorms in the evening, then mostly cloudy after midnight. Lows in the lower 70s. Chance of rain 50%. Tuesday, mostly cloudy with a chance of showers. A slight chance of thunderstorms in the morning, then a chance of thunderstorms in the afternoon. Highs in the upper 80s. Chance of rain 50%. Tuesday night, mostly cloudy. A slight chance of showers and thunderstorms in the evening. Lows in the lower 70s. Chance of rain 20%. Wednesday, mostly cloudy in the morning, then partly cloudy with a slight chance of showers and thunderstorms in the afternoon. Highs in the lower 90s. Chance of rain 20%. Wednesday night, partly cloudy. Lows in the mid-70s. Thursday, mostly sunny. Highs in the mid-90s. Thursday night, mostly clear. Lows in the mid-70s. Friday, mostly sunny. Hot with highs in the mid-90s. 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Be sure to follow us on Facebook. Here's a look at local weather conditions as of 2 a.m. At the top of the hour, skies were clear in Shreveport. The temperature was 79 degrees at the regional airport. The dew point was 73, making the relative humidity 83%. Winds were south at 7 miles an hour. The pressure was 30.02 inches and rising. In Bossier City, at Barksdale Air Force Base, skies were clear, with a temperature of 80 degrees. The dew point was 74, making the relative humidity 81%. Winds were south at 8 miles an hour. The pressure was 30.00 inches and rising. And in downtown Shreveport, skies were clear. The temperature was 81 degrees. And winds were south at 7 miles an hour. Once again in Shreveport, it was 79 degrees with clear skies at 2 a.m. Around the local area at 2 a.m., in Texarkana, clear and 82. Wind south at 8 miles an hour. El Dorado, clear and 77. Wind south at 6 miles an hour. Monroe, clear and 80. Wind south at 3 miles an hour. Natchitoches, clear and 75. Wind calm. Marshall, clear and 76. Wind south at 5 miles an hour. And at Longview, clear and 79 degrees. Wind south at 7 miles an hour. Elsewhere across the four-state area, over at Dallas, clear and 83. Oklahoma City, partly cloudy and 74. Little Rock, clear and 81. Jackson, Mississippi, clear and 78. Baton Rouge, clear and 75. And at Houston, clear and 79 degrees. For the most current information, check us out on the web at www.weather.gov/SHV. Now let's check on your local forecast. Rest of tonight,

Here. Near steady temperature in the upper 70s. South winds around 5 miles per hour. Saturday, mostly sunny. Highs in the mid-90s. Southwest winds 5 to 10 miles per hour. Saturday night, partly cloudy. A slight chance of showers and thunderstorms after midnight. Lows in the upper 70s. South winds 5 to 10 miles per hour. Chance of rain 20%. Sunday, partly cloudy with a slight chance of showers and thunderstorms in the morning, then mostly cloudy with showers likely with a chance of thunderstorms in the afternoon. Humid with highs in the lower 90s. West winds around 5 miles per hour. Chance of rain 60%. Sunday night, showers likely. A chance of thunderstorms, mainly in the evening. Humid with lows in the lower 70s. Southeast winds around 5 miles per hour in the evening, becoming light and variable. Chance of rain 70%. Monday, mostly cloudy with a chance of showers. A slight chance of thunderstorms in the morning, then a chance of thunderstorms in the afternoon. Highs around 90. Chance of rain 50%. Monday night, partly cloudy with a chance of showers and thunderstorms in the evening, then mostly cloudy after midnight. Lows in the lower 70s. Chance of rain 50%. Tuesday, mostly cloudy with a chance of showers. A slight chance of thunderstorms in the morning, then a chance of thunderstorms in the afternoon. Highs in the upper 80s. Chance of rain 50%. Tuesday night, mostly cloudy. A slight chance of showers and thunderstorms in the evening. Lows in the lower 70s. Chance of rain 20%. Wednesday, mostly cloudy in the morning, then partly cloudy with a slight chance of showers and thunderstorms in the afternoon. Highs in the lower 90s. Chance of rain 20%. Wednesday night, partly cloudy. Lows in the mid-70s. Thursday, mostly sunny. Highs in the mid-90s. Thursday night, mostly clear. Lows in the mid-70s. Friday, mostly sunny. Hot with highs in the mid-90s. 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Be sure to follow us on Facebook. Here's a look at local weather conditions as of 2 a.m. At the top of the hour, skies were clear in Shreveport. The temperature was 79 degrees at the regional airport. The dew point was 73, making the relative humidity 83%. Winds were south at 7 miles an hour. The pressure was 30.02 inches and rising. In Bossier City, at Barksdale Air Force Base, skies were clear, with a temperature of 80 degrees. The dew point was 74, making the relative humidity 81%. Winds were south at 8 miles an hour. The pressure was 30.00 inches and rising. And in downtown Shreveport, skies were clear. The temperature was 81 degrees. And winds were south at 7 miles an hour. Once again in Shreveport, it was 79 degrees with clear skies at 2 a.m. Around the local area at 2 a.m., in Texarkana, clear and 82. Wind south at 8 miles an hour. El Dorado, clear and 77. Wind south at 6 miles an hour. Monroe, clear and 80. Wind south at 3 miles an hour. Natchitoches, clear and 75. Wind calm. Marshall, clear and 76. Wind south at 5 miles an hour. And at Longview, clear and 79 degrees. Wind south at 7 miles an hour. Elsewhere across the four-state area, over at Dallas, clear and 83. Oklahoma City, partly cloudy and 74. Little Rock, clear and 81. Jackson, Mississippi, clear and 78. Baton Rouge, clear and 75. And at Houston, clear and 79 degrees. For the most current information, check us out on the web at www.weather.gov.

/SHP. Here is your area's open water boating forecast. Wind gusts may be higher. Rest of tonight, mostly clear with a 20% chance of showers and thunderstorms. Highs in the mid-90s. Lows in the upper 70s. South winds 10 to 15 miles per hour. Heat index readings 104 to 107. Sunday, slight chance of showers and thunderstorms in the morning, then showers likely and a chance of thunderstorms in the afternoon. Becoming mostly cloudy. Highs in the lower 90s. West winds 10 to 15 miles per hour. Chance of precipitation 60%. Heat index readings 103 to 106. Sunday night, showers likely and a chance of thunderstorms in the evening, then showers likely and slight chance of thunderstorms after midnight. Mostly cloudy. Lows in the lower 70s. Southeast winds 10 to 15 miles per hour, becoming southwest 5 to 10 miles per hour after midnight. Chance of precipitation 70%. Monday, chance of showers and slight chance of thunderstorms in the morning, then a chance of showers and thunderstorms in the afternoon. Mostly cloudy. Highs around 90. Northwest winds 5 to 10 miles per hour. Chance of precipitation 50%. Monday night, partly cloudy with a 30% chance of showers and thunderstorms in the evening, then mostly cloudy after midnight. Lows in the lower 70s. Southwest winds 5 to 10 miles per hour. Tuesday, mostly cloudy. Chance of showers and slight chance of thunderstorms in the morning, then a chance of showers and thunderstorms in the afternoon. Highs around 90. Chance of precipitation 50%. Tuesday night, partly cloudy with a 20% chance of showers and thunderstorms in the evening, then mostly cloudy after midnight. Lows in partly cloudy with a 20% chance of showers and thunderstorms in the evening, then mostly cloudy after midnight. Lows in the lower 70s. Wednesday, mostly cloudy in the morning then clearing. Highs in the lower 90s. Wednesday night, mostly clear. Lows in the lower 70s. Thursday, mostly sunny. Highs in the mid-90s. Thursday night, mostly clear. Lows in the mid-70s. Friday, mostly sunny. Highs in the mid-90s. Friday night, mostly clear. Lows in the mid-70s. Saturday, mostly sunny. Highs in the upper 90s. Now let's check on your local forecast. Rest of tonight, clear. Near steady temperature in the upper 70s. South winds around 5 miles per hour. Saturday, mostly sunny. Highs in the mid-90s. Southwest winds 5 to 10 miles per hour. Saturday night, partly cloudy. A slight chance of showers and thunderstorms after midnight. Lows in the upper 70s. South winds 5 to 10 miles per hour. Chance of rain 20%. Sunday, partly cloudy with a slight chance of showers and thunderstorms in the morning, then mostly cloudy with showers likely with a chance of thunderstorms in the afternoon. Humid with highs in the lower 90s. West winds around 5 miles per hour. Chance of rain 60%. Sunday night, showers likely. A chance of thunderstorms, mainly in the evening. Humid with lows in the lower 70s. Southeast winds around 5 miles per hour in the evening, becoming light and variable. Chance of rain 70%. Monday, mostly cloudy with a chance of showers. A slight chance of thunderstorms in the morning, then a chance of thunderstorms in the afternoon. Highs around 90. Chance of rain 50%. Monday night, partly cloudy with a chance of showers and thunderstorms in the evening, then mostly cloudy after midnight. Lows in the lower 70s. Chance of rain 50%. Tuesday, mostly cloudy with a chance of showers. A slight chance of thunderstorms in the morning, then a chance of thunderstorms in the afternoon. Highs in the upper 80s. Chance of rain 50%. Tuesday night.

mostly cloudy. A slight chance of showers and thunderstorms in the evening. Lows in the lower 70s. Chance of rain 20%. Wednesday, mostly cloudy in the morning, then partly cloudy with a slight chance of showers and thunderstorms in the afternoon. Highs in the lower 90s. Chance of rain 20%. Wednesday night, partly cloudy. Lows in the mid-70s. Thursday, mostly sunny. Highs in the mid-90s. Thursday night, mostly clear. Lows in the mid-70s. Friday, mostly sunny. Hot with highs in the mid-90s. 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Be sure to follow us on Facebook. Here's a look at local weather conditions as of 2 a.m. At the top of the hour, skies were clear in Shreveport. The temperature was 79 degrees at the regional airport. The dew point was 73, making the relative humidity 83%. Winds were south at 7 miles an hour. The pressure was 30.02 inches and rising. In Bossier City, at Barksdale Air Force Base, skies were clear, with a temperature of 80 degrees. The dew point was 74, making the relative humidity 81%. Winds were south at 8 miles an hour. The pressure was 30.00 inches and rising. And in downtown Shreveport, skies were clear. The temperature was 81 degrees. And winds were south at 7 miles an hour. Once again in Shreveport, it was 79 degrees with clear skies at 2 a.m. This is your NOAA Weather Radio, station WXJ97, operating on a frequency of 162.400 MHz, providing the latest weather information on a 24-hour basis. Broadcasts originate from the National Weather Service Office in Shreveport, Louisiana. 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Around the local area at 2 a.m. in Texarkana, clear and 82. Wind south at 8 miles an hour. El Dorado, clear and 77. Wind south at 6 miles an hour. Monroe, clear and 80. Wind south at 3 miles an hour. Natchitoches, clear and 75. Wind calm. Marshall, clear and 76. Wind south at 5 miles an hour. And at Longview, clear and 79 degrees. Wind south at 7 miles an hour. Elsewhere across the four-state area, over at Dallas, clear and 83. Oklahoma City, partly cloudy and 74. Little Rock, clear and 81. Jackson, Mississippi, clear and 78. Baton Rouge, clear and 75. And at Houston, clear and 79 degrees. For the most current information, check us out on the web at www.weather.gov/SHP. The Shreveport Climate Summary for yesterday, July 10, 2026. Yesterday's high temperature was 94 degrees. The normal high is 94. The record high is 105 degrees, which was set in 1998. Yesterday's low temperature was 76 degrees. The normal low is 73. The record low is 63 degrees, which was last set in 1947. No precipitation fell yesterday, which leaves the monthly total at 1.24 inches. This is 0.09 inches below the normal amount of 1.33 inches for July. The total precipitation for the year still stands at 24.74 inches, which is 4.62 inches below normal. Sunrise today is at 6:17 a.m. and sunset is at 8:25 p.m. Now let's check on your local forecast. Rest of tonight, clear. Near steady temperature in the upper 70s. South winds around 5 miles per hour. Saturday, mostly sunny. Highs in the mid-90s. Southwest winds 5 to 10 miles per hour.

Saturday night, partly cloudy. A slight chance of showers and thunderstorms after midnight. Lows in the upper 70s. South winds 5 to 10 miles per hour. Chance of rain 20%. Sunday, partly cloudy with a slight chance of showers and thunderstorms in the morning, then mostly cloudy with showers likely with a chance of thunderstorms in the afternoon. Humid with highs in the lower 90s. West winds around 5 miles per hour. Chance of rain 60%. Sunday night, showers likely. A chance of thunderstorms, mainly in the evening. Humid with lows in the lower 70s. Southeast winds around 5 miles per hour in the evening, becoming light and variable. Chance of rain 70%. Monday, mostly cloudy with a chance of showers. A slight chance of thunderstorms in the morning, then a chance of thunderstorms in the afternoon. Highs around 90. Chance of rain 50%. Monday night, partly cloudy with a chance of showers and thunderstorms in the evening, then mostly cloudy after midnight. Lows in the lower 70s. Chance of rain 50%. Tuesday, mostly cloudy with a chance of showers. A slight chance of thunderstorms in the morning, then a chance of thunderstorms in the afternoon. Highs in the upper 80s. Chance of rain 50%. Tuesday night, mostly cloudy. A slight chance of showers and thunderstorms in the evening. Lows in the lower 70s. Chance of rain 20%. Wednesday, mostly cloudy in the morning, then partly cloudy with a slight chance of showers and thunderstorms in the afternoon. Highs in the lower 90s. Chance of rain 20%. Wednesday night, partly cloudy. Lows in the mid-70s. Thursday, mostly sunny. Highs in the mid-90s. Thursday night, mostly clear. Lows in the mid-70s. Friday, mostly sunny. Hot with highs in the mid-90s. Here is the latest National Hurricane Center's tropical weather outlook. For the North Atlantic, Caribbean Sea, and the Gulf of America, tropical cyclone formation is not expected during the next 7 days. 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Be sure to follow us on Facebook. Here's a look at local weather conditions as of 2 a.m. At the top of the hour, skies were clear in Shreveport. The temperature was 79 degrees at the regional airport. The dew point was 73, making the relative humidity 83%. Winds were south at 7 miles an hour. The pressure was 30.02 inches and rising. In Bossier City, at Barksdale Air Force Base, skies were clear, with a temperature of 80 degrees. The dew point was 74, making the relative humidity 81%. Winds were south at 8 miles an hour. The pressure was 30.00 inches and rising. And in downtown Shreveport, skies were clear. The temperature was 81 degrees. And winds were south at 7 miles an hour. Once again in Shreveport, it was 79 degrees with clear skies at 2 a.m. Around the local area at 2 a.m., in Texarkana, clear and 82. Wind south at 8 miles an hour. El Dorado, clear and 77. Wind south at 6 miles an hour. Monroe, clear and 80. Wind south at 3 miles an hour. Nacogdoches, clear and 75. Wind calm. Marshall, clear and 76. Wind south at 5 miles an hour. And at Longview, clear and 79 degrees. Wind south at 7 miles an hour. Elsewhere across the four-state area, over at Dallas, clear and 83. Oklahoma City, partly cloudy and 74. Little Rock, clear and 81. Jackson, Mississippi, clear and 78. Baton Rouge, clear and 75. And at Houston, clear and 79 degrees. For the most current information, check us out on the web at www.weather.gov/sht.

The Shreveport climate summary for yesterday, July 10th, 2026. Yesterday's high temperature was 94 degrees. The normal high is 94. The record high is 105 degrees, which was set in 1998. Yesterday's low temperature was 76 degrees. The normal low is 73. The record low is 63 degrees, which was last set in 1947. No precipitation fell yesterday, which leaves the monthly total at 1.24 inches. This is 0.09 inches below the normal amount of 1.33 inches for July. The total precipitation for the year still stands at 24.74 inches, which is 4.62 inches below normal. Sunrise today is at 6:17 a.m. and sunset is at 8:25 p.m. Now let's check on your local forecast. Rest of tonight, clear. Near steady temperature in the upper 70s. South winds around 5 miles per hour. Saturday, mostly sunny. Highs in the mid-90s. Southwest winds 5 to 10 miles per hour. Saturday night, partly cloudy. A slight chance of showers and thunderstorms after midnight. Lows in the upper 70s. South winds 5 to 10 miles per hour. Chance of rain 20%. Sunday, partly cloudy with a slight chance of showers and thunderstorms in the morning, then mostly cloudy with showers likely with a chance of thunderstorms in the afternoon. Humid with highs in the lower 90s. West winds around 5 miles per hour. Chance of rain 60%. Sunday night, showers likely. A chance of thunderstorms, mainly in the evening. Humid with lows in the lower 70s. Southeast winds around 5 miles per hour in the evening, becoming light and variable. Chance of rain 70%. Monday, mostly cloudy with a chance of showers. A slight chance of thunderstorms in the morning, then a chance of thunderstorms in the afternoon. Highs around 90. Chance of rain 50%. Monday night, partly cloudy with a chance of showers and thunderstorms in the evening, then mostly cloudy after midnight. Lows in the lower 70s. Chance of rain 50%. Tuesday, mostly cloudy with a chance of showers. A slight chance of thunderstorms in the morning, then a chance of thunderstorms in the afternoon. Highs in the upper 80s. Chance of rain 50%. Tuesday night, mostly cloudy. A slight chance of showers and thunderstorms in the evening. Lows in the lower 70s. Chance of rain 20%. Wednesday, mostly cloudy in the morning, then partly cloudy with a slight chance of showers and thunderstorms in the afternoon. Highs in the lower 90s. Chance of rain 20%. Wednesday night, partly cloudy. Lows in the mid-70s. Thursday, mostly sunny. Highs in the mid-90s. Thursday night, mostly clear. Lows in the mid-70s. Friday, mostly sunny. Hot with highs in the mid-90s. 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Be sure to follow us on Facebook. Here's a look at local weather conditions as of 2 a.m. At the top of the hour, skies were clear in Shreveport. The temperature was 79 degrees at the regional airport. The dew point was 73, making the relative humidity 83%. Winds were south at 7 miles an hour. The pressure was 30.02 inches and rising. In Bossier City, at Barksdale Air Force Base, skies were clear, with a temperature of 80 degrees. The dew point was 74, making the relative humidity 81%. Winds were south at 8 miles an hour. The pressure was 30.00 inches and rising. And in downtown Shreveport, skies were clear. The temperature was 81 degrees. And winds were south at 7 miles an hour. Once again in Shreveport, it was 79 degrees with clear skies at 2 a.m. Around the local area at 2 a.m., in Texarkana, clear and 82.

wind south at 8 miles an hour. El Dorado, clear and 77. Wind south at 6 miles an hour. Monroe, clear and 80. Wind south at 3 miles an hour. Natchitoches, clear and 75. Wind calm. Marshall, clear and 76. Wind south at 5 miles an hour. And at Longview, clear and 79 degrees. Wind south at 7 miles an hour. Elsewhere across the four-state area, over at Dallas, clear and 83. Oklahoma City, partly cloudy and 74. Little Rock, clear and 81. Jackson, Mississippi, clear and 78. Baton Rouge, clear and 75. And at Houston, clear and 79 degrees. 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The Shreveport climate summary for yesterday, July 10, 2026. Yesterday's high temperature was 94 degrees. The normal high is 94. The record high is 105 degrees, which was set in 1998. Yesterday's low temperature was 76 degrees. The normal low is 73. The record low is 63 degrees, which was last set in 1947. No precipitation fell yesterday, which leaves the monthly total at 1.24 inches. This is 0.09 inches below the normal amount of 1.33 inches for July. The total precipitation for the year still stands at 24.74 inches, which is 4.62 inches below normal. Sunrise today is at 6:17 a.m. and sunset is at 8:25 p.m. Now let's check on your local forecast. Rest of tonight, clear. Near steady temperature in the upper 70s. South winds around 5 miles per hour. Saturday, mostly sunny. Highs in the mid-90s. Southwest winds 5 to 10 miles per hour. Saturday night, partly cloudy. A slight chance of showers and thunderstorms after midnight. Lows in the upper 70s. South winds 5 to 10 miles per hour. Chance of rain 20%. Sunday, partly cloudy with a slight chance of showers and thunderstorms in the morning, then mostly cloudy with showers likely with a chance of thunderstorms in the afternoon. Humid with highs in the lower 90s. West winds around 5 miles per hour. Chance of rain 60%. Sunday night, showers likely. A chance of thunderstorms, mainly in the evening. Humid with lows in the lower 70s. Southeast winds around 5 miles per hour in the evening, becoming light and variable. Chance of rain 70%. Monday, mostly cloudy with a chance of showers. A slight chance of thunderstorms in the morning, then a chance of thunderstorms in the afternoon. Highs around 90. Chance of rain 50%. Monday night, partly cloudy with a chance of showers and thunderstorms in the evening, then mostly cloudy after midnight. Lows in the lower 70s. Chance of rain 50%. Tuesday, mostly cloudy with a chance of showers. A slight chance of thunderstorms in the morning, then a chance of thunderstorms in the afternoon. Highs in the upper 80s. Chance of rain 50%. Tuesday night, mostly cloudy. A slight chance of showers and thunderstorms in the evening. Lows in the lower 70s. Chance of rain 20%. Wednesday, mostly cloudy in the morning, then partly cloudy with a slight chance of showers and thunderstorms in the afternoon. Highs in the lower 90s. Chance of rain 20%. Wednesday night, partly cloudy. Lows in the mid

70s. Thursday, mostly sunny. Highs in the mid-90s. Thursday night, mostly clear. Lows in the mid-70s. Friday, mostly sunny. Hot with highs in the mid-90s. 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Be sure to follow us on Facebook. Here's a look at local weather conditions as of 2 a.m. At the top of the hour, skies were clear in Shreveport. The temperature was 79 degrees at the regional airport. The dew point was 73, making the relative humidity 83%. Winds were south at 7 miles an hour. The pressure was 30.02 inches and rising. In Bossier City, at Barksdale Air Force Base, skies were clear, with a temperature of 80 degrees. The dew point was 74, making the relative humidity 81%. Winds were south at 8 miles an hour. The pressure was 30.00 inches and rising. And in downtown Shreveport, skies were clear. The temperature was 81 degrees. And winds were south at 7 miles an hour. Once again in Shreveport, it was 79 degrees with clear skies at 2 a.m. Around the local area at 2 a.m. in Texarkana, clear and 82. Wind south at 8 miles an hour. El Dorado, clear and 77. Wind south at 6 miles an hour. Monroe, clear and 80. Wind south at 3 miles an hour. Nutqvitch, clear and 75. Wind calm. Marshall, clear and 76. Wind south at 5 miles an hour. And at Longview, clear and 79 degrees. Wind south at 7 miles an hour. Elsewhere across the four-state area, over at Dallas, clear and 83. Oklahoma City, partly cloudy and 74. Little Rock, clear and 81. Jackson, Mississippi, clear and 78. Baton Rouge, clear and 75. And at Houston, clear and 79 degrees. For the most current information, check us out on the web at www.weather.gov/SHP. The Shreveport Climate Summary for yesterday, July 10th, 2026. Yesterday's high temperature was 94 degrees. The normal high is 94. The record high is 105 degrees, which was set in 1998. Yesterday's low temperature was 76 degrees. The normal low is 73. The record low is 63 degrees, which was last set in 1947. No precipitation fell yesterday, which leaves the monthly total at 1.24 inches. This is 0.09 inches below the normal amount of 1.33 inches for July. The total precipitation for the year still stands at 24.74 inches, which is 4.62 inches below normal. Sunrise today is at 6:17 a.m. and sunset is at 8:25 p.m. Now let's check on your local forecast. Rest of tonight, clear. Near steady temperature in the upper 70s. South winds around 5 miles per hour. Saturday, mostly sunny. Highs in the mid-90s. Southwest winds 5 to 10 miles per hour. Saturday night, partly cloudy. A slight chance of showers and thunderstorms after midnight. Lows in the upper 70s. South winds 5 to 10 miles per hour. Chance of rain 20%. Sunday, partly cloudy with a slight chance of showers and thunderstorms in the morning, then mostly cloudy with showers likely with a chance of thunderstorms in the afternoon. Humid with highs in the lower 90s. West winds around 5 miles per hour. Chance of rain 60%. Sunday night, showers likely. A chance of thunderstorms, mainly in the evening. Humid with lows in the lower 70s. Southeast winds around 5 miles per hour in the evening, becoming light and variable. Chance of rain 70%. Monday, mostly cloudy with a chance of showers. A slight chance of thunderstorms in the morning.

then a chance of thunderstorms in the afternoon. Highs around 90. Chance of rain 50%. Monday night, partly cloudy with a chance of showers and thunderstorms in the evening, then mostly cloudy after midnight. Lows in the lower 70s. Chance of rain 50%. Tuesday, mostly cloudy with a chance of showers. A slight chance of thunderstorms in the morning, then a chance of thunderstorms in the afternoon. Highs in the upper 80s. Chance of rain 50%. Tuesday night, mostly cloudy. A slight chance of showers and thunderstorms in the evening. Lows in the lower 70s. Chance of rain 20%. Wednesday, mostly cloudy in the morning, then partly cloudy with a slight chance of showers and thunderstorms in the afternoon. Highs in the lower 90s. Chance of rain 20%. Wednesday night, partly cloudy. Lows in the mid-70s. Thursday, mostly sunny. Highs in the mid-90s. Thursday night, mostly clear. Lows in the mid-70s. Friday, mostly sunny. Hot with highs in the mid-90s. Here is your area's open water boating forecast. Wind gusts may be higher. Rest of tonight, mostly clear with a 20% chance of showers and thunderstorms. Highs in the mid-90s. Lows in the upper 70s. South winds 10 to 15 miles per hour. Heat index readings 104 to 107. Sunday, slight chance of showers and thunderstorms in the morning, then showers likely and a chance of thunderstorms in the afternoon. Becoming mostly cloudy. Highs in the lower 90s. West winds 10 to 15 miles per hour. Chance of precipitation 60%. Heat index readings 103 to 106. Sunday night, showers likely and a chance of thunderstorms in the evening, then showers likely and slight chance of thunderstorms after midnight. Mostly cloudy. Lows in the lower 70s. Southeast winds 10 to 15 miles per hour, becoming southwest 5 to 10 miles per hour after midnight. Chance of precipitation 70%. Monday, chance of showers and slight chance of thunderstorms in the morning, then a chance of showers and thunderstorms in the afternoon. Mostly cloudy. Highs around 90. Northwest winds 5 to 10 miles per hour. Chance of precipitation 50%. Monday night, partly cloudy with a 30% chance of showers and thunderstorms in the evening, then mostly cloudy after midnight. Lows in the lower 70s. Southwest winds 5 to 10 miles per hour. Tuesday, mostly cloudy. Chance of showers and slight chance of thunderstorms in the morning, then a chance of showers and thunderstorms in the afternoon. Highs around 90. Chance of precipitation 50%. Tuesday night, partly cloudy with a 20% chance of showers and thunderstorms in the evening, then mostly cloudy after midnight. Lows in the lower 70s. Wednesday, mostly cloudy in the morning, then clearing. Highs in the lower 90s. Wednesday night, mostly clear. Lows in the lower 70s. Thursday, mostly sunny. Highs in the mid-90s. Thursday night, mostly clear. Lows in the mid-70s. Friday, mostly sunny. Highs in the mid-90s. Friday night, mostly clear. Lows in the mid-70s. Saturday, mostly sunny. Highs in the upper 90s. 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Be sure to follow us on Facebook. Here's a look at local weather conditions as of 2 a.m. At the top of the hour, skies were clear in Shreveport. The temperature was 79 degrees at the regional airport. The dew point was 73, making the relative humidity 83%. Winds were south at 7 miles an hour. The pressure was 30.02 inches and rising. In Bossier City, at Barksdale Air Force Base, skies were clear, with a temperature of 80 degrees. The dew point was 74.
making the relative humidity 81%. Winds were south at 8 miles an hour. The pressure was 30.00 inches and rising. And in downtown Shreveport, skies were clear. The temperature was 81 degrees. And winds were south at 7 miles an hour. Once again in Shreveport, it was 79 degrees with clear skies at 2 a.m. Around the local area at 2 a.m. in Texarkana, clear and 82. Wind south at 8 miles an hour. El Dorado, clear and 77. Wind south at 6 miles an hour. Monroe, clear and 80. Wind south at 3 miles an hour. Natchitoches, clear and 75. Wind calm. Marshall, clear and 76. Wind south at 5 miles an hour. And at Longview, clear and 79 degrees. Wind south at 7 miles an hour. Elsewhere across the four-state area, over at Dallas, clear and 83. Oklahoma City, partly cloudy and 74. Little Rock, clear and 81. Jackson, Mississippi, clear and 78. Baton Rouge, clear and 75. And at Houston, clear and 79 degrees. 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The Shreveport climate summary for yesterday, July 10, 2026. Yesterday's high temperature was 94 degrees. The normal high is 94. The record high is 105 degrees, which was set in 1998. Yesterday's low temperature was 76 degrees. The normal low is 73. The record low is 63 degrees, which was last set in 1947. No precipitation fell yesterday, which leaves the monthly total at 1.24 inches. This is 0.09 inches below the normal amount of 1.33 inches for July. The total precipitation for the year still stands at 24.74 inches, which is 4.62 inches below normal. Sunrise today is at 6:17 a.m. and sunset is at 8:25 p.m. Now let's check on your local forecast. Rest of tonight, clear. Near steady temperature in the upper 70s. South winds around 5 miles per hour. Saturday, mostly sunny. Highs in the mid-90s. Southwest winds 5 to 10 miles per hour. Saturday night, partly cloudy. A slight chance of showers and thunderstorms after midnight. Lows in the upper 70s. South winds 5 to 10 miles per hour. Chance of rain 20%. Sunday, partly cloudy with a slight chance of showers and thunderstorms in the morning, then mostly cloudy with showers likely with a chance of thunderstorms in the afternoon. Humid with highs in the lower 90s. West winds around 5 miles per hour. Chance of rain 60%. Sunday night, showers likely. A chance of thunderstorms, mainly in the evening. Humid with lows in the lower 70s. Southeast winds around 5 miles per hour in the evening, becoming light and variable. Chance of rain 70%. Monday, mostly cloudy with a chance of showers. A slight chance of thunderstorms in the morning, then a chance of thunderstorms in the afternoon. Highs around 90. Chance of rain 50%. Monday night, partly cloudy with a chance of showers and thunderstorms in the evening, then mostly cloudy after midnight. Lows in the lower 70s. Chance of rain 50%. Tuesday, mostly cloudy with a chance of showers. A slight chance of thunderstorms in the morning, then a chance of thunderstorms in the afternoon. Highs in the upper 80s.

chance of rain 50%. Tuesday night, mostly cloudy. A slight chance of showers and thunderstorms in the evening. Lows in the lower 70s. Chance of rain 20%. Wednesday, mostly cloudy in the morning, then partly cloudy with a slight chance of showers and thunderstorms in the afternoon. Highs in the lower 90s. Chance of rain 20%. Wednesday night, partly cloudy. Lows in the mid-70s. Thursday, mostly sunny. Highs in the mid-90s. Thursday night, mostly clear. Lows in the mid-70s. Friday, mostly sunny. Hot with highs in the mid-90s. 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Be sure to follow us on Facebook. Here's a look at local weather conditions as of 2 a.m. At the top of the hour, skies were clear in Shreveport. The temperature was 79 degrees at the regional airport. The dew point was 73, making the relative humidity 83%. Winds were south at 7 miles an hour. The pressure was 30.02 inches and rising. In Bossier City, at Barksdale Air Force Base, skies were clear, with a temperature of 80 degrees. The dew point was 74, making the relative humidity 81%. Winds were south at 8 miles an hour. The pressure was 30.00 inches and rising. And in downtown Shreveport, skies were clear. The temperature was 81 degrees. And winds were south at 7 miles an hour. Once again in Shreveport, it was 79 degrees with clear skies at 2 a.m. You're listening to your weather radio, station WXJ97, broadcasting in Shreveport on 162.4 MHz. Be sure to follow us on Facebook. Here's a look at local weather conditions as of 3 a.m. At the top of the hour, skies were clear in Shreveport. The temperature was 79 degrees at the regional airport. The dew point was 73, making the relative humidity 83%. Winds were south at 6 miles an hour. The pressure was 30.02 inches and steady. In Bossier City, at Barksdale Air Force Base, skies were clear, with a temperature of 77 degrees. The dew point was 73, making the relative humidity 88%. Winds were south at 5 miles an hour. The pressure was 30.01 inches and rising. And in downtown Shreveport, skies were clear. The temperature was 80 degrees. And winds were south at 7 miles an hour. Once again in Shreveport, it was 79 degrees with clear skies at 3 a.m. Here is the latest National Hurricane Center's tropical weather outlook. For the North Atlantic, Caribbean Sea, and the Gulf of America, tropical cyclone formation is not expected during the next 7 days. Around the local area at 3 a.m., in Texarkana, clear and 81. Wind south at 9 miles an hour. El Dorado, clear and 77. Wind south at 6 miles an hour. Monroe, clear and 79. Wind south at 3 miles an hour. Natchitoches, clear and 75. Wind calm. Marshall, clear and 75. Wind south at 5 miles an hour. And at Longview, clear and 78 degrees. Wind south at 8 miles an hour. Elsewhere across the four-state area, over at Dallas, clear and 82. Oklahoma City, partly cloudy and 75. Little Rock, clear and 79. Jackson, Mississippi, clear and 77. Baton Rouge, clear and 74. And at Houston, clear and 78 degrees. For the most current information, check us out on the web at www.weather.gov/sht. The Shreveport Climate Summary for yesterday, July 10, 2026. Yesterday's high temperature was 94 degrees. The normal high is 94. The record high is 105 degrees, which was set in 1998. Yesterday's

Rest of tonight, clear. Near steady temperature in the upper 70s. South winds around 5 miles per hour. Saturday, mostly sunny. Highs in the mid-90s. Southwest winds 5 to 10 miles per hour. Saturday night, partly cloudy. A slight chance of showers and thunderstorms after midnight. Lows in the upper 70s. South winds 5 to 10 miles per hour. Chance of rain 20%. Sunday, partly cloudy with a slight chance of showers and thunderstorms in the morning, then mostly cloudy with showers likely with a chance of thunderstorms in the afternoon. Humid with highs in the lower 90s. West winds around 5 miles per hour. Chance of rain 60%. Sunday night, showers likely. A chance of thunderstorms, mainly in the evening. Humid with lows in the lower 70s. Southeast winds around 5 miles per hour in the evening, becoming light and variable. Chance of rain 70%. Monday, mostly cloudy with a chance of showers. A slight chance of thunderstorms in the morning, then a chance of thunderstorms in the afternoon. Highs around 90. Chance of rain 50%. Monday night, partly cloudy with a chance of showers and thunderstorms in the evening, then mostly cloudy after midnight. Lows in the lower 70s. Chance of rain 50%. Tuesday, mostly cloudy with a chance of showers. A slight chance of thunderstorms in the morning, then a chance of thunderstorms in the afternoon. Highs in the upper 80s. Chance of rain 50%. Tuesday night, mostly cloudy. A slight chance of showers and thunderstorms in the evening. Lows in the lower 70s. Chance of rain 20%. Wednesday, mostly cloudy in the morning, then partly cloudy with a slight chance of showers and thunderstorms in the afternoon. Highs in the lower 90s. Chance of rain 20%. Wednesday night, partly cloudy. Lows in the mid-70s. Thursday, mostly sunny. Highs in the mid-90s. Thursday night, mostly clear. Lows in the mid-70s. Friday, mostly sunny. Hot with highs in the mid-90s. 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Be sure to follow us on Facebook. Here's a look at local weather conditions as of 3 a.m. At the top of the hour, skies were clear in Shreveport. The temperature was 79 degrees at the regional airport. The dew point was 73, making the relative humidity 83%. Winds were south at 6 miles an hour. The pressure was 30.02 inches and steady. In Bossier City, at Barksdale Air Force Base, skies were clear, with a temperature of 77 degrees. The dew point was 73, making the relative humidity 88%. Winds were south at 5 miles an hour. The pressure was 30.01 inches and rising. And in downtown Shreveport, skies were clear. The temperature was 80 degrees. And winds were south at 7 miles an hour. Once again in Shreveport, it was 79 degrees with clear skies at 3 a.m. Around the local area at 3 a.m. in Texarkana, clear and 81. Wind south at 9 miles an hour. El Dorado, clear and 77. Wind south at 6 miles an hour. Monroe, clear and 79. Wind south at 3 miles an hour. Natchitoches, clear and 75. Wind calm. Marshall, clear and 75. Wind south at 5 miles an hour. And at Longview, clear and 78 degrees. Wind south at 8 miles an hour. Elsewhere across the four-state area, over at Dallas, clear and 82. Oklahoma City, partly cloudy and 75. Little Rock, clear and 79. Jackson, Mississippi, clear and 77. Baton Rouge, clear and 74. And at Houston, clear and 78 degrees. For the most current information, check us out on the web at

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The Shreveport climate summary for yesterday, July 10th, 2026. Yesterday's high temperature was 94 degrees. The normal high is 94. The record high is 105 degrees, which was set in 1998. Yesterday's low temperature was 76 degrees. The normal low is 73. The record low is 63 degrees, which was last set in 1947. No precipitation fell yesterday, which leaves the monthly total at 1.24 inches. This is 0.09 inches below the normal amount of 1.33 inches for July. The total precipitation for the year still stands at 24.74 inches, which is 4.62 inches below normal. Sunrise today is at 6:17 a.m. and sunset is at 8:25 p.m. This is your NOAA Weather Radio, station WXJ97, operating on a frequency of 162.400 MHz, providing the latest weather information on a 24-hour basis. 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Now let's check on your local forecast. Rest of tonight, clear. Near steady temperature in the upper 70s. South winds around 5 miles per hour. Saturday, mostly sunny. Highs in the mid-90s. Southwest winds 5 to 10 miles per hour. Saturday night, partly cloudy. A slight chance of showers and thunderstorms after midnight. Lows in the upper 70s. South winds 5 to 10 miles per hour. Chance of rain 20%. Sunday, partly cloudy with a slight chance of showers and thunderstorms in the morning, then mostly cloudy with showers likely with a chance of thunderstorms in the afternoon. Humid with highs in the lower 90s. West winds around 5 miles per hour. Chance of rain 60%. Sunday night, showers likely. A chance of thunderstorms, mainly in the evening. Humid with lows in the lower 70s. Southeast winds around 5 miles per hour in the evening, becoming light and variable. Chance of rain 70%. Monday, mostly cloudy with a chance of showers. A slight chance of thunderstorms in the morning, then a chance of thunderstorms in the afternoon. Highs around 90. Chance of rain 50%. Monday night, partly cloudy with a chance of showers and thunderstorms in the evening, then mostly cloudy after midnight. Lows in the lower 70s. Chance of rain 50%. Tuesday, mostly cloudy with a chance of showers. A slight chance of thunderstorms in the morning, then a chance of thunderstorms in the afternoon. Highs in the upper 80s. Chance of rain 50%. Tuesday night, mostly cloudy. A slight chance of showers and thunderstorms in the evening. Lows in the lower 70s. Chance of rain 20%. Wednesday, mostly cloudy in the morning, then partly cloudy with a slight chance of showers and thunderstorms in the afternoon. Highs in the lower 90s. Chance of rain 20%. Wednesday night, partly cloudy. Lows in the mid-70s. Thursday, mostly sunny. Highs in the mid-90s. Thursday night, mostly clear. Lows in the mid-70s. Friday, mostly sunny. Hot with highs in the mid-90s. 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Be sure to follow us on Facebook. Here's a look at local weather conditions as of 3 a.m. At the top of the hour, skies were clear in Shreveport. The temperature was 79 degrees at the regional airport. The dew point was 73, making the relative humidity 83%. Winds were south at 6 miles an hour. The pressure was 30.02 inches and steady. In Bossier City, at Barksdale Air Force Base, skies were clear, with a

temperature of 77 degrees. The dew point was 73, making the relative humidity 88%. Winds were south at 5 miles an hour. The pressure was 30.01 inches and rising. And in downtown Shreveport, skies were clear. The temperature was 80 degrees. And winds were south at 7 miles an hour. Once again in Shreveport, it was 79 degrees with clear skies at 3 a.m. Around the local area at 3 a.m. in Texarkana, clear and 81. Wind south at 9 miles an hour. El Dorado, clear and 77. Wind south at 6 miles an hour. Monroe, clear and 79. Wind south at 3 miles an hour. Natchitoches, clear and 75. Wind calm. Marshall, clear and 75. Wind south at 5 miles an hour. And at Longview, clear and 78 degrees. Wind south at 8 miles an hour. Elsewhere across the four-state area, over at Dallas, clear and 82. Oklahoma City, partly cloudy and 75. Little Rock, clear and 79. Jackson, Mississippi, clear and 77. Baton Rouge, clear and 74. And at Houston, clear and 78 degrees. For the most current information, check us out on the web at www.weather.gov/sht. The Shreveport Climate Summary for yesterday, July 10, 2026. Yesterday's high temperature was 94 degrees. The normal high is 94. The record high is 105 degrees, which was set in 1998. Yesterday's low temperature was 76 degrees. The normal low is 73. The record low is 63 degrees, which was last set in 1947. No precipitation fell yesterday, which leaves the monthly total at 1.24 inches. This is 0.09 inches below the normal amount of 1.33 inches for July. The total precipitation for the year still stands at 24.74 inches, which is 4.62 inches below normal. Sunrise today is at 6:17 a.m. and sunset is at 8:25 p.m. Now let's check on your local forecast. Rest of tonight, clear. Near steady temperature in the upper 70s. South winds around 5 miles per hour. Saturday, mostly sunny. Highs in the mid-90s. Southwest winds 5 to 10 miles per hour. Saturday night, partly cloudy. A slight chance of showers and thunderstorms after midnight. Lows in the upper 70s. South winds 5 to 10 miles per hour. Chance of rain 20%. Sunday, partly cloudy with a slight chance of showers and thunderstorms in the morning, then mostly cloudy with showers likely with a chance of thunderstorms in the afternoon. Humid with highs in the lower 90s. West winds around 5 miles per hour. Chance of rain 60%. Sunday night, showers likely. A chance of thunderstorms, mainly in the evening. Humid with lows in the lower 70s. Southeast winds around 5 miles per hour in the evening, becoming light and variable. Chance of rain 70%. Monday, mostly cloudy with a chance of showers. A slight chance of thunderstorms in the morning, then a chance of thunderstorms in the afternoon. Highs around 90. Chance of rain 50%. Monday night, partly cloudy with a chance of showers and thunderstorms in the evening, then mostly cloudy after midnight. Lows in the lower 70s. Chance of rain 50%. Tuesday, mostly cloudy with a chance of showers. A slight chance of thunderstorms in the morning, then a chance of thunderstorms in the afternoon. Highs in the upper 80s. Chance of rain 50%. Tuesday night, mostly cloudy. A slight chance of showers and thunderstorms in the evening. Lows in the lower 70s. Chance of rain 20%. Wednesday, mostly cloudy in the morning, then partly cloudy with a slight chance of showers and thunderstorms in the afternoon. Highs in the lower 90s. Chance of rain

20%. Wednesday night, partly cloudy. Lows in the mid-70s. Thursday, mostly sunny. Highs in the mid-90s. Thursday night, mostly clear. Lows in the mid-70s. Friday, mostly sunny. Hot with highs in the mid-90s. Here is your area's open water boating forecast. Wind gusts may be higher. Rest of tonight, mostly clear with a 20% chance of showers and thunderstorms. Highs in the mid-90s. Lows in the upper 70s. South winds 10 to 15 miles per hour. Heat index readings 104 to 107. Sunday, slight chance of showers and thunderstorms in the morning, then showers likely and a chance of thunderstorms in the afternoon. Becoming mostly cloudy. Highs in the lower 90s. West winds 10 to 15 miles per hour. Chance of precipitation 60%. Heat index readings 103 to 106. Sunday night, showers likely and a chance of thunderstorms in the evening, then showers likely and slight chance of thunderstorms after midnight. Mostly cloudy. Lows in the lower 70s. Southeast winds 10 to 15 miles per hour, becoming southwest 5 to 10 miles per hour after midnight. Chance of precipitation 70%. Monday, chance of showers and slight chance of thunderstorms in the morning, then a chance of showers and thunderstation 70%. Monday, chance of showers and slight chance of thunderstorms in the morning, then a chance of showers and thunderstorms in the afternoon. Mostly cloudy. Highs around 90. Northwest winds 5 to 10 miles per hour. Chance of precipitation 50%. Monday night, partly cloudy with a 30% chance of showers and thunderstorms in the evening, then mostly cloudy after midnight. Lows in the lower 70s. Southwest winds 5 to 10 miles per hour. Tuesday, mostly cloudy. Chance of showers and slight chance of thunderstorms in the morning, then a chance of showers and thunderstorms in the afternoon. Highs around 90. Chance of precipitation 50%. Tuesday night, partly cloudy with a 20% chance of showers and thunderstorms in the evening, then mostly cloudy after midnight. Lows in the lower 70s. Wednesday, mostly cloudy in the morning then clearing. Highs in the lower 90s. Wednesday night, mostly clear. Lows in the lower 70s. Thursday, mostly sunny. Highs in the mid-90s. Thursday night, mostly clear. Lows in the mid-70s. Friday, mostly sunny. Highs in the mid-90s. Friday night, mostly clear. Lows in the mid-70s. Saturday, mostly sunny. Highs in the upper 90s. 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Be sure to follow us on Facebook. Here's a look at local weather conditions as of 3 a.m. At the top of the hour, skies were clear in Shreveport. The temperature was 79 degrees at the regional airport. The dew point was 73, making the relative humidity 83%. Winds were south at 6 miles an hour. The pressure was 30.02 inches and steady. In Bossier City, at Barksdale Air Force Base, skies were clear, with a temperature of 77 degrees. The dew point was 73, making the relative humidity 88%. Winds were south at 5 miles an hour. The pressure was 30.01 inches and rising. And in downtown Shreveport, skies were clear. The temperature was 80 degrees. And winds were south at 7 miles an hour. Once again in Shreveport, it was 79 degrees with clear skies at 3 a.m. Around the local area at 3 a.m. in Texarkana, clear and 81. Wind south at 9 miles an hour. El Dorado, clear and 77. Wind south at 6 miles an hour. Monroe, clear and 79. Wind south at 3 miles an hour. Nacogdoches, clear and 75.

Wincombe. Marshall, clear at 75. Wind south at 5 miles an hour. And at Longview, clear at 78 degrees. Wind south at 8 miles an hour. Elsewhere across the four-state area, over at Dallas, clear and 82. Oklahoma City, partly cloudy and 75. Little Rock, clear and 79. Jackson, Mississippi, clear and 77. Baton Rouge, clear and 74. And at Houston, clear and 78 degrees. 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The Shreveport climate summary for yesterday, July 10, 2026. Yesterday's high temperature was 94 degrees. The normal high is 94. The record high is 105 degrees, which was set in 1998. Yesterday's low temperature was 76 degrees. The normal low is 73. The record low is 63 degrees, which was last set in 1947. No precipitation fell yesterday, which leaves the monthly total at 1.24 inches. This is 0.09 inches below the normal amount of 1.33 inches for July. The total precipitation for the year still stands at 24.74 inches, which is 4.62 inches below normal. Sunrise today is at 6:17 a.m. and sunset is at 8:25 p.m. Now let's check on your local forecast. Rest of tonight, clear. Near steady temperature in the upper 70s. South winds around 5 miles per hour. Saturday, mostly sunny. Highs in the mid-90s. Southwest winds 5 to 10 miles per hour. Saturday night, partly cloudy. A slight chance of showers and thunderstorms after midnight. Lows in the upper 70s. South winds 5 to 10 miles per hour. Chance of rain 20%. Sunday, partly cloudy with a slight chance of showers and thunderstorms in the morning, then mostly cloudy with showers likely with a chance of thunderstorms in the afternoon. Humid with highs in the lower 90s. West winds around 5 miles per hour. Chance of rain 60%. Sunday night, showers likely. A chance of thunderstorms, mainly in the evening. Humid with lows in the lower 70s. Southeast winds around 5 miles per hour in the evening, becoming light and variable. Chance of rain 70%. Monday, mostly cloudy with a chance of showers. A slight chance of thunderstorms in the morning, then a chance of thunderstorms in the afternoon. Highs around 90. Chance of rain 50%. Monday night, partly cloudy with a chance of showers and thunderstorms in the evening, then mostly cloudy after midnight. Lows in the lower 70s. Chance of rain 50%. Tuesday, mostly cloudy with a chance of showers. A slight chance of thunderstorms in the morning, then a chance of thunderstorms in the afternoon. Highs in the upper 80s. Chance of rain 50%. Tuesday night, mostly cloudy. A slight chance of showers and thunderstorms in the evening. Lows in the lower 70s. Chance of rain 20%. Wednesday, mostly cloudy in the morning, then partly cloudy with a slight chance of showers and thunderstorms in the afternoon. Highs in the lower 90s. Chance of rain 20%. Wednesday night, partly cloudy. Lows in the mid-70s. Thursday, mostly sunny. Highs in the mid-90s. Thursday night, mostly clear. Lows in the mid-70s. Friday, mostly sunny. Hot with highs in the mid-90s. 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

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Be sure to follow us on Facebook. Here's a look at local weather conditions as of 3 a.m. At the top of the hour, skies were clear in Shreveport. The temperature was 79 degrees at the regional airport. The dew point was 73, making the relative humidity 83%. Winds were south at 6 miles an hour. The pressure was 30.02 inches and steady. In Bossier City, at Barksdale Air Force Base, skies were clear, with a temperature of 77 degrees. The dew point was 73, making the relative humidity 88%. Winds were south at 5 miles an hour. The pressure was 30.01 inches and rising. And in downtown Shreveport, skies were clear. The temperature was 80 degrees. And winds were south at 7 miles an hour. Once again in Shreveport, it was 79 degrees with clear skies at 3 a.m. Around the local area at 3 a.m. in Texarkana, clear and 81. Wind south at 9 miles an hour. El Dorado, clear and 77. Wind south at 6 miles an hour. Monroe, clear and 79. Wind south at 3 miles an hour. Natchitoches, clear and 75. Wind calm. Marshall, clear and 75. Wind south at 5 miles an hour. And at Longview, clear and 78 degrees. Wind south at 8 miles an hour. Elsewhere across the four-state area, over at Dallas, clear and 82. Oklahoma City, partly cloudy and 75. Little Rock, clear and 79. Jackson, Mississippi, clear and 77. Baton Rouge, clear and 74. And at Houston, clear and 78 degrees. For the most current information, check us out on the web at www.weather.gov/sht. Here is the latest National Hurricane Center's tropical weather outlook. For the North Atlantic, Caribbean Sea, and the Gulf of America, tropical cyclone formation is not expected during the next 7 days. The Shreveport climate summary for yesterday, July 10, 2026. Yesterday's high temperature was 94 degrees. The normal high is 94. The record high is 105 degrees, which was set in 1998. Yesterday's low temperature was 76 degrees. The normal low is 73. The record low is 63 degrees, which was last set in 1947. No precipitation fell yesterday, which leaves the monthly total at 1.24 inches. This is 0.09 inches below the normal amount of 1.33 inches for July. The total precipitation for the year still stands at 24.74 inches, which is 4.62 inches below normal. Sunrise today is at 6:17 a.m. and sunset is at 8:25 p.m. Now let's check on your local forecast. Rest of tonight, clear. Near steady temperature in the upper 70s. South winds around 5 miles per hour. Saturday, mostly sunny. Highs in the mid-90s. Southwest winds 5 to 10 miles per hour. Saturday night, partly cloudy. A slight chance of showers and thunderstorms after midnight. Lows in the upper 70s. South winds 5 to 10 miles per hour. Chance of rain 20%. Sunday, partly cloudy with a slight chance of showers and thunderstorms in the morning, then mostly cloudy with showers likely with a chance of thunderstorms in the afternoon. Humid with highs in the lower 90s. West winds around 5 miles per hour. Chance of rain 60%. Sunday night, showers likely. A chance of thunderstorms, mainly in the evening. Humid with lows in the lower 70s. Southeast winds around 5 miles per hour in the evening, becoming light and variable. Chance of rain 70%. Monday, mostly cloudy with a chance of showers. A slight chance of thunderstorms in the morning, then a chance of thunderstorms in the afternoon.

Highs around 90. Chance of rain 50%. Monday night, partly cloudy with a chance of showers and thunderstorms in the evening, then mostly cloudy after midnight. Lows in the lower 70s. Chance of rain 50%. Tuesday, mostly cloudy with a chance of showers. A slight chance of thunderstorms in the morning, then a chance of thunderstorms in the afternoon. Highs in the upper 80s. Chance of rain 50%. Tuesday night, mostly cloudy. A slight chance of showers and thunderstorms in the evening. Lows in the lower 70s. Chance of rain 20%. Wednesday, mostly cloudy in the morning, then partly cloudy with a slight chance of showers and thunderstorms in the afternoon. Highs in the lower 90s. Chance of rain 20%. Wednesday night, partly cloudy. Lows in the mid-70s. Thursday, mostly sunny. Highs in the mid-90s. Thursday night, mostly clear. Lows in the mid-70s. Friday, mostly sunny. Hot with highs in the mid-90s. 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Be sure to follow us on Facebook. Here's a look at local weather conditions as of 3 a.m. At the top of the hour, skies were clear in Shreveport. The temperature was 79 degrees at the regional airport. The dew point was 73, making the relative humidity 83%. Winds were south at 6 miles an hour. The pressure was 30.02 inches and steady. In Bossier City, at Barksdale Air Force Base, skies were clear, with a temperature of 77 degrees. The dew point was 73, making the relative humidity 88%. Winds were south at 5 miles an hour. The pressure was 30.01 inches and rising. And in downtown Shreveport, skies were clear. The temperature was 80 degrees. And winds were south at 7 miles an hour. Once again in Shreveport, it was 79 degrees with clear skies at 3 a.m. Around the local area at 3 a.m. in Texarkana, clear and 81. Wind south at 9 miles an hour. El Dorado, clear and 77. Wind south at 6 miles an hour. Monroe, clear and 79. Wind south at 3 miles an hour. Natchitoches, clear and 75. Wind calm. Marshall, clear and 75. Wind south at 5 miles an hour. And at Longview, clear and 78 degrees. Wind south at 8 miles an hour. Elsewhere across the four-state area, over at Dallas, clear and 82. Oklahoma City, partly cloudy and 75. Little Rock, clear and 79. Jackson, Mississippi, clear and 77. Baton Rouge, clear and 74. And at Houston, clear and 78 degrees. For the most current information, check us out on the web at www.weather.gov/sht. The Shreveport Climate Summary for yesterday, July 10, 2026. Yesterday's high temperature was 94 degrees. The normal high is 94. The record high is 105 degrees, which was set in 1998. Yesterday's low temperature was 76 degrees. The normal low is 73. The record low is 63 degrees, which was last set in 1947. No precipitation fell yesterday, which leaves the monthly total at 1.24 inches. This is 0.09 inches below the normal amount of 1.33 inches for July. The total precipitation for the year still stands at 24.74 inches, which is 4.62 inches below normal. Sunrise today is at 6:17 a.m. and sunset is at 8:25 p.m. Now let's check on your local forecast. Rest of tonight, clear. Near steady temperature in the upper 70s. South winds around 5 miles per hour. Saturday, mostly sunny. Highs in the mid-90s. Southwest wind.

5 to 10 miles per hour. Saturday night, partly cloudy. A slight chance of showers and thunderstorms after midnight. Lows in the upper 70s. South winds 5 to 10 miles per hour. Chance of rain 20%. Sunday, partly cloudy with a slight chance of showers and thunderstorms in the morning, then mostly cloudy with showers likely with a chance of thunderstorms in the afternoon. Humid with highs in the lower 90s. West winds around 5 miles per hour. Chance of rain 60%. Sunday night, showers likely. A chance of thunderstorms, mainly in the evening. Humid with lows in the lower 70s. Southeast winds around 5 miles per hour in the evening, becoming light and variable. Chance of rain 70%. Monday, mostly cloudy with a chance of showers. A slight chance of thunderstorms in the morning, then a chance of thunderstorms in the afternoon. Highs around 90. Chance of rain 50%. Monday night, partly cloudy with a chance of showers and thunderstorms in the evening, then mostly cloudy after midnight. Lows in the lower 70s. Chance of rain 50%. Tuesday, mostly cloudy with a chance of showers. A slight chance of thunderstorms in the morning, then a chance of thunderstorms in the afternoon. Highs in the upper 80s. Chance of rain 50%. Tuesday night, mostly cloudy. A slight chance of showers and thunderstorms in the evening. Lows in the lower 70s. Chance of rain 20%. Wednesday, mostly cloudy in the morning, then partly cloudy with a slight chance of showers and thunderstorms in the afternoon. Highs in the lower 90s. Chance of rain 20%. Wednesday night, partly cloudy. Lows in the mid-70s. Thursday, mostly sunny. Highs in the mid-90s. Thursday night, mostly clear. Lows in the mid-70s. Friday, mostly sunny. Hot with highs in the mid-90s. 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Be sure to follow us on Facebook. Here's a look at local weather conditions as of 3 a.m. At the top of the hour, skies were clear in Shreveport. The temperature was 79 degrees at the regional airport. The dew point was 73, making the relative humidity 83%. Winds were south at 6 miles an hour. The pressure was 30.02 inches and steady. In Bossier City, at Barksdale Air Force Base, skies were clear, with a temperature of 77 degrees. The dew point was 73, making the relative humidity 88%. Winds were south at 5 miles an hour. The pressure was 30.01 inches and rising. And in downtown Shreveport, skies were clear. The temperature was 80 degrees. And winds were south at 7 miles an hour. Once again in Shreveport, it was 79 degrees with clear skies at 3 a.m. Around the local area at 3 a.m., in Texarkana, clear and 81. Wind south at 9 miles an hour. El Dorado, clear and 77. Wind south at 6 miles an hour. Monroe, clear and 79. Wind south at 3 miles an hour. Natchitoches, clear and 75. Wind calm. Marshall, clear and 75. Wind south at 5 miles an hour. And at Longview, clear and 78 degrees. Wind south at 8 miles an hour. Elsewhere across the four-state area, over at Dallas, clear and 82. Oklahoma City, partly cloudy and 75. Little Rock,

clear and 79. Jackson, Mississippi, clear and 77. Baton Rouge, clear and 74. And at Houston, clear and 78 degrees. For the most current information, check us out on the web at www.weather.gov/sht. The Shreveport Climate Summary for yesterday, July 10, 2026. Yesterday's high temperature was 94 degrees. The normal high is 94. The record high is 105 degrees, which was set in 1998. Yesterday's low temperature was 76 degrees. The normal low is 73. The record low is 63 degrees, which was last set in 1947. No precipitation fell yesterday, which leaves the monthly total at 1.24 inches. This is 0.09 inches below the normal amount of 1.33 inches for July. The total precipitation for the year still stands at 24.74 inches, which is 4.62 inches below normal. Sunrise today is at 6:17 a.m. and sunset is at 8:25 p.m. Now let's check on your local forecast. Rest of tonight, clear. Near steady temperature in the upper 70s. South winds around 5 miles per hour. Saturday, mostly sunny. Highs in the mid-90s. Southwest winds 5 to 10 miles per hour. Saturday night, partly cloudy. A slight chance of showers and thunderstorms after midnight. Lows in the upper 70s. South winds 5 to 10 miles per hour. Chance of rain 20%. Sunday, partly cloudy with a slight chance of showers and thunderstorms in the morning, then mostly cloudy with showers likely with a chance of thunderstorms in the afternoon. Humid with highs in the lower 90s. West winds around 5 miles per hour. Chance of rain 60%. Sunday night, showers likely. A chance of thunderstorms, mainly in the evening. Humid with lows in the lower 70s. Southeast winds around 5 miles per hour in the evening, becoming light and variable. Chance of rain 70%. Monday, mostly cloudy with a chance of showers. A slight chance of thunderstorms in the morning, then a chance of thunderstorms in the afternoon. Highs around 90. Chance of rain 50%. Monday night, partly cloudy with a chance of showers and thunderstorms in the evening, then mostly cloudy after midnight. Lows in the lower 70s. Chance of rain 50%. Tuesday, mostly cloudy with a chance of showers. A slight chance of thunderstorms in the morning, then a chance of thunderstorms in the afternoon. Highs in the upper 80s. Chance of rain 50%. Tuesday night, mostly cloudy. A slight chance of showers and thunderstorms in the evening. Lows in the lower 70s. Chance of rain 20%. Wednesday, mostly cloudy in the morning, then partly cloudy with a slight chance of showers and thunderstorms in the afternoon. Highs in the lower 90s. Chance of rain 20%. Wednesday night, partly cloudy. Lows in the mid-70s. Thursday, mostly sunny. Highs in the mid-90s. Thursday night, mostly clear. Lows in the mid-70s. Friday, mostly sunny. Hot with highs in the mid-90s. Here is your area's open water boating forecast. Wind gusts may be higher. Rest of tonight, mostly clear with a 20% chance of showers and thunderstorms. Highs in the mid-90s. Lows in the upper 70s. South winds 10 to 15 miles per hour. Heat index readings 104 to 107. Sunday, slight chance of showers and thunderstorms in the morning, then showers likely and a chance of thunderstorms in the afternoon. Becoming mostly cloudy. Highs in the lower 90s. West winds 10 to 15 miles per hour. Chance of precipitation 60%. Heat index readings 103 to 106. Sunday night, showers likely and a chance of thunderstorms in the evening, then showers likely and slight chance of thunderstorms after midnight. Mostly cloudy.

lows in the lower 70s. Southeast winds 10 to 15 miles per hour, becoming southwest 5 to 10 miles per hour after midnight. Chance of precipitation 70%. Monday, chance of showers and slight chance of thunderstorms in the morning, then a chance of showers and thunderstorms in the afternoon. Mostly cloudy. Highs around 90. Northwest winds 5 to 10 miles per hour. Chance of precipitation 50%. Monday night, partly cloudy with a 30% chance of showers and thunderstorms in the evening, then mostly cloudy after midnight. Lows in the lower 70s. Southwest winds 5 to 10 miles per hour. Tuesday, mostly cloudy. Chance of showers and slight chance of thunderstorms in the morning, then a chance of showers and thunderstorms in the afternoon. Highs around 90. Chance of precipitation 50%. Tuesday night, partly cloudy with a 20% chance of showers and thunderstorms in the evening, then mostly cloudy after midnight. Lows in the lower 70s. Wednesday, mostly cloudy in the morning, then clearing. Highs in the lower 90s. Wednesday night, mostly clear. Lows in the lower 70s. Thursday, mostly sunny. Highs in the mid-90s. Thursday night, mostly clear. Lows in the mid-70s. Friday, mostly sunny. Highs in the mid-90s. Friday night, mostly clear. Lows in the mid-70s. Saturday, mostly sunny. Highs in the upper 90s. 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Be sure to follow us on Facebook. Here's a look at local weather conditions as of 3 a.m. At the top of the hour, skies were clear in Shreveport. The temperature was 79 degrees at the regional airport. The dew point was 73, making the relative humidity 83%. Winds were south at 6 miles an hour. The pressure was 30.02 inches and steady. In Bossier City, at Barksdale Air Force Base, skies were clear, with a temperature of 77 degrees. The dew point was 73, making the relative humidity 88%. Winds were south at 5 miles an hour. The pressure was 30.01 inches and rising. And in downtown Shreveport, skies were clear. The temperature was 80 degrees. And winds were south at 7 miles an hour. Once again in Shreveport, it was 79 degrees with clear skies at 3 a.m. Around the local area at 3 a.m. in Texarkana, clear and 81. Wind south at 9 miles an hour. El Dorado, clear and 77. Wind south at 6 miles an hour. Monroe, clear and 79. Wind south at 3 miles an hour. Natchitoches, clear and 75. Wind calm. Marshall, clear and 75. Wind south at 5 miles an hour. And at Longview, clear and 78 degrees. Wind south at 8 miles an hour. Elsewhere across the four-state area, over at Dallas, clear and 82. Oklahoma City, partly cloudy and 75. Little Rock, clear and 79. Jackson, Mississippi, clear and 77. Baton Rouge, clear and 74. And at Houston, clear and 78 degrees. For the most current information, check us out on the web at www.weather.gov/sht. The Shreveport Climate Summary for yesterday, July 10, 2026. Yesterday's high temperature was 94 degrees. The normal high is 94. The record high is 105 degrees, which was set in 1998. Yesterday's low temperature was 76 degrees. The normal low is 73. The record low is 63 degrees, which was last set in 1947. No precipitation fell yesterday, which leaves the monthly total at 1.24 inches. This is 0.09 inches below the normal amount of 1.33 inches for July.
The total precipitation for the year still stands at 24.74 inches, which is 4.62 inches below normal. Sunrise today is at 6:17 a.m. and sunset is at 8:25 p.m. Now let's check on your local forecast. Rest of tonight, clear. Near steady temperature in the upper 70s. South winds around 5 miles per hour. Saturday, mostly sunny. Highs in the mid-90s. Southwest winds 5 to 10 miles per hour. Saturday night, partly cloudy. A slight chance of showers and thunderstorms after midnight. Lows in the upper 70s. South winds 5 to 10 miles per hour. Chance of rain 20%. Sunday, partly cloudy with a slight chance of showers and thunderstorms in the morning, then mostly cloudy with showers likely with a chance of thunderstorms in the afternoon. Humid with highs in the lower 90s. West winds around 5 miles per hour. Chance of rain 60%. Sunday night, showers likely. A chance of thunderstorms, mainly in the evening. Humid with lows in the lower 70s. Southeast winds around 5 miles per hour in the evening, becoming light and variable. Chance of rain 70%. Monday, mostly cloudy with a chance of showers. A slight chance of thunderstorms in the morning, then a chance of thunderstorms in the afternoon. Highs around 90. Chance of rain 50%. Monday night, partly cloudy with a chance of showers and thunderstorms in the evening, then mostly cloudy after midnight. Lows in the lower 70s. Chance of rain 50%. Tuesday, mostly cloudy with a chance of showers. A slight chance of thunderstorms in the morning, then a chance of thunderstorms in the afternoon. Highs in the upper 80s. Chance of rain 50%. Tuesday night, mostly cloudy. A slight chance of showers and thunderstorms in the evening. Lows in the lower 70s. Chance of rain 20%. Wednesday, mostly cloudy in the morning, then partly cloudy with a slight chance of showers and thunderstorms in the afternoon. Highs in the lower 90s. Chance of rain 20%. Wednesday night, partly cloudy. Lows in the mid-70s. Thursday, mostly sunny. Highs in the mid-90s. Thursday night, mostly clear. Lows in the mid-70s. Friday, mostly sunny. Hot with highs in the mid-90s. 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Be sure to follow us on Facebook. Here's a look at local weather conditions as of 3 a.m. At the top of the hour, skies were clear in Shreveport. The temperature was 79 degrees at the regional airport. The dew point was 73, making the relative humidity 83%. Winds were south at 6 miles an hour. The pressure was 30.02 inches and steady. In Bossier City, at Barksdale Air Force Base, skies were clear, with a temperature of 77 degrees. The dew point was 73, making the relative humidity 88%. Winds were south at 5 miles an hour. The pressure was 30.01 inches and rising. And in downtown Shreveport, skies were clear. The temperature was 80 degrees. And winds were south at 7 miles an hour. Once again in Shreveport, it was 79 degrees with clear skies at 3 a.m. Around the local area at 3 a.m., in Texarkana, clear and 81. Wind south at 9 miles an hour. El Dorado, clear and 77. Wind south at 6 miles an hour.
Monroe,

And 79. Wind south at 3 miles an hour. Natchitoches, clear and 75. Wind calm. Marshall, clear and 75. Wind south at 5 miles an hour. And at Longview, clear and 78 degrees. Wind south at 8 miles an hour. Elsewhere across the 4-state area, over at Dallas, clear and 82. Oklahoma City, partly cloudy and 75. Little Rock, clear and 79. Jackson, Mississippi, clear and 77. Baton Rouge, clear and 74. And at Houston, clear and 78 degrees. For the most current information, check us out on the web at www.weather.gov/SHP. Around the local area at 4 a.m. in Texarkana, clear and 80. Wind south at 8 miles an hour. El Dorado, clear and 76. Wind south at 5 miles an hour. Monroe, clear and 78. Wind south at 6 miles an hour. Natchitoches, clear and 75. Wind calm. Marshall, clear and 74. Wind south at 3 miles an hour. And at Longview, clear and 78 degrees. Wind south at 7 miles an hour. Elsewhere across the 4-state area, over at Dallas, clear and 81. Oklahoma City, partly cloudy and 75. Little Rock, clear and 79. Jackson, Mississippi, clear and 75. Baton Rouge, clear and 74. And at Houston, partly cloudy and 77 degrees. For the most current information, check us out on the web at www.weather.gov/SHP. Here is the latest National Hurricane Center's tropical weather outlook. For the North Atlantic, Caribbean Sea, and the Gulf of America, tropical cyclone formation is not expected during the next 7 days. The Shreveport climate summary for yesterday, July 10, 2026. Yesterday's high temperature was 94 degrees. The normal high is 94. The record high is 105 degrees, which was set in 1998. Yesterday's low temperature was 76 degrees. The normal low is 73. The record low is 63 degrees, which was last set in 1947. No precipitation fell yesterday, which leaves the monthly total at 1.24 inches. This is 0.09 inches below the normal amount of 1.33 inches for July. The total precipitation for the year still stands at 24.74 inches, which is 4.62 inches below normal. Sunrise today is at 6:17 a.m. and sunset is at 8:25 p.m. Now let's check on your local forecast. Rest of tonight, clear. Near steady temperature in the upper 70s. South winds around 5 miles per hour. Saturday, mostly sunny. Highs in the mid-90s. Southwest winds 5 to 10 miles per hour. Saturday night, partly cloudy. A slight chance of showers and thunderstorms after midnight. Lows in the upper 70s. South winds 5 to 10 miles per hour. Chance of rain 20%. Sunday, partly cloudy with a slight chance of showers and thunderstorms in the morning, then mostly cloudy with showers likely with a chance of thunderstorms in the afternoon. Humid with highs in the lower 90s. West winds around 5 miles per hour. Chance of rain 60%. Sunday night, showers likely. A chance of thunderstorms, mainly in the evening. Humid with lows in the lower 70s. Southeast winds around 5 miles per hour in the evening, becoming light and variable. Chance of rain 70%. Monday, mostly cloudy with a chance of showers. A slight chance of thunderstorms in the morning, then a chance of thunderstorms in the afternoon. Highs around 90. Chance of rain 50%. Monday night, partly cloudy with a chance of showers and thunderstorms in the evening, then mostly cloudy after midnight. Lows in the lower 70s. Chance of rain 50%. Tuesday.

90s. Thursday, mostly sunny. Highs in the mid-90s. Thursday night, mostly clear. Lows in the mid-70s. Friday, mostly sunny. Hot with highs in the mid-90s. 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Be sure to follow us on Facebook. Here's a look at local weather conditions as of 4 a.m. At the top of the hour, skies were clear in Shreveport. The temperature was 79 degrees at the regional airport. The dew point was 73, making the relative humidity 83%. Winds were southwest at 3 miles an hour. The pressure was 30.02 inches and steady. In Bossier City, at Barksdale Air Force Base, skies were clear, with a temperature of 76 degrees. The dew point was 74, making the relative humidity 91%. Winds were southeast at 5 miles an hour. The pressure was 30.02 inches and rising. And in downtown Shreveport, skies were clear. The temperature was 79 degrees. And winds were south at 6 miles an hour. Once again in Shreveport, it was 79 degrees with clear skies at 4 a.m. Around the local area at 4 a.m. in Texarkana, clear and 80. Wind south at 8 miles an hour. El Dorado, clear and 76. Wind south at 5 miles an hour. Monroe, clear and 78. Wind south at 6 miles an hour. Natchitoches, clear and 75. Wind calm. Marshall, clear and 74. Wind south at 3 miles an hour. And at Longview, clear and 78 degrees. Wind south at 7 miles an hour. Elsewhere across the four-state area, over at Dallas, clear and 81. Oklahoma City, partly cloudy and 75. Little Rock, clear and 79. Jackson, Mississippi, clear and 75. Baton Rouge, clear and 74. And at Houston, partly cloudy and 77 degrees. For the most current information, check us out on the web at www.weather.gov/sht. The Shreveport Climate Summary for yesterday, July 10, 2026. Yesterday's high temperature was 94 degrees. The normal high is 94. The record high is 105 degrees, which was set in 1998. Yesterday's low temperature was 76 degrees. The normal low is 73. The record low is 63 degrees, which was last set in 1947. No precipitation fell yesterday, which leaves the monthly total at 1.24 inches. This is 0.09 inches below the normal amount of 1.33 inches for July. The total precipitation for the year still stands at 24.74 inches, which is 4.62 inches below normal. Sunrise today is at 6:17 a.m. and sunset is at 8:25 p.m. Now let's check on your local forecast. Rest of tonight, clear. Near steady temperature in the upper 70s. South winds around 5 miles per hour. Saturday, mostly sunny. Highs in the mid-90s. Southwest winds 5 to 10 miles per hour. Saturday night, partly cloudy. A slight chance of showers and thunderstorms after midnight. Lows in the upper 70s. South winds 5 to 10 miles per hour. Chance of rain 20%. Sunday, partly cloudy with a slight chance of showers and thunderstorms in the morning, then mostly cloudy with showers likely with a chance of thunderstorms in the afternoon. Humid with highs in the lower 90s. West winds around 5 miles per hour. Chance of rain 60%. Sunday night, showers likely. A chance of thunderstorms, mainly in the evening. Humid with lows in the lower 70s. Southeast winds around 5 miles per hour in the evening, becoming light and variable. Chance of rain 70%. Monday, mostly cloudy with a chance of showers.

Slight chance of thunderstorms in the morning, then a chance of thunderstorms in the afternoon. Highs around 90. Chance of rain 50%. Monday night, partly cloudy with a chance of showers and thunderstorms in the evening, then mostly cloudy after midnight. Lows in the lower 70s. Chance of rain 50%. Tuesday, mostly cloudy with a chance of showers. A slight chance of thunderstorms in the morning, then a chance of thunderstorms in the afternoon. Highs in the upper 80s. Chance of rain 50%. Tuesday night, mostly cloudy. A slight chance of showers and thunderstorms in the evening. Lows in the lower 70s. Chance of rain 20%. Wednesday, mostly cloudy in the morning, then partly cloudy with a slight chance of showers and thunderstorms in the afternoon. Highs in the lower 90s. Chance of rain 20%. Wednesday night, partly cloudy. Lows in the mid 70s. Thursday, mostly sunny. Highs in the mid 90s. Thursday night, mostly clear. Lows in the mid 70s. Friday, mostly sunny. Hot with highs in the mid-90s. 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Be sure to follow us on Facebook. Here's a look at local weather conditions as of 4 a.m. At the top of the hour, skies were clear in Shreveport. The temperature was 79 degrees at the regional airport. The dew point was 73, making the relative humidity 83%. Winds were southwest at 3 miles an hour. The pressure was 30.02 inches and steady. In Bossier City, at Barksdale Air Force Base, skies were clear, with a temperature of 76 degrees. The dew point was 74, making the relative humidity 91%. Winds were southeast at 5 miles an hour. The pressure was 30.02 inches and rising. And in downtown Shreveport, skies were clear. The temperature was 79 degrees. And winds were south at 6 miles an hour. Once again in Shreveport, it was 79 degrees with clear skies at 4 a.m. Around the local area at 4 a.m. in Texarkana, clear and 80. Wind south at 8 miles an hour. El Dorado, clear and 76. Wind south at 5 miles an hour. Monroe, clear and 78. Wind south at 6 miles an hour. Natchitoches, clear and 75. Wind calm. Marshall, clear and 74. Wind south at 3 miles an hour. And at Longview, clear and 78 degrees. Wind south at 7 miles an hour. Elsewhere across the four-state area, over at Dallas, clear and 81. Oklahoma City, partly cloudy and 75. Little Rock, clear and 79. Jackson, Mississippi, clear and 75. Baton Rouge, clear and 74. And at Houston, partly cloudy and 77 degrees. For the most current information, check us out on the web at www.weather.gov/SHP. The Shreveport Climate Summary for yesterday, July 10, 2026. Yesterday's high temperature was 94 degrees. The normal high is 94. The record high is 105 degrees, which was set in 1998. Yesterday's low temperature was 76 degrees. The normal low is 73. The record low is 63 degrees, which was last set in 1947. No precipitation fell yesterday, which leaves the monthly total at 1.24 inches. This is 0.09 inches below.

a normal amount of 1.33 inches for July. The total precipitation for the year still stands at 24.74 inches, which is 4.62 inches below normal. Sunrise today is at 6:17 a.m. and sunset is at 8:25 p.m. Now let's check on your local forecast. Rest of tonight, clear. Near steady temperature in the upper 70s. South winds around 5 miles per hour. Saturday, mostly sunny. Highs in the mid-90s. Southwest winds 5 to 10 miles per hour. Saturday night, partly cloudy. A slight chance of showers and thunderstorms after midnight. Lows in the upper 70s. South winds 5 to 10 miles per hour. Chance of rain 20%. Sunday, partly cloudy with a slight chance of showers and thunderstorms in the morning, then mostly cloudy with showers likely with a chance of thunderstorms in the afternoon. Humid with highs in the lower 90s. West winds around 5 miles per hour. Chance of rain 60%. Sunday night, showers likely. A chance of thunderstorms, mainly in the evening. Humid with lows in the lower 70s. Southeast winds around 5 miles per hour in the evening, becoming light and variable. Chance of rain 70%. Monday, mostly cloudy with a chance of showers. A slight chance of thunderstorms in the morning, then a chance of thunderstorms in the afternoon. Highs around 90. Chance of rain 50%. Monday night, partly cloudy with a chance of showers and thunderstorms in the evening, then mostly cloudy after midnight. Lows in the lower 70s. Chance of rain 50%. Tuesday, mostly cloudy with a chance of showers. A slight chance of thunderstorms in the morning, then a chance of thunderstorms in the afternoon. Highs in the upper 80s. Chance of rain 50%. Tuesday night, mostly cloudy. A slight chance of showers and thunderstorms in the evening. Lows in the lower 70s. Chance of rain 20%. Wednesday, mostly cloudy in the morning, then partly cloudy with a slight chance of showers and thunderstorms in the afternoon. Highs in the lower 90s. Chance of rain 20%. Wednesday night, partly cloudy. Lows in the mid-70s. Thursday, mostly sunny. Highs in the mid-90s. Thursday night, mostly clear. Lows in the mid-70s. Friday, mostly sunny. Hot with highs in the mid-90s. Here is your area's open water boating forecast. Wind gusts may be higher. Rest of tonight, mostly clear with a 20% chance of showers and thunderstorms. Highs in the mid-90s. Lows in the upper 70s. South winds 10 to 15 miles per hour. Heat index readings 104 to 107. Sunday, slight chance of showers and thunderstorms in the morning, then showers likely and a chance of thunderstorms in the afternoon. Becoming mostly cloudy. Highs in the lower 90s. West winds 10 to 15 miles per hour. Chance of precipitation 60%. Heat index readings 103 to 106. Sunday night, showers likely and a chance of thunderstorms in the evening, then showers likely and slight chance of thunderstorms after midnight. Mostly cloudy. Lows in the lower 70s. Southeast winds 10 to 15 miles per hour, becoming southwest 5 to 10 miles per hour after midnight. Chance of precipitation 70%. Monday, chance of showers and slight chance of thunderstorms in the morning, then a chance of showers and thunderstorms in the afternoon. Mostly cloudy. Highs around 90. Northwest winds 5 to 10 miles per hour. Chance of precipitation 50%. Monday night, partly cloudy with a 30% chance of showers and thunderstorms in the evening, then mostly cloudy after midnight. Lows in the lower 70s. Southwest winds 5 to 10 miles per hour. Tuesday, mostly cloudy. Chance of showers and slight chance of thunderstorms in the morning, then a chance of showers and thunderstorms in the afternoon. Highs around

90. Chance of precipitation 50%. Tuesday night, partly cloudy with a 20% chance of showers and thunderstorms in the evening, then mostly cloudy after midnight. Lows in the lower 70s. Wednesday, mostly cloudy in the morning then clearing. Highs in the lower 90s. Wednesday night, mostly clear. Lows in the lower 70s. Thursday, mostly sunny. Highs in the mid-90s. Thursday night, mostly clear. Lows in the mid-70s. Friday, mostly sunny. Highs in the mid-90s. Friday night, mostly clear. Lows in the mid-70s. Saturday, mostly sunny. Highs in the upper 90s. 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Be sure to follow us on Facebook. Here's a look at local weather conditions as of 4 a.m. At the top of the hour, skies were clear in Shreveport. The temperature was 79 degrees at the regional airport. The dew point was 73, making the relative humidity 83%. Winds were southwest at 3 miles an hour. The pressure was 30.02 inches and steady. In Bossier City, at Barksdale Air Force Base, skies were clear, with a temperature of 76 degrees. The dew point was 74, making the relative humidity 91%. Winds were southeast at 5 miles an hour. The pressure was 30.02 inches and rising. And in downtown Shreveport, skies were clear. The temperature was 79 degrees. And winds were south at 6 miles an hour. Once again in Shreveport, it was 79 degrees with clear skies at 4 a.m. Around the local area at 4 a.m., in Texarkana, clear and 80. Wind south at 8 miles an hour. El Dorado, clear and 76. Wind south at 5 miles an hour. Monroe, clear and 78. Wind south at 6 miles an hour. Natchitoches, clear and 75. Wind calm. Marshall, clear and 74. Wind south at 3 miles an hour. And at Longview, clear and 78 degrees. Wind south at 7 miles an hour. Elsewhere across the four-state area, over at Dallas, clear and 81. Oklahoma City, partly cloudy and 75. Little Rock, clear and 79. Jackson, Mississippi, clear and 75. Baton Rouge, clear and 74. And at Houston, partly cloudy and 77 degrees. For the most current information, check us out on the web at www.weather.gov/sht. The Shreveport Climate Summary for yesterday, July 10, 2026. Yesterday's high temperature was 94 degrees. The normal high is 94. The record high is 105 degrees, which was set in 1998. Yesterday's low temperature was 76 degrees. The normal low is 73. The record low is 63 degrees, which was last set in 1947. No precipitation fell yesterday, which leaves the monthly total at 1.24 inches. This is 0.09 inches below the normal amount of 1.33 inches for July. The total precipitation for the year still stands at 24.74 inches, which is 4.62 inches below normal. Sunrise today is at 6:17 a.m. and sunset is at 8:25 p.m. Now let's check on your local forecast. Rest of tonight, clear. Near steady temperature in the upper 70s. South winds around 5 miles per hour. Saturday, mostly sunny. Highs in the mid-90s. Southwest winds 5 to 10 miles per hour. Saturday night, partly cloudy. A slight chance of showers and thunderstorms after midnight. Lows in the upper 70s. South winds 5 to 10 miles per hour.

chance of rain 20%. Sunday, partly cloudy with a slight chance of showers and thunderstorms in the morning, then mostly cloudy with showers likely with a chance of thunderstorms in the afternoon. Humid with highs in the lower 90s. West winds around 5 miles per hour. Chance of rain 60%. Sunday night, showers likely. A chance of thunderstorms, mainly in the evening. Humid with lows in the lower 70s. Southeast winds around 5 miles per hour in the evening, becoming light and variable. Chance of rain 70%. Monday, mostly cloudy with a chance of showers. A slight chance of thunderstorms in the morning, then a chance of thunderstorms in the afternoon. Highs around 90. Chance of rain 50%. Monday night, partly cloudy with a chance of showers and thunderstorms in the evening, then mostly cloudy after midnight. Lows in the lower 70s. Chance of rain 50%. Tuesday, mostly cloudy with a chance of showers. A slight chance of thunderstorms in the morning, then a chance of thunderstorms in the afternoon. Highs in the upper 80s. Chance of rain 50%. Tuesday night, mostly cloudy. A slight chance of showers and thunderstorms in the evening. Lows in the lower 70s. Chance of rain 20%. Wednesday, mostly cloudy in the morning, then partly cloudy with a slight chance of showers and thunderstorms in the afternoon. Highs in the lower 90s. Chance of rain 20%. Wednesday night, partly cloudy. Lows in the mid-70s. Thursday, mostly sunny. Highs in the mid-90s. Thursday night, mostly clear. Lows in the mid-70s. Friday, mostly sunny. Hot with highs in the mid-90s. 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Be sure to follow us on Facebook. Here's a look at local weather conditions as of 4 a.m. At the top of the hour, skies were clear in Shreveport. The temperature was 79 degrees at the regional airport. The dew point was 73, making the relative humidity 83%. Winds were southwest at 3 miles an hour. The pressure was 30.02 inches and steady. In Bossier City, at Barksdale Air Force Base, skies were clear, with a temperature of 76 degrees. The dew point was 74, making the relative humidity 91%. Winds were southeast at 5 miles an hour. The pressure was 30.02 inches and rising. And in downtown Shreveport, skies were clear. The temperature was 79 degrees. And winds were south at 6 miles an hour. Once again in Shreveport, it was 79 degrees with clear skies at 4 a.m. Around the local area at 4 a.m. in Texarkana, clear and 80. Wind south at 8 miles an hour. El Dorado, clear and 76. Wind south at 5 miles an hour. Monroe, clear and 78. Wind south at 6 miles an hour. Natchitoches, clear and 75. Wind calm. Marshall, clear and 74. Wind south at 3 miles an hour. And at Longview, clear and 78 degrees. Wind south at 7 miles an hour. Elsewhere across the four-state area, over at Dallas, clear and 81. Oklahoma City, partly cloudy and 75. Little Rock, clear and 79. Jackson, Mississippi, clear and 75. Baton Rouge, clear and 74. And at Houston, partly cloudy and 77 degrees. For the most current information,

Information, check us out on the web at www.weather.gov/sht. The Shreveport Climate Summary for yesterday, July 10th, 2026. Yesterday's high temperature was 94 degrees. The normal high is 94. The record high is 105 degrees, which was set in 1998. Yesterday's low temperature was 76 degrees. The normal low is 73. The record low is 63 degrees, which was last set in 1947. No precipitation fell yesterday, which leaves the monthly total at 1.24 inches. This is 0.09 inches below the normal amount of 1.33 inches for July. The total precipitation for the year still stands at 24.74 inches, which is 4.62 inches below normal. Sunrise today is at 6:17 a.m. and sunset is at 8:25 p.m. Here is the latest National Hurricane Center's tropical weather outlook. For the North Atlantic, Caribbean Sea, and the Gulf of America, tropical cyclone formation is not expected during the next 7 days. Now let's check on your local forecast. Rest of tonight, clear. Near steady temperature in the upper 70s. South winds around 5 miles per hour. Saturday, mostly sunny. Highs in the mid-90s. Southwest winds 5 to 10 miles per hour. Saturday night, partly cloudy. A slight chance of showers and thunderstorms after midnight. Lows in the upper 70s. South winds 5 to 10 miles per hour. Chance of rain 20%. Sunday, partly cloudy with a slight chance of showers and thunderstorms in the morning, then mostly cloudy with showers likely with a chance of thunderstorms in the afternoon. Humid with highs in the lower 90s. West winds around 5 miles per hour. Chance of rain 60%. Sunday night, showers likely. A chance of thunderstorms, mainly in the evening. Humid with lows in the lower 70s. Southeast winds around 5 miles per hour in the evening, becoming light and variable. Chance of rain 70%. Monday, mostly cloudy with a chance of showers. A slight chance of thunderstorms in the morning, then a chance of thunderstorms in the afternoon. Highs around 90. Chance of rain 50%. Monday night, partly cloudy with a chance of showers and thunderstorms in the evening, then mostly cloudy after midnight. Lows in the lower 70s. Chance of rain 50%. Tuesday, mostly cloudy with a chance of showers. A slight chance of thunderstorms in the morning, then a chance of thunderstorms in the afternoon. Highs in the upper 80s. Chance of rain 50%. Tuesday night, mostly cloudy. A slight chance of showers and thunderstorms in the evening. Lows in the lower 70s. Chance of rain 20%. Wednesday, mostly cloudy in the morning, then partly cloudy with a slight chance of showers and thunderstorms in the afternoon. Highs in the lower 90s. Chance of rain 20%. Wednesday night, partly cloudy. Lows in the mid-70s. Thursday, mostly sunny. Highs in the mid-90s. Thursday night, mostly clear. Lows in the mid-70s. Friday, mostly sunny. Hot with highs in the mid-90s. 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Be sure to follow us on Facebook. Here's a look at local weather conditions as of 4 a.m. At the top of the hour, skies were clear in Shreveport. The temperature was 79 degrees at the regional airport. The dew point was 73, making the relative humidity 83%. Winds were southwest at 3 miles an hour. The pressure was 30.02 inches and steady. In Bossier City, at Barksdale Air Force Base, skies were clear, with a temperature of 76 degrees. The dew point was 74, making the relative humidity 91%. Winds were southeast at 5 miles an hour. The pressure was 30.02 inches and rising.
and in downtown Shreveport, skies were clear. The temperature was 79 degrees, and winds were south at 6 miles an hour. Once again in Shreveport, it was 79 degrees with clear skies at 4 a.m. Around the local area at 4 a.m., in Texarkana, clear and 80. Wind south at 8 miles an hour. El Dorado, clear and 76. Wind south at 5 miles an hour. Monroe, clear and 78. Wind south at 6 miles an hour. Natchitoches, clear and 75. Wind calm. Marshall, clear and 74. Wind south at 3 miles an hour. And at Longview, clear and 78 degrees. Wind south at 7 miles an hour. Elsewhere across the four-state area, over at Dallas, clear and 81. Oklahoma City, partly cloudy and 75. Little Rock, clear and 79. Jackson, Mississippi, clear and 75. Baton Rouge, clear and 74. And at Houston, partly cloudy and 77 degrees. For the most current information, check us out on the web at www.weather.gov/sht. The Shreveport climate summary for yesterday, July 10, 2026. Yesterday's high temperature was 94 degrees. The normal high is 94. The record high is 105 degrees, which was set in 1998. Yesterday's low temperature was 76 degrees. The normal low is 73. The record low is 63 degrees, which was last set in 1947. No precipitation fell yesterday, which leaves the monthly total at 1.24 inches. This is 0.09 inches below the normal amount of 1.33 inches for July. The total precipitation for the year still stands at 24.74 inches, which is 4.62 inches below normal. Sunrise today is at 6:17 a.m. and sunset is at 8:25 p.m. Now let's check on your local forecast. Rest of tonight, clear. Near steady temperature in the upper 70s. South winds around 5 miles per hour. Saturday, mostly sunny. Highs in the mid-90s. Southwest winds 5 to 10 miles per hour. Saturday night, partly cloudy. A slight chance of showers and thunderstorms after midnight. Lows in the upper 70s. South winds 5 to 10 miles per hour. Chance of rain 20%. Sunday, partly cloudy with a slight chance of showers and thunderstorms in the morning, then mostly cloudy with showers likely with a chance of thunderstorms in the afternoon. Humid with highs in the lower 90s. West winds around 5 miles per hour. Chance of rain 60%. Sunday night, showers likely. A chance of thunderstorms, mainly in the evening. Humid with lows in the lower 70s. Southeast winds around 5 miles per hour in the evening, becoming light and variable. Chance of rain 70%. Monday, mostly cloudy with a chance of showers. A slight chance of thunderstorms in the morning, then a chance of thunderstorms in the afternoon. Highs around 90. Chance of rain 50%. Monday night, partly cloudy with a chance of showers and thunderstorms in the evening, then mostly cloudy after midnight. Lows in the lower 70s. Chance of rain 50%. Tuesday, mostly cloudy with a chance of showers. A slight chance of thunderstorms in the morning, then a chance of thunderstorms in the afternoon. Highs in the upper 80s. Chance of rain 50%. Tuesday night, mostly cloudy. A slight chance of showers and thunderstorms in the evening. Lows in the lower 70s. Chance of rain 20%. Wednesday, mostly cloudy in the morning, then partly cloudy with a slight chance of showers and thunderstorms in the afternoon. Highs in the lower 90s. Chance of rain 20%. Wednesday night, partly cloudy. Lows in the mid-70s. Thursday, mostly sunny. Highs in the mid-90s. Thursday night, mostly clear.

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Friday, mostly sunny. Hot with highs in the mid-90s. 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Be sure to follow us on Facebook. Here's a look at local weather conditions as of 4 a.m. At the top of the hour, skies were clear in Shreveport. The temperature was 79 degrees at the regional airport. The dew point was 73, making the relative humidity 83%. Winds were southwest at 3 miles an hour. The pressure was 30.02 inches and steady. In Bossier City, at Barksdale Air Force Base, skies were clear, with a temperature of 76 degrees. The dew point was 74, making the relative humidity 91%. Winds were southeast at 5 miles an hour. The pressure was 30.02 inches and rising. And in downtown Shreveport, skies were clear. The temperature was 79 degrees. And winds were south at 6 miles an hour. Once again in Shreveport, it was 79 degrees with clear skies at 4 a.m. Around the local area at 4 a.m. in Texarkana, clear and 80. Wind south at 8 miles an hour. El Dorado, clear and 76. Wind south at 5 miles an hour. Monroe, clear and 78. Wind south at 6 miles an hour. Natchitoches, clear and 75. Wind calm. Marshall, clear and 74. Wind south at 3 miles an hour. And at Longview, clear and 78 degrees. Wind south at 7 miles an hour. Elsewhere across the four-state area, over at Dallas, clear and 81. Oklahoma City, partly cloudy and 75. Little Rock, clear and 79. Jackson, Mississippi, clear and 75. Baton Rouge, clear and 74. And at Houston, partly cloudy and 77 degrees. For the most current information, check us out on the web at www.weather.gov/SHT. The Shreveport Climate Summary for yesterday, July 10, 2026. Yesterday's high temperature was 94 degrees. The normal high is 94. The record high is 105 degrees, which was set in 1998. Yesterday's low temperature was 76 degrees. The normal low is 73. The record low is 63 degrees, which was last set in 1947. No precipitation fell yesterday, which leaves the monthly total at 1.24 inches. This is 0.09 inches below the normal amount of 1.33 inches for July. The total precipitation for the year still stands at 24.74 inches, which is 4.62 inches below normal. Sunrise today is at 6:17 a.m. and sunset is at 8:25 p.m. Now let's check on your local forecast. Rest of tonight, clear. Near steady temperature in the upper 70s. South winds around 5 miles per hour. Saturday, mostly sunny. Highs in the mid-90s. Southwest winds 5 to 10 miles per hour. Saturday night, partly cloudy. A slight chance of showers and thunderstorms after midnight. Lows in the upper 70s. South winds 5 to 10 miles per hour. Chance of rain 20%. Sunday, partly cloudy with a slight chance of showers and thunderstorms in the morning, then mostly cloudy with showers likely with a chance of thunderstorms in the afternoon. Humid with highs in the lower 90s. West winds around 5 miles per hour. Chance of rain 60%.

Sunday night, showers likely. A chance of thunderstorms, mainly in the evening. Humid with lows in the lower 70s. Southeast winds around 5 miles per hour in the evening, becoming light and variable. Chance of rain 70%. Monday, mostly cloudy with a chance of showers. A slight chance of thunderstorms in the morning, then a chance of thunderstorms in the afternoon. Highs around 90. Chance of rain 50%. Monday night, partly cloudy with a chance of showers and thunderstorms in the evening, then mostly cloudy after midnight. Lows in the lower 70s. Chance of rain 50%. Tuesday, mostly cloudy with a chance of showers. A slight chance of thunderstorms in the morning, then a chance of thunderstorms in the afternoon. Highs in the upper 80s. Chance of rain 50%. Tuesday night, mostly cloudy. A slight chance of showers and thunderstorms in the evening. Lows in the lower 70s. Chance of rain 20%. Wednesday, mostly cloudy in the morning, then partly cloudy with a slight chance of showers and thunderstorms in the afternoon. Highs in the lower 90s. Chance of rain 20%. Wednesday night, partly cloudy. Lows in the mid 70s. Thursday, mostly sunny. Highs in the mid-90s. Thursday night, mostly clear. Lows in the mid-70s. Friday, mostly sunny. Hot with highs in the mid-90s. 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Be sure to follow us on Facebook. Here's a look at local weather conditions as of 4 a.m. At the top of the hour, skies were clear in Shreveport. The temperature was 79 degrees at the regional airport. The dew point was 73, making the relative humidity 83%. Winds were southwest at 3 miles an hour. The pressure was 30.02 inches and steady. In Bossier City, at Barksdale Air Force Base, skies were clear, with a temperature of 76 degrees. The dew point was 74, making the relative humidity 91%. Winds were southeast at 5 miles an hour. The pressure was 30.02 inches and rising. And in downtown Shreveport, skies were clear. The temperature was 79 degrees. And winds were south at 6 miles an hour. Once again in Shreveport, it was 79 degrees with clear skies at 4 a.m. Here is your area's open water boating forecast. Wind gusts may be higher. Rest of tonight, mostly clear with a 20% chance of showers and thunderstorms. Highs in the mid-90s. Lows in the upper 70s. South winds 10 to 15 miles per hour. Heat index readings 104 to 107. Sunday, slight chance of showers and thunderstorms in the morning, then showers likely and a chance of thunderstorms in the afternoon. Becoming mostly cloudy. Highs in the lower 90s. West winds 10 to 15 miles per hour. Chance of precipitation 60%. Heat index readings 103 to 106. Sunday night, showers likely and a chance of thunderstorms in the evening, then showers likely and slight chance of thunderstorms after midnight. Mostly cloudy. Lows in the lower 70s. Southeast winds 10 to 15 miles per hour, becoming southwest 5 to 10 miles per hour after midnight. Chance of precipitation 70%. Monday, chance of showers and slight chance of thunderstorms in the morning, then a chance of showers and thunderstorms in the afternoon. Mostly cloudy. Highs around 90. Northwest winds 5 to 10 miles per hour. Chance of precipitation 50%. Monday night, partly cloudy with a 30% chance of showers and thunderstorms in the evening, then mostly cloudy after midnight. Lows in the lower 70s. Southwest winds 5 to 10 miles per hour. Tuesday, mostly cloudy. Chance of showers and slight chance of thunderstorms in the morning, then a chance of showers and thunderstorms in the afternoon. Highs around 90.

chance of precipitation 50%. Tuesday night, partly cloudy with a 20% chance of showers and thunderstorms in the evening, then mostly cloudy after midnight. Lows in the lower 70s. Wednesday, mostly cloudy in the morning then clearing. Highs in the lower 90s. Wednesday night, mostly clear. Lows in the lower 70s. Thursday, mostly sunny. Highs in the mid-90s. Thursday night, mostly clear. Lows in the mid-70s. Friday, mostly sunny. Highs in the mid-90s. Friday night, mostly clear. Lows in the mid-70s. Saturday, mostly sunny. Highs in the upper 90s. Around the local area at 4 a.m. in Texarkana, clear and 80. Wind south at 8 miles an hour. El Dorado, clear and 76. Wind south at 5 miles an hour. Monroe, clear and 78. Wind south at 6 miles an hour. Natchitoches, clear and 75. Wind calm. Marshall, clear and 74. Wind south at 3 miles an hour. And at Longview, clear and 78 degrees. Wind south at 7 miles an hour. Elsewhere across the four-state area, over at Dallas, clear and 81. Oklahoma City, partly cloudy and 75. Little Rock, clear and 79. Jackson, Mississippi, clear and 75. Baton Rouge, clear and 74. And at Houston, partly cloudy and 77 degrees. For the most current information, check us out on the web at www.weather.gov/sht. The Shreveport Climate Summary for yesterday, July 10, 2026. Yesterday's high temperature was 94 degrees. The normal high is 94. The record high is 105 degrees, which was set in 1998. Yesterday's low temperature was 76 degrees. The normal low is 73. The record low is 63 degrees, which was last set in 1947. No precipitation fell yesterday, which leaves the monthly total at 1.24 inches. This is 0.09 inches below the normal amount of 1.33 inches for July. The total precipitation for the year still stands at 24.74 inches, which is 4.62 inches below normal. Sunrise today is at 6:17 a.m. and sunset is at 8:25 p.m. Now let's check on your local forecast. Rest of tonight, clear. Near steady temperature in the upper 70s. South winds around 5 miles per hour. Saturday, mostly sunny. Highs in the mid-90s. Southwest winds 5 to 10 miles per hour. Saturday night, partly cloudy. A slight chance of showers and thunderstorms after midnight. Lows in the upper 70s. South winds 5 to 10 miles per hour. Chance of rain 20%. Sunday, partly cloudy with a slight chance of showers and thunderstorms in the morning, then mostly cloudy with showers likely with a chance of thunderstorms in the afternoon. Humid with highs in the lower 90s. West winds around 5 miles per hour. Chance of rain 60%. Sunday night, showers likely. A chance of thunderstorms, mainly in the evening. Humid with lows in the lower 70s. Southeast winds around 5 miles per hour in the evening, becoming light and variable. Chance of rain 70%. Monday, mostly cloudy with a chance of showers. A slight chance of thunderstorms in the morning, then a chance of thunderstorms in the afternoon. Highs around 90. Chance of rain 50%. Monday night, partly cloudy with a chance of showers and thunderstorms in the evening, then mostly cloudy after midnight. Lows in the lower 70s. Chance of rain 50%. Tuesday, mostly cloudy with a chance of showers. A slight chance of thunderstorms in the morning, then a chance of thunderstorms in the afternoon. Highs in the upper 80s. Chance of rain 50%. Tuesday night, mostly cloudy.
a slight chance of showers and thunderstorms in the evening. Lows in the lower 70s. Chance of rain 20%. Wednesday, mostly cloudy in the morning, then partly cloudy with a slight chance of showers and thunderstorms in the afternoon. Highs in the lower 90s. Chance of rain 20%. Wednesday night, partly cloudy. Lows in the mid-70s. Thursday, mostly sunny. Highs in the mid-90s. Thursday night, mostly clear. Lows in the mid-70s. Friday, mostly sunny. Hot with highs in the mid-90s. 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Be sure to follow us on Facebook. Here's a look at local weather conditions as of 4 a.m. At the top of the hour, skies were clear in Shreveport. The temperature was 79 degrees at the regional airport. The dew point was 73, making the relative humidity 83%. Winds were southwest at 3 miles an hour. The pressure was 30.02 inches and steady. In Bossier City, at Barksdale Air Force Base, skies were clear, with a temperature of 76 degrees. The dew point was 74, making the relative humidity 91%. Winds were southeast at 5 miles an hour. The pressure was 30.02 inches and rising. And in downtown Shreveport, skies were clear. The temperature was 79 degrees. And winds were south at 6 miles an hour. Once again in Shreveport, it was 79 degrees with clear skies at 4 a.m. Around the local area at 4 a.m. in Texarkana, clear and 80. Wind south at 8 miles an hour. El Dorado, clear and 76. Wind south at 5 miles an hour. Monroe, clear and 78. Wind south at 6 miles an hour. Natchitoches, clear and 75. Wind calm. Marshall, clear and 74. Wind south at 3 miles an hour. And at Longview, clear and 78 degrees. Wind south at 7 miles an hour. Elsewhere across the four-state area, over at Dallas, clear and 81. Oklahoma City, partly cloudy and 75. Little Rock, clear and 79. Jackson, Mississippi, clear and 75. Baton Rouge, clear and 74. And at Houston, partly cloudy and 77 degrees. For the most current information, check us out on the web at www.weather.gov/SHT. The Shreveport climate summary for yesterday, July 10, 2026. Yesterday's high temperature was 94 degrees. The normal high is 94. The record high is 105 degrees, which was set in 1998. Yesterday's low temperature was 76 degrees. The normal low is 73. The record low is 63 degrees, which was last set in 1947. No precipitation fell yesterday, which leaves the monthly total at 1.24 inches. This is 0.09 inches below the normal amount of 1.33 inches for July. The total precipitation for the year still stands at 24.74 inches, which is 4.62 inches below normal. Sunrise today is at 6:17 a.m. and sunset is at 8:25 p.m. Now let's check on your local forecast. Rest of tonight, clear. Near steady temperature in the upper 70s. South winds around 5 miles per hour. Saturday, mostly sunny. Highs in the mid-90s. Southwest winds 5 to 10 miles.

per hour. Saturday night, partly cloudy. A slight chance of showers and thunderstorms after midnight. Lows in the upper 70s. South winds 5 to 10 miles per hour. Chance of rain 20%. Sunday, partly cloudy with a slight chance of showers and thunderstorms in the morning, then mostly cloudy with showers likely with a chance of thunderstorms in the afternoon. Humid with highs in the lower 90s. West winds around 5 miles per hour. Chance of rain 60%. Sunday night, showers likely. A chance of thunderstorms, mainly in the evening. Humid with lows in the lower 70s. Southeast winds around 5 miles per hour in the evening, becoming light and variable. Chance of rain 70%. Monday, mostly cloudy with a chance of showers. A slight chance of thunderstorms in the morning, then a chance of thunderstorms in the afternoon. Highs around 90. Chance of rain 50%. Monday night, partly cloudy with a chance of showers and thunderstorms in the evening, then mostly cloudy after midnight. Lows in the lower 70s. Chance of rain 50%. Tuesday, mostly cloudy with a chance of showers. A slight chance of thunderstorms in the morning, then a chance of thunderstorms in the afternoon. Highs in the upper 80s. Chance of rain 50%. Tuesday night, mostly cloudy. A slight chance of showers and thunderstorms in the evening. Lows in the lower 70s. Chance of rain 20%. Wednesday, mostly cloudy in the morning, then partly cloudy with a slight chance of showers and thunderstorms in the afternoon. Highs in the lower 90s. Chance of rain 20%. Wednesday night, partly cloudy. Lows in the mid-70s. Thursday, mostly sunny. Highs in the mid-90s. Thursday night, mostly clear. Lows in the mid-70s. Friday, mostly sunny. Hot with highs in the mid-90s. Here is the latest National Hurricane Center's tropical weather outlook. For the North Atlantic, Caribbean Sea, and the Gulf of America, tropical cyclone formation is not expected during the next 7 days. 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Be sure to follow us on Facebook. Here's a look at local weather conditions as of 5 a.m. At the top of the hour, skies were clear in Shreveport. The temperature was 75 degrees at the regional airport. The dew point was 73, making the relative humidity 94%. Winds were south at 5 miles an hour. The pressure was 30.04 inches and rising. In Bossier City, at Barksdale Air Force Base, skies were clear, with a temperature of 77 degrees. The dew point was 74, making the relative humidity 91%. Winds were southeast at 3 miles an hour. The pressure was 30.04 inches and rising. And in downtown Shreveport, skies were clear. The temperature was 79 degrees. And winds were south at 7 miles an hour. Once again in Shreveport, it was 75 degrees with clear skies at 5 a.m. Around the local area at 5 a.m., in Texarkana, clear and 79. Wind south at 7 miles an hour. El Dorado, clear and 75. Wind south at 5 miles an hour. Monroe, clear and 77. Wind south at 3 miles an hour. Natchitoches, clear and 74. Wind calm. Marshall, clear and 74. Wind calm. And at Longview, clear and 77 degrees. Wind south at 3 miles an hour. Elsewhere across the four-state area, over at Dallas, clear and 80. Oklahoma City, partly cloudy and 75. Little Rock, clear and 78. Jackson, Mississippi, clear and 75. Baton Rouge, clear and 74. And at Houston, partly cloudy and 77 degrees. For the most current information, check us out on the web at www.weather.gov.

The total precipitation for the year still stands at 24.74 inches, which is 4.62 inches below normal. Sunrise today is at 6:17 a.m. and sunset is at 8:25 p.m. Now let's check on your local forecast. Rest of tonight, clear. Near steady temperature in the upper 70s. South winds around 5 miles per hour. Saturday, mostly sunny. Highs in the mid-90s. Southwest winds 5 to 10 miles per hour. Saturday night, partly cloudy. A slight chance of showers and thunderstorms after midnight. Lows in the upper 70s. South winds 5 to 10 miles per hour. Chance of rain 20%. Sunday, partly cloudy with a slight chance of showers and thunderstorms in the morning, then mostly cloudy with showers likely with a chance of thunderstorms in the afternoon. Humid with highs in the lower 90s. West winds around 5 miles per hour. Chance of rain 60%. Sunday night, showers likely. A chance of thunderstorms, mainly in the evening. Humid with lows in the lower 70s. Southeast winds around 5 miles per hour in the evening, becoming light and variable. Chance of rain 70%. Monday, mostly cloudy with a chance of showers. A slight chance of thunderstorms in the morning, then a chance of thunderstorms in the afternoon. Highs around 90. Chance of rain 50%. Monday night, partly cloudy with a chance of showers and thunderstorms in the evening, then mostly cloudy after midnight. Lows in the lower 70s. Chance of rain 50%. Tuesday, mostly cloudy with a chance of showers. A slight chance of thunderstorms in the morning, then a chance of thunderstorms in the afternoon. Highs in the upper 80s. Chance of rain 50%. Tuesday night, mostly cloudy. A slight chance of showers and thunderstorms in the evening. Lows in the lower 70s. Chance of rain 20%. Wednesday, mostly cloudy in the morning, then partly cloudy with a slight chance of showers and thunderstorms in the afternoon. Highs in the lower 90s. Chance of rain 20%. Wednesday night, partly cloudy. Lows in the mid-70s. Thursday, mostly sunny. Highs in the mid-90s. Thursday night, mostly clear. Lows in the mid-70s. Friday, mostly sunny. Hot with highs in the mid-90s. 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Be sure to follow us on Facebook. Here's a look at local weather conditions as of 5 a.m. At the top of the hour, skies were clear in Shreveport. The temperature was 75 degrees at the regional airport. The dew point was 73, making the relative humidity 94%. Winds were south at 5 miles an hour. The pressure was 30.04 inches and rising. In Bossier City, at Barksdale Air Force Base, skies were clear, with a temperature of 77 degrees. The dew point was 74, making the relative humidity 91%. Winds were southeast at 3 miles an hour. The pressure was 30.04 inches and rising. And in downtown Shreveport, skies were clear. The temperature was 79 degrees. And winds were south at 7 miles an hour. Once again in Shreveport, it was 75 degrees with clear skies at 5 a.m. This is your NOAA Weather Radio, station WXJ97, operating on a frequency of 162.400 megahertz, providing the latest weather information on a 24-hour basis. Broadcasts originate from the National Weather Service office in Shreveport, Louisiana. 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Around the local area at 5 a.m. in Texarkana, clear and 79. Wind south at 7 miles an hour. El Dorado, clear and 75. Wind south at 5 miles an hour.

Monroe, clear and 77. Wind south at 3 miles an hour. Natchitoches, clear and 74. Wind calm. Marshall, clear and 74. Wind calm. And at Longview, clear and 77 degrees. Wind south at 3 miles an hour. Elsewhere across the four-state area, over at Dallas, clear and 80. Oklahoma City, partly cloudy and 75. Little Rock, clear and 78. Jackson, Mississippi, clear and 75. Baton Rouge, clear and 74. And at Houston, partly cloudy and 77 degrees. For the most current information, check us out on the web at www.weather.gov/SHP. The Shreveport Climate Summary for yesterday, July 10, 2026. Yesterday's high temperature was 94 degrees. The normal high is 94. The record high is 105 degrees, which was set in 1998. Yesterday's low temperature was 76 degrees. The normal low is 73. The record low is 63 degrees, which was last set in 1947. No precipitation fell yesterday, which leaves the monthly total at 1.24 inches. This is 0.09 inches below the normal amount of 1.33 inches for July. The total precipitation for the year still stands at 24.74 inches, which is 4.62 inches below normal. Sunrise today is at 6:17 a.m. and sunset is at 8:25 p.m. Now let's check on your local forecast. Rest of tonight, clear. Near steady temperature in the upper 70s. South winds around 5 miles per hour. Saturday, mostly sunny. Highs in the mid-90s. Southwest winds 5 to 10 miles per hour. Saturday night, partly cloudy. A slight chance of showers and thunderstorms after midnight. Lows in the upper 70s. South winds 5 to 10 miles per hour. Chance of rain 20%. Sunday, partly cloudy with a slight chance of showers and thunderstorms in the morning, then mostly cloudy with showers likely with a chance of thunderstorms in the afternoon. Humid with highs in the lower 90s. West winds around 5 miles per hour. Chance of rain 60%. Sunday night, showers likely. A chance of thunderstorms, mainly in the evening. Humid with lows in the lower 70s. Southeast winds around 5 miles per hour in the evening, becoming light and variable. Chance of rain 70%. Monday, mostly cloudy with a chance of showers. A slight chance of thunderstorms in the morning, then a chance of thunderstorms in the afternoon. Highs around 90. Chance of rain 50%. Monday night, partly cloudy with a chance of showers and thunderstorms in the evening, then mostly cloudy after midnight. Lows in the lower 70s. Chance of rain 50%. Tuesday, mostly cloudy with a chance of showers. A slight chance of thunderstorms in the morning, then a chance of thunderstorms in the afternoon. Highs in the upper 80s. Chance of rain 50%. Tuesday night, mostly cloudy. A slight chance of showers and thunderstorms in the evening. Lows in the lower 70s. Chance of rain 20%. Wednesday, mostly cloudy in the morning, then partly cloudy with a slight chance of showers and thunderstorms in the afternoon. Highs in the lower 90s. Chance of rain 20%. Wednesday night, partly cloudy. Lows in the mid-70s. Thursday, mostly sunny. Highs in the mid-90s. Thursday night, mostly clear. Lows in the mid-70s. Friday, mostly sunny. Hot with highs in the mid-90s. 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Here's a look at local weather conditions as of 5 a.m. At the top of the hour, skies were clear in Shreveport. The temperature was 75 degrees at the

Regional Airport. The dew point was 73, making the relative humidity 94%. Winds were south at 5 miles an hour. The pressure was 30.04 inches and rising. In Bossier City, at Barksdale Air Force Base, skies were clear, with a temperature of 77 degrees. The dew point was 74, making the relative humidity 91%. Winds were southeast at 3 miles an hour. The pressure was 30.04 inches and rising. And in downtown Shreveport, skies were clear. The temperature was 79 degrees. And winds were south at 7 miles an hour. Once again in Shreveport, it was 75 degrees with clear skies at 5 a.m. Around the local area at 5 a.m., in Texarkana, clear and 79. Wind south at 7 miles an hour. El Dorado, clear and 75. Wind south at 5 miles an hour. Monroe, clear and 77. Wind south at 3 miles an hour. Natchitoches, clear and 74. Wind calm. Marshall, clear and 74. Wind calm. And at Longview, clear and 77 degrees. Wind south at 3 miles an hour. Elsewhere across the four-state area, over at Dallas, clear and 80. Oklahoma City, partly cloudy and 75. Little Rock, clear and 78. Jackson, Mississippi, clear and 75. Baton Rouge, clear and 74. And at Houston, partly cloudy and 77 degrees. For the most current information, check us out on the web at www.weather.gov/SHP. The Shreveport Climate Summary for yesterday, July 10, 2026. Yesterday's high temperature was 94 degrees. The normal high is 94. The record high is 105 degrees, which was set in 1998. Yesterday's low temperature was 76 degrees. The normal low is 73. The record low is 63 degrees, which was last set in 1947. No precipitation fell yesterday, which leaves the monthly total at 1.24 inches. This is 0.09 inches below the normal amount of 1.33 inches for July. The total precipitation for the year still stands at 24.74 inches, which is 4.62 inches below normal. Sunrise today is at 6:17 a.m. and sunset is at 8:25 p.m. Here is your area's open water boating forecast. Wind gusts may be higher. Rest of tonight, mostly clear with a 20% chance of showers and thunderstorms. Highs in the mid-90s. Lows in the upper 70s. South winds 10 to 15 miles per hour. Heat index readings 104 to 107. Sunday, slight chance of showers and thunderstorms in the morning, then showers likely and a chance of thunderstorms in the afternoon. Becoming mostly cloudy. Highs in the lower 90s. West winds 10 to 15 miles per hour. Chance of precipitation 60%. Heat index readings 103 to 106. Sunday night, showers likely and a chance of thunderstorms in the evening, then showers likely and slight chance of thunderstorms after midnight. Mostly cloudy. Lows in the lower 70s. Southeast winds 10 to 15 miles per hour, becoming southwest 5 to 10 miles per hour after midnight. Chance of precipitation 70%. Monday, chance of showers and slight chance of thunderstorms in the morning, then a chance of showers and thunderstorms in the afternoon. Mostly cloudy. Highs around 90. Northwest winds 5 to 10 miles per hour. Chance of precipitation 50%. Monday night, partly cloudy with a 30% chance of showers and thunderstorms in the evening, then mostly cloudy after midnight. Lows in the lower 70s. Southwest winds 5 to 10 miles per hour. Tuesday, mostly cloudy. Chance of showers and slight chance of thunderstorms in the morning, then a chance of showers and thunderstorms in the afternoon. Highs around 90. Chance of precipitation 50%.

Tuesday night, partly cloudy with a 20% chance of showers and thunderstorms in the evening, then mostly cloudy after midnight. Lows in the lower 70s. Wednesday, mostly cloudy in the morning then clearing. Highs in the lower 90s. Wednesday night, mostly clear. Lows in the lower 70s. Thursday, mostly sunny. Highs in the mid-90s. Wednesday night, mostly clear. Lows in the lower 70s. Thursday, mostly sunny. Highs in the mid-90s. Thursday night, mostly clear. Lows in the mid-70s. Friday, mostly sunny. Highs in the mid-90s. Friday night, mostly clear. Lows in the mid-70s. Saturday, mostly sunny. Highs in the upper 90s. Now let's check on your local forecast. Rest of tonight, clear. Near steady temperature in the upper 70s. South winds around 5 miles per hour. Saturday, mostly sunny. Highs in the mid-90s. Southwest winds 5 to 10 miles per hour. Saturday night, partly cloudy. A slight chance of showers and thunderstorms after midnight. Lows in the upper 70s. South winds 5 to 10 miles per hour. Chance of rain 20%. Sunday, partly cloudy with a slight chance of showers and thunderstorms in the morning, then mostly cloudy with showers likely with a chance of thunderstorms in the afternoon. Humid with highs in the lower 90s. West winds around 5 miles per hour. Chance of rain 60%. Sunday night, showers likely. A chance of thunderstorms, mainly in the evening. Humid with lows in the lower 70s. Southeast winds around 5 miles per hour in the evening, becoming light and variable. Chance of rain 70%. Monday, mostly cloudy with a chance of showers. A slight chance of thunderstorms in the morning, then a chance of thunderstorms in the afternoon. Highs around 90. Chance of rain 50%. Monday night, partly cloudy with a chance of showers and thunderstorms in the evening, then mostly cloudy after midnight. Lows in the lower 70s. Chance of rain 50%. Tuesday, mostly cloudy with a chance of showers. A slight chance of thunderstorms in the morning, then a chance of thunderstorms in the afternoon. Highs in the upper 80s. Chance of rain 50%. Tuesday night, mostly cloudy. A slight chance of showers and thunderstorms in the evening. Lows in the lower 70s. Chance of rain 20%. Wednesday, mostly cloudy in the morning, then partly cloudy with a slight chance of showers and thunderstorms in the afternoon. Highs in the lower 90s. Chance of rain 20%. Wednesday night, partly cloudy. Lows in the mid-70s. Thursday, mostly sunny. Highs in the mid-90s. Thursday night, mostly clear. Lows in the mid-70s. Friday, mostly sunny. Hot with highs in the mid-90s. 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Be sure to follow us on Facebook. Here's a look at local weather conditions as of 5 a.m. At the top of the hour, skies were clear in Shreveport. The temperature was 75 degrees at the regional airport. The dew point was 73, making the relative humidity 94%. Winds were south at 5 miles an hour. The pressure was 30.04 inches and rising. In Bossier City, at Barksdale Air Force Base, skies were clear, with a temperature of 77 degrees. The dew point was 74, making the relative humidity 91%. Winds were southeast at 3 miles an hour. The pressure was 30.04 inches and rising. And in downtown Shreveport, skies were clear. The temperature was 79 degrees. And winds were south at 7 miles an hour. Once again in Shreveport, it was 75 degrees with clear skies at 5 a.m. This is your NOAA Weather Radio.

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Around the local area at 5 a.m. in Texarkana, clear and 79. Wind south at 7 miles an hour. El Dorado, clear and 75. Wind south at 5 miles an hour. Monroe, clear and 77. Wind south at 3 miles an hour. Natchitoches, clear and 74. Wind calm. Marshall, clear and 74. Wind calm. And at Longview, clear and 77 degrees. Wind south at 3 miles an hour. Elsewhere across the four-state area, over at Dallas, clear and 80. Oklahoma City, partly cloudy and 75. Little Rock, clear and 78. Jackson, Mississippi, clear and 75. Baton Rouge, clear and 74. And at Houston, partly cloudy and 77 degrees. For the most current information, check us out on the web at www.weather.gov/SHP. The Shreveport Climate Summary for yesterday, July 10, 2026. Yesterday's high temperature was 94 degrees. The normal high is 94. The record high is 105 degrees, which was set in 1998. Yesterday's low temperature was 76 degrees. The normal low is 73. The record low is 63 degrees, which was last set in 1947. No precipitation fell yesterday, which leaves the monthly total at 1.24 inches. This is 0.09 inches below the normal amount of 1.33 inches for July. The total precipitation for the year still stands at 24.74 inches, which is 4.62 inches below normal. Sunrise today is at 6:17 a.m. and sunset is at 8:25 p.m. Now let's check on your local forecast. Rest of tonight, clear. Near steady temperature in the upper 70s. South winds around 5 miles per hour. Saturday, mostly sunny. Highs in the mid-90s. Southwest winds 5 to 10 miles per hour. Saturday night, partly cloudy. A slight chance of showers and thunderstorms after midnight. Lows in the upper 70s. South winds 5 to 10 miles per hour. Chance of rain 20%. Sunday, partly cloudy with a slight chance of showers and thunderstorms in the morning, then mostly cloudy with showers likely with a chance of thunderstorms in the afternoon. Humid with highs in the lower 90s. West winds around 5 miles per hour. Chance of rain 60%. Sunday night, showers likely. A chance of thunderstorms, mainly in the evening. Humid with lows in the lower 70s. Southeast winds around 5 miles per hour in the evening, becoming light and variable. Chance of rain 70%. Monday, mostly cloudy with a chance of showers. A slight chance of thunderstorms in the morning, then a chance of thunderstorms in the afternoon. Highs around 90. Chance of rain 50%. Monday night, partly cloudy with a chance of showers and thunderstorms in the evening, then mostly cloudy after midnight. Lows in the lower 70s. Chance of rain 50%. Tuesday, mostly cloudy with a chance of showers. A slight chance of thunderstorms in the morning, then a chance of thunderstorms in the afternoon. Highs in the upper 80s. Chance of rain 50%. Tuesday night, mostly cloudy. A slight chance of showers and thunderstorms in the evening. Lows in the lower 70s. Chance of rain 20%. Wednesday, mostly cloudy in the morning, then partly cloudy with a slight chance of showers and thunderstorms in the afternoon. Highs in the lower 90s. Chance of rain 20%. Wednesday.

partly cloudy. Lows in the mid-70s. Thursday, mostly sunny. Highs in the mid-90s. Thursday night, mostly clear. Lows in the mid-70s. Friday, mostly sunny. Hot with highs in the mid-90s. 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Be sure to follow us on Facebook. Here's a look at local weather conditions as of 5 a.m. At the top of the hour, skies were clear in Shreveport. The temperature was 75 degrees at the regional airport. The dew point was 73, making the relative humidity 94%. Winds were south at 5 miles an hour. The pressure was 30.04 inches and rising. In Bossier City, at Barksdale Air Force Base, skies were clear, with a temperature of 77 degrees. The dew point was 74, making the relative humidity 91%. Winds were southeast at 3 miles an hour. The pressure was 30.04 inches and rising. And in downtown Shreveport, skies were clear. The temperature was 79 degrees. And winds were south at 7 miles an hour. Once again in Shreveport, it was 75 degrees with clear skies at 5 a.m. Here is the latest National Hurricane Center's tropical weather outlook. For the North Atlantic, Caribbean Sea, and the Gulf of America, tropical cyclone formation is not expected during the next 7 days. Around the local area at 5 a.m., in Texarkana, clear and 79. Wind south at 7 miles an hour. El Dorado, clear and 75. Wind south at 5 miles an hour. Monroe, clear and 77. Wind south at 3 miles an hour. Natchitoches, clear and 74. Wind calm. Marshall, clear and 74. Wind calm. And at Longview, clear and 77 degrees. Wind south at 3 miles an hour. Elsewhere across the four-state area, over at Dallas, clear and 80. Oklahoma City, partly cloudy and 75. Little Rock, clear and 78. Jackson, Mississippi, clear and 75. Baton Rouge, clear and 74. And at Houston, partly cloudy and 77 degrees. For the most current information, check us out on the web at www.weather.gov/sht. The Shreveport Climate Summary for yesterday, July 10, 2026. Yesterday's high temperature was 94 degrees. The normal high is 94. The record high is 105 degrees, which was set in 1998. Yesterday's low temperature was 76 degrees. The normal low is 73. The record low is 63 degrees, which was last set in 1947. No precipitation fell yesterday, which leaves the monthly total at 1.24 inches. This is 0.09 inches below the normal amount of 1.33 inches for July. The total precipitation for the year still stands at 24.74 inches, which is 4.62 inches below normal. Sunrise today is at 6:17 a.m. and sunset is at 8:25 p.m. Now let's check on your local forecast. Rest of tonight, clear. Near steady temperature in the upper 70s. South winds around 5 miles per hour. Saturday, mostly sunny. Highs in the mid-90s. Southwest winds 5 to 10 miles per hour. Saturday night, partly cloudy. A slight chance of showers and thunderstorms after midnight. Lows in the upper 70s. South winds 5 to 10 miles per hour. Chance of rain 20%. Sunday, partly cloudy with a slight chance of showers and thunderstorms in the morning, then mostly cloudy with showers likely with a chance of thunderstorms in the afternoon. Humid with highs in the lower 90s. West winds around 5 miles per hour. Chance of rain 60%. Sunday night, showers likely. A chance of thunderstorms, mainly in the evening.
humid with lows in the lower 70s. Southeast winds around 5 miles per hour in the evening, becoming light and variable. Chance of rain 70%. Monday, mostly cloudy with a chance of showers. A slight chance of thunderstorms in the morning, then a chance of thunderstorms in the afternoon. Highs around 90. Chance of rain 50%. Monday night, partly cloudy with a chance of showers and thunderstorms in the evening, then mostly cloudy after midnight. Lows in the lower 70s. Chance of rain 50%. Tuesday, mostly cloudy with a chance of showers. A slight chance of thunderstorms in the morning, then a chance of thunderstorms in the afternoon. Highs in the upper 80s. Chance of rain 50%. Tuesday night, mostly cloudy. A slight chance of showers and thunderstorms in the evening. Lows in the lower 70s. Chance of rain 20%. Wednesday, mostly cloudy in the morning, then partly cloudy with a slight chance of showers and thunderstorms in the afternoon. Highs in the lower 90s. Chance of rain 20%. Wednesday night, partly cloudy. Lows in the mid-70s. Thursday, mostly sunny. Highs in the mid-90s. Thursday night, mostly clear. Lows in the mid-70s. Friday, mostly sunny. Hot with highs in the mid-90s. 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Be sure to follow us on Facebook. Here's a look at local weather conditions as of 5 a.m. At the top of the hour, skies were clear in Shreveport. The temperature was 75 degrees at the regional airport. The dew point was 73, making the relative humidity 94%. Winds were south at 5 miles an hour. The pressure was 30.04 inches and rising. In Bossier City, at Barksdale Air Force Base, skies were clear, with a temperature of 77 degrees. The dew point was 74, making the relative humidity 91%. Winds were southeast at 3 miles an hour. The pressure was 30.04 inches and rising. And in downtown Shreveport, skies were clear. The temperature was 79 degrees. And winds were south at 7 miles an hour. Once again in Shreveport, it was 75 degrees with clear skies at 5 a.m. Around the local area at 5 a.m., in Texarkana, clear and 79. Wind south at 7 miles an hour. El Dorado, clear and 75. Wind south at 5 miles an hour. Monroe, clear and 77. Wind south at 3 miles an hour. Natchitoches, clear and 74. Wind calm. Marshall, clear and 74. Wind calm. And at Longview, clear and 77 degrees. Wind south at 3 miles an hour. Elsewhere across the four-state area, over at Dallas, clear and 80. Oklahoma City, partly cloudy and 75. Little Rock, clear and 78. Jackson, Mississippi, clear and 75. Baton Rouge, clear and 74. And at Houston, partly cloudy and 77 degrees. For the most current information, check us out on the web at www.weather.gov/sht. The Shreveport Climate Summary for yesterday, July 10, 2026. Yesterday's high temperature was 94 degrees. The normal high is 94. The record high is 105 degrees, which was set in 1998. Yesterday's low temperature was 76 degrees. The normal low is 73. The record low is 63 degrees, which was last set in 1947. No precipitation fell yesterday, which leaves the monthly total at 1.24 inches. This is 0.09 inches below the normal amount of 1.33 inches for July. The total precipitation for the year still stands at 24.74 inches, which is 4.62 inches below normal.
Sunrise today is at 6:17 a.m. and sunset is at 8:25 p.m. This is your NOAA Weather Radio, station WXJ97, operating on a frequency of 162.400 megahertz, providing the latest weather information on a 24-hour basis. 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Now let's check on your local forecast. Rest of tonight, clear. Near steady temperature in the upper 70s. South winds around 5 miles per hour. Saturday, mostly sunny. Highs in the mid-90s. Southwest winds 5 to 10 miles per hour. Saturday night, partly cloudy. A slight chance of showers and thunderstorms after midnight. Lows in the upper 70s. South winds 5 to 10 miles per hour. Chance of rain 20%. Sunday, partly cloudy with a slight chance of showers and thunderstorms in the morning, then mostly cloudy with showers likely with a chance of thunderstorms in the afternoon. Humid with highs in the lower 90s. West winds around 5 miles per hour. Chance of rain 60%. Sunday night, showers likely. A chance of thunderstorms, mainly in the evening. Humid with lows in the lower 70s. Southeast winds around 5 miles per hour in the evening, becoming light and variable. Chance of rain 70%. Monday, mostly cloudy with a chance of showers. A slight chance of thunderstorms in the morning, then a chance of thunderstorms in the afternoon. Highs around 90. Chance of rain 50%. Monday night, partly cloudy with a chance of showers and thunderstorms in the evening, then mostly cloudy after midnight. Lows in the lower 70s. Chance of rain 50%. Tuesday, mostly cloudy with a chance of showers. A slight chance of thunderstorms in the morning, then a chance of thunderstorms in the afternoon. Highs in the upper 80s. Chance of rain 50%. Tuesday night, mostly cloudy. A slight chance of showers and thunderstorms in the evening. Lows in the lower 70s. Chance of rain 20%. Wednesday, mostly cloudy in the morning, then partly cloudy with a slight chance of showers and thunderstorms in the afternoon. Highs in the lower 90s. Chance of rain 20%. Wednesday night, partly cloudy. Lows in the mid-70s. Thursday, mostly sunny. Highs in the mid-90s. Thursday night, mostly clear. Lows in the mid-70s. Friday, mostly sunny. Hot with highs in the mid-90s. 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Be sure to follow us on Facebook. Here's a look at local weather conditions as of 5 a.m. At the top of the hour, skies were clear in Shreveport. The temperature was 75 degrees at the regional airport. The dew point was 73, making the relative humidity 94%. Winds were south at 5 miles an hour. The pressure was 30.04 inches and rising. In Bossier City, at Barksdale Air Force Base, skies were clear, with a temperature of 77 degrees. The dew point was 74, making the relative humidity 91%. Winds were southeast at 3 miles an hour. The pressure was 30.04 inches and rising. And in downtown Shreveport, skies were clear. The temperature was 79 degrees. And winds were south at 7 miles an hour. Once again in Shreveport, it was 75 degrees with clear skies at 5 a.m. Around the local area at 5 a.m., in Texarkana, clear and 79. Wind south at 7 miles an hour. El Dorado, clear and 75. Wind south at 5 miles an hour. Monroe, clear and 77. Wind south at 3 miles an hour. Nacogdoches, clear and 74.
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Wincomb, and at Longview, clear and 77 degrees. Wind south at 3 miles an hour. Elsewhere across the four-state area, over at Dallas, clear and 80. Oklahoma City, partly cloudy and 75. Little Rock, clear and 78. Jackson, Mississippi, clear and 75. Baton Rouge, clear and 74. And at Houston, partly cloudy and 77 degrees. For the most current information, check us out on the web at www.weather.gov/sht. The Shreveport Climate Summary for yesterday, July 10, 2026. Yesterday's high temperature was 94 degrees. The normal high is 94. The record high is 105 degrees, which was set in 1998. Yesterday's low temperature was 76 degrees. The normal low is 73. The record low is 63 degrees, which was last set in 1947. No precipitation fell yesterday, which leaves the monthly total at 1.24 inches. This is 0.09 inches below the normal amount of 1.33 inches for July. The total precipitation for the year still stands at 24.74 inches, which is 4.62 inches below normal. Sunrise today is at 6:17 a.m. and sunset is at 8:25 p.m. Now let's check on your local forecast. Rest of tonight, clear. Near steady temperature in the upper 70s. South winds around 5 miles per hour. Saturday, mostly sunny. Highs in the mid-90s. Southwest winds 5 to 10 miles per hour. Saturday night, partly cloudy. A slight chance of showers and thunderstorms after midnight. Lows in the upper 70s. South winds 5 to 10 miles per hour. Chance of rain 20%. Sunday, partly cloudy with a slight chance of showers and thunderstorms in the morning, then mostly cloudy with showers likely with a chance of thunderstorms in the afternoon. Humid with highs in the lower 90s. West winds around 5 miles per hour. Chance of rain 60%. Sunday night, showers likely. A chance of thunderstorms, mainly in the evening. Humid with lows in the lower 70s. Southeast winds around 5 miles per hour in the evening, becoming light and variable. Chance of rain 70%. Monday, mostly cloudy with a chance of showers. A slight chance of thunderstorms in the morning, then a chance of thunderstorms in the afternoon. Highs around 90. Chance of rain 50%. Monday night, partly cloudy with a chance of showers and thunderstorms in the evening, then mostly cloudy after midnight. Lows in the lower 70s. Chance of rain 50%. Tuesday, mostly cloudy with a chance of showers. A slight chance of thunderstorms in the morning, then a chance of thunderstorms in the afternoon. Highs in the upper 80s. Chance of rain 50%. Tuesday night, mostly cloudy. A slight chance of showers and thunderstorms in the evening. Lows in the lower 70s. Chance of rain 20%. Wednesday, mostly cloudy in the morning, then partly cloudy with a slight chance of showers and thunderstorms in the afternoon. Highs in the lower 90s. Chance of rain 20%. Wednesday night, partly cloudy. Lows in the mid-70s. Thursday, mostly sunny. Highs in the mid-90s. Thursday night, mostly clear. Lows in the mid-70s. Friday, mostly sunny. Hot with highs in the mid-90s. Here is your area's open water boating forecast. Wind gusts may be higher. Rest of tonight, mostly clear with a 20% chance of showers and thunderstorms. Highs in the mid-90s. Lows in the upper 70s. South winds 10 to 15 miles per hour. Heat index readings 104 to 107. Sunday, slight chance of showers and thunderstorms in the morning, then showers likely and a chance of thunderstorms in the afternoon. Becoming mostly cloudy. Highs in the lower 90s.

Southwest winds 10 to 15 miles per hour. Chance of precipitation 60%. Heat index readings 103 to 106. Sunday night, showers likely and a chance of thunderstorms in the evening, then showers likely and slight chance of thunderstorms after midnight. Mostly cloudy. Lows in the lower 70s. Southeast winds 10 to 15 miles per hour becoming southwest 5 to 10 miles per hour after midnight. Chance of precipitation 70%. Monday, chance of showers and slight chance of thunderstorms in the morning, then a chance of showers and thunderstorms in the afternoon. Mostly cloudy. Highs around 90. Northwest winds 5 to 10 miles per hour. Chance of precipitation 50%. Monday night, partly cloudy with a 30% chance of showers and thunderstorms in the evening, then mostly cloudy after midnight. Lows in the lower 70s. Southwest winds 5 to 10 miles per hour. Tuesday, mostly cloudy. Chance of showers and slight chance of thunderstorms in the morning, then a chance of showers and thunderstorms in the afternoon. Highs around 90. Chance of precipitation 50%. Tuesday night, partly cloudy with a 20% chance of showers and thunderstorms in the evening, then mostly cloudy after midnight. Lows in the lower 70s. Wednesday, mostly cloudy in the morning then clearing. Highs in the lower 90s. Wednesday night, mostly clear. Lows in the lower 70s. Thursday, mostly sunny. Highs in the mid-90s. Thursday night, mostly clear. Lows in the mid-70s. Friday, mostly sunny. Highs in the mid-90s. Friday night, mostly clear. Lows in the mid-70s. Saturday, mostly sunny. Highs in the upper 90s. 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Be sure to follow us on Facebook. Here's a look at local weather conditions as of 5 a.m. At the top of the hour, skies were clear in Shreveport. The temperature was 75 degrees at the regional airport. The dew point was 73, making the relative humidity 94%. Winds were south at 5 miles an hour. The pressure was 30.04 inches and rising. In Bossier City, at Barksdale Air Force Base, skies were clear, with a temperature of 77 degrees. The dew point was 74, making the relative humidity 91%. Winds were southeast at 3 miles an hour. The pressure was 30.04 inches and rising. And in downtown Shreveport, skies were clear. The temperature was 79 degrees. And winds were south at 7 miles an hour. Once again in Shreveport, it was 75 degrees with clear skies at 5 a.m. Around the local area at 5 a.m. in Texarkana, clear and 79. Wind south at 7 miles an hour. El Dorado, clear and 75. Wind south at 5 miles an hour. Monroe, clear and 77. Wind south at 3 miles an hour. Natchitoches, clear and 74. Wind calm. Marshall, clear and 74. Wind calm. And at Longview, clear and 77 degrees. Wind south at 3 miles an hour. Elsewhere across the four-state area, over at Dallas, clear and 80. Oklahoma City, partly cloudy and 75. Little Rock, clear and 78. Jackson, Mississippi, clear and 75. Baton Rouge, clear and 74. And at Houston, partly cloudy and 77 degrees. For the most current information, check us out on the web at www.weather.gov/sht. 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

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The Shreveport Climate Summary for yesterday, July 10, 2026. Yesterday's high temperature was 94 degrees. The normal high is 94. The record high is 105 degrees, which was set in 1998. Yesterday's low temperature was 76 degrees. The normal low is 73. The record low is 63 degrees, which was last set in 1947. No precipitation fell yesterday, which leaves the monthly total at 1.24 inches. This is 0.09 inches below the normal amount of 1.33 inches for July. The total precipitation for the year still stands at 24.74 inches, which is 4.62 inches below normal. Sunrise today is at 6:17 a.m. and sunset is at 8:25 p.m. Now let's check on your local forecast. Rest of tonight, clear. Near steady temperature in the upper 70s. South winds around 5 miles per hour. Saturday, mostly sunny. Highs in the mid-90s. Southwest winds 5 to 10 miles per hour. Saturday night, partly cloudy. A slight chance of showers and thunderstorms after midnight. Lows in the upper 70s. South winds 5 to 10 miles per hour. Chance of rain 20%. Sunday, partly cloudy with a slight chance of showers and thunderstorms in the morning, then mostly cloudy with showers likely with a chance of thunderstorms in the afternoon. Humid with highs in the lower 90s. West winds around 5 miles per hour. Chance of rain 60%. Sunday night, showers likely. A chance of thunderstorms, mainly in the evening. Humid with lows in the lower 70s. Southeast winds around 5 miles per hour in the evening, becoming light and variable. Chance of rain 70%. Monday, mostly cloudy with a chance of showers. A slight chance of thunderstorms in the morning, then a chance of thunderstorms in the afternoon. Highs around 90. Chance of rain 50%. Monday night, partly cloudy with a chance of showers and thunderstorms in the evening, then mostly cloudy after midnight. Lows in the lower 70s. Chance of rain 50%. Tuesday, mostly cloudy with a chance of showers. A slight chance of thunderstorms in the morning, then a chance of thunderstorms in the afternoon. Highs in the upper 80s. Chance of rain 50%. Tuesday night, mostly cloudy. A slight chance of showers and thunderstorms in the evening. Lows in the lower 70s. Chance of rain 20%. Wednesday, mostly cloudy in the morning, then partly cloudy with a slight chance of showers and thunderstorms in the afternoon. Highs in the lower 90s. Chance of rain 20%. Wednesday night, partly cloudy. Lows in the mid-70s. Thursday, mostly sunny. Highs in the mid-90s. Thursday night, mostly clear. Lows in the mid-70s. Friday, mostly sunny. Hot with highs in the mid-90s. 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Be sure to follow us on Facebook. Here's a look at local weather conditions as of 5 a.m. At the top of the hour, skies were clear in Shreveport. The temperature was 75 degrees at the regional airport. The dew point was 73, making the relative humidity 94%. Winds were south at 5 miles an hour. The pressure was 30.04 inches and rising. In Bossier City, at Barksdale Air Force Base, skies were clear, with a temperature of 77 degrees. The dew point was 74, making the relative humidity 91%. Winds were southeast at 3 miles an hour. The pressure was 30.04 inches and rising. And in downtown Shreveport, skies were clear. The temperature was 79 degrees. And winds were south at 7 miles an hour.

In Shreveport, it was 75 degrees with clear skies at 5 a.m. You're listening to your weather radio, station WXJ97, broadcasting in Shreveport on 162.4 megahertz. Be sure to follow us on Facebook. Here's a look at local weather conditions as of 6 a.m. At the top of the hour, skies were partly cloudy in Shreveport. The temperature was 75 degrees at the regional airport. The dew point was 73, making the relative humidity 94%. Winds were calm. The pressure was 30.06 inches and rising. In Bossier City, at Barksdale Air Force Base, skies were clear, with a temperature of 76 degrees. The dew point was 74, making the relative humidity 92%. Winds were south at 3 miles an hour. The pressure was 30.05 inches and rising. And in downtown Shreveport, skies were clear. The temperature was 78 degrees. And winds were south at 5 miles an hour. Once again in Shreveport, it was 75 degrees with partly cloudy skies at 6 a.m. Around the local area at 6 a.m. in Texarkana, clear and 78. Wind south at 7 miles an hour. El Dorado, clear and 74. Wind calm. Monroe, clear and 77. Wind calm. Natchitoches, clear and 75. Wind calm. Marshall, clear and 74. Wind calm. And at Longview, clear and 77 degrees. Wind calm. Elsewhere across the four-state area, over at Dallas, partly cloudy and 79. Oklahoma City, partly cloudy and 74. Little Rock, partly cloudy and 78. Jackson, Mississippi, partly cloudy and 73. Baton Rouge, clear and 74. And at Houston, partly cloudy and 77 degrees. For the most current information, check us out on the web at www.weather.gov/sht. The Shreveport Climate Summary for yesterday, July 10, 2026. Yesterday's high temperature was 94 degrees. The normal high is 94. The record high is 105 degrees, which was set in 1998. Yesterday's low temperature was 76 degrees. The normal low is 73. The record low is 63 degrees, which was last set in 1947. No precipitation fell yesterday, which leaves the monthly total at 1.24 inches. This is 0.09 inches below the normal amount of 1.33 inches for July. The total precipitation for the year still stands at 24.74 inches, which is 4.62 inches below normal. Sunrise today is at 6:17 a.m. and sunset is at 8:25 p.m. Now let's check on your local forecast. Rest of tonight, clear. Near steady temperature in the upper 70s. South winds around 5 miles per hour. Saturday, mostly sunny. Highs in the mid-90s. Southwest winds 5 to 10 miles per hour. Saturday night, partly cloudy. A slight chance of showers and thunderstorms after midnight. Lows in the upper 70s. South winds 5 to 10 miles per hour. Chance of rain 20%. Sunday, partly cloudy with a slight chance of showers and thunderstorms in the morning, then mostly cloudy with showers likely with a chance of thunderstorms in the afternoon. Humid with highs in the lower 90s. West winds around 5 miles per hour. Chance of rain 60%. Sunday night, showers likely. A chance of thunderstorms, mainly in the evening. Humid with lows in the lower 70s. Southeast winds around 5 miles per hour in the evening, becoming light and variable. Chance of rain 70%. Monday, mostly cloudy with a chance of showers. A slight chance of thunderstorms in the morning, then a chance of thunderstorms in the afternoon. Highs around 90. Chance of rain 50%. Monday night, partly cloudy with a chance of showers and

Highs in the lower 90s. Chance of rain 20%. Wednesday night, partly cloudy. Lows in the mid-70s. Thursday, mostly sunny. Highs in the mid-90s. Thursday night, mostly clear. Lows in the mid-70s. Friday, mostly sunny. Hot with highs in the mid-90s. 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Be sure to follow us on Facebook. Here's a look at local weather conditions as of 6 a.m. At the top of the hour, skies were partly cloudy in Shreveport. The temperature was 75 degrees at the regional airport. The dew point was 73, making the relative humidity 94%. Winds were calm. The pressure was 30.06 inches and rising. In Bossier City, at Barksdale Air Force Base, skies were clear, with a temperature of 76 degrees. The dew point was 74, making the relative humidity 92%. Winds were south at 3 miles an hour. The pressure was 30.05 inches and rising. And in downtown Shreveport, skies were clear. The temperature was 78 degrees. And winds were south at 5 miles an hour. Once again in Shreveport, it was 75 degrees with partly cloudy skies at 6 a.m. Around the local area at 6 a.m. in Texarkana, clear and 78. Wind south at 7 miles an hour. El Dorado, clear and 74. Wind calm. Monroe, clear and 77. Wind calm. Nacogdoches, clear and 75. Wind calm. Marshall, clear and 74. Wind calm. And at Longview, clear and 77 degrees. Wind calm. Elsewhere across the four-state area, over at Dallas, partly cloudy and 79. Oklahoma City, partly cloudy and 74. Little Rock, partly cloudy and 78. Jackson, Mississippi, partly cloudy and 73. Baton Rouge, clear and 74. And at Houston, partly cloudy and 77 degrees. For the most current information, check us out on the web at www.weather.gov/sht. The Shreveport Climate Summary for yesterday, July 10, 2026. Yesterday's high temperature was 94 degrees. The normal high is 94. The record high is 105 degrees, which was set in 1998. Yesterday's low temperature was 76 degrees. The normal low is 73. The record low is 63 degrees, which was last set in 1947. No precipitation fell yesterday, which leaves the monthly total at 1.24 inches. This is 0.09 inches below the normal amount of 1.33 inches for July. The total precipitation for the year still stands at 24.74 inches, which is 4.62 inches below normal. Sunrise today is at 6:17 a.m. and sunset is at 8:25 p.m. This is your NOAA Weather Radio, station WXJ97, operating on a frequency of 162.400 megahertz, providing the latest weather information on a 24-hour basis. 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Now let's check on your local forecast. Rest of tonight, clear. Near steady temperature in the upper 70s. South winds around 5 miles per hour. Saturday, mostly sunny. Highs in the mid-90s. Southwest winds 5 to 10 miles per hour. Saturday night, partly cloudy. A slight chance of showers and thunderstorms after midnight. Lows in the upper 70s. South winds 5 to 10 miles per hour. Chance of rain 20%. Sunday, partly cloudy with a slight chance of showers and thunderstorms.

storms in the morning, then mostly cloudy with showers likely with a chance of thunderstorms in the afternoon. Humid with highs in the lower 90s. West winds around 5 miles per hour. Chance of rain 60%. Sunday night, showers likely. A chance of thunderstorms, mainly in the evening. Humid with lows in the lower 70s. Southeast winds around 5 miles per hour in the evening, becoming light and variable. Chance of rain 70%. Monday, mostly cloudy with a chance of showers. A slight chance of thunderstorms in the morning, then a chance of thunderstorms in the afternoon. Highs around 90. Chance of rain 50%. Monday night, partly cloudy with a chance of showers and thunderstorms in the evening, then mostly cloudy after midnight. Lows in the lower 70s. Chance of rain 50%. Tuesday, mostly cloudy with a chance of showers. A slight chance of thunderstorms in the morning, then a chance of thunderstorms in the afternoon. Highs in the upper 80s. Chance of rain 50%. Tuesday night, mostly cloudy. A slight chance of showers and thunderstorms in the evening. Lows in the lower 70s. Chance of rain 20%. Wednesday, mostly cloudy in the morning, then partly cloudy with a slight chance of showers and thunderstorms in the afternoon. Highs in the lower 90s. Chance of rain 20%. Wednesday night, partly cloudy. Lows in the mid-70s. Thursday, mostly sunny. Highs in the mid-90s. Thursday night, mostly clear. Lows in the mid-70s. Friday, mostly sunny. Hot with highs in the mid-90s. 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Be sure to follow us on Facebook. Here's a look at local weather conditions as of 6 a.m. At the top of the hour, skies were partly cloudy in Shreveport. The temperature was 75 degrees at the regional airport. The dew point was 73, making the relative humidity 94%. Winds were calm. The pressure was 30.06 inches and rising. In Bossier City, at Barksdale Air Force Base, skies were clear, with a temperature of 76 degrees. The dew point was 74, making the relative humidity 92%. Winds were south at 3 miles an hour. The pressure was 30.05 inches and rising. And in downtown Shreveport, skies were clear. The temperature was 78 degrees. And winds were south at 5 miles an hour. Once again in Shreveport, it was 75 degrees with partly cloudy skies at 6 a.m. Around the local area at 6 a.m., in Texarkana, clear and 78. Wind south at 7 miles an hour. El Dorado, clear and 74. Wind calm. Monroe, clear and 77. Wind calm. Natchitoches, clear and 75. Wind calm. Marshall, clear and 74. Wind calm. And at Longview, clear and 77 degrees. Wind calm. Elsewhere across the four-state area, over at Dallas, partly cloudy and 79. Oklahoma City, partly cloudy and 74. Little Rock, partly cloudy and 78. Jackson, Mississippi, partly cloudy and 73. Baton Rouge, clear and 74. And at Houston, partly cloudy and 77 degrees. For the most current information, check us out on the web at www.weather.gov/sht. The Shreveport Climate Summary for yesterday, July 10, 2026. Yesterday's high temperature was 94 degrees. The normal high is 94. The record high is 105 degrees, which was set in 1998. Yesterday's low temperature was 76 degrees. The normal low is 73. The record low is 63 degrees, which was last set in 1947. No precipitation fell yesterday, which leaves the monthly total at 1.5.

4 inches. This is 0.09 inches below the normal amount of 1.33 inches for July. The total precipitation for the year still stands at 24.74 inches, which is 4.62 inches below normal. Sunrise today is at 6:17 a.m. and sunset is at 8:25 p.m. Now let's check on your local forecast. Rest of tonight, clear. Near steady temperature in the upper 70s. South winds around 5 miles per hour. Saturday, mostly sunny. Highs in the mid-90s. Southwest winds 5 to 10 miles per hour. Saturday night, partly cloudy. A slight chance of showers and thunderstorms after midnight. Lows in the upper 70s. South winds 5 to 10 miles per hour. Chance of rain 20%. Sunday, partly cloudy with a slight chance of showers and thunderstorms in the morning, then mostly cloudy with showers likely with a chance of thunderstorms in the afternoon. Humid with highs in the lower 90s. West winds around 5 miles per hour. Chance of rain 60%. Sunday night, showers likely. A chance of thunderstorms, mainly in the evening. Humid with lows in the lower 70s. Southeast winds around 5 miles per hour in the evening, becoming light and variable. Chance of rain 70%. Monday, mostly cloudy with a chance of showers. A slight chance of thunderstorms in the morning, then a chance of thunderstorms in the afternoon. Highs around 90. Chance of rain 50%. Monday night, partly cloudy with a chance of showers and thunderstorms in the evening, then mostly cloudy after midnight. Lows in the lower 70s. Chance of rain 50%. Tuesday, mostly cloudy with a chance of showers. A slight chance of thunderstorms in the morning, then a chance of thunderstorms in the afternoon. Highs in the upper 80s. Chance of rain 50%. Tuesday night, mostly cloudy. A slight chance of showers and thunderstorms in the evening. Lows in the lower 70s. Chance of rain 20%. Wednesday, mostly cloudy in the morning, then partly cloudy with a slight chance of showers and thunderstorms in the afternoon. Highs in the lower 90s. Chance of rain 20%. Wednesday night, partly cloudy. Lows in the mid-70s. Thursday, mostly sunny. Highs in the mid-90s. Thursday night, mostly clear. Lows in the mid-70s. Friday, mostly sunny. Hot with highs in the mid-90s. Now let's check on your local forecast. Today, mostly sunny. Highs in the mid-90s. Southwest winds 5 to 10 miles per hour. Tonight, partly cloudy. A slight chance of showers and thunderstorms after midnight. Lows in the upper 70s. South winds 5 to 10 miles per hour. Chance of rain 20%. Sunday, partly cloudy with a slight chance of showers and thunderstorms in the morning, then mostly cloudy with showers likely with a chance of thunderstorms in the afternoon. Humid with highs in the lower 90s. West winds around 5 miles per hour. Chance of rain 60%. Sunday night, showers likely. A chance of thunderstorms, mainly in the evening. Humid with lows in the lower 70s. Southeast winds around 5 miles per hour in the evening, becoming light and variable. Chance of rain 70%. Monday, mostly cloudy with a chance of showers. A slight chance of thunderstorms in the morning, then a chance of thunderstorms in the afternoon. Humid with highs around 90. Northwest winds around 5 miles per hour. Chance of rain 50%. Monday night, partly cloudy with a chance of showers and thunderstorms in the evening, then mostly cloudy after midnight. Lows in the lower 70s. Chance of rain 50%. Tuesday, mostly cloudy with a chance of showers. A slight chance of thunderstorms in the morning, then a chance of thunderstorms in the afternoon. Highs in the upper 80s. Tuesday, mostly cloudy with a chance of showers.
Night chance of thunderstorms in the morning, then a chance of thunderstorms in the afternoon. Highs in the upper 80s. Chance of rain 50%. Tuesday night, mostly cloudy with a slight chance of showers and thunderstorms in the evening, then partly cloudy after midnight. Lows in the lower 70s. Chance of rain 20%. Wednesday, mostly cloudy in the morning, then becoming partly cloudy. A slight chance of showers. A slight chance of thunderstorms in the afternoon. Highs in the lower 90s. Chance of rain 20%. Wednesday night, mostly clear. Lows in the mid-70s. Thursday, mostly sunny. Highs in the mid-90s. Thursday night, mostly clear. Lows in the mid-70s. Friday, partly cloudy. Hot with highs in the mid-90s. Here is your area's open water boating forecast. Wind gusts may be higher. Rest of today, mostly sunny toward daybreak, then becoming partly cloudy. Highs in the mid-90s. Southwest winds 10 to 15 miles per hour. Highest heat index readings 104 to 107. Tonight, a 20% chance of showers and thunderstorms after midnight. Partly cloudy. Lows in the upper 70s. South winds 10 to 15 miles per hour. Heat index readings 102 to 105. Sunday, slight chance of showers and thunderstorms in the morning, then showers likely and a chance of thunderstorms in the afternoon. Becoming mostly cloudy. Highs in the lower 90s. West winds 10 to 15 miles per hour. Chance of precipitation 60%. Heat index readings 103 to 106. Sunday night, showers likely and a chance of thunderstorms in the evening, then showers likely and slight chance of thunderstorms after midnight. Mostly cloudy. Lows in the lower 70s. Southeast winds 10 to 15 miles per hour becoming southwest 5 to 10 miles per hour after midnight. Chance of precipitation 70%. Monday, chance of showers and slight chance of thunderstorms in the morning, then a chance of showers and thunderstorms in the afternoon. Mostly cloudy. Highs around 90. Northwest winds 5 to 10 miles per hour. Chance of precipitation 50%. Monday night, partly cloudy with a 30% chance of showers and thunderstorms in the evening, then mostly cloudy after midnight. Lows in the lower 70s. Tuesday, mostly cloudy. Chance of showers and slight chance of thunderstorms in the morning, then a chance of showers and thunderstorms in the afternoon. Highs around 90. Chance of precipitation 50%. Tuesday night, mostly cloudy with a 20% chance of showers and thunderstorms in the evening, then partly cloudy after midnight. Lows in the lower 70s. Wednesday, mostly cloudy with slight chance of showers in the morning, then partly cloudy with slight chance of showers and thunderstorms in the afternoon. Highs in the lower 90s. Chance of precipitation 20%. Wednesday night, mostly clear. Lows in the lower 70s. Thursday, mostly sunny. Highs in the mid-90s. Thursday night, mostly clear. Lows in the mid-70s. Friday, partly cloudy. Highs in the mid-90s. 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Be sure to follow us on Facebook. Here's a look at local weather conditions as of 6 a.m. At the top of the hour, skies were partly cloudy in Shreveport. The temperature was 75 degrees at the regional airport,

The dew point was 73, making the relative humidity 94%. Winds were calm. The pressure was 30.06 inches and rising. In Bossier City, at Barksdale Air Force Base, skies were clear, with a temperature of 76 degrees. The dew point was 74, making the relative humidity 92%. Winds were south at 3 miles an hour. The pressure was 30.05 inches and rising. And in downtown Shreveport, skies were clear. The temperature was 78 degrees. And winds were south at 5 miles an hour. Once again in Shreveport, it was 75 degrees with partly cloudy skies at 6 a.m. Around the local area at 6 a.m. in Texarkana, clear and 78. Wind south at 7 miles an hour. El Dorado, clear and 74. Wind calm. Monroe, clear and 77. Wind calm. Natchitoches, clear and 75. Wind calm. Marshall, clear and 74. Wind calm. And at Longview, clear and 77 degrees. Wind calm. Elsewhere across the four-state area, over at Dallas, partly cloudy and 79. Oklahoma City, partly cloudy and 74. Little Rock, partly cloudy and 78. Jackson, Mississippi, partly cloudy and 73. Baton Rouge, clear and 74. And at Houston, partly cloudy and 77 degrees. For the most current information, check us out on the web at www.weather.gov/sht. The Shreveport Climate Summary for yesterday, July 10, 2026. Yesterday's high temperature was 94 degrees. The normal high is 94. The record high is 105 degrees, which was set in 1998. Yesterday's low temperature was 76 degrees. The normal low is 73. The record low is 63 degrees, which was last set in 1947. No precipitation fell yesterday, which leaves the monthly total at 1.24 inches. This is 0.09 inches below the normal amount of 1.33 inches for July. The total precipitation for the year still stands at 24.74 inches, which is 4.62 inches below normal. Sunrise today is at 6:17 a.m. and sunset is at 8:25 p.m. Now let's check on your local forecast. Today, mostly sunny. Highs in the mid-90s. Southwest winds 5 to 10 miles per hour. Tonight, partly cloudy. A slight chance of showers and thunderstorms after midnight. Lows in the upper 70s. South winds 5 to 10 miles per hour. Chance of rain 20%. Sunday, partly cloudy with a slight chance of showers and thunderstorms in the morning, then mostly cloudy with showers likely with a chance of thunderstorms in the afternoon. Humid with highs in the lower 90s. West winds around 5 miles per hour. Chance of rain 60%. Sunday night, showers likely. A chance of thunderstorms, mainly in the evening. Humid with lows in the lower 70s. Southeast winds around 5 miles per hour in the evening, becoming light and variable. Chance of rain 70%. Monday, mostly cloudy with a chance of showers. A slight chance of thunderstorms in the morning, then a chance of thunderstorms in the afternoon. Humid with highs around 90. Northwest winds around 5 miles per hour. Chance of rain 50%. Monday night, partly cloudy with a chance of showers and thunderstorms in the evening, then mostly cloudy after midnight. Lows in the lower 70s. Chance of rain 50%. Tuesday, mostly cloudy with a chance of showers. A slight chance of thunderstorms in the morning, then a chance of thunderstorms in the afternoon. Highs in the upper 80s. Chance of rain 50%. Tuesday night, mostly cloudy with a slight chance of showers and thunderstorms in the evening, then partly cloudy after midnight. Lows in the lower 70s. Chance of rain 20%.

day, mostly cloudy in the morning, then becoming partly cloudy. A slight chance of showers. A slight chance of thunderstorms in the afternoon. Highs in the lower 90s. Chance of rain 20%. Wednesday night, mostly clear. Lows in the mid-70s. Thursday, mostly sunny. Highs in the mid-90s. Thursday night, mostly clear. Lows in the mid-70s. Friday, partly cloudy. Hot with highs in the mid-90s. Here is your area's open water boating forecast. Wind gusts may be higher. Today, mostly sunny. Highs in the mid-90s. Southwest winds 10 to 15 miles per hour. Heat index readings 104 to 107. Tonight, a 20% chance of showers and thunderstorms after midnight. Partly cloudy. Lows in the upper 70s. South winds 10 to 15 miles per hour. Heat index readings 102 to 105. Sunday, slight chance of showers and thunderstorms in the morning, then showers likely and a chance of thunderstorms in the afternoon. Becoming mostly cloudy. Highs in the lower 90s. West winds 10 to 15 miles per hour. Chance of precipitation 60%. Heat index readings 103 to 106. Sunday night, showers likely and a chance of thunderstorms in the evening, then showers likely and slight chance of thunderstorms after midnight. Mostly cloudy. Lows in the lower 70s. Southeast winds 10 to 15 miles per hour becoming southwest 5 to 10 miles per hour after midnight. Chance of precipitation 70%. Monday, chance of showers and slight chance of thunderstorms in the morning, then a chance of showers and thunderstorms in the afternoon. Mostly cloudy. Highs around 90. Northwest winds 5 to 10 miles per hour. Chance of precipitation 50%. Monday night, partly cloudy with a 30% chance of showers and thunderstorms in the evening, then mostly cloudy after midnight. Lows in the lower 70s. Tuesday, mostly cloudy. Chance of showers and slight chance of thunderstorms in the morning, then a chance of showers and thunderstorms in the afternoon. Highs around 90. Chance of precipitation 50%. Tuesday night, mostly cloudy with a 20% chance of showers and thunderstorms in the evening, then partly cloudy after midnight. Lows in the lower 70s. Wednesday, mostly cloudy with slight chance of showers in the morning, then partly cloudy with slight chance of showers and thunderstorms in the afternoon. Highs in the lower 90s. Chance of precipitation 20%. Wednesday night, mostly clear. Lows in the lower 70s. Thursday, mostly sunny. Highs in the mid-90s. Thursday night, mostly clear. Lows in the mid-70s. Friday, partly cloudy. Highs in the mid-90s. 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Be sure to follow us on Facebook. Here's a look at local weather conditions as of 6 a.m. At the top of the hour, skies were partly cloudy in Shreveport. The temperature was 75 degrees at the regional airport. The dew point was 73, making the relative humidity 94%. Winds were calm. The pressure was 30.06 inches and rising. In Bossier City, at Barksdale Air Force Base, skies were clear, with a temperature of 76 degrees. The dew point was 74, making the relative humidity 92%. Winds were south at 3 miles an hour. The pressure was 30.05 inches and rising. And in downtown Shreveport, skies were clear. The temperature was 78 degrees. And winds were south at 5 miles an hour. Once again in Shreveport, it was 75 degrees with partly cloudy skies at 6 a.m. Around the local area at 6 a.m., in Texarkana, clear and 78. Wind south at 7 miles an hour.
El Dorado, clear and 74. Wind calm. Monroe, clear and 77. Wind calm. Natchitoches, clear and 75. Wind calm. Marshall, clear and 74. Wind calm. And at Longview, clear and 77 degrees. Wind calm. Elsewhere across the four-state area, over at Dallas, partly cloudy and 79. Oklahoma City, partly cloudy and 74. Little Rock, partly cloudy and 78. Jackson, Mississippi, partly cloudy and 73. Baton Rouge, clear and 74. And at Houston, partly cloudy and 77 degrees. For the most current information, check us out on the web at www.weather.gov/sht. The Shreveport Climate Summary for yesterday, July 10, 2026. Yesterday's high temperature was 94 degrees. The normal high is 94. The record high is 105 degrees, which was set in 1998. Yesterday's low temperature was 76 degrees. The normal low is 73. The record low is 63 degrees, which was last set in 1947. No precipitation fell yesterday, which leaves the monthly total at 1.24 inches. This is 0.09 inches below the normal amount of 1.33 inches for July. The total precipitation for the year still stands at 24.74 inches, which is 4.62 inches below normal. Sunrise today is at 6:17 a.m. and sunset is at 8:25 p.m. Now let's check on your local forecast. Today, mostly sunny. Highs in the mid-90s. Southwest winds 5 to 10 miles per hour. Tonight, partly cloudy. A slight chance of showers and thunderstorms after midnight. Lows in the upper 70s. South winds 5 to 10 miles per hour. Chance of rain 20%. Sunday, partly cloudy with a slight chance of showers and thunderstorms in the morning, then mostly cloudy with showers likely with a chance of thunderstorms in the afternoon. Humid with highs in the lower 90s. West winds around 5 miles per hour. Chance of rain 60%. Sunday night, showers likely. A chance of thunderstorms, mainly in the evening. Humid with lows in the lower 70s. Southeast winds around 5 miles per hour in the evening, becoming light and variable. Chance of rain 70%. Monday, mostly cloudy with a chance of showers. A slight chance of thunderstorms in the morning, then a chance of thunderstorms in the afternoon. Humid with highs around 90. Northwest winds around 5 miles per hour. Chance of rain 50%. Monday night, partly cloudy with a chance of showers and thunderstorms in the evening, then mostly cloudy after midnight. Lows in the lower 70s. Chance of rain 50%. Tuesday, mostly cloudy with a chance of showers. A slight chance of thunderstorms in the morning, then a chance of thunderstorms in the afternoon. Highs in the upper 80s. Chance of rain 50%. Tuesday night, mostly cloudy with a slight chance of showers and thunderstorms in the evening, then partly cloudy after midnight. Lows in the lower 70s. Chance of rain 20%. Wednesday, mostly cloudy in the morning, then becoming partly cloudy. A slight chance of showers. A slight chance of thunderstorms in the afternoon. Highs in the lower 90s. Chance of rain 20%. Wednesday night, mostly clear. Lows in the mid-70s. Thursday, mostly sunny. Highs in the mid-90s. Thursday night, mostly clear. Lows in the mid-70s. Friday, partly cloudy. Hot with highs in the mid-90s. 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

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Be sure to follow us on Facebook. Here's a look at local weather conditions as of 6 a.m. At the top of the hour, skies were partly cloudy in Shreveport. The temperature was 75 degrees at the regional airport. The dew point was 73, making the relative humidity 94%. Winds were calm. The pressure was 30.06 inches and rising. In Bossier City, at Barksdale Air Force Base, skies were clear, with a temperature of 76 degrees. The dew point was 74, making the relative humidity 92%. Winds were south at 3 miles an hour. The pressure was 30.05 inches and rising. And in downtown Shreveport, skies were clear. The temperature was 78 degrees. And winds were south at 5 miles an hour. Once again in Shreveport, it was 75 degrees with partly cloudy skies at 6 a.m. Around the local area at 6 a.m. in Texarkana, clear and 78. Wind south at 7 miles an hour. El Dorado, clear and 74. Wind calm. Monroe, clear and 77. Wind calm. Natchitoches, clear and 75. Wind calm. Marshall, clear and 74. Wind calm. And at Longview, clear and 77 degrees. Wind calm. Elsewhere across the four-state area, over at Dallas, partly cloudy and 79. Oklahoma City, partly cloudy and 74. Little Rock, partly cloudy and 78. Jackson, Mississippi, partly cloudy and 73. Baton Rouge, clear and 74. And at Houston, partly cloudy and 77 degrees. For the most current information, check us out on the web at www.weather.gov/SHP. The Shreveport Climate Summary for yesterday, July 10, 2026. Yesterday's high temperature was 94 degrees. The normal high is 94. The record high is 105 degrees, which was set in 1998. Yesterday's low temperature was 76 degrees. The normal low is 73. The record low is 63 degrees, which was last set in 1947. No precipitation fell yesterday, which leaves the monthly total at 1.24 inches. This is 0.09 inches below the normal amount of 1.33 inches for July. The total precipitation for the year still stands at 24.74 inches, which is 4.62 inches below normal. Sunrise today is at 6:17 a.m. and sunset is at 8:25 p.m. Now let's check on your local forecast. Today, mostly sunny. Highs in the mid-90s. Southwest winds 5 to 10 miles per hour. Tonight, partly cloudy. A slight chance of showers and thunderstorms after midnight. Lows in the upper 70s. South winds 5 to 10 miles per hour. Chance of rain 20%. Sunday, partly cloudy with a slight chance of showers and thunderstorms in the morning, then mostly cloudy with showers likely with a chance of thunderstorms in the afternoon. Humid with highs in the lower 90s. West winds around 5 miles per hour. Chance of rain 60%. Sunday night, showers likely. A chance of thunderstorms, mainly in the evening. Humid with lows in the lower 70s. Southeast winds around 5 miles per hour in the evening, becoming light and variable. Chance of rain 70%. Monday, mostly cloudy with a chance of showers. A slight chance of thunderstorms in the morning, then a chance of thunderstorms in the afternoon. Humid with highs around 90. Northwest winds around 5 miles per hour. Chance of rain 50%. Monday night, partly cloudy with a chance of showers and thunderstorms in the evening, then mostly

Cloudy after midnight. Lows in the lower 70s. Chance of rain 50%. Tuesday, mostly cloudy with a chance of showers. A slight chance of thunderstorms in the morning, then a chance of thunderstorms in the afternoon. Highs in the upper 80s. Chance of rain 50%. Tuesday night, mostly cloudy with a slight chance of showers and thunderstorms in the evening, then partly cloudy after midnight. Lows in the lower 70s. Chance of rain 20%. Wednesday, mostly cloudy in the morning, then becoming partly cloudy. A slight chance of showers. A slight chance of thunderstorms in the afternoon. Highs in the lower 90s. Chance of rain 20%. Wednesday night, mostly clear. Lows in the mid-70s. Thursday, mostly sunny. Highs in the mid-90s. Thursday night, mostly clear. Lows in the mid-70s. Friday, partly cloudy. Hot with highs in the mid-90s. 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Be sure to follow us on Facebook. Here's a look at local weather conditions as of 6 a.m. At the top of the hour, skies were partly cloudy in Shreveport. The temperature was 75 degrees at the regional airport. The dew point was 73, making the relative humidity 94%. Winds were calm. The pressure was 30.06 inches and rising. In Bossier City, at Barksdale Air Force Base, skies were clear, with a temperature of 76 degrees. The dew point was 74, making the relative humidity 92%. Winds were south at 3 miles an hour. The pressure was 30.05 inches and rising. And in downtown Shreveport, skies were clear. The temperature was 78 degrees. And winds were south at 5 miles an hour. Once again in Shreveport, it was 75 degrees with partly cloudy skies at 6 a.m. Here is your area's open water boating forecast. Wind gusts may be higher. Today, mostly sunny. Highs in the mid-90s. Southwest winds 10 to 15 miles per hour. Heat index readings 104 to 107. Tonight, a 20% chance of showers and thunderstorms after midnight. Partly cloudy. Lows in the upper 70s. South winds 10 to 15 miles per hour. Heat index readings 102 to 105. Sunday, slight chance of showers and thunderstorms in the morning, then showers likely and a chance of thunderstorms in the afternoon. Becoming mostly cloudy. Highs in the lower 90s. West winds 10 to 15 miles per hour. Chance of precipitation 60%. Heat index readings 103 to 106. Sunday night, showers likely and a chance of thunderstorms in the evening, then showers likely and slight chance of thunderstorms after midnight. Mostly cloudy. Lows in the lower 70s. Southeast winds 10 to 15 miles per hour, becoming southwest 5 to 10 miles per hour after midnight. Chance of precipitation 70%. Monday, chance of showers and slight chance of thunderstorms in the morning, then a chance of showers and thunderstorms in the afternoon. Mostly cloudy. Highs around 90. Northwest winds 5 to 10 miles per hour. Chance of precipitation 50%. Monday night, partly cloudy with a 30% chance of showers and thunderstorms in the evening, then mostly cloudy after midnight. Lows in the lower 70s. Tuesday, mostly cloudy. Chance of showers and slight chance of thunderstorms in the morning, then a chance of showers and thunderstorms in the afternoon. Highs around 90. Chance of precipitation 50%. Tuesday night, mostly cloudy with a 20% chance of showers and thunderstorms in the evening, then partly cloudy after midnight. Lows in the lower 70s. Wednesday, mostly cloudy with slight chance of showers in the morning, then partly cloudy with slight chance of showers and thunderstorms in the afternoon. Highs in the lower 90s.

chance of precipitation 20%. Wednesday night, mostly clear. Lows in the lower 70s. Thursday, mostly sunny. Highs in the mid-90s. Thursday night, mostly clear. Lows in the mid-70s. Friday, partly cloudy. Highs in the mid-90s. Around the local area at 6 a.m. in Texarkana, clear and 78. Wind south at 7 miles an hour. El Dorado, clear and 74. Wind calm. Monroe, clear and 77. Wind calm. Nacogdoches, clear and 75. Wind calm. Marshall, clear and 74. Wind calm. And at Longview, clear and 77 degrees. Wind calm. Elsewhere across the four-state area, over at Dallas, partly cloudy and 79. Oklahoma City, partly cloudy and 74. Little Rock, partly cloudy and 78. Jackson, Mississippi, partly cloudy and 73. Baton Rouge, clear and 74. And at Houston, partly cloudy and 77 degrees. For the most current information, check us out on the web at www.weather.gov/sht. The Shreveport Climate Summary for yesterday, July 10, 2026. Yesterday's high temperature was 94 degrees. The normal high is 94. The record high is 105 degrees, which was set in 1998. Yesterday's low temperature was 76 degrees. The normal low is 73. The record low is 63 degrees, which was last set in 1947. No precipitation fell yesterday, which leaves the monthly total at 1.24 inches. This is 0.09 inches below the normal amount of 1.33 inches for July. The total precipitation for the year still stands at 24.74 inches, which is 4.62 inches below normal. Sunrise today is at 6:17 a.m. and sunset is at 8:25 p.m. Now let's check on your local forecast. Today, mostly sunny. Highs in the mid-90s. Southwest winds 5 to 10 miles per hour. Tonight, partly cloudy. A slight chance of showers and thunderstorms after midnight. Lows in the upper 70s. South winds 5 to 10 miles per hour. Chance of rain 20%. Sunday, partly cloudy with a slight chance of showers and thunderstorms in the morning, then mostly cloudy with showers likely with a chance of thunderstorms in the afternoon. Humid with highs in the lower 90s. West winds around 5 miles per hour. Chance of rain 60%. Sunday night, showers likely. A chance of thunderstorms, mainly in the evening. Humid with lows in the lower 70s. Southeast winds around 5 miles per hour in the evening, becoming light and variable. Chance of rain 70%. Monday, mostly cloudy with a chance of showers. A slight chance of thunderstorms in the morning, then a chance of thunderstorms in the afternoon. Humid with highs around 90. Northwest winds around 5 miles per hour. Chance of rain 50%. Monday night, partly cloudy with a chance of showers and thunderstorms in the evening, then mostly cloudy after midnight. Lows in the lower 70s. Chance of rain 50%. Tuesday, mostly cloudy with a chance of showers. A slight chance of thunderstorms in the morning, then a chance of thunderstorms in the afternoon. Highs in the upper 80s. Chance of rain 50%. Tuesday night, mostly cloudy with a slight chance of showers and thunderstorms in the evening, then partly cloudy after midnight. Lows in the lower 70s. Chance of rain 20%. Wednesday, mostly cloudy in the morning, then becoming partly cloudy. A slight chance of showers. A slight chance of thunderstorms in the afternoon. Highs in the lower 90s. Chance of rain 20%. Wednesday night, mostly clear. Lows in the mid-70s. Thursday, mostly sunny.

highs in the mid-90s. Thursday night, mostly clear. Lows in the mid-70s. Friday, partly cloudy. Hot with highs in the mid-90s. 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Be sure to follow us on Facebook. Here's a look at local weather conditions as of 6 a.m. At the top of the hour, skies were partly cloudy in Shreveport. The temperature was 75 degrees at the regional airport. The dew point was 73, making the relative humidity 94%. Winds were calm. The pressure was 30.06 inches and rising. In Bossier City, at Barksdale Air Force Base, skies were clear, with a temperature of 76 degrees. The dew point was 74, making the relative humidity 92%. Winds were south at 3 miles an hour. The pressure was 30.05 inches and rising. And in downtown Shreveport, skies were clear. The temperature was 78 degrees. And winds were south at 5 miles an hour. Once again in Shreveport, it was 75 degrees with partly cloudy skies at 6 a.m. Around the local area at 6 a.m. in Texarkana, clear and 78. Wind south at 7 miles an hour. El Dorado, clear and 74. Wind calm. Monroe, clear and 77. Wind calm. Natchitoches, clear and 75. Wind calm. Marshall, clear and 74. Wind calm. And at Longview, clear and 77 degrees. Wind calm. Elsewhere across the four-state area, over at Dallas, partly cloudy and 79. Oklahoma City, partly cloudy and 74. Little Rock, partly cloudy and 78. Jackson, Mississippi, partly cloudy and 73. Baton Rouge, clear and 74. And at Houston, partly cloudy and 77 degrees. For the most current information, check us out on the web at www.weather.gov/SHT. The Shreveport Climate Summary for yesterday, July 10, 2026. Yesterday's high temperature was 94 degrees. The normal high is 94. The record high is 105 degrees, which was set in 1998. Yesterday's low temperature was 76 degrees. The normal low is 73. The record low is 63 degrees, which was last set in 1947. No precipitation fell yesterday, which leaves the monthly total at 1.24 inches. This is 0.09 inches below the normal amount of 1.33 inches for July. The total precipitation for the year still stands at 24.74 inches, which is 4.62 inches below normal. Sunrise today is at 6:17 a.m. and sunset is at 8:25 p.m. Now let's check on your local forecast. Today, mostly sunny. Highs in the mid-90s. Southwest winds 5 to 10 miles per hour. Tonight, partly cloudy. A slight chance of showers and thunderstorms after midnight. Lows in the upper 70s. South winds 5 to 10 miles per hour. Chance of rain 20%. Sunday, partly cloudy with a slight chance of showers and thunderstorms in the morning, then mostly cloudy with showers likely with a chance of thunderstorms in the afternoon. Humid with highs in the lower 90s. West winds around 5 miles per hour. Chance of rain 60%. Sunday night, showers likely. A chance of thunderstorms, mainly in the evening. Humid with

Lows in the lower 70s. Southeast winds around 5 miles per hour in the evening, becoming light and variable. Chance of rain 70%. Monday, mostly cloudy with a chance of showers. A slight chance of thunderstorms in the morning, then a chance of thunderstorms in the afternoon. Humid with highs around 90. Northwest winds around 5 miles per hour. Chance of rain 50%. Monday night, partly cloudy with a chance of showers and thunderstorms in the evening, then mostly cloudy after midnight. Lows in the lower 70s. Chance of rain 50%. Tuesday, mostly cloudy with a chance of showers. A slight chance of thunderstorms in the morning, then a chance of thunderstorms in the afternoon. Highs in the upper 80s. Chance of rain 50%. Tuesday night, mostly cloudy with a slight chance of showers and thunderstorms in the evening, then partly cloudy after midnight. Lows in the lower 70s. Chance of rain 20%. Wednesday, mostly cloudy in the morning, then becoming partly cloudy. A slight chance of showers. A slight chance of thunderstorms in the afternoon. Highs in the lower 90s. Chance of rain 20%. Wednesday night, mostly clear. Lows in the mid-70s. Thursday, mostly sunny. Highs in the mid-90s. Thursday night, mostly clear. Lows in the mid-70s. Friday, partly cloudy. Hot with highs in the mid-90s. 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Be sure to follow us on Facebook. Here's a look at local weather conditions as of 7 a.m. At the top of the hour, skies were partly cloudy in Shreveport. The temperature was 77 degrees at the regional airport. The dew point was 73, making the relative humidity 88%. Winds were calm. The pressure was 30.08 inches and rising. In Bossier City, at Barksdale Air Force Base, skies were clear, with a temperature of 77 degrees. The dew point was 74, making the relative humidity 92%. Winds were calm. The pressure was 30.08 inches and rising. And in downtown Shreveport, skies were clear. The temperature was 78 degrees. And winds were west at 6 miles an hour. Once again in Shreveport, it was 77 degrees with partly cloudy skies at 7 a.m. Around the local area at 7 a.m., in Texarkana, clear and 79. Wind south at 6 miles an hour. El Dorado, clear and 75. Wind calm. Monroe, clear and 78. Wind calm. Natchitoches, clear and 74. Wind calm. Marshall, clear and 74. Wind calm. And at Longview, clear and 76 degrees. Wind south at 5 miles an hour. Elsewhere across the four-state area, over at Dallas, partly cloudy and 79. Oklahoma City, mostly cloudy and 74. Little Rock, partly cloudy and 79. Jackson, Mississippi, sunny and 76. Baton Rouge, clear and 75. And at Houston, partly cloudy and 77 degrees. For the most current information, check us out on the web at www.weather.gov/SHP. The Shreveport climate summary for yesterday, July 10, 2026. Yesterday's high temperature was 94 degrees. The normal high is 94. The record high is 105 degrees, which was set in 1998. Yesterday's low temperature was 76 degrees. The normal low is 73. The record low is 63 degrees, which was last set in 1947. No precipitation fell yesterday, which leaves the monthly total at 1.24 inches. This is 0.09 inches below the normal amount of 1.33 inches for July. The total precipitation for the year still stands at 24.74 inches, which is 4.

Humid with highs in the lower 90s. West winds around 5 miles per hour. Chance of rain 60%. Sunday night, showers likely. A chance of thunderstorms, mainly in the evening. Humid with lows in the lower 70s. Southeast winds around 5 miles per hour in the evening, becoming light and variable. Chance of rain 70%. Monday, mostly cloudy with a chance of showers. A slight chance of thunderstorms in the morning, then a chance of thunderstorms in the afternoon. Humid with highs around 90. Northwest winds around 5 miles per hour. Chance of rain 50%. Monday night, partly cloudy with a chance of showers and thunderstorms in the evening, then mostly cloudy after midnight. Lows in the lower 70s. Chance of rain 50%. Tuesday, mostly cloudy with a chance of showers. A slight chance of thunderstorms in the morning, then a chance of thunderstorms in the afternoon. Highs in the upper 80s. Chance of rain 50%. Tuesday night, mostly cloudy with a slight chance of showers and thunderstorms in the evening, then partly cloudy after midnight. Lows in the lower 70s. Chance of rain 20%. Wednesday, mostly cloudy in the morning, then becoming partly cloudy. A slight chance of showers. A slight chance of thunderstorms in the afternoon. Highs in the lower 90s. Chance of rain 20%. Wednesday night, mostly clear. Lows in the mid-70s. Thursday, mostly sunny. Highs in the mid-90s. Thursday night, mostly clear. Lows in the mid-70s. Friday, partly cloudy. Hot with highs in the mid-90s. 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Be sure to follow us on Facebook. Here's a look at local weather conditions as of 7 a.m. At the top of the hour, skies were partly cloudy in Shreveport. The temperature was 77 degrees at the regional airport. The dew point was 73, making the relative humidity 88%. Winds were calm. The pressure was 30.08 inches and rising. In Bossier City, at Barksdale Air Force Base, skies were clear, with a temperature of 77 degrees. The dew point was 74, making the relative humidity 92%. Winds were calm. The pressure was 30.08 inches and rising. And in downtown Shreveport, skies were clear. The temperature was 78 degrees. And winds were west at 6 miles an hour. Once again in Shreveport, it was 77 degrees with partly cloudy skies at 7 a.m. This is your NOAA Weather Radio, station WXJ97, operating on a frequency of 162.400 MHz, providing the latest weather information on a 24-hour basis. 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Around the local area at 7 a.m. in Texarkana, clear and 79. Wind south at 6 miles an hour. El Dorado, clear and 75. Wind calm. Monroe, clear and 78. Wind calm. Natchitoches, clear and 74. Wind calm. Marshall, clear and 74. Wind calm. And at Longview, clear and 76 degrees. Wind south at 5 miles an hour. Elsewhere across the four-state area, over at Dallas, partly cloudy and 79. Oklahoma City, mostly cloudy and 74. Little Rock, partly cloudy and 79. Jackson, Mississippi, sunny and 76. Baton Rouge, clear and 75. And at Houston, partly cloudy and 77 degrees. For the most current information, check us out on the web at www.weather.gov/SHP.

The Shreveport climate summary for yesterday, July 10th, 2026. Yesterday's high temperature was 94 degrees. The normal high is 94. The record high is 105 degrees, which was set in 1998. Yesterday's low temperature was 76 degrees. The normal low is 73. The record low is 63 degrees, which was last set in 1947. No precipitation fell yesterday, which leaves the monthly total at 1.24 inches. This is 0.09 inches below the normal amount of 1.33 inches for July. The total precipitation for the year still stands at 24.74 inches, which is 4.62 inches below normal. Sunrise today is at 6:17 a.m. and sunset is at 8:25 p.m. Now let's check on your local forecast. Today, mostly sunny. Highs in the mid-90s. Southwest winds 5 to 10 miles per hour. Tonight, partly cloudy. A slight chance of showers and thunderstorms after midnight. Lows in the upper 70s. South winds 5 to 10 miles per hour. Chance of rain 20%. Sunday, partly cloudy with a slight chance of showers and thunderstorms in the morning, then mostly cloudy with showers likely with a chance of thunderstorms in the afternoon. Humid with highs in the lower 90s. West winds around 5 miles per hour. Chance of rain 60%. Sunday night, showers likely. A chance of thunderstorms, mainly in the evening. Humid with lows in the lower 70s. Southeast winds around 5 miles per hour in the evening, becoming light and variable. Chance of rain 70%. Monday, mostly cloudy with a chance of showers. A slight chance of thunderstorms in the morning, then a chance of thunderstorms in the afternoon. Humid with highs around 90. Northwest winds around 5 miles per hour. Chance of rain 50%. Monday night, partly cloudy with a chance of showers and thunderstorms in the evening, then mostly cloudy after midnight. Lows in the lower 70s. Chance of rain 50%. Tuesday, mostly cloudy with a chance of showers. A slight chance of thunderstorms in the morning, then a chance of thunderstorms in the afternoon. Highs in the upper 80s. Chance of rain 50%. Tuesday night, mostly cloudy with a slight chance of showers and thunderstorms in the evening, then partly cloudy after midnight. Lows in the lower 70s. Chance of rain 20%. Wednesday, mostly cloudy in the morning, then becoming partly cloudy. A slight chance of showers. A slight chance of thunderstorms in the afternoon. Highs in the lower 90s. Chance of rain 20%. Wednesday night, mostly clear. Lows in the mid-70s. Thursday, mostly sunny. Highs in the mid-90s. Thursday night, mostly clear. Lows in the mid-70s. Friday, partly cloudy. Hot with highs in the mid-90s. 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Be sure to follow us on Facebook. Here's a look at local weather conditions as of 7 a.m. At the top of the hour, skies were partly cloudy in Shreveport. The temperature was 77 degrees at the regional airport. The dew point was 73, making the relative humidity 88%. Winds were calm. The pressure was 30.08 inches and rising. In Bossier City, at Barksdale Air Force Base, skies were clear, with a temperature of 77 degrees. The dew point was 74, making the relative humidity 92%. Winds were calm. The pressure was 30.08 inches and rising. And in downtown Shreveport, skies were clear. The temperature was 78 degrees. And winds were west at 6 miles an hour. Once again in Shreveport, it was 77 degrees with partly cloudy skies at 7 a.m. Around the local area at 7 a.m., in Texarkana, clear and 79.

Wind south at 6 miles an hour. El Dorado, clear and 75. Wind calm. Monroe, clear and 78. Wind calm. Natchitoches, clear and 74. Wind calm. Marshall, clear and 74. Wind calm. And at Longview, clear and 76 degrees. Wind south at 5 miles an hour. Elsewhere across the four-state area, over at Dallas, partly cloudy and 79. Oklahoma City, mostly cloudy and 74. Little Rock, partly cloudy and 79. Jackson, Mississippi, sunny and 76. Baton Rouge, clear and 75. And at Houston, partly cloudy and 77 degrees. For the most current information, check us out on the web at www.weather.gov/sht. The Shreveport climate summary for yesterday, July 10, 2026. Yesterday's high temperature was 94 degrees. The normal high is 94. The record high is 105 degrees, which was set in 1998. Yesterday's low temperature was 76 degrees. The normal low is 73. The record low is 63 degrees, which was last set in 1947. No precipitation fell yesterday, which leaves the monthly total at 1.24 inches. This is 0.09 inches below the normal amount of 1.33 inches for July. The total precipitation for the year still stands at 24.74 inches, which is 4.62 inches below normal. Sunrise today is at 6:17 a.m. and sunset is at 8:25 p.m. Here is your area's open water boating forecast. Wind gusts may be higher. Today, mostly sunny. Highs in the mid-90s. Southwest winds 10 to 15 miles per hour. Heat index readings 104 to 107. Tonight, a 20% chance of showers and thunderstorms after midnight. Partly cloudy. Lows in the upper 70s. South winds 10 to 15 miles per hour. Heat index readings 102 to 105. Sunday, slight chance of showers and thunderstorms in the morning, then showers likely and a chance of thunderstorms in the afternoon. Becoming mostly cloudy. Highs in the lower 90s. West winds 10 to 15 miles per hour. Chance of precipitation 60%. Heat index readings 103 to 106. Sunday night, showers likely and a chance of thunderstorms in the evening, then showers likely and slight chance of thunderstorms after midnight. Mostly cloudy. Lows in the lower 70s. Southeast winds 10 to 15 miles per hour, becoming southwest 5 to 10 miles per hour after midnight. Chance of precipitation 70%. Monday, chance of showers and slight chance of thunderstorms in the morning, then a chance of showers and thunderstorms in the afternoon. Mostly cloudy. Highs around 90. Northwest winds 5 to 10 miles per hour. Chance of precipitation 50%. Monday night, partly cloudy with a 30% chance of showers and thunderstorms in the evening, then mostly cloudy after midnight. Lows in the lower 70s. Tuesday, mostly cloudy. Chance of showers and slight chance of thunderstorms in the morning, then a chance of showers and thunderstorms in the afternoon. Highs around 90. Chance of precipitation 50%. Tuesday night, mostly cloudy with a 20% chance of showers and thunderstorms in the evening, then partly cloudy after midnight. Lows in the lower 70s. With a 20% chance of showers and thunderstorms in the evening, then partly cloudy after midnight. Lows in the lower 70s. Wednesday, mostly cloudy with slight chance of showers in the morning, then partly cloudy with slight chance of showers and thunderstorms in the afternoon. Highs in the lower 90s. Chance of precipitation 20%. Wednesday night, mostly clear. Lows in the lower 70s. Thursday, mostly sunny. Highs in the mid-90s. Thursday night, mostly clear.

Lows in the mid-70s. Friday, partly cloudy. Highs in the mid-90s. Now let's check on your local forecast. Today, mostly sunny. Highs in the mid-90s. Southwest winds 5 to 10 miles per hour. Tonight, partly cloudy. A slight chance of showers and thunderstorms after midnight. Lows in the upper 70s. South winds 5 to 10 miles per hour. Chance of rain 20%. Sunday, partly cloudy with a slight chance of showers and thunderstorms in the morning, then mostly cloudy with showers likely with a chance of thunderstorms in the afternoon. Humid with highs in the lower 90s. West winds around 5 miles per hour. Chance of rain 60%. Sunday night, showers likely. A chance of thunderstorms, mainly in the evening. Humid with lows in the lower 70s. Southeast winds around 5 miles per hour in the evening, becoming light and variable. Chance of rain 70%. Monday, mostly cloudy with a chance of showers. A slight chance of thunderstorms in the morning, then a chance of thunderstorms in the afternoon. Humid with highs around 90. Northwest winds around 5 miles per hour. Chance of rain 50%. Monday night, partly cloudy with a chance of showers and thunderstorms in the evening, then mostly cloudy after midnight. Lows in the lower 70s. Chance of rain 50%. Tuesday, mostly cloudy with a chance of showers. A slight chance of thunderstorms in the morning, then a chance of thunderstorms in the afternoon. Highs in the upper 80s. Chance of rain 50%. Tuesday night, mostly cloudy with a slight chance of showers and thunderstorms in the evening, then partly cloudy after midnight. Lows in the lower 70s. Chance of rain 20%. Wednesday, mostly cloudy in the morning, then becoming partly cloudy. A slight chance of showers. A slight chance of thunderstorms in the afternoon. Highs in the lower 90s. Chance of rain 20%. Wednesday night, mostly clear. Lows in the mid-70s. Thursday, mostly sunny. Highs in the mid-90s. Thursday night, mostly clear. Lows in the mid-70s. Friday, partly cloudy. Hot with highs in the mid-90s. 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Be sure to follow us on Facebook. Here's a look at local weather conditions as of 7 a.m. At the top of the hour, skies were partly cloudy in Shreveport. The temperature was 77 degrees at the regional airport. The dew point was 73, making the relative humidity 88%. Winds were calm. The pressure was 30.08 inches and rising. In Bossier City, at Barksdale Air Force Base, skies were clear, with a temperature of 77 degrees. The dew point was 74, making the relative humidity 92%. Winds were calm. The pressure was 30.08 inches and rising. And in downtown Shreveport, skies were clear. The temperature was 78 degrees. And winds were west at 6 miles an hour. Once again in Shreveport, it was 77 degrees with partly cloudy skies at 7 a.m. This is your NOAA Weather Radio, station WXJ97, operating on a frequency of 162.400 MHz, providing the latest weather information on a 24-hour basis. Broadcasts originate from the National Weather Service office in Shreveport, Louisiana. 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Around the local area at 7 a.m. in Texarkana, clear and 79. Wind south at 6 miles an hour. El Dorado, clear and 75. Wind calm. Monroe, clear and 78. Wind calm. Natchitoches, clear and 74. Wind calm. Marshall, clear and
74. Wind calm. And at Longview, clear and 76 degrees. Wind south at 5 miles an hour. Elsewhere across the four-state area, over at Dallas, partly cloudy and 79. Oklahoma City, mostly cloudy and 74. Little Rock, partly cloudy and 79. Jackson, Mississippi, sunny and 76. Baton Rouge, clear and 75. And at Houston, partly cloudy and 77 degrees. For the most current information, check us out on the web at www.weather.gov/sht. The Shreveport Climate Summary for yesterday, July 10, 2026. Yesterday's high temperature was 94 degrees. The normal high is 94. The record high is 105 degrees, which was set in 1998. Yesterday's low temperature was 76 degrees. The normal low is 73. The record low is 63 degrees, which was last set in 1947. No precipitation fell yesterday, which leaves the monthly total at 1.24 inches. This is 0.09 inches below the normal amount of 1.33 inches for July. The total precipitation for the year still stands at 24.74 inches, which is 4.62 inches below normal. Sunrise today is at 6:17 a.m. and sunset is at 8:25 p.m. Now let's check on your local forecast. Today, mostly sunny. Highs in the mid-90s. Southwest winds 5 to 10 miles per hour. Tonight, partly cloudy. A slight chance of showers and thunderstorms after midnight. Lows in the upper 70s. South winds 5 to 10 miles per hour. Chance of rain 20%. Sunday, partly cloudy with a slight chance of showers and thunderstorms in the morning, then mostly cloudy with showers likely with a chance of thunderstorms in the afternoon. Humid with highs in the lower 90s. West winds around 5 miles per hour. Chance of rain 60%. Sunday night, showers likely. A chance of thunderstorms, mainly in the evening. Humid with lows in the lower 70s. Southeast winds around 5 miles per hour in the evening, becoming light and variable. Chance of rain 70%. Monday, mostly cloudy with a chance of showers. A slight chance of thunderstorms in the morning, then a chance of thunderstorms in the afternoon. Humid with highs around 90. Northwest winds around 5 miles per hour. Chance of rain 50%. Monday night, partly cloudy with a chance of showers and thunderstorms in the evening, then mostly cloudy after midnight. Lows in the lower 70s. Chance of rain 50%. Tuesday, mostly cloudy with a chance of showers. A slight chance of thunderstorms in the morning, then a chance of thunderstorms in the afternoon. Highs in the upper 80s. Chance of rain 50%. Tuesday night, mostly cloudy with a slight chance of showers and thunderstorms in the evening, then partly cloudy after midnight. Lows in the lower 70s. Chance of rain 20%. Wednesday, mostly cloudy in the morning, then becoming partly cloudy. A slight chance of showers. A slight chance of thunderstorms in the afternoon. Highs in the lower 90s. Chance of rain 20%. Wednesday night, mostly clear. Lows in the mid-70s. Thursday, mostly sunny. Highs in the mid-90s. Thursday night, mostly clear. Lows in the mid-70s. Friday, partly cloudy. Hot with highs in the mid-90s. 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Be sure to follow us on Facebook. Here's a look at local weather conditions as of 7 a.m. At the top of the hour, skies were partly cloudy in Shreveport. The temperature was 77 degrees at the regional airport. The dew point was 73, making the relative humidity 88%. Winds were calm. The pressure was 30.0.

8 inches and rising. In Bossier City, at Barksdale Air Force Base, skies were clear, with a temperature of 77 degrees. The dew point was 74, making the relative humidity 92%. Winds were calm. The pressure was 30.08 inches and rising. And in downtown Shreveport, skies were clear. The temperature was 78 degrees. And winds were west at 6 miles an hour. Once again in Shreveport, it was 77 degrees with partly cloudy skies at 7 a.m. Around the local area at 7 a.m. in Texarkana, clear and 79. Wind south at 6 miles an hour. El Dorado, clear and 75. Wind calm. Monroe, clear and 78. Wind calm. Natchitoches, clear and 74. Wind calm. Marshall, clear and 74. Wind calm. And at Longview, clear and 76 degrees. Wind south at 5 miles an hour. Elsewhere across the four-state area, over at Dallas, partly cloudy and 79. Oklahoma City, mostly cloudy and 74. Little Rock, partly cloudy and 79. Jackson, Mississippi, sunny and 76. Baton Rouge, clear and 75. And at Houston, partly cloudy and 77 degrees. For the most current information, check us out on the web at www.weather.gov/sht. The Shreveport Climate Summary for yesterday, July 10, 2026. Yesterday's high temperature was 94 degrees. The normal high is 94. The record high is 105 degrees, which was set in 1998. Yesterday's low temperature was 76 degrees. The normal low is 73. The record low is 63 degrees, which was last set in 1947. No precipitation fell yesterday, which leaves the monthly total at 1.24 inches. This is 0.09 inches below the normal amount of 1.33 inches for July. The total precipitation for the year still stands at 24.74 inches, which is 4.62 inches below normal. Sunrise today is at 6:17 a.m. and sunset is at 8:25 p.m. Now let's check on your local forecast. Today, mostly sunny. Highs in the mid-90s. Southwest winds 5 to 10 miles per hour. Tonight, partly cloudy. A slight chance of showers and thunderstorms after midnight. Lows in the upper 70s. South winds 5 to 10 miles per hour. Chance of rain 20%. Sunday, partly cloudy with a slight chance of showers and thunderstorms in the morning, then mostly cloudy with showers likely with a chance of thunderstorms in the afternoon. Humid with highs in the lower 90s. West winds around 5 miles per hour. Chance of rain 60%. Sunday night, showers likely. A chance of thunderstorms, mainly in the evening. Humid with lows in the lower 70s. Southeast winds around 5 miles per hour in the evening, becoming light and variable. Chance of rain 70%. Monday, mostly cloudy with a chance of showers. A slight chance of thunderstorms in the morning, then a chance of thunderstorms in the afternoon. Humid with highs around 90. Northwest winds around 5 miles per hour. Chance of rain 50%. Monday night, partly cloudy with a chance of showers and thunderstorms in the evening, then mostly cloudy after midnight. Lows in the lower 70s. Chance of rain 50%. Tuesday, mostly cloudy with a chance of showers. A slight chance of thunderstorms in the morning, then a chance of thunderstorms in the afternoon. Highs in the upper 80s. Chance of rain 50%. Tuesday night, mostly cloudy with a slight chance of showers and thunderstorms in the evening, then partly cloudy after midnight. Lows in the lower 70s. Chance of rain 20%. Wednesday, mostly cloudy in the morning, then becoming partly cloudy. A slight chance of showers.
a slight chance of thunderstorms in the afternoon. Highs in the lower 90s. Chance of rain 20%. Wednesday night, mostly clear. Lows in the mid-70s. Thursday, mostly sunny. Highs in the mid-90s. Thursday night, mostly clear. Lows in the mid-70s. Friday, partly cloudy. Hot with highs in the mid-90s. 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Be sure to follow us on Facebook. Here's a look at local weather conditions as of 7 a.m. At the top of the hour, skies were partly cloudy in Shreveport. The temperature was 77 degrees at the regional airport. The dew point was 73, making the relative humidity 88%. Winds were calm. The pressure was 30.08 inches and rising. In Bossier City, at Barksdale Air Force Base, skies were clear, with a temperature of 77 degrees. The dew point was 74, making the relative humidity 92%. Winds were calm. The pressure was 30.08 inches and rising. And in downtown Shreveport, skies were clear. The temperature was 78 degrees. And winds were west at 6 miles an hour. Once again in Shreveport, it was 77 degrees with partly cloudy skies at 7 a.m. Around the local area at 7 a.m., in Texarkana, clear and 79. Wind south at 6 miles an hour. El Dorado, clear and 75. Wind calm. Monroe, clear and 78. Wind calm. Natchitoches, clear and 74. Wind calm. Marshall, clear and 74. Wind calm. And at Longview, clear and 76 degrees. Wind south at 5 miles an hour. Elsewhere across the four-state area, over at Dallas, partly cloudy and 79. Oklahoma City, mostly cloudy and 74. Little Rock, partly cloudy and 79. Jackson, Mississippi, sunny and 76. Baton Rouge, clear and 75. And at Houston, partly cloudy and 77 degrees. For the most current information, check us out on the web at www.weather.gov/sht. The Shreveport Climate Summary for yesterday, July 10, 2026. Yesterday's high temperature was 94 degrees. The normal high is 94. The record high is 105 degrees, which was set in 1998. Yesterday's low temperature was 76 degrees. The normal low is 73. The record low is 63 degrees, which was last set in 1947. No precipitation fell yesterday, which leaves the monthly total at 1.24 inches. This is 0.09 inches below the normal amount of 1.33 inches for July. The total precipitation for the year still stands at 24.74 inches, which is 4.62 inches below normal. Sunrise today is at 6:17 a.m. and sunset is at 8:25 p.m. This is your NOAA Weather Radio, station WXJ97, operating on a frequency of 162.400 MHz, providing the latest weather information on a 24-hour basis. 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Now let's check on your local forecast. Today, mostly sunny. Highs in the mid-90s. Southwest winds 5 to 10 miles per hour. Tonight, partly cloudy. A slight chance of showers and thunderstorms after midnight. Lows in the upper 70s. South winds 5 to 10 miles per hour. Chance of rain 20%. Sunday, partly cloudy with a slight chance of showers and thunderstorms in the morning, then mostly cloudy with showers likely with a chance of thunderstorms in the afternoon.
humid with highs in the lower 90s.

West winds around 5 miles per hour. Chance of rain 60%. Sunday night, showers likely. A chance of thunderstorms, mainly in the evening. Humid with lows in the lower 70s. Southeast winds around 5 miles per hour in the evening, becoming light and variable. Chance of rain 70%. Monday, mostly cloudy with a chance of showers. A slight chance of thunderstorms in the morning, then a chance of thunderstorms in the afternoon. Humid with highs around 90. Northwest winds around 5 miles per hour. Chance of rain 50%. Monday night, partly cloudy with a chance of showers and thunderstorms in the evening, then mostly cloudy after midnight. Lows in the lower 70s. Chance of rain 50%. Tuesday, mostly cloudy with a chance of showers. A slight chance of thunderstorms in the morning, then a chance of thunderstorms in the afternoon. Highs in the upper 80s. Chance of rain 50%. Tuesday night, mostly cloudy with a slight chance of showers and thunderstorms in the evening, then partly cloudy after midnight. Lows in the lower 70s. Chance of rain 20%. Wednesday, mostly cloudy in the morning, then becoming partly cloudy. A slight chance of showers. A slight chance of thunderstorms in the afternoon. Highs in the lower 90s. Chance of rain 20%. Wednesday night, mostly clear. Lows in the mid-70s. Thursday, mostly sunny. Highs in the mid-90s. Thursday night, mostly clear. Lows in the mid-70s. Friday, partly cloudy. Hot with highs in the mid-90s. 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Be sure to follow us on Facebook. Here's a look at local weather conditions as of 7 a.m. At the top of the hour, skies were partly cloudy in Shreveport. The temperature was 77 degrees at the regional airport. The dew point was 73, making the relative humidity 88%. Winds were calm. The pressure was 30.08 inches and rising. In Bossier City, at Barksdale Air Force Base, skies were clear, with a temperature of 77 degrees. The dew point was 74, making the relative humidity 92%. Winds were calm. The pressure was 30.08 inches and rising. And in downtown Shreveport, skies were clear. The temperature was 78 degrees. And winds were west at 6 miles an hour. Once again in Shreveport, it was 77 degrees with partly cloudy skies at 7 a.m. Around the local area at 7 a.m., in Texarkana, clear and 79. Wind south at 6 miles an hour. El Dorado, clear and 75. Wind calm. Monroe, clear and 78. Wind calm. Natchitoches, clear and 74. Wind calm. Marshall, clear and 74. Wind calm. And at Longview, clear and 76 degrees. Wind south at 5 miles an hour. Elsewhere across the four-state area, over at Dallas, partly cloudy and 79. Oklahoma City, mostly cloudy and 74. Little Rock, partly cloudy and 79. Jackson, Mississippi, sunny and 76. Baton Rouge, clear and 75. And at Houston, partly cloudy and 77 degrees. For the most current information, check us out on the web at www.weather.gov/sht. The Shreveport Climate Summary for yesterday, July 10, 2026. Yesterday's high temperature was 94 degrees. The normal high is 94. The record high is 105 degrees, which was set in 1998. Yesterday's low temperature was 76 degrees. The normal low is 73. The record low is 63 degrees, which was last set in 1947. No precipitation fell yesterday, which leaves the monthly total at 1.2.

4 inches. This is 0.09 inches below the normal amount of 1.33 inches for July. The total precipitation for the year still stands at 24.74 inches, which is 4.62 inches below normal. Sunrise today is at 6:17 a.m. and sunset is at 8:25 p.m. Now let's check on your local forecast. Today, mostly sunny. Highs in the mid-90s. Southwest winds 5 to 10 miles per hour. Tonight, partly cloudy. A slight chance of showers and thunderstorms after midnight. Lows in the upper 70s. South winds 5 to 10 miles per hour. Chance of rain 20%. Sunday, partly cloudy with a slight chance of showers and thunderstorms in the morning, then mostly cloudy with showers likely with a chance of thunderstorms in the afternoon. Humid with highs in the lower 90s. West winds around 5 miles per hour. Chance of rain 60%. Sunday night, showers likely. A chance of thunderstorms, mainly in the evening. Humid with lows in the lower 70s. Southeast winds around 5 miles per hour in the evening, becoming light and variable. Chance of rain 70%. Monday, mostly cloudy with a chance of showers. A slight chance of thunderstorms in the morning, then a chance of thunderstorms in the afternoon. Humid with highs around 90. Northwest winds around 5 miles per hour. Chance of rain 50%. Monday night, partly cloudy with a chance of showers and thunderstorms in the evening, then mostly cloudy after midnight. Lows in the lower 70s. Chance of rain 50%. Tuesday, mostly cloudy with a chance of showers. A slight chance of thunderstorms in the morning, then a chance of thunderstorms in the afternoon. Highs in the upper 80s. Chance of rain 50%. Tuesday night, mostly cloudy with a slight chance of showers and thunderstorms in the evening, then partly cloudy after midnight. Lows in the lower 70s. Chance of rain 20%. Wednesday, mostly cloudy in the morning, then becoming partly cloudy. A slight chance of showers. A slight chance of thunderstorms in the afternoon. Highs in the lower 90s. Chance of rain 20%. Wednesday night, mostly clear. Lows in the mid-70s. Thursday, mostly sunny. Highs in the mid-90s. Thursday night, mostly clear. Lows in the mid-70s. Friday, partly cloudy. Hot with highs in the mid-90s. Here is your area's open water boating forecast. Wind gusts may be higher. Today, mostly sunny. Highs in the mid-90s. Southwest winds 10 to 15 miles per hour. Heat index readings 104 to 107. Tonight, a 20% chance of showers and thunderstorms after midnight. Partly cloudy. Lows in the upper 70s. South winds 10 to 15 miles per hour. Heat index readings 102 to 105. Sunday, slight chance of showers and thunderstorms in the morning, then showers likely and a chance of thunderstorms in the afternoon. Becoming mostly cloudy. Highs in the lower 90s. West winds 10 to 15 miles per hour. Chance of precipitation 60%. Heat index readings 103 to 106. Sunday night, showers likely and a chance of thunderstorms in the evening, then showers likely and slight chance of thunderstorms after midnight. Mostly cloudy. Lows in the lower 70s. Southeast winds 10 to 15 miles per hour becoming southwest 5 to 10 miles per hour after midnight. Chance of precipitation 70%. Monday, chance of showers and slight chance of thunderstorms in the morning, then a chance of showers and thunderstorms in the afternoon. Mostly cloudy. Highs around 90. Northwest winds 5 to 10 miles per hour. Chance of precipitation 50%. Monday night, partly cloudy with a 30% chance of showers and thunderstorms in the evening, then mostly cloudy after midnight. Lows in the lower 70s.

Tuesday, mostly cloudy. Chance of showers and slight chance of thunderstorms in the morning, then a chance of showers and thunderstorms in the afternoon. Highs around 90. Chance of precipitation 50%. Tuesday night, mostly cloudy with a 20% chance of showers and thunderstorms in the evening, then partly cloudy after midnight. Lows in the lower 70s. Wednesday, mostly cloudy with slight chance of showers in the morning, then partly cloudy with slight chance of showers and thunderstorms in the afternoon. Highs in the lower 90s. Chance of precipitation 20%. Wednesday night, mostly clear. Lows in the lower 70s. Thursday, mostly sunny. Highs in the mid-90s. Thursday night, mostly clear. Lows in the mid-70s. Friday, partly cloudy. Highs in the mid-90s. 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Be sure to follow us on Facebook. Here's a look at local weather conditions as of 7 a.m. At the top of the hour, skies were partly cloudy in Shreveport. The temperature was 77 degrees at the regional airport. The dew point was 73, making the relative humidity 88%. Winds were calm. The pressure was 30.08 inches and rising. In Bossier City, at Barksdale Air Force Base, skies were clear, with a temperature of 77 degrees. The dew point was 74, making the relative humidity 92%. Winds were calm. The pressure was 30.08 inches and rising. And in downtown Shreveport, skies were clear. The temperature was 78 degrees. And winds were west at 6 miles an hour. Once again in Shreveport, it was 77 degrees with partly cloudy skies at 7 a.m. Around the local area at 7 a.m., in Texarkana, clear and 79. Wind south at 6 miles an hour. El Dorado, clear and 75. Wind calm. Monroe, clear and 78. Wind calm. Nacogdoches, clear and 74. Wind calm. Marshall, clear and 74. Wind calm. And at Longview, clear and 76 degrees. Wind south at 5 miles an hour. Elsewhere across the four-state area, over at Dallas, partly cloudy and 79. Oklahoma City, mostly cloudy and 74. Little Rock, partly cloudy and 79. Jackson, Mississippi, sunny and 76. Baton Rouge, clear and 75. And at Houston, partly cloudy and 77 degrees. 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The Shreveport climate summary for yesterday, July 10, 2026. Yesterday's high temperature was 94 degrees. The normal high is 94. The record high is 105 degrees, which was set in 1998. Yesterday's low temperature was 76 degrees. The normal low is 73. The record low is 63 degrees, which was last set in 1947. No precipitation fell yesterday, which leaves the monthly total at 1.24 inches. This is 0.09 inches below the normal amount of 1.33 inches for July. The total precipitation for the year still stands at 24.74 inches, which is 4.62 inches below normal. Sunrise today is at 6:17 a.m. and sunset is at 8:25 p.m. Now let's check on your local forecast. Today,
mostly sunny. Highs in the mid-90s. Southwest winds 5 to 10 miles per hour. Tonight, partly cloudy. A slight chance of showers and thunderstorms after midnight. Lows in the upper 70s. South winds 5 to 10 miles per hour. Chance of rain 20%. Sunday, partly cloudy with a slight chance of showers and thunderstorms in the morning, then mostly cloudy with showers likely with a chance of thunderstorms in the afternoon. Humid with highs in the lower 90s. West winds around 5 miles per hour. Chance of rain 60%. Sunday night, showers likely. A chance of thunderstorms, mainly in the evening. Humid with lows in the lower 70s. Southeast winds around 5 miles per hour in the evening, becoming light and variable. Chance of rain 70%. Monday, mostly cloudy with a chance of showers. A slight chance of thunderstorms in the morning, then a chance of thunderstorms in the afternoon. Humid with highs around 90. Northwest winds around 5 miles per hour. Chance of rain 50%. Monday night, partly cloudy with a chance of showers and thunderstorms in the evening, then mostly cloudy after midnight. Lows in the lower 70s. Chance of rain 50%. Tuesday, mostly cloudy with a chance of showers. A slight chance of thunderstorms in the morning, then a chance of thunderstorms in the afternoon. Highs in the upper 80s. Chance of rain 50%. Tuesday night, mostly cloudy with a slight chance of showers and thunderstorms in the evening, then partly cloudy after midnight. Lows in the lower 70s. Chance of rain 20%. Wednesday, mostly cloudy in the morning, then becoming partly cloudy. A slight chance of showers. A slight chance of thunderstorms in the afternoon. Highs in the lower 90s. Chance of rain 20%. Wednesday night, mostly clear. Lows in the mid-70s. Thursday, mostly sunny. Highs in the mid-90s. Thursday night, mostly clear. Lows in the mid-70s. Friday, partly cloudy. Hot with highs in the mid-90s. 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Be sure to follow us on Facebook. Here's a look at local weather conditions as of 7 a.m. At the top of the hour, skies were partly cloudy in Shreveport. The temperature was 77 degrees at the regional airport. The dew point was 73, making the relative humidity 88%. Winds were calm. The pressure was 30.08 inches and rising. In Bossier City, at Barksdale Air Force Base, skies were clear, with a temperature of 77 degrees. The dew point was 74, making the relative humidity 92%. Winds were calm. The pressure was 30.08 inches and rising. And in downtown Shreveport, skies were clear. The temperature was 78 degrees. And winds were west at 6 miles an hour. Once again in Shreveport, it was 77 degrees with partly cloudy skies at 7 a.m. You're listening to your weather radio, station WXJ97, broadcasting in Shreveport on 162.4 MHz. Be sure to follow us on Facebook. Here's a look at local weather conditions as of 8 a.m. At the top of the hour, skies were partly sunny in Shreveport. The temperature was 81 degrees at the regional airport. The dew point was 75, making the relative humidity 83%. Winds were south at 6 miles an hour. The pressure was 30.09 inches and rising. In Bossier City, at Barksdale Air Force Base, skies were sunny, with a temperature of 80 degrees. The dew point was 76, making the relative humidity 88%. Winds were south at 5 miles an hour. The pressure was 30.08 inches and steady. And in downtown Shreveport, skies were sunny. The temperature was 81 degrees. And winds were south at 6 miles an hour.

once again in Shreveport, it was 81 degrees with partly sunny skies at 8 a.m. Around the local area at 8 a.m. in Texarkana, sunny and 82. Wind south at 8 miles an hour. El Dorado, sunny and 78. Wind southwest at 7 miles an hour. Monroe, sunny and 80. Wind south at 7 miles an hour. Nacogdoches, sunny and 78. Wind calm. Marshall, sunny and 77. Wind south at 6 miles an hour. And at Longview, mostly sunny and 79 degrees. Wind south at 7 miles an hour. Elsewhere across the four-state area, over at Dallas, mostly sunny and 80. Oklahoma City, partly sunny and 79. Little Rock, mostly sunny and 81. Jackson, Mississippi, sunny and 80. Baton Rouge, sunny and 79. And at Houston, mostly sunny and 81 degrees. For the most current information, check us out on the web at www.weather.gov/sht. The Shreveport Climate Summary for yesterday, July 10, 2026. Yesterday's high temperature was 94 degrees. The normal high is 94. The record high is 105 degrees, which was set in 1998. Yesterday's low temperature was 76 degrees. The normal low is 73. The record low is 63 degrees, which was last set in 1947. No precipitation fell yesterday, which leaves the monthly total at 1.24 inches. This is 0.09 inches below the normal amount of 1.33 inches for July. The total precipitation for the year still stands at 24.74 inches, which is 4.62 inches below normal. Sunrise today is at 6:17 a.m. and sunset is at 8:25 p.m. Now let's check on your local forecast. Today, mostly sunny. Highs in the mid-90s. Southwest winds 5 to 10 miles per hour. Tonight, partly cloudy. A slight chance of showers and thunderstorms after midnight. Lows in the upper 70s. South winds 5 to 10 miles per hour. Chance of rain 20%. Sunday, partly cloudy with a slight chance of showers and thunderstorms in the morning, then mostly cloudy with showers likely with a chance of thunderstorms in the afternoon. Humid with highs in the lower 90s. West winds around 5 miles per hour. Chance of rain 60%. Sunday night, showers likely. A chance of thunderstorms, mainly in the evening. Humid with lows in the lower 70s. Southeast winds around 5 miles per hour in the evening, becoming light and variable. Chance of rain 70%. Monday, mostly cloudy with a chance of showers. A slight chance of thunderstorms in the morning, then a chance of thunderstorms in the afternoon. Humid with highs around 90. Northwest winds around 5 miles per hour. Chance of rain 50%. Monday night, partly cloudy with a chance of showers and thunderstorms in the evening, then mostly cloudy after midnight. Lows in the lower 70s. Chance of rain 50%. Tuesday, mostly cloudy with a chance of showers. A slight chance of thunderstorms in the morning, then a chance of thunderstorms in the afternoon. Highs in the upper 80s. Chance of rain 50%. Tuesday night, mostly cloudy with a slight chance of showers and thunderstorms in the evening, then partly cloudy after midnight. Lows in the lower 70s. Chance of rain 20%. Wednesday, mostly cloudy in the morning, then becoming partly cloudy. A slight chance of showers. A slight chance of thunderstorms in the afternoon. Highs in the lower 90s. Chance of rain 20%. Wednesday night, mostly clear. Lows in the mid-70s. Thursday, mostly sunny. Highs in the mid-90s. Thursday night, mostly clear. Lows in the mid-70s. Friday, partly cloudy. Hot with highs in the mid-90s. You're

The dew point was 76, making the relative humidity 88%. Winds were south at 5 miles an hour. The pressure was 30.08 inches and steady. And in downtown Shreveport, skies were sunny. The temperature was 81 degrees. And winds were south at 6 miles an hour. Once again in Shreveport, it was 81 degrees with partly sunny skies at 8 a.m. Around the local area at 8 a.m. in Texarkana, sunny and 82. Wind south at 8 miles an hour. El Dorado, sunny and 78. Wind southwest at 7 miles an hour. Monroe, sunny and 80. Wind south at 7 miles an hour. Natchitoches, sunny and 78. Wind calm. Marshall, sunny and 77. Wind south at 6 miles an hour. And at Longview, mostly sunny and 79 degrees. Wind south at 7 miles an hour. Elsewhere across the four-state area, over at Dallas, mostly sunny and 80. Oklahoma City, partly sunny and 79. Little Rock, mostly sunny and 81. Jackson, Mississippi, sunny and 80. Baton Rouge, sunny and 79. And at Houston, mostly sunny and 81 degrees. For the most current information, check us out on the web at www.weather.gov/sht. The Shreveport Climate Summary for yesterday, July 10, 2026. Yesterday's high temperature was 94 degrees. The normal high is 94. The record high is 105 degrees, which was set in 1998. Yesterday's low temperature was 76 degrees. The normal low is 73. The record low is 63 degrees, which was last set in 1947. No precipitation fell yesterday, which leaves the monthly total at 1.24 inches. This is 0.09 inches below the normal amount of 1.33 inches for July. The total precipitation for the year still stands at 24.74 inches, which is 4.62 inches below normal. Sunrise today is at 6:17 a.m. and sunset is at 8:25 p.m. This is your NOAA Weather Radio, station WXJ97, operating on a frequency of 162.400 megahertz, providing the latest weather information on a 24-hour basis. 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Now let's check on your local forecast. Today, mostly sunny. Highs in the mid-90s. Southwest winds 5 to 10 miles per hour. Tonight, partly cloudy. A slight chance of showers and thunderstorms after midnight. Lows in the upper 70s. South winds 5 to 10 miles per hour. Chance of rain 20%. Sunday, partly cloudy with a slight chance of showers and thunderstorms in the morning, then mostly cloudy with showers likely with a chance of thunderstorms in the afternoon. Humid with highs in the lower 90s. West winds around 5 miles per hour. Chance of rain 60%. Sunday night, showers likely. A chance of thunderstorms, mainly in the evening. Humid with lows in the lower 70s. Southeast winds around 5 miles per hour in the evening, becoming light and variable. Chance of rain 70%. Monday, mostly cloudy with a chance of showers. A slight chance of thunderstorms in the morning, then a chance of thunderstorms in the afternoon. Humid with highs around 90. Northwest winds around 5 miles per hour. Chance of rain 50%. Monday night, partly cloudy with a chance of showers and thunderstorms in the evening, then mostly cloudy after midnight. Lows in the lower 70s. Chance of rain 50%. Tuesday, mostly cloudy with a chance of showers. A slight chance of thunderstorms in the morning, then a chance of thunderstorms in the afternoon. Highs in the upper 80s.

chance of rain 50%. Tuesday night, mostly cloudy with a slight chance of showers and thunderstorms in the evening, then partly cloudy after midnight. Lows in the lower 70s. Chance of rain 20%. Wednesday, mostly cloudy in the morning, then becoming partly cloudy. A slight chance of showers. A slight chance of thunderstorms in the afternoon. Highs in the lower 90s. Chance of rain 20%. Wednesday night, mostly clear. Lows in the mid-70s. Thursday, mostly sunny. Highs in the mid-90s. Thursday night, mostly clear. Lows in the mid-70s. Friday, partly cloudy. Hot with highs in the mid-90s. 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Be sure to follow us on Facebook. Here's a look at local weather conditions as of 8 a.m. At the top of the hour, skies were partly sunny in Shreveport. The temperature was 81 degrees at the regional airport. The dew point was 75, making the relative humidity 83%. Winds were south at 6 miles an hour. The pressure was 30.09 inches and rising. In Bossier City, at Barksdale Air Force Base, skies were sunny, with a temperature of 80 degrees. The dew point was 76, making the relative humidity 88%. Winds were south at 5 miles an hour. The pressure was 30.08 inches and steady. And in downtown Shreveport, skies were sunny. The temperature was 81 degrees. And winds were south at 6 miles an hour. Once again in Shreveport, it was 81 degrees with partly sunny skies at 8 a.m. Around the local area at 8 a.m. in Texarkana, sunny and 82. Wind south at 8 miles an hour. El Dorado, sunny and 78. Wind southwest at 7 miles an hour. Monroe, sunny and 80. Wind south at 7 miles an hour. Nacogdoches, sunny and 78. Wind calm. Marshall, sunny and 77. Wind south at 6 miles an hour. And at Longview, mostly sunny and 79 degrees. Wind south at 7 miles an hour. Elsewhere across the four-state area, over at Dallas, mostly sunny and 80. Oklahoma City, partly sunny and 79. Little Rock, mostly sunny and 81. Jackson, Mississippi, sunny and 80. Baton Rouge, sunny and 79. And at Houston, mostly sunny and 81 degrees. For the most current information, check us out on the web at www.weather.gov/sht. The Shreveport Climate Summary for yesterday, July 10, 2026. Yesterday's high temperature was 94 degrees. The normal high is 94. The record high is 105 degrees, which was set in 1998. Yesterday's low temperature was 76 degrees. The normal low is 73. The record low is 63 degrees, which was last set in 1947. No precipitation fell yesterday, which leaves the monthly total at 1.24 inches. This is 0.09 inches below the normal amount of 1.33 inches for July. The total precipitation for the year still stands at 24.74 inches, which is 4.62 inches below normal. Sunrise today is at 6:17 a.m. and sunset is at 8:25 p.m. Now let's check on your local forecast. Today, mostly sunny. Highs in the mid-90s. Southwest winds 5 to 10 miles per hour. Tonight, partly cloudy. A slight chance of showers and thunderstorms after midnight. Lows in the upper 70s. South winds 5 to 10 miles per hour. Chance of rain 20%. Sunday, partly cloudy with a slight chance of showers and thunderstorms in the morning, then mostly cloudy with showers likely with a chance of thunderstorms in the afternoon. Humid with highs in the lower 90s.

West winds around 5 miles per hour. Chance of rain 60%. Sunday night, showers likely. A chance of thunderstorms, mainly in the evening. Humid with lows in the lower 70s. Southeast winds around 5 miles per hour in the evening, becoming light and variable. Chance of rain 70%. Monday, mostly cloudy with a chance of showers. A slight chance of thunderstorms in the morning, then a chance of thunderstorms in the afternoon. Humid with highs around 90. Northwest winds around 5 miles per hour. Chance of rain 50%. Monday night, partly cloudy with a chance of showers and thunderstorms in the evening, then mostly cloudy after midnight. Lows in the lower 70s. Chance of rain 50%. Tuesday, mostly cloudy with a chance of showers. A slight chance of thunderstorms in the morning, then a chance of thunderstorms in the afternoon. Highs in the upper 80s. Chance of rain 50%. Tuesday night, mostly cloudy with a slight chance of showers and thunderstorms in the evening, then partly cloudy after midnight. Lows in the lower 70s. Chance of rain 20%. Wednesday, mostly cloudy in the morning, then becoming partly cloudy. A slight chance of showers. A slight chance of thunderstorms in the afternoon. Highs in the lower 90s. Chance of rain 20%. Wednesday night, mostly clear. Lows in the mid-70s. Thursday, mostly sunny. Highs in the mid-90s. Thursday night, mostly clear. Lows in the mid-70s. Friday, partly cloudy. Hot with highs in the mid-90s. Here is your area's open water boating forecast. Wind gusts may be higher. Today, mostly sunny. Highs in the mid-90s. Southwest winds 10 to 15 miles per hour. Heat index readings 104 to 107. Tonight, a 20% chance of showers and thunderstorms after midnight. Partly cloudy. Lows in the upper 70s. South winds 10 to 15 miles per hour. Heat index readings 102 to 105. Sunday, slight chance of showers and thunderstorms in the morning, then showers likely and a chance of thunderstorms in the afternoon. Becoming mostly cloudy. Highs in the lower 90s. West winds 10 to 15 miles per hour. Chance of precipitation 60%. Heat index readings 103 to 106. Sunday night, showers likely and a chance of thunderstorms in the evening, then showers likely and slight chance of thunderstorms after midnight. Mostly cloudy. Lows in the lower 70s. Southeast winds 10 to 15 miles per hour becoming southwest 5 to 10 miles per hour after midnight. Chance of precipitation 70%. Monday, chance of showers and slight chance of thunderstorms in the morning, then a chance of showers and thunderstorms in the afternoon. Mostly cloudy. Highs around 90. Northwest winds 5 to 10 miles per hour. Chance of precipitation 50%. Monday night, highs around 90. Northwest winds 5 to 10 miles per hour. Chance of precipitation 50%. Monday night, partly cloudy with a 30% chance of showers and thunderstorms in the evening, then mostly cloudy after midnight. Lows in the lower 70s. Tuesday, mostly cloudy. Chance of showers and slight chance of thunderstorms in the morning, then a chance of showers and thunderstorms in the afternoon. Highs around 90. Chance of precipitation 50%. Tuesday night, mostly cloudy with a 20% chance of showers and thunderstorms in the evening, then partly cloudy after midnight. Lows in the lower 70s. Wednesday, mostly cloudy with slight chance of showers in the morning, then partly cloudy with slight chance of showers and thunderstorms in the afternoon. Highs in the lower 90s. Chance of precipitation 20%. Wednesday night, mostly clear. Lows in the lower 70s. Thursday, mostly sunny. Highs in the mid-90s. Thursday night, mostly clear.

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Friday, partly cloudy. Highs in the mid-90s. 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Be sure to follow us on Facebook. Here's a look at local weather conditions as of 8 a.m. At the top of the hour, skies were partly sunny in Shreveport. The temperature was 81 degrees at the regional airport. The dew point was 75, making the relative humidity 83%. Winds were south at 6 miles an hour. The pressure was 30.09 inches and rising. In Bossier City, at Barksdale Air Force Base, skies were sunny, with a temperature of 80 degrees. The dew point was 76, making the relative humidity 88%. Winds were south at 5 miles an hour. The pressure was 30.08 inches and steady. And in downtown Shreveport, skies were sunny. The temperature was 81 degrees. And winds were south at 6 miles an hour. Once again in Shreveport, it was 81 degrees with partly sunny skies at 8 a.m. Around the local area at 8 a.m. in Texarkana, sunny and 82. Wind south at 8 miles an hour. El Dorado, sunny and 78. Wind southwest at 7 miles an hour. Monroe, sunny and 80. Wind south at 7 miles an hour. Natchitoches, sunny and 78. Wind calm. Marshall, sunny and 77. Wind south at 6 miles an hour. And at Longview, mostly sunny and 79 degrees. Wind south at 7 miles an hour. Elsewhere across the four-state area, over at Dallas, mostly sunny and 80. Oklahoma City, partly sunny and 79. Little Rock, mostly sunny and 81. Jackson, Mississippi, sunny and 80. Baton Rouge, sunny and 79. And at Houston, mostly sunny and 81 degrees. For the most current information, check us out on the web at www.weather.gov/SHP. The Shreveport Climate Summary for yesterday, July 10, 2026. Yesterday's high temperature was 94 degrees. The normal high is 94. The record high is 105 degrees, which was set in 1998. Yesterday's low temperature was 76 degrees. The normal low is 73. The record low is 63 degrees, which was last set in 1947. No precipitation fell yesterday, which leaves the monthly total at 1.24 inches. This is 0.09 inches below the normal amount of 1.33 inches for July. The total precipitation for the year still stands at 24.74 inches, which is 4.62 inches below normal. Sunrise today is at 6:17 a.m. and sunset is at 8:25 p.m. This is your NOAA Weather Radio, station WXJ97, operating on a frequency of 162.400 megahertz, providing the latest weather information on a 24-hour basis. 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Now let's check on your local forecast. Today, mostly sunny. Highs in the mid-90s. Southwest winds 5 to 10 miles per hour. Tonight, partly cloudy. A slight chance of showers and thunderstorms after midnight. Lows in the upper 70s. South winds 5 to 10 miles per hour. Chance of rain 20%. Sunday, partly cloudy with a slight chance of showers and thunderstorms in the morning, then mostly cloudy with showers likely with a chance of thunderstorms in the afternoon. Humid with highs in the lower 90s. West winds around 5 miles per hour. Chance of rain 60%. Sunday night, showers likely. A chance of thunderstorms, mainly in the evening. Humid with lows in the
lower 70s. Southeast winds around 5 miles per hour in the evening, becoming light and variable. Chance of rain 70%. Monday, mostly cloudy with a chance of showers. A slight chance of thunderstorms in the morning, then a chance of thunderstorms in the afternoon. Humid with highs around 90. Northwest winds around 5 miles per hour. Chance of rain 50%. Monday night, partly cloudy with a chance of showers and thunderstorms in the evening, then mostly cloudy after midnight. Lows in the lower 70s. Chance of rain 50%. Tuesday, mostly cloudy with a chance of showers. A slight chance of thunderstorms in the morning, then a chance of thunderstorms in the afternoon. Highs in the upper 80s. Chance of rain 50%. Tuesday night, mostly cloudy with a slight chance of showers and thunderstorms in the evening, then partly cloudy after midnight. Lows in the lower 70s. Chance of rain 20%. Wednesday, mostly cloudy in the morning, then becoming partly cloudy. A slight chance of showers. A slight chance of thunderstorms in the afternoon. Highs in the lower 90s. Chance of rain 20%. Wednesday night, mostly clear. Lows in the mid-70s. Thursday, mostly sunny. Highs in the mid-90s. Thursday night, mostly clear. Lows in the mid-70s. Friday, partly cloudy. Hot with highs in the mid-90s. 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Be sure to follow us on Facebook. Here's a look at local weather conditions as of 8 a.m. At the top of the hour, skies were partly sunny in Shreveport. The temperature was 81 degrees at the regional airport. The dew point was 75, making the relative humidity 83%. Winds were south at 6 miles an hour. The pressure was 30.09 inches and rising. In Bossier City, at Barksdale Air Force Base, skies were sunny, with a temperature of 80 degrees. The dew point was 76, making the relative humidity 88%. Winds were south at 5 miles an hour. The pressure was 30.08 inches and steady. And in downtown Shreveport, skies were sunny. The temperature was 81 degrees. And winds were south at 6 miles an hour. Once again in Shreveport, it was 81 degrees with partly sunny skies at 8 a.m. Around the local area at 8 a.m., in Texarkana, sunny and 82. Wind south at 8 miles an hour. El Dorado, sunny and 78. Wind southwest at 7 miles an hour. Monroe, sunny and 80. Wind south at 7 miles an hour. Natchitoches, sunny and 78. Wind calm. Marshall, sunny and 77. Wind south at 6 miles an hour. And at Longview, mostly sunny and 79 degrees. Wind south at 7 miles an hour. Elsewhere across the four-state area, over at Dallas, mostly sunny and 80. Oklahoma City, partly sunny and 79. Little Rock, mostly sunny and 81. Jackson, Mississippi, sunny and 80. Baton Rouge, sunny and 79. And at Houston, mostly sunny and 81 degrees. For the most current information, check us out on the web at www.weather.gov/sht. The Shreveport Climate Summary for yesterday, July 10, 2026. Yesterday's high temperature was 94 degrees. The normal high is 94. The record high is 105 degrees, which was set in 1998. Yesterday's low temperature was 76 degrees. The normal low is 73. The record low is 63 degrees, which was last set in 1947. No precipitation fell yesterday, which leaves the monthly total at 1.24 inches. This is 0.09 inches below the normal amount of 1.33 inches for July. The total precipitation for the year still

stands at 24.74 inches, which is 4.62 inches below normal. Sunrise today is at 6:17 a.m. and sunset is at 8:25 p.m. Now let's check on your local forecast. Today, mostly sunny. Highs in the mid-90s. Southwest winds 5 to 10 miles per hour. Tonight, partly cloudy. A slight chance of showers and thunderstorms after midnight. Lows in the upper 70s. South winds 5 to 10 miles per hour. Chance of rain 20%. Sunday, partly cloudy with a slight chance of showers and thunderstorms in the morning, then mostly cloudy with showers likely with a chance of thunderstorms in the afternoon. Humid with highs in the lower 90s. West winds around 5 miles per hour. Chance of rain 60%. Sunday night, showers likely. A chance of thunderstorms, mainly in the evening. Humid with lows in the lower 70s. Southeast winds around 5 miles per hour in the evening, becoming light and variable. Chance of rain 70%. Monday, mostly cloudy with a chance of showers. A slight chance of thunderstorms in the morning, then a chance of thunderstorms in the afternoon. Humid with highs around 90. Northwest winds around 5 miles per hour. Chance of rain 50%. Monday night, partly cloudy with a chance of showers and thunderstorms in the evening, then mostly cloudy after midnight. Lows in the lower 70s. Chance of rain 50%. Tuesday, mostly cloudy with a chance of showers. A slight chance of thunderstorms in the morning, then a chance of thunderstorms in the afternoon. Highs in the upper 80s. Chance of rain 50%. Tuesday night, mostly cloudy with a slight chance of showers and thunderstorms in the evening, then partly cloudy after midnight. Lows in the lower 70s. Chance of rain 20%. Wednesday, mostly cloudy in the morning, then becoming partly cloudy. A slight chance of showers. A slight chance of thunderstorms in the afternoon. Highs in the lower 90s. Chance of rain 20%. Wednesday night, mostly clear. Lows in the mid-70s. Thursday, mostly sunny. Highs in the mid-90s. Thursday night, mostly clear. Lows in the mid-70s. Friday, partly cloudy. Hot with highs in the mid-90s. Now let's check on your local forecast. This afternoon, partly cloudy. A slight chance of showers and thunderstorms. Highs in the mid-90s. Southwest winds 5 to 10 miles per hour. Chance of rain 20%. Tonight, partly cloudy with a slight chance of showers and thunderstorms. Lows in the upper 70s. South winds 5 to 10 miles per hour. Chance of rain 20%. Sunday, partly cloudy with a slight chance of showers and thunderstorms in the morning, then mostly cloudy with showers likely with a chance of thunderstorms in the afternoon. Humid with highs in the lower 90s. West winds around 5 miles per hour. Chance of rain 60%. Sunday night, showers likely. A chance of thunderstorms, mainly in the evening. Humid with lows in the lower 70s. Southeast winds around 5 miles per hour in the evening, becoming light and variable. Chance of rain 70%. Monday, mostly cloudy with a chance of showers. A slight chance of thunderstorms in the morning, then a chance of thunderstorms in the afternoon. Humid with highs around 90. Northwest winds around 5 miles per hour. Chance of rain 50%. Monday night, partly cloudy with a chance of showers and thunderstorms in the evening, then mostly cloudy after midnight. Lows in the lower 70s. Chance of rain 50%. Tuesday, mostly cloudy with a chance of showers. A slight chance of thunderstorms in the morning, then a chance of thunderstorms in the afternoon. Highs in the upper 80s. Chance of rain 50%. Tuesday night, mostly cloudy with a slight chance of showers and thunderstorms in the evening, then partly cloudy after midnight. Lows in
lower 70s. Chance of rain 20%. Wednesday, mostly cloudy in the morning, then becoming partly cloudy. A slight chance of showers. A slight chance of thunderstorms in the afternoon. Highs in the lower 90s. Chance of rain 20%. Wednesday night, mostly clear. Lows in the mid-70s. Thursday, mostly sunny. Highs in the mid-90s. Thursday night, mostly clear. Lows in the mid-70s. Friday, partly cloudy. Hot with highs in the mid-90s. Here is your area's open water boating forecast. Wind gusts may be higher. Rest of today, a 20% chance of showers and thunderstorms in the late afternoon. Partly cloudy. Highs in the mid-90s. Southwest winds 10 to 15 miles per hour. Heat index readings 104 to 107. Tonight, slight chance of showers and thunderstorms in the early evening. Slight chance of showers and thunderstorms after midnight. Partly cloudy. Lows in the upper 70s. South winds 10 to 15 miles per hour. Chance of precipitation 20%. Heat index readings 102 to 105. Sunday, slight chance of showers and thunderstorms in the morning, then showers likely and a chance of thunderstorms in the afternoon. Becoming mostly cloudy. Highs in the lower 90s. West winds 10 to 15 miles per hour. Chance of precipitation 60%. Heat index readings 103 to 106. Sunday night, showers likely and a chance of thunderstorms in the evening, then showers likely and slight chance of thunderstorms after midnight. Mostly cloudy. Lows in the lower 70s. Southeast winds 10 to 15 miles per hour becoming southwest 5 to 10 miles per hour after midnight. Chance of precipitation 70%. Monday, chance of showers and slight chance of thunderstorms in the morning, then a chance of showers and thunderstorms in the afternoon. Mostly cloudy. Highs around 90. Northwest winds 5 to 10 miles per hour. Chance of precipitation 50%. Monday night, partly cloudy with a 30% chance of showers and thunderstorms in the evening, then mostly cloudy after midnight. Lows in the lower 70s. Tuesday, mostly cloudy. Chance of showers and slight chance of thunderstorms in the morning, then a chance of showers and thunderstorms in the afternoon. Highs around 90. Chance of precipitation 50%. Tuesday night, mostly cloudy with a 20% chance of showers and thunderstorms in the evening, then partly cloudy after midnight. Lows in the lower 70s. Wednesday, mostly cloudy with slight chance of showers in the morning, then partly cloudy with slight chance of showers and thunderstorms in the afternoon. Highs in the lower 90s. Chance of precipitation 20%. Wednesday night, mostly clear. Lows in the lower 70s. Thursday, mostly sunny. Highs in the mid-90s. Thursday night, mostly clear. Lows in the mid-70s. Friday, partly cloudy. Highs in the mid-90s. 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Be sure to follow us on Facebook. Here's a look at local weather conditions as of 8 a.m. At the top of the hour, skies were partly sunny in Shreveport. The temperature was 81 degrees at the regional airport. The dew point was 75, making the relative humidity 83%. Winds were south at 6 miles an hour. The pressure was 30.09 inches.

and rising. In Bossier City, at Barksdale Air Force Base, skies were sunny with a temperature of 80 degrees. The dew point was 76, making the relative humidity 88%. Winds were south at 5 miles an hour. The pressure was 30.08 inches and steady. And in downtown Shreveport, skies were sunny. The temperature was 81 degrees. And winds were south at 6 miles an hour. Once again in Shreveport, it was 81 degrees with partly sunny skies at 8 a.m. Around the local area at 8 a.m. in Texarkana, sunny and 82. Wind south at 8 miles an hour. El Dorado, sunny and 78. Wind southwest at 7 miles an hour. Monroe, sunny and 80. Wind south at 7 miles an hour. Natchitoches, sunny and 78. Wind calm. Marshall, sunny and 77. Wind south at 6 miles an hour. And at Longview, mostly sunny and 79 degrees. Wind south at 7 miles an hour. Elsewhere across the four-state area, over at Dallas, mostly sunny and 80. Oklahoma City, partly sunny and 79. Little Rock, mostly sunny and 81. Jackson, Mississippi, sunny and 80. Baton Rouge, sunny and 79. And at Houston, mostly sunny and 81 degrees. For the most current information, check us out on the web at www.weather.gov/sht. The Shreveport Climate Summary for yesterday, July 10, 2026. Yesterday's high temperature was 94 degrees. The normal high is 94. The record high is 105 degrees, which was set in 1998. Yesterday's low temperature was 76 degrees. The normal low is 73. The record low is 63 degrees, which was last set in 1947. No precipitation fell yesterday, which leaves the monthly total at 1.24 inches. This is 0.09 inches below the normal amount of 1.33 inches for July. The total precipitation for the year still stands at 24.74 inches, which is 4.62 inches below normal. Sunrise today is at 6:17 a.m. and sunset is at 8:25 p.m. Now let's check on your local forecast. This afternoon, partly cloudy. A slight chance of showers and thunderstorms. Highs in the mid-90s. Southwest winds 5 to 10 miles per hour. Chance of rain 20%. Tonight, partly cloudy with a slight chance of showers and thunderstorms. Lows in the upper 70s. South winds 5 to 10 miles per hour. Chance of rain 20%. Sunday, partly cloudy with a slight chance of showers and thunderstorms in the morning, then mostly cloudy with showers likely with a chance of thunderstorms in the afternoon. Humid with highs in the lower 90s. West winds around 5 miles per hour. Chance of rain 60%. Sunday night, showers likely. A chance of thunderstorms, mainly in the evening. Humid with lows in the lower 70s. Southeast winds around 5 miles per hour in the evening, becoming light and variable. Chance of rain 70%. Monday, mostly cloudy with a chance of showers. A slight chance of thunderstorms in the morning, then a chance of thunderstorms in the afternoon. Humid with highs around 90. Northwest winds around 5 miles per hour. Chance of rain 50%. Monday night, partly cloudy with a chance of showers and thunderstorms in the evening, then mostly cloudy after midnight. Lows in the lower 70s. Chance of rain 50%. Tuesday, mostly cloudy with a chance of showers. A slight chance of thunderstorms in the morning, then a chance of thunderstorms in the afternoon. Highs in the upper 80s. Chance of rain 50%. Tuesday night, mostly cloudy with a slight chance of showers and thunderstorms in the evening, then partly cloudy after midnight. Lows in the lower 70s. Chance of rain 20%. Wednesday, mostly cloudy in the morning.

then becoming partly cloudy. A slight chance of showers. A slight chance of thunderstorms in the afternoon. Highs in the lower 90s. Chance of rain 20%. Wednesday night, mostly clear. Lows in the mid-70s. Thursday, mostly sunny. Highs in the mid-90s. Thursday night, mostly clear. Lows in the mid-70s. Friday, partly cloudy. Hot with highs in the mid-90s. 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Be sure to follow us on Facebook. Here's a look at local weather conditions as of 8 a.m. At the top of the hour, skies were partly sunny in Shreveport. The temperature was 81 degrees at the regional airport. The dew point was 75, making the relative humidity 83%. Winds were south at 6 miles an hour. The pressure was 30.09 inches and rising. In Bossier City, at Barksdale Air Force Base, skies were sunny, with a temperature of 80 degrees. The dew point was 76, making the relative humidity 88%. Winds were south at 5 miles an hour. The pressure was 30.08 inches and steady. And in downtown Shreveport, skies were sunny. The temperature was 81 degrees. And winds were south at 6 miles an hour. Once again in Shreveport, it was 81 degrees with partly sunny skies at 8 a.m. Here is your area's open water boating forecast. Wind gusts may be higher. Rest of today, a 20% chance of showers and thunderstorms in the late afternoon. Partly cloudy. Highs in the mid-90s. Southwest winds 10 to 15 miles per hour. Heat index readings 104 to 107. Tonight, slight chance of showers and thunderstorms in the early evening. Slight chance of showers and thunderstorms after midnight. Partly cloudy. Lows in the upper 70s. South winds 10 to 15 miles per hour. Chance of precipitation 20%. Heat index readings 102 to 105. Sunday, slight chance of showers and thunderstorms in the morning, then showers likely and a chance of thunderstorms in the afternoon. Becoming mostly cloudy. Highs in the lower 90s. West winds 10 to 15 miles per hour. Chance of precipitation 60%. Heat index readings 103 to 106. Sunday night, showers likely and a chance of thunderstorms in the evening, then showers likely and slight chance of thunderstorms after midnight. Mostly cloudy. Lows in the lower 70s. Southeast winds 10 to 15 miles per hour, becoming southwest 5 to 10 miles per hour after midnight. Chance of precipitation 70%. Monday, chance of showers and slight chance of thunderstorms in the morning, then a chance of showers and thunderstorms in the afternoon. Mostly cloudy. Highs around 90. Northwest winds 5 to 10 miles per hour. Chance of precipitation 50%. Monday night, partly cloudy with a 30% chance of showers and thunderstorms in the evening, then mostly cloudy after midnight. Lows in the lower 70s. Tuesday, mostly cloudy. Chance of showers and slight chance of thunderstorms in the morning, then a chance of showers and thunderstorms in the afternoon. Highs around 90. Chance of precipitation 50%. Tuesday night, mostly cloudy with a 20% chance of showers and thunderstorms in the evening, then partly cloudy after midnight. Lows in the lower 70s. Wednesday, mostly cloudy with slight chance of showers in the morning, then partly cloudy with slight chance of showers and thunderstorms in the afternoon. Highs in the lower 90s. Chance of precipitation 20%. Wednesday night, mostly clear. Lows in the lower 70s. Thursday, mostly sunny. Highs in the mid-90s. Thursday night, mostly clear. Lows in the mid-70s. Friday, partly cloudy. Highs in the mid-90s.
around the local area at 8 a.m. in Texarkana, sunny and 82. Wind south at 8 miles an hour. El Dorado, sunny and 78. Wind southwest at 7 miles an hour. Monroe, sunny and 80. Wind south at 7 miles an hour. Natchitoches, sunny and 78. Wind calm. Marshall, sunny and 77. Wind south at 6 miles an hour. And at Longview, mostly sunny and 79 degrees. Wind south at 7 miles an hour. Elsewhere across the four-state area, over at Dallas, mostly sunny and 80. Oklahoma City, partly sunny and 79. Little Rock, mostly sunny and 81. Jackson, Mississippi, sunny and 80. Baton Rouge, sunny and 79. And at Houston, mostly sunny and 81 degrees. For the most current information, check us out on the web at www.weather.gov/sht. The Shreveport Climate Summary for yesterday, July 10, 2026. Yesterday's high temperature was 94 degrees. The normal high is 94. The record high is 105 degrees, which was set in 1998. Yesterday's low temperature was 76 degrees. The normal low is 73. The record low is 63 degrees, which was last set in 1947. No precipitation fell yesterday, which leaves the monthly total at 1.24 inches. This is 0.09 inches below the normal amount of 1.33 inches for July. The total precipitation for the year still stands at 24.74 inches, which is 4.62 inches below normal. Sunrise today is at 6:17 a.m. and sunset is at 8:25 p.m. Now let's check on your local forecast. This afternoon, partly cloudy. A slight chance of showers and thunderstorms. Highs in the mid-90s. Southwest winds 5 to 10 miles per hour. Chance of rain 20%. Tonight, partly cloudy with a slight chance of showers and thunderstorms. Lows in the upper 70s. South winds 5 to 10 miles per hour. Chance of rain 20%. Sunday, partly cloudy with a slight chance of showers and thunderstorms in the morning, then mostly cloudy with showers likely with a chance of thunderstorms in the afternoon. Humid with highs in the lower 90s. West winds around 5 miles per hour. Chance of rain 60%. Sunday night, showers likely. A chance of thunderstorms, mainly in the evening. Humid with lows in the lower 70s. Southeast winds around 5 miles per hour in the evening, becoming light and variable. Chance of rain 70%. Monday, mostly cloudy with a chance of showers. A slight chance of thunderstorms in the morning, then a chance of thunderstorms in the afternoon. Humid with highs around 90. Northwest winds around 5 miles per hour. Chance of rain 50%. Monday night, partly cloudy with a chance of showers and thunderstorms in the evening, then mostly cloudy after midnight. Lows in the lower 70s. Chance of rain 50%. Tuesday, mostly cloudy with a chance of showers. A slight chance of thunderstorms in the morning, then a chance of thunderstorms in the afternoon. Highs in the upper 80s. Chance of rain 50%. Tuesday night, mostly cloudy with a slight chance of showers and thunderstorms in the evening, then partly cloudy after midnight. Lows in the lower 70s. Chance of rain 20%. Wednesday, mostly cloudy in the morning, then becoming partly cloudy. A slight chance of showers. A slight chance of thunderstorms in the afternoon. Highs in the lower 90s. Chance of rain 20%. Wednesday night, mostly clear. Lows in the mid-70s. Thursday, mostly sunny. Highs in the mid-90s. Thursday night, mostly clear. Lows in the mid-70s. Friday, partly cloudy. Hot with highs in the mid-90s. 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

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Be sure to follow us on Facebook. Here's a look at local weather conditions as of 8 a.m. At the top of the hour, skies were partly sunny in Shreveport. The temperature was 81 degrees at the regional airport. The dew point was 75, making the relative humidity 83%. Winds were south at 6 miles an hour. The pressure was 30.09 inches and rising. In Bossier City, at Barksdale Air Force Base, skies were sunny, with a temperature of 80 degrees. The dew point was 76, making the relative humidity 88%. Winds were south at 5 miles an hour. The pressure was 30.08 inches and steady. And in downtown Shreveport, skies were sunny. The temperature was 81 degrees. And winds were south at 6 miles an hour. Once again in Shreveport, it was 81 degrees with partly sunny skies at 8 a.m. Around the local area at 8 a.m., in Texarkana, sunny and 82. Wind south at 8 miles an hour. El Dorado, sunny and 78. Wind southwest at 7 miles an hour. Monroe, sunny and 80. Wind south at 7 miles an hour. Natchitoches, sunny and 78. Wind calm. Marshall, sunny and 77. Wind south at 6 miles an hour. And at Longview, mostly sunny and 79 degrees. Wind south at 7 miles an hour. Elsewhere across the four-state area, over at Dallas, mostly sunny and 80. Oklahoma City, partly sunny and 79. Little Rock, mostly sunny and 81. Jackson, Mississippi, sunny and 80. Baton Rouge, sunny and 79. And at Houston, mostly sunny and 81 degrees. For the most current information, check us out on the web at www.weather.gov/SHP. Around the local area at 9 a.m., in Texarkana, sunny and 86. Wind southwest at 8 miles an hour. El Dorado, sunny and 83. Wind southwest at 7 miles an hour. Monroe, sunny and 84. Wind southwest at 7 miles an hour. Natchitoches, mostly sunny and 82. Wind calm. Marshall, mostly sunny and 80. Wind south at 5 miles an hour. And at Longview, mostly sunny and 83 degrees. Wind south at 9 miles an hour. Elsewhere across the four-state area, over at Dallas, mostly sunny and 83. Oklahoma City, mostly sunny and 83. Little Rock, mostly sunny and 85. Jackson, Mississippi, sunny and 84. Baton Rouge, sunny and 84. And at Houston, mostly sunny and 86 degrees. For the most current information, check us out on the web at www.weather.gov/SHP. The Shreveport Climate Summary for yesterday, July 10, 2026. Yesterday's high temperature was 94 degrees. The normal high is 94. The record high is 105 degrees, which was set in 1998. Yesterday's low temperature was 76 degrees. The normal low is 73. The record low is 63 degrees, which was last set in 1947. No precipitation fell yesterday, which leaves the monthly total at 1.24 inches. This is 0.09 inches below the normal amount of 1.33 inches for July. The total precipitation for the year still stands at 24.74 inches, which is 4.

6.62 inches below normal. Sunrise today is at 6:17 a.m. and sunset is at 8:25 p.m. Now let's check on your local forecast. This afternoon, partly cloudy. A slight chance of showers and thunderstorms. Highs in the mid-90s. Southwest winds 5 to 10 miles per hour. Chance of rain 20%. Tonight, partly cloudy with a slight chance of showers and thunderstorms. Lows in the upper 70s. South winds 5 to 10 miles per hour. Chance of rain 20%. Sunday, partly cloudy with a slight chance of showers and thunderstorms in the morning, then mostly cloudy with showers likely with a chance of thunderstorms in the afternoon. Humid with highs in the lower 90s. West winds around 5 miles per hour. Chance of rain 60%. Sunday night, showers likely. A chance of thunderstorms, mainly in the evening. Humid with lows in the lower 70s. Southeast winds around 5 miles per hour in the evening, becoming light and variable. Chance of rain 70%. Monday, mostly cloudy with a chance of showers. A slight chance of thunderstorms in the morning, then a chance of thunderstorms in the afternoon. Humid with highs around 90. Northwest winds around 5 miles per hour. Chance of rain 50%. Monday night, partly cloudy with a chance of showers and thunderstorms in the evening, then mostly cloudy after midnight. Lows in the lower 70s. Chance of rain 50%. Tuesday, mostly cloudy with a chance of showers. A slight chance of thunderstorms in the morning, then a chance of thunderstorms in the afternoon. Highs in the upper 80s. Chance of rain 50%. Tuesday night, mostly cloudy with a slight chance of showers and thunderstorms in the evening, then partly cloudy after midnight. Lows in the lower 70s. Chance of rain 20%. Wednesday, mostly cloudy in the morning, then becoming partly cloudy. A slight chance of showers. A slight chance of thunderstorms in the afternoon. Highs in the lower 90s. Chance of rain 20%. Wednesday night, mostly clear. Lows in the mid-70s. Thursday, mostly sunny. Highs in the mid-90s. Thursday night, mostly clear. Lows in the mid-70s. Friday, partly cloudy. Hot with highs in the mid-90s. 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Be sure to follow us on Facebook. Here's a look at local weather conditions as of 9 a.m. At the top of the hour, skies were partly sunny in Shreveport. The temperature was 84 degrees at the regional airport. The dew point was 75, making the relative humidity 74%. Winds were southwest at 10 miles an hour. The pressure was 30.10 inches and rising. In Bossier City, at Barksdale Air Force Base, skies were mostly sunny, with a temperature of 85 degrees. The dew point was 76, making the relative humidity 75%. Winds were south at 6 miles an hour. The pressure was 30.09 inches and rising. And in downtown Shreveport, skies were mostly sunny. The temperature was 84 degrees. And winds were southwest at 10 miles an hour. Once again in Shreveport, it was 84 degrees with partly sunny skies at 9 a.m. Around the local area at 9 a.m. in Texarkana, sunny and 86. Wind southwest at 8 miles an hour. El Dorado, sunny and 83. Wind southwest at 7 miles an hour. Monroe, sunny and 84. Wind southwest at 7 miles an hour. Natchitoches, mostly sunny and 82. Wind calm. Marshall, mostly sunny and 80. Wind south at 5 miles an hour. And at Longview, mostly sunny and 83 degrees. Wind south at 9 miles an hour. Elsewhere across the four-state area, over at Dallas, mostly sunny and 83.

1998. Yesterday's low temperature was 76 degrees. The normal low is 73. The record low is 63 degrees, which was last set in 1947. No precipitation fell yesterday, which leaves the monthly total at 1.24 inches. This is 0.09 inches below the normal amount of 1.33 inches for July. The total precipitation for the year still stands at 24.74 inches, which is 4.62 inches below normal. Sunrise today is at 6:17 a.m. and sunset is at 8:25 p.m. Now let's check on your local forecast. This afternoon, partly cloudy. A slight chance of showers and thunderstorms. Highs in the mid-90s. Southwest winds 5 to 10 miles per hour. Chance of rain 20%. Tonight, partly cloudy with a slight chance of showers and thunderstorms. Lows in the upper 70s. South winds 5 to 10 miles per hour. Chance of rain 20%. Sunday, partly cloudy with a slight chance of showers and thunderstorms in the morning, then mostly cloudy with showers likely with a chance of thunderstorms in the afternoon. Humid with highs in the lower 90s. West winds around 5 miles per hour. Chance of rain 60%. Sunday night, showers likely. A chance of thunderstorms, mainly in the evening. Humid with lows in the lower 70s. Southeast winds around 5 miles per hour in the evening, becoming light and variable. Chance of rain 70%. Monday, mostly cloudy with a chance of showers. A slight chance of thunderstorms in the morning, then a chance of thunderstorms in the afternoon. Humid with highs around 90. Northwest winds around 5 miles per hour. Chance of rain 50%. Monday night, partly cloudy with a chance of showers and thunderstorms in the evening, then mostly cloudy after midnight. Lows in the lower 70s. Chance of rain 50%. Tuesday, mostly cloudy with a chance of showers. A slight chance of thunderstorms in the morning, then a chance of thunderstorms in the afternoon. Highs in the upper 80s. Chance of rain 50%. Tuesday night, mostly cloudy with a slight chance of showers and thunderstorms in the evening, then partly cloudy after midnight. Lows in the lower 70s. Chance of rain 20%. Wednesday, mostly cloudy in the morning, then becoming partly cloudy. A slight chance of showers. A slight chance of thunderstorms in the afternoon. Highs in the lower 90s. Chance of rain 20%. Wednesday night, mostly clear. Lows in the mid-70s. Thursday, mostly sunny. Highs in the mid-90s. Thursday night, mostly clear. Lows in the mid-70s. Friday, partly cloudy. Hot with highs in the mid-90s. 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Be sure to follow us on Facebook. Here's a look at local weather conditions as of 9 a.m. At the top of the hour, skies were partly sunny in Shreveport. The temperature was 84 degrees at the regional airport. The dew point was 75, making the relative humidity 74%. Winds were southwest at 10 miles an hour. The pressure was 30.10 inches and rising. In Bossier City, at Barksdale Air Force Base, skies were mostly sunny, with a temperature of 85 degrees. The dew point was 76, making the relative humidity 75%. Winds were south at 6 miles an hour. The pressure was 30.09 inches and rising.

and in downtown Shreveport, skies were mostly sunny. The temperature was 84 degrees, and winds were southwest at 10 miles an hour. Once again in Shreveport, it was 84 degrees with partly sunny skies at 9 a.m. Around the local area at 9 a.m., in Texarkana, sunny at 86. Wind southwest at 8 miles an hour. El Dorado, sunny and 83. Wind southwest at 7 miles an hour. Monroe, sunny and 84. Wind southwest at 7 miles an hour. Natchitoches, mostly sunny and 82. Wind calm. Marshall, mostly sunny and 80. Wind south at 5 miles an hour. And at Longview, mostly sunny and 83 degrees. Wind south at 9 miles an hour. Elsewhere across the four-state area, over at Dallas, mostly sunny and 83. Oklahoma City, mostly sunny and 83. Little Rock, mostly sunny and 85. Jackson, Mississippi, sunny and 84. Baton Rouge, sunny and 84. And at Houston, mostly sunny and 86 degrees. For the most current information, check us out on the web at www.weather.gov/sht. The Shreveport Climate Summary for yesterday, July 10, 2026. Yesterday's high temperature was 94 degrees. The normal high is 94. The record high is 105 degrees, which was set in 1998. Yesterday's low temperature was 76 degrees. The normal low is 73. The record low is 63 degrees, which was last set in 1947. No precipitation fell yesterday, which leaves the monthly total at 1.24 inches. This is 0.09 inches below the normal amount of 1.33 inches for July. The total precipitation for the year still stands at 24.74 inches, which is 4.62 inches below normal. Sunrise today is at 6:17 a.m. and sunset is at 8:25 p.m. Now let's check on your local forecast. This afternoon, partly cloudy. A slight chance of showers and thunderstorms. Highs in the mid-90s. Southwest winds 5 to 10 miles per hour. Chance of rain 20%. Tonight, partly cloudy with a slight chance of showers and thunderstorms. Lows in the upper 70s. South winds 5 to 10 miles per hour. Chance of rain 20%. Sunday, partly cloudy with a slight chance of showers and thunderstorms in the morning, then mostly cloudy with showers likely with a chance of thunderstorms in the afternoon. Humid with highs in the lower 90s. West winds around 5 miles per hour. Chance of rain 60%. Sunday night, showers likely. A chance of thunderstorms, mainly in the evening. Humid with lows in the lower 70s. Southeast winds around 5 miles per hour in the evening, becoming light and variable. Chance of rain 70%. Monday, mostly cloudy with a chance of showers. A slight chance of thunderstorms in the morning, then a chance of thunderstorms in the afternoon. Humid with highs around 90. Northwest winds around 5 miles per hour. Chance of rain 50%. Monday night, partly cloudy with a chance of showers and thunderstorms in the evening, then mostly cloudy after midnight. Lows in the lower 70s. Chance of rain 50%. Tuesday, mostly cloudy with a chance of showers. A slight chance of thunderstorms in the morning, then a chance of thunderstorms in the afternoon. Highs in the upper 80s. Chance of rain 50%. Tuesday night, mostly cloudy with a slight chance of showers and thunderstorms in the evening, then partly cloudy after midnight. Lows in the lower 70s. Chance of rain 20%. Wednesday, mostly cloudy in the morning, then becoming partly cloudy. A slight chance of showers. A slight chance of thunderstorms in the afternoon. Highs in the lower 90s. Chance of rain 20%. Wednesday night, mostly clear. Lows in the mid-70s.

Thursday, mostly sunny. Highs in the mid-90s. Thursday night, mostly clear. Lows in the mid-70s. Friday, partly cloudy. Hot with highs in the mid-90s. Here is your area's open water boating forecast. Wind gusts may be higher. Rest of today, a 20% chance of showers and thunderstorms in the late afternoon. Partly cloudy. Highs in the mid-90s. Southwest winds 10 to 15 miles per hour. Heat index readings 104 to 107. Tonight, slight chance of showers and thunderstorms in the early evening. Slight chance of showers and thunderstorms after midnight. Partly cloudy. Lows in the upper 70s. South winds 10 to 15 miles per hour. Chance of precipitation 20%. Heat index readings 102 to 105. Sunday, slight chance of showers and thunderstorms in the morning, then showers likely and a chance of thunderstorms in the afternoon. Becoming mostly cloudy. Highs in the lower 90s. West winds 10 to 15 miles per hour. Chance of precipitation 60%. Heat index readings 103 to 106. Sunday night, showers likely and a chance of thunderstorms in the evening, then showers likely and slight chance of thunderstorms after midnight. Mostly cloudy. Lows in the lower 70s. Southeast winds 10 to 15 miles per hour becoming southwest 5 to 10 miles per hour after midnight. Chance of precipitation 70%. Monday, chance of showers and slight chance of thunderstorms in the morning, then a chance of showers and thunderstorms in the afternoon. Mostly cloudy. Highs around 90. Northwest winds 5 to 10 miles per hour. Chance of precipitation 50%. Monday night, partly cloudy with a 30% chance of showers and thunderstorms in the evening, then mostly cloudy after midnight. Lows in the lower 70s. Tuesday, mostly cloudy. Chance of showers and slight chance of thunderstorms in the morning, then a chance of showers and thunderstorms in the afternoon. Highs around 90. Chance of precipitation 50%. Tuesday night, mostly cloudy with a 20% chance of showers and thunderstorms in the evening, then partly cloudy after midnight. Lows in the lower 70s. Wednesday, mostly cloudy with slight chance of showers in the morning, then partly cloudy with slight chance of showers and thunderstorms in the afternoon. Highs in the lower 90s. Chance of precipitation 20%. Wednesday night, mostly clear. Lows in the lower 70s. Thursday, mostly sunny. Highs in the lower 90s. Chance of precipitation 20%. Wednesday night, mostly clear. Lows in the lower 70s. Thursday, mostly sunny. Highs in the mid-90s. Thursday night, mostly clear. Lows in the mid-70s. Friday, partly cloudy. Highs in the mid-90s. 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Be sure to follow us on Facebook. Here's a look at local weather conditions as of 9 a.m. At the top of the hour, skies were partly sunny in Shreveport. The temperature was 84 degrees at the regional airport. The dew point was 75, making the relative humidity 74%. Winds were southwest at 10 miles an hour. The pressure was 30.10 inches and rising. In Bossier City, at Barksdale Air Force Base, skies were mostly sunny, with a temperature of 85 degrees. The dew point was 76, making the relative humidity 75%. Winds were south at 6 miles an hour. The pressure was 30.09 inches and rising. And in downtown Shreveport, skies were mostly sunny. The temperature was 84 degrees. And winds were southwest at 10 miles an hour. Once again in Shreveport, it was 84 degrees with partly sunny skies at 9 a.m. Around the local area at 9 a.m. in Texas.

Kenna, sunny at 86. Wind southwest at 8 miles an hour. El Dorado, sunny at 83. Wind southwest at 7 miles an hour. Monroe, sunny at 84. Wind southwest at 7 miles an hour. Nutcliffe, mostly sunny at 82. Wind calm. Marshall, mostly sunny at 80. Wind south at 5 miles an hour. And at Longview, mostly sunny at 83 degrees. Wind south at 9 miles an hour. Elsewhere across the four-state area, over at Dallas, mostly sunny and 83. Oklahoma City, mostly sunny and 83. Little Rock, mostly sunny and 85. Jackson, Mississippi, sunny and 84. Baton Rouge, sunny and 84. And at Houston, mostly sunny and 86 degrees. For the most current information, check us out on the web at www.weather.gov/SHP. The Shreveport Climate Summary for yesterday, July 10, 2026. Yesterday's high temperature was 94 degrees. The normal high is 94. The record high is 105 degrees, which was set in 1998. Yesterday's low temperature was 76 degrees. The normal low is 73. The record low is 63 degrees, which was last set in 1947. No precipitation fell yesterday, which leaves the monthly total at 1.24 inches. This is 0.09 inches below the normal amount of 1.33 inches for July. The total precipitation for the year still stands at 24.74 inches, which is 4.62 inches below normal. Sunrise today is at 6:17 a.m. and sunset is at 8:25 p.m. This is your NOAA Weather Radio, station WXJ97, operating on a frequency of 162.400 megahertz, providing the latest weather information on a 24-hour basis. 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Now let's check on your local forecast. This afternoon, partly cloudy. A slight chance of showers and thunderstorms. Highs in the mid-90s. Southwest winds 5 to 10 miles per hour. Chance of rain 20%. Tonight, partly cloudy with a slight chance of showers and thunderstorms. Lows in the upper 70s. South winds 5 to 10 miles per hour. Chance of rain 20%. Sunday, partly cloudy with a slight chance of showers and thunderstorms in the morning, then mostly cloudy with showers likely with a chance of thunderstorms in the afternoon. Humid with highs in the lower 90s. West winds around 5 miles per hour. Chance of rain 60%. Sunday night, showers likely. A chance of thunderstorms, mainly in the evening. Humid with lows in the lower 70s. Southeast winds around 5 miles per hour in the evening, becoming light and variable. Chance of rain 70%. Monday, mostly cloudy with a chance of showers. A slight chance of thunderstorms in the morning, then a chance of thunderstorms in the afternoon. Humid with highs around 90. Northwest winds around 5 miles per hour. Chance of rain 50%. Monday night, partly cloudy with a chance of showers and thunderstorms in the evening, then mostly cloudy after midnight. Lows in the lower 70s. Chance of rain 50%. Tuesday, mostly cloudy with a chance of showers. A slight chance of thunderstorms in the morning, then a chance of thunderstorms in the afternoon. Highs in the upper 80s. Chance of rain 50%. Tuesday night, mostly cloudy with a slight chance of showers and thunderstorms in the evening, then partly cloudy after midnight. Lows in the lower 70s. Chance of rain 20%. Wednesday, mostly cloudy in the morning, then becoming partly cloudy. A slight chance of showers. A slight chance of thunderstorms in the afternoon.
Highs in the lower 90s. Chance of rain 20%. Wednesday night, mostly clear. Lows in the mid-70s. Thursday, mostly sunny. Highs in the mid-90s. Thursday night, mostly clear. Lows in the mid-70s. Friday, partly cloudy. Hot with highs in the mid-90s. 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Be sure to follow us on Facebook. Here's a look at local weather conditions as of 9 a.m. At the top of the hour, skies were partly sunny in Shreveport. The temperature was 84 degrees at the regional airport. The dew point was 75, making the relative humidity 74%. Winds were southwest at 10 miles an hour. The pressure was 30.10 inches and rising. In Bossier City, at Barksdale Air Force Base, skies were mostly sunny, with a temperature of 85 degrees. The dew point was 76, making the relative humidity 75%. Winds were south at 6 miles an hour. The pressure was 30.09 inches and rising. And in downtown Shreveport, skies were mostly sunny. The temperature was 84 degrees. And winds were southwest at 10 miles an hour. Once again in Shreveport, it was 84 degrees with partly sunny skies at 9 a.m. Around the local area at 9 a.m. in Texarkana, sunny at 86. Wind southwest at 8 miles an hour. El Dorado, sunny and 83. Wind southwest at 7 miles an hour. Monroe, sunny and 84. Wind southwest at 7 miles an hour. Natchitoches, mostly sunny and 82. Wind calm. Marshall, mostly sunny and 80. Wind south at 5 miles an hour. And at Longview, mostly sunny and 83 degrees. Wind south at 9 miles an hour. Elsewhere across the four-state area, over at Dallas, mostly sunny and 83. Oklahoma City, mostly sunny and 83. Little Rock, mostly sunny and 85. Jackson, Mississippi, sunny and 84. Baton Rouge, sunny and 84. And at Houston, mostly sunny and 86 degrees. For the most current information, check us out on the web at www.weather.gov/SHP. The Shreveport Climate Summary for yesterday, July 10, 2026. Yesterday's high temperature was 94 degrees. The normal high is 94. The record high is 105 degrees, which was set in 1998. Yesterday's low temperature was 76 degrees. The normal low is 73. The record low is 63 degrees, which was last set in 1947. No precipitation fell yesterday, which leaves the monthly total at 1.24 inches. This is 0.09 inches below the normal amount of 1.33 inches for July. The total precipitation for the year still stands at 24.74 inches, which is 4.62 inches below normal. Sunrise today is at 6:17 a.m. and sunset is at 8:25 p.m. Now let's check on your local forecast. This afternoon, partly cloudy. A slight chance of showers and thunderstorms. Highs in the mid-90s. Southwest winds 5 to 10 miles per hour. Chance of rain 20%. Tonight, partly cloudy with a slight chance of showers and thunderstorms. Lows in the upper 70s. South winds 5 to 10 miles per hour. Chance of rain 20%. Sunday, partly cloudy with a slight chance of showers and thunderstorms in the morning, then mostly cloudy with showers likely with a chance of thunderstorms in the afternoon. Humid with highs in the lower 90s. West winds around 5 miles per hour. Chance of rain 60%. Sunday night, showers likely. A chance of thunderstorms, mainly in the evening. Humid with lows in the lower 70s. Southeast winds around

5 miles per hour in the evening, becoming light and variable. Chance of rain 70%. Monday, mostly cloudy with a chance of showers. A slight chance of thunderstorms in the morning, then a chance of thunderstorms in the afternoon. Humid with highs around 90. Northwest winds around 5 miles per hour. Chance of rain 50%. Monday night, partly cloudy with a chance of showers and thunderstorms in the evening, then mostly cloudy after midnight. Lows in the lower 70s. Chance of rain 50%. Tuesday, mostly cloudy with a chance of showers. A slight chance of thunderstorms in the morning, then a chance of thunderstorms in the afternoon. Highs in the upper 80s. Chance of rain 50%. Tuesday night, mostly cloudy with a slight chance of showers and thunderstorms in the evening, then partly cloudy after midnight. Lows in the lower 70s. Chance of rain 20%. Wednesday, mostly cloudy in the morning, then becoming partly cloudy. A slight chance of showers. A slight chance of thunderstorms in the afternoon. Highs in the lower 90s. Chance of rain 20%. Wednesday night, mostly clear. Lows in the mid-70s. Thursday, mostly sunny. Highs in the mid-90s. Thursday night, mostly clear. Lows in the mid-70s. Friday, partly cloudy. Hot with highs in the mid-90s. 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Be sure to follow us on Facebook. Here's a look at local weather conditions as of 9 a.m. At the top of the hour, skies were partly sunny in Shreveport. The temperature was 84 degrees at the regional airport. The dew point was 75, making the relative humidity 74%. Winds were southwest at 10 miles an hour. The pressure was 30.10 inches and rising. In Bossier City, at Barksdale Air Force Base, skies were mostly sunny, with a temperature of 85 degrees. The dew point was 76, making the relative humidity 75%. Winds were south at 6 miles an hour. The pressure was 30.09 inches and rising. And in downtown Shreveport, skies were mostly sunny. The temperature was 84 degrees. And winds were southwest at 10 miles an hour. Once again in Shreveport, it was 84 degrees with partly sunny skies at 9 a.m. Around the local area at 9 a.m., in Texarkana, sunny at 86. Wind southwest at 8 miles an hour. El Dorado, sunny and 83. Wind southwest at 7 miles an hour. Monroe, sunny and 84. Wind southwest at 7 miles an hour. Natchitoches, mostly sunny and 82. Wind calm. Marshall, mostly sunny and 80. Wind south at 5 miles an hour. And at Longview, mostly sunny and 83 degrees. Wind south at 9 miles an hour. Elsewhere across the four-state area, over at Dallas, mostly sunny and 83. Oklahoma City, mostly sunny and 83. Little Rock, mostly sunny and 85. Jackson, Mississippi, sunny and 84. Baton Rouge, sunny and 84. And at Houston, mostly sunny and 86 degrees. For the most current information, check us out on the web at www.weather.gov/sht. The Shreveport Climate Summary for yesterday, July 10, 2026. Yesterday's high temperature was 94 degrees. The normal high is 94. The record high is 105 degrees, which was set in 1998. Yesterday's low temperature was 76 degrees. The normal low is 73. The record low is 63 degrees, which was last set in 1947. No precipitation fell yesterday, which leaves the monthly total at 1.24 inches. This is 0.09 inches below the normal amount of 1.33 inches for July.
The total precipitation for the year still stands at 24.74 inches, which is 4.62 inches below normal. Sunrise today is at 6:17 a.m. and sunset is at 8:25 p.m. Now let's check on your local forecast. This afternoon, partly cloudy. A slight chance of showers and thunderstorms. Highs in the mid-90s. Southwest winds 5 to 10 miles per hour. Chance of rain 20%. Tonight, partly cloudy with a slight chance of showers and thunderstorms. Lows in the upper 70s. South winds 5 to 10 miles per hour. Chance of rain 20%. Sunday, partly cloudy with a slight chance of showers and thunderstorms in the morning, then mostly cloudy with showers likely with a chance of thunderstorms in the afternoon. Humid with highs in the lower 90s. West winds around 5 miles per hour. Chance of rain 60%. Sunday night, showers likely. A chance of thunderstorms, mainly in the evening. Humid with lows in the lower 70s. Southeast winds around 5 miles per hour in the evening, becoming light and variable. Chance of rain 70%. Monday, mostly cloudy with a chance of showers. A slight chance of thunderstorms in the morning, then a chance of thunderstorms in the afternoon. Humid with highs around 90. Northwest winds around 5 miles per hour. Chance of rain 50%. Monday night, partly cloudy with a chance of showers and thunderstorms in the evening, then mostly cloudy after midnight. Lows in the lower 70s. Chance of rain 50%. Tuesday, mostly cloudy with a chance of showers. A slight chance of thunderstorms in the morning, then a chance of thunderstorms in the afternoon. Highs in the upper 80s. Chance of rain 50%. Tuesday night, mostly cloudy with a slight chance of showers and thunderstorms in the evening, then partly cloudy after midnight. Lows in the lower 70s. Chance of rain 20%. Wednesday, mostly cloudy in the morning, then becoming partly cloudy. A slight chance of showers. A slight chance of thunderstorms in the afternoon. Highs in the lower 90s. Chance of rain 20%. Wednesday night, mostly clear. Lows in the mid-70s. Thursday, mostly sunny. Highs in the mid-90s. Thursday night, mostly clear. Lows in the mid-70s. Friday, partly cloudy. Hot with highs in the mid-90s. 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Be sure to follow us on Facebook. Here's a look at local weather conditions as of 9 a.m. At the top of the hour, skies were partly sunny in Shreveport. The temperature was 84 degrees at the regional airport. The dew point was 75, making the relative humidity 74%. Winds were southwest at 10 miles an hour. The pressure was 30.10 inches and rising. In Bossier City, at Barksdale Air Force Base, skies were mostly sunny, with a temperature of 85 degrees. The dew point was 76, making the relative humidity 75%. Winds were south at 6 miles an hour. The pressure was 30.09 inches and rising. And in downtown Shreveport, skies were mostly sunny. The temperature was 84 degrees. And winds were southwest at 10 miles an hour. Once again in Shreveport, it was 84 degrees with partly sunny skies at 9 a.m. Around the local area at 9 a.m. in Texarkana, sunny and 86. Wind southwest at 8 miles an hour.
El Dorado.

sunny and 83. Wind southwest at 7 miles an hour. Monroe, sunny and 84. Wind southwest at 7 miles an hour. Natchitoches, mostly sunny and 82. Wind calm. Marshall, mostly sunny and 80. Wind south at 5 miles an hour. And at Longview, mostly sunny and 83 degrees. Wind south at 9 miles an hour. Elsewhere across the four-state area, over at Dallas, mostly sunny and 83. Oklahoma City, mostly sunny and 83. Little Rock, mostly sunny and 85. Jackson, Mississippi, sunny and 84. Baton Rouge, sunny and 84. And at Houston, mostly sunny and 86 degrees. For the most current information, check us out on the web at www.weather.gov/sht. The Shreveport Climate Summary for yesterday, July 10, 2026. Yesterday's high temperature was 94 degrees. The normal high is 94. The record high is 105 degrees, which was set in 1998. Yesterday's low temperature was 76 degrees. The normal low is 73. The record low is 63 degrees, which was last set in 1947. No precipitation fell yesterday, which leaves the monthly total at 1.24 inches. This is 0.09 inches below the normal amount of 1.33 inches for July. The total precipitation for the year still stands at 24.74 inches, which is 4.62 inches below normal. Sunrise today is at 6:17 a.m. and sunset is at 8:25 p.m. Now let's check on your local forecast. This afternoon, partly cloudy. A slight chance of showers and thunderstorms. Highs in the mid-90s. Southwest winds 5 to 10 miles per hour. Chance of rain 20%. Tonight, partly cloudy with a slight chance of showers and thunderstorms. Lows in the upper 70s. South winds 5 to 10 miles per hour. Chance of rain 20%. Sunday, partly cloudy with a slight chance of showers and thunderstorms in the morning, then mostly cloudy with showers likely with a chance of thunderstorms in the afternoon. Humid with highs in the lower 90s. West winds around 5 miles per hour. Chance of rain 60%. Sunday night, showers likely. A chance of thunderstorms, mainly in the evening. Humid with lows in the lower 70s. Southeast winds around 5 miles per hour in the evening, becoming light and variable. Chance of rain 70%. Monday, mostly cloudy with a chance of showers. A slight chance of thunderstorms in the morning, then a chance of thunderstorms in the afternoon. Humid with highs around 90. Northwest winds around 5 miles per hour. Chance of rain 50%. Monday night, partly cloudy with a chance of showers and thunderstorms in the evening, then mostly cloudy after midnight. Lows in the lower 70s. Chance of rain 50%. Tuesday, mostly cloudy with a chance of showers. A slight chance of thunderstorms in the morning, then a chance of thunderstorms in the afternoon. Highs in the upper 80s. Chance of rain 50%. Tuesday night, mostly cloudy with a slight chance of showers and thunderstorms in the evening, then partly cloudy after midnight. Lows in the lower 70s. Chance of rain 20%. Wednesday, mostly cloudy in the morning, then becoming partly cloudy. A slight chance of showers. A slight chance of thunderstorms in the afternoon. Highs in the lower 90s. Chance of rain 20%. Wednesday night, mostly clear. Lows in the mid-70s. Thursday, mostly sunny. Highs in the mid-90s. Thursday night, mostly clear. Lows in the mid-70s. Friday, partly cloudy. Hot with highs in the mid-90s. 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

on Facebook. Here's a look at local weather conditions as of 9 a.m. At the top of the hour, skies were partly sunny in Shreveport. The temperature was 84 degrees at the regional airport. The dew point was 75, making the relative humidity 74%. Winds were southwest at 10 miles an hour. The pressure was 30.10 inches and rising. In Bossier City, at Barksdale Air Force Base, skies were mostly sunny, with a temperature of 85 degrees. The dew point was 76, making the relative humidity 75%. Winds were south at 6 miles an hour. The pressure was 30.09 inches and rising. And in downtown Shreveport, skies were mostly sunny. The temperature was 84 degrees. And winds were southwest at 10 miles an hour. Once again in Shreveport, it was 84 degrees with partly sunny skies at 9 a.m. Here is your area's open water boating forecast. Wind gusts may be higher. Rest of today, a 20% chance of showers and thunderstorms in the late afternoon. Partly cloudy. Highs in the mid-90s. Southwest winds 10 to 15 miles per hour. Heat index readings 104 to 107. Tonight, slight chance of showers and thunderstorms in the early evening. Slight chance of showers and thunderstorms after midnight. Partly cloudy. Lows in the upper 70s. South winds 10 to 15 miles per hour. Chance of precipitation 20%. Heat index readings 102 to 105. Sunday, slight chance of showers and thunderstorms in the morning, then showers likely and a chance of thunderstorms in the afternoon. Becoming mostly cloudy. Highs in the lower 90s. West winds 10 to 15 miles per hour. Chance of precipitation 60%. Heat index readings 103 to 106. Sunday night, showers likely and a chance of thunderstorms in the evening, then showers likely and slight chance of thunderstorms after midnight. Mostly cloudy. Lows in the lower 70s. Southeast winds 10 to 15 miles per hour, becoming southwest 5 to 10 miles per hour after midnight. Chance of precipitation 70%. Monday, chance of showers and slight chance of thunderstorms in the morning, then a chance of showers and thunderstorms in the afternoon. Mostly cloudy. Highs around 90. Northwest winds 5 to 10 miles per hour. Chance of precipitation 50%. Monday night, partly cloudy with a 30% chance of showers and thunderstorms in the evening, then mostly cloudy after midnight. Lows in the lower 70s. Tuesday, mostly cloudy. Chance of showers and slight chance of thunderstorms in the morning, then a chance of showers and thunderstorms in the afternoon. Highs around 90. Chance of precipitation 50%. Tuesday night, mostly cloudy with a 20% chance of showers and thunderstorms in the evening, then partly cloudy after midnight. Lows in the lower 70s. Wednesday, mostly cloudy with slight chance of showers in the morning, then partly cloudy with slight chance of showers and thunderstorms in the afternoon. Highs in the lower 90s. Chance of precipitation 20%. Wednesday night, mostly clear. Lows in the lower 70s. Thursday, mostly sunny. Highs in the mid-90s. Thursday night, mostly clear. Lows in the mid-70s. Friday, partly cloudy. Highs in the mid-90s. Around the local area at 9 a.m. in Texarkana, sunny and 86. Wind southwest at 8 miles an hour. El Dorado, sunny and 83. Wind southwest at 7 miles an hour. Monroe, sunny and 84. Wind southwest at 7 miles an hour. Natchitoches, mostly sunny and 82. Wind calm. Marshall, mostly sunny and 80. Wind south at 5 miles an hour. And at Longview, mostly sunny and 83 degrees. Wind south at 9 miles an hour.
elsewhere across the four-state area. Over at Dallas, mostly sunny and 83. Oklahoma City, mostly sunny and 83. Little Rock, mostly sunny and 85. Jackson, Mississippi, sunny and 84. Baton Rouge, sunny and 84. And at Houston, mostly sunny and 86 degrees. For the most current information, check us out on the web at www.weather.gov/sht. The Shreveport climate summary for yesterday, July 10th, 2026. Yesterday's high temperature was 94 degrees. The normal high is 94. The record high is 105 degrees, which was set in 1998. Yesterday's low temperature was 76 degrees. The normal low is 73. The record low is 63 degrees, which was last set in 1947. No precipitation fell yesterday, which leaves the monthly total at 1.24 inches. This is 0.09 inches below the normal amount of 1.33 inches for July. The total precipitation for the year still stands at 24.74 inches, which is 4.62 inches below normal. Sunrise today is at 6:17 a.m. and sunset is at 8:25 p.m. Now let's check on your local forecast. This afternoon, partly cloudy. A slight chance of showers and thunderstorms. Highs in the mid-90s. Southwest winds 5 to 10 miles per hour. Chance of rain 20%. Tonight, partly cloudy with a slight chance of showers and thunderstorms. Lows in the upper 70s. South winds 5 to 10 miles per hour. Chance of rain 20%. Sunday, partly cloudy with a slight chance of showers and thunderstorms in the morning, then mostly cloudy with showers likely with a chance of thunderstorms in the afternoon. Humid with highs in the lower 90s. West winds around 5 miles per hour. Chance of rain 60%. Sunday night, showers likely. A chance of thunderstorms, mainly in the evening. Humid with lows in the lower 70s. Southeast winds around 5 miles per hour in the evening, becoming light and variable. Chance of rain 70%. Monday, mostly cloudy with a chance of showers. A slight chance of thunderstorms in the morning, then a chance of thunderstorms in the afternoon. Humid with highs around 90. Northwest winds around 5 miles per hour. Chance of rain 50%. Monday night, partly cloudy with a chance of showers and thunderstorms in the evening, then mostly cloudy after midnight. Lows in the lower 70s. Chance of rain 50%. Tuesday, mostly cloudy with a chance of showers. A slight chance of thunderstorms in the morning, then a chance of thunderstorms in the afternoon. Highs in the upper 80s. Chance of rain 50%. Tuesday night, mostly cloudy with a slight chance of showers and thunderstorms in the evening, then partly cloudy after midnight. Lows in the lower 70s. Chance of rain 20%. Wednesday, mostly cloudy in the morning, then becoming partly cloudy. A slight chance of showers. A slight chance of thunderstorms in the afternoon. Highs in the lower 90s. Chance of rain 20%. Wednesday night, mostly clear. Lows in the mid-70s. Thursday, mostly sunny. Highs in the mid-90s. Thursday night, mostly clear. Lows in the mid-70s. Friday, partly cloudy. Hot with highs in the mid-90s. 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
Be sure to follow us on Facebook. Here's a look at local weather conditions as of 9 a.m. At the top of the hour, skies were partly sunny in Shreveport. The temperature was 84 degrees at the regional airport. The dew point was 75, making the relative humidity 74%. Winds were southwest at 10 miles an hour. The pressure was 30.10 inches and rising. In Bossier City, at Barksdale Air Force Base, skies were mostly sunny, with a temperature of 85 degrees. The dew point was 76, making the relative humidity 75%. Winds were south at 6 miles an hour. The pressure was 30.09 inches and rising. And in downtown Shreveport, skies were mostly sunny. The temperature was 84 degrees. And winds were southwest at 10 miles an hour. Once again in Shreveport, it was 84 degrees with partly sunny skies at 9 a.m. Around the local area at 9 a.m. in Texarkana, sunny at 86. Wind southwest at 8 miles an hour. El Dorado, sunny and 83. Wind southwest at 7 miles an hour. Monroe, sunny and 84. Wind southwest at 7 miles an hour. Natchitoches, mostly sunny and 82. Wind calm. Marshall, mostly sunny and 80. Wind south at 5 miles an hour. And at Longview, mostly sunny and 83 degrees. Wind south at 9 miles an hour. Elsewhere across the four-state area, over at Dallas, mostly sunny and 83. Oklahoma City, mostly sunny and 83. Little Rock, mostly sunny and 85. Jackson, Mississippi, sunny and 84. Baton Rouge, sunny and 84. And at Houston, mostly sunny and 86 degrees. For the most current information, check us out on the web at www.weather.gov/sht. The Shreveport climate summary for yesterday, July 10, 2026. Yesterday's high temperature was 94 degrees. The normal high is 94. The record high is 105 degrees, which was set in 1998. Yesterday's low temperature was 76 degrees. The normal low is 73. The record low is 63 degrees, which was last set in 1947. No precipitation fell yesterday, which leaves the monthly total at 1.24 inches. This is 0.09 inches below the normal amount of 1.33 inches for July. The total precipitation for the year still stands at 24.74 inches, which is 4.62 inches below normal. Sunrise today is at 6:17 a.m. and sunset is at 8:25 p.m. Now let's check on your local forecast. This afternoon, partly cloudy. A slight chance of showers and thunderstorms. Highs in the mid-90s. Southwest winds 5 to 10 miles per hour. Chance of rain 20%. Tonight, partly cloudy with a slight chance of showers and thunderstorms. Lows in the upper 70s. South winds 5 to 10 miles per hour. Chance of rain 20%. Sunday, partly cloudy with a slight chance of showers and thunderstorms in the morning, then mostly cloudy with showers likely with a chance of thunderstorms in the afternoon. Humid with highs in the lower 90s. West winds around 5 miles per hour. Chance of rain 60%. Sunday night, showers likely. A chance of thunderstorms, mainly in the evening. Humid with lows in the lower 70s. Southeast winds around 5 miles per hour in the evening, becoming light and variable. Chance of rain 70%. Monday, mostly cloudy with a chance of showers. A slight chance of thunderstorms in the morning, then a chance of thunderstorms in the afternoon. Humid with highs around 90. Northwest winds around 5 miles per hour. Chance of rain 50%. Monday night, partly cloudy with a chance of showers and thunderstorms in the evening, then mostly cloudy after midnight. Lows in the lower 70s.
chance of rain 50%. Tuesday, mostly cloudy with a

the showers. A slight chance of thunderstorms in the morning, then a chance of thunderstorms in the afternoon. Highs in the upper 80s. Chance of rain 50%. Tuesday night, mostly cloudy with a slight chance of showers and thunderstorms in the evening, then partly cloudy after midnight. Lows in the lower 70s. Chance of rain 20%. Wednesday, mostly cloudy in the morning, then becoming partly cloudy. A slight chance of showers. A slight chance of thunderstorms in the afternoon. Highs in the lower 90s. Chance of rain 20%. Wednesday night, mostly clear. Lows in the mid-70s. Thursday, mostly sunny. Highs in the mid-90s. Thursday night, mostly clear. Lows in the mid-70s. Friday, partly cloudy. Hot with highs in the mid-90s. 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Be sure to follow us on Facebook. Here's a look at local weather conditions as of 10 a.m. At the top of the hour, skies were mostly sunny in Shreveport. The temperature was 86 degrees at the regional airport. The dew point was 75, making the relative humidity 70%. Winds were southwest at 10 miles an hour. The pressure was 30.09 inches and falling. In Bossier City, at Barksdale Air Force Base, skies were mostly sunny, with a temperature of 89 degrees. The dew point was 76, making the relative humidity 64%, producing a heat index of 99. Winds were southwest at 6 miles an hour. The pressure was 30.08 inches and falling. And in downtown Shreveport, skies were sunny. The temperature was 85 degrees. And winds were southwest at 10 miles an hour. Once again in Shreveport, it was 86 degrees with mostly sunny skies at 10 a.m. Around the local area at 10 a.m. in Texarkana, sunny and 90. Wind southwest at 9 miles an hour. El Dorado, sunny at 86. Wind southwest at 13 miles an hour. Monroe, partly sunny and 87. Wind southwest at 7 miles an hour. Nacogdoches, mostly sunny and 87. Wind calm. Marshall, mostly sunny and 82. Wind southwest at 6 miles an hour. And at Longview, partly sunny and 86 degrees. Wind southwest at 8 miles an hour. Elsewhere across the four-state area, over at Dallas, partly sunny and 86. Oklahoma City, mostly sunny and 86. Little Rock, mostly sunny and 87. Jackson, Mississippi, sunny and 87. Baton Rouge, mostly sunny and 86. And at Houston, partly sunny and 87 degrees. For the most current information, check us out on the web at www.weather.gov/sht. The Shreveport Climate Summary for yesterday, July 10, 2026. Yesterday's high temperature was 94 degrees. The normal high is 94. The record high is 105 degrees, which was set in 1998. Yesterday's low temperature was 76 degrees. The normal low is 73. The record low is 63 degrees, which was last set in 1947. No precipitation fell yesterday, which leaves the monthly total at 1.24 inches. This is 0.09 inches below the normal amount of 1.33 inches for July. The total precipitation for the year still stands at 24.74 inches, which is 4.62 inches below normal. Sunrise today is at 6:17 a.m. and sunset is at 8:25 p.m. Now let's check on your local forecast. This afternoon, partly cloudy. A slight chance of showers and thunderstorms. Highs in the mid-90s. Southwest winds 5 to 10 miles per hour. Chance of rain 20%. Tonight, partly cloudy with a slight chance of showers and thunderstorms.

Monday, mostly cloudy with a chance of showers. A slight chance of thunderstorms in the morning, then a chance of thunderstorms in the afternoon. Humid with highs around 90. Northwest winds around 5 miles per hour. Chance of rain 50%. Monday night, partly cloudy with a chance of showers and thunderstorms in the evening, then mostly cloudy after midnight. Lows in the lower 70s. Chance of rain 50%. Tuesday, mostly cloudy with a chance of showers. A slight chance of thunderstorms in the morning, then a chance of thunderstorms in the afternoon. Highs in the upper 80s. Chance of rain 50%. Tuesday night, mostly cloudy with a slight chance of showers and thunderstorms in the evening, then partly cloudy after midnight. Lows in the lower 70s. Chance of rain 20%. Wednesday, mostly cloudy in the morning, then becoming partly cloudy. A slight chance of showers. A slight chance of thunderstorms in the afternoon. Highs in the lower 90s. Chance of rain 20%. Wednesday night, mostly clear. Lows in the mid-70s. Thursday, mostly sunny. Highs in the mid-90s. Thursday night, mostly clear. Lows in the mid-70s. Friday, partly cloudy. Hot with highs in the mid-90s. 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Be sure to follow us on Facebook. Here's a look at local weather conditions as of 10 a.m. At the top of the hour, skies were mostly sunny in Shreveport. The temperature was 86 degrees at the regional airport. The dew point was 75, making the relative humidity 7%. Winds were southwest at 10 miles an hour. The pressure was 30.09 inches and falling. Bossier City, at Barksdale Air Force Base, skies were mostly sunny, with a temperature of 89 degrees. The dew point was 76, making the relative humidity 64%, producing a heat index of 99. Winds were southwest at 6 miles an hour. The pressure was 30.08 inches and falling. And in downtown Shreveport, skies were sunny. The temperature was 85 degrees. And winds were southwest at 10 miles an hour. Once again in Shreveport, it was 86 degrees with mostly sunny skies at 10 a.m. Around the local area at 10 a.m. in Texarkana, sunny and 90. Wind southwest at 9 miles an hour. El Dorado, sunny and 86. Wind southwest at 13 miles an hour. Monroe, partly sunny and 87. Wind southwest at 7 miles an hour. Natchitoches, mostly sunny and 87. Wind calm. Marshall, mostly sunny and 82. Wind southwest at 6 miles an hour. And at Longview, partly sunny and 86 degrees. Wind southwest at 8 miles an hour. Elsewhere across the four-state area, over at Dallas, partly sunny and 86. Oklahoma City, mostly sunny and 86. Little Rock, mostly sunny and 87. Jackson, Mississippi, sunny and 87. Baton Rouge, mostly sunny and 86. And at Houston, partly sunny and 87 degrees. For the most current information, check us out on the web at www.weather.gov/SHP. The Shreveport Climate Summary for yesterday, July 10, 2026. Yesterday's high temperature was 94 degrees. The normal high is 94. The record high is 105 degrees, which was

But in 1998, yesterday's low temperature was 76 degrees. The normal low is 73. The record low is 63 degrees, which was last set in 1947. No precipitation fell yesterday, which leaves the monthly total at 1.24 inches. This is 0.09 inches below the normal amount of 1.33 inches for July. The total precipitation for the year still stands at 24.74 inches, which is 4.62 inches below normal. Sunrise today is at 6:17 a.m. and sunset is at 8:25 p.m. Now let's check on your local forecast. This afternoon, partly cloudy. A slight chance of showers and thunderstorms. Highs in the mid-90s. Southwest winds 5 to 10 miles per hour. Chance of rain 20%. Tonight, partly cloudy with a slight chance of showers and thunderstorms. Lows in the upper 70s. South winds 5 to 10 miles per hour. Chance of rain 20%. Sunday, partly cloudy with a slight chance of showers and thunderstorms in the morning, then mostly cloudy with showers likely with a chance of thunderstorms in the afternoon. Humid with highs in the lower 90s. West winds around 5 miles per hour. Chance of rain 60%. Sunday night, showers likely. A chance of thunderstorms, mainly in the evening. Humid with lows in the lower 70s. Southeast winds around 5 miles per hour in the evening, becoming light and variable. Chance of rain 70%. Monday, mostly cloudy with a chance of showers. A slight chance of thunderstorms in the morning, then a chance of thunderstorms in the afternoon. Humid with highs around 90. Northwest winds around 5 miles per hour. Chance of rain 50%. Monday night, partly cloudy with a chance of showers and thunderstorms in the evening, then mostly cloudy after midnight. Lows in the lower 70s. Chance of rain 50%. Tuesday, mostly cloudy with a chance of showers. A slight chance of thunderstorms in the morning, then a chance of thunderstorms in the afternoon. Highs in the upper 80s. Chance of rain 50%. Tuesday night, mostly cloudy with a slight chance of showers and thunderstorms in the evening, then partly cloudy after midnight. Lows in the lower 70s. Chance of rain 20%. Wednesday, mostly cloudy in the morning, then becoming partly cloudy. A slight chance of showers. A slight chance of thunderstorms in the afternoon. Highs in the lower 90s. Chance of rain 20%. Wednesday night, mostly clear. Lows in the mid-70s. Thursday, mostly sunny. Highs in the mid-90s. Thursday night, mostly clear. Lows in the mid-70s. Friday, partly cloudy. Hot with highs in the mid-90s. 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Be sure to follow us on Facebook. Here's a look at local weather conditions as of 10 a.m. At the top of the hour, skies were mostly sunny in Shreveport. The temperature was 86 degrees at the regional airport. The dew point was 75, making the relative humidity 70%. Winds were southwest at 10 miles an hour. The pressure was 30.09 inches and falling. In Bossier City, at Barksdale Air Force Base, skies were mostly sunny, with a temperature of 89 degrees. The dew point was 76, making the relative humidity 64%, producing a heat index of 99. Winds were southwest at 6 miles an hour. The pressure was 30.08 inches and falling. And in downtown Shreveport, skies were sunny. The temperature was 85 degrees. And winds were southwest at 10 miles an hour. Once again in Shreveport, it was 86 degrees with mostly sunny skies at 10 a.m. Here is your area's open water boating forecast. Wind gusts may be higher. Rest of today, a 20% chance of showers and thunderstorms in the late afternoon.

partly cloudy. Highs in the mid-90s. Southwest winds 10 to 15 miles per hour. Heat index readings 104 to 107. Tonight, slight chance of showers and thunderstorms in the early evening. Slight chance of showers and thunderstorms after midnight. Partly cloudy. Lows in the upper 70s. South winds 10 to 15 miles per hour. Chance of precipitation 20%. Heat index readings 102 to 105. Sunday, slight chance of showers and thunderstorms in the morning, then showers likely and a chance of thunderstorms in the afternoon. Becoming mostly cloudy. Highs in the lower 90s. West winds 10 to 15 miles per hour. Chance of precipitation 60%. Heat index readings 103 to 106. Sunday night, showers likely and a chance of thunderstorms in the evening, then showers likely and slight chance of thunderstorms after midnight. Mostly cloudy. Lows in the lower 70s. Southeast winds 10 to 15 miles per hour, becoming southwest 5 to 10 miles per hour after midnight. Chance of precipitation 70%. Monday, chance of showers and slight chance of thunderstorms in the morning, then a chance of showers and thunderstorms in the afternoon. Mostly cloudy. Highs around 90. Northwest winds 5 to 10 miles per hour. Chance of precipitation 50%. Monday night, partly cloudy with a 30% chance of showers and thunderstorms in the evening, then mostly cloudy after midnight. Lows in the lower 70s. Tuesday, mostly cloudy. Chance of showers and slight chance of thunderstorms in the morning, then a chance of showers and thunderstorms in the afternoon. Highs around 90. Chance of precipitation 50%. Tuesday night, mostly cloudy with a 20% chance of showers and thunderstorms in the evening, then partly cloudy after midnight. Lows in the lower 70s. Wednesday, mostly cloudy with slight chance of showers in the morning, then partly cloudy with slight chance of showers and thunderstorms in the afternoon. Highs in the lower 90s. Chance of precipitation 20%. Wednesday night, mostly clear. Chance of showers and thunderstorms in the afternoon. Highs in the lower 90s. Chance of precipitation 20%. Wednesday night, mostly clear. Lows in the lower 70s. Thursday, mostly sunny. Highs in the mid-90s. Thursday night, mostly clear. Lows in the mid-70s. Friday, partly cloudy. Highs in the mid-90s. Around the local area at 10 a.m. in Texarkana, sunny and 90. Wind southwest at 9 miles an hour. El Dorado, sunny and 86. Wind southwest at 13 miles an hour. Monroe, partly sunny and 87. Wind southwest at 7 miles an hour. Nacogdoches, mostly sunny and 87. Wind calm. Marshall, mostly sunny and 82. Wind southwest at 6 miles an hour. And at Longview, partly sunny and 86 degrees. Wind southwest at 8 miles an hour. Elsewhere across the four-state area, over at Dallas, partly sunny and 86. Oklahoma City, mostly sunny and 86. Little Rock, mostly sunny and 87. Jackson, Mississippi, sunny and 87. Baton Rouge, mostly sunny and 86. And at Houston, partly sunny and 87 degrees. For the most current information, check us out on the web at www.weather.gov/sht. The Shreveport Climate Summary for yesterday, July 10, 2026. Yesterday's high temperature was 94 degrees. The normal high is 94. The record high is 105 degrees, which was set in 1998. Yesterday's low temperature was 76 degrees. The normal low is 73. The record low is 63 degrees, which was last set in 1947. No precipitation fell yesterday, which leaves the monthly

total at 1.24 inches. This is 0.09 inches below the normal amount of 1.33 inches for July. The total precipitation for the year still stands at 24.74 inches, which is 4.62 inches below normal. Sunrise today is at 6:17 a.m. and sunset is at 8:25 p.m. Now let's check on your local forecast. This afternoon, partly cloudy. A slight chance of showers and thunderstorms. Highs in the mid-90s. Southwest winds 5 to 10 miles per hour. Chance of rain 20%. Tonight, partly cloudy with a slight chance of showers and thunderstorms. Lows in the upper 70s. South winds 5 to 10 miles per hour. Chance of rain 20%. Sunday, partly cloudy with a slight chance of showers and thunderstorms in the morning, then mostly cloudy with showers likely with a chance of thunderstorms in the afternoon. Humid with highs in the lower 90s. West winds around 5 miles per hour. Chance of rain 60%. Sunday night, showers likely. A chance of thunderstorms, mainly in the evening. Humid with lows in the lower 70s. Southeast winds around 5 miles per hour in the evening, becoming light and variable. Chance of rain 70%. Monday, mostly cloudy with a chance of showers. A slight chance of thunderstorms in the morning, then a chance of thunderstorms in the afternoon. Humid with highs around 90. Northwest winds around 5 miles per hour. Chance of rain 50%. Monday night, partly cloudy with a chance of showers and thunderstorms in the evening, then mostly cloudy after midnight. Lows in the lower 70s. Chance of rain 50%. Tuesday, mostly cloudy with a chance of showers. A slight chance of thunderstorms in the morning, then a chance of thunderstorms in the afternoon. Highs in the upper 80s. Chance of rain 50%. Tuesday night, mostly cloudy with a slight chance of showers and thunderstorms in the evening, then partly cloudy after midnight. Lows in the lower 70s. Chance of rain 20%. Wednesday, mostly cloudy in the morning, then becoming partly cloudy. A slight chance of showers. A slight chance of thunderstorms in the afternoon. Highs in the lower 90s. Chance of rain 20%. Wednesday night, mostly clear. Lows in the mid-70s. Thursday, mostly sunny. Highs in the mid-90s. Thursday night, mostly clear. Lows in the mid-70s. Friday, partly cloudy. Hot with highs in the mid-90s. 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Be sure to follow us on Facebook. Here's a look at local weather conditions as of 10 a.m. At the top of the hour, skies were mostly sunny in Shreveport. The temperature was 86 degrees at the regional airport. The dew point was 75, making the relative humidity 70%. Winds were southwest at 10 miles an hour. The pressure was 30.09 inches and falling. In Bossier City, at Barksdale Air Force Base, skies were mostly sunny, with a temperature of 89 degrees. The dew point was 76, making the relative humidity 64%, producing a heat index of 99. Winds were southwest at 6 miles an hour. The pressure was 30.08 inches and falling. And in downtown Shreveport, skies were sunny. The temperature was 85 degrees. And winds were southwest at 10 miles an hour. Once again in Shreveport, it was 86 degrees with mostly sunny skies.
Sunrise at 10 a.m. Around the local area at 10 a.m. in Texarkana, sunny and 90. Wind southwest at 9 miles an hour. El Dorado, sunny and 86. Wind southwest at 13 miles an hour. Monroe, partly sunny and 87. Wind southwest at 7 miles an hour. Nacogdoches, mostly sunny and 87. Wind calm. Marshall, mostly sunny and 82. Wind southwest at 6 miles an hour. And at Longview, partly sunny and 86 degrees. Wind southwest at 8 miles an hour. Elsewhere across the four-state area, over at Dallas, partly sunny and 86. Oklahoma City, mostly sunny and 86. Little Rock, mostly sunny and 87. Jackson, Mississippi, sunny and 87. Baton Rouge, mostly sunny and 86. And at Houston, partly sunny and 87 degrees. For the most current information, check us out on the web at www.weather.gov/sht. The Shreveport Climate Summary for yesterday, July 10, 2026. Yesterday's high temperature was 94 degrees. The normal high is 94. The record high is 105 degrees, which was set in 1998. Yesterday's low temperature was 76 degrees. The normal low is 73. The record low is 63 degrees, which was last set in 1947. No precipitation fell yesterday, which leaves the monthly total at 1.24 inches. This is 0.09 inches below the normal amount of 1.33 inches for July. The total precipitation for the year still stands at 24.74 inches, which is 4.62 inches below normal. Sunrise today is at 6:17 a.m. and sunset is at 8:25 p.m. Now let's check on your local forecast. This afternoon, partly cloudy. A slight chance of showers and thunderstorms. Highs in the mid-90s. Southwest winds 5 to 10 miles per hour. Chance of rain 20%. Tonight, partly cloudy with a slight chance of showers and thunderstorms. Lows in the upper 70s. South winds 5 to 10 miles per hour. Chance of rain 20%. Sunday, partly cloudy with a slight chance of showers and thunderstorms in the morning, then mostly cloudy with showers likely with a chance of thunderstorms in the afternoon. Humid with highs in the lower 90s. West winds around 5 miles per hour. Chance of rain 60%. Sunday night, showers likely. A chance of thunderstorms, mainly in the evening. Humid with lows in the lower 70s. Southeast winds around 5 miles per hour in the evening, becoming light and variable. Chance of rain 70%. Monday, mostly cloudy with a chance of showers. A slight chance of thunderstorms in the morning, then a chance of thunderstorms in the afternoon. Humid with highs around 90. Northwest winds around 5 miles per hour. Chance of rain 50%. Monday night, partly cloudy with a chance of showers and thunderstorms in the evening, then mostly cloudy after midnight. Lows in the lower 70s. Chance of rain 50%. Tuesday, mostly cloudy with a chance of showers. A slight chance of thunderstorms in the morning, then a chance of thunderstorms in the afternoon. Highs in the upper 80s. Chance of rain 50%. Tuesday night, mostly cloudy with a slight chance of showers and thunderstorms in the evening, then partly cloudy after midnight. Lows in the lower 70s. Chance of rain 20%. Wednesday, mostly cloudy in the morning, then becoming partly cloudy. A slight chance of showers. A slight chance of thunderstorms in the afternoon. Highs in the lower 90s. Chance of rain 20%. Wednesday night, mostly clear. Lows in the mid-70s. Thursday, mostly sunny. Highs in the mid-90s. Thursday night, mostly clear. Lows in the mid-70s. Friday, partly cloudy.

0: 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Be sure to follow us on Facebook. Here's a look at local weather conditions as of 10 a.m. At the top of the hour, skies were mostly sunny in Shreveport. The temperature was 86 degrees at the regional airport. The dew point was 75, making the relative humidity 70%. Winds were southwest at 10 miles an hour. The pressure was 30.09 inches and falling. In Bossier City, at Barksdale Air Force Base, skies were mostly sunny, with a temperature of 89 degrees. The dew point was 76, making the relative humidity 64%, producing a heat index of 99. Winds were southwest at 6 miles an hour. The pressure was 30.08 inches and falling. And in downtown Shreveport, skies were sunny. The temperature was 85 degrees. And winds were southwest at 10 miles an hour. Once again in Shreveport, it was 86 degrees with mostly sunny skies at 10 a.m. Around the local area at 10 a.m. in Texarkana, sunny and 90. Wind southwest at 9 miles an hour. El Dorado, sunny at 86. Wind southwest at 13 miles an hour. Monroe, partly sunny and 87. Wind southwest at 7 miles an hour. Nutqvitch, mostly sunny and 87. Wind calm. Marshall, mostly sunny and 82. Wind southwest at 6 miles an hour. And at Longview, partly sunny and 86 degrees. Wind southwest at 8 miles an hour. Elsewhere across the four-state area, over at Dallas, partly sunny and 86. Oklahoma City, mostly sunny and 86. Little Rock, mostly sunny and 87. Jackson, Mississippi, sunny and 87. Baton Rouge, mostly sunny and 86. And at Houston, partly sunny and 87 degrees. For the most current information, check us out on the web at www.weather.gov/sht. The Shreveport Climate Summary for yesterday, July 10, 2026. Yesterday's high temperature was 94 degrees. The normal high is 94. The record high is 105 degrees, which was set in 1998. Yesterday's low temperature was 76 degrees. The normal low is 73. The record low is 63 degrees, which was last set in 1947. No precipitation fell yesterday, which leaves the monthly total at 1.24 inches. This is 0.09 inches below the normal amount of 1.33 inches for July. The total precipitation for the year still stands at 24.74 inches, which is 4.62 inches below normal. Sunrise today is at 6:17 a.m. and sunset is at 8:25 p.m. Now let's check on your local forecast. This afternoon, partly cloudy. A slight chance of showers and thunderstorms. Highs in the mid-90s. Southwest winds 5 to 10 miles per hour. Chance of rain 20%. Tonight, partly cloudy with a slight chance of showers and thunderstorms. Lows in the upper 70s. South winds 5 to 10 miles per hour. Chance of rain 20%. Sunday, partly cloudy with a slight chance of showers and thunderstorms in the morning, then mostly cloudy with showers likely with a chance of thunderstorms in the afternoon. Humid with highs in the lower 90s. West winds around 5 miles per hour. Chance of rain 60%. Sunday night, showers likely. A chance of thunderstorms, mainly in the evening. Humid with lows in the lower 70s. Southeast winds around 5 miles per hour in the evening, becoming light and variable. Chance of rain 70%. Monday, mostly cloudy with a chance of showers. A slight chance of thunderstorms in the morning, then a chance of thunderstorms in the afternoon. Humid with highs around 90.
1: Northwest winds around 5 miles per hour. Chance of rain 50%. Monday night, partly cloudy with a chance of showers and thunderstorms in the evening, then mostly cloudy after midnight. Lows in the lower 70s. Chance of rain 50%. Tuesday, mostly cloudy with a chance of showers. A slight chance of thunderstorms in the morning, then a chance of thunderstorms in the afternoon. Highs in the upper 80s. Chance of rain 50%. Tuesday night, mostly cloudy with a slight chance of showers and thunderstorms in the evening, then partly cloudy after midnight. Lows in the lower 70s. Chance of rain 20%. Wednesday, mostly cloudy in the morning, then becoming partly cloudy. A slight chance of showers. A slight chance of thunderstorms in the afternoon. Highs in the lower 90s. Chance of rain 20%. Wednesday night, mostly clear. Lows in the mid-70s. Thursday, mostly sunny. Highs in the mid-90s. Thursday night, mostly clear. Lows in the mid-70s. Friday, partly cloudy. Hot with highs in the mid-90s. 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Be sure to follow us on Facebook. Here's a look at local weather conditions as of 10 a.m. At the top of the hour, skies were mostly sunny in Shreveport. The temperature was 86 degrees at the regional airport. The dew point was 75, making the relative humidity 70%. Winds were southwest at 10 miles an hour. The pressure was 30.09 inches and falling. In Bossier City, at Barksdale Air Force Base, skies were mostly sunny, with a temperature of 89 degrees. The dew point was 76, making the relative humidity 64%, producing a heat index of 99. Winds were southwest at 6 miles an hour. The pressure was 30.08 inches and falling. And in downtown Shreveport, skies were sunny. The temperature was 85 degrees. And winds were southwest at 10 miles an hour. Once again in Shreveport, it was 86 degrees with mostly sunny skies at 10 a.m. This is your NOAA Weather Radio, station WXJ97, operating on a frequency of 162.400 MHz, providing the latest weather information on a 24-hour basis. 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Around the local area at 10 a.m. in Texarkana, sunny and 90. Wind southwest at 9 miles an hour. El Dorado, sunny and 86. Wind southwest at 13 miles an hour. Monroe, partly sunny and 87. Wind southwest at 7 miles an hour. Nutqvitch, mostly sunny and 87. Wind calm. Marshall, mostly sunny and 82. Wind southwest at 6 miles an hour. And at Longview, partly sunny and 86 degrees. Wind southwest at 8 miles an hour. Elsewhere across the four-state area, over at Dallas, partly sunny and 86. Oklahoma City, mostly sunny and 86. Little Rock, mostly sunny and 87. Jackson, Mississippi, sunny and 87. Baton Rouge, mostly sunny and 86. And at Houston, partly sunny and 87 degrees. For the most current information, check us out on the web at www.weather.gov/SHP. The Shreveport Climate Summary for yesterday, July 10, 2026. Yesterday's high temperature was 94 degrees. The normal high is 94. The record high is 105 degrees, which was set in 1998. Yesterday's low temperature was 76 degrees. The normal low is 73. The record low is 63 degrees, which was last set in 1947.

No precipitation fell yesterday, which leaves the monthly total at 1.24 inches. This is 0.09 inches below the normal amount of 1.33 inches for July. The total precipitation for the year still stands at 24.74 inches, which is 4.62 inches below normal. Sunrise today is at 6:17 a.m. and sunset is at 8:25 p.m. Now let's check on your local forecast. This afternoon, partly cloudy. A slight chance of showers and thunderstorms. Highs in the mid-90s. Southwest winds 5 to 10 miles per hour. Chance of rain 20%. Tonight, partly cloudy with a slight chance of showers and thunderstorms. Lows in the upper 70s. South winds 5 to 10 miles per hour. Chance of rain 20%. Sunday, partly cloudy with a slight chance of showers and thunderstorms in the morning, then mostly cloudy with showers likely with a chance of thunderstorms in the afternoon. Humid with highs in the lower 90s. West winds around 5 miles per hour. Chance of rain 60%. Sunday night, showers likely. A chance of thunderstorms, mainly in the evening. Humid with lows in the lower 70s. Southeast winds around 5 miles per hour in the evening, becoming light and variable. Chance of rain 70%. Monday, mostly cloudy with a chance of showers. A slight chance of thunderstorms in the morning, then a chance of thunderstorms in the afternoon. Humid with highs around 90. Northwest winds around 5 miles per hour. Chance of rain 50%. Monday night, partly cloudy with a chance of showers and thunderstorms in the evening, then mostly cloudy after midnight. Lows in the lower 70s. Chance of rain 50%. Tuesday, mostly cloudy with a chance of showers. A slight chance of thunderstorms in the morning, then a chance of thunderstorms in the afternoon. Highs in the upper 80s. Chance of rain 50%. Tuesday night, mostly cloudy with a slight chance of showers and thunderstorms in the evening, then partly cloudy after midnight. Lows in the lower 70s. Chance of rain 20%. Wednesday, mostly cloudy in the morning, then becoming partly cloudy. A slight chance of showers. A slight chance of thunderstorms in the afternoon. Highs in the lower 90s. Chance of rain 20%. Wednesday night, mostly clear. Lows in the mid-70s. Thursday, mostly sunny. Highs in the mid-90s. Thursday night, mostly clear. Lows in the mid-70s. Friday, partly cloudy. Hot with highs in the mid-90s. 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Be sure to follow us on Facebook. Here's a look at local weather conditions as of 10 a.m. At the top of the hour, skies were mostly sunny in Shreveport. The temperature was 86 degrees at the regional airport. The dew point was 75, making the relative humidity 70%. Winds were southwest at 10 miles an hour. The pressure was 30.09 inches and falling. In Bossier City, at Barksdale Air Force Base, skies were mostly sunny, with a temperature of 89 degrees. The dew point was 76, making the relative humidity 64%, producing a heat index of 99. Winds were southwest at 6 miles an hour. The pressure was 30.08 inches and falling. And in downtown Shreveport, skies were sunny. The temperature was 85 degrees. And winds were southwest at 10 miles an hour. Once again in Shreveport, it was 86 degrees with mostly sunny skies at 10 a.m. Here is your area's open water boating forecast. Wind gusts may be higher. Rest of today, a 20% chance of showers and thunderstorms in the late afternoon. Partly cloudy. Highs in the mid-90s. Southwest winds 10 to 15 miles per hour. Heat index readings 104 to 107. Tonight.

Slight chance of showers and thunderstorms in the early evening. Slight chance of showers and thunderstorms after midnight. Partly cloudy. Lows in the upper 70s. South winds 10 to 15 miles per hour. Chance of precipitation 20%. Heat index readings 102 to 105. Sunday, slight chance of showers and thunderstorms in the morning, then showers likely and a chance of thunderstorms in the afternoon. Becoming mostly cloudy. Highs in the lower 90s. West winds 10 to 15 miles per hour. Chance of precipitation 60%. Heat index readings 103 to 106. Sunday night, showers likely and a chance of thunderstorms in the evening, then showers likely and slight chance of thunderstorms after midnight. Mostly cloudy. Lows in the lower 70s. Southeast winds 10 to 15 miles per hour, becoming southwest 5 to 10 miles per hour after midnight. Chance of precipitation 70%. Monday, chance of showers and slight chance of thunderstorms in the morning, then a chance of showers and thunderstorms in the afternoon. Mostly cloudy. Highs around 90. Northwest winds 5 to 10 miles per hour. Chance of precipitation 50%. Monday night, partly cloudy with a 30% chance of showers and thunderstorms in the evening, then mostly cloudy after midnight. Lows in the lower 70s. Tuesday, mostly cloudy. Chance of showers and slight chance of thunderstorms in the morning, then a chance of showers and thunderstorms in the afternoon. Highs around 90. Chance of precipitation 50%. Tuesday night, mostly cloudy with a 20% chance of showers and thunderstorms in the evening, then partly cloudy after midnight. Lows in the lower 70s. Wednesday, mostly cloudy with slight chance of showers in the morning, then partly cloudy with slight chance of showers and thunderstorms in the afternoon. Highs in the lower 90s. Chance of precipitation 20%. Wednesday night, mostly clear. Lows in the lower 70s. Thursday, mostly sunny. Highs in the mid-90s. Thursday night, mostly clear. Lows in the mid-70s. Friday, partly cloudy. Highs in the mid-90s. Around the local area at 10 a.m. in Texarkana, sunny and 90. Wind southwest at 9 miles an hour. El Dorado, sunny and 86. Wind southwest at 13 miles an hour. Monroe, partly sunny and 87. Wind southwest at 7 miles an hour. Nutcottish, mostly sunny and 87. Wind calm. Marshall, mostly sunny and 82. Wind southwest at 6 miles an hour. And at Longview, partly sunny and 86 degrees. Wind southwest at 8 miles an hour. Elsewhere across the four-state area, over at Dallas, partly sunny and 86. Oklahoma City, mostly sunny and 86. Little Rock, mostly sunny and 87. Jackson, Mississippi, sunny and 87. Baton Rouge, mostly sunny and 86. And at Houston, partly sunny and 87 degrees. For the most current information, check us out on the web at www.weather.gov/sht. The Shreveport Climate Summary for yesterday, July 10, 2026. Yesterday's high temperature was 94 degrees. The normal high is 94. The record high is 105 degrees, which was set in 1998. Yesterday's low temperature was 76 degrees. The normal low is 73. The record low is 63 degrees, which was last set in 1947. No precipitation fell yesterday, which leaves the monthly total at 1.24 inches. This is 0.09 inches below the normal amount of 1.33 inches for July. The total precipitation for the year still stands at 24.74 inches, which is 4.62 inches below normal. Sunrise today is at 6:17 a.m. and sunset is at 8:25 p.m.
Now let's check on your local forecast. This afternoon, partly cloudy. A slight chance of showers and thunderstorms. Highs in the mid-90s. Southwest winds 5 to 10 miles per hour. Chance of rain 20%. Tonight, partly cloudy with a slight chance of showers and thunderstorms. Lows in the upper 70s. South winds 5 to 10 miles per hour. Chance of rain 20%. Sunday, partly cloudy with a slight chance of showers and thunderstorms in the morning, then mostly cloudy with showers likely with a chance of thunderstorms in the afternoon. Humid with highs in the lower 90s. West winds around 5 miles per hour. Chance of rain 60%. Sunday night, showers likely. A chance of thunderstorms, mainly in the evening. Humid with lows in the lower 70s. Southeast winds around 5 miles per hour in the evening, becoming light and variable. Chance of rain 70%. Monday, mostly cloudy with a chance of showers. A slight chance of thunderstorms in the morning, then a chance of thunderstorms in the afternoon. Humid with highs around 90. Northwest winds around 5 miles per hour. Chance of rain 50%. Monday night, partly cloudy with a chance of showers and thunderstorms in the evening, then mostly cloudy after midnight. Lows in the lower 70s. Chance of rain 50%. Tuesday, mostly cloudy with a chance of showers. A slight chance of thunderstorms in the morning, then a chance of thunderstorms in the afternoon. Highs in the upper 80s. Chance of rain 50%. Tuesday night, mostly cloudy with a slight chance of showers and thunderstorms in the evening, then partly cloudy after midnight. Lows in the lower 70s. Chance of rain 20%. Wednesday, mostly cloudy in the morning, then becoming partly cloudy. A slight chance of showers. A slight chance of thunderstorms in the afternoon. Highs in the lower 90s. Chance of rain 20%. Wednesday night, mostly clear. Lows in the mid-70s. Thursday, mostly sunny. Highs in the mid-90s. Thursday night, mostly clear. Lows in the mid-70s. Friday, partly cloudy. Hot with highs in the mid-90s. 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Be sure to follow us on Facebook. Here's a look at local weather conditions as of 10 a.m. At the top of the hour, skies were mostly sunny in Shreveport. The temperature was 86 degrees at the regional airport. The dew point was 75, making the relative humidity 70%. Winds were southwest at 10 miles an hour. The pressure was 30.09 inches and falling. In Bossier City, at Barksdale Air Force Base, skies were mostly sunny, with a temperature of 89 degrees. The dew point was 76, making the relative humidity 64%, producing a heat index of 99. Winds were southwest at 6 miles an hour. The pressure was 30.08 inches and falling. And in downtown Shreveport, skies were sunny. The temperature was 85 degrees. And winds were southwest at 10 miles an hour. Once again in Shreveport, it was 86 degrees with mostly sunny skies at 10 a.m. Around the local area at 10 a.m. in Texarkana, sunny and 90. Wind southwest at 9 miles an hour. El Dorado, sunny at 86. Wind southwest at 13 miles an hour. Monroe, partly sunny and 87. Wind southwest at 7 miles an hour. Nacogdoches.

mostly sunny and 87. Wind calm. Marshall, mostly sunny and 82. Wind southwest at 6 miles an hour. And at Longview, partly sunny and 86 degrees. Wind southwest at 8 miles an hour. Elsewhere across the four-state area, over at Dallas, partly sunny and 86. Oklahoma City, mostly sunny and 86. Little Rock, mostly sunny and 87. Jackson, Mississippi, sunny and 87. Baton Rouge, mostly sunny and 86. And at Houston, partly sunny and 87 degrees. For the most current information, check us out on the web at www.weather.gov/sht. The Shreveport Climate Summary for yesterday, July 10, 2026. Yesterday's high temperature was 94 degrees. The normal high is 94. The record high is 105 degrees, which was set in 1998. Yesterday's low temperature was 76 degrees. The normal low is 73. The record low is 63 degrees, which was last set in 1947. No precipitation fell yesterday, which leaves the monthly total at 1.24 inches. This is 0.09 inches below the normal amount of 1.33 inches for July. The total precipitation for the year still stands at 24.74 inches, which is 4.62 inches below normal. Sunrise today is at 6:17 a.m. and sunset is at 8:25 p.m. Now let's check on your local forecast. This afternoon, partly cloudy. A slight chance of showers and thunderstorms. Highs in the mid-90s. Southwest winds 5 to 10 miles per hour. Chance of rain 20%. Tonight, partly cloudy with a slight chance of showers and thunderstorms. Lows in the upper 70s. South winds 5 to 10 miles per hour. Chance of rain 20%. Sunday, partly cloudy with a slight chance of showers and thunderstorms in the morning, then mostly cloudy with showers likely with a chance of thunderstorms in the afternoon. Humid with highs in the lower 90s. West winds around 5 miles per hour. Chance of rain 60%. Sunday night, showers likely. A chance of thunderstorms, mainly in the evening. Humid with lows in the lower 70s. Southeast winds around 5 miles per hour in the evening, becoming light and variable. Chance of rain 70%. Monday, mostly cloudy with a chance of showers. A slight chance of thunderstorms in the morning, then a chance of thunderstorms in the afternoon. Humid with highs around 90. Northwest winds around 5 miles per hour. Chance of rain 50%. Monday night, partly cloudy with a chance of showers and thunderstorms in the evening, then mostly cloudy after midnight. Lows in the lower 70s. Chance of rain 50%. Tuesday, mostly cloudy with a chance of showers. A slight chance of thunderstorms in the morning, then a chance of thunderstorms in the afternoon. Highs in the upper 80s. Chance of rain 50%. Tuesday night, mostly cloudy with a slight chance of showers and thunderstorms in the evening, then partly cloudy after midnight. Lows in the lower 70s. Chance of rain 20%. Wednesday, mostly cloudy in the morning, then becoming partly cloudy. A slight chance of showers. A slight chance of thunderstorms in the afternoon. Highs in the lower 90s. Chance of rain 20%. Wednesday night, mostly clear. Lows in the mid-70s. Thursday, mostly sunny. Highs in the mid-90s. Thursday night, mostly clear. Lows in the mid-70s. Friday, partly cloudy. Hot with highs in the mid-90s. 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Be sure to follow us on Facebook. Here's a look at local weather conditions as of 11 a.m. At the top of the hour, skies were partly sunny in Shreveport.

The temperature was 88 degrees at the regional airport. The dew point was 75, making the relative humidity 66%. Winds were southwest at 8 miles an hour. The pressure was 30.09 inches and steady. The report from Bossier City was not available. And in downtown Shreveport, skies were sunny. The temperature was 87 degrees. And winds were west at 7 miles an hour. Once again in Shreveport, it was 88 degrees with partly sunny skies at 11 a.m. Around the local area at 11 a.m. in Texarkana, sunny and 92. Wind southwest at 10 miles an hour. El Dorado, mostly sunny and 88. Wind southwest at 9 miles an hour. Monroe, partly sunny and 88. Wind southwest at 7 miles an hour. Nutcash, mostly sunny and 88. Wind calm. Marshall, mostly sunny and 87. Wind south at 7 miles an hour. And at Longview, mostly sunny and 87 degrees. Wind south at 6 miles an hour. Elsewhere across the four-state area, over at Dallas, partly sunny and 88. Oklahoma City, mostly sunny and 89. Little Rock, mostly sunny and 88. Jackson, Mississippi, mostly sunny and 89. Baton Rouge, mostly sunny and 89. And at Houston, a thunderstorm and 78 degrees. For the most current information, check us out on the web at www.weather.gov/sht. The Shreveport Climate Summary for yesterday, July 10, 2026. Yesterday's high temperature was 94 degrees. The normal high is 94. The record high is 105 degrees, which was set in 1998. Yesterday's low temperature was 76 degrees. The normal low is 73. The record low is 63 degrees, which was last set in 1947. No precipitation fell yesterday, which leaves the monthly total at 1.24 inches. This is 0.09 inches below the normal amount of 1.33 inches for July. The total precipitation for the year still stands at 24.74 inches, which is 4.62 inches below normal. Sunrise today is at 6:17 a.m. and sunset is at 8:25 p.m. Now let's check on your local forecast. This afternoon, partly cloudy. A slight chance of showers and thunderstorms. Highs in the mid-90s. Southwest winds 5 to 10 miles per hour. Chance of rain 20%. Tonight, partly cloudy with a slight chance of showers and thunderstorms. Lows in the upper 70s. South winds 5 to 10 miles per hour. Chance of rain 20%. Sunday, partly cloudy with a slight chance of showers and thunderstorms in the morning, then mostly cloudy with showers likely with a chance of thunderstorms in the afternoon. Humid with highs in the lower 90s. West winds around 5 miles per hour. Chance of rain 60%. Sunday night, showers likely. A chance of thunderstorms, mainly in the evening. Humid with lows in the lower 70s. Southeast winds around 5 miles per hour in the evening, becoming light and variable. Chance of rain 70%. Monday, mostly cloudy with a chance of showers. A slight chance of thunderstorms in the morning, then a chance of thunderstorms in the afternoon. Humid with highs around 90. Northwest winds around 5 miles per hour. Chance of rain 50%. Monday night, partly cloudy with a chance of showers and thunderstorms in the evening, then mostly cloudy after midnight. Lows in the lower 70s. Chance of rain 50%. Tuesday, mostly cloudy with a chance of showers. A slight chance of thunderstorms in the morning, then a chance of thunderstorms in the afternoon. Highs in the upper 80s. Chance of rain 50%. Tuesday night, mostly cloudy with a slight chance of showers and thunderstorms in the evening, then partly cloudy after midnight. Lows in the lower 70s. Chance of rain.

At the top of the hour, skies were partly sunny in Shreveport. The temperature was 88 degrees at the regional airport. The dew point was 75, making the relative humidity 66%. Winds were southwest at 8 miles an hour. The pressure was 30.09 inches and steady. The report from Bossier City was not available. And in downtown Shreveport, skies were sunny. The temperature was 87 degrees. And winds were west at 7 miles an hour. Once again in Shreveport, it was 88 degrees with partly sunny skies at 11 a.m. This is your NOAA Weather Radio, station WXJ97, operating on a frequency of 162.400 megahertz, providing the latest weather information on a 24-hour basis. 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Around the local area at 11 a.m. in Texarkana, sunny and 92. Wind southwest at 10 miles an hour. El Dorado, mostly sunny and 88. Wind southwest at 9 miles an hour. Monroe, partly sunny and 88. Wind southwest at 7 miles an hour. Nacogdoches, mostly sunny and 88. Wind calm. Marshall, mostly sunny and 87. Wind south at 7 miles an hour. And at Longview, mostly sunny and 87 degrees. Wind south at 6 miles an hour. Elsewhere across the four-state area, over at Dallas, partly sunny and 88. Oklahoma City, mostly sunny and 89. Little Rock, mostly sunny and 88. Jackson, Mississippi, mostly sunny and 89. Baton Rouge, mostly sunny and 89. And at Houston, a thunderstorm and 78 degrees. For the most current information, check us out on the web at www.weather.gov/SHP. The Shreveport Climate Summary for yesterday, July 10, 2026. Yesterday's high temperature was 94 degrees. The normal high is 94. The record high is 105 degrees, which was set in 1998. Yesterday's low temperature was 76 degrees. The normal low is 73. The record low is 63 degrees, which was last set in 1947. No precipitation fell yesterday, which leaves the monthly total at 1.24 inches. This is 0.09 inches below the normal amount of 1.33 inches for July. The total precipitation for the year still stands at 24.74 inches, which is 4.62 inches below normal. Sunrise today is at 6:17 a.m. and sunset is at 8:25 p.m. Now let's check on your local forecast. This afternoon, partly cloudy. A slight chance of showers and thunderstorms. Highs in the mid-90s. Southwest winds 5 to 10 miles per hour. Chance of rain 20%. Tonight, partly cloudy with a slight chance of showers and thunderstorms. Lows in the upper 70s. South winds 5 to 10 miles per hour. Chance of rain 20%. Sunday, partly cloudy with a slight chance of showers and thunderstorms in the morning, then mostly cloudy with showers likely with a chance of thunderstorms in the afternoon. Humid with highs in the lower 90s. West winds around 5 miles per hour. Chance of rain 60%. Sunday night, showers likely. A chance of thunderstorms, mainly in the evening. Humid with lows in the lower 70s. Southeast winds around 5 miles per hour in the evening, becoming light and variable. Chance of rain 70%. Monday, mostly cloudy with a chance of showers. A slight chance of thunderstorms in the morning, then a chance of thunderstorms in the afternoon. Humid with highs around 90. Northwest winds around 5 miles per hour. Chance of rain 50%. Monday night, partly cloudy with a chance of showers.

thunderstorms in the evening, then mostly cloudy after midnight. Lows in the lower 70s. Chance of rain 50%. Tuesday, mostly cloudy with a chance of showers. A slight chance of thunderstorms in the morning, then a chance of thunderstorms in the afternoon. Highs in the upper 80s. Chance of rain 50%. Tuesday night, mostly cloudy with a slight chance of showers and thunderstorms in the evening, then partly cloudy after midnight. Lows in the lower 70s. Chance of rain 20%. Wednesday, mostly cloudy in the morning, then becoming partly cloudy. A slight chance of showers. A slight chance of thunderstorms in the afternoon. Highs in the lower 90s. Chance of rain 20%. Wednesday night, mostly clear. Lows in the mid-70s. Thursday, mostly sunny. Highs in the mid-90s. Thursday night, mostly clear. Lows in the mid-70s. Friday, partly cloudy. Hot with highs in the mid-90s. 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Be sure to follow us on Facebook. Here's a look at local weather conditions as of 11 a.m. At the top of the hour, skies were partly sunny in Shreveport. The temperature was 88 degrees at the regional airport. The dew point was 75, making the relative humidity 66%. Winds were southwest at 8 miles an hour. The pressure was 30.09 inches and steady. The report from Bossier City was not available. And in downtown Shreveport, skies were sunny. The temperature was 87 degrees. And winds were west at 7 miles an hour. Once again in Shreveport, it was 88 degrees with partly sunny skies at 11 a.m. Around the local area at 11 a.m., in Texarkana, sunny and 92. Wind southwest at 10 miles an hour. El Dorado, mostly sunny and 88. Wind southwest at 9 miles an hour. Monroe, partly sunny and 88. Wind southwest at 7 miles an hour. Nutcliffe, mostly sunny and 88. Wind calm. Marshall, mostly sunny and 87. Wind south at 7 miles an hour. And at Longview, mostly sunny and 87 degrees. Wind south at 6 miles an hour. Elsewhere across the four-state area, over at Dallas, partly sunny and 88. Oklahoma City, mostly sunny and 89. Little Rock, mostly sunny and 88. Jackson, Mississippi, mostly sunny and 89. Baton Rouge, mostly sunny and 89. And at Houston, a thunderstorm and 78 degrees. For the most current information, check us out on the web at www.weather.gov/shp. The Shreveport Climate Summary for yesterday, July 10, 2026. Yesterday's high temperature was 94 degrees. The normal high is 94. The record high is 105 degrees, which was set in 1998. Yesterday's low temperature was 76 degrees. The normal low is 73. The record low is 63 degrees, which was last set in 1947. No precipitation fell yesterday, which leaves the monthly total at 1.24 inches. This is 0.09 inches below the normal amount of 1.33 inches for July. The total precipitation for the year still stands at 24.74 inches, which is 4.62 inches below normal. Sunrise today is at 6:17 a.m. and sunset is at 8:25 p.m. Here is your area's open water boating forecast. Wind gusts may be higher. Rest of today, a 20% chance of showers and thunderstorms in the late afternoon. Partly cloudy. Highs in the mid-90s. Southwest winds 10 to 15 miles per hour. Heat index readings 104 to 107. Tonight, slight chance of showers and thunderstorms in the early evening. Slight chance of showers and thunderstorms.

storms after midnight. Partly cloudy. Lows in the upper 70s. South winds 10 to 15 miles per hour. Chance of precipitation 20%. Heat index readings 102 to 105. Sunday, slight chance of showers and thunderstorms in the morning, then showers likely and a chance of thunderstorms in the afternoon. Becoming mostly cloudy. Highs in the lower 90s. West winds 10 to 15 miles per hour. Chance of precipitation 60%. Heat index readings 103 to 106. Sunday night, showers likely and a chance of thunderstorms in the evening, then showers likely and slight chance of thunderstorms after midnight. Mostly cloudy. Lows in the lower 70s. Southeast winds 10 to 15 miles per hour, becoming southwest 5 to 10 miles per hour after midnight. Chance of precipitation 70%. Monday, chance of showers and slight chance of thunderstorms in the morning, then a chance of showers and thunderstorms in the afternoon. Mostly cloudy. Highs around 90. Northwest winds 5 to 10 miles per hour. Chance of precipitation 50%. Monday night, partly cloudy with a 30% chance of showers and thunderstorms in the evening, then mostly cloudy after midnight. Lows in the lower 70s. Tuesday, mostly cloudy. Chance of showers and slight chance of thunderstorms in the morning, then a chance of showers and thunderstorms in the afternoon. Highs around 90. Chance of precipitation 50%. Then slight chance of thunderstorms in the morning, then a chance of showers and thunderstorms in the afternoon. Highs around 90. Chance of precipitation 50%. Tuesday night, mostly cloudy with a 20% chance of showers and thunderstorms in the evening, then partly cloudy after midnight. Lows in the lower 70s. Wednesday, mostly cloudy with slight chance of showers in the morning, then partly cloudy with slight chance of showers and thunderstorms in the afternoon. Highs in the lower 90s. Chance of precipitation 20%. Wednesday night, mostly clear. Lows in the lower 70s. Thursday, mostly sunny. Highs in the mid-90s. Thursday night, mostly clear. Lows in the mid-70s. Friday, partly cloudy. Highs in the mid-90s. Now let's check on your local forecast. This afternoon, partly cloudy. A slight chance of showers and thunderstorms. Highs in the mid-90s. Southwest winds 5 to 10 miles per hour. Chance of rain 20%. Tonight, partly cloudy with a slight chance of showers and thunderstorms. Lows in the upper 70s. South winds 5 to 10 miles per hour. Chance of rain 20%. Sunday, partly cloudy with a slight chance of showers and thunderstorms in the morning, then mostly cloudy with showers likely with a chance of thunderstorms in the afternoon. Humid with highs in the lower 90s. West winds around 5 miles per hour. Chance of rain 60%. Sunday night, showers likely. A chance of thunderstorms, mainly in the evening. Humid with lows in the lower 70s. Southeast winds around 5 miles per hour in the evening, becoming light and variable. Chance of rain 70%. Monday, mostly cloudy with a chance of showers. A slight chance of thunderstorms in the morning, then a chance of thunderstorms in the afternoon. Humid with highs around 90. Northwest winds around 5 miles per hour. Chance of rain 50%. Monday night, partly cloudy with a chance of showers and thunderstorms in the evening, then mostly cloudy after midnight. Lows in the lower 70s. Chance of rain 50%. Tuesday, mostly cloudy with a chance of showers. A slight chance of thunderstorms in the morning, then a chance of thunderstorms in the afternoon. Highs in the upper 80s. Chance of rain 50%. Tuesday night, mostly cloudy with a slight chance of showers and thunderstorms in the evening, then partly cloudy after midnight. Lows in the lower 70s. Chance of rain 20%.

Wednesday, mostly cloudy in the morning, then becoming partly cloudy. A slight chance of showers. A slight chance of thunderstorms in the afternoon. Highs in the lower 90s. Chance of rain 20%. Wednesday night, mostly clear. Lows in the mid-70s. Thursday, mostly sunny. Highs in the mid-90s. Thursday night, mostly clear. Lows in the mid-70s. Friday, partly cloudy. Hot with highs in the mid-90s. 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Be sure to follow us on Facebook. Here's a look at local weather conditions as of 11 a.m. At the top of the hour, skies were partly sunny in Shreveport. The temperature was 88 degrees at the regional airport. The dew point was 75, making the relative humidity 66%. Winds were southwest at 8 miles an hour. The pressure was 30.09 inches and steady. The report from Bossier City was not available. And in downtown Shreveport, skies were sunny. The temperature was 87 degrees. And winds were west at 7 miles an hour. Once again in Shreveport, it was 88 degrees with partly sunny skies at 11 a.m. This is your NOAA Weather Radio, station WXJ97, operating on a frequency of 162.400 MHz, providing the latest weather information on a 24-hour basis. 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Around the local area at 11 a.m. in Texarkana, sunny and 92. Wind southwest at 10 miles an hour. El Dorado, mostly sunny and 88. Wind southwest at 9 miles an hour. Monroe, partly sunny and 88. Wind southwest at 7 miles an hour. Natchitoches, mostly sunny and 88. Wind calm. Marshall, mostly sunny and 87. Wind south at 7 miles an hour. And at Longview, mostly sunny and 87 degrees. Wind south at 6 miles an hour. Elsewhere across the four-state area, over at Dallas, partly sunny and 88. Oklahoma City, mostly sunny and 89. Little Rock, mostly sunny and 88. Jackson, Mississippi, mostly sunny and 89. Baton Rouge, mostly sunny and 89. And at Houston, a thunderstorm and 78 degrees. For the most current information, check us out on the web at www.weather.gov/SHP. The Shreveport Climate Summary for yesterday, July 10, 2026. Yesterday's high temperature was 94 degrees. The normal high is 94. The record high is 105 degrees, which was set in 1998. Yesterday's low temperature was 76 degrees. The normal low is 73. The record low is 63 degrees, which was last set in 1947. No precipitation fell yesterday, which leaves the monthly total at 1.24 inches. This is 0.09 inches below the normal amount of 1.33 inches for July. The total precipitation for the year still stands at 24.74 inches, which is 4.62 inches below normal. Sunrise today is at 6:17 a.m. and sunset is at 8:25 p.m. Now let's check on your local forecast. This afternoon, partly cloudy. A slight chance of showers and thunderstorms. Highs in the mid-90s. Southwest winds 5 to 10 miles per hour. Chance of rain 20%. Tonight, partly cloudy with a slight chance of showers and thunderstorms. Lows in the upper 70s. South winds 5 to 10 miles per hour. Chance of rain 20%. Sunday, partly cloudy with a slight chance of showers and thunderstorms in the morning.
and mostly cloudy with showers likely with a chance of thunderstorms in the afternoon. Humid with highs in the lower 90s. West winds around 5 miles per hour. Chance of rain 60%. Sunday night, showers likely. A chance of thunderstorms, mainly in the evening. Humid with lows in the lower 70s. Southeast winds around 5 miles per hour in the evening, becoming light and variable. Chance of rain 70%. Monday, mostly cloudy with a chance of showers. A slight chance of thunderstorms in the morning, then a chance of thunderstorms in the afternoon. Humid with highs around 90. Northwest winds around 5 miles per hour. Chance of rain 50%. Monday night, partly cloudy with a chance of showers and thunderstorms in the evening, then mostly cloudy after midnight. Lows in the lower 70s. Chance of rain 50%. Tuesday, mostly cloudy with a chance of showers. A slight chance of thunderstorms in the morning, then a chance of thunderstorms in the afternoon. Highs in the upper 80s. Chance of rain 50%. Tuesday night, mostly cloudy with a slight chance of showers and thunderstorms in the evening, then partly cloudy after midnight. Lows in the lower 70s. Chance of rain 20%. Wednesday, mostly cloudy in the morning, then becoming partly cloudy. A slight chance of showers. A slight chance of thunderstorms in the afternoon. Highs in the lower 90s. Chance of rain 20%. Wednesday night, mostly clear. Lows in the mid-70s. Thursday, mostly sunny. Highs in the mid-90s. Thursday night, mostly clear. Lows in the mid-70s. Friday, partly cloudy. Hot with highs in the mid-90s. 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Be sure to follow us on Facebook. Here's a look at local weather conditions as of 11 a.m. At the top of the hour, skies were partly sunny in Shreveport. The temperature was 88 degrees at the regional airport. The dew point was 75, making the relative humidity 66%. Winds were southwest at 8 miles an hour. The pressure was 30.09 inches and steady. The report from Bossier City was not available. And in downtown Shreveport, skies were sunny. The temperature was 87 degrees. And winds were west at 7 miles an hour. Once again in Shreveport, it was 88 degrees with partly sunny skies at 11 a.m. Around the local area at 11 a.m., in Texarkana, sunny and 92. Wind southwest at 10 miles an hour. El Dorado, mostly sunny and 88. Wind southwest at 9 miles an hour. Monroe, partly sunny and 88. Wind southwest at 7 miles an hour. Nutcliffe, mostly sunny and 88. Wind calm. Marshall, mostly sunny and 87. Wind south at 7 miles an hour. And at Longview, mostly sunny and 87 degrees. Wind south at 6 miles an hour. Elsewhere across the four-state area, over at Dallas, partly sunny and 88. Oklahoma City, mostly sunny and 89. Little Rock, mostly sunny and 88. Jackson, Mississippi, mostly sunny and 89. Baton Rouge, mostly sunny and 89. And at Houston, a thunderstorm and 78 degrees. For the most current information, check us out on the web at www.weather.gov/sht. The Shreveport Climate Summary for yesterday, July 10, 2026. Yesterday's high temperature was 94 degrees. The normal high is 94. The record high is 105 degrees, which was set in 1998. Yesterday's low temperature was 76 degrees. The normal low is 73. The record low is 63 degrees, which was last set in 1947. No precipitation fell yesterday, which leaves the monthly total at 1.2.

4 inches. This is 0.09 inches below the normal amount of 1.33 inches for July. The total precipitation for the year still stands at 24.74 inches, which is 4.62 inches below normal. Sunrise today is at 6:17 a.m. and sunset is at 8:25 p.m. Now let's check on your local forecast. This afternoon, partly cloudy. A slight chance of showers and thunderstorms. Highs in the mid-90s. Southwest winds 5 to 10 miles per hour. Chance of rain 20%. Tonight, partly cloudy with a slight chance of showers and thunderstorms. Lows in the upper 70s. South winds 5 to 10 miles per hour. Chance of rain 20%. Sunday, partly cloudy with a slight chance of showers and thunderstorms in the morning, then mostly cloudy with showers likely with a chance of thunderstorms in the afternoon. Humid with highs in the lower 90s. West winds around 5 miles per hour. Chance of rain 60%. Sunday night, showers likely. A chance of thunderstorms, mainly in the evening. Humid with lows in the lower 70s. Southeast winds around 5 miles per hour in the evening, becoming light and variable. Chance of rain 70%. Monday, mostly cloudy with a chance of showers. A slight chance of thunderstorms in the morning, then a chance of thunderstorms in the afternoon. Humid with highs around 90. Northwest winds around 5 miles per hour. Chance of rain 50%. Monday night, partly cloudy with a chance of showers and thunderstorms in the evening, then mostly cloudy after midnight. Lows in the lower 70s. Chance of rain 50%. Tuesday, mostly cloudy with a chance of showers. A slight chance of thunderstorms in the morning, then a chance of thunderstorms in the afternoon. Highs in the upper 80s. Chance of rain 50%. Tuesday night, mostly cloudy with a slight chance of showers and thunderstorms in the evening, then partly cloudy after midnight. Lows in the lower 70s. Chance of rain 20%. Wednesday, mostly cloudy in the morning, then becoming partly cloudy. A slight chance of showers. A slight chance of thunderstorms in the afternoon. Highs in the lower 90s. Chance of rain 20%. Wednesday night, mostly clear. Lows in the mid-70s. Thursday, mostly sunny. Highs in the mid-90s. Thursday night, mostly clear. Lows in the mid-70s. Friday, partly cloudy. Hot with highs in the mid-90s. 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Be sure to follow us on Facebook. Here's a look at local weather conditions as of 11 a.m. At the top of the hour, skies were partly sunny in Shreveport. The temperature was 88 degrees at the regional airport. The dew point was 75, making the relative humidity 66%. Winds were southwest at 8 miles an hour. The pressure was 30.09 inches and steady. The report from Bossier City was not available. And in downtown Shreveport, skies were sunny. The temperature was 87 degrees. And winds were west at 7 miles an hour. Once again in Shreveport, it was 88 degrees with partly sunny skies at 11 a.m. Around the local area at 11 a.m., in Texarkana, sunny and 92. Wind southwest at 10 miles an hour. El Dorado, mostly sunny and 88. Wind southwest at 9 miles an hour. Monroe, partly sunny and 88. Wind southwest at 7 miles an hour. Nutqvitchee, mostly sunny and 88. Wind calm. Marshall, mostly sunny and 87. Wind south at 7 miles an hour. And at Longview, mostly sunny and 87 degrees. Wind south at 6 miles an hour. Elsewhere across the four-state area, over at Dallas, partly sunny and 88. Oklahoma City,

mostly sunny and 89. Little Rock, mostly sunny and 88. Jackson, Mississippi, mostly sunny and 89. Baton Rouge, mostly sunny and 89. And at Houston, a thunderstorm and 78 degrees. For the most current information, check us out on the web at www.weather.gov/sht. The Shreveport climate summary for yesterday, July 10th, 2026. Yesterday's high temperature was 94 degrees. The normal high is 94. The record high is 105 degrees, which was set in 1998. Yesterday's low temperature was 76 degrees. The normal low is 73. The record low is 63 degrees, which was last set in 1947. No precipitation fell yesterday, which leaves the monthly total at 1.24 inches. This is 0.09 inches below the normal amount of 1.33 inches for July. The total precipitation for the year still stands at 24.74 inches, which is 4.62 inches below normal. Sunrise today is at 6:17 a.m. and sunset is at 8:25 p.m. This is your NOAA Weather Radio, station WXJ97, operating on a frequency of 162.400 megahertz, providing the latest weather information on a 24-hour basis. 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Now let's check on your local forecast. This afternoon, partly cloudy. A slight chance of showers and thunderstorms. Highs in the mid-90s. Southwest winds 5 to 10 miles per hour. Chance of rain 20%. Tonight, partly cloudy with a slight chance of showers and thunderstorms. Lows in the upper 70s. South winds 5 to 10 miles per hour. Chance of rain 20%. Sunday, partly cloudy with a slight chance of showers and thunderstorms in the morning, then mostly cloudy with showers likely with a chance of thunderstorms in the afternoon. Humid with highs in the lower 90s. West winds around 5 miles per hour. Chance of rain 60%. Sunday night, showers likely. A chance of thunderstorms, mainly in the evening. Humid with lows in the lower 70s. Southeast winds around 5 miles per hour in the evening, becoming light and variable. Chance of rain 70%. Monday, mostly cloudy with a chance of showers. A slight chance of thunderstorms in the morning, then a chance of thunderstorms in the afternoon. Humid with highs around 90. Northwest winds around 5 miles per hour. Chance of rain 50%. Monday night, partly cloudy with a chance of showers and thunderstorms in the evening, then mostly cloudy after midnight. Lows in the lower 70s. Chance of rain 50%. Tuesday, mostly cloudy with a chance of showers. A slight chance of thunderstorms in the morning, then a chance of thunderstorms in the afternoon. Highs in the upper 80s. Chance of rain 50%. Tuesday night, mostly cloudy with a slight chance of showers and thunderstorms in the evening, then partly cloudy after midnight. Lows in the lower 70s. Chance of rain 20%. Wednesday, mostly cloudy in the morning, then becoming partly cloudy. A slight chance of showers. A slight chance of thunderstorms in the afternoon. Highs in the lower 90s. Chance of rain 20%. Wednesday night, mostly clear. Lows in the mid-70s. Thursday, mostly sunny. Highs in the mid-90s. Thursday night, mostly clear. Lows in the mid-70s. Friday, partly cloudy. Hot with highs in the mid-90s. 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Be sure to follow us on Facebook. Here's a look at local weather conditions as of 11 a.m.
The top of the hour, skies were partly sunny in Shreveport. The temperature was 88 degrees at the regional airport. The dew point was 75, making the relative humidity 66%. Winds were southwest at 8 miles an hour. The pressure was 30.09 inches and steady. The report from Bossier City was not available. And in downtown Shreveport, skies were sunny. The temperature was 87 degrees. And winds were west at 7 miles an hour. Once again in Shreveport, it was 88 degrees with partly sunny skies at 11 a.m. Around the local area at 11 a.m. in Texarkana, sunny and 92. Wind southwest at 10 miles an hour. El Dorado, mostly sunny and 88. Wind southwest at 9 miles an hour. Monroe, partly sunny and 88. Wind southwest at 7 miles an hour. Nutcliffe, mostly sunny and 88. Wind calm. Marshall, mostly sunny and 87. Wind south at 7 miles an hour. And at Longview, mostly sunny and 87 degrees. Wind south at 6 miles an hour. Elsewhere across the four-state area, over at Dallas, partly sunny and 88. Oklahoma City, mostly sunny and 89. Little Rock, mostly sunny and 88. Jackson, Mississippi, mostly sunny and 89. Baton Rouge, mostly sunny and 89. And at Houston, a thunderstorm and 78 degrees. For the most current information, check us out on the web at www.weather.gov/SHP. The Shreveport Climate Summary for yesterday, July 10, 2026. Yesterday's high temperature was 94 degrees. The normal high is 94. The record high is 105 degrees, which was set in 1998. Yesterday's low temperature was 76 degrees. The normal low is 73. The record low is 63 degrees, which was last set in 1947. No precipitation fell yesterday, which leaves the monthly total at 1.24 inches. This is 0.09 inches below the normal amount of 1.33 inches for July. The total precipitation for the year still stands at 24.74 inches, which is 4.62 inches below normal. Sunrise today is at 6:17 a.m. and sunset is at 8:25 p.m. Now let's check on your local forecast. This afternoon, partly cloudy. A slight chance of showers and thunderstorms. Highs in the mid-90s. Southwest winds 5 to 10 miles per hour. Chance of rain 20%. Tonight, partly cloudy with a slight chance of showers and thunderstorms. Lows in the upper 70s. South winds 5 to 10 miles per hour. Chance of rain 20%. Sunday, partly cloudy with a slight chance of showers and thunderstorms in the morning, then mostly cloudy with showers likely with a chance of thunderstorms in the afternoon. Humid with highs in the lower 90s. West winds around 5 miles per hour. Chance of rain 60%. Sunday night, showers likely. A chance of thunderstorms, mainly in the evening. Humid with lows in the lower 70s. Southeast winds around 5 miles per hour in the evening, becoming light and variable. Chance of rain 70%. Monday, mostly cloudy with a chance of showers. A slight chance of thunderstorms in the morning, then a chance of thunderstorms in the afternoon. Humid with highs around 90. Northwest winds around 5 miles per hour. Chance of rain 50%. Monday night, partly cloudy with a chance of showers and thunderstorms in the evening, then mostly cloudy after midnight. Lows in the lower 70s. Chance of rain 50%. Tuesday, mostly cloudy with a chance of showers. A slight chance of thunderstorms in the morning, then a chance of thunderstorms in the afternoon. Highs in the upper 80s. Chance of rain 50%. Tuesday night, mostly cloudy with a slight chance of showers and thunderstorms in the evening, then partly cloudy after midnight.

lows in the lower 70s. Chance of rain 20%. Wednesday, mostly cloudy in the morning, then becoming partly cloudy. A slight chance of showers. A slight chance of thunderstorms in the afternoon. Highs in the lower 90s. Chance of rain 20%. Wednesday night, mostly clear. Lows in the mid-70s. Thursday, mostly sunny. Highs in the mid-90s. Thursday night, mostly clear. Lows in the mid-70s. Friday, partly cloudy. Hot with highs in the mid-90s. Here is your area's open water boating forecast. Wind gusts may be higher. Rest of today, a 20% chance of showers and thunderstorms in the late afternoon. Partly cloudy. Highs in the mid-90s. Southwest winds 10 to 15 miles per hour. Heat index readings 104 to 107. Tonight, slight chance of showers and thunderstorms in the early evening. Slight chance of showers and thunderstorms after midnight. Partly cloudy. Lows in the upper 70s. South winds 10 to 15 miles per hour. Chance of precipitation 20%. Heat index readings 102 to 105. Sunday, slight chance of showers and thunderstorms in the morning, then showers likely and a chance of thunderstorms in the afternoon. Becoming mostly cloudy. Highs in the lower 90s. West winds 10 to 15 miles per hour. Chance of precipitation 60%. Heat index readings 103 to 106. Sunday night, showers likely and a chance of thunderstorms in the evening, then showers likely and slight chance of thunderstorms after midnight. Mostly cloudy. Lows in the lower 70s. Southeast winds 10 to 15 miles per hour becoming southwest 5 to 10 miles per hour after midnight. Chance of precipitation 70%. Monday, chance of showers and slight chance of thunderstorms in the morning, then a chance of showers and thunderstorms in the afternoon. Mostly cloudy. Highs around 90. Northwest winds 5 to 10 miles per hour. Chance of precipitation 50%. Monday night, partly cloudy with a 30% chance of showers and thunderstorms in the evening, then mostly cloudy after midnight. Lows in the lower 70s. Tuesday, mostly cloudy. Chance of showers and slight chance of thunderstorms in the morning, then a chance of showers and thunderstorms in the afternoon. Highs around 90. Chance of precipitation 50%. Tuesday night, mostly cloudy with a 20% chance of showers and thunderstorms in the evening, then partly cloudy after midnight. Lows in the lower 70s. Wednesday, mostly cloudy with slight chance of showers in the morning, then partly cloudy with slight chance of showers and thunderstorms in the afternoon. Highs in the lower 90s. Chance of precipitation 20%. Wednesday night, mostly clear. Lows in the lower 70s. Thursday, mostly sunny. Highs in the mid-90s. Thursday night, mostly clear. Lows in the mid-70s. Friday, partly cloudy. Highs in the mid-90s. 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Be sure to follow us on Facebook. Here's a look at local weather conditions as of 11 a.m. At the top of the hour, skies were partly sunny in Shreveport. The temperature was 88 degrees at the regional airport. The dew point was 75, making the relative humidity 66%. Winds were southwest at 8 miles an hour. The pressure was 30.09 inches and steady. The report from Bossier City was not available. And in downtown Shreveport, skies were sunny. The temperature was 87 degrees. And winds were west at 7 miles an hour. Once again in Shreveport, it was 88 degrees with partly sunny skies at 11 a.m. Around the local area at 11 a.m., in Texarkana, sunny and 92. Wind southwest.
at 10 miles an hour. El Dorado, mostly sunny and 88. Wind southwest at 9 miles an hour. Monroe, partly sunny and 88. Wind southwest at 7 miles an hour. Natchitoches, mostly sunny and 88. Wind calm. Marshall, mostly sunny and 87. Wind south at 7 miles an hour. And at Longview, mostly sunny and 87 degrees. Wind south at 6 miles an hour. Elsewhere across the four-state area, over at Dallas, partly sunny and 88. Oklahoma City, mostly sunny and 89. Little Rock, mostly sunny and 88. Jackson, Mississippi, mostly sunny and 89. Baton Rouge, mostly sunny and 89. And at Houston, a thunderstorm and 78 degrees. For the most current information, check us out on the web at www.weather.gov/sht. 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The Shreveport climate summary for yesterday, July 10, 2026. Yesterday's high temperature was 94 degrees. The normal high is 94. The record high is 105 degrees, which was set in 1998. Yesterday's low temperature was 76 degrees. The normal low is 73. The record low is 63 degrees, which was last set in 1947. No precipitation fell yesterday, which leaves the monthly total at 1.24 inches. This is 0.09 inches below the normal amount of 1.33 inches for July. The total precipitation for the year still stands at 24.74 inches, which is 4.62 inches below normal. Sunrise today is at 6:17 a.m. and sunset is at 8:25 p.m. Now let's check on your local forecast. This afternoon, partly cloudy. A slight chance of showers and thunderstorms. Highs in the mid-90s. Southwest winds 5 to 10 miles per hour. Chance of rain 20%. Tonight, partly cloudy with a slight chance of showers and thunderstorms. Lows in the upper 70s. South winds 5 to 10 miles per hour. Chance of rain 20%. Sunday, partly cloudy with a slight chance of showers and thunderstorms in the morning, then mostly cloudy with showers likely with a chance of thunderstorms in the afternoon. Humid with highs in the lower 90s. West winds around 5 miles per hour. Chance of rain 60%. Sunday night, showers likely. A chance of thunderstorms, mainly in the evening. Humid with lows in the lower 70s. Southeast winds around 5 miles per hour in the evening, becoming light and variable. Chance of rain 70%. Monday, mostly cloudy with a chance of showers. A slight chance of thunderstorms in the morning, then a chance of thunderstorms in the afternoon. Humid with highs around 90. Northwest winds around 5 miles per hour. Chance of rain 50%. Monday night, partly cloudy with a chance of showers and thunderstorms in the evening, then mostly cloudy after midnight. Lows in the lower 70s. Chance of rain 50%. Tuesday, mostly cloudy with a chance of showers. A slight chance of thunderstorms in the morning, then a chance of thunderstorms in the afternoon. Highs in the upper 80s. Chance of rain 50%. Tuesday night, mostly cloudy with a slight chance of showers and thunderstorms in the evening, then partly cloudy after midnight. Lows in the lower 70s. Chance of rain 20%. Wednesday, mostly cloudy in the morning, then becoming partly cloudy. A slight chance of showers. A slight chance of thunderstorms in the afternoon.
Highs in the lower 90s. Chance of rain 20%. Wednesday night, mostly clear. Lows in the mid-70s. Thursday, mostly sunny. Highs in the mid-90s. Thursday night, mostly clear. Lows in the mid-70s. Friday, partly cloudy. Hot with highs in the mid-90s. 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Be sure to follow us on Facebook. Here's a look at local weather conditions as of 11 a.m. At the top of the hour, skies were partly sunny in Shreveport. The temperature was 88 degrees at the regional airport. The dew point was 75, making the relative humidity 66%. Winds were southwest at 8 miles an hour. The pressure was 30.09 inches and steady. The report from Bossier City was not available. And in downtown Shreveport, skies were sunny. The temperature was 87 degrees. And winds were west at 7 miles an hour. Once again in Shreveport, it was 88 degrees with partly sunny skies at 11 a.m. You're listening to your weather radio, station WXJ97, broadcasting in Shreveport on 162.4 megahertz. Be sure to follow us on Facebook. Here's a look at local weather conditions as of noon. At the top of the hour, skies were mostly sunny in Shreveport. The temperature was 88 degrees at the regional airport. The dew point was 75, making the relative humidity 66%. Winds were southwest at 6 miles an hour. The pressure was 30.07 inches and falling. The report from Bossier City was not available. At downtown Shreveport, it was mostly sunny. Visibility 10 miles. Temperature was 88 degrees, dew point 77. And the pressure was 30.08 inches and falling. Once again in Shreveport, it was 88 degrees with mostly sunny skies at noon. Around the local area at noon, in Texarkana, sunny and 94. Wind southwest at 9 miles an hour. El Dorado, mostly sunny and 89. Wind variable at 7 miles an hour. Monroe, partly sunny and 90. Wind west at 7 miles an hour. Natchitoches, partly sunny and 89. Wind calm. Marshall, mostly sunny and 89. Wind west at 5 miles an hour. And at Longview, mostly sunny and 90 degrees. Wind southwest at 7 miles an hour. Elsewhere across the four-state area, over at Dallas, mostly sunny and 91. Oklahoma City, mostly sunny and 91. Little Rock, mostly sunny and 91. Jackson, Mississippi, mostly sunny and 90. Baton Rouge, partly sunny and 90. And at Houston, partly sunny and 81 degrees. For the most current information, check us out on the web at www.weather.gov/SHP. The Shreveport Climate Summary for yesterday, July 10, 2026. Yesterday's high temperature was 94 degrees. The normal high is 94. The record high is 105 degrees, which was set in 1998. Yesterday's low temperature was 76 degrees. The normal low is 73. The record low is 63 degrees, which was last set in 1947. No precipitation fell yesterday, which leaves the monthly total at 1.24 inches. This is 0.09 inches below the normal amount of 1.33 inches for July. The total precipitation for the year still stands at 24.74 inches, which is 4.62 inches below normal. Sunrise today is at 6:17 a.m. and sunset is at 8:25 p.m. Now let's check on your local forecast. This afternoon, partly cloudy. A slight chance of showers and thunderstorms. Highs in the mid-90s. Southwest winds 5 to 10 miles per hour.
chance of rain 20%.

tonight, partly cloudy with a slight chance of showers and thunderstorms. Lows in the upper 70s. South winds 5 to 10 miles per hour. Chance of rain 20%. Sunday, partly cloudy with a slight chance of showers and thunderstorms in the morning, then mostly cloudy with showers likely with a chance of thunderstorms in the afternoon. Humid with highs in the lower 90s. West winds around 5 miles per hour. Chance of rain 60%. Sunday night, showers likely. A chance of thunderstorms, mainly in the evening. Humid with lows in the lower 70s. Southeast winds around 5 miles per hour in the evening, becoming light and variable. Chance of rain 70%. Monday, mostly cloudy with a chance of showers. A slight chance of thunderstorms in the morning, then a chance of thunderstorms in the afternoon. Humid with highs around 90. Northwest winds around 5 miles per hour. Chance of rain 50%. Monday night, partly cloudy with a chance of showers and thunderstorms in the evening, then mostly cloudy after midnight. Lows in the lower 70s. Chance of rain 50%. Tuesday, mostly cloudy with a chance of showers. A slight chance of thunderstorms in the morning, then a chance of thunderstorms in the afternoon. Highs in the upper 80s. Chance of rain 50%. Tuesday night, mostly cloudy with a slight chance of showers and thunderstorms in the evening, then partly cloudy after midnight. Lows in the lower 70s. Chance of rain 20%. Wednesday, mostly cloudy in the morning, then becoming partly cloudy. A slight chance of showers. A slight chance of thunderstorms in the afternoon. Highs in the lower 90s. Chance of rain 20%. Wednesday night, mostly clear. Lows in the mid-70s. Thursday, mostly sunny. Highs in the mid-90s. Thursday night, mostly clear. Lows in the mid-70s. Friday, partly cloudy. Hot with highs in the mid-90s. 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Be sure to follow us on Facebook. Here's a look at local weather conditions as of noon. At the top of the hour, skies were mostly sunny in Shreveport. The temperature was 88 degrees at the regional airport. The dew point was 75, making the relative humidity 66%. Winds were southwest at 6 miles an hour. The pressure was 30.07 inches and falling. The report from Bossier City was not available. At downtown Shreveport, it was mostly sunny. Visibility 10 miles. Temperature was 88 degrees, dew point 77. And the pressure was 30.08 inches and falling. Once again in Shreveport, it was 88 degrees with mostly sunny skies at noon. Around the local area at noon, in Texarkana, sunny and 94. Wind southwest at 9 miles an hour. El Dorado, mostly sunny and 89. Wind variable at 7 miles an hour. Monroe, partly sunny and 90. Wind west at 7 miles an hour. Natchitoches, partly sunny and 89. Wind calm. Marshall, mostly sunny and 89. Wind west at 5 miles an hour. And at Longview, mostly sunny and 90 degrees. Wind southwest at 7 miles an hour. Elsewhere across the four-state area, over at Dallas, mostly sunny and 91. Oklahoma City, mostly sunny and 91. Little Rock, mostly sunny and 91. Jackson, Mississippi, mostly sunny and 90. Baton Rouge, partly sunny and 90. And at Houston, partly sunny and 81 degrees. For the most current information, check us out on the web at www.weather.gov/sht. The Shreveport Climate Summary for yesterday, July 10, 2026. Yesterday's high temperature was 94 degrees. The normal

Now let's check on your local forecast. This afternoon, partly cloudy. A slight chance of showers and thunderstorms. Highs in the mid-90s. Southwest winds 5 to 10 miles per hour. Chance of rain 20%. Tonight, partly cloudy with a slight chance of showers and thunderstorms. Lows in the upper 70s. South winds 5 to 10 miles per hour. Chance of rain 20%. Sunday, partly cloudy with a slight chance of showers and thunderstorms in the morning, then mostly cloudy with showers likely with a chance of thunderstorms in the afternoon. Humid with highs in the lower 90s. West winds around 5 miles per hour. Chance of rain 60%. Sunday night, showers likely. A chance of thunderstorms, mainly in the evening. Humid with lows in the lower 70s. Southeast winds around 5 miles per hour in the evening, becoming light and variable. Chance of rain 70%. Monday, mostly cloudy with a chance of showers. A slight chance of thunderstorms in the morning, then a chance of thunderstorms in the afternoon. Humid with highs around 90. Northwest winds around 5 miles per hour. Chance of rain 50%. Monday night, partly cloudy with a chance of showers and thunderstorms in the evening, then mostly cloudy after midnight. Lows in the lower 70s. Chance of rain 50%. Tuesday, mostly cloudy with a chance of showers. A slight chance of thunderstorms in the morning, then a chance of thunderstorms in the afternoon. Highs in the upper 80s. Chance of rain 50%. Tuesday night, mostly cloudy with a slight chance of showers and thunderstorms in the evening, then partly cloudy after midnight. Lows in the lower 70s. Chance of rain 20%. Wednesday, mostly cloudy in the morning, then becoming partly cloudy. A slight chance of showers. A slight chance of thunderstorms in the afternoon. Highs in the lower 90s. Chance of rain 20%. Wednesday night, mostly clear. Lows in the mid-70s. Thursday, mostly sunny. Highs in the mid-90s. Thursday night, mostly clear. Lows in the mid-70s. Friday, partly cloudy. Hot with highs in the mid-90s. 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Here's a look at local weather conditions as of noon. At the top of the hour, skies were mostly sunny in Shreveport. The temperature was 88 degrees at the regional airport. The dew point was 75, making the relative humidity 66%. Winds were southwest at 6 miles an hour. The pressure was 30.07 inches and falling. The report from Bossier City was not available. At downtown Shreveport, it was mostly sunny. Visibility 10 miles. Temperature was 88 degrees, dew point 77. And the pressure was 30.08 inches and falling. Once again in Shreveport, it was 88 degrees with mostly sunny skies at noon. Around the local area at noon, in Texarkana, sunny and 94. Wind southwest at 9 miles an hour. El Dorado, mostly sunny and 89. Wind variable at 7 miles an hour. Monroe, partly sunny and 90. Wind west at 7 miles an hour. Natchitoches, partly sunny and 89. Wind calm. Marshall, mostly sunny and 89. Wind west at 5 miles an hour. And at Longview, mostly sunny and 90.

degrees. Wind southwest at 7 miles an hour. Elsewhere across the four-state area, over at Dallas, mostly sunny and 91. Oklahoma City, mostly sunny and 91. Little Rock, mostly sunny and 91. Jackson, Mississippi, mostly sunny and 90. Baton Rouge, partly sunny and 90. And at Houston, partly sunny and 81 degrees. For the most current information, check us out on the web at www.weather.gov/sht. The Shreveport climate summary for yesterday, July 10, 2026. Yesterday's high temperature was 94 degrees. The normal high is 94. The record high is 105 degrees, which was set in 1998. Yesterday's low temperature was 76 degrees. The normal low is 73. The record low is 63 degrees, which was last set in 1947. No precipitation fell yesterday, which leaves the monthly total at 1.24 inches. This is 0.09 inches below the normal amount of 1.33 inches for July. The total precipitation for the year still stands at 24.74 inches, which is 4.62 inches below normal. Sunrise today is at 6:17 a.m. and sunset is at 8:25 p.m. Now let's check on your local forecast. This afternoon, partly cloudy. A slight chance of showers and thunderstorms. Highs in the mid-90s. Southwest winds 5 to 10 miles per hour. Chance of rain 20%. Tonight, partly cloudy with a slight chance of showers and thunderstorms. Lows in the upper 70s. South winds 5 to 10 miles per hour. Chance of rain 20%. Sunday, partly cloudy with a slight chance of showers and thunderstorms in the morning, then mostly cloudy with showers likely with a chance of thunderstorms in the afternoon. Humid with highs in the lower 90s. West winds around 5 miles per hour. Chance of rain 60%. Sunday night, showers likely. A chance of thunderstorms, mainly in the evening. Humid with lows in the lower 70s. Southeast winds around 5 miles per hour in the evening, becoming light and variable. Chance of rain 70%. Monday, mostly cloudy with a chance of showers. A slight chance of thunderstorms in the morning, then a chance of thunderstorms in the afternoon. Humid with highs around 90. Northwest winds around 5 miles per hour. Chance of rain 50%. Monday night, partly cloudy with a chance of showers and thunderstorms in the evening, then mostly cloudy after midnight. Lows in the lower 70s. Chance of rain 50%. Tuesday, mostly cloudy with a chance of showers. A slight chance of thunderstorms in the morning, then a chance of thunderstorms in the afternoon. Highs in the upper 80s. Chance of rain 50%. Tuesday night, mostly cloudy with a slight chance of showers and thunderstorms in the evening, then partly cloudy after midnight. Lows in the lower 70s. Chance of rain 20%. Wednesday, mostly cloudy in the morning, then becoming partly cloudy. A slight chance of showers. A slight chance of thunderstorms in the afternoon. Highs in the lower 90s. Chance of rain 20%. Wednesday night, mostly clear. Lows in the mid-70s. Thursday, mostly sunny. Highs in the mid-90s. Thursday night, mostly clear. Lows in the mid-70s. Friday, partly cloudy. Hot with highs in the mid-90s. Here is your area's open water boating forecast. Wind gusts may be higher. Rest of today, a 20% chance of showers and thunderstorms in the late afternoon. Partly cloudy. Highs in the mid-90s. Southwest winds 10 to 15 miles per hour. Heat index readings 104 to 107. Tonight, slight chance of showers and thunderstorms in the early evening. Slight chance of showers and thunderstorms after midnight. Partly cloudy. Lows in the upper

70s. South winds 10 to 15 miles per hour. Chance of precipitation 20%. Heat index readings 102 to 105. Sunday, slight chance of showers and thunderstorms in the morning, then showers likely and a chance of thunderstorms in the afternoon. Becoming mostly cloudy. Highs in the lower 90s. West winds 10 to 15 miles per hour. Chance of precipitation 60%. Heat index readings 103 to 106. Sunday night, showers likely and a chance of thunderstorms in the evening, then showers likely and slight chance of thunderstorms after midnight. Mostly cloudy. Lows in the lower 70s. Southeast winds 10 to 15 miles per hour becoming southwest 5 to 10 miles per hour after midnight. Chance of precipitation 70%. Monday, chance of showers and slight chance of thunderstorms in the morning, then a chance of showers and thunderstorms in the afternoon. Mostly cloudy. Highs around 90. Northwest winds 5 to 10 miles per hour. Chance of precipitation 50%. Monday night, partly cloudy with a 30% cloudy. Highs around 90. Northwest winds 5 to 10 miles per hour. Chance of precipitation 50%. Monday night, partly cloudy with a 30% chance of showers and thunderstorms in the evening, then mostly cloudy after midnight. Lows in the lower 70s. Tuesday, mostly cloudy. Chance of showers and slight chance of thunderstorms in the morning, then a chance of showers and thunderstorms in the afternoon. Highs around 90. Chance of precipitation 50%. Tuesday night, mostly cloudy with a 20% chance of showers and thunderstorms in the evening, then partly cloudy after midnight. Lows in the lower 70s. Wednesday, mostly cloudy with slight chance of showers in the morning, then partly cloudy with slight chance of showers and thunderstorms in the afternoon. Highs in the lower 90s. Chance of precipitation 20%. Wednesday night, mostly clear. Lows in the lower 70s. Thursday, mostly sunny. Highs in the mid-90s. Thursday night, mostly clear. Lows in the mid-70s. Friday, partly cloudy. Highs in the mid-90s. 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Be sure to follow us on Facebook. Here's a look at local weather conditions as of noon. At the top of the hour, skies were mostly sunny in Shreveport. The temperature was 88 degrees at the regional airport. The dew point was 75, making the relative humidity 66%. Winds were southwest at 6 miles an hour. The pressure was 30.07 inches and falling. The report from Bossier City was not available. At downtown Shreveport, it was mostly sunny. Visibility 10 miles. Temperature was 88 degrees, dew point 77. And the pressure was 30.08 inches and falling. Once again in Shreveport, it was 88 degrees with mostly sunny skies at noon. Around the local area at noon, in Texarkana, sunny and 94. Wind southwest at 9 miles an hour. El Dorado, mostly sunny and 89. Wind variable at 7 miles an hour. Monroe, partly sunny and 90. Wind west at 7 miles an hour. Natchitoches, partly sunny and 89. Wind calm. Marshall, mostly sunny and 89. Wind west at 5 miles an hour. And at Longview, mostly sunny and 90 degrees. Wind southwest at 7 miles an hour. Elsewhere across the four-state area, over at Dallas, mostly sunny and 91. Oklahoma City, mostly sunny and 91. Little Rock, mostly sunny and 91. Jackson, Mississippi, mostly sunny and 90. Baton Rouge, partly sunny and 90. And at Houston, partly sunny and 81 degrees. For the most

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The Shreveport climate summary for yesterday, July 10th, 2026. Yesterday's high temperature was 94 degrees. The normal high is 94. The record high is 105 degrees, which was set in 1998. Yesterday's low temperature was 76 degrees. The normal low is 73. The record low is 63 degrees, which was last set in 1947. No precipitation fell yesterday, which leaves the monthly total at 1.24 inches. This is 0.09 inches below the normal amount of 1.33 inches for July. The total precipitation for the year still stands at 24.74 inches, which is 4.62 inches below normal. Sunrise today is at 6:17 a.m. and sunset is at 8:25 p.m. This is your NOAA Weather Radio, station WXJ97, operating on a frequency of 162.400 megahertz, providing the latest weather information on a 24-hour basis. 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Now let's check on your local forecast. This afternoon, partly cloudy. A slight chance of showers and thunderstorms. Highs in the mid-90s. Southwest winds 5 to 10 miles per hour. Chance of rain 20%. Tonight, partly cloudy with a slight chance of showers and thunderstorms. Lows in the upper 70s. South winds 5 to 10 miles per hour. Chance of rain 20%. Sunday, partly cloudy with a slight chance of showers and thunderstorms in the morning, then mostly cloudy with showers likely with a chance of thunderstorms in the afternoon. Humid with highs in the lower 90s. West winds around 5 miles per hour. Chance of rain 60%. Sunday night, showers likely. A chance of thunderstorms, mainly in the evening. Humid with lows in the lower 70s. Southeast winds around 5 miles per hour in the evening, becoming light and variable. Chance of rain 70%. Monday, mostly cloudy with a chance of showers. A slight chance of thunderstorms in the morning, then a chance of thunderstorms in the afternoon. Humid with highs around 90. Northwest winds around 5 miles per hour. Chance of rain 50%. Monday night, partly cloudy with a chance of showers and thunderstorms in the evening, then mostly cloudy after midnight. Lows in the lower 70s. Chance of rain 50%. Tuesday, mostly cloudy with a chance of showers. A slight chance of thunderstorms in the morning, then a chance of thunderstorms in the afternoon. Highs in the upper 80s. Chance of rain 50%. Tuesday night, mostly cloudy with a slight chance of showers and thunderstorms in the evening, then partly cloudy after midnight. Lows in the lower 70s. Chance of rain 20%. Wednesday, mostly cloudy in the morning, then becoming partly cloudy. A slight chance of showers. A slight chance of thunderstorms in the afternoon. Highs in the lower 90s. Chance of rain 20%. Wednesday night, mostly clear. Lows in the mid-70s. Thursday, mostly sunny. Highs in the mid-90s. Thursday night, mostly clear. Lows in the mid-70s. Friday, partly cloudy. Hot with highs in the mid-90s. 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Be sure to follow us on Facebook. Here's a look at local weather conditions as of noon. At the top of the hour, skies were mostly sunny in Shreveport. The temperature was 88 degrees at the regional airport. The dew point was 75, making the relative humidity 66%. Winds were southwest at 6 miles an hour. The pressure was 30.07 inches in

traveling. The report from Bossier City was not available. At downtown Shreveport, it was mostly sunny. Visibility 10 miles. Temperature was 88 degrees, dew point 77. And the pressure was 30.08 inches and falling. Once again in Shreveport, it was 88 degrees with mostly sunny skies at noon. Around the local area at noon, in Texarkana, sunny and 94. Wind southwest at 9 miles an hour. El Dorado, mostly sunny and 89. Wind variable at 7 miles an hour. Monroe, partly sunny and 90. Wind west at 7 miles an hour. Natchitoches, partly sunny and 89. Wind calm. Marshall, mostly sunny and 89. Wind west at 5 miles an hour. And at Longview, mostly sunny and 90 degrees. Wind southwest at 7 miles an hour. Elsewhere across the four-state area, over at Dallas, mostly sunny and 91. Oklahoma City, mostly sunny and 91. Little Rock, mostly sunny and 91. Jackson, Mississippi, mostly sunny and 90. Baton Rouge, partly sunny and 90. And at Houston, partly sunny and 81 degrees. For the most current information, check us out on the web at www.weather.gov/sht. The Shreveport Climate Summary for yesterday, July 10, 2026. Yesterday's high temperature was 94 degrees. The normal high is 94. The record high is 105 degrees, which was set in 1998. Yesterday's low temperature was 76 degrees. The normal low is 73. The record low is 63 degrees, which was last set in 1947. No precipitation fell yesterday, which leaves the monthly total at 1.24 inches. This is 0.09 inches below the normal amount of 1.33 inches for July. The total precipitation for the year still stands at 24.74 inches, which is 4.62 inches below normal. Sunrise today is at 6:17 a.m. and sunset is at 8:25 p.m. Now let's check on your local forecast. This afternoon, partly cloudy. A slight chance of showers and thunderstorms. Highs in the mid-90s. Southwest winds 5 to 10 miles per hour. Chance of rain 20%. Tonight, partly cloudy with a slight chance of showers and thunderstorms. Lows in the upper 70s. South winds 5 to 10 miles per hour. Chance of rain 20%. Sunday, partly cloudy with a slight chance of showers and thunderstorms in the morning, then mostly cloudy with showers likely with a chance of thunderstorms in the afternoon. Humid with highs in the lower 90s. West winds around 5 miles per hour. Chance of rain 60%. Sunday night, showers likely. A chance of thunderstorms, mainly in the evening. Humid with lows in the lower 70s. Southeast winds around 5 miles per hour in the evening, becoming light and variable. Chance of rain 70%. Monday, mostly cloudy with a chance of showers. A slight chance of thunderstorms in the morning, then a chance of thunderstorms in the afternoon. Humid with highs around 90. Northwest winds around 5 miles per hour. Chance of rain 50%. Monday night, partly cloudy with a chance of showers and thunderstorms in the evening, then mostly cloudy after midnight. Lows in the lower 70s. Chance of rain 50%. Tuesday, mostly cloudy with a chance of showers. A slight chance of thunderstorms in the morning, then a chance of thunderstorms in the afternoon. Highs in the upper 80s. Chance of rain 50%. Tuesday night, mostly cloudy with a slight chance of showers and thunderstorms in the evening, then partly cloudy after midnight. Lows in the lower 70s. Chance of rain 20%. Wednesday, mostly cloudy in the morning, then becoming partly cloudy. A slight chance of showers. A slight chance of thunderstorms in the afternoon.

afternoon. Highs in the lower 90s. Chance of rain 20%. Wednesday night, mostly clear. Lows in the mid-70s. Thursday, mostly sunny. Highs in the mid-90s. Thursday night, mostly clear. Lows in the mid-70s. Friday, partly cloudy. Hot with highs in the mid-90s. 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Be sure to follow us on Facebook. Here's a look at local weather conditions as of noon. At the top of the hour, skies were mostly sunny in Shreveport. The temperature was 88 degrees at the regional airport. The dew point was 75, making the relative humidity 66%. Winds were southwest at 6 miles an hour. The pressure was 30.07 inches and falling. The report from Bossier City was not available. At downtown Shreveport, it was mostly sunny. Visibility 10 miles. Temperature was 88 degrees, dew point 77. And the pressure was 30.08 inches and falling. Once again in Shreveport, it was 88 degrees with mostly sunny skies at noon. Around the local area at noon, in Texarkana, sunny and 94. Wind southwest at 9 miles an hour. El Dorado, mostly sunny and 89. Wind variable at 7 miles an hour. Monroe, partly sunny and 90. Wind west at 7 miles an hour. Nacogdoches, partly sunny and 89. Wind calm. Marshall, mostly sunny and 89. Wind west at 5 miles an hour. And at Longview, mostly sunny and 90 degrees. Wind southwest at 7 miles an hour. Elsewhere across the four-state area, over at Dallas, mostly sunny and 91. Oklahoma City, mostly sunny and 91. Little Rock, mostly sunny and 91. Jackson, Mississippi, mostly sunny and 90. Baton Rouge, partly sunny and 90. And at Houston, partly sunny and 81 degrees. For the most current information, check us out on the web at www.weather.gov/sht. The Shreveport Climate Summary for yesterday, July 10, 2026. Yesterday's high temperature was 94 degrees. The normal high is 94. The record high is 105 degrees, which was set in 1998. Yesterday's low temperature was 76 degrees. The normal low is 73. The record low is 63 degrees, which was last set in 1947. No precipitation fell yesterday, which leaves the monthly total at 1.24 inches. This is 0.09 inches below the normal amount of 1.33 inches for July. The total precipitation for the year still stands at 24.74 inches, which is 4.62 inches below normal. Sunrise today is at 6:17 a.m. and sunset is at 8:25 p.m. Now let's check on your local forecast. This afternoon, partly cloudy. A slight chance of showers and thunderstorms. Highs in the mid-90s. Southwest winds 5 to 10 miles per hour. Chance of rain 20%. Tonight, partly cloudy with a slight chance of showers and thunderstorms. Lows in the upper 70s. South winds 5 to 10 miles per hour. Chance of rain 20%. Sunday, partly cloudy with a slight chance of showers and thunderstorms in the morning, then mostly cloudy with showers likely with a chance of thunderstorms in the afternoon. Humid with highs in the lower 90s. West winds around 5 miles per hour. Chance of rain 60%. Sunday night, showers likely. A chance of thunderstorms, mainly in the evening. Humid with lows in the lower 70s. Southeast winds around 5 miles per hour in the evening, becoming light and variable. Chance of rain 70%. Monday, mostly cloudy with a chance of showers. A slight chance

thunderstorms in the morning, then a chance of thunderstorms in the afternoon. Humid with highs around 90. Northwest winds around 5 miles per hour. Chance of rain 50%. Monday night, partly cloudy with a chance of showers and thunderstorms in the evening, then mostly cloudy after midnight. Lows in the lower 70s. Chance of rain 50%. Tuesday, mostly cloudy with a chance of showers. A slight chance of thunderstorms in the morning, then a chance of thunderstorms in the afternoon. Highs in the upper 80s. Chance of rain 50%. Tuesday night, mostly cloudy with a slight chance of showers and thunderstorms in the evening, then partly cloudy after midnight. Lows in the lower 70s. Chance of rain 20%. Wednesday, mostly cloudy in the morning, then becoming partly cloudy. A slight chance of showers. A slight chance of thunderstorms in the afternoon. Highs in the lower 90s. Chance of rain 20%. Wednesday night, mostly clear. Lows in the mid-70s. Thursday, mostly sunny. Highs in the mid-90s. Thursday night, mostly clear. Lows in the mid-70s. Friday, partly cloudy. Hot with highs in the mid-90s. 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Be sure to follow us on Facebook. Here's a look at local weather conditions as of noon. At the top of the hour, skies were mostly sunny in Shreveport. The temperature was 88 degrees at the regional airport. The dew point was 75, making the relative humidity 66%. Winds were southwest at 6 miles an hour. The pressure was 30.07 inches and falling. The report from Bossier City was not available. At downtown Shreveport, it was mostly sunny. Visibility 10 miles. Temperature was 88 degrees, dew point 77. And the pressure was 30.08 inches and falling. Once again in Shreveport, it was 88 degrees with mostly sunny skies at noon. Around the local area at noon, in Texarkana, sunny and 94. Wind southwest at 9 miles an hour. El Dorado, mostly sunny and 89. Wind variable at 7 miles an hour. Monroe, partly sunny and 90. Wind west at 7 miles an hour. Natchitoches, partly sunny and 89. Wind calm. Marshall, mostly sunny and 89. Wind west at 5 miles an hour. And at Longview, mostly sunny and 90 degrees. Wind southwest at 7 miles an hour. Elsewhere across the four-state area, over at Dallas, mostly sunny and 91. Oklahoma City, mostly sunny and 91. Little Rock, mostly sunny and 91. Jackson, Mississippi, mostly sunny and 90. Baton Rouge, partly sunny and 90. And at Houston, partly sunny and 81 degrees. For the most current information, check us out on the web at www.weather.gov/SHP. The Shreveport Climate Summary for yesterday, July 10, 2026. Yesterday's high temperature was 94 degrees. The normal high is 94. The record high is 105 degrees, which was set in 1998. Yesterday's low temperature was 76 degrees. The normal low is 73. The record low is 63 degrees, which was last set in 1947. No precipitation fell yesterday, which leaves the monthly total at 1.24 inches. This
0.09 inches below the normal amount of 1.33 inches for July. The total precipitation for the year still stands at 24.74 inches, which is 4.62 inches below normal. Sunrise today is at 6:17 a.m. and sunset is at 8:25 p.m. Now let's check on your local forecast. This afternoon, partly cloudy. A slight chance of showers and thunderstorms. Highs in the mid-90s. Southwest winds 5 to 10 miles per hour. Chance of rain 20%. Tonight, partly cloudy with a slight chance of showers and thunderstorms. Lows in the upper 70s. South winds 5 to 10 miles per hour. Chance of rain 20%. Sunday, partly cloudy with a slight chance of showers and thunderstorms in the morning, then mostly cloudy with showers likely with a chance of thunderstorms in the afternoon. Humid with highs in the lower 90s. West winds around 5 miles per hour. Chance of rain 60%. Sunday night, showers likely. A chance of thunderstorms, mainly in the evening. Humid with lows in the lower 70s. Southeast winds around 5 miles per hour in the evening, becoming light and variable. Chance of rain 70%. Monday, mostly cloudy with a chance of showers. A slight chance of thunderstorms in the morning, then a chance of thunderstorms in the afternoon. Humid with highs around 90. Northwest winds around 5 miles per hour. Chance of rain 50%. Monday night, partly cloudy with a chance of showers and thunderstorms in the evening, then mostly cloudy after midnight. Lows in the lower 70s. Chance of rain 50%. Tuesday, mostly cloudy with a chance of showers. A slight chance of thunderstorms in the morning, then a chance of thunderstorms in the afternoon. Highs in the upper 80s. Chance of rain 50%. Tuesday night, mostly cloudy with a slight chance of showers and thunderstorms in the evening, then partly cloudy after midnight. Lows in the lower 70s. Chance of rain 20%. Wednesday, mostly cloudy in the morning, then becoming partly cloudy. A slight chance of showers. A slight chance of thunderstorms in the afternoon. Highs in the lower 90s. Chance of rain 20%. Wednesday night, mostly clear. Lows in the mid-70s. Thursday, mostly sunny. Highs in the mid-90s. Thursday night, mostly clear. Lows in the mid-70s. Friday, partly cloudy. Hot with highs in the mid-90s. 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Be sure to follow us on Facebook. Here's a look at local weather conditions as of noon. At the top of the hour, skies were mostly sunny in Shreveport. The temperature was 88 degrees at the regional airport. The dew point was 75, making the relative humidity 66%. Winds were southwest at 6 miles an hour. The pressure was 30.07 inches and falling. The report from Bossier City was not available. At downtown Shreveport, it was mostly sunny. Visibility 10 miles. Temperature was 88 degrees, dew point 77. And the pressure was 30.08 inches and falling. Once again in Shreveport, it was 88 degrees with mostly sunny skies at noon. Here is your area's open water boating forecast. Wind gusts may be higher. Rest of today, a 20% chance of showers and thunderstorms in the late afternoon. Partly cloudy. Highs in the mid-90s. Southwest winds 10 to 15 miles per hour. Heat index readings 104 to 107. Tonight, slight chance of showers and thunderstorms in the early evening. Slight chance of showers and thunderstorms after midnight. Partly cloudy. Lows in the upper 70s. South winds 10 to 15 miles per hour. Chance of precipitation 20%. Heat index readings 102 to 105.

Sunday. Slight chance of showers and thunderstorms in the morning, then showers likely and a chance of thunderstorms in the afternoon. Becoming mostly cloudy. Highs in the lower 90s. West winds 10 to 15 miles per hour. Chance of precipitation 60%. Heat index readings 103 to 106. Sunday night, showers likely and a chance of thunderstorms in the evening, then showers likely and slight chance of thunderstorms after midnight. Mostly cloudy. Lows in the lower 70s. Southeast winds 10 to 15 miles per hour, becoming southwest 5 to 10 miles per hour after midnight. Chance of precipitation 70%. Monday, chance of showers and slight chance of thunderstorms in the morning, then a chance of showers and thunderstorms in the afternoon. Mostly cloudy. Highs around 90. Northwest winds 5 to 10 miles per hour. Chance of precipitation 50%. Monday night, partly cloudy with a 30% chance of showers and thunderstorms in the evening, then mostly cloudy after midnight. Lows in the lower 70s. Tuesday, mostly cloudy. Chance of showers and slight chance of thunderstorms in the morning, then a chance of showers and thunderstorms in the afternoon. Highs around 90. Chance of precipitation 50%. Tuesday night, mostly cloudy with a 20% chance of showers and thunderstorms in the evening, then partly cloudy after midnight. Lows in the lower 70s. Wednesday, mostly cloudy with slight chance of showers in the morning, then partly cloudy with slight chance of showers and thunderstorms in the afternoon. Highs in the lower 90s. Chance of precipitation 20%. Wednesday night, mostly clear. Lows in the lower 70s. Thursday, mostly sunny. Highs in the mid-90s. Thursday night, mostly clear. Lows in the mid-70s. Friday, partly cloudy. Highs in the mid-90s. Around the local area at noon, in Texarkana, sunny and 94. Wind southwest at 9 miles an hour. El Dorado, mostly sunny and 89. Wind variable at 7 miles an hour. Monroe, partly sunny and 90. Wind west at 7 miles an hour. Nyckelish, partly sunny and 89. Wind calm. Marshall, mostly sunny and 89. Wind west at 5 miles an hour. And at Longview, mostly sunny and 90 degrees. Wind southwest at 7 miles an hour. Elsewhere across the four-state area, over at Dallas, mostly sunny and 91. Oklahoma City, mostly sunny and 91. Little Rock, mostly sunny and 91. Jackson, Mississippi, mostly sunny and 90. Baton Rouge, partly sunny and 90. And at Houston, partly sunny and 81 degrees. For the most current information, check us out on the web at www.weather.gov/sht. The Shreveport Climate Summary for yesterday, July 10, 2026. Yesterday's high temperature was 94 degrees. The normal high is 94. The record high is 105 degrees, which was set in 1998. Yesterday's low temperature was 76 degrees. The normal low is 73. The record low is 63 degrees, which was last set in 1947. No precipitation fell yesterday, which leaves the monthly total at 1.24 inches. This is 0.09 inches below the normal amount of 1.33 inches for July. The total precipitation for the year still stands at 24.74 inches, which is 4.62 inches below normal. Sunrise today is at 6:17 a.m. and sunset is at 8:25 p.m. Now let's check on your local forecast. This afternoon, partly cloudy. A slight chance of showers and thunderstorms. Highs in the mid-90s. Southwest winds 5 to 10 miles per hour. Chance of rain 20%. Tonight, partly cloudy with a slight chance of showers and thunderstorms. Lows in the
the upper 70s. South winds 5 to 10 miles per hour. Chance of rain 20%. Sunday, partly cloudy with a slight chance of showers and thunderstorms in the morning, then mostly cloudy with showers likely with a chance of thunderstorms in the afternoon. Humid with highs in the lower 90s. West winds around 5 miles per hour. Chance of rain 60%. Sunday night, showers likely. A chance of thunderstorms, mainly in the evening. Humid with lows in the lower 70s. Southeast winds around 5 miles per hour in the evening, becoming light and variable. Chance of rain 70%. Monday, mostly cloudy with a chance of showers. A slight chance of thunderstorms in the morning, then a chance of thunderstorms in the afternoon. Humid with highs around 90. Northwest winds around 5 miles per hour. Chance of rain 50%. Monday night, partly cloudy with a chance of showers and thunderstorms in the evening, then mostly cloudy after midnight. Lows in the lower 70s. Chance of rain 50%. Tuesday, mostly cloudy with a chance of showers. A slight chance of thunderstorms in the morning, then a chance of thunderstorms in the afternoon. Highs in the upper 80s. Chance of rain 50%. Tuesday night, mostly cloudy with a slight chance of showers and thunderstorms in the evening, then partly cloudy after midnight. Lows in the lower 70s. Chance of rain 20%. Wednesday, mostly cloudy in the morning, then becoming partly cloudy. A slight chance of showers. A slight chance of thunderstorms in the afternoon. Highs in the lower 90s. Chance of rain 20%. Wednesday night, mostly clear. Lows in the mid-70s. Thursday, mostly sunny. Highs in the mid-90s. Thursday night, mostly clear. Lows in the mid-70s. Friday, partly cloudy. Hot with highs in the mid-90s. This is your NOAA Weather Radio, station WXJ97, operating on a frequency of 162.400 MHz, providing the latest weather information on a 24-hour basis. 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Be sure to follow us on Facebook. Here's a look at local weather conditions as of noon. At the top of the hour, skies were mostly sunny in Shreveport. The temperature was 88 degrees at the regional airport. The dew point was 75, making the relative humidity 66%. Winds were southwest at 6 miles an hour. The pressure was 30.07 inches and falling. The report from Bossier City was not available. At downtown Shreveport, it was mostly sunny. Visibility 10 miles. Temperature was 88 degrees, dew point 77. And the pressure was 30.08 inches and falling. Once again in Shreveport, it was 88 degrees with mostly sunny skies at noon. Around the local area at noon, in Texarkana, sunny and 94. Wind southwest at 9 miles an hour. El Dorado, mostly sunny and 89. Wind variable at 7 miles an hour. Monroe, partly sunny and 90. Wind west at 7 miles an hour. Natchitoches, partly sunny and 89. Wind calm. Marshall, mostly sunny and 89. Wind west at 5 miles an hour. And at Longview, mostly sunny and 90 degrees. Wind southwest at 7 miles an hour. Elsewhere across the four-state area, over at Dallas, mostly sunny and 91. Oklahoma City, mostly sunny and 91. Little Rock, mostly sunny and 91. Jackson, Mississippi, mostly sunny and 90. Baton Rouge.

partly sunny and 90. And at Houston, partly sunny and 81 degrees. For the most current information, check us out on the web at www.weather.gov/SHP. The Shreveport Climate Summary for yesterday, July 10th, 2026. Yesterday's high temperature was 94 degrees. The normal high is 94. The record high is 105 degrees, which was set in 1998. Yesterday's low temperature was 76 degrees. The normal low is 73. The record low is 63 degrees, which was last set in 1947. No precipitation fell yesterday, which leaves the monthly total at 1.24 inches. This is 0.09 inches below the normal amount of 1.33 inches for July. The total precipitation for the year still stands at 24.74 inches, which is 4.62 inches below normal. Sunrise today is at 6:17 a.m. and sunset is at 8:25 p.m. Now let's check on your local forecast. This afternoon, partly cloudy. A slight chance of showers and thunderstorms. Highs in the mid-90s. Southwest winds 5 to 10 miles per hour. Chance of rain 20%. Tonight, partly cloudy with a slight chance of showers and thunderstorms. Lows in the upper 70s. South winds 5 to 10 miles per hour. Chance of rain 20%. Sunday, partly cloudy with a slight chance of showers and thunderstorms in the morning, then mostly cloudy with showers, likely with a chance of thunderstorms in the afternoon. Humid with highs in the lower 90s. West winds around 5 miles per hour. Chance of rain 60%. Sunday night, showers likely. A chance of thunderstorms, mainly in the evening. Humid with lows in the lower 70s. Southeast winds around 5 miles per hour in the evening, becoming light and variable. Chance of rain 70%. Monday, mostly cloudy with a chance of showers. A slight chance of thunderstorms in the morning, then a chance of thunderstorms in the afternoon. Humid with highs around 90. Northwest winds around 5 miles per hour. Chance of rain 50%. Monday night, partly cloudy with a chance of showers and thunderstorms in the evening, then mostly cloudy after midnight. Lows in the lower 70s. Chance of rain 50%. Tuesday, mostly cloudy with a chance of showers. A slight chance of thunderstorms in the morning, then a chance of thunderstorms in the afternoon. Highs in the upper 80s. Chance of rain 50%. Tuesday night, mostly cloudy with a slight chance of showers and thunderstorms in the evening, then partly cloudy after midnight. Lows in the lower 70s. Chance of rain 20%. Wednesday, mostly cloudy in the morning, then becoming partly cloudy. A slight chance of showers. A slight chance of thunderstorms in the afternoon. Highs in the lower 90s. Chance of rain 20%. Wednesday night, mostly clear. Lows in the mid-70s. Thursday, mostly sunny. Highs in the mid-90s. Thursday night, mostly clear. Lows in the mid-70s. Friday, partly cloudy. Hot with highs in the mid-90s. 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Be sure to follow us on Facebook. Here's a look at local weather conditions as of 1 p.m. At the top of the hour, skies were mostly sunny in Shreveport. The temperature was 91 degrees at the regional airport. The dew point was 75, making the relative humidity 59%, producing a heat index of 102. Winds were southwest at 8 miles an hour. The pressure was 30.06 inches and falling. In Bossier City, at Barksdale Air Force Base, skies were mostly sunny, with a temperature of 93 degrees. The dew point was 74, making the relative humidity 53%, producing a heat index of 102. Winds were south at 6 miles an hour. The pressure was

be 0.05 inches and falling. And in downtown Shreveport, skies were sunny. The temperature was 90 degrees. And winds were west at 6 miles an hour. Once again in Shreveport, it was 91 degrees with mostly sunny skies at 1 p.m. Around the local area at 1 p.m. in Texarkana, sunny and 95. Wind south at 12 miles an hour. El Dorado, mostly sunny and 92. Wind west at 6 miles an hour. Monroe, partly sunny and 93. Wind variable at 6 miles an hour. Nacogdoches, thunder and 86. Wind south at 8 miles an hour. Marshall, mostly sunny and 91. Wind south at 5 miles an hour. And at Longview, mostly sunny and 91 degrees. Wind variable at 5 miles an hour. Elsewhere across the four-state area, over at Dallas, mostly sunny and 93. Oklahoma City, mostly sunny and 93. Little Rock, mostly sunny and 94. Jackson, Mississippi, mostly sunny and 92. Baton Rouge, sunny and 91. And at Houston, cloudy and 81 degrees. For the most current information, check us out on the web at www.weather.gov/sht. The Shreveport Climate Summary for yesterday, July 10, 2026. Yesterday's high temperature was 94 degrees. The normal high is 94. The record high is 105 degrees, which was set in 1998. Yesterday's low temperature was 76 degrees. The normal low is 73. The record low is 63 degrees, which was last set in 1947. No precipitation fell yesterday, which leaves the monthly total at 1.24 inches. This is 0.09 inches below the normal amount of 1.33 inches for July. The total precipitation for the year still stands at 24.74 inches, which is 4.62 inches below normal. Sunrise today is at 6:17 a.m. and sunset is at 8:25 p.m. Now let's check on your local forecast. This afternoon, partly cloudy. A slight chance of showers and thunderstorms. Highs in the mid-90s. Southwest winds 5 to 10 miles per hour. Chance of rain 20%. Tonight, partly cloudy with a slight chance of showers and thunderstorms. Lows in the upper 70s. South winds 5 to 10 miles per hour. Chance of rain 20%. Sunday, partly cloudy with a slight chance of showers and thunderstorms in the morning, then mostly cloudy with showers likely with a chance of thunderstorms in the afternoon. Humid with highs in the lower 90s. West winds around 5 miles per hour. Chance of rain 60%. Sunday night, showers likely. A chance of thunderstorms, mainly in the evening. Humid with lows in the lower 70s. Southeast winds around 5 miles per hour in the evening, becoming light and variable. Chance of rain 70%. Monday, mostly cloudy with a chance of showers. A slight chance of thunderstorms in the morning, then a chance of thunderstorms in the afternoon. Humid with highs around 90. Northwest winds around 5 miles per hour. Chance of rain 50%. Monday night, partly cloudy with a chance of showers and thunderstorms in the evening, then mostly cloudy after midnight. Lows in the lower 70s. Chance of rain 50%. Tuesday, mostly cloudy with a chance of showers. A slight chance of thunderstorms in the morning, then a chance of thunderstorms in the afternoon. Highs in the upper 80s. Chance of rain 50%. Tuesday night, mostly cloudy with a slight chance of showers and thunderstorms in the evening, then partly cloudy after midnight. Lows in the lower 70s. Chance of rain 20%. Wednesday, mostly cloudy in the morning, then becoming partly cloudy. A slight chance of showers. A slight chance of thunderstorms in the afternoon. Highs in the lower 90s. Chance of rain 20%.

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Be sure to follow us on Facebook. Here's a look at local weather conditions as of 1 p.m. At the top of the hour, skies were mostly sunny in Shreveport. The temperature was 91 degrees at the regional airport. The dew point was 75, making the relative humidity 59%, producing a heat index of 102. Winds were southwest at 8 miles an hour. The pressure was 30.06 inches and falling. In Bossier City, at Barksdale Air Force Base, skies were mostly sunny, with a temperature of 93 degrees. The dew point was 74, making the relative humidity 53%, producing a heat index of 102. Winds were south at 6 miles an hour. The pressure was 30.05 inches and falling. And in downtown Shreveport, skies were sunny. The temperature was 90 degrees. And winds were west at 6 miles an hour. Once again in Shreveport, it was 91 degrees with mostly sunny skies at 1 p.m. Around the local area at 1 p.m. in Texarkana, sunny and 95. Wind south at 12 miles an hour. El Dorado, mostly sunny and 92. Wind west at 6 miles an hour. Monroe, partly sunny and 93. Wind variable at 6 miles an hour. Nacogdoches, thunder and 86. Wind south at 8 miles an hour. Marshall, mostly sunny and 91. Wind south at 5 miles an hour. And at Longview, mostly sunny and 91 degrees. Wind variable at 5 miles an hour. Elsewhere across the four-state area, over at Dallas, mostly sunny and 93. Oklahoma City, mostly sunny and 93. Little Rock, mostly sunny and 94. Jackson, Mississippi, mostly sunny and 92. Baton Rouge, sunny and 91. And at Houston, cloudy and 81 degrees. For the most current information, check us out on the web at www.weather.gov/shp. The Shreveport Climate Summary for yesterday, July 10, 2026. Yesterday's high temperature was 94 degrees. The normal high is 94. The record high is 105 degrees, which was set in 1998. Yesterday's low temperature was 76 degrees. The normal low is 73. The record low is 63 degrees, which was last set in 1947. No precipitation fell yesterday, which leaves the monthly total at 1.24 inches. This is 0.09 inches below the normal amount of 1.33 inches for July. The total precipitation for the year still stands at 24.74 inches, which is 4.62 inches below normal. Sunrise today is at 6:17 a.m. and sunset is at 8:25 p.m. Now let's check on your local forecast. This afternoon, partly cloudy. A slight chance of showers and thunderstorms. Highs in the mid-90s. Southwest winds 5 to 10 miles per hour. Chance of rain 20%. Tonight, partly cloudy with a slight chance of showers and thunderstorms. Lows in the upper 70s. South winds 5 to 10 miles per hour. Chance of rain 20%. Sunday, partly cloudy with a slight chance of showers and thunderstorms in the morning, then mostly cloudy with showers likely with a chance of thunderstorms in the afternoon. Humid with highs in the lower 90s. West winds around 5 miles per hour. Chance of rain 60%. Sunday night, showers likely. A chance of thunderstorms, mainly in the evening. Humid with lows in the lower 70s. Southeast winds around 5 miles per hour in the evening, becoming light and variable. Chance of rain 70%. Monday, mostly cloudy with a chance of showers. A slight chance of thunderstorms in the morning, then a chance of thunderstorms in

The afternoon. Humid with highs around 90. Northwest winds around 5 miles per hour. Chance of rain 50%. Monday night, partly cloudy with a chance of showers and thunderstorms in the evening, then mostly cloudy after midnight. Lows in the lower 70s. Chance of rain 50%. Tuesday, mostly cloudy with a chance of showers. A slight chance of thunderstorms in the morning, then a chance of thunderstorms in the afternoon. Highs in the upper 80s. Chance of rain 50%. Tuesday night, mostly cloudy with a slight chance of showers and thunderstorms in the evening, then partly cloudy after midnight. Lows in the lower 70s. Chance of rain 20%. Wednesday, mostly cloudy in the morning, then becoming partly cloudy. A slight chance of showers. A slight chance of thunderstorms in the afternoon. Highs in the lower 90s. Chance of rain 20%. Wednesday night, mostly clear. Lows in the mid-70s. Thursday, mostly sunny. Highs in the mid-90s. Thursday night, mostly clear. Lows in the mid-70s. Friday, partly cloudy. Hot with highs in the mid-90s. 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Be sure to follow us on Facebook. Here's a look at local weather conditions as of 1 p.m. At the top of the hour, skies were mostly sunny in Shreveport. The temperature was 91 degrees at the regional airport. The dew point was 75, making the relative humidity 59%, producing a heat index of 102. Winds were southwest at 8 miles an hour. The pressure was 30.06 inches and falling. In Bossier City, at Barksdale Air Force Base, skies were mostly sunny, with a temperature of 93 degrees. The dew point was 74, making the relative humidity 53%, producing a heat index of 102. Winds were south at 6 miles an hour. The pressure was 30.05 inches and falling. And in downtown Shreveport, skies were sunny. The temperature was 90 degrees. And winds were west at 6 miles an hour. Once again in Shreveport, it was 91 degrees with mostly sunny skies at 1 p.m. Here is your area's open water boating forecast. Wind gusts may be higher. Rest of today, a 20% chance of showers and thunderstorms in the late afternoon. Partly cloudy. Highs in the mid-90s. Southwest winds 10 to 15 miles per hour. Heat index readings 104 to 107. Tonight, slight chance of showers and thunderstorms in the early evening. Slight chance of showers and thunderstorms after midnight. Partly cloudy. Lows in the upper 70s. South winds 10 to 15 miles per hour. Chance of precipitation 20%. Heat index readings 102 to 105. Sunday, slight chance of showers and thunderstorms in the morning, then showers likely and a chance of thunderstorms in the afternoon. Becoming mostly cloudy. Highs in the lower 90s. West winds 10 to 15 miles per hour. Chance of precipitation 60%. Heat index readings 103 to 106. Sunday night, showers likely and a chance of thunderstorms in the evening, then showers likely and slight chance of thunderstorms after midnight. Mostly cloudy. Lows in the lower 70s. Southeast winds 10 to 15 miles per hour becoming southwest 5 to 10 miles per hour after midnight. Chance of precipitation 70%. Monday, chance of showers and slight chance of thunderstorms in the morning, then a chance of showers and thunderstorms in the afternoon. Mostly cloudy. Highs around 90. Northwest winds 5 to 10 miles per hour. Chance of precipitation 50%. Monday night, partly cloudy with a 30% chance of showers and thunderstorms in the evening, then mostly cloudy after midnight. Lows in the lower 70s. Tuesday, mostly cloudy.

chance of showers and slight chance of thunderstorms in the morning, then a chance of showers and thunderstorms in the afternoon. Highs around 90. Chance of precipitation 50%. Tuesday night, mostly cloudy with a 20% chance of showers and thunderstorms in the evening, then partly cloudy after midnight. Lows in the lower 70s. Wednesday, mostly cloudy with slight chance of showers in the morning, then partly cloudy with slight chance of showers and thunderstorms in the afternoon. Highs in the lower 90s. Chance of precipitation 20%. Wednesday night, mostly clear. Afternoon. Highs in the lower 90s. Chance of precipitation 20%. Wednesday night, mostly clear. Lows in the lower 70s. Thursday, mostly sunny. Highs in the mid-90s. Thursday night, mostly clear. Lows in the mid-70s. Friday, partly cloudy. Highs in the mid-90s. Around the local area at 1 p.m. in Texarkana, sunny and 95. Wind south at 12 miles an hour. El Dorado, mostly sunny and 92. Wind west at 6 miles an hour. Monroe, partly sunny and 93. Wind variable at 6 miles an hour. Nacogdoches, thunder and 86. Wind south at 8 miles an hour. Marshall, mostly sunny and 91. Wind south at 5 miles an hour. And at Longview, mostly sunny and 91 degrees. Wind variable at 5 miles an hour. Elsewhere across the four-state area, over at Dallas, mostly sunny and 93. Oklahoma City, mostly sunny and 93. Little Rock, mostly sunny and 94. Jackson, Mississippi, mostly sunny and 92. Baton Rouge, sunny and 91. And at Houston, cloudy and 81 degrees. For the most current information, check us out on the web at www.weather.gov/sht. The Shreveport Climate Summary for yesterday, July 10, 2026. Yesterday's high temperature was 94 degrees. The normal high is 94. The record high is 105 degrees, which was set in 1998. Yesterday's low temperature was 76 degrees. The normal low is 73. The record low is 63 degrees, which was last set in 1947. No precipitation fell yesterday, which leaves the monthly total at 1.24 inches. This is 0.09 inches below the normal amount of 1.33 inches for July. The total precipitation for the year still stands at 24.74 inches, which is 4.62 inches below normal. Sunrise today is at 6:17 a.m. and sunset is at 8:25 p.m. Now let's check on your local forecast. This afternoon, partly cloudy. A slight chance of showers and thunderstorms. Highs in the mid-90s. Southwest winds 5 to 10 miles per hour. Chance of rain 20%. Tonight, partly cloudy with a slight chance of showers and thunderstorms. Lows in the upper 70s. South winds 5 to 10 miles per hour. Chance of rain 20%. Sunday, partly cloudy with a slight chance of showers and thunderstorms in the morning, then mostly cloudy with showers likely with a chance of thunderstorms in the afternoon. Humid with highs in the lower 90s. West winds around 5 miles per hour. Chance of rain 60%. Sunday night, showers likely. A chance of thunderstorms, mainly in the evening. Humid with lows in the lower 70s. Southeast winds around 5 miles per hour in the evening, becoming light and variable. Chance of rain 70%. Monday, mostly cloudy with a chance of showers. A slight chance of thunderstorms in the morning, then a chance of thunderstorms in the afternoon. Humid with highs around 90. Northwest winds around 5 miles per hour. Chance of rain 50%. Monday night, partly cloudy with a chance of showers and thunderstorms in the evening, then mostly cloudy after

after midnight. Lows in the lower 70s. Chance of rain 50%. Tuesday, mostly cloudy with a chance of showers. A slight chance of thunderstorms in the morning, then a chance of thunderstorms in the afternoon. Highs in the upper 80s. Chance of rain 50%. Tuesday night, mostly cloudy with a slight chance of showers and thunderstorms in the evening, then partly cloudy after midnight. Lows in the lower 70s. Chance of rain 20%. Wednesday, mostly cloudy in the morning, then becoming partly cloudy. A slight chance of showers. A slight chance of thunderstorms in the afternoon. Highs in the lower 90s. Chance of rain 20%. Wednesday night, mostly clear. Lows in the mid-70s. Thursday, mostly sunny. Highs in the mid-90s. Thursday night, mostly clear. Lows in the mid-70s. Friday, partly cloudy. Hot with highs in the mid-90s. 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Be sure to follow us on Facebook. Here's a look at local weather conditions as of 1 p.m. At the top of the hour, skies were mostly sunny in Shreveport. The temperature was 91 degrees at the regional airport. The dew point was 75, making the relative humidity 59%, producing a heat index of 102. Winds were southwest at 8 miles an hour. The pressure was 30.06 inches and falling. In Bossier City, at Barksdale Air Force Base, skies were mostly sunny, with a temperature of 93 degrees. The dew point was 74, making the relative humidity 53%, producing a heat index of 102. Winds were south at 6 miles an hour. The pressure was 30.05 inches and falling. And in downtown Shreveport, skies were sunny. The temperature was 90 degrees. And winds were west at 6 miles an hour. Once again in Shreveport, it was 91 degrees with mostly sunny skies at 1 p.m. Around the local area at 1 p.m., in Texarkana, sunny and 95. Wind south at 12 miles an hour. El Dorado, mostly sunny and 92. Wind west at 6 miles an hour. Monroe, partly sunny and 93. Wind variable at 6 miles an hour. Nacogdoches, thunder and 86. Wind south at 8 miles an hour. Marshall, mostly sunny and 91. Wind south at 5 miles an hour. And at Longview, mostly sunny and 91 degrees. Wind variable at 5 miles an hour. Elsewhere across the four-state area, over at Dallas, mostly sunny and 93. Oklahoma City, mostly sunny and 93. Little Rock, mostly sunny and 94. Jackson, Mississippi, mostly sunny and 92. Baton Rouge, sunny and 91. And at Houston, cloudy and 81 degrees. For the most current information, check us out on the web at www.weather.gov/SHP. The Shreveport Climate Summary for yesterday, July 10, 2026. Yesterday's high temperature was 94 degrees. The normal high is 94. The record high is 105 degrees, which was set in 1998. Yesterday's low temperature was 76 degrees. The normal low is 73. The record low is 63 degrees, which was last set in 1947. No precipitation fell yesterday, which leaves the monthly total at 1.24 inches. This is 0.0.

9 inches below the normal amount of 1.33 inches for July. The total precipitation for the year still stands at 24.74 inches, which is 4.62 inches below normal. Sunrise today is at 6:17 a.m. and sunset is at 8:25 p.m. Now let's check on your local forecast. This afternoon, partly cloudy. A slight chance of showers and thunderstorms. Highs in the mid-90s. Southwest winds 5 to 10 miles per hour. Chance of rain 20%. Tonight, partly cloudy with a slight chance of showers and thunderstorms. Lows in the upper 70s. South winds 5 to 10 miles per hour. Chance of rain 20%. Sunday, partly cloudy with a slight chance of showers and thunderstorms in the morning, then mostly cloudy with showers likely with a chance of thunderstorms in the afternoon. Humid with highs in the lower 90s. West winds around 5 miles per hour. Chance of rain 60%. Sunday night, showers likely. A chance of thunderstorms, mainly in the evening. Humid with lows in the lower 70s. Southeast winds around 5 miles per hour in the evening, becoming light and variable. Chance of rain 70%. Monday, mostly cloudy with a chance of showers. A slight chance of thunderstorms in the morning, then a chance of thunderstorms in the afternoon. Humid with highs around 90. Northwest winds around 5 miles per hour. Chance of rain 50%. Monday night, partly cloudy with a chance of showers and thunderstorms in the evening, then mostly cloudy after midnight. Lows in the lower 70s. Chance of rain 50%. Tuesday, mostly cloudy with a chance of showers. A slight chance of thunderstorms in the morning, then a chance of thunderstorms in the afternoon. Highs in the upper 80s. Chance of rain 50%. Tuesday night, mostly cloudy with a slight chance of showers and thunderstorms in the evening, then partly cloudy after midnight. Lows in the lower 70s. Chance of rain 20%. Wednesday, mostly cloudy in the morning, then becoming partly cloudy. A slight chance of showers. A slight chance of thunderstorms in the afternoon. Highs in the lower 90s. Chance of rain 20%. Wednesday night, mostly clear. Lows in the mid-70s. Thursday, mostly sunny. Highs in the mid-90s. Thursday night, mostly clear. Lows in the mid-70s. Friday, partly cloudy. Hot with highs in the mid-90s. 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Be sure to follow us on Facebook. Here's a look at local weather conditions as of 1 p.m. At the top of the hour, skies were mostly sunny in Shreveport. The temperature was 91 degrees at the regional airport. The dew point was 75, making the relative humidity 59%, producing a heat index of 102. Winds were southwest at 8 miles an hour. The pressure was 30.06 inches and falling. In Bossier City, at Barksdale Air Force Base, skies were mostly sunny, with a temperature of 93 degrees. The dew point was 74, making the relative humidity 53%, producing a heat index of 102. Winds were south at 6 miles an hour. The pressure was 30.05 inches and falling. And in downtown Shreveport, skies were sunny. The temperature was 90 degrees. And winds were west at 6 miles an hour. Once again in Shreveport, it was 91 degrees with mostly sunny skies at 1 p.m. Around the local area at 1 p.m., in Texarkana, sunny and 95. Wind south at 12 miles an hour. El Dorado, mostly sunny and 92. Wind west at 6 miles an hour. Monroe, partly sunny and 93. Wind variable at 6 miles an hour. Natchitoches, thunder and 86. Wind south at 8 miles an hour. Marshall, mostly sunny and 90.

0: 1. Wind south at 5 miles an hour. And at Longview, mostly sunny and 91 degrees. Wind variable at 5 miles an hour. Elsewhere across the four-state area, over at Dallas, mostly sunny and 93. Oklahoma City, mostly sunny and 93. Little Rock, mostly sunny and 94. Jackson, Mississippi, mostly sunny and 92. Baton Rouge, sunny and 91. And at Houston, cloudy and 81 degrees. For the most current information, check us out on the web at www.weather.gov/SHP. The Shreveport Climate Summary for yesterday, July 10, 2026. Yesterday's high temperature was 94 degrees. The normal high is 94. The record high is 105 degrees, which was set in 1998. Yesterday's low temperature was 76 degrees. The normal low is 73. The record low is 63 degrees, which was last set in 1947. No precipitation fell yesterday, which leaves the monthly total at 1.24 inches. This is 0.09 inches below the normal amount of 1.33 inches for July. The total precipitation for the year still stands at 24.74 inches, which is 4.62 inches below normal. Sunrise today is at 6:17 a.m. and sunset is at 8:25 p.m. Now let's check on your local forecast. This afternoon, partly cloudy. A slight chance of showers and thunderstorms. Highs in the mid-90s. Southwest winds 5 to 10 miles per hour. Chance of rain 20%. Tonight, partly cloudy with a slight chance of showers and thunderstorms. Lows in the upper 70s. South winds 5 to 10 miles per hour. Chance of rain 20%. Sunday, partly cloudy with a slight chance of showers and thunderstorms in the morning, then mostly cloudy with showers likely with a chance of thunderstorms in the afternoon. Humid with highs in the lower 90s. West winds around 5 miles per hour. Chance of rain 60%. Sunday night, showers likely. A chance of thunderstorms, mainly in the evening. Humid with lows in the lower 70s. Southeast winds around 5 miles per hour in the evening, becoming light and variable. Chance of rain 70%. Monday, mostly cloudy with a chance of showers. A slight chance of thunderstorms in the morning, then a chance of thunderstorms in the afternoon. Humid with highs around 90. Northwest winds around 5 miles per hour. Chance of rain 50%. Monday night, partly cloudy with a chance of showers and thunderstorms in the evening, then mostly cloudy after midnight. Lows in the lower 70s. Chance of rain 50%. Tuesday, mostly cloudy with a chance of showers. A slight chance of thunderstorms in the morning, then a chance of thunderstorms in the afternoon. Highs in the upper 80s. Chance of rain 50%. Tuesday night, mostly cloudy with a slight chance of showers and thunderstorms in the evening, then partly cloudy after midnight. Lows in the lower 70s. Chance of rain 20%. Wednesday, mostly cloudy in the morning, then becoming partly cloudy. A slight chance of showers. A slight chance of thunderstorms in the afternoon. Highs in the lower 90s. Chance of rain 20%. Wednesday night, mostly clear. Lows in the mid-70s. Thursday, mostly sunny. Highs in the mid-90s. Thursday night, mostly clear. Lows in the mid-70s. Friday, partly cloudy. Hot with highs in the mid-90s. 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Be sure to follow us on Facebook. Here's a look at local weather conditions as of 1 p.m. At the top of the hour, skies were mostly sunny in Shreveport. The temperature was 91 degrees at the regional airport.
1: The dew point was 75, making the relative humidity 59%, producing a heat index of 102. Winds were southwest at 8 miles an hour. The pressure was 30.06 inches and falling. In Bossier City, at Barksdale Air Force Base, skies were mostly sunny, with a temperature of 93 degrees. The dew point was 74, making the relative humidity 53%, producing a heat index of 102. Winds were south at 6 miles an hour. The pressure was 30.05 inches and falling. And in downtown Shreveport, skies were sunny. The temperature was 90 degrees. And winds were west at 6 miles an hour. Once again in Shreveport, it was 91 degrees with mostly sunny skies at 1 p.m. This is your NOAA Weather Radio, station WXJ97, operating on a frequency of 162.400 MHz, providing the latest weather information on a 24-hour basis. Broadcasts originate from the National Weather Service Office in Shreveport, Louisiana. 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Around the local area at 1 p.m. in Texarkana, sunny and 95. Wind south at 12 miles an hour. El Dorado, mostly sunny and 92. Wind west at 6 miles an hour. Monroe, partly sunny and 93. Wind variable at 6 miles an hour. Natchitoches, thunder and 86. Wind south at 8 miles an hour. Marshall, mostly sunny and 91. Wind south at 5 miles an hour. And at Longview, mostly sunny and 91 degrees. Wind variable at 5 miles an hour. Elsewhere across the four-state area, over at Dallas, mostly sunny and 93. Oklahoma City, mostly sunny and 93. Little Rock, mostly sunny and 94. Jackson, Mississippi, mostly sunny and 92. Baton Rouge, sunny and 91. And at Houston, cloudy and 81 degrees. 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The Shreveport Climate Summary for yesterday, July 10, 2026. Yesterday's high temperature was 94 degrees. The normal high is 94. The record high is 105 degrees, which was set in 1998. Yesterday's low temperature was 76 degrees. The normal low is 73. The record low is 63 degrees, which was last set in 1947. No precipitation fell yesterday, which leaves the monthly total at 1.24 inches. This is 0.09 inches below the normal amount of 1.33 inches for July. The total precipitation for the year still stands at 24.74 inches, which is 4.62 inches below normal. Sunrise today is at 6:17 a.m. and sunset is at 8:25 p.m. Now let's check on your local forecast. This afternoon, partly cloudy. A slight chance of showers and thunderstorms. Highs in the mid-90s. Southwest winds 5 to 10 miles per hour. Chance of rain 20%. Tonight, partly cloudy with a slight chance of showers and thunderstorms. Lows in the upper 70s. South winds 5 to 10 miles per hour. Chance of rain 20%. Sunday, partly cloudy with a slight chance of showers and thunderstorms in the morning, then mostly cloudy with showers likely with a chance of thunderstorms in the afternoon. Humid with highs in the lower 90s. West winds around 5 miles per hour. Chance of rain 60%. Sunday night, showers likely. A chance of thunderstorms, mainly in the evening. Humid with lows in the lower 70s. Southeast winds around 5 miles per hour in the evening, becoming light and variable. Chance of rain 70%. Monday, mostly cloudy with a chance of showers. A slight chance of thunderstorms in the morning,
0: then a chance of thunderstorms in the afternoon. Humid with high

around 90. Northwest winds around 5 miles per hour. Chance of rain 50%. Monday night, partly cloudy with a chance of showers and thunderstorms in the evening, then mostly cloudy after midnight. Lows in the lower 70s. Chance of rain 50%. Tuesday, mostly cloudy with a chance of showers. A slight chance of thunderstorms in the morning, then a chance of thunderstorms in the afternoon. Highs in the upper 80s. Chance of rain 50%. Tuesday night, mostly cloudy with a slight chance of showers and thunderstorms in the evening, then partly cloudy after midnight. Lows in the lower 70s. Chance of rain 20%. Wednesday, mostly cloudy in the morning, then becoming partly cloudy. A slight chance of showers. A slight chance of thunderstorms in the afternoon. Highs in the lower 90s. Chance of rain 20%. Wednesday night, mostly clear. Lows in the mid-70s. Thursday, mostly sunny. Highs in the mid-90s. Thursday night, mostly clear. Lows in the mid-70s. Friday, partly cloudy. Hot with highs in the mid-90s. 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Be sure to follow us on Facebook. Here's a look at local weather conditions as of 1 p.m. At the top of the hour, skies were mostly sunny in Shreveport. The temperature was 91 degrees at the regional airport. The dew point was 75, making the relative humidity 59%, producing a heat index of 102. Winds were southwest at 8 miles an hour. The pressure was 30.06 inches and falling. In Bossier City, at Barksdale Air Force Base, skies were mostly sunny, with a temperature of 93 degrees. The dew point was 74, making the relative humidity 53%, producing a heat index of 102. Winds were south at 6 miles an hour. The pressure was 30.05 inches and falling. And in downtown Shreveport, skies were sunny. The temperature was 90 degrees. And winds were west at 6 miles an hour. Once again in Shreveport, it was 91 degrees with mostly sunny skies at 1 p.m. Here is your area's open water boating forecast. Wind gusts may be higher. Rest of today, a 20% chance of showers and thunderstorms in the late afternoon. Partly cloudy. Highs in the mid-90s. Southwest winds 10 to 15 miles per hour. Heat index readings 104 to 107. Tonight, slight chance of showers and thunderstorms in the early evening. Slight chance of showers and thunderstorms after midnight. Partly cloudy. Lows in the upper 70s. South winds 10 to 15 miles per hour. Chance of precipitation 20%. Heat index readings 102 to 105. Sunday, slight chance of showers and thunderstorms in the morning, then showers likely and a chance of thunderstorms in the afternoon. Becoming mostly cloudy. Highs in the lower 90s. West winds 10 to 15 miles per hour. Chance of precipitation 60%. Heat index readings 103 to 106. Sunday night, showers likely and a chance of thunderstorms in the evening, then showers likely and slight chance of thunderstorms after midnight. Mostly cloudy. Lows in the lower 70s. Southeast winds 10 to 15 miles per hour, becoming southwest 5 to 10 miles per hour after midnight. Chance of precipitation 70%. Monday, chance of showers and slight chance of thunderstorms in the morning, then a chance of showers and thunderstorms in the afternoon. Mostly cloudy. Highs around 90. Northwest winds 5 to 10 miles per hour. Chance of precipitation 50%. Monday night, partly cloudy with a 30% chance of showers and thunderstorms in the evening, then mostly cloudy after midnight. Lows in the lower 70s. Tuesday, mostly cloudy. Chance of showers and slight chance of thunderstorms.

in the morning, then a chance of showers and thunderstorms in the afternoon. Highs around 90. Chance of precipitation 50%. Tuesday night, mostly cloudy with a 20% chance of showers and thunderstorms in the evening, then partly cloudy after midnight. Lows in the lower 70s. Wednesday, mostly cloudy with slight chance of showers in the morning, then partly cloudy with slight chance of showers and thunderstorms in the afternoon. Highs in the lower 90s. Chance of precipitation 20%. Wednesday night, mostly clear. Lows in the lower 70s. Thursday, mostly sunny. Highs in the mid-90s. Thursday night, mostly clear. Lows in the mid-70s. Friday, partly cloudy. Highs in the mid-90s. Around the local area at 1 p.m. in Texarkana, sunny and 95. Wind south at 12 miles an hour. El Dorado, mostly sunny and 92. Wind west at 6 miles an hour. Monroe, partly sunny and 93. Wind variable at 6 miles an hour. Natchitoches, thunder and 86. Wind south at 8 miles an hour. Marshall, mostly sunny and 91. Wind south at 5 miles an hour. And at Longview, mostly sunny and 91 degrees. Wind variable at 5 miles an hour. Elsewhere across the four-state area, over at Dallas, mostly sunny and 93. Oklahoma City, mostly sunny and 93. Little Rock, mostly sunny and 94. Jackson, Mississippi, mostly sunny and 92. Baton Rouge, sunny and 91. And at Houston, cloudy and 81 degrees. For the most current information, check us out on the web at www.weather.gov/SHP. The Shreveport Climate Summary for yesterday, July 10, 2026. Yesterday's high temperature was 94 degrees. The normal high is 94. The record high is 105 degrees, which was set in 1998. Yesterday's low temperature was 76 degrees. The normal low is 73. The record low is 63 degrees, which was last set in 1947. No precipitation fell yesterday, which leaves the monthly total at 1.24 inches. This is 0.09 inches below the normal amount of 1.33 inches for July. The total precipitation for the year still stands at 24.74 inches, which is 4.62 inches below normal. Sunrise today is at 6:17 a.m. and sunset is at 8:25 p.m. Now let's check on your local forecast. This afternoon, partly cloudy. A slight chance of showers and thunderstorms. Highs in the mid-90s. Southwest winds 5 to 10 miles per hour. Chance of rain 20%. Tonight, partly cloudy with a slight chance of showers and thunderstorms. Lows in the upper 70s. South winds 5 to 10 miles per hour. Chance of rain 20%. Sunday, partly cloudy with a slight chance of showers and thunderstorms in the morning, then mostly cloudy with showers likely with a chance of thunderstorms in the afternoon. Humid with highs in the lower 90s. West winds around 5 miles per hour. Chance of rain 60%. Sunday night, showers likely. A chance of thunderstorms, mainly in the evening. Humid with lows in the lower 70s. Southeast winds around 5 miles per hour in the evening, becoming light and variable. Chance of rain 70%. Monday, mostly cloudy with a chance of showers. A slight chance of thunderstorms in the morning, then a chance of thunderstorms in the afternoon. Humid with highs around 90. Northwest winds around 5 miles per hour. Chance of rain 50%. Monday night, partly cloudy with a chance of showers and thunderstorms in the evening, then mostly cloudy after midnight. Lows in the lower 70s. Chance of rain 50%. Tuesday, mostly cloudy with a chance of showers.
A slight chance of thunderstorm in the morning, then a chance of thunderstorms in the afternoon. Highs in the upper 80s. Chance of rain 50%. Tuesday night, mostly cloudy with a slight chance of showers and thunderstorms in the evening, then partly cloudy after midnight. Lows in the lower 70s. Chance of rain 20%. Wednesday, mostly cloudy in the morning, then becoming partly cloudy. A slight chance of showers. A slight chance of thunderstorms in the afternoon. Highs in the lower 90s. Chance of rain 20%. Wednesday night, mostly clear. Lows in the mid-70s. Thursday, mostly sunny. Highs in the mid-90s. Thursday night, mostly clear. Lows in the mid-70s. Friday, partly cloudy. Hot with highs in the mid-90s. 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Be sure to follow us on Facebook. Here's a look at local weather conditions as of 1 p.m. At the top of the hour, skies were mostly sunny in Shreveport. The temperature was 91 degrees at the regional airport. The dew point was 75, making the relative humidity 59%, producing a heat index of 102. Winds were southwest at 8 miles an hour. The pressure was 30.06 inches and falling. In Bossier City, at Barksdale Air Force Base, skies were mostly sunny, with a temperature of 93 degrees. The dew point was 74, making the relative humidity 53%, producing a heat index of 102. Winds were south at 6 miles an hour. The pressure was 30.05 inches and falling. And in downtown Shreveport, skies were sunny. The temperature was 90 degrees. And winds were west at 6 miles an hour. Once again in Shreveport, it was 91 degrees with mostly sunny skies at 1 p.m. Around the local area at 1 p.m., in Texarkana, sunny and 95. Wind south at 12 miles an hour. El Dorado, mostly sunny and 92. Wind west at 6 miles an hour. Monroe, partly sunny and 93. Wind variable at 6 miles an hour. Natchitoches, thunder and 86. Wind south at 8 miles an hour. Marshall, mostly sunny and 91. Wind south at 5 miles an hour. And at Longview, mostly sunny and 91 degrees. Wind variable at 5 miles an hour. Elsewhere across the four-state area, over at Dallas, mostly sunny and 93. Oklahoma City, mostly sunny and 93. Little Rock, mostly sunny and 94. Jackson, Mississippi, mostly sunny and 92. Baton Rouge, sunny and 91. And at Houston, cloudy and 81 degrees. For the most current information, check us out on the web at www.weather.gov/SHP. The Shreveport climate summary for yesterday, July 10, 2026. Yesterday's high temperature was 94 degrees. The normal high is 94. The record high is 105 degrees, which was set in 1998. Yesterday's low temperature was 76 degrees. The normal low is 73. The record low is 63 degrees, which was last set in 1947. No precipitation fell yesterday, which leaves the monthly total at 1.24 inches. This is 0.09 inches below the normal amount of 1.33 inches for July.
The total precipitation for the year still stands at 24.74 inches, which is 4.62 inches below normal. Sunrise today is at 6:17 a.m. and sunset is at 8:25 p.m. Now let's check on your local forecast. This afternoon, partly cloudy. A slight chance of showers and thunderstorms. Highs in the mid-90s. Southwest winds 5 to 10 miles per hour. Chance of rain 20%. Tonight, partly cloudy with a slight chance of showers and thunderstorms. Lows in the upper 70s. South winds 5 to 10 miles per hour. Chance of rain 20%. Sunday, partly cloudy with a slight chance of showers and thunderstorms in the morning, then mostly cloudy with showers likely with a chance of thunderstorms in the afternoon. Humid with highs in the lower 90s. West winds around 5 miles per hour. Chance of rain 60%. Sunday night, showers likely. A chance of thunderstorms, mainly in the evening. Humid with lows in the lower 70s. Southeast winds around 5 miles per hour in the evening, becoming light and variable. Chance of rain 70%. Monday, mostly cloudy with a chance of showers. A slight chance of thunderstorms in the morning, then a chance of thunderstorms in the afternoon. Humid with highs around 90. Northwest winds around 5 miles per hour. Chance of rain 50%. Monday night, partly cloudy with a chance of showers and thunderstorms in the evening, then mostly cloudy after midnight. Lows in the lower 70s. Chance of rain 50%. Tuesday, mostly cloudy with a chance of showers. A slight chance of thunderstorms in the morning, then a chance of thunderstorms in the afternoon. Highs in the upper 80s. Chance of rain 50%. Tuesday night, mostly cloudy with a slight chance of showers and thunderstorms in the evening, then partly cloudy after midnight. Lows in the lower 70s. Chance of rain 20%. Wednesday, mostly cloudy in the morning, then becoming partly cloudy. A slight chance of showers. A slight chance of thunderstorms in the afternoon. Highs in the lower 90s. Chance of rain 20%. Wednesday night, mostly clear. Lows in the mid-70s. Thursday, mostly sunny. Highs in the mid-90s. Thursday night, mostly clear. Lows in the mid-70s. Friday, partly cloudy. Hot with highs in the mid-90s. Now let's check on your local forecast. Tonight, partly cloudy. Isolated showers and thunderstorms early. Lows in the mid-70s. South winds around 5 miles per hour. Chance of rain 20%. Sunday, partly cloudy with a slight chance of showers and thunderstorms in the morning, then mostly cloudy with a chance of showers and thunderstorms in the afternoon. Humid with highs in the lower 90s. West winds around 5 miles per hour, becoming north in the afternoon. Chance of rain 50%. Sunday night, a chance of thunderstorms. Showers likely. Humid with lows in the lower 70s. Southeast winds around 5 miles per hour in the evening, becoming light and variable. Chance of rain 70%. Monday, showers likely with a slight chance of thunderstorms in the morning, then a chance of showers and thunderstorms in the afternoon. Humid with highs around 90. Northwest winds around 5 miles per hour, becoming east in the afternoon. Chance of rain 70%. Monday night, partly cloudy. A chance of showers with a slight chance of thunderstorms in the evening. Lows in the lower 70s. South winds around 5 miles per hour in the evening, becoming light and variable. Chance of rain 50%. Tuesday, partly cloudy with a slight chance of showers. A slight chance of thunderstorms in the afternoon. Highs around 90. Chance of rain 20%. Tuesday night, partly cloudy. Lows in the lower 70s. Wednesday, mostly cloudy with a slight chance of showers. A slight chance of thunderstorms in the afternoon.
Highs around 90. Chance of rain 20%. Wednesday night, partly clear.

40. Lows in the lower 70s. Thursday, partly cloudy. Highs in the lower 90s. Thursday night, mostly clear. Lows in the mid 70s. Friday, mostly sunny. Hot with highs in the mid 90s. Friday night, mostly clear. Lows in the mid 70s. Saturday, mostly sunny. Hot with highs in the mid 90s. Here is your area's open water boating forecast. Wind gusts may be higher. Tonight, isolated showers and thunderstorms in the early evening. Mostly clear. Lows in the mid-70s. South winds 10 to 15 miles per hour. Chance of precipitation 20%. Sunday, partly cloudy through mid-morning. Then a slight chance of showers and thunderstorms in the late morning. Mostly cloudy with chance of showers and thunderstorms in the afternoon. Highs in the lower 90s. West winds 5 to 10 miles per hour becoming northeast in the afternoon. Chance of precipitation 50%. Heat index readings 103 to 106. Sunday night, showers likely and a chance of thunderstorms. Mostly cloudy. Lows in the lower 70s. Southeast winds 5 to 10 miles per hour becoming northwest after midnight. Chance of precipitation 70%. Monday, showers likely in the morning. Slight chance of thunderstorms in the late morning, then a chance of showers and thunderstorms in the afternoon. Mostly cloudy. Highs around 90. North winds 5 to 10 miles per hour becoming southeast in the afternoon. Chance of precipitation 60%. Monday night, chance of showers and slight chance of thunderstorms in the early evening, then a chance of showers during the mid and late evening. Partly cloudy. Lows in the lower 70s. South winds 5 to 10 miles per hour becoming west after midnight. Chance of precipitation 30%. Tuesday, partly cloudy. Slight chance of showers in the morning, then a slight chance of showers and thunderstorms in the afternoon. Highs in the lower 90s. Chance of precipitation 20%. Tuesday night, partly cloudy. Lows in the lower 70s. Wednesday, mostly cloudy. Slight chance of showers and thunderstorms in the afternoon. Highs in the lower 90s. Chance of precipitation 20%. Wednesday night, partly cloudy. Lows in the lower 70s. Thursday, partly cloudy. Highs in the mid-90s. Thursday night, mostly clear. Lows in the lower 70s. Friday, mostly sunny. Highs in the mid-90s. Friday night, mostly clear. Lows in the mid-70s. Saturday, mostly sunny. Highs in the upper 90s. 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Be sure to follow us on Facebook. Here's a look at local weather conditions as of 2 p.m. At the top of the hour, skies were partly sunny in Shreveport. The temperature was 91 degrees at the regional airport. The dew point was 73, making the relative humidity 55%, producing a heat index of 100. Winds were variable at 5 miles an hour. The pressure was 30.06 inches and steady. In Bossier City, at Barksdale Air Force Base, skies were partly sunny, with a temperature of 94 degrees. The dew point was 72, making the relative humidity 48%, producing a heat index of 103. Winds were west at 3 miles an hour. The pressure was 30.04 inches and falling. And in downtown Shreveport, skies were mostly sunny. The temperature was 91 degrees. And winds were southwest at 5 miles an hour. Once again in Shreveport, it was 91 degrees with partly sunny skies at 2 p.m. This is your NOAA Weather Radio, station WXJ97, operating on a frequency of 162.400 MHz, providing the latest weather information on a 24-hour basis.

sunny and 91. Wind variable at 3 miles an hour. And at Longview, mostly sunny and 93 degrees. Wind southeast at 8 miles an hour. Elsewhere across the four-state area, over at Dallas, partly sunny and 94. Oklahoma City, sunny and 95. Little Rock, mostly sunny and 94. Jackson, Mississippi, mostly sunny and 93. Baton Rouge, cloudy and 91. And at Houston, partly sunny and 81 degrees. For the most current information, check us out on the web at www.weather.gov/sht. The Shreveport Climate Summary for yesterday, July 10, 2026. Yesterday's high temperature was 94 degrees. The normal high is 94. The record high is 105 degrees, which was set in 1998. Yesterday's low temperature was 76 degrees. The normal low is 73. The record low is 63 degrees, which was last set in 1947. No precipitation fell yesterday, which leaves the monthly total at 1.24 inches. This is 0.09 inches below the normal amount of 1.33 inches for July. The total precipitation for the year still stands at 24.74 inches, which is 4.62 inches below normal. Sunrise today is at 6:17 a.m. and sunset is at 8:25 p.m. Now let's check on your local forecast. Tonight, partly cloudy. Isolated showers and thunderstorms early. Lows in the mid-70s. South winds around 5 miles per hour. Chance of rain 20%. Sunday, partly cloudy with a slight chance of showers and thunderstorms in the morning, then mostly cloudy with a chance of showers and thunderstorms in the afternoon. Humid with highs in the lower 90s. West winds around 5 miles per hour, becoming north in the afternoon. Chance of rain 50%. Sunday night, a chance of thunderstorms. Showers likely. Humid with lows in the lower 70s. Southeast winds around 5 miles per hour in the evening, becoming light and variable. Chance of rain 70%. Monday, showers likely with a slight chance of thunderstorms in the morning, then a chance of showers and thunderstorms in the afternoon. Humid with highs around 90. Northwest winds around 5 miles per hour, becoming east in the afternoon. Chance of rain 70%. Monday night, partly cloudy. A chance of showers with a slight chance of thunderstorms in the evening. Lows in the lower 70s. South winds around 5 miles per hour in the evening, becoming light and variable. Chance of rain 50%. Tuesday, partly cloudy with a slight chance of showers. A slight chance of thunderstorms in the afternoon. Highs around 90. Chance of rain 20%. Tuesday night, partly cloudy. Lows in the lower 70s. Wednesday, mostly cloudy with a slight chance of showers. A slight chance of thunderstorms in the afternoon. Highs around 90. Chance of rain 20%. Wednesday night, partly cloudy. Lows in the lower 70s. Thursday, partly cloudy. Highs in the lower 90s. Thursday night, mostly clear. Lows in the mid-70s. Friday, mostly sunny. Hot with highs in the mid-90s. Friday night, mostly clear. Lows in the mid-70s. Saturday, mostly sunny. Hot with highs in the mid-90s. 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Be sure to follow us on Facebook. Here's a look at local weather conditions as of 2 p.m. At the top of the hour, skies were partly sunny in Shreveport. The temperature was 91 degrees at the regional airport. The dew point was 73, making the relative humidity 55%, producing a heat index of 100. Winds were variable at 5 miles an hour. The pressure was 30.06 inches.

steady. In Bossier City, at Barksdale Air Force Base, skies were partly sunny with a temperature of 94 degrees. The dew point was 72, making the relative humidity 48%, producing a heat index of 103. Winds were west at 3 miles an hour. The pressure was 30.04 inches and falling. And in downtown Shreveport, skies were mostly sunny. The temperature was 91 degrees. And winds were southwest at 5 miles an hour. Once again in Shreveport, it was 91 degrees with partly sunny skies at 2 p.m. Around the local area at 2 p.m. in Texarkana, sunny and 96. Wind variable at 6 miles an hour. El Dorado, sunny and 92. Wind southwest at 8 miles an hour. Monroe, partly sunny and 94. Wind variable at 3 miles an hour. Natchitoches, partly sunny and 86. Wind calm. Marshall, mostly sunny and 91. Wind variable at 3 miles an hour. And at Longview, mostly sunny and 93 degrees. Wind southeast at 8 miles an hour. Elsewhere across the four-state area, over at Dallas, partly sunny and 94. Oklahoma City, sunny and 95. Little Rock, mostly sunny and 94. Jackson, Mississippi, mostly sunny and 93. Baton Rouge, cloudy and 91. And at Houston, partly sunny and 81 degrees. For the most current information, check us out on the web at www.weather.gov/SHP. Here is your area's open water boating forecast. Wind gusts may be higher. Tonight, isolated showers and thunderstorms in the early evening. Mostly clear. Lows in the mid-70s. South winds 10 to 15 miles per hour. Chance of precipitation 20%. Sunday, partly cloudy through mid-morning, then a slight chance of showers and thunderstorms in the late morning. Mostly cloudy with chance of showers and thunderstorms in the afternoon. Highs in the lower 90s. West winds 5 to 10 miles per hour becoming northeast in the afternoon. Chance of precipitation 50%. Heat index readings 103 to 106. Sunday night, showers likely and a chance of thunderstorms. Mostly cloudy. Lows in the lower 70s. Southeast winds 5 to 10 miles per hour becoming northwest after midnight. Chance of precipitation 70%. Monday, showers likely in the morning. Slight chance of thunderstorms in the late morning, then a chance of showers and thunderstorms in the afternoon. Mostly cloudy. Highs around 90. North winds 5 to 10 miles per hour becoming southeast in the afternoon. Chance of precipitation 60%. Monday night, chance of showers and slight chance of thunderstorms in the early evening, then a chance of showers during the mid and late evening. Partly cloudy. Lows in the lower 70s. South winds 5 to 10 miles per hour becoming west after midnight. Chance of precipitation 30%. Tuesday, partly cloudy. Slight chance of showers in the morning, then a slight chance of showers and thunderstorms in the afternoon. Highs in the lower 90s. Chance of precipitation 20%. Tuesday night, partly cloudy. Lows in the lower 70s. Wednesday, mostly cloudy. Slight chance of showers and thunderstorms in the afternoon. Highs in the lower 90s. Chance of precipitation 20%. Wednesday night, partly cloudy. Lows in the lower 70s. Thursday, partly cloudy. Highs in the mid-90s. Thursday night, mostly clear. Lows in the lower 70s. Friday, mostly sunny. Highs in the mid-90s. Friday night, mostly clear. Lows in the mid-70s. Saturday, mostly sunny. Highs in the upper 90s. The Shreveport Climate Summary for yesterday, July 10th, 2026. Yesterday's

high temperature was 94 degrees. The normal high is 94. The Shreveport climate summary for yesterday, July 10, 2026. Yesterday's high temperature was 94 degrees. The normal high is 94. The record high is 105 degrees, which was set in 1998. Yesterday's low temperature was 76 degrees. The normal low is 73. The record low is 63 degrees, which was last set in 1947. No precipitation fell yesterday, which leaves the monthly total at 1.24 inches. This is 0.09 inches below the normal amount of 1.33 inches for July. The total precipitation for the year still stands at 24.74 inches, which is 4.62 inches below normal. Sunrise today is at 6:17 a.m. and sunset is at 8:25 p.m. Now let's check on your local forecast. Tonight, partly cloudy. Isolated showers and thunderstorms early. Lows in the mid-70s. South winds around 5 miles per hour. Chance of rain 20%. Sunday, partly cloudy with a slight chance of showers and thunderstorms in the morning, then mostly cloudy with a chance of showers and thunderstorms in the afternoon. Humid with highs in the lower 90s. West winds around 5 miles per hour, becoming north in the afternoon. Chance of rain 50%. Sunday night, a chance of thunderstorms. Showers likely. Humid with lows in the lower 70s. Southeast winds around 5 miles per hour in the evening, becoming light and variable. Chance of rain 70%. Monday, showers likely with a slight chance of thunderstorms in the morning, then a chance of showers and thunderstorms in the afternoon. Humid with highs around 90. Northwest winds around 5 miles per hour, becoming east in the afternoon. Chance of rain 70%. Monday night, partly cloudy. A chance of showers with a slight chance of thunderstorms in the evening. Lows in the lower 70s. South winds around 5 miles per hour in the evening, becoming light and variable. Chance of rain 50%. Tuesday, partly cloudy with a slight chance of showers. A slight chance of thunderstorms in the afternoon. Highs around 90. Chance of rain 20%. Tuesday night, partly cloudy. Lows in the lower 70s. Wednesday, mostly cloudy with a slight chance of showers. A slight chance of thunderstorms in the afternoon. Highs around 90. Chance of rain 20%. Wednesday night, partly cloudy. Lows in the lower 70s. Thursday, partly cloudy. Highs in the lower 90s. Thursday night, mostly clear. Lows in the mid-70s. Friday, mostly sunny. Hot with highs in the mid-90s. Friday night, mostly clear. Lows in the mid-70s. Saturday, mostly sunny. Hot with highs in the mid-90s. 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Be sure to follow us on Facebook. Here's a look at local weather conditions as of 2 p.m. At the top of the hour, skies were partly sunny in Shreveport. The temperature was 91 degrees at the regional airport. The dew point was 73, making the relative humidity 55%, producing a heat index of 100. Winds were variable at 5 miles an hour. The pressure was 30.06 inches and steady. In Bossier City, at Barksdale Air Force Base, skies were partly sunny, with a temperature of 94 degrees. The dew point was 72, making the relative humidity 48%, producing a heat index of 103. Winds were west at 3 miles an hour. The pressure was 30.04 inches and falling. And in downtown Shreveport, skies were mostly sunny. The temperature was 91 degrees. And winds were southwest at 5 miles an hour. Once again in Shreveport, it was 91 degrees with partly sunny skies at 2 p.m.

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Around the local area at 2 p.m. in Texarkana, sunny and 96. Wind variable at 6 miles an hour. El Dorado, sunny and 92. Wind southwest at 8 miles an hour. Monroe, partly sunny and 94. Wind variable at 3 miles an hour. Natchitoches, partly sunny and 86. Wind calm. Marshall, mostly sunny and 91. Wind variable at 3 miles an hour. And at Longview, mostly sunny and 93 degrees. Wind southeast at 8 miles an hour. Elsewhere across the four-state area, over at Dallas, partly sunny and 94. Oklahoma City, sunny and 95. Little Rock, mostly sunny and 94. Jackson, Mississippi, mostly sunny and 93. Baton Rouge, cloudy and 91. And at Houston, partly sunny and 81 degrees. For the most current information, check us out on the web at www.weather.gov/SHP. The Shreveport Climate Summary for yesterday, July 10th, 2026. Yesterday's high temperature was 94 degrees. The normal high is 94. The record high is 105 degrees, which was set in 1998. Yesterday's low temperature was 76 degrees. The normal low is 73. The record low is 63 degrees, which was last set in 1947. No precipitation fell yesterday, which leaves the monthly total at 1.24 inches. This is 0.09 inches below the normal amount of 1.33 inches for July. The total precipitation for the year still stands at 24.74 inches, which is 4.62 inches below normal. Sunrise today is at 6:17 a.m. and sunset is at 8:25 p.m. Now let's check on your local forecast. Tonight, partly cloudy. Isolated showers and thunderstorms early. Lows in the mid-70s. South winds around 5 miles per hour. Chance of rain 20%. Sunday, partly cloudy with a slight chance of showers and thunderstorms in the morning, then mostly cloudy with a chance of showers and thunderstorms in the afternoon. Humid with highs in the lower 90s. West winds around 5 miles per hour, becoming north in the afternoon. Chance of rain 50%. Sunday night, a chance of thunderstorms. Showers likely. Humid with lows in the lower 70s. Southeast winds around 5 miles per hour in the evening, becoming light and variable. Chance of rain 70%. Monday, showers likely with a slight chance of thunderstorms in the morning, then a chance of showers and thunderstorms in the afternoon. Humid with highs around 90. Northwest winds around 5 miles per hour, becoming east in the afternoon. Chance of rain 70%. Monday night, partly cloudy. A chance of showers with a slight chance of thunderstorms in the evening. Lows in the lower 70s. South winds around 5 miles per hour in the evening, becoming light and variable. Chance of rain 50%. Tuesday, partly cloudy with a slight chance of showers. A slight chance of thunderstorms in the afternoon. Highs around 90. Chance of rain 20%. Tuesday night, partly cloudy. Lows in the lower 70s. Wednesday, mostly cloudy with a slight chance of showers. A slight chance of thunderstorms in the afternoon. Highs around 90. Chance of rain 20%. Wednesday night, partly cloudy. Lows in the lower 70s. Thursday, partly cloudy. Highs in the lower 90s. Thursday night.

mostly clear. Lows in the mid-70s. Friday, mostly sunny. Hot with highs in the mid-90s. Friday night, mostly clear. Lows in the mid-70s. Saturday, mostly sunny. Hot with highs in the mid-90s. 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Be sure to follow us on Facebook. Here's a look at local weather conditions as of 2 p.m. At the top of the hour, skies were partly sunny in Shreveport. The temperature was 91 degrees at the regional airport. The dew point was 73, making the relative humidity 55%, producing a heat index of 100. Winds were variable at 5 miles an hour. The pressure was 30.06 inches and steady. In Bossier City, at Barksdale Air Force Base, skies were partly sunny, with a temperature of 94 degrees. The dew point was 72, making the relative humidity 48%, producing a heat index of 103. Winds were west at 3 miles an hour. The pressure was 30.04 inches and falling. And in downtown Shreveport, skies were mostly sunny. The temperature was 91 degrees. And winds were southwest at 5 miles an hour. Once again in Shreveport, it was 91 degrees with partly sunny skies at 2 p.m. Around the local area at 2 p.m. in Texarkana, sunny and 96. Wind variable at 6 miles an hour. El Dorado, sunny and 92. Wind southwest at 8 miles an hour. Monroe, partly sunny and 94. Wind variable at 3 miles an hour. Natchitoches, partly sunny and 86. Wind calm. Marshall, mostly sunny and 91. Wind variable at 3 miles an hour. And at Longview, mostly sunny and 93 degrees. Wind southeast at 8 miles an hour. Elsewhere across the four-state area, over at Dallas, partly sunny and 94. Oklahoma City, sunny and 95. Little Rock, mostly sunny and 94. Jackson, Mississippi, mostly sunny and 93. Baton Rouge, cloudy and 91. And at Houston, partly sunny and 81 degrees. For the most current information, check us out on the web at www.weather.gov/sht. The Shreveport Climate Summary for yesterday, July 10, 2026. Yesterday's high temperature was 94 degrees. The normal high is 94. The record high is 105 degrees, which was set in 1998. Yesterday's low temperature was 76 degrees. The normal low is 73. The record low is 63 degrees, which was last set in 1947. No precipitation fell yesterday, which leaves the monthly total at 1.24 inches. This is 0.09 inches below the normal amount of 1.33 inches for July. The total precipitation for the year still stands at 24.74 inches, which is 4.62 inches below normal. Sunrise today is at 6:17 a.m. and sunset is at 8:25 p.m. Now let's check on your local forecast. Tonight, partly cloudy. Isolated showers and thunderstorms early. Lows in the mid-70s. South winds around 5 miles per hour. Chance of rain 20%. Sunday, partly cloudy with a slight chance of showers and thunderstorms in the morning, then mostly cloudy with a chance of showers and thunderstorms in the afternoon. Humid with highs in the lower 90s. West winds around 5 miles per hour, becoming north in the afternoon. Chance of rain 50%. Sunday night, a chance of thunderstorms. Showers likely. Humid with lows in the lower 70s. Southeast winds around 5 miles per hour in the evening, becoming light and variable. Chance of rain 70%. Monday, showers likely with a slight chance of thunderstorms in the morning, then a chance of showers and thunderstorms in

Afternoon. Humid with highs around 90. Northwest winds around 5 miles per hour, becoming east in the afternoon. Chance of rain 70%. Monday night, partly cloudy. A chance of showers with a slight chance of thunderstorms in the evening. Lows in the lower 70s. South winds around 5 miles per hour in the evening, becoming light and variable. Chance of rain 50%. Tuesday, partly cloudy with a slight chance of showers. A slight chance of thunderstorms in the afternoon. Highs around 90. Chance of rain 20%. Tuesday night, partly cloudy. Lows in the lower 70s. Wednesday, mostly cloudy with a slight chance of showers. A slight chance of thunderstorms in the afternoon. Highs around 90. Chance of rain 20%. Wednesday night, partly cloudy. Lows in the lower 70s. Thursday, partly cloudy. Highs in the lower 90s. Thursday night, mostly clear. Lows in the mid 70s. Friday, mostly sunny. Hot with highs in the mid 90s. Friday night, mostly clear. Lows in the mid 70s. Saturday, mostly sunny. Hot with highs in the mid-90s. 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Be sure to follow us on Facebook. Here's a look at local weather conditions as of 2 p.m. At the top of the hour, skies were partly sunny in Shreveport. The temperature was 91 degrees at the regional airport. The dew point was 73, making the relative humidity 55%, producing a heat index of 100. Winds were variable at 5 miles an hour. The pressure was 30.06 inches and steady. In Bossier City, at Barksdale Air Force Base, skies were partly sunny, with a temperature of 94 degrees. The dew point was 72, making the relative humidity 48%, producing a heat index of 103. Winds were west at 3 miles an hour. The pressure was 30.04 inches and falling. And in downtown Shreveport, skies were mostly sunny. The temperature was 91 degrees. And winds were southwest at 5 miles an hour. Once again in Shreveport, it was 91 degrees with partly sunny skies at 2 p.m. Around the local area at 2 p.m. in Texarkana, sunny and 96. Wind variable at 6 miles an hour. El Dorado, sunny and 92. Wind southwest at 8 miles an hour. Monroe, partly sunny and 94. Wind variable at 3 miles an hour. Natchitoches, partly sunny and 86. Wind calm. Marshall, mostly sunny and 91. Wind variable at 3 miles an hour. And at Longview, mostly sunny and 93 degrees. Wind southeast at 8 miles an hour. Elsewhere across the four-state area, over at Dallas, partly sunny and 94. Oklahoma City, sunny and 95. Little Rock, mostly sunny and 94. Jackson, Mississippi, mostly sunny and 93. Baton Rouge, cloudy and 91. And at Houston, partly sunny and 81 degrees. 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The Shreveport Climate Summary for yesterday, July 10, 2026. Yesterday's high temperature was 94 degrees. The normal high is 94. The record high is 105 degrees, which was set in 1998.

Yesterday's low temperature was 76 degrees. The normal low is 73. The record low is 63 degrees, which was last set in 1947. No precipitation fell yesterday, which leaves the monthly total at 1.24 inches. This is 0.09 inches below the normal amount of 1.33 inches for July. The total precipitation for the year still stands at 24.74 inches, which is 4.62 inches below normal. Sunrise today is at 6:17 a.m. and sunset is at 8:25 p.m. Now let's check on your local forecast. Tonight, partly cloudy. Isolated showers and thunderstorms early. Lows in the mid-70s. South winds around 5 miles per hour. Chance of rain 20%. Sunday, partly cloudy with a slight chance of showers and thunderstorms in the morning, then mostly cloudy with a chance of showers and thunderstorms in the afternoon. Humid with highs in the lower 90s. West winds around 5 miles per hour, becoming north in the afternoon. Chance of rain 50%. Sunday night, a chance of thunderstorms. Showers likely. Humid with lows in the lower 70s. Southeast winds around 5 miles per hour in the evening, becoming light and variable. Chance of rain 70%. Monday, showers likely with a slight chance of thunderstorms in the morning, then a chance of showers and thunderstorms in the afternoon. Humid with highs around 90. Northwest winds around 5 miles per hour, becoming east in the afternoon. Chance of rain 70%. Monday night, partly cloudy. A chance of showers with a slight chance of thunderstorms in the evening. Lows in the lower 70s. South winds around 5 miles per hour in the evening, becoming light and variable. Chance of rain 50%. Tuesday, partly cloudy with a slight chance of showers. A slight chance of thunderstorms in the afternoon. Highs around 90. Chance of rain 20%. Tuesday night, partly cloudy. Lows in the lower 70s. Wednesday, mostly cloudy with a slight chance of showers. A slight chance of thunderstorms in the afternoon. Highs around 90. Chance of rain 20%. Wednesday night, partly cloudy. Lows in the lower 70s. Thursday, partly cloudy. Highs in the lower 90s. Thursday night, mostly clear. Lows in the mid-70s. Friday, mostly sunny. Hot with highs in the mid-90s. Friday night, mostly clear. Lows in the mid-70s. Saturday, mostly sunny. Hot with highs in the mid-90s. 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Be sure to follow us on Facebook. Here's a look at local weather conditions as of 2 p.m. At the top of the hour, skies were partly sunny in Shreveport. The temperature was 91 degrees at the regional airport. The dew point was 73, making the relative humidity 55%, producing a heat index of 100. Winds were variable at 5 miles an hour. The pressure was 30.06 inches and steady. In Bossier City, at Barksdale Air Force Base, skies were partly sunny, with a temperature of 94 degrees. The dew point was 72, making the relative humidity 48%, producing a heat index of 103. Winds were west at 3 miles an hour. The pressure was 30.04 inches and falling. And in downtown Shreveport, skies were mostly sunny. The temperature was 91 degrees. And winds were southwest at 5 miles an hour. Once again in Shreveport, it was 91 degrees with partly sunny skies at 2 p.m. Around the local area at 2 p.m. in Texarkana, sunny and 96. Wind variable at 6 miles an hour. El Dorado, sunny and 92. Wind southwest at 8 miles an hour. Monroe, partly sunny and 94. Wind variable at 3 miles an hour.
Natchitoches, partly sunny and 86. Wind calm. Marshall, mostly sunny and 91. Wind variable at 3 miles an hour. And at Longview, mostly sunny and 93 degrees. Wind southeast at 8 miles an hour. Elsewhere across the four-state area, over at Dallas, partly sunny and 94. Oklahoma City, sunny and 95. Little Rock, mostly sunny and 94. Jackson, Mississippi, mostly sunny and 93. Baton Rouge, cloudy and 91. And at Houston, partly sunny and 81 degrees. For the most current information, check us out on the web at www.weather.gov/sht. The Shreveport Climate Summary for yesterday, July 10, 2026. Yesterday's high temperature was 94 degrees. The normal high is 94. The record high is 105 degrees, which was set in 1998. Yesterday's low temperature was 76 degrees. The normal low is 73. The record low is 63 degrees, which was last set in 1947. No precipitation fell yesterday, which leaves the monthly total at 1.24 inches. This is 0.09 inches below the normal amount of 1.33 inches for July. The total precipitation for the year still stands at 24.74 inches, which is 4.62 inches below normal. Sunrise today is at 6:17 a.m. and sunset is at 8:25 p.m. Now let's check on your local forecast. Tonight, partly cloudy. Isolated showers and thunderstorms early. Lows in the mid-70s. South winds around 5 miles per hour. Chance of rain 20%. Sunday, partly cloudy with a slight chance of showers and thunderstorms in the morning, then mostly cloudy with a chance of showers and thunderstorms in the afternoon. Humid with highs in the lower 90s. West winds around 5 miles per hour, becoming north in the afternoon. Chance of rain 50%. Sunday night, a chance of thunderstorms. Showers likely. Humid with lows in the lower 70s. Southeast winds around 5 miles per hour in the evening, becoming light and variable. Chance of rain 70%. Monday, showers likely with a slight chance of thunderstorms in the morning, then a chance of showers and thunderstorms in the afternoon. Humid with highs around 90. Northwest winds around 5 miles per hour, becoming east in the afternoon. Chance of rain 70%. Monday night, partly cloudy. A chance of showers with a slight chance of thunderstorms in the evening. Lows in the lower 70s. South winds around 5 miles per hour in the evening, becoming light and variable. Chance of rain 50%. Tuesday, partly cloudy with a slight chance of showers. A slight chance of thunderstorms in the afternoon. Highs around 90. Chance of rain 20%. Tuesday night, partly cloudy. Lows in the lower 70s. Wednesday, mostly cloudy with a slight chance of showers. A slight chance of thunderstorms in the afternoon. Highs around 90. Chance of rain 20%. Wednesday night, partly cloudy. Lows in the lower 70s. Thursday, partly cloudy. Highs in the lower 90s. Thursday night, mostly clear. Lows in the mid-70s. Friday, mostly sunny. Hot with highs in the mid-90s. Friday night, mostly clear. Lows in the mid-70s. Saturday, mostly sunny. Hot with highs in the mid-90s. Here is your area's open water boating forecast. Wind gusts may be higher. Tonight, isolated showers and thunderstorms in the early evening. Mostly clear. Lows in the mid-70s. South winds 10 to 15 miles per hour. Chance of precipitation 20%. Sunday, partly cloudy through mid-morning, then a slight chance of showers and thunderstorms in the late morning. Mostly cloudy with chance of showers and thunderstorms.

The afternoon. Highs in the lower 90s. West winds 5 to 10 miles per hour becoming northeast in the afternoon. Chance of precipitation 50%. Heat index readings 103 to 106. Sunday night, showers likely and a chance of thunderstorms. Mostly cloudy. Lows in the lower 70s. Southeast winds 5 to 10 miles per hour becoming northwest after midnight. Chance of precipitation 70%. Monday, showers likely in the morning. Slight chance of thunderstorms in the late morning, then a chance of showers and thunderstorms in the afternoon. Mostly cloudy. Highs around 90. North winds 5 to 10 miles per hour becoming southeast in the afternoon. Chance of precipitation 60%. Monday night, chance of showers and slight chance of thunderstorms in the early evening, then a chance of showers during the mid and late evening. Partly cloudy. Lows in the lower 70s. South winds 5 to 10 miles per hour becoming west after midnight. Chance of precipitation 30%. Tuesday, partly cloudy. Slight chance of showers in the morning, then a slight chance of showers and thunderstorms in the afternoon. Highs in the lower 90s. Chance of precipitation 20%. Tuesday night, partly cloudy. Lows in the lower 70s. Wednesday, mostly cloudy. Slight chance of showers and thunderstorms in the afternoon. Highs in the lower 90s. Chance of precipitation 20%. Wednesday night, partly cloudy. Lows in the lower 70s. Thursday, partly cloudy. Highs in the mid-90s. Thursday night, mostly clear. Lows in the lower 70s. Friday, mostly sunny. Highs in the mid-90s. Friday night, mostly clear. Lows in the mid-70s. Saturday, mostly sunny. Highs in the upper 90s. 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Be sure to follow us on Facebook. Here's a look at local weather conditions as of 2 p.m. At the top of the hour, skies were partly sunny in Shreveport. The temperature was 91 degrees at the regional airport. The dew point was 73, making the relative humidity 55%, producing a heat index of 100. Winds were variable at 5 miles an hour. The pressure was 30.06 inches and steady. In Bossier City, at Barksdale Air Force Base, skies were partly sunny, with a temperature of 94 degrees. The dew point was 72, making the relative humidity 48%, producing a heat index of 103. Winds were west at 3 miles an hour. The pressure was 30.04 inches and falling. And in downtown Shreveport, skies were mostly sunny. The temperature was 91 degrees. And winds were southwest at 5 miles an hour. Once again in Shreveport, it was 91 degrees with partly sunny skies at 2 p.m. Around the local area at 2 p.m. in Texarkana, sunny and 96. Wind variable at 6 miles an hour. El Dorado, sunny and 92. Wind southwest at 8 miles an hour. Monroe, partly sunny and 94. Wind variable at 3 miles an hour. Natchitoches, partly sunny and 86. Wind calm. Marshall, mostly sunny and 91. Wind variable at 3 miles an hour. And at Longview, mostly sunny and 93 degrees. Wind southeast at 8 miles an hour. Elsewhere across the four-state area, over at Dallas, partly sunny and 94. Oklahoma City, sunny and 95. Little Rock, mostly sunny and 94. Jackson, Mississippi, mostly sunny and 93. Baton Rouge, cloudy and 91. And at Houston, partly sunny and 81 degrees. For the most current information, check us out on the web at www.weather.gov/sht.

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The Shreveport Climate Summary for yesterday, July 10, 2026. Yesterday's high temperature was 94 degrees. The normal high is 94. The record high is 105 degrees, which was set in 1998. Yesterday's low temperature was 76 degrees. The normal low is 73. The record low is 63 degrees, which was last set in 1947. No precipitation fell yesterday, which leaves the monthly total at 1.24 inches. This is 0.09 inches below the normal amount of 1.33 inches for July. The total precipitation for the year still stands at 24.74 inches, which is 4.62 inches below normal. Sunrise today is at 6:17 a.m. and sunset is at 8:25 p.m. Now let's check on your local forecast. Tonight, partly cloudy. Isolated showers and thunderstorms early. Lows in the mid-70s. South winds around 5 miles per hour. Chance of rain 20%. Sunday, partly cloudy with a slight chance of showers and thunderstorms in the morning, then mostly cloudy with a chance of showers and thunderstorms in the afternoon. Humid with highs in the lower 90s. West winds around 5 miles per hour, becoming north in the afternoon. Chance of rain 50%. Sunday night, a chance of thunderstorms. Showers likely. Humid with lows in the lower 70s. Southeast winds around 5 miles per hour in the evening, becoming light and variable. Chance of rain 70%. Monday, showers likely with a slight chance of thunderstorms in the morning, then a chance of showers and thunderstorms in the afternoon. Humid with highs around 90. Northwest winds around 5 miles per hour, becoming east in the afternoon. Chance of rain 70%. Monday night, partly cloudy. A chance of showers with a slight chance of thunderstorms in the evening. Lows in the lower 70s. South winds around 5 miles per hour in the evening, becoming light and variable. Chance of rain 50%. Tuesday, partly cloudy with a slight chance of showers. A slight chance of thunderstorms in the afternoon. Highs around 90. Chance of rain 20%. Tuesday night, partly cloudy. Lows in the lower 70s. Wednesday, mostly cloudy with a slight chance of showers. A slight chance of thunderstorms in the afternoon. Highs around 90. Chance of rain 20%. Wednesday night, partly cloudy. Lows in the lower 70s. Thursday, partly cloudy. Highs in the lower 90s. Thursday night, mostly clear. Lows in the mid-70s. Friday, mostly sunny. Hot with highs in the mid-90s. Friday night, mostly clear. Lows in the mid-70s. Saturday, mostly sunny. Hot with highs in the mid-90s. 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Be sure to follow us on Facebook. Here's a look at local weather conditions as of 3 p.m. At the top of the hour, skies were mostly sunny in Shreveport. The temperature was 93 degrees at the regional airport. The dew point was 73, making the relative humidity 52%, producing a heat index of 102. Winds were variable at 6 miles an hour. The pressure was 30.03 inches and falling. In Bossier City, at Barksdale Air Force Base, skies were partly sunny, with a temperature of 93 degrees. The dew point was 74, making the relative humidity 53%, producing a heat index.
index of 103. Winds were south at 5 miles an hour. The pressure was 30.02 inches and falling. And in downtown Shreveport, skies were mostly sunny. The temperature was 92 degrees. And winds were calm. Once again in Shreveport, it was 93 degrees with mostly sunny skies at 3 p.m. Around the local area at 3 p.m. in Texarkana, mostly sunny and 97. Wind south at 8 miles an hour. El Dorado, mostly sunny and 93. Wind south at 10 miles an hour. Monroe, mostly sunny and 93. Wind south at 5 miles an hour. Natchitoches, cloudy and 86. Wind southwest at 8 miles an hour. Marshall, mostly sunny and 93. Wind south at 5 miles an hour. And at Longview, mostly sunny and 94 degrees. Wind south at 5 miles an hour. Where across the four-state area, over at Dallas, partly sunny and 96. Oklahoma City, mostly sunny and 96. Little Rock, mostly sunny and 95. Jackson, Mississippi, mostly sunny and 91. Baton Rouge, a thunderstorm and 80. And at Houston, cloudy and 81 degrees. For the most current information, check us out on the web at www.weather.gov/sht. The Shreveport Climate Summary for yesterday, July 10, 2026. Yesterday's high temperature was 94 degrees. The normal high is 94. The record high is 105 degrees, which was set in 1998. Yesterday's low temperature was 76 degrees. The normal low is 73. The record low is 63 degrees, which was last set in 1947. No precipitation fell yesterday, which leaves the monthly total at 1.24 inches. This is 0.09 inches below the normal amount of 1.33 inches for July. The total precipitation for the year still stands at 24.74 inches, which is 4.62 inches below normal. Sunrise today is at 6:17 a.m. and sunset is at 8:25 p.m. This is a special weather statement. A line of strong thunderstorms will impact northwestern Nacogdoches, Cherokee, southeastern Harrison, Panola, Rusk, and northern Shelby counties until 4:15 p.m. Central Daylight Time. At 3:14 p.m. Central Daylight Time, Doppler radar was tracking a line of strong thunderstorms extending from over Murrieta to 12 miles north of Logansport, or extending from 14 miles south of Rusk to 17 miles east of Carthage, moving north at 20 miles per hour. Hazard, wind gusts up to 40 miles per hour and pea-sized hail. Source, radar indicated. Impact, gusty winds could knock down tree limbs and blow around unsecured objects. Minor damage to outdoor objects is possible. Locations impacted include Jacksonville, Henderson, Carthage, Rusk, Wascom, Tatum, Alto, Tanaha, Timpson, Garrison, Beckville, Joaquin, Minden, Pine Hill, Troy, New Salem, Sackle, Douglas, Pana, and Murillo. Monitor the weather situation closely and be alert for threatening weather conditions. The storm may intensify, so be certain to monitor local radio stations and available television stations for additional information and possible warnings from the National Weather Service. This is a special weather statement. A line of strong thunderstorms will impact southern Caddo, southern Bossier, northwestern DeSoto, northwestern Red River, west central Union, southern Claiborne, northwestern Jackson, western Lincoln, central Bienville, and southern Webster parishes until 4:15 p.m. Central Daylight Time. At 3:16 p.m. Central Daylight Time, Doppler radar was tracking a line of strong thunderstorms extending from 12 miles southeast of Debury to over Grambling, or extending from 17 miles east of Carthage to over Grambling, moving north at 20 miles per hour. Hazard, wind gusts up to 40 miles per hour and pea-sized hail. Source, radar indicated. Impact, gusty winds could knock down tree limbs and blow around unsecured objects.

Minor damage to outdoor objects is possible. Locations impacted include Shreveport, Bossier City, Ruston, Minden, Grambling, Homer, Houghton, Greenwood, Arcadia, Stonewall, Ringgold, Sibley, Gippsland, Doyleen, Dixian, Dubberly, Heflin, Eastwood, Foster's, and Simsboro. Monitor the weather situation closely and be alert for threatening weather conditions. The storm may intensify, so be certain to monitor local radio stations and available television stations for additional information and possible warnings from the National Weather Service. 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Be sure to follow us on Facebook. Here's a look at local weather conditions as of 3 p.m. At the top of the hour, skies were mostly sunny in Shreveport. The temperature was 93 degrees at the regional airport. The dew point was 73, making the relative humidity 52%, producing a heat index of 102. Winds were variable at 6 miles an hour. The pressure was 30.03 inches and falling. In Bossier City, at Barksdale Air Force Base, skies were partly sunny, with a temperature of 93 degrees. The dew point was 74, making the relative humidity 53%, producing a heat index of 103. Winds were south at 5 miles an hour. The pressure was 30.02 inches and falling. And in downtown Shreveport, skies were mostly sunny. The temperature was 92 degrees. And winds were calm. Once again in Shreveport, it was 93 degrees with mostly sunny skies at 3 p.m. Around the local area at 3 p.m. in Texarkana, mostly sunny and 97. Wind south at 8 miles an hour. El Dorado, mostly sunny and 93. Wind south at 10 miles an hour. Monroe, mostly sunny and 93. Wind south at 5 miles an hour. Natchitoches, cloudy and 86. Wind southwest at 8 miles an hour. Marshall, mostly sunny and 93. Wind south at 5 miles an hour. And at Longview, mostly sunny and 94 degrees. Wind south at 5 miles an hour. Elsewhere across the four-state area, over at Dallas, partly sunny and 96. Oklahoma City, mostly sunny and 96. Little Rock, mostly sunny and 95. Jackson, Mississippi, mostly sunny and 91. Baton Rouge, a thunderstorm and 80. And at Houston, cloudy and 81 degrees. For the most current information, check us out on the web at www.weather.gov/SHP. Now let's check on your local forecast. Tonight, partly cloudy. Isolated showers and thunderstorms early. Lows in the mid-70s. South winds around 5 miles per hour. Chance of rain 20%. Sunday, partly cloudy with a slight chance of showers and thunderstorms in the morning, then mostly cloudy with a chance of showers and thunderstorms in the afternoon. Humid with highs in the lower 90s. West winds around 5 miles per hour, becoming north in the afternoon. Chance of rain 50%. Sunday night, a chance of thunderstorms. Showers likely. Humid with lows in the lower 70s. Southeast winds around 5 miles per hour in the evening, becoming light and variable. Chance of rain 70%. Monday, showers likely with a slight chance of thunderstorms in the morning, then a chance of showers and thunderstorms in the afternoon. Humid with highs around 90. Northwest winds around 5 miles per hour, becoming east in the afternoon. Chance of rain 70%. Monday night, partly cloudy. A chance of showers with a slight chance of thunderstorms in the evening. Lows in the lower 70s. South winds around 5 miles per hour in the evening, becoming light and variable. Chance of rain 50%. Tuesday, partly cloudy with a slight chance of showers. A slight chance of thunderstorms in the afternoon.

Lows in the mid-70s. Saturday, mostly sunny. Hot with highs in the mid-90s. This is a special weather statement. A line of strong thunderstorms will impact northwestern Nacogdoches, Cherokee, southeastern Harrison, Panola, Rusk, and northern Shelby counties until 4:15 p.m. Central Daylight Time. At 3:14 p.m. Central Daylight Time, Doppler radar was tracking a line of strong thunderstorms extending from over Murillo to 12 miles north of Logansport, or extending from 14 miles south of Rusk to 17 miles east of Carthage, moving north at 20 miles per hour. Hazard, wind gusts up to 40 miles per hour and pea-sized hail. Source, radar indicated. Impact, gusty winds could knock down tree limbs and blow around unsecured objects. Minor damage to outdoor objects is possible. Locations impacted include Jacksonville, Henderson, Carthage, Rusk, Wascom, Tatum, Alto, Tanaha, Timpson, Garrison, Beckville, Joaquin, Minden, Pine Hill, Troy, New Salem, Sackle, Douglas, Pana, and Murillo. Monitor the weather situation closely and be alert for threatening weather conditions. The storm may intensify, so be certain to monitor local radio stations and available television stations for additional information and possible warnings from the National Weather Service. 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Be sure to follow us on Facebook. Here's a look at local weather conditions as of 3 p.m. At the top of the hour, skies were mostly sunny in Shreveport. The temperature was 93 degrees at the regional airport. The dew point was 73, making the relative humidity 52%, producing a heat index of 102. Winds were variable at 6 miles an hour. The pressure was 30.03 inches and falling. In Bossier City, at Barksdale Air Force Base, skies were partly sunny, with a temperature of 93 degrees. The dew point was 74, making the relative humidity 53%, producing a heat index of 103. Winds were south at 5 miles an hour. The pressure was 30.02 inches and falling. And in downtown Shreveport, skies were mostly sunny. The temperature was 92 degrees. And winds were calm. Once again in Shreveport, it was 93 degrees with mostly sunny skies at 3 p.m. Around the local area at 3 p.m. in Texarkana, mostly sunny and 97. Wind south at 8 miles an hour. El Dorado, mostly sunny and 93. Wind south at 10 miles an hour. Monroe, mostly sunny and 93. Wind south at 5 miles an hour. Natchitoches, cloudy and 86. Wind southwest at 8 miles an hour. Marshall, mostly sunny and 93. Wind south at 5 miles an hour. And at Longview, mostly sunny and 94 degrees. Wind south at 5 miles an hour. Elsewhere across the four-state area, over at Dallas, partly sunny and 96. Oklahoma City, mostly sunny and 96. Little Rock, mostly sunny and 95. Jackson, Mississippi, mostly sunny and 91. Baton Rouge, a thunderstorm and 80. And at Houston, cloudy and 81 degrees. For the most current information, check us out on the web at www.weather.gov/SHP. Now let's check on your local forecast. Tonight, partly cloudy. Isolated showers and thunderstorms early. Lows in the mid-70s. South winds around 5 miles per hour. Chance of rain 20%. Sunday, partly cloudy with a slight chance of showers and thunderstorms in the morning, then mostly cloudy with a chance of showers and thunderstorms in the afternoon. Humid with highs in the lower 90s. West winds around 5 miles per hour, becoming north in the afternoon. Chance of rain 50%. Sunday night, a chance of thunderstorms. Showers likely. Humid with lows in the lower 70s.

southeast winds around 5 miles per hour in the evening, becoming light and variable. Chance of rain 70%. Monday, showers likely with a slight chance of thunderstorms in the morning, then a chance of showers and thunderstorms in the afternoon. Humid with highs around 90. Northwest winds around 5 miles per hour, becoming east in the afternoon. Chance of rain 70%. Monday night, partly cloudy. A chance of showers with a slight chance of thunderstorms in the evening. Lows in the lower 70s. South winds around 5 miles per hour in the evening, becoming light and variable. Chance of rain 50%. Tuesday, partly cloudy with a slight chance of showers. A slight chance of thunderstorms in the afternoon. Highs around 90. Chance of rain 20%. Tuesday night, partly cloudy. Lows in the lower 70s. Wednesday, mostly cloudy with a slight chance of showers. A slight chance of thunderstorms in the afternoon. Highs around 90. Chance of rain 20%. Wednesday night, partly cloudy. Lows in the lower 70s. Thursday, partly cloudy. Highs in the lower 90s. Thursday night, mostly clear. Lows in the mid-70s. Friday, mostly sunny. Hot with highs in the mid-90s. Friday night, mostly clear. Lows in the mid-70s. Saturday, mostly sunny. Hot with highs in the mid-90s. This is a special weather statement. A line of strong thunderstorms will impact northwestern Nacogdoches, Cherokee, southeastern Harrison, Panola, Rusk, and northern Shelby counties until 4:15 p.m. Central Daylight Time. At 3:14 p.m. Central Daylight Time, Doppler radar was tracking a line of strong thunderstorms extending from over Morial to 12 miles north of Logansport, or extending from 14 miles south of Rusk to 17 miles east of Carthage, moving north at 20 miles per hour. Hazard, wind gusts up to 40 miles per hour and pea-sized hail. Source, radar indicated. Impact, gusty winds could knock down tree limbs and blow around unsecured objects. Minor damage to outdoor objects is possible. Locations impacted include Jacksonville, Henderson, Carthage, Rusk, Wascom, Tatum, Alto, Tanaha, Timpson, Garrison, Beckville, Joaquin, Minden, Pine Hill, Troy, New Salem, Sackle, Douglas, Pana, and Murillo. Monitor the weather situation closely and be alert for threatening weather conditions. The storm may intensify, so be certain to monitor local radio stations and available television stations for additional information and possible warnings from the National Weather Service. 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Be sure to follow us on Facebook. Here's a look at local weather conditions as of 3 p.m. At the top of the hour, skies were mostly sunny in Shreveport. The temperature was 93 degrees at the regional airport. The dew point was 73, making the relative humidity 52%, producing a heat index of 102. Winds were variable at 6 miles an hour. The pressure was 30.03 inches and falling. In Bossier City, at Barksdale Air Force Base, skies were partly sunny, with a temperature of 93 degrees. The dew point was 74, making the relative humidity 53%, producing a heat index of 103. Winds were south at 5 miles an hour. The pressure was 30.02 inches and falling. And in downtown Shreveport, skies were mostly sunny. The temperature was 92 degrees. And winds were calm. Once again in Shreveport, it was 93 degrees. Downtown Shreveport, skies were mostly sunny. The temperature was 92 degrees. And winds were calm. Once again in Shreveport, it was 93 degrees with mostly sunny skies at 3 p.m. Around the local area at 3 p.m. in Texarkana, mostly sunny and 97. Wind south at 8 miles an hour. El Dorado, mostly sunny and

93. Wind south at 10 miles an hour. Monroe, mostly sunny and 93. Wind south at 5 miles an hour. Natchitoches, cloudy and 86. Wind southwest at 8 miles an hour. Marshall, mostly sunny and 93. Wind south at 5 miles an hour. And at Longview, mostly sunny and 94 degrees. Wind south at 5 miles an hour. Elsewhere across the four-state area, over at Dallas, partly sunny and 96. Oklahoma City, mostly sunny and 96. Little Rock, mostly sunny and 95. Jackson, Mississippi, mostly sunny and 91. Baton Rouge, a thunderstorm and 80. And at Houston, cloudy and 81 degrees. For the most current information, check us out on the web at www.weather.gov/SHP. Now let's check on your local forecast. Tonight, partly cloudy. Isolated showers and thunderstorms early. Lows in the mid-70s. South winds around 5 miles per hour. Chance of rain 20%. Sunday, partly cloudy with a slight chance of showers and thunderstorms in the morning, then mostly cloudy with a chance of showers and thunderstorms in the afternoon. Humid with highs in the lower 90s. West winds around 5 miles per hour, becoming north in the afternoon. Chance of rain 50%. Sunday night, a chance of thunderstorms. Showers likely. Humid with lows in the lower 70s. Southeast winds around 5 miles per hour in the evening, becoming light and variable. Chance of rain 70%. Monday, showers likely with a slight chance of thunderstorms in the morning, then a chance of showers and thunderstorms in the afternoon. Humid with highs around 90. Northwest winds around 5 miles per hour, becoming east in the afternoon. Chance of rain 70%. Monday night, partly cloudy. A chance of showers with a slight chance of thunderstorms in the evening. Lows in the lower 70s. South winds around 5 miles per hour in the evening, becoming light and variable. Chance of rain 50%. Tuesday, partly cloudy with a slight chance of showers. A slight chance of thunderstorms in the afternoon. Highs around 90. Chance of rain 20%. Tuesday night, partly cloudy. Lows in the lower 70s. Wednesday, mostly cloudy with a slight chance of showers. A slight chance of thunderstorms in the afternoon. Highs around 90. Chance of rain 20%. Wednesday night, partly cloudy. Lows in the lower 70s. Thursday, partly cloudy. Highs in the lower 90s. Thursday night, mostly clear. Lows in the mid-70s. Friday, mostly sunny. Hot with highs in the mid-90s. Friday night, mostly clear. Lows in the mid-70s. Saturday, mostly sunny. Hot with highs in the mid-90s. This is a special weather statement. A line of strong thunderstorms will impact northwestern Nacogdoches, Cherokee, southeastern Harrison, Panola, Rusk, and northern Shelby counties until 4:15 p.m. Central Daylight Time. At 3:14 p.m. Central Daylight Time, Doppler radar was tracking a line of strong thunderstorms extending from over Murrieta to 12 miles north of Logansport, or extending from 14 miles south of Rusk to 17 miles east of Carthage, moving north at 20 miles per hour. Hazard, wind gusts up to 40 miles per hour and pea-sized hail. Source, radar indicated. Impact, gusty winds could knock down tree limbs and blow around unsecured objects. Minor damage to outdoor objects is possible. Locations impacted include Jacksonville, Henderson, Carthage, Rusk, Wascom, Tatum, Alto, Tanaha, Timpson, Garrison, Beckville, Joaquin, Minden, Pine Hill, Troy, New Salem, Sackle, Douglas, Pana, and Murillo. Monitor the weather situation closely and be alert for threatening weather conditions. The storm may intensify, so be certain to monitor local radio.

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Be sure to follow us on Facebook. Here's a look at local weather conditions as of 3 p.m. At the top of the hour, skies were mostly sunny in Shreveport. The temperature was 93 degrees at the regional airport. The dew point was 73, making the relative humidity 52%, producing a heat index of 102. Winds were variable at 6 miles an hour. The pressure was 30.03 inches and falling. In Bossier City, at Barksdale Air Force Base, skies were partly sunny, with a temperature of 93 degrees. The dew point was 74, making the relative humidity 53%, producing a heat index of 103. Winds were south at 5 miles an hour. The pressure was 30.02 inches and falling. And in downtown Shreveport, skies were mostly sunny. The temperature was 92 degrees. And winds were calm. Once again in Shreveport, it was 93 degrees with mostly sunny skies at 3 p.m. Around the local area at 3 p.m. in Texarkana, mostly sunny and 97. Wind south at 8 miles an hour. El Dorado, mostly sunny and 93. Wind south at 10 miles an hour. Monroe, mostly sunny and 93. Wind south at 5 miles an hour. Natchitoches, cloudy and 86. Wind southwest at 8 miles an hour. Marshall, mostly sunny and 93. Wind south at 5 miles an hour. And at Longview, mostly sunny and 94 degrees. Wind south at 5 miles an hour. Elsewhere across the four-state area, over at Dallas, partly sunny and 96. Oklahoma City, mostly sunny and 96. Little Rock, mostly sunny and 95. Jackson, Mississippi, mostly sunny and 91. Baton Rouge, a thunderstorm and 80. And at Houston, cloudy and 81 degrees. For the most current information, check us out on the web at www.weather.gov/SHP. Now let's check on your local forecast. Tonight, partly cloudy. Isolated showers and thunderstorms early. Lows in the mid-70s. South winds around 5 miles per hour. Chance of rain 20%. Sunday, partly cloudy with a slight chance of showers and thunderstorms in the morning, then mostly cloudy with a chance of showers and thunderstorms in the afternoon. Humid with highs in the lower 90s. West winds around 5 miles per hour, becoming north in the afternoon. Chance of rain 50%. Sunday night, a chance of thunderstorms. Showers likely. Humid with lows in the lower 70s. Southeast winds around 5 miles per hour in the evening, becoming light and variable. Chance of rain 70%. Monday, showers likely with a slight chance of thunderstorms in the morning, then a chance of showers and thunderstorms in the afternoon. Humid with highs around 90. Northwest winds around 5 miles per hour, becoming east in the afternoon. Chance of rain 70%. Monday night, partly cloudy. A chance of showers with a slight chance of thunderstorms in the evening. Lows in the lower 70s. South winds around 5 miles per hour in the evening, becoming light and variable. Chance of rain 50%. Tuesday, partly cloudy with a slight chance of showers. A slight chance of thunderstorms in the afternoon. Highs around 90. Chance of rain 20%. Tuesday night, partly cloudy. Lows in the lower 70s. Wednesday, mostly cloudy with a slight chance of showers. A slight chance of thunderstorms in the afternoon. Highs around 90. Chance of rain 20%. Wednesday night, partly cloudy. Lows in the lower 70s. Thursday, partly cloudy. Highs in the lower 90s.

Thursday night, mostly clear. Lows in the mid-70s. Friday, mostly sunny. Hot with highs in the mid-90s. Friday night, mostly clear. Lows in the mid-70s. Saturday, mostly sunny. Hot with highs in the mid-90s. This is a special weather statement. A line of strong thunderstorms will impact northwestern Nacogdoches, Cherokee, southeastern Harrison, Panola, Rusk, and northern Shelby counties until 4:15 p.m. Central Daylight Time. At 3:14 p.m. Central Daylight Time, Doppler radar was tracking a line of strong thunderstorms extending from over Morial to 12 miles north of Logansport, or extending from 14 miles south of Rusk to 17 miles east of Carthage, moving north at 20 miles per hour. Hazard, wind gusts up to 40 miles per hour and pea-sized hail. Source, radar indicated. Impact, gusty winds could knock down tree limbs and blow around unsecured objects. Minor damage to outdoor objects is possible. Locations impacted include Jacksonville, Henderson, Carthage, Rusk, Wascom, Tatum, Alto, Tanaha, Timpson, Garrison, Beckville, Joaquin, Minden, Pine Hill, Troy, New Salem, Sackle, Douglas, Pana, and Murillo. Monitor the weather situation closely and be alert for threatening weather conditions. The storm may intensify, so be certain to monitor local radio stations and available television stations for additional information and possible warnings from the National Weather Service. 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Be sure to follow us on Facebook. Here's a look at local weather conditions as of 3 p.m. At the top of the hour, skies were mostly sunny in Shreveport. The temperature was 93 degrees at the regional airport. The dew point was 73, making the relative humidity 52%, producing a heat index of 102. Winds were variable at 6 miles an hour. The pressure was 30.03 inches and falling. In Bossier City, at Barksdale Air Force Base, skies were partly sunny, with a temperature of 93 degrees. The dew point was 74, making the relative humidity 53%, producing a heat index of 103. Winds were south at 5 miles an hour. The pressure was 30.02 inches and falling. And in downtown Shreveport, skies were mostly sunny. The temperature was 92 degrees. And winds were calm. Once again in Shreveport, it was 93 degrees with mostly sunny skies at 3 p.m. Around the local area at 3 p.m. in Texarkana, mostly sunny and 97. Wind south at 8 miles an hour. El Dorado, mostly sunny and 93. Wind south at 10 miles an hour. Monroe, mostly sunny and 93. Wind south at 5 miles an hour. Nacogdoches, cloudy and 86. Wind southwest at 8 miles an hour. Marshall, mostly sunny and 93. Wind south at 5 miles an hour. And at Longview, mostly sunny and 94 degrees. Wind south at 5 miles an hour. Elsewhere across the four-state area, over at Dallas, partly sunny and 96. Oklahoma City, mostly sunny and 96. Little Rock, mostly sunny and 95. Jackson, Mississippi, mostly sunny and 91. Baton Rouge, a thunderstorm and 80. And at Houston, cloudy and 81 degrees. For the most current information, check us out on the web at www.weather.gov/SHP. Now let's check on your local forecast. Tonight, partly cloudy. Isolated showers and thunderstorms early. Lows in the mid-70s. South winds around 5 miles per hour. Chance of rain 20%. Sunday, partly cloudy with a slight chance of showers and thunderstorms in the morning, then mostly cloudy with a chance of showers and thunderstorms in the afternoon. Humid with highs in the lower 90s. West winds

around 5 miles per hour, becoming north in the afternoon. Chance of rain 50%. Sunday night, a chance of thunderstorms. Showers likely. Humid with lows in the lower 70s. Southeast winds around 5 miles per hour in the evening, becoming light and variable. Chance of rain 70%. Monday, showers likely with a slight chance of thunderstorms in the morning, then a chance of showers and thunderstorms in the afternoon. Humid with highs around 90. Northwest winds around 5 miles per hour, becoming east in the afternoon. Chance of rain 70%. Monday night, partly cloudy. A chance of showers with a slight chance of thunderstorms in the evening. Lows in the lower 70s. South winds around 5 miles per hour in the evening, becoming light and variable. Chance of rain 50%. Tuesday, partly cloudy with a slight chance of showers. A slight chance of thunderstorms in the afternoon. Highs around 90. Chance of rain 20%. Tuesday night, partly cloudy. Lows in the lower 70s. Wednesday, mostly cloudy with a slight chance of showers. A slight chance of thunderstorms in the afternoon. Highs around 90. Chance of rain 20%. Wednesday night, partly cloudy. Lows in the lower 70s. Thursday, partly cloudy. Highs in the lower 90s. Thursday night, mostly clear. Lows in the mid-70s. Friday, mostly sunny. Hot with highs in the mid-90s. Friday night, mostly clear. Lows in the mid-70s. Saturday, mostly sunny. Hot with highs in the mid-90s. This is a special weather statement. A line of strong thunderstorms will impact northwestern Nacogdoches, Cherokee, southeastern Harrison, Panola, Rusk, and northern Shelby counties until 4:15 p.m. Central Daylight Time. At 3:14 p.m. Central Daylight Time, Doppler radar was tracking a line of strong thunderstorms extending from over Murillo to 12 miles north of Logansport, or extending from 14 miles south of Rusk to 17 miles east of Carthage, moving north at 20 miles per hour. Hazard, wind gusts up to 40 miles per hour and pea-sized hail. Source, radar indicated. Impact, gusty winds could knock down tree limbs and blow around unsecured objects. Minor damage to outdoor objects is possible. Locations impacted include Jacksonville, Henderson, Carthage, Rusk, Wascom, Tatum, Alto, Tanaha, Timpson, Garrison, Beckville, Joaquin, Minden, Pine Hill, Troy, New Salem, Sackle, Douglas, Pana, and Murillo. Monitor the weather situation closely and be alert for threatening weather conditions. The storm may intensify, so be certain to monitor local radio stations and available television stations for additional information and possible warnings from the National Weather Service. 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Be sure to follow us on Facebook. Here's a look at local weather conditions as of 3 p.m. At the top of the hour, skies were mostly sunny in Shreveport. The temperature was 93 degrees at the regional airport. The dew point was 73, making the relative humidity 52%, producing a heat index of 102. Winds were variable at 6 miles an hour. The pressure was 30.03 inches and falling. In Bossier City, at Barksdale Air Force Base, skies were partly sunny, with a temperature of 93 degrees. The dew point was 74, making the relative humidity 53%, producing a heat index of 103. Winds were south at 5 miles an hour. The pressure was 30.02 inches and falling. And in downtown Shreveport, skies were mostly sunny. The temperature was 92 degrees. And winds were calm. Once again in Shreveport, it was 93 degrees with mostly sunny skies at 3 p.m. Around the local area at 3 p.m. in Texarkana, mostly sunny and 97. Wind south at 8 miles an hour.

El Dorado, mostly sunny and 93. Wind south at 10 miles an hour. Monroe, mostly sunny and 93. Wind south at 5 miles an hour. Natchitoches, cloudy and 86. Wind southwest at 8 miles an hour. Marshall, mostly sunny and 93. Wind south at 5 miles an hour. And at Longview, mostly sunny and 94 degrees. Wind south at 5 miles an hour. Elsewhere across the four-state area, over at Dallas, partly sunny and 96. Oklahoma City, mostly sunny and 96. Little Rock, mostly sunny and 95. Jackson, Mississippi, mostly sunny and 91. Baton Rouge, a thunderstorm and 80. And at Houston, cloudy and 81 degrees. For the most current information, check us out on the web at www.weather.gov/SHP. Now let's check on your local forecast. Tonight, partly cloudy. Isolated showers and thunderstorms early. Lows in the mid-70s. South winds around 5 miles per hour. Chance of rain 20%. Sunday, partly cloudy with a slight chance of showers and thunderstorms in the morning, then mostly cloudy with a chance of showers and thunderstorms in the afternoon. Humid with highs in the lower 90s. West winds around 5 miles per hour, becoming north in the afternoon. Chance of rain 50%. Sunday night, a chance of thunderstorms. Showers likely. Humid with lows in the lower 70s. Southeast winds around 5 miles per hour in the evening, becoming light and variable. Chance of rain 70%. Monday, showers likely with a slight chance of thunderstorms in the morning, then a chance of showers and thunderstorms in the afternoon. Humid with highs around 90. Northwest winds around 5 miles per hour, becoming east in the afternoon. Chance of rain 70%. Monday night, partly cloudy. A chance of showers with a slight chance of thunderstorms in the evening. Lows in the lower 70s. South winds around 5 miles per hour in the evening, becoming light and variable. Chance of rain 50%. Tuesday, partly cloudy with a slight chance of showers. A slight chance of thunderstorms in the afternoon. Highs around 90. Chance of rain 20%. Tuesday night, partly cloudy. Lows in the lower 70s. Wednesday, mostly cloudy with a slight chance of showers. A slight chance of thunderstorms in the afternoon. Highs around 90. Chance of rain 20%. Wednesday night, partly cloudy. Lows in the lower 70s. Thursday, partly cloudy. Highs in the lower 90s. Thursday night, mostly clear. Lows in the mid-70s. Friday, mostly sunny. Hot with highs in the mid-90s. Friday night, mostly clear. Lows in the mid-70s. Saturday, mostly sunny. Hot with highs in the mid-90s. This is a special weather statement. A line of strong thunderstorms will impact northwestern Nacogdoches, Cherokee, southeastern Harrison, Panola, Rusk, and northern Shelby counties until 4:15 p.m. Central Daylight Time. At 3:14 p.m. Central Daylight Time, Doppler radar was tracking a line of strong thunderstorms extending from over Muriel to 12 miles north of Logansport, or extending from 14 miles south of Rusk to 17 miles east of Carthage, moving north at 20 miles per hour. Hazard, wind gusts up to 40 miles per hour and pea-sized hail. Source, radar indicated. Impact, gusty winds could knock down tree limbs and blow around unsecured objects. Minor damage to outdoor objects is possible. Locations impacted include Jacksonville, Henderson, Carthage, Rusk, Wascom, Tatum, Alto, Tanaha, Timpson, Garrison, Beckville, Joaquin, Minden, Pine Hill, Troy, New Salem, Sackle, Douglas, Pana, and Murillo. Monitor the weather situation closely and be alert for threatening weather conditions. The storm may
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Be sure to follow us on Facebook. Here's a look at local weather conditions as of 3 p.m. At the top of the hour, skies were mostly sunny in Shreveport. The temperature was 93 degrees at the regional airport. The dew point was 73, making the relative humidity 52%, producing a heat index of 102. Winds were variable at 6 miles an hour. The pressure was 30.03 inches and falling. In Bossier City, at Barksdale Air Force Base, skies were partly sunny, with a temperature of 93 degrees. The dew point was 74, making the relative humidity 53%, producing a heat index of 103. Winds were south at 5 miles an hour. The pressure was 30.02 inches and falling. And in downtown Shreveport, skies were mostly sunny. The temperature was 92 degrees. And winds were calm. Once again in Shreveport, it was 93 degrees with mostly sunny skies at 3 p.m. Around the local area at 3 p.m. in Texarkana, mostly sunny and 97. Wind south at 8 miles an hour. El Dorado, mostly sunny and 93. Wind south at 10 miles an hour. Monroe, mostly sunny and 93. Wind south at 5 miles an hour. Natchitoches, cloudy and 86. Wind southwest at 8 miles an hour. Marshall, mostly sunny and 93. Wind south at 5 miles an hour. And at Longview, mostly sunny and 94 degrees. Wind south at 5 miles an hour. Elsewhere across the four-state area, over at Dallas, partly sunny and 96. Oklahoma City, mostly sunny and 96. Little Rock, mostly sunny and 95. Jackson, Mississippi, mostly sunny and 91. Baton Rouge, a thunderstorm and 80. And at Houston, cloudy and 81 degrees. For the most current information, check us out on the web at www.weather.gov/SHP. Now let's check on your local forecast. Tonight, partly cloudy. Isolated showers and thunderstorms early. Lows in the mid-70s. South winds around 5 miles per hour. Chance of rain 20%. Sunday, partly cloudy with a slight chance of showers and thunderstorms in the morning, then mostly cloudy with a chance of showers and thunderstorms in the afternoon. Humid with highs in the lower 90s. West winds around 5 miles per hour, becoming north in the afternoon. Chance of rain 50%. Sunday night, a chance of thunderstorms. Showers likely. Humid with lows in the lower 70s. Southeast winds around 5 miles per hour in the evening, becoming light and variable. Chance of rain 70%. Monday, showers likely with a slight chance of thunderstorms in the morning, then a chance of showers and thunderstorms in the afternoon. Humid with highs around 90. Northwest winds around 5 miles per hour, becoming east in the afternoon. Chance of rain 70%. Monday night, partly cloudy. A chance of showers with a slight chance of thunderstorms in the evening. Lows in the lower 70s. South winds around 5 miles per hour in the evening, becoming light and variable. Chance of rain 50%. Tuesday, partly cloudy with a slight chance of showers. A slight chance of thunderstorms in the afternoon. Highs around 90. Chance of rain 20%. Tuesday night, partly cloudy. Lows in the lower 70s. Wednesday, mostly cloudy with a slight chance of showers. A slight chance of thunderstorms in the afternoon. Highs around 90. Chance of rain 20%. Wednesday night, partly cloudy. Lows in the lower 70s. Thursday, partly cloudy.

Highs in the lower 90s. Thursday night, mostly clear. Lows in the mid-70s. Friday, mostly sunny. Hot with highs in the mid-90s. Friday night, mostly clear. Lows in the mid-70s. Saturday, mostly sunny. Hot with highs in the mid-90s. This is a special weather statement. A line of strong thunderstorms will impact northwestern Nacogdoches, Cherokee, southeastern Harrison, Panola, Rusk, and northern Shelby counties until 4:15 p.m. Central Daylight Time. At 3:14 p.m. Central Daylight Time, Doppler radar was tracking a line of strong thunderstorms extending from over Morial to 12 miles north of Logansport, or extending from 14 miles south of Rusk to 17 miles east of Carthage, moving north at 20 miles per hour. Hazard, wind gusts up to 40 miles per hour and pea-sized hail. Source, radar indicated. Impact, gusty winds could knock down tree limbs and blow around unsecured objects. Minor damage to outdoor objects is possible. Locations impacted include Jacksonville, Henderson, Carthage, Rusk, Wascom, Tatum, Alto, Tanaha, Timpson, Garrison, Beckville, Joaquin, Minden, Pine Hill, Troy, New Salem, Sackle, Douglas, Pana, and Murillo. Monitor the weather situation closely and be alert for threatening weather conditions. The storm may intensify, so be certain to monitor local radio stations and available television stations for additional information and possible warnings from the National Weather Service. 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Be sure to follow us on Facebook. Here's a look at local weather conditions as of 3 p.m. At the top of the hour, skies were mostly sunny in Shreveport. The temperature was 93 degrees at the regional airport. The dew point was 73, making the relative humidity 52%, producing a heat index of 102. Winds were variable at 6 miles an hour. The pressure was 30.03 inches and falling. In Bossier City, at Barksdale Air Force Base, skies were partly sunny, with a temperature of 93 degrees. The dew point was 74, making the relative humidity 53%, producing a heat index of 103. Winds were south at 5 miles an hour. The pressure was 30.02 inches and falling. And in downtown Shreveport, skies were mostly sunny. The temperature was 92 degrees. And winds were calm. Once again in Shreveport, it was 93 degrees with mostly sunny skies at 3 p.m. Around the local area at 3 p.m. in Texarkana, mostly sunny and 97. Wind south at 8 miles an hour. El Dorado, mostly sunny and 93. Wind south at 10 miles an hour. Monroe, mostly sunny and 93. Wind south at 5 miles an hour. Nacogdoches, cloudy and 86. Wind southwest at 8 miles an hour. Marshall, mostly sunny and 93. Wind south at 5 miles an hour. And at Longview, mostly sunny and 94 degrees. Wind south at 5 miles an hour. Elsewhere across the four-state area, over at Dallas, partly sunny and 96. Oklahoma City, mostly sunny and 96. Little Rock, mostly sunny and 95. Jackson, Mississippi, mostly sunny and 91. Baton Rouge, a thunderstorm and 80. And at Houston, cloudy and 81 degrees. For the most current information, check us out on the web at www.weather.gov/SHP. Now let's check on your local forecast. Tonight, partly cloudy. Isolated showers and thunderstorms early. Lows in the mid-70s. South winds around 5 miles per hour. Chance of rain 20%. Sunday, partly cloudy with a slight chance of showers and thunderstorms in the morning, then mostly cloudy with a chance of showers and thunderstorms in the afternoon. Humid with highs in the

We're 90s. West winds around 5 miles per hour, becoming north in the afternoon. Chance of rain 50%. Sunday night, a chance of thunderstorms. Showers likely. Humid with lows in the lower 70s. Southeast winds around 5 miles per hour in the evening, becoming light and variable. Chance of rain 70%. Monday, showers likely with a slight chance of thunderstorms in the morning, then a chance of showers and thunderstorms in the afternoon. Humid with highs around 90. Northwest winds around 5 miles per hour, becoming east in the afternoon. Chance of rain 70%. Monday night, partly cloudy. A chance of showers with a slight chance of thunderstorms in the evening. Lows in the lower 70s. South winds around 5 miles per hour in the evening, becoming light and variable. Chance of rain 50%. Tuesday, partly cloudy with a slight chance of showers. A slight chance of thunderstorms in the afternoon. Highs around 90. Chance of rain 20%. Tuesday night, partly cloudy. Lows in the lower 70s. Wednesday, mostly cloudy with a slight chance of showers. A slight chance of thunderstorms in the afternoon. Highs around 90. Chance of rain 20%. Wednesday night, partly cloudy. Lows in the lower 70s. Thursday, partly cloudy. Highs in the lower 90s. Thursday night, mostly clear. Lows in the mid 70s. Friday, mostly sunny. Hot with highs in the mid 90s. Friday night, mostly clear. Lows in the mid 70s. Saturday, mostly sunny. Hot with highs in the mid 90s. This is a special weather statement. A line of strong thunderstorms will impact northwestern Nacogdoches, Cherokee, southeastern Harrison, Panola, Rusk, and northern Shelby counties until 4:15 p.m. Central Daylight Time. At 3:14 p.m. Central Daylight Time, Doppler radar was tracking a line of strong thunderstorms extending from over Muriel to 12 miles north of Logansport, or extending from 14 miles south of Rusk to 17 miles east of Carthage, moving north at 20 miles per hour. Hazard, wind gusts up to 40 miles per hour and pea-sized hail. Source, radar indicated. Impact, gusty winds could knock down tree limbs and blow around unsecured objects. Minor damage to outdoor objects is possible. Locations impacted include Jacksonville, Henderson, Carthage, Rusk, Wascom, Tatum, Alto, Tanaha, Timpson, Garrison, Beckville, Joaquin, Minden, Pine Hill, Troick, New Salem, Sackle, Douglas, Pana, and Murillo. Monitor the weather situation closely and be alert for threatening weather conditions. The storm may intensify, so be certain to monitor local radio stations and available television stations for additional information and possible warnings from the National Weather Service. 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Be sure to follow us on Facebook. Here's a look at local weather conditions as of 4 p.m. At the top of the hour, thunder was reported in Shreveport. The temperature was 91 degrees at the regional airport. The dew point was 73, making the relative humidity 55%, producing a heat index of 100. Winds were south at 12 miles an hour. The pressure was 30.02 inches and falling. In Bossier City, at Barksdale Air Force Base, skies were mostly sunny, with a temperature of 96 degrees. The dew point was 74, making the relative humidity 48%, producing a heat index of 106. Winds were southwest at 8 miles an hour. The pressure was 30.01 inches and steady. And in downtown Shreveport, skies were mostly sunny. The temperature was 91 degrees. And winds were south at 5 miles an hour. Once again in Shreveport, it was 91 degrees with thunder reported at 4 p.m. Around the local area at 4 p.m. in Texarkana, mostly sunny and 98. Winds
south at 13 miles an hour. El Dorado, mostly sunny and 93. Wind south at 10 miles an hour. Monroe, mostly sunny and 88. Wind south at 12 miles an hour, gusting to 28 miles an hour. Nutcliffe, light rain and 83. Wind west at 6 miles an hour. Marshall, sunny and 94. Wind southwest at 8 miles an hour. And at Longview, sunny and 94 degrees. Wind southeast at 6 miles an hour. Elsewhere across the four-state area, over at Dallas, mostly sunny and 96. Oklahoma City, mostly sunny and 95. Little Rock, partly sunny and 96. Jackson, Mississippi, mostly sunny and 95. Baton Rouge, a thunderstorm and 75. And at Houston, cloudy and 84 degrees. For the most current information, check us out on the web at www.weather.gov/SHP. Now let's check on your local forecast. Tonight, partly cloudy. Isolated showers and thunderstorms early. Lows in the mid-70s. South winds around 5 miles per hour. Chance of rain 20%. Sunday, partly cloudy with a slight chance of showers and thunderstorms in the morning, then mostly cloudy with a chance of showers and thunderstorms in the afternoon. Humid with highs in the lower 90s. West winds around 5 miles per hour, becoming north in the afternoon. Chance of rain 50%. Sunday night, a chance of thunderstorms. Showers likely. Humid with lows in the lower 70s. Southeast winds around 5 miles per hour in the evening, becoming light and variable. Chance of rain 70%. Monday, showers likely with a slight chance of thunderstorms in the morning, then a chance of showers and thunderstorms in the afternoon. Humid with highs around 90. Northwest winds around 5 miles per hour, becoming east in the afternoon. Chance of rain 70%. Monday night, partly cloudy. A chance of showers with a slight chance of thunderstorms in the evening. Lows in the lower 70s. South winds around 5 miles per hour in the evening, becoming light and variable. Chance of rain 50%. Tuesday, partly cloudy with a slight chance of showers. A slight chance of thunderstorms in the afternoon. Highs around 90. Chance of rain 20%. Tuesday night, partly cloudy. Lows in the lower 70s. Wednesday, mostly cloudy with a slight chance of showers. A slight chance of thunderstorms in the afternoon. Highs around 90. Chance of rain 20%. Wednesday night, partly cloudy. Lows in the lower 70s. Thursday, partly cloudy. Highs in the lower 90s. Thursday night, mostly clear. Lows in the mid-70s. Friday, mostly sunny. Hot with highs in the mid-90s. Friday night, mostly clear. Lows in the mid-70s. Saturday, mostly sunny. Hot with highs in the mid-90s. Here is your area's open water boating forecast. Wind gusts may be higher. Tonight, isolated showers and thunderstorms in the early evening. Mostly clear. Lows in the mid-70s. South winds 10 to 15 miles per hour. Chance of precipitation 20%. Sunday, partly cloudy through mid-morning, then a slight chance of showers and thunderstorms in the late morning. Mostly cloudy with chance of showers and thunderstorms in the afternoon. Highs in the lower 90s. West winds 5 to 10 miles per hour, becoming northeast in the afternoon. Chance of precipitation 50%. Heat index readings 103 to 106. Sunday night, showers likely and a chance of thunderstorms. Mostly cloudy. Lows in the lower 70s. Southeast winds 5 to 10 miles per hour, becoming northwest after midnight. Chance of precipitation 70%. Monday, showers likely in the morning. Slight chance of thunderstorms.

storms in the late morning, then a chance of showers and thunderstorms in the afternoon. Mostly cloudy. Highs around 90. North winds 5 to 10 miles per hour becoming southeast in the afternoon. Chance of precipitation 60%. Monday night, chance of showers and slight chance of thunderstorms in the early evening, then a chance of showers during the mid and late evening. Partly cloudy. Lows in the lower 70s. South winds 5 to 10 miles per hour becoming west after midnight. Chance of precipitation 30%. Tuesday, partly cloudy. Slight chance of showers in the morning, then a slight chance of showers and thunderstorms in the afternoon. Highs in the lower 90s. Chance of precipitation 20%. Tuesday night, partly cloudy. Lows in the lower 70s. Wednesday, mostly cloudy. Slight chance of showers and thunderstorms in the afternoon. Highs in the lower 90s. Chance of precipitation 20%. Wednesday night, partly cloudy. Lows in the lower 70s. Thursday, partly cloudy. Highs in the mid-90s. Thursday night, mostly clear. Lows in the lower 70s. Friday, mostly sunny. Highs in the mid-90s. Friday night, mostly clear. Lows in the mid-70s. Saturday, mostly sunny. Highs in the upper 90s. 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Be sure to follow us on Facebook. Here's a look at local weather conditions as of 4 p.m. At the top of the hour, thunder was reported in Shreveport. The temperature was 91 degrees at the regional airport. The dew point was 73, making the relative humidity 55%, producing a heat index of 100. Winds were south at 12 miles an hour. The pressure was 30.02 inches and falling. In Bossier City, at Barksdale Air Force Base, skies were mostly sunny, with a temperature of 96 degrees. The dew point was 74, making the relative humidity 48%, producing a heat index of 106. Winds were southwest at 8 miles an hour. The pressure was 30.01 inches and steady. And in downtown Shreveport, skies were mostly sunny. The temperature was 91 degrees. And winds were south at 5 miles an hour. Once again in Shreveport, it was 91 degrees with thunder reported at 4 p.m. Around the local area at 4 p.m. in Texarkana, mostly sunny and 98. Wind south at 13 miles an hour. El Dorado, mostly sunny and 93. Wind south at 10 miles an hour. Monroe, mostly sunny and 88. Wind south at 12 miles an hour, gusting to 28 miles an hour. Nutqvitchee, light rain and 83. Wind west at 6 miles an hour. Marshall, sunny and 94. Wind southwest at 8 miles an hour. And at Longview, sunny and 94 degrees. Wind southeast at 6 miles an hour. Elsewhere across the four-state area, over at Dallas, mostly sunny and 96. Oklahoma City, mostly sunny and 95. Little Rock, partly sunny and 96. Jackson, Mississippi, mostly sunny and 95. Baton Rouge, a thunderstorm and 75. And at Houston, cloudy and 84 degrees. For the most current information, check us out on the web at www.weather.gov/SHP. Now let's check on your local forecast.

light and variable. Chance of rain 70%. Monday, showers likely with a slight chance of thunderstorms in the morning, then a chance of showers and thunderstorms in the afternoon. Humid with highs around 90. Northwest winds around 5 miles per hour, becoming east in the afternoon. Chance of rain 70%. Monday night, partly cloudy. A chance of showers with a slight chance of thunderstorms in the evening. Lows in the lower 70s. South winds around 5 miles per hour in the evening, becoming light and variable. Chance of rain 50%. Tuesday, partly cloudy with a slight chance of showers. A slight chance of thunderstorms in the afternoon. Highs around 90. Chance of rain 20%. Tuesday night, partly cloudy. Lows in the lower 70s. Wednesday, mostly cloudy with a slight chance of showers. A slight chance of thunderstorms in the afternoon. Highs around 90. Chance of rain 20%. Wednesday night, partly cloudy. Lows in the lower 70s. Thursday, partly cloudy. Highs in the lower 90s. Thursday night, mostly clear. Lows in the mid-70s. Friday, mostly sunny. Hot with highs in the mid-90s. Friday night, mostly clear. Lows in the mid-70s. Saturday, mostly sunny. Hot with highs in the mid-90s. 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Be sure to follow us on Facebook. Here's a look at local weather conditions as of 4 p.m. At the top of the hour, thunder was reported in Shreveport. The temperature was 91 degrees at the regional airport. The dew point was 73, making the relative humidity 55%, producing a heat index of 100. Winds were south at 12 miles an hour. The pressure was 30.02 inches and falling. In Bossier City, at Barksdale Air Force Base, skies were mostly sunny, with a temperature of 96 degrees. The dew point was 74, making the relative humidity 48%, producing a heat index of 106. Winds were southwest at 8 miles an hour. The pressure was 30.01 inches and steady. And in downtown Shreveport, skies were mostly sunny. The temperature was 91 degrees. And winds were south at 5 miles an hour. Once again in Shreveport, it was 91 degrees with thunder reported at 4 p.m. Around the local area at 4 p.m. in Texarkana, mostly sunny and 98. Wind south at 13 miles an hour. El Dorado, mostly sunny and 93. Wind south at 10 miles an hour. Monroe, mostly sunny and 88. Wind south at 12 miles an hour, gusting to 28 miles an hour. Nutqvitch, light rain and 83. Wind west at 6 miles an hour. Marshall, sunny and 94. Wind southwest at 8 miles an hour. And at Longview, sunny and 94 degrees. Wind southeast at 6 miles an hour. Elsewhere across the four-state area, over at Dallas, mostly sunny and 96. Oklahoma City, mostly sunny and 95. Little Rock, partly sunny and 96. Jackson, Mississippi, mostly sunny and 95. Baton Rouge, a thunderstorm and 75. And at Houston, cloudy and 84 degrees. For the most current information, check us out on the web at www.weather.gov/SHT. Now let's check on your local forecast.

Tonight, partly cloudy. Isolated showers and thunderstorms early. Lows in the mid-70s. South winds around 5 miles per hour. Chance of rain 20%. Sunday, partly cloudy with a slight chance of showers and thunderstorms in the morning, then mostly cloudy with a chance of showers and thunderstorms in the afternoon. Humid with highs in the lower 90s. West winds around 5 miles per hour, becoming north in the afternoon. Chance of rain 50%. Sunday night, a chance of thunderstorms. Showers likely. Humid with lows in the lower 70s. Southeast winds around 5 miles per hour in the evening, becoming light and variable. Chance of rain 70%. Monday, showers likely with a slight chance of thunderstorms in the morning, then a chance of showers and thunderstorms in the afternoon. Humid with highs around 90. Northwest winds around 5 miles per hour, becoming east in the afternoon. Chance of rain 70%. Monday night, partly cloudy. A chance of showers with a slight chance of thunderstorms in the evening. Lows in the lower 70s. South winds around 5 miles per hour in the evening, becoming light and variable. Chance of rain 50%. Tuesday, partly cloudy with a slight chance of showers. A slight chance of thunderstorms in the afternoon. Highs around 90. Chance of rain 20%. Tuesday night, partly cloudy. Lows in the lower 70s. Wednesday, mostly cloudy with a slight chance of showers. A slight chance of thunderstorms in the afternoon. Highs around 90. Chance of rain 20%. Wednesday night, partly cloudy. Lows in the lower 70s. Thursday, partly cloudy. Highs in the lower 90s. Thursday night, mostly clear. Lows in the mid-70s. Friday, mostly sunny. Hot with highs in the mid-90s. Friday night, mostly clear. Lows in the mid-70s. Saturday, mostly sunny. Hot with highs in the mid-90s. Here is your area's open water boating forecast. Wind gusts may be higher. Tonight, isolated showers and thunderstorms in the early evening. Mostly clear. Lows in the mid-70s. South winds 10 to 15 miles per hour. Chance of precipitation 20%. Sunday, partly cloudy through mid-morning, then a slight chance of showers and thunderstorms in the late morning. Mostly cloudy with chance of showers and thunderstorms in the afternoon. Highs in the lower 90s. West winds 5 to 10 miles per hour becoming northeast in the afternoon. Chance of precipitation 50%. Heat index readings 103 to 106. Showers likely and a chance of thunderstorms. Mostly cloudy. Lows in the lower 70s. Southeast winds 5 to 10 miles per hour becoming northwest after midnight. Chance of precipitation 70%. Monday, showers likely in the morning. Slight chance of thunderstorms in the late morning, then a chance of showers and thunderstorms in the afternoon. Mostly cloudy. Highs around 90. North winds 5 to 10 mile per hour and thunderstorms in the afternoon. Mostly cloudy. Highs around 90. North winds 5 to 10 miles per hour becoming southeast in the afternoon. Chance of precipitation 60%. Monday night, chance of showers and slight chance of thunderstorms in the early evening, then a chance of showers during the mid and late evening. Partly cloudy. Lows in the lower 70s. South winds 5 to 10 miles per hour becoming west after midnight. Chance of precipitation 30%. Tuesday, partly cloudy. Slight chance of showers in the morning, then a slight chance of showers and thunderstorms in the afternoon. Highs in the lower 90s. Chance of precipitation 20%. Tuesday night, partly cloudy. Lows in the lower 70s. Wednesday, mostly cloudy. Slight chance of showers and thunderstorms in the afternoon. Highs in the lower

90s. Chance of precipitation 20%. Wednesday night, partly cloudy. Lows in the lower 70s. Thursday, partly cloudy. Highs in the mid-90s. Thursday night, mostly clear. Lows in the lower 70s. Friday, mostly sunny. Highs in the mid-90s. Friday night, mostly clear. Lows in the mid-70s. Saturday, mostly sunny. Highs in the upper 90s. 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Be sure to follow us on Facebook. Here's a look at local weather conditions as of 4 p.m. At the top of the hour, thunder was reported in Shreveport. The temperature was 91 degrees at the regional airport. The dew point was 73, making the relative humidity 55%, producing a heat index of 100. Winds were south at 12 miles an hour. The pressure was 30.02 inches and falling. In Bossier City, at Barksdale Air Force Base, skies were mostly sunny, with a temperature of 96 degrees. The dew point was 74, making the relative humidity 48%, producing a heat index of 106. Winds were southwest at 8 miles an hour. The pressure was 30.01 inches and steady. And in downtown Shreveport, skies were mostly sunny. The temperature was 91 degrees. And winds were south at 5 miles an hour. Once again in Shreveport, it was 91 degrees with thunder reported at 4 p.m. Around the local area at 4 p.m. in Texarkana, mostly sunny and 98. Wind south at 13 miles an hour. El Dorado, mostly sunny and 93. Wind south at 10 miles an hour. Monroe, mostly sunny and 88. Wind south at 12 miles an hour, gusting to 28 miles an hour. Natchitoches, light rain and 83. Wind west at 6 miles an hour. Marshall, sunny and 94. Wind southwest at 8 miles an hour. And at Longview, sunny and 94 degrees. Wind southeast at 6 miles an hour. Elsewhere across the four-state area, over at Dallas, mostly sunny and 96. Oklahoma City, mostly sunny and 95. Little Rock, partly sunny and 96. Jackson, Mississippi, mostly sunny and 95. Baton Rouge, a thunderstorm and 75. And at Houston, cloudy and 84 degrees. For the most current information, check us out on the web at www.weather.gov/sht. 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Now let's check on your local forecast. Tonight, partly cloudy. Isolated showers and thunderstorms early. Lows in the mid-70s. South winds around 5 miles per hour. Chance of rain 20%. Sunday, partly cloudy with a slight chance of showers and thunderstorms in the morning, then mostly cloudy with a chance of showers and thunderstorms in the afternoon. Humid with highs in the lower 90s. West winds around 5 miles per hour, becoming north in the afternoon. Chance of rain 50%. Sunday night, a chance of thunderstorms. Showers likely. Humid with lows in the lower 70s. Southeast winds around 5 miles per hour in the evening, becoming light and variable. Chance of rain 70%. Monday, showers likely with a slight chance of thunderstorms in the morning, then a chance of showers and thunderstorms in the afternoon. Humid with highs around 90. Northwest winds around 5 miles per hour, becoming east in the afternoon.

Noon. Chance of rain 70%. Monday night, partly cloudy. A chance of showers with a slight chance of thunderstorms in the evening. Lows in the lower 70s. South winds around 5 miles per hour in the evening, becoming light and variable. Chance of rain 50%. Tuesday, partly cloudy with a slight chance of showers. A slight chance of thunderstorms in the afternoon. Highs around 90. Chance of rain 20%. Tuesday night, partly cloudy. Lows in the lower 70s. Wednesday, mostly cloudy with a slight chance of showers. A slight chance of thunderstorms in the afternoon. Highs around 90. Chance of rain 20%. Wednesday night, partly cloudy. Lows in the lower 70s. Thursday, partly cloudy. Highs in the lower 90s. Thursday night, mostly clear. Lows in the mid 70s. Friday, mostly sunny. Hot with highs in the mid 90s. Friday night, mostly clear. Lows in the mid 70s. Saturday, mostly sunny. Hot with highs in the mid 90s. 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Be sure to follow us on Facebook. Here's a look at local weather conditions as of 4 p.m. At the top of the hour, thunder was reported in Shreveport. The temperature was 91 degrees at the regional airport. The dew point was 73, making the relative humidity 55%, producing a heat index of 100. Winds were south at 12 miles an hour. The pressure was 30.02 inches and falling. In Bossier City, at Barksdale Air Force Base, skies were mostly sunny, with a temperature of 96 degrees. The dew point was 74, making the relative humidity 48%, producing a heat index of 106. Winds were southwest at 8 miles an hour. The pressure was 30.01 inches and steady. And in downtown Shreveport, skies were mostly sunny. The temperature was 91 degrees. And winds were south at 5 miles an hour. Once again in Shreveport, it was 91 degrees with thunder reported at 4 p.m. Around the local area at 4 p.m. in Texarkana, mostly sunny and 98. Wind south at 13 miles an hour. El Dorado, mostly sunny and 93. Wind south at 10 miles an hour. Monroe, mostly sunny and 88. Wind south at 12 miles an hour, gusting to 28 miles an hour. Nacogdoches, light rain and 83. Wind west at 6 miles an hour. Marshall, sunny and 94. Wind southwest at 8 miles an hour. And at Longview, sunny and 94 degrees. Wind southeast at 6 miles an hour. Elsewhere across the four-state area, over at Dallas, mostly sunny and 96. Oklahoma City, mostly sunny and 95. Little Rock, partly sunny and 96. Jackson, Mississippi, mostly sunny and 95. Baton Rouge, a thunderstorm and 75. And at Houston, cloudy and 84 degrees. For the most current information, check us out on the web at www.weather.gov/SHP. Now let's check on your local forecast. Tonight, partly cloudy. Isolated showers and thunderstorms early. Lows in the mid-70s. South winds around 5 miles per hour. Chance of rain 20%. Sunday, partly cloudy with a slight chance of showers and thunderstorms in the morning, then mostly cloudy with a chance of showers and thunderstorms in the afternoon. Humid with highs in the lower 90s. West winds around 5 miles per hour, becoming north in the afternoon. Chance of rain 50%. Sunday night, a chance of thunderstorms. Showers likely. Humid with lows in the lower 70s. Southeast winds around 5 miles per hour in the evening, becoming light and variable. Chance of rain

8%. Monday, showers likely with a slight chance of thunderstorms in the morning, then a chance of showers and thunderstorms in the afternoon. Humid with highs around 90. Northwest winds around 5 miles per hour, becoming east in the afternoon. Chance of rain 70%. Monday night, partly cloudy. A chance of showers with a slight chance of thunderstorms in the evening. Lows in the lower 70s. South winds around 5 miles per hour in the evening, becoming light and variable. Chance of rain 50%. Tuesday, partly cloudy with a slight chance of showers. A slight chance of thunderstorms in the afternoon. Highs around 90. Chance of rain 20%. Tuesday night, partly cloudy. Lows in the lower 70s. Wednesday, mostly cloudy with a slight chance of showers. A slight chance of thunderstorms in the afternoon. Highs around 90. Chance of rain 20%. Wednesday night, partly cloudy. Lows in the lower 70s. Thursday, partly cloudy. Highs in the lower 90s. Thursday night, mostly clear. Lows in the mid-70s. Friday, mostly sunny. Hot with highs in the mid-90s. Friday night, mostly clear. Lows in the mid-70s. Saturday, mostly sunny. Hot with highs in the mid-90s. 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Be sure to follow us on Facebook. Here's a look at local weather conditions as of 4 p.m. At the top of the hour, thunder was reported in Shreveport. The temperature was 91 degrees at the regional airport. The dew point was 73, making the relative humidity 55%, producing a heat index of 100. Winds were south at 12 miles an hour. The pressure was 30.02 inches and falling. In Bossier City, at Barksdale Air Force Base, skies were mostly sunny, with a temperature of 96 degrees. The dew point was 74, making the relative humidity 48%, producing a heat index of 106. Winds were southwest at 8 miles an hour. The pressure was 30.01 inches and steady. And in downtown Shreveport, skies were mostly sunny. The temperature was 91 degrees. And winds were south at 5 miles an hour. Once again in Shreveport, it was 91 degrees with thunder reported at 4 p.m. Around the local area at 4 p.m. in Texarkana, mostly sunny and 98. Wind south at 13 miles an hour. El Dorado, mostly sunny and 93. Wind south at 10 miles an hour. Monroe, mostly sunny and 88. Wind south at 12 miles an hour, gusting to 28 miles an hour. Nacogdoches, light rain and 83. Wind west at 6 miles an hour. Marshall, sunny and 94. Wind southwest at 8 miles an hour. And at Longview, sunny and 94 degrees. Wind southeast at 6 miles an hour. Elsewhere across the four-state area, over at Dallas, mostly sunny and 96. Oklahoma City, mostly sunny and 95. Little Rock, partly sunny and 96. Jackson, Mississippi, mostly sunny and 95. Baton Rouge, a thunderstorm and 75. And at Houston, cloudy and 84 degrees. For the most current information, check us out on the web at www.weather.gov/SHP. Now let's check on your local forecast. Tonight, partly cloudy. Isolated showers and thunderstorms early. Lows in the mid-70s. South winds around 5 miles per hour. Chance of rain 20%. Sunday, partly cloudy with a slight chance of showers and thunderstorms in the morning, then mostly cloudy with a chance of showers and thunderstorms in the afternoon. Humid with highs in the lower 90s. West winds around 5 miles per hour, becoming north in the afternoon. Chance of rain 50%.

Sunday night, a chance of thunderstorms. Showers likely. Humid with lows in the lower 70s. Southeast winds around 5 miles per hour in the evening, becoming light and variable. Chance of rain 70%. Monday, showers likely with a slight chance of thunderstorms in the morning, then a chance of showers and thunderstorms in the afternoon. Humid with highs around 90. Northwest winds around 5 miles per hour, becoming east in the afternoon. Chance of rain 70%. Monday night, partly cloudy. A chance of showers with a slight chance of thunderstorms in the evening. Lows in the lower 70s. South winds around 5 miles per hour in the evening, becoming light and variable. Chance of rain 50%. Tuesday, partly cloudy with a slight chance of showers. A slight chance of thunderstorms in the afternoon. Highs around 90. Chance of rain 20%. Tuesday night, partly cloudy. Lows in the lower 70s. Wednesday, mostly cloudy with a slight chance of showers. A slight chance of thunderstorms in the afternoon. Highs around 90. Chance of rain 20%. Wednesday night, partly cloudy. Lows in the lower 70s. Thursday, partly cloudy. Highs in the lower 90s. Thursday night, mostly clear. Lows in the mid-70s. Friday, mostly sunny. Hot with highs in the mid-90s. Friday night, mostly clear. Lows in the mid-70s. Saturday, mostly sunny. Hot with highs in the mid-90s. 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Be sure to follow us on Facebook. Here's a look at local weather conditions as of 4 p.m. At the top of the hour, thunder was reported in Shreveport. The temperature was 91 degrees at the regional airport. The dew point was 73, making the relative humidity 55%, producing a heat index of 100. Winds were south at 12 miles an hour. The pressure was 30.02 inches and falling. In Bossier City, at Barksdale Air Force Base, skies were mostly sunny, with a temperature of 96 degrees. The dew point was 74, making the relative humidity 48%, producing a heat index of 106. Winds were southwest at 8 miles an hour. The pressure was 30.01 inches and steady. And in downtown Shreveport, skies were mostly sunny. The temperature was 91 degrees. And winds were south at 5 miles an hour. Once again in Shreveport, it was 91 degrees with thunder reported at 4 p.m. This is your NOAA Weather Radio, station WXJ97, operating on a frequency of 162.400 megahertz, providing the latest weather information on a 24-hour basis. Broadcasts originate from the National Weather Service Office in Shreveport, Louisiana. 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Around the local area at 4 p.m. in Texarkana, mostly sunny and 98. Wind south at 13 miles an hour. El Dorado, mostly sunny and 93. Wind south at 10 miles an hour. Monroe, mostly sunny and 88. Wind south at 12 miles an hour, gusting to 28 miles an hour. Natchitoches, light rain and 83. Wind west at 6 miles an hour. Marshall, sunny and 94. Wind southwest at 8 miles an hour. And at Longview, sunny and 94 degrees. Wind southeast at 6 miles an hour. Elsewhere across the four-state area, over at Dallas, mostly sunny and 96. Oklahoma City, mostly sunny and 95. Little Rock, partly sunny and 96. Jackson, Mississippi, mostly sunny and 95. Baton Rouge, a thunderstorm and 75. And at Houston,

Cloudy and 84 degrees. For the most current information, check us out on the web at www.weather.gov/SHP. Now let's check on your local forecast. Tonight, partly cloudy. Isolated showers and thunderstorms early. Lows in the mid-70s. South winds around 5 miles per hour. Chance of rain 20%. Sunday, partly cloudy with a slight chance of showers and thunderstorms in the morning, then mostly cloudy with a chance of showers and thunderstorms in the afternoon. Humid with highs in the lower 90s. West winds around 5 miles per hour, becoming north in the afternoon. Chance of rain 50%. Sunday night, a chance of thunderstorms. Showers likely. Humid with lows in the lower 70s. Southeast winds around 5 miles per hour in the evening, becoming light and variable. Chance of rain 70%. Monday, showers likely with a slight chance of thunderstorms in the morning, then a chance of showers and thunderstorms in the afternoon. Humid with highs around 90. Northwest winds around 5 miles per hour, becoming east in the afternoon. Chance of rain 70%. Monday night, partly cloudy. A chance of showers with a slight chance of thunderstorms in the evening. Lows in the lower 70s. South winds around 5 miles per hour in the evening, becoming light and variable. Chance of rain 50%. Tuesday, partly cloudy with a slight chance of showers. A slight chance of thunderstorms in the afternoon. Highs around 90. Chance of rain 20%. Tuesday night, partly cloudy. Lows in the lower 70s. Wednesday, mostly cloudy with a slight chance of showers. A slight chance of thunderstorms in the afternoon. Highs around 90. Chance of rain 20%. Wednesday night, partly cloudy. Lows in the lower 70s. Thursday, partly cloudy. Highs in the lower 90s. Thursday night, mostly clear. Lows in the mid-70s. Friday, mostly sunny. Hot with highs in the mid-90s. Friday night, mostly clear. Lows in the mid-70s. Saturday, mostly sunny. Hot with highs in the mid-90s. 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Be sure to follow us on Facebook. Here's a look at local weather conditions as of 4 p.m. At the top of the hour, thunder was reported in Shreveport. The temperature was 91 degrees at the regional airport. The dew point was 73, making the relative humidity 55%, producing a heat index of 100. Winds were south at 12 miles an hour. The pressure was 30.02 inches and falling. In Bossier City, at Barksdale Air Force Base, skies were mostly sunny, with a temperature of 96 degrees. The dew point was 74, making the relative humidity 48%, producing a heat index of 106. Winds were southwest at 8 miles an hour. The pressure was 30.01 inches and steady. And in downtown Shreveport, skies were mostly sunny. The temperature was 91 degrees. And winds were south at 5 miles an hour. Once again in Shreveport, it was 91 degrees with thunder reported at 4 p.m. Around the local area at 4 p.m. in Texarkana, mostly sunny and 98. Wind south at 13 miles an hour. El Dorado, mostly sunny and 93. Wind south at 10 miles an hour. Monroe, mostly sunny and 88. Wind south at 12 miles an hour, gusting to 28 miles an hour. Nacogdoches, light rain and 83. Wind west at 6 miles an hour. Marshall, sunny and 94. Wind southwest at 8 miles an hour. And at Longview, sunny and 94 degrees. Wind southeast at 6 miles an hour. Elsewhere across the four-state area, over at Dallas, mostly sunny and 96.
Oklahoma City, mostly sunny and 95. Little Rock, partly sunny and 96. Jackson, Mississippi, mostly sunny and 95. Baton Rouge, a thunderstorm and 75. And at Houston, cloudy and 84 degrees. For the most current information, check us out on the web at www.weather.gov/SHP. Now let's check on your local forecast. Tonight, partly cloudy. Isolated showers and thunderstorms early. Lows in the mid-70s. South winds around 5 miles per hour. Chance of rain 20%. Sunday, partly cloudy with a slight chance of showers and thunderstorms in the morning, then mostly cloudy with a chance of showers and thunderstorms in the afternoon. Humid with highs in the lower 90s. West winds around 5 miles per hour, becoming north in the afternoon. Chance of rain 50%. Sunday night, a chance of thunderstorms. Showers likely. Humid with lows in the lower 70s. Southeast winds around 5 miles per hour in the evening, becoming light and variable. Chance of rain 70%. Monday, showers likely with a slight chance of thunderstorms in the morning, then a chance of showers and thunderstorms in the afternoon. Humid with highs around 90. Northwest winds around 5 miles per hour, becoming east in the afternoon. Chance of rain 70%. Monday night, partly cloudy. A chance of showers with a slight chance of thunderstorms in the evening. Lows in the lower 70s. South winds around 5 miles per hour in the evening, becoming light and variable. Chance of rain 50%. Tuesday, partly cloudy with a slight chance of showers. A slight chance of thunderstorms in the afternoon. Highs around 90. Chance of rain 20%. Tuesday night, partly cloudy. Lows in the lower 70s. Wednesday, mostly cloudy with a slight chance of showers. A slight chance of thunderstorms in the afternoon. Highs around 90. Chance of rain 20%. Wednesday night, partly cloudy. Lows in the lower 70s. Thursday, partly cloudy. Highs in the lower 90s. Thursday night, mostly clear. Lows in the mid-70s. Friday, mostly sunny. Hot with highs in the mid-90s. Friday night, mostly clear. Lows in the mid-70s. Saturday, mostly sunny. Hot with highs in the mid-90s. Here is your area's open water boating forecast. Wind gusts may be higher. Tonight, isolated showers and thunderstorms in the early evening. Mostly clear. Lows in the mid-70s. South winds 10 to 15 miles per hour. Chance of precipitation 20%. Sunday, partly cloudy through mid-morning, then a slight chance of showers and thunderstorms in the late morning. Mostly cloudy with chance of showers and thunderstorms in the afternoon. Highs in the lower 90s. West winds 5 to 10 miles per hour, becoming northeast in the afternoon. Chance of precipitation 50%. Heat index readings 103 to 106. Sunday night, showers likely and a chance of thunderstorms. Mostly cloudy. Lows in the lower 70s. Southeast winds 5 to 10 miles per hour, becoming northwest after midnight. Chance of precipitation 70%. Monday, showers likely in the morning. Slight chance of thunderstorms in the late morning, then a chance of showers and thunderstorms in the afternoon. Mostly cloudy. Highs around 90. North winds 5 to 10 miles per hour, becoming southeast in the afternoon. Chance of precipitation 60%. Monday night, chance of showers and slight chance of thunderstorms in the early evening, then a chance of showers during the mid and late evening. Partly cloudy. Lows in the lower 70s. South winds 5 to 10 miles per hour, becoming west after midnight. Chance of precipitation 30%. Tuesday, partly cloudy. Slight chance of showers in the morning,
then a slight chance of showers and thunderstorms.

storms in the afternoon. Highs in the lower 90s. Chance of precipitation 20%. Tuesday night, partly cloudy. Lows in the lower 70s. Wednesday, mostly cloudy. Slight chance of showers and thunderstorms in the afternoon. Highs in the lower 90s. Chance of precipitation 20%. Wednesday night, partly cloudy. Lows in the lower 70s. Thursday, partly cloudy. Highs in the mid-90s. Thursday night, mostly clear. Lows in the lower 70s. Friday, mostly sunny. Highs in the mid-90s. Friday night, mostly clear. Lows in the mid-70s. Saturday, mostly sunny. Highs in the upper 90s. 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Be sure to follow us on Facebook. Here's a look at local weather conditions as of 4 p.m. At the top of the hour, thunder was reported in Shreveport. The temperature was 91 degrees at the regional airport. The dew point was 73, making the relative humidity 55%, producing a heat index of 100. Winds were south at 12 miles an hour. The pressure was 30.02 inches and falling. In Bossier City, at Barksdale Air Force Base, skies were mostly sunny, with a temperature of 96 degrees. The dew point was 74, making the relative humidity 48%, producing a heat index of 106. Winds were southwest at 8 miles an hour. The pressure was 30.01 inches and steady. And in downtown Shreveport, skies were mostly sunny. The temperature was 91 degrees. And winds were south at 5 miles an hour. Once again in Shreveport, it was 91 degrees with thunder reported at 4 p.m. Around the local area at 4 p.m. in Texarkana, mostly sunny and 98. Wind south at 13 miles an hour. El Dorado, mostly sunny and 93. Wind south at 10 miles an hour. Monroe, mostly sunny and 88. Wind south at 12 miles an hour, gusting to 28 miles an hour. Natchitoches, light rain and 83. Wind west at 6 miles an hour. Marshall, sunny and 94. Wind southwest at 8 miles an hour. And at Longview, sunny and 94 degrees. Wind southeast at 6 miles an hour. Elsewhere across the four-state area, over at Dallas, mostly sunny and 96. Oklahoma City, mostly sunny and 95. Little Rock, partly sunny and 96. Jackson, Mississippi, mostly sunny and 95. Baton Rouge, a thunderstorm and 75. And at Houston, cloudy and 84 degrees. 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Now let's check on your local forecast. Tonight, partly cloudy. Isolated showers and thunderstorms early. Lows in the mid-70s. South winds around 5 miles per hour. Chance of rain 20%. Sunday, partly cloudy with a slight chance of showers and thunderstorms in the morning, then mostly cloudy with a chance of showers and thunderstorms in the afternoon. Humid with highs in the lower 90s. West winds around 5 miles per hour, becoming north in the afternoon. Chance of rain 50%. Sunday night, a chance of thunderstorms. Showers likely. Humid with lows in the lower 70s. Southeast winds around 5 miles per hour in the evening.

becoming light and variable. Chance of rain 70%. Monday, showers likely with a slight chance of thunderstorms in the morning, then a chance of showers and thunderstorms in the afternoon. Humid with highs around 90. Northwest winds around 5 miles per hour, becoming east in the afternoon. Chance of rain 70%. Monday night, partly cloudy. A chance of showers with a slight chance of thunderstorms in the evening. Lows in the lower 70s. South winds around 5 miles per hour in the evening, becoming light and variable. Chance of rain 50%. Tuesday, partly cloudy with a slight chance of showers. A slight chance of thunderstorms in the afternoon. Highs around 90. Chance of rain 20%. Tuesday night, partly cloudy. Lows in the lower 70s. Wednesday, mostly cloudy with a slight chance of showers. A slight chance of thunderstorms in the afternoon. Highs around 90. Chance of rain 20%. Wednesday night, partly cloudy. Lows in the lower 70s. Thursday, partly cloudy. Highs in the lower 90s. Thursday night, mostly clear. Lows in the mid-70s. Friday, mostly sunny. Hot with highs in the mid-90s. Friday night, mostly clear. Lows in the mid-70s. Saturday, mostly sunny. Hot with highs in the mid-90s. 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Be sure to follow us on Facebook. Here's a look at local weather conditions as of 4 p.m. At the top of the hour, thunder was reported in Shreveport. The temperature was 91 degrees at the regional airport. The dew point was 73, making the relative humidity 55%, producing a heat index of 100. Winds were south at 12 miles an hour. The pressure was 30.02 inches and falling. In Bossier City, at Barksdale Air Force Base, skies were mostly sunny, with a temperature of 96 degrees. The dew point was 74, making the relative humidity 48%, producing a heat index of 106. Winds were southwest at 8 miles an hour. The pressure was 30.01 inches and steady. And in downtown Shreveport, skies were mostly sunny. The temperature was 91 degrees. And winds were south at 5 miles an hour. Once again in Shreveport, it was 91 degrees with thunder reported at 4 p.m. You're listening to your weather radio, station WXJ97, broadcasting in Shreveport on 162.4 MHz. Be sure to follow us on Facebook. Here's a look at local weather conditions as of 5 p.m. At the top of the hour, skies were mostly sunny in Shreveport. The temperature was 84 degrees at the regional airport. The dew point was 73, making the relative humidity 70%. Winds were south at 9 miles an hour. The pressure was 30.03 inches and rising. In Bossier City, at Barksdale Air Force Base, a thunderstorm was reported with a temperature of 82 degrees. The dew point was 75, making the relative humidity 78%. Winds were south at 12 miles an hour, gusting to 25. The pressure was 30.03 inches and rising. And in downtown Shreveport, light rain was falling. The temperature was 81 degrees. And winds were south at 9 miles an hour. Once again in Shreveport, it was 84 degrees with mostly sunny skies at 5 p.m. Around the local area at 5 p.m. in Texarkana, mostly sunny and 98. Wind south at 9 miles an hour. El Dorado, partly sunny and 90. Wind south at 10 miles an hour, gusting to 22 miles an hour. Monroe, partly sunny and 86. Wind south at 8 miles an hour. Natchitoches, cloudy and 84. Wind calm. Marshall, mostly sunny and 85. Wind south at 12 miles an hour. And at Longview.

Thunder and 83 degrees. Wind south at 18 miles an hour, gusting to 26 miles an hour. Elsewhere across the four-state area, over at Dallas, mostly sunny and 97. Oklahoma City, mostly sunny and 96. Little Rock, partly sunny and 96. Jackson, Mississippi, mostly sunny and 94. Baton Rouge, a thunderstorm and 74. And at Houston, cloudy and 86 degrees. For the most current information, check us out on the web at www.weather.gov/SHP. Now let's check on your local forecast. Tonight, partly cloudy. Isolated showers and thunderstorms early. Lows in the mid-70s. South winds around 5 miles per hour. Chance of rain 20%. Sunday, partly cloudy with a slight chance of showers and thunderstorms in the morning, then mostly cloudy with a chance of showers and thunderstorms in the afternoon. Humid with highs in the lower 90s. West winds around 5 miles per hour, becoming north in the afternoon. Chance of rain 50%. Sunday night, a chance of thunderstorms. Showers likely. Humid with lows in the lower 70s. Southeast winds around 5 miles per hour in the evening, becoming light and variable. Chance of rain 70%. Monday, showers likely with a slight chance of thunderstorms in the morning, then a chance of showers and thunderstorms in the afternoon. Humid with highs around 90. Northwest winds around 5 miles per hour, becoming east in the afternoon. Chance of rain 70%. Monday night, partly cloudy. A chance of showers with a slight chance of thunderstorms in the evening. Lows in the lower 70s. South winds around 5 miles per hour in the evening, becoming light and variable. Chance of rain 50%. Tuesday, partly cloudy with a slight chance of showers. A slight chance of thunderstorms in the afternoon. Highs around 90. Chance of rain 20%. Tuesday night, partly cloudy. Lows in the lower 70s. Wednesday, mostly cloudy with a slight chance of showers. A slight chance of thunderstorms in the afternoon. Highs around 90. Chance of rain 20%. Wednesday night, partly cloudy. Lows in the lower 70s. Thursday, partly cloudy. Highs in the lower 90s. Thursday night, mostly clear. Lows in the mid-70s. Friday, mostly sunny. Hot with highs in the mid-90s. Friday night, mostly clear. Lows in the mid-70s. Saturday, mostly sunny. Hot with highs in the mid-90s. 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Be sure to follow us on Facebook. Here's a look at local weather conditions as of 5 p.m. At the top of the hour, skies were mostly sunny in Shreveport. The temperature was 84 degrees at the regional airport. The dew point was 73, making the relative humidity 70%. Winds were south at 9 miles an hour. The pressure was 30.03 inches and rising. In Bossier City, at Barksdale Air Force Base, a thunderstorm was reported with a temperature of 82 degrees. The dew point was 75, making the relative humidity 78%. Winds were south at 12 miles an hour, gusting to 25. The pressure was 30.03 inches and rising. And in downtown Shreveport, light rain was falling. The temperature was 81 degrees. And winds were south at 9 miles an hour. Once again in Shreveport, it was 84 degrees with mostly sunny skies at 5 p.m. Around the local area at 5 p.m., in Texarkana, mostly sunny and 98. Wind south at 9 miles an hour. El Dorado, partly sunny and 90. Wind south at 10 miles an hour, gusting to 22 miles an hour. Monroe, partly sunny and 86. Wind south at 8 miles.

an hour. Nightish, cloudy and 84. Wind calm. Marshall, mostly sunny and 85. Wind south at 12 miles an hour. And at Longview, thunder and 83 degrees. Wind south at 18 miles an hour, gusting to 26 miles an hour. Elsewhere across the four-state area, over at Dallas, mostly sunny and 97. Oklahoma City, mostly sunny and 96. Little Rock, partly sunny and 96. Jackson, Mississippi, mostly sunny and 94. Baton Rouge, a thunderstorm and 74. And at Houston, cloudy and 86 degrees. For the most current information, check us out on the web at www.weather.gov/SHP. Now let's check on your local forecast. Tonight, partly cloudy. Isolated showers and thunderstorms early. Lows in the mid-70s. South winds around 5 miles per hour. Chance of rain 20%. Sunday, partly cloudy with a slight chance of showers and thunderstorms in the morning, then mostly cloudy with a chance of showers and thunderstorms in the afternoon. Humid with highs in the lower 90s. West winds around 5 miles per hour, becoming north in the afternoon. Chance of rain 50%. Sunday night, a chance of thunderstorms. Showers likely. Humid with lows in the lower 70s. Southeast winds around 5 miles per hour in the evening, becoming light and variable. Chance of rain 70%. Monday, showers likely with a slight chance of thunderstorms in the morning, then a chance of showers and thunderstorms in the afternoon. Humid with highs around 90. Northwest winds around 5 miles per hour, becoming east in the afternoon. Chance of rain 70%. Monday night, partly cloudy. A chance of showers with a slight chance of thunderstorms in the evening. Lows in the lower 70s. South winds around 5 miles per hour in the evening, becoming light and variable. Chance of rain 50%. Tuesday, partly cloudy with a slight chance of showers. A slight chance of thunderstorms in the afternoon. Highs around 90. Chance of rain 20%. Tuesday night, partly cloudy. Lows in the lower 70s. Wednesday, mostly cloudy with a slight chance of showers. A slight chance of thunderstorms in the afternoon. Highs around 90. Chance of rain 20%. Wednesday night, partly cloudy. Lows in the lower 70s. Thursday, partly cloudy. Highs in the lower 90s. Thursday night, mostly clear. Lows in the mid-70s. Friday, mostly sunny. Hot with highs in the mid-90s. Friday night, mostly clear. Lows in the mid-70s. Saturday, mostly sunny. Hot with highs in the mid-90s. 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Be sure to follow us on Facebook. Here's a look at local weather conditions as of 5 p.m. At the top of the hour, skies were mostly sunny in Shreveport. The temperature was 84 degrees at the regional airport. The dew point was 73, making the relative humidity 70%. Winds were south at 9 miles an hour. The pressure was 30.03 inches and rising. In Bossier City, at Barksdale Air Force Base, a thunderstorm was reported with a temperature of 82 degrees. The dew point was 75, making the relative humidity 78%. Winds were south at 12 miles an hour, gusting to 25.

an hour. Natchitoches, cloudy and 84. Wind calm. Marshall, mostly sunny and 85. Wind south at 12 miles an hour. And at Longview, thunder and 83 degrees. Wind south at 18 miles an hour, gusting to 26 miles an hour. Elsewhere across the four-state area, over at Dallas, mostly sunny and 97. Oklahoma City, mostly sunny and 96. Little Rock, partly sunny and 96. Jackson, Mississippi, mostly sunny and 94. Baton Rouge, a thunderstorm and 74. And at Houston, cloudy and 86 degrees. For the most current information, check us out on the web at www.weather.gov/SHP. Now let's check on your local forecast. Tonight, partly cloudy. Isolated showers and thunderstorms early. Lows in the mid-70s. South winds around 5 miles per hour. Chance of rain 20%. Sunday, partly cloudy with a slight chance of showers and thunderstorms in the morning, then mostly cloudy with a chance of showers and thunderstorms in the afternoon. Humid with highs in the lower 90s. West winds around 5 miles per hour, becoming north in the afternoon. Chance of rain 50%. Sunday night, a chance of thunderstorms. Showers likely. Humid with lows in the lower 70s. Southeast winds around 5 miles per hour in the evening, becoming light and variable. Chance of rain 70%. Monday, showers likely with a slight chance of thunderstorms in the morning, then a chance of showers and thunderstorms in the afternoon. Humid with highs around 90. Northwest winds around 5 miles per hour, becoming east in the afternoon. Chance of rain 70%. Monday night, partly cloudy. A chance of showers with a slight chance of thunderstorms in the evening. Lows in the lower 70s. South winds around 5 miles per hour in the evening, becoming light and variable. Chance of rain 50%. Tuesday, partly cloudy with a slight chance of showers. A slight chance of thunderstorms in the afternoon. Highs around 90. Chance of rain 20%. Tuesday night, partly cloudy. Lows in the lower 70s. Wednesday, mostly cloudy with a slight chance of showers. A slight chance of thunderstorms in the afternoon. Highs around 90. Chance of rain 20%. Wednesday night, partly cloudy. Lows in the lower 70s. Thursday, partly cloudy. Highs in the lower 90s. Thursday night, mostly clear. Lows in the mid-70s. Friday, mostly sunny. Hot with highs in the mid-90s. Friday night, mostly clear. Lows in the mid-70s. Saturday, mostly sunny. Hot with highs in the mid-90s. 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Be sure to follow us on Facebook. Here's a look at local weather conditions as of 5 p.m. At the top of the hour, skies were mostly sunny in Shreveport. The temperature was 84 degrees at the regional airport. The dew point was 73, making the relative humidity 70%. Winds were south at 9 miles an hour. The pressure was 30.03 inches and rising. In Bossier City, at Barksdale Air Force Base, a thunderstorm was reported with a temperature of 82 degrees. The dew point was 75, making the relative humidity 78%. Winds were south at 12 miles an hour, gusting to 25. The pressure was 30.03 inches and rising. And in downtown Shreveport, light rain was falling. The temperature was 81 degrees. And winds were south at 9 miles an hour. Once again in Shreveport, it was 84 degrees with mostly sunny skies at 5 p.m. Around the local area at 5 p.m., in Texarkana, mostly sunny and 98. Wind south at 9 miles an hour.

El Dorado, partly sunny and 90. Wind south at 10 miles an hour, gusting to 22 miles an hour. Monroe, partly sunny and 86. Wind south at 8 miles an hour. Natchitoches, cloudy and 84. Wind calm. Marshall, mostly sunny and 85. Wind south at 12 miles an hour. And at Longview, thunder and 83 degrees. Wind south at 18 miles an hour, gusting to 26 miles an hour. Elsewhere across the four-state area, over at Dallas, mostly sunny and 97. Oklahoma City, mostly sunny and 96. Little Rock, partly sunny and 96. Jackson, Mississippi, mostly sunny and 94. Baton Rouge, a thunderstorm and 74. And at Houston, cloudy and 86 degrees. For the most current information, check us out on the web at www.weather.gov/SHP. Here is your area's open water boating forecast. Wind gusts may be higher. Tonight, isolated showers and thunderstorms in the early evening. Mostly clear. Lows in the mid-70s. South winds 10 to 15 miles per hour. Chance of precipitation 20%. Sunday, partly cloudy through mid-morning, then a slight chance of showers and thunderstorms in the late morning. Mostly cloudy with chance of showers and thunderstorms in the afternoon. Highs in the lower 90s. West winds 5 to 10 miles per hour, becoming northeast in the afternoon. Chance of precipitation 50%. Heat index readings 103 to 106. Sunday night, showers likely and a chance of thunderstorms. Mostly cloudy. Lows in the lower 70s. Southeast winds 5 to 10 miles per hour, becoming northwest after midnight. Chance of precipitation 70%. Monday, showers likely in the morning. Slight chance of thunderstorms in the late morning, then a chance of showers and thunderstorms in the afternoon. Mostly cloudy. Highs around 90. North winds 5 to 10 miles per hour, becoming southeast in the afternoon. Chance of precipitation 60%. Monday night, chance of showers and slight chance of thunderstorms in the early evening, then a chance of showers during the mid and late evening. Partly cloudy. Lows in the lower 70s. South winds 5 to 10 miles per hour, becoming west after midnight. Chance of precipitation 30%. Tuesday, partly cloudy. Slight chance of showers in the morning, then a slight chance of showers and thunderstorms in the afternoon. Highs in the lower 90s. Chance of precipitation. Slight chance of showers in the morning, then a slight chance of showers and thunderstorms in the afternoon. Highs in the lower 90s. Chance of precipitation 20%. Tuesday night, partly cloudy. Lows in the lower 70s. Wednesday, mostly cloudy. Slight chance of showers and thunderstorms in the afternoon. Highs in the lower 90s. Chance of precipitation 20%. Wednesday night, partly cloudy. Lows in the lower 70s. Thursday, partly cloudy. Highs in the mid-90s. Thursday night, mostly clear. Lows in the lower 70s. Friday, mostly sunny. Highs in the mid-90s. Friday night, mostly clear. Lows in the mid-70s. Saturday, mostly sunny. Highs in the upper 90s. Now let's check on your local forecast. Tonight, partly cloudy. Isolated showers and thunderstorms early. Lows in the mid-70s. South winds around 5 miles per hour. Chance of rain 20%. Sunday, partly cloudy with a slight chance of showers and thunderstorms in the morning, then mostly cloudy with a chance of showers and thunderstorms in the afternoon. Humid with highs in the lower 90s. West winds around 5 miles per hour, becoming north in the afternoon. Chance of rain 50%. Sunday night, a chance of thunderstorms. Showers likely,

humid with lows in the lower 70s. Southeast winds around 5 miles per hour in the evening, becoming light and variable. Chance of rain 70%. Monday, showers likely with a slight chance of thunderstorms in the morning, then a chance of showers and thunderstorms in the afternoon. Humid with highs around 90. Northwest winds around 5 miles per hour, becoming east in the afternoon. Chance of rain 70%. Monday night, partly cloudy. A chance of showers with a slight chance of thunderstorms in the evening. Lows in the lower 70s. South winds around 5 miles per hour in the evening, becoming light and variable. Chance of rain 50%. Tuesday, partly cloudy with a slight chance of showers. A slight chance of thunderstorms in the afternoon. Highs around 90. Chance of rain 20%. Tuesday night, partly cloudy. Lows in the lower 70s. Wednesday, mostly cloudy with a slight chance of showers. A slight chance of thunderstorms in the afternoon. Highs around 90. Chance of rain 20%. Wednesday night, partly cloudy. Lows in the lower 70s. Thursday, partly cloudy. Highs in the lower 90s. Thursday night, mostly clear. Lows in the mid-70s. Friday, mostly sunny. Hot with highs in the mid-90s. Friday night, mostly clear. Lows in the mid-70s. Saturday, mostly sunny. Hot with highs in the mid-90s. 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Be sure to follow us on Facebook. Here's a look at local weather conditions as of 5 p.m. At the top of the hour, skies were mostly sunny in Shreveport. The temperature was 84 degrees at the regional airport. The dew point was 73, making the relative humidity 70%. Winds were south at 9 miles an hour. The pressure was 30.03 inches and rising. In Bossier City, at Barksdale Air Force Base, a thunderstorm was reported with a temperature of 82 degrees. The dew point was 75, making the relative humidity 78%. Winds were south at 12 miles an hour, gusting to 25. The pressure was 30.03 inches and rising. And in downtown Shreveport, light rain was falling. The temperature was 81 degrees. And winds were south at 9 miles an hour. Once again in Shreveport, it was 84 degrees with mostly sunny skies at 5 p.m. This is your NOAA Weather Radio, station WXJ97, operating on a frequency of 162.400 MHz, providing the latest weather information on a 24-hour basis. 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Around the local area at 5 p.m. in Texarkana, mostly sunny and 98. Wind south at 9 miles an hour. El Dorado, partly sunny and 90. Wind south at 10 miles an hour, gusting to 22 miles an hour. Monroe, partly sunny and 86. Wind south at 8 miles an hour. Natchitoches, cloudy and 84. Wind calm. Marshall, mostly sunny and 85. Wind south at 12 miles an hour. And at Longview, thunder and 83 degrees. Wind south at 18 miles an hour, gusting to 26 miles an hour. Elsewhere across the four-state area, over at Dallas, mostly sunny and 97. Oklahoma City, mostly sunny and 96. Little Rock, partly sunny and 96. Jackson, Mississippi, mostly sunny and 94. Baton Rouge, a thunderstorm and 74. And at Houston, cloudy and 86 degrees. 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

Now let's check on your local forecast. Tonight, partly cloudy. Isolated showers and thunderstorms early. Lows in the mid-70s. South winds around 5 miles per hour. Chance of rain 20%. Sunday, partly cloudy with a slight chance of showers and thunderstorms in the morning, then mostly cloudy with a chance of showers and thunderstorms in the afternoon. Humid with highs in the lower 90s. West winds around 5 miles per hour, becoming north in the afternoon. Chance of rain 50%. Sunday night, a chance of thunderstorms. Showers likely. Humid with lows in the lower 70s. Southeast winds around 5 miles per hour in the evening, becoming light and variable. Chance of rain 70%. Monday, showers likely with a slight chance of thunderstorms in the morning, then a chance of showers and thunderstorms in the afternoon. Humid with highs around 90. Northwest winds around 5 miles per hour, becoming east in the afternoon. Chance of rain 70%. Monday night, partly cloudy. A chance of showers with a slight chance of thunderstorms in the evening. Lows in the lower 70s. South winds around 5 miles per hour in the evening, becoming light and variable. Chance of rain 50%. Tuesday, partly cloudy with a slight chance of showers. A slight chance of thunderstorms in the afternoon. Highs around 90. Chance of rain 20%. Tuesday night, partly cloudy. Lows in the lower 70s. Wednesday, mostly cloudy with a slight chance of showers. A slight chance of thunderstorms in the afternoon. Highs around 90. Chance of rain 20%. Wednesday night, partly cloudy. Lows in the lower 70s. Thursday, partly cloudy. Highs in the lower 90s. Thursday night, mostly clear. Lows in the mid-70s. Friday, mostly sunny. Hot with highs in the mid-90s. Friday night, mostly clear. Lows in the mid-70s. Saturday, mostly sunny. Hot with highs in the mid-90s. 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Be sure to follow us on Facebook. Here's a look at local weather conditions as of 5 p.m. At the top of the hour, skies were mostly sunny in Shreveport. The temperature was 84 degrees at the regional airport. The dew point was 73, making the relative humidity 70%. Winds were south at 9 miles an hour. The pressure was 30.03 inches and rising. In Bossier City, at Barksdale Air Force Base, a thunderstorm was reported with a temperature of 82 degrees. The dew point was 75, making the relative humidity 78%. Winds were south at 12 miles an hour, gusting to 25. The pressure was 30.03 inches and rising. And in downtown Shreveport, light rain was falling. The temperature was 81 degrees. And winds were south at 9 miles an hour. Once again in Shreveport, it was 84 degrees with mostly sunny skies at 5 p.m. Around the local area at 5 p.m., in Texarkana, mostly sunny and 98. Wind south at 9 miles an hour. El Dorado, partly sunny and 90. Wind south at 10 miles an hour, gusting to 22 miles an hour. Monroe, partly sunny and 86. Wind south at 8 miles an hour. Natchitoches, cloudy and 84. Wind calm. Marshall, mostly sunny and 85. Wind south at 12 miles an hour. And at Longview, thunder and 83 degrees. Wind south at 18 miles an hour, gusting to 26 miles an hour. Elsewhere across the four-state area, over at Dallas, mostly sunny and 97. Oklahoma City, mostly sunny and 96. Little Rock, partly sunny and 96. Jackson, Mississippi, mostly sunny and 94. Baton Rouge.

a thunderstorm and 74. And at Houston, cloudy and 86 degrees. For the most current information, check us out on the web at www.weather.gov/SHT. Now let's check on your local forecast. Tonight, partly cloudy. Isolated showers and thunderstorms early. Lows in the mid-70s. South winds around 5 miles per hour. Chance of rain 20%. Sunday, partly cloudy with a slight chance of showers and thunderstorms in the morning, then mostly cloudy with a chance of showers and thunderstorms in the afternoon. Humid with highs in the lower 90s. West winds around 5 miles per hour, becoming north in the afternoon. Chance of rain 50%. Sunday night, a chance of thunderstorms. Showers likely. Humid with lows in the lower 70s. Southeast winds around 5 miles per hour in the evening, becoming light and variable. Chance of rain 70%. Monday, showers likely with a slight chance of thunderstorms in the morning, then a chance of showers and thunderstorms in the afternoon. Humid with highs around 90. Northwest winds around 5 miles per hour, becoming east in the afternoon. Chance of rain 70%. Monday night, partly cloudy. A chance of showers with a slight chance of thunderstorms in the evening. Lows in the lower 70s. South winds around 5 miles per hour in the evening, becoming light and variable. Chance of rain 50%. Tuesday, partly cloudy with a slight chance of showers. A slight chance of thunderstorms in the afternoon. Highs around 90. Chance of rain 20%. Tuesday night, partly cloudy. Lows in the lower 70s. Wednesday, mostly cloudy with a slight chance of showers. A slight chance of thunderstorms in the afternoon. Highs around 90. Chance of rain 20%. Wednesday night, partly cloudy. Lows in the lower 70s. Thursday, partly cloudy. Highs in the lower 90s. Thursday night, mostly clear. Lows in the mid-70s. Friday, mostly sunny. Hot with highs in the mid-90s. Friday night, mostly clear. Lows in the mid-70s. Saturday, mostly sunny. Hot with highs in the mid-90s. 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Be sure to follow us on Facebook. Here's a look at local weather conditions as of 5 p.m. At the top of the hour, skies were mostly sunny in Shreveport. The temperature was 84 degrees at the regional airport. The dew point was 73, making the relative humidity 70%. Winds were south at 9 miles an hour. The pressure was 30.03 inches and rising. In Bossier City, at Barksdale Air Force Base, a thunderstorm was reported with a temperature of 82 degrees. The dew point was 75, making the relative humidity 78%. Winds were south at 12 miles an hour, gusting to 25. The pressure was 30.03 inches and rising. And in downtown Shreveport, light rain was falling. The temperature was 81 degrees. And winds were south at 9 miles an hour. Once again in Shreveport, it was 84 degrees with mostly sunny skies at 5 p.m. Around the local area at 5 p.m., in Texarkana, mostly sunny and 98. Wind south at 9 miles an hour. El Dorado, partly sunny and 90. Wind south at 10 miles an hour, gusting to 22 miles an hour. Monroe, partly sunny and 86. Wind south at 8 miles an hour. Natchitoches, cloudy and 84. Wind calm. Marshall, mostly sunny and 85. Wind south at 12 miles an hour. And at Longview, thunder and 83 degrees. Wind south at 18 miles an hour, gusting to 26 miles an hour. Elsewhere across the four-state area, over at Dallas, mostly sunny and 97,

Oklahoma City, mostly sunny and 96. Little Rock, partly sunny and 96. Jackson, Mississippi, mostly sunny and 94. Baton Rouge, a thunderstorm and 74. And at Houston, cloudy and 86 degrees. For the most current information, check us out on the web at www.weather.gov/SHP. Now let's check on your local forecast. Tonight, partly cloudy. Isolated showers and thunderstorms early. Lows in the mid-70s. South winds around 5 miles per hour. Chance of rain 20%. Sunday, partly cloudy with a slight chance of showers and thunderstorms in the morning, then mostly cloudy with a chance of showers and thunderstorms in the afternoon. Humid with highs in the lower 90s. West winds around 5 miles per hour, becoming north in the afternoon. Chance of rain 50%. Sunday night, a chance of thunderstorms. Showers likely. Humid with lows in the lower 70s. Southeast winds around 5 miles per hour in the evening, becoming light and variable. Chance of rain 70%. Monday, showers likely with a slight chance of thunderstorms in the morning, then a chance of showers and thunderstorms in the afternoon. Humid with highs around 90. Northwest winds around 5 miles per hour, becoming east in the afternoon. Chance of rain 70%. Monday night, partly cloudy. A chance of showers with a slight chance of thunderstorms in the evening. Lows in the lower 70s. South winds around 5 miles per hour in the evening, becoming light and variable. Chance of rain 50%. Tuesday, partly cloudy with a slight chance of showers. A slight chance of thunderstorms in the afternoon. Highs around 90. Chance of rain 20%. Tuesday night, partly cloudy. Lows in the lower 70s. Wednesday, mostly cloudy with a slight chance of showers. A slight chance of thunderstorms in the afternoon. Highs around 90. Chance of rain 20%. Wednesday night, partly cloudy. Lows in the lower 70s. Thursday, partly cloudy. Highs in the lower 90s. Thursday night, mostly clear. Lows in the mid-70s. Friday, mostly sunny. Hot with highs in the mid-90s. Friday night, mostly clear. Lows in the mid-70s. Saturday, mostly sunny. Hot with highs in the mid-90s. 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Be sure to follow us on Facebook. Here's a look at local weather conditions as of 5 p.m. At the top of the hour, skies were mostly sunny in Shreveport. The temperature was 84 degrees at the regional airport. The dew point was 73, making the relative humidity 70%. Winds were south at 9 miles an hour. The pressure was 30.03 inches and rising. In Bossier City, at Barksdale Air Force Base, a thunderstorm was reported with a temperature of 82 degrees. The dew point was 75, making the relative humidity 78%. Winds were south at 12 miles an hour, gusting to 25. The pressure was 30.03 inches and rising. And in downtown Shreveport, light rain was falling. The temperature was 81 degrees. And winds were south at 9 miles an hour. Once again in Shreveport, it was 84 degrees with mostly sunny skies at 5 p.m. Around the local area at 5 p.m., in Texarkana, mostly sunny and 98.

Wind south at 9 miles an hour. El Dorado, partly sunny and 90. Wind south at 10 miles an hour, gusting to 22 miles an hour. Monroe, partly sunny and 86. Wind south at 8 miles an hour. Natchitoches, cloudy and 84. Wind calm. Marshall, mostly sunny and 85. Wind south at 12 miles an hour. And at Longview, thunder and 83 degrees. Wind south at 18 miles an hour, gusting to 26 miles an hour. Elsewhere across the four-state area, over at Dallas, mostly sunny and 97. Oklahoma City, mostly sunny and 96. Little Rock, partly sunny and 96. Jackson, Mississippi, mostly sunny and 94. Baton Rouge, a thunderstorm and 74. And at Houston, cloudy and 86 degrees. For the most current information, check us out on the web at www.weather.gov/SHP. Now let's check on your local forecast. Tonight, partly cloudy. Isolated showers and thunderstorms early. Lows in the mid-70s. South winds around 5 miles per hour. Chance of rain 20%. Sunday, partly cloudy with a slight chance of showers and thunderstorms in the morning, then mostly cloudy with a chance of showers and thunderstorms in the afternoon. Humid with highs in the lower 90s. West winds around 5 miles per hour, becoming north in the afternoon. Chance of rain 50%. Sunday night, a chance of thunderstorms. Showers likely. Humid with lows in the lower 70s. Southeast winds around 5 miles per hour in the evening, becoming light and variable. Chance of rain 70%. Monday, showers likely with a slight chance of thunderstorms in the morning, then a chance of showers and thunderstorms in the afternoon. Humid with highs around 90. Northwest winds around 5 miles per hour, becoming east in the afternoon. Chance of rain 70%. Monday night, partly cloudy. A chance of showers with a slight chance of thunderstorms in the evening. Lows in the lower 70s. South winds around 5 miles per hour in the evening, becoming light and variable. Chance of rain 50%. Tuesday, partly cloudy with a slight chance of showers. A slight chance of thunderstorms in the afternoon. Highs around 90. Chance of rain 20%. Tuesday night, partly cloudy. Lows in the lower 70s. Wednesday, mostly cloudy with a slight chance of showers. A slight chance of thunderstorms in the afternoon. Highs around 90. Chance of rain 20%. Wednesday night, partly cloudy. Lows in the lower 70s. Thursday, partly cloudy. Highs in the lower 90s. Thursday night, mostly clear. Lows in the mid-70s. Friday, mostly sunny. Hot with highs in the mid-90s. Friday night, mostly clear. Lows in the mid-70s. Saturday, mostly sunny. Hot with highs in the mid-90s. 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Be sure to follow us on Facebook. Here's a look at local weather conditions as of 5 p.m. At the top of the hour, skies were mostly sunny in Shreveport. The temperature was 84 degrees at the regional airport. The dew point was 73, making the relative humidity 70%. Winds were south at 9 miles an hour. The pressure was 30.03 inches and rising. In Bossier City, at Barksdale Air Force Base, a thunderstorm was reported with a temperature of 82 degrees. The dew point was 75, making the relative humidity 78%. Winds were south at 12 miles an hour, gusting to 25. The pressure was 30.03 inches and rising. And in downtown Shreveport, light rain was falling. The temperature was 81 degrees. And winds were south at 9 miles an hour.

Once again in Shreveport, it was 84 degrees with mostly sunny skies at 5 p.m. Around the local area at 5 p.m. in Texarkana, mostly sunny and 98. Wind south at 9 miles an hour. El Dorado, partly sunny and 90. Wind south at 10 miles an hour, gusting to 22 miles an hour. Monroe, partly sunny and 86. Wind south at 8 miles an hour. Natchitoches, cloudy and 84. Wind calm. Marshall, mostly sunny and 85. Wind south at 12 miles an hour. And at Longview, thunder and 83 degrees. Wind south at 18 miles an hour, gusting to 26 miles an hour. Elsewhere across the four-state area, over at Dallas, mostly sunny and 97. Oklahoma City, mostly sunny and 96. Little Rock, partly sunny and 96. Jackson, Mississippi, mostly sunny and 94. Baton Rouge, a thunderstorm and 74. And at Houston, cloudy and 86 degrees. For the most current information, check us out on the web at www.weather.gov/SHP. Here is your area's open water boating forecast. Wind gusts may be higher. Tonight, isolated showers and thunderstorms in the early evening. Mostly clear. Lows in the mid-70s. South winds 10 to 15 miles per hour. Chance of precipitation 20%. Sunday, partly cloudy through mid-morning, then a slight chance of showers and thunderstorms in the late morning. Mostly cloudy with chance of showers and thunderstorms in the afternoon. Highs in the lower 90s. West winds 5 to 10 miles per hour, becoming northeast in the afternoon. Chance of precipitation 50%. Heat index readings 103 to 106. Sunday night, showers likely and a chance of thunderstorms. Mostly cloudy. Lows in the lower 70s. Southeast winds 5 to 10 miles per hour, becoming northwest after midnight. Chance of precipitation 70%. Monday, showers likely in the morning. Slight chance of thunderstorms in the late morning, then a chance of showers and thunderstorms in the afternoon. Mostly cloudy. Highs around 90. North winds 5 to 10 miles per hour, becoming southeast in the afternoon. Chance of precipitation 60%. Monday night, chance of showers and slight chance of thunderstorms in the early evening, then a chance of showers during the mid and late evening. Partly cloudy. Lows in the lower 70s. South winds 5 to 10 miles per hour, becoming west after midnight. Chance of precipitation 30%. Tuesday, partly cloudy. Slight chance of showers in the morning, then a slight chance of showers and thunderstorms in the afternoon. Highs in the lower 90s. Chance of precipitation 20%. Tuesday night, partly cloudy. Lows in the lower 70s. Wednesday, mostly cloudy. Slight chance of showers and thunderstorms in the afternoon. Highs in the lower 90s. Chance of precipitation 20%. Wednesday night, partly cloudy. Lows in the lower 70s. Thursday, partly cloudy. Highs in the mid-90s. Thursday night, mostly clear. Lows in the lower 70s. Friday, mostly sunny. Highs in the mid-90s. Friday night, mostly clear. Lows in the mid-70s. Saturday, mostly sunny. Highs in the upper 90s. Now let's check on your local forecast. Tonight, partly cloudy. Isolated showers and thunderstorms early. Lows in the mid-70s. South winds around 5 miles per hour. Chance of rain 20%. Sunday, partly cloudy with a slight chance of showers and thunderstorms in the morning, then mostly cloudy with a chance of showers and thunderstorms in the afternoon. Humid with highs in the lower 90s. West winds around 5 miles per hour, becoming north in the afternoon. Chance of rain 50%.

Sunday night, a chance of thunderstorms. Showers likely. Humid with lows in the lower 70s. Southeast winds around 5 miles per hour in the evening, becoming light and variable. Chance of rain 70%. Monday, showers likely with a slight chance of thunderstorms in the morning, then a chance of showers and thunderstorms in the afternoon. Humid with highs around 90. Northwest winds around 5 miles per hour, becoming east in the afternoon. Chance of rain 70%. Monday night, partly cloudy. A chance of showers with a slight chance of thunderstorms in the evening. Lows in the lower 70s. South winds around 5 miles per hour in the evening, becoming light and variable. Chance of rain 50%. Tuesday, partly cloudy with a slight chance of showers. A slight chance of thunderstorms in the afternoon. Highs around 90. Chance of rain 20%. Tuesday night, partly cloudy. Lows in the lower 70s. Wednesday, mostly cloudy with a slight chance of showers. A slight chance of thunderstorms in the afternoon. Highs around 90. Chance of rain 20%. Wednesday night, partly cloudy. Lows in the lower 70s. Thursday, partly cloudy. Highs in the lower 90s. Thursday night, mostly clear. Lows in the mid-70s. Friday, mostly sunny. Hot with highs in the mid-90s. Friday night, mostly clear. Lows in the mid-70s. Saturday, mostly sunny. Hot with highs in the mid-90s. 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Be sure to follow us on Facebook. Here's a look at local weather conditions as of 5 p.m. At the top of the hour, skies were mostly sunny in Shreveport. The temperature was 84 degrees at the regional airport. The dew point was 73, making the relative humidity 70%. Winds were south at 9 miles an hour. The pressure was 30.03 inches and rising. In Bossier City, at Barksdale Air Force Base, a thunderstorm was reported with a temperature of 82 degrees. The dew point was 75, making the relative humidity 78%. Winds were south at 12 miles an hour, gusting to 25. The pressure was 30.03 inches and rising. And in downtown Shreveport, light rain was falling. The temperature was 81 degrees. And winds were south at 9 miles an hour. Once again in Shreveport, it was 84 degrees with mostly sunny skies at 5 p.m. This is your NOAA Weather Radio, station WXJ97, operating on a frequency of 162.400 MHz, providing the latest weather information on a 24-hour basis. Broadcasts originate from the National Weather Service Office in Shreveport, Louisiana. 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Around the local area at 5 p.m. in Texarkana, mostly sunny and 98. Wind south at 9 miles an hour. El Dorado, partly sunny and 90. Wind south at 10 miles an hour, gusting to 22 miles an hour. Monroe, partly sunny and 86. Wind south at 8 miles an hour. Natchitoches, cloudy and 84. Wind calm. Marshall, mostly sunny and 85. Wind south at 12 miles an hour. And at Longview, thunder and 83 degrees. Wind south at 18 miles an hour, gusting to 26 miles an hour. Elsewhere across the four-state area, over at Dallas, mostly sunny and 97. Oklahoma City, mostly sunny and 96. Little Rock, partly sunny and 96. Jackson, Mississippi, mostly sunny and 94. Baton Rouge, a thunderstorm and 74. And at Houston, cloudy and 86 degrees. 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

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The Shreveport Climate Summary for this evening, as of 5 p.m., July 11th, 2026. Today's high temperature was 94 degrees. The normal high is 94. The record high is 105 degrees, which was set in 1998. Today's low temperature was 76 degrees. The normal low is 73. The record low is 62 degrees, which was set in 1899. No precipitation fell today, which leaves the monthly total at 1.24 inches. This is 0.19 inches below the normal amount of 1.43 inches for July. The total precipitation for the year still stands at 24.74 inches, which is 4.72 inches below normal. Sunset tonight is at 8:25 p.m. Sunrise tomorrow is at 6:17 a.m. Now let's check on your local forecast. Tonight, partly cloudy. Isolated showers and thunderstorms early. Lows in the mid-70s. South winds around 5 miles per hour. Chance of rain 20%. Sunday, partly cloudy with a slight chance of showers and thunderstorms in the morning, then mostly cloudy with a chance of showers and thunderstorms in the afternoon. Humid with highs in the lower 90s. West winds around 5 miles per hour, becoming north in the afternoon. Chance of rain 50%. Sunday night, a chance of thunderstorms. Showers likely. Humid with lows in the lower 70s. Southeast winds around 5 miles per hour in the evening, becoming light and variable. Chance of rain 70%. Monday, showers likely with a slight chance of thunderstorms in the morning, then a chance of showers and thunderstorms in the afternoon. Humid with highs around 90. Northwest winds around 5 miles per hour, becoming east in the afternoon. Chance of rain 70%. Monday night, partly cloudy. A chance of showers with a slight chance of thunderstorms in the evening. Lows in the lower 70s. South winds around 5 miles per hour in the evening, becoming light and variable. Chance of rain 50%. Tuesday, partly cloudy with a slight chance of showers. A slight chance of thunderstorms in the afternoon. Highs around 90. Chance of rain 20%. Tuesday night, partly cloudy. Lows in the lower 70s. Wednesday, mostly cloudy with a slight chance of showers. A slight chance of thunderstorms in the afternoon. Highs around 90. Chance of rain 20%. Wednesday night, partly cloudy. Lows in the lower 70s. Thursday, partly cloudy. Highs in the lower 90s. Thursday night, mostly clear. Lows in the mid-70s. Friday, mostly sunny. Hot with highs in the mid-90s. Friday night, mostly clear. Lows in the mid-70s. Saturday, mostly sunny. Hot with highs in the mid-90s. 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Be sure to follow us on Facebook. Here's a look at local weather conditions as of 6 p.m. At the top of the hour, skies were mostly sunny in Shreveport. The temperature was 84 degrees at the regional airport. The dew point was 73, making the relative humidity 70%. Winds were southwest at 7 miles an hour. The pressure was 30.03 inches and steady. In Bossier City, at Barksdale Air Force Base, skies were partly sunny, with a temperature of 85 degrees. The dew point was 74, making the relative humidity 70%. Winds were south at 12 miles an hour. The pressure was 30.01 inches and falling. And in downtown Shreveport, skies were partly sunny. The temperature was 86 degrees. And winds were south at 9 miles an hour. Once again in Shreveport, it was 84 degrees with mostly sunny skies at 6 p.m. Around the local area at 6 p.m. in Texas.
Turkana, mostly sunny and 96. Wind southwest at 6 miles an hour. El Dorado, mostly sunny and 86. Wind southwest at 14 miles an hour. Monroe, partly sunny and 87. Wind southwest at 7 miles an hour. Nutcash, cloudy and 85. Wind calm. Marshall, mostly sunny and 85. Wind south at 8 miles an hour. And at Longview, partly sunny and 82 degrees. Wind south at 6 miles an hour. Elsewhere across the four-state area, over at Dallas, mostly sunny and 97. Oklahoma City, partly sunny and 94. Little Rock, partly sunny and 92. Jackson, Mississippi, mostly sunny and 86. Baton Rouge, rain and 76. And at Houston, cloudy and 87 degrees. For the most current information, check us out on the web at www.weather.gov/SHP. The Shreveport Climate Summary for this evening, as of 5 p.m., July 11, 2026. Today's high temperature was 94 degrees. The normal high is 94. The record high is 105 degrees, which was set in 1998. Today's low temperature was 76 degrees. The normal low is 73. The record low is 62 degrees, which was set in 1899. No precipitation fell today, which leaves the monthly total at 1.24 inches. This is 0.19 inches below the normal amount of 1.43 inches for July. The total precipitation for the year still stands at 24.74 inches, which is 4.72 inches below normal. Sunset tonight is at 8:25 p.m. Sunrise tomorrow is at 6:17 a.m. Now let's check on your local forecast. Tonight, partly cloudy. Isolated showers and thunderstorms early. Lows in the mid-70s. South winds around 5 miles per hour. Chance of rain 20%. Sunday, partly cloudy with a slight chance of showers and thunderstorms in the morning, then mostly cloudy with a chance of showers and thunderstorms in the afternoon. Humid with highs in the lower 90s. West winds around 5 miles per hour, becoming north in the afternoon. Chance of rain 50%. Sunday night, a chance of thunderstorms. Showers likely. Humid with lows in the lower 70s. Southeast winds around 5 miles per hour in the evening, becoming light and variable. Chance of rain 70%. Monday, showers likely with a slight chance of thunderstorms in the morning, then a chance of showers and thunderstorms in the afternoon. Humid with highs around 90. Northwest winds around 5 miles per hour, becoming east in the afternoon. Chance of rain 70%. Monday night, partly cloudy. A chance of showers with a slight chance of thunderstorms in the evening. Lows in the lower 70s. South winds around 5 miles per hour in the evening, becoming light and variable. Chance of rain 50%. Tuesday, partly cloudy with a slight chance of showers. A slight chance of thunderstorms in the afternoon. Highs around 90. Chance of rain 20%. Tuesday night, partly cloudy. Lows in the lower 70s. Wednesday, mostly cloudy with a slight chance of showers. A slight chance of thunderstorms in the afternoon. Highs around 90. Chance of rain 20%. Wednesday night, partly cloudy. Lows in the lower 70s. Thursday, partly cloudy. Highs in the lower 90s. Thursday night, mostly clear. Lows in the mid-70s. Friday, mostly sunny. Hot with highs in the mid-90s. Friday night, mostly clear. Lows in the mid-70s. Saturday, mostly sunny. Hot with highs in the mid-90s. 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

Plus on Facebook. Here's a look at local weather conditions as of 6 p.m. At the top of the hour, skies were mostly sunny in Shreveport. The temperature was 84 degrees at the regional airport. The dew point was 73, making the relative humidity 70%. Winds were southwest at 7 miles an hour. The pressure was 30.03 inches and steady. In Bossier City, at Barksdale Air Force Base, skies were partly sunny, with a temperature of 85 degrees. The dew point was 74, making the relative humidity 70%. Winds were south at 12 miles an hour. The pressure was 30.01 inches and falling. And in downtown Shreveport, skies were partly sunny. The temperature was 86 degrees. And winds were south at 9 miles an hour. Once again in Shreveport, it was 84 degrees with mostly sunny skies at 6 p.m. Around the local area at 6 p.m. in Texarkana, mostly sunny and 96. Wind southwest at 6 miles an hour. El Dorado, mostly sunny and 86. Wind southwest at 14 miles an hour. Monroe, partly sunny and 87. Wind southwest at 7 miles an hour. Nutcliffe, cloudy and 85. Wind calm. Marshall, mostly sunny and 85. Wind south at 8 miles an hour. And at Longview, partly sunny and 82 degrees. Wind south at 6 miles an hour. Elsewhere across the four-state area, over at Dallas, mostly sunny and 97. Oklahoma City, partly sunny and 94. Little Rock, partly sunny and 92. Jackson, Mississippi, mostly sunny and 86. Baton Rouge, rain and 76. And at Houston, cloudy and 87 degrees. 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The Shreveport Climate Summary for this evening, as of 5 p.m., July 11, 2026. Today's high temperature was 94 degrees. The normal high is 94. The record high is 105 degrees, which was set in 1998. Today's low temperature was 76 degrees. The normal low is 73. The record low is 62 degrees, which was set in 1899. No precipitation fell today, which leaves the monthly total at 1.24 inches. This is 0.19 inches below the normal amount of 1.43 inches for July. The total precipitation for the year still stands at 24.74 inches, which is 4.72 inches below normal. Sunset tonight is at 8:25 p.m. Sunrise tomorrow is at 6:17 a.m. Now let's check on your local forecast. Tonight, partly cloudy. Isolated showers and thunderstorms early. Lows in the mid-70s. South winds around 5 miles per hour. Chance of rain 20%. Sunday, partly cloudy with a slight chance of showers and thunderstorms in the morning, then mostly cloudy with a chance of showers and thunderstorms in the afternoon. Humid with highs in the lower 90s. West winds around 5 miles per hour, becoming north in the afternoon. Chance of rain 50%. Sunday night, a chance of thunderstorms. Showers likely. Humid with lows in the lower 70s. Southeast winds around 5 miles per hour in the evening, becoming light and variable. Chance of rain 70%. Monday, showers likely with a slight chance of thunderstorms in the morning, then a chance of showers and thunderstorms in the afternoon. Humid with highs around 90%.

with a slight chance of showers. A slight chance of thunderstorms in the afternoon. Highs around 90. Chance of rain 20%. Wednesday night, partly cloudy. Lows in the lower 70s. Thursday, partly cloudy. Highs in the lower 90s. Thursday night, mostly clear. Lows in the mid 70s. Friday, mostly sunny. Hot with highs in the mid 90s. Friday night, mostly clear. Lows in the mid 70s. Saturday, mostly sunny. Hot with highs in the mid 90s. 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Be sure to follow us on Facebook. Here's a look at local weather conditions as of 6 p.m. At the top of the hour, skies were mostly sunny in Shreveport. The temperature was 84 degrees at the regional airport. The dew point was 73, making the relative humidity 70%. Winds were southwest at 7 miles an hour. The pressure was 30.03 inches and steady. In Bossier City, at Barksdale Air Force Base, skies were partly sunny, with a temperature of 85 degrees. The dew point was 74, making the relative humidity 70%. Winds were south at 12 miles an hour. The pressure was 30.01 inches and falling. And in downtown Shreveport, skies were partly sunny. The temperature was 86 degrees. And winds were south at 9 miles an hour. Once again in Shreveport, it was 84 degrees with mostly sunny skies at 6 p.m. Around the local area at 6 p.m. in Texarkana, mostly sunny and 96. Wind southwest at 6 miles an hour. El Dorado, mostly sunny and 86. Wind southwest at 14 miles an hour. Monroe, partly sunny and 87. Wind southwest at 7 miles an hour. Natchitoches, cloudy and 85. Wind calm. Marshall, mostly sunny and 85. Wind south at 8 miles an hour. And at Longview, partly sunny and 82 degrees. Wind south at 6 miles an hour. Elsewhere across the four-state area, over at Dallas, mostly sunny and 97. Oklahoma City, partly sunny and 94. Little Rock, partly sunny and 92. Jackson, Mississippi, mostly sunny and 86. Baton Rouge, rain and 76. And at Houston, cloudy and 87 degrees. For the most current information, check us out on the web at www.weather.gov/sht. The Shreveport Climate Summary for this evening, as of 5 p.m., July 11, 2026. Today's high temperature was 94 degrees. The normal high is 94. The record high is 105 degrees, which was set in 1998. Today's low temperature was 76 degrees. The normal low is 73. The record low is 62 degrees, which was set in 1899. No precipitation fell today, which leaves the monthly total at 1.24 inches. This is 0.19 inches below the normal amount of 1.43 inches for July. The total precipitation for the year still stands at 24.74 inches, which is 4.72 inches below normal. Sunset tonight is at 8:25 p.m. Sunrise tomorrow is at 6:17 a.m. Now let's check on your local forecast. Tonight, partly cloudy. Isolated showers and thunderstorms early. Lows in the mid-70s. South winds around 5 miles per hour. Chance of rain 20%. Sunday, partly cloudy with a slight chance of showers and thunderstorms in the morning, then mostly cloudy with a chance of showers and thunderstorms in the afternoon. Humid with highs in the lower 90s. West winds around 5 miles per hour, becoming north in the afternoon. Chance of rain 50%. Sunday night, a chance of thunderstorms. Showers likely.

with lows in the lower 70s. Southeast winds around 5 miles per hour in the evening, becoming light and variable. Chance of rain 70%. Monday, showers likely with a slight chance of thunderstorms in the morning, then a chance of showers and thunderstorms in the afternoon. Humid with highs around 90. Northwest winds around 5 miles per hour, becoming east in the afternoon. Chance of rain 70%. Monday night, partly cloudy. A chance of showers with a slight chance of thunderstorms in the evening. Lows in the lower 70s. South winds around 5 miles per hour in the evening, becoming light and variable. Chance of rain 50%. Tuesday, partly cloudy with a slight chance of showers. A slight chance of thunderstorms in the afternoon. Highs around 90. Chance of rain 20%. Tuesday night, partly cloudy. Lows in the lower 70s. Wednesday, mostly cloudy with a slight chance of showers. A slight chance of thunderstorms in the afternoon. Highs around 90. Chance of rain 20%. Wednesday night, partly cloudy. Lows in the lower 70s. Thursday, partly cloudy. Highs in the lower 90s. Thursday night, mostly clear. Lows in the mid-70s. Friday, mostly sunny. Hot with highs in the mid-90s. Friday night, mostly clear. Lows in the mid-70s. Saturday, mostly sunny. Hot with highs in the mid-90s. Now let's check on your local forecast. Tonight, partly cloudy. Isolated showers and thunderstorms this evening. Lows in the mid-70s. South winds around 5 miles per hour. Chance of rain 20%. Sunday, partly cloudy with a slight chance of showers and thunderstorms in the morning, then mostly cloudy with a chance of showers and thunderstorms in the afternoon. Humid with highs in the lower 90s. West winds around 5 miles per hour, becoming north in the afternoon. Chance of rain 50%. Sunday night, a chance of thunderstorms. Showers likely. Humid with lows in the lower 70s. Southeast winds around 5 miles per hour in the evening, becoming light and variable. Chance of rain 70% likely. Humid with lows in the lower 70s. Southeast winds around 5 miles per hour in the evening, becoming light and variable. Chance of rain 70%. Monday, showers likely with a slight chance of thunderstorms in the morning, then a chance of showers and thunderstorms in the afternoon. Humid with highs around 90. Northwest winds around 5 miles per hour, becoming east in the afternoon. Chance of rain 70%. Monday night, partly cloudy. A chance of showers with a slight chance of thunderstorms in the evening. Lows in the lower 70s. South winds around 5 miles per hour in the evening, becoming light and variable. Chance of rain 50%. Tuesday, partly cloudy with a slight chance of showers. A slight chance of thunderstorms in the afternoon. Highs around 90. Chance of rain 20%. Tuesday night, partly cloudy. Lows in the lower 70s. Wednesday, mostly cloudy with a slight chance of showers. A slight chance of thunderstorms in the afternoon. Highs around 90. Chance of rain 20%. Wednesday night, partly cloudy. Lows in the lower 70s. Thursday, partly cloudy. Highs in the lower 90s. Thursday night, mostly clear. Lows in the mid-70s. Friday, mostly sunny. Hot with highs in the mid-90s. Friday night, mostly clear. Lows in the mid-70s. Saturday, mostly sunny. Hot with highs in the mid-90s. Here is your area's open water boating forecast. Wind gusts may be higher. Tonight, isolated showers and thunderstorms in the early evening. Mostly clear. Lows in the mid-70s. South winds 10 to 15 miles per hour. Chance of precipitation 20%.

Sunday, partly cloudy through mid-morning, then a slight chance of showers and thunderstorms in the late morning. Mostly cloudy with chance of showers and thunderstorms in the afternoon. Highs in the lower 90s. West winds 5 to 10 miles per hour becoming northeast in the afternoon. Chance of precipitation 50%. Heat index readings 103 to 106. Sunday night, showers likely and a chance of thunderstorms. Mostly cloudy. Lows in the lower 70s. Southeast winds 5 to 10 miles per hour becoming northwest after midnight. Chance of precipitation 70%. Monday, showers likely in the morning. Slight chance of thunderstorms in the late morning, then a chance of showers and thunderstorms in the afternoon. Mostly cloudy. Highs around 90. North winds 5 to 10 miles per hour becoming southeast in the afternoon. Chance of precipitation 60%. Monday night, chance of showers and slight chance of thunderstorms in the early evening, then a chance of showers during the mid and late evening. Partly cloudy. Lows in the lower 70s. South winds 5 to 10 miles per hour becoming west after midnight. Chance of precipitation 30%. Tuesday, partly cloudy. Slight chance of showers in the morning, then a slight chance of showers and thunderstorms in the afternoon. Highs in the lower 90s. Chance of precipitation 20%. Tuesday night, partly cloudy. Lows in the lower 70s. Wednesday, mostly cloudy. Slight chance of showers and thunderstorms in the afternoon. Highs in the lower 90s. Chance of precipitation 20%. Wednesday night, partly cloudy. Lows in the lower 70s. Thursday, partly cloudy. Highs in the mid-90s. Thursday night, mostly clear. Lows in the lower 70s. Friday, mostly sunny. Highs in the mid-90s. Friday night, mostly clear. Lows in the mid-70s. Saturday, mostly sunny. Highs in the upper 90s. 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Be sure to follow us on Facebook. Here's a look at local weather conditions as of 6 p.m. At the top of the hour, skies were mostly sunny in Shreveport. The temperature was 84 degrees at the regional airport. The dew point was 73, making the relative humidity 70%. Winds were southwest at 7 miles an hour. The pressure was 30.03 inches and steady. In Bossier City, at Barksdale Air Force Base, skies were partly sunny, with a temperature of 85 degrees. The dew point was 74, making the relative humidity 70%. Winds were south at 12 miles an hour. The pressure was 30.01 inches and falling. And in downtown Shreveport, skies were partly sunny. The temperature was 86 degrees. And winds were south at 9 miles an hour. Once again in Shreveport, it was 84 degrees with mostly sunny skies at 6 p.m. Around the local area at 6 p.m., in Texarkana, mostly sunny and 96. Wind southwest at 6 miles an hour. El Dorado, mostly sunny and 86. Wind southwest at 14 miles an hour. Monroe, partly sunny and 87. Wind southwest at 7 miles an hour. Natchitoches, cloudy and 85. Wind calm. Marshall, mostly sunny and 85. Wind south at 8 miles an hour. And at Longview, partly sunny and 82 degrees.

wind south at 6 miles an hour. Elsewhere across the four-state area, over at Dallas, mostly sunny and 97. Oklahoma City, partly sunny and 94. Little Rock, partly sunny and 92. Jackson, Mississippi, mostly sunny and 86. Baton Rouge, rain and 76. And at Houston, cloudy and 87 degrees. For the most current information, check us out on the web at www.weather.gov/sht. The Shreveport Climate Summary for this evening, as of 5 p.m., July 11, 2026. Today's high temperature was 94 degrees. The normal high is 94. The record high is 105 degrees, which was set in 1998. Today's low temperature was 76 degrees. The normal low is 73. The record low is 62 degrees, which was set in 1899. No precipitation fell today, which leaves the monthly total at 1.24 inches. This is 0.19 inches below the normal amount of 1.43 inches for July. The total precipitation for the year still stands at 24.74 inches, which is 4.72 inches below normal. Sunset tonight is at 8:25 p.m. Sunrise tomorrow is at 6:17 a.m. Now let's check on your local forecast. Tonight, partly cloudy. Isolated showers and thunderstorms this evening. Lows in the mid-70s. South winds around 5 miles per hour. Chance of rain 20%. Sunday, partly cloudy with a slight chance of showers and thunderstorms in the morning, then mostly cloudy with a chance of showers and thunderstorms in the afternoon. Humid with highs in the lower 90s. West winds around 5 miles per hour, becoming north in the afternoon. Chance of rain 50%. Sunday night, a chance of thunderstorms. Showers likely. Humid with lows in the lower 70s. Southeast winds around 5 miles per hour in the evening, becoming light and variable. Chance of rain 70%. Monday, showers likely with a slight chance of thunderstorms in the morning, then a chance of showers and thunderstorms in the afternoon. Humid with highs around 90. Northwest winds around 5 miles per hour, becoming east in the afternoon. Chance of rain 70%. Monday night, partly cloudy. A chance of showers with a slight chance of thunderstorms in the evening. Lows in the lower 70s. South winds around 5 miles per hour in the evening, becoming light and variable. Chance of rain 50%. Tuesday, partly cloudy with a slight chance of showers. A slight chance of thunderstorms in the afternoon. Highs around 90. Chance of rain 20%. Tuesday night, partly cloudy. Lows in the lower 70s. Wednesday, mostly cloudy with a slight chance of showers. A slight chance of thunderstorms in the afternoon. Highs around 90. Chance of rain 20%. Wednesday night, partly cloudy. Lows in the lower 70s. Thursday, partly cloudy. Highs in the lower 90s. Thursday night, mostly clear. Lows in the mid-70s. Friday, mostly sunny. Hot with highs in the mid-90s. Friday night, mostly clear. Lows in the mid-70s. Saturday, mostly sunny. Hot with highs in the mid-90s. Here is your area's open water boating forecast. Wind gusts may be higher. Tonight, isolated showers and thunderstorms in the early evening. Mostly clear. Lows in the mid-70s. South winds 10 to 15 miles per hour. Chance of precipitation 20%. Sunday, partly cloudy through mid-morning, then a slight chance of showers and thunderstorms in the late morning. Mostly cloudy with chance of showers and thunderstorms in the afternoon. Highs in the lower 90s. West winds 5 to 10 miles per hour, becoming northeast in the afternoon. Chance of precipitation 50%. Heat index readings 103 to 106.

Sunday night, showers likely and a chance of thunderstorms. Mostly cloudy. Lows in the lower 70s. Southeast winds 5 to 10 miles per hour becoming northwest after midnight. Chance of precipitation 70%. Monday, showers likely in the morning. Slight chance of thunderstorms in the late morning, then a chance of showers and thunderstorms in the afternoon. Mostly cloudy. Highs around 90. North winds 5 to 10 miles per hour becoming southeast in the afternoon. Chance of precipitation 60%. Monday night, chance of showers and slight chance of thunderstorms in the early evening, then a chance of showers during the mid and late evening. Partly cloudy. Lows in the lower 70s. South winds 5 to 10 miles per hour becoming west after midnight. Chance of precipitation 30%. Tuesday, partly cloudy. Slight chance of showers in the morning, then a slight chance of showers and thunderstorms in the afternoon. Highs in the lower 90s. Chance of precipitation 20%. Tuesday night, partly cloudy. Lows in the lower 70s. Wednesday, mostly cloudy. Slight chance of showers and thunderstorms in the afternoon. Highs in the lower 90s. Chance of precipitation 20%. Wednesday night, partly cloudy. Lows in the lower 70s. Thursday, partly cloudy. Highs in the mid-90s. Thursday night, mostly clear. Lows in the lower 70s. Friday, mostly sunny. Highs in the mid-90s. Friday night, mostly clear. Lows in the mid-70s. Saturday, mostly sunny. Highs in the upper 90s. 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Be sure to follow us on Facebook. Here's a look at local weather conditions as of 6 p.m. At the top of the hour, skies were mostly sunny in Shreveport. The temperature was 84 degrees at the regional airport. The dew point was 73, making the relative humidity 70%. Winds were southwest at 7 miles an hour. The pressure was 30.03 inches and steady. In Bossier City, at Barksdale Air Force Base, skies were partly sunny, with a temperature of 85 degrees. The dew point was 74, making the relative humidity 70%. Winds were south at 12 miles an hour. The pressure was 30.01 inches and falling. And in downtown Shreveport, skies were partly sunny. The temperature was 86 degrees. And winds were south at 9 miles an hour. Once again in Shreveport, it was 84 degrees with mostly sunny skies at 6 p.m. Around the local area at 6 p.m. in Texarkana, mostly sunny and 96. Wind southwest at 6 miles an hour. El Dorado, mostly sunny and 86. Wind southwest at 14 miles an hour. Monroe, partly sunny and 87. Wind southwest at 7 miles an hour. Natchitoches, cloudy and 85. Wind calm. Marshall, mostly sunny and 85. Wind south at 8 miles an hour. And at Longview, partly sunny and 82 degrees. Wind south at 6 miles an hour. Elsewhere across the four-state area, over at Dallas, mostly sunny and 97. Oklahoma City, partly sunny and 94. Little Rock, partly sunny and 92. Jackson, Mississippi, mostly sunny and 86. Baton Rouge, rain and 76. And at Houston, cloudy and 87 degrees. For the most current information, check us out on the web at www.weather.gov/sht. The Shreveport Climate Summary for this evening, as of 5 p.m., July 11, 2026. Today's high temperature was 94 degrees. The normal high is 94. The record high is 105 degrees, which was set in 1998. Today's low temperature was 7.

76 degrees. The normal low is 73. The record low is 62 degrees, which was set in 1899. No precipitation fell today, which leaves the monthly total at 1.24 inches. This is 0.19 inches below the normal amount of 1.43 inches for July. The total precipitation for the year still stands at 24.74 inches, which is 4.72 inches below normal. Sunset tonight is at 8:25 p.m. Sunrise tomorrow is at 6:17 a.m. Now let's check on your local forecast. Tonight, partly cloudy. Isolated showers and thunderstorms this evening. Lows in the mid-70s. South winds around 5 miles per hour. Chance of rain 20%. Sunday, partly cloudy with a slight chance of showers and thunderstorms in the morning, then mostly cloudy with a chance of showers and thunderstorms in the afternoon. Humid with highs in the lower 90s. West winds around 5 miles per hour, becoming north in the afternoon. Chance of rain 50%. Sunday night, a chance of thunderstorms. Showers likely. Humid with lows in the lower 70s. Southeast winds around 5 miles per hour in the evening, becoming light and variable. Chance of rain 70%. Monday, showers likely with a slight chance of thunderstorms in the morning, then a chance of showers and thunderstorms in the afternoon. Humid with highs around 90. Northwest winds around 5 miles per hour, becoming east in the afternoon. Chance of rain 70%. Monday night, partly cloudy. A chance of showers with a slight chance of thunderstorms in the evening. Lows in the lower 70s. South winds around 5 miles per hour in the evening, becoming light and variable. Chance of rain 50%. Tuesday, partly cloudy with a slight chance of showers. A slight chance of thunderstorms in the afternoon. Highs around 90. Chance of rain 20%. Tuesday night, partly cloudy. Lows in the lower 70s. Wednesday, mostly cloudy with a slight chance of showers. A slight chance of thunderstorms in the afternoon. Highs around 90. Chance of rain 20%. Wednesday night, partly cloudy. Lows in the lower 70s. Thursday, partly cloudy. Highs in the lower 90s. Thursday night, mostly clear. Lows in the mid-70s. Friday, mostly sunny. Hot with highs in the mid-90s. Friday night, mostly clear. Lows in the mid-70s. Saturday, mostly sunny. Hot with highs in the mid-90s. 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Be sure to follow us on Facebook. Here's a look at local weather conditions as of 6 p.m. At the top of the hour, skies were mostly sunny in Shreveport. The temperature was 84 degrees at the regional airport. The dew point was 73, making the relative humidity 70%. Winds were southwest at 7 miles an hour. The pressure was 30.03 inches and steady. In Bossier City, at Barksdale Air Force Base, skies were partly sunny, with a temperature of 85 degrees. The dew point was 74, making the relative humidity 70%. Winds were south at 12 miles an hour. The pressure was 30.01 inches and falling. And in downtown Shreveport, skies were partly sunny. The temperature was 86 degrees. And winds were south at 9 miles an hour. Once again in Shreveport, it was 84 degrees with mostly sunny skies at

6 p.m. Around the local area at 6 p.m. in Texarkana, mostly sunny and 96. Wind southwest at 6 miles an hour. El Dorado, mostly sunny and 86. Wind southwest at 14 miles an hour. Monroe, partly sunny and 87. Wind southwest at 7 miles an hour. Nutqueduche, cloudy and 85. Wind calm. Marshall, mostly sunny and 85. Wind south at 8 miles an hour. And at Longview, partly sunny and 82 degrees. Wind south at 6 miles an hour. Elsewhere across the four-state area, over at Dallas, mostly sunny and 97. Oklahoma City, partly sunny and 94. Little Rock, partly sunny and 92. Jackson, Mississippi, mostly sunny and 86. Baton Rouge, rain and 76. And at Houston, cloudy and 87 degrees. For the most current information, check us out on the web at www.weather.gov/sht. The Shreveport Climate Summary for this evening, as of 5 p.m., July 11, 2026. Today's high temperature was 94 degrees. The normal high is 94. The record high is 105 degrees, which was set in 1998. Today's low temperature was 76 degrees. The normal low is 73. The record low is 62 degrees, which was set in 1899. No precipitation fell today, which leaves the monthly total at 1.24 inches. This is 0.19 inches below the normal amount of 1.43 inches for July. The total precipitation for the year still stands at 24.74 inches, which is 4.72 inches below normal. Sunset tonight is at 8:25 p.m. Sunrise tomorrow is at 6:17 a.m. Now let's check on your local forecast. Tonight, partly cloudy. Isolated showers and thunderstorms this evening. Lows in the mid-70s. South winds around 5 miles per hour. Chance of rain 20%. Sunday, partly cloudy with a slight chance of showers and thunderstorms in the morning, then mostly cloudy with a chance of showers and thunderstorms in the afternoon. Humid with highs in the lower 90s. West winds around 5 miles per hour, becoming north in the afternoon. Chance of rain 50%. Sunday night, a chance of thunderstorms. Showers likely. Humid with lows in the lower 70s. Southeast winds around 5 miles per hour in the evening, becoming light and variable. Chance of rain 70%. Monday, showers likely with a slight chance of thunderstorms in the morning, then a chance of showers and thunderstorms in the afternoon. Humid with highs around 90. Northwest winds around 5 miles per hour, becoming east in the afternoon. Chance of rain 70%. Monday night, partly cloudy. A chance of showers with a slight chance of thunderstorms in the evening. Lows in the lower 70s. South winds around 5 miles per hour in the evening, becoming light and variable. Chance of rain 50%. Tuesday, partly cloudy with a slight chance of showers. A slight chance of thunderstorms in the afternoon. Highs around 90. Chance of rain 20%. Tuesday night, partly cloudy. Lows in the lower 70s. Wednesday, mostly cloudy with a slight chance of showers. A slight chance of thunderstorms in the afternoon. Highs around 90. Chance of rain 20%. Wednesday night, partly cloudy. Lows in the lower 70s. Thursday, partly cloudy. Highs in the lower 90s. Thursday night, mostly clear. Lows in the mid-70s. Friday, mostly sunny. Hot with highs in the mid-90s. Friday night, mostly clear. Lows in the mid-70s. Saturday, mostly sunny. Hot with highs in the mid-90s. Here is your area's open water boating forecast. Wind gusts may be higher,